to 7 p.m. Saturday. The following impacts are expected. Hot temperatures and high humidity may cause heat illnesses. Additional details. This advisory may be extended northward depending on the timing of a cold front tomorrow. And now a discussion of hazardous weather conditions for the following county, Knox, Illinois. This hazardous weather outlook is for Central Illinois, East Central Illinois, Southeast Illinois, and West Central Illinois. For tonight, lingering thunderstorms are expected to diminish toward sunset. Locally heavy rain is possible. For Saturday through Thursday, heat and humidity will continue on Saturday, with afternoon heat index values peaking between 100 and 105 degrees. Another day with heat indices around 100 is anticipated Monday. Scattered thunderstorms are expected Saturday afternoon and evening. There is some risk for locally damaging wind gusts with strong to severe thunderstorms, primarily in the evening. Storm chances return from Monday evening into Tuesday ahead of a cold front. Strong to severe storms may occur. Wildfire smoke is expected to begin moving into the area Saturday night, persisting through Sunday night. This will result in degraded air quality. Lingering flooding on the Illinois River will subside late this weekend. Spotter information statement. Spotter activation is not anticipated tonight. The time is currently 7:05 p.m. Central Daylight Time. 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Now for the official National Weather Service forecast for Galesburg and surrounding areas of central and northwest Illinois. Rest of tonight, mostly clear. Scattered showers and thunderstorms until midnight. Lows in the lower 70s. Southwest winds 5 to 10 miles an hour. Chance of rain 40%. Saturday, sunny. A chance of showers and thunderstorms in the afternoon. Humid with highs in the lower 90s. West winds 5 to 10 miles an hour with gusts up to 20 miles an hour. Chance of rain 40%. Heat index values up to 104. Saturday night, partly cloudy. Lows in the upper 60s. North winds 5 to 10 miles an hour, becoming east after midnight. Sunday, sunny. Highs in the mid 80s. East winds around 5 miles an hour. Sunday night, mostly clear. Lows in the upper 60s. Southeast winds around 5 miles an hour. Monday, mostly sunny. Highs in the lower 90s. Heat index values up to 105 in the afternoon. Monday night, mostly clear until midnight, then becoming partly cloudy. A chance of showers and thunderstorms. Lows in the mid 70s. Chance of rain 50%. Tuesday and Tuesday night, mostly clear. Highs in the upper 80s. Lows in the lower 60s. Wednesday through Thursday, mostly clear. Highs in the lower 80s. Lows in the upper 50s. Thursday night and Friday, partly cloudy. Lows around 60. Highs in the lower 80s. Again, the forecast for Galesburg and surrounding areas of central and northwest Illinois for the rest of tonight, mostly clear. Scattered showers and thunderstorms until midnight. Lows in the lower 70s. Southwest winds 5 to 10 miles an hour. Chance of rain 40%. At 7 p.m. in Galesburg, skies were sunny. The temperature was 87 degrees, the dew point was 73, and the relative humidity was 63%. The heat index was 94. The wind was southwest at 5 miles an hour. The pressure was 29.98 inches and falling. Elsewhere around the area, skies ranged from sunny to mostly sunny, and temperatures were in the mid to upper 80s. And once again at 7 p.m. in Galesburg, under sunny skies, the temperature was 87, and the heat index was 94. Looking elsewhere around the Midwest at 7 p.m., Chicago was mostly sunny, and 90. Indianapolis was partly sunny, and 85. St. Louis was mostly sunny, and 89. Kansas City was mostly sunny, and 83. Des Moines was mostly sunny, and 89. Milwaukee was mostly sunny, and 91. Here is a special weather statement. Hot and humid conditions again this afternoon and early evening. Hot and humid conditions will be in place again across the entire area this afternoon into the early evening, with heat

is forecast between 95 to 100 degrees. Some isolated locations will have heat indices above 100 degrees for a few hours. If you plan to be outdoors for an extended period of time, make sure to drink plenty of water, stay out of the sun, and take frequent breaks. Conditions should improve after 8 p.m. this evening. The following is a summary of watches, warnings, and advisories in effect. For the KZZ66 listening area, a heat advisory has been issued from noon Saturday until 7 p.m. Saturday for the following county, Warren, Illinois. Here is a statement on the heat wave for the following county, Warren, Illinois. Heat advisory in effect from noon to 7 p.m. Saturday. What? Heat index values in the low to mid 100s expected. Where? Portions of west central Illinois, southeast Iowa, and northeast Missouri. When? From noon to 7 p.m. Saturday. The following impacts are expected. Hot temperatures and high humidity may cause heat illnesses. Additional details, this advisory may be extended northward depending on the timing of a cold front tomorrow. And now a discussion of hazardous weather conditions for the following county, Knox, Illinois. This hazardous weather outlook is for central Illinois, east central Illinois, southeast Illinois, and west central Illinois. For tonight, lingering thunderstorms are expected to diminish toward sunset. Locally heavy rain is possible. For Saturday through Thursday, heat and humidity will continue on Saturday, with afternoon heat index values peaking between 100 and 105 degrees. Another day with heat indices around 100 is anticipated Monday. Scattered thunderstorms are expected Saturday afternoon and evening. There is some risk for locally damaging wind gusts with strong to severe thunderstorms, primarily in the evening. Storm chances return from Monday evening into Tuesday ahead of a cold front. Strong to severe storms may occur. Wildfire smoke is expected to begin moving into the area Saturday night, persisting through Sunday night. This will result in degraded air quality. Lingering flooding on the Illinois River will subside late this weekend. Spotter information statement. Spotter activation is not anticipated tonight. The time is currently 7:11 p.m. Central Daylight Time. 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Now for the official National Weather Service forecast for Galesburg and surrounding areas of central and northwest Illinois. West of tonight, mostly clear. Scattered showers and thunderstorms until midnight. Lows in the lower 70s. Southwest winds 5 to 10 miles an hour. Chance of rain 40%. Saturday, sunny. A chance of showers and thunderstorms in the afternoon. Humid with highs in the lower 90s. West winds 5 to 10 miles an hour with gusts up to 20 miles an hour. Chance of rain 40%. Heat index values up to 104. Saturday night, partly cloudy. Lows in the upper 60s. North winds 5 to 10 miles an hour, becoming east after midnight. Sunday, sunny. Highs in the mid 80s. East winds around 5 miles an hour. Sunday night, mostly clear. Lows in the upper 60s. Southeast winds around 5 miles an hour. Monday, mostly sunny. Highs in the lower 90s. Heat index values up to 105 in the afternoon. Monday night, mostly clear until midnight, then becoming partly cloudy. A chance of showers and thunderstorms. Lows in the mid 70s. Chance of rain 50%. Tuesday and Tuesday night, mostly clear. Highs in the upper 80s. Lows in the lower 60s. Wednesday through Thursday, mostly clear. Highs in the lower 80s. Lows in the upper 50s. Thursday night and Friday, partly cloudy. Lows around 60. Highs in the lower 80s. Again, the forecast for Galesburg and surrounding areas of central and northwest Illinois for the rest of tonight, mostly clear. Scattered showers and thunderstorms until midnight. Lows in the lower 70s. Southwest winds 5 to 10 miles an hour. Chance of rain 40%. At 7 p.m. in Galesburg, skies were sunny. The temperature was 87 degrees, the dew point was 73, and the relative humidity was 63%. The heat index was 94. The wind was southwest at 5 miles an hour.

Central was 29.98 inches and falling. Elsewhere around the area, skies ranged from sunny to mostly sunny, and temperatures were in the mid to upper 80s. And once again at 7 p.m. in Galesburg, under sunny skies, the temperature was 87 and the heat index was 94. 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Programming originates from NOAA's National Weather Service office in Lincoln. KZZ66 serves the following counties: Henry, Knox, Mercer, and Warren. KZZ66 is part of the All Hazards Network of NOAA Weather Radio. Looking elsewhere around the Midwest at 7 p.m., Chicago was mostly sunny and 90. Indianapolis was partly sunny and 85. St. Louis was mostly sunny and 89. Kansas City was mostly sunny and 83. Des Moines was mostly sunny and 89. Milwaukee was mostly sunny and 91. The Peoria, Illinois climate summary for this evening, as of 4 p.m., July 17, 2026. Today's high temperature was 91 degrees. The normal high is 87. The record high is 106 degrees, which was set in 1887. Today's low temperature was 75 degrees. The normal low is 67. The record low is 49 degrees, which was set in 1911. 0.01 inches of precipitation fell today, which brings the monthly total to 0.93 inches. The total precipitation for the year now stands at 23.67 inches. Sunset tonight is at 8:27 p.m. Sunrise tomorrow is at 5:43 a.m. Here is a statement on the heat wave for the following county: Warren, Illinois. Heat advisory in effect from noon to 7 p.m. Saturday. What? Heat index values in the low to mid 100s expected. Where? Portions of west central Illinois, southeast Iowa, and northeast Missouri. When? From noon to 7 p.m. Saturday. The following impacts are expected: hot temperatures and high humidity may cause heat illnesses. Additional details: this advisory may be extended northward depending on the timing of the cold front tomorrow. And now a discussion of hazardous weather conditions for the following county: Knox, Illinois. This hazardous weather outlook is for central Illinois, east central Illinois, southeast Illinois, and west central Illinois. For tonight, lingering thunderstorms are expected to diminish toward sunset. Locally heavy rain is possible. For Saturday through Thursday, heat and humidity will continue on Saturday, with afternoon heat index values peaking between 100 and 105 degrees. Another day with heat indices around 100 is anticipated Monday. Scattered thunderstorms are expected Saturday afternoon and evening. There is some risk for locally damaging wind gusts with strong to severe thunderstorms, primarily in the evening. Storm chances return from Monday evening into Tuesday ahead of a cold front. Strong to severe storms may occur. Wildfire smoke is expected to begin moving into the area Saturday night, persisting through Sunday night. This will result in degraded air quality. Lingering flooding on the Illinois River will subside late this weekend. Spotter information statement: spotter activation is not anticipated tonight. The time is currently 7:17 p.m. Central Daylight Time. 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Now for the official National Weather Service forecast for Galesburg and surrounding areas of central and northwest Illinois. West of tonight, mostly clear. Scattered showers and thunderstorms until midnight. Lows in the lower 70s. Southwest winds 5 to 10 miles an hour. Chance of rain 40%. Saturday, sunny. A chance of showers and thunderstorms in the afternoon. Humid with highs in the lower 90s. West winds 5 to 10 miles an hour with gusts up to 20 miles an hour. Chance of rain 40%. Heat index values up to 104. Saturday night, partly cloudy. Lows in the upper 60s. North winds 5 to 10 miles an hour, becoming east after midnight. Sunday, sunny. Highs in the mid 80s. East winds around 5 miles an hour. Sunday night, mostly clear. Lows in the upper 60s.

southeast winds around 5 miles an hour. Monday, mostly sunny. Highs in the lower 90s. Heat index values up to 105 in the afternoon. Monday night, mostly clear until midnight, then becoming partly cloudy. A chance of showers and thunderstorms. Lows in the mid-70s. Chance of rain 50%. Tuesday and Tuesday night, mostly clear. Highs in the upper 80s. Lows in the lower 60s. Wednesday through Thursday, mostly clear. Highs in the lower 80s. Lows in the upper 50s. Thursday night and Friday, partly cloudy. Lows around 60. Highs in the lower 80s. Again, the forecast for Galesburg and surrounding areas of central and northwest Illinois for the rest of tonight, mostly clear. Scattered showers and thunderstorms until midnight. Lows in the lower 70s. Southwest winds 5 to 10 miles an hour. Chance of rain 40%. At 7 p.m. in Galesburg, skies were sunny. The temperature was 87 degrees, the dew point was 73, and the relative humidity was 63%. The heat index was 94. The wind was southwest at 5 miles an hour. The pressure was 29.98 inches and falling. Elsewhere around the area, skies ranged from sunny to mostly sunny, and temperatures were in the mid to upper 80s. And once again at 7 p.m. in Galesburg, under sunny skies, the temperature was 87, and the heat index was 94. Looking elsewhere around the Midwest at 7 p.m., Chicago was mostly sunny, and 90. Indianapolis was partly sunny, and 85. St. Louis was mostly sunny, and 89. Kansas City was mostly sunny, and 83. Des Moines was mostly sunny, and 89. Milwaukee was mostly sunny, and 91. Here is a special weather statement. Hot and humid conditions again this afternoon and early evening. Hot and humid conditions will be in place again across the entire area this afternoon into the early evening, with heat indices forecast between 95 to 100 degrees. Some isolated locations will have heat indices above 100 degrees for a few hours. If you plan to be outdoors for an extended period of time, make sure to drink plenty of water, stay out of the sun, and take frequent breaks. Conditions should improve after 8 p.m. this evening. The following is a summary of watches, warnings, and advisories in effect. For the KZZ 66 listening area, a heat advisory has been issued from noon Saturday until 7 p.m. Saturday for the following county, Warren, Illinois. Here is a statement on the heat wave for the following county, Warren, Illinois. Heat advisory in effect from noon to 7 p.m. Saturday. What? Heat index values in the low to mid 100s expected. Where? Portions of west central Illinois, southeast Iowa, and northeast Missouri. When? From noon to 7 p.m. Saturday. The following impacts are expected. Hot temperatures and high humidity may cause heat illnesses. Additional details, this advisory may be extended northward depending on the timing of a cold front tomorrow. And now a discussion of hazardous weather conditions for the following county, Knox, Illinois. This hazardous weather outlook is for central Illinois, east central Illinois, southeast Illinois, and west central Illinois. For tonight, lingering thunderstorms are expected to diminish toward sunset. Locally heavy rain is possible. For Saturday through Thursday, heat and humidity will continue on Saturday, with afternoon heat index values peaking between 100 and 105 degrees. Another day with heat indices around 100 is anticipated Monday. Scattered thunderstorms are expected Saturday afternoon and evening. There is some risk for locally damaging wind gusts with strong to severe thunderstorms, primarily in the evening. Storm chances return from Monday evening into Tuesday ahead of a cold front. Strong to severe storms may occur. Wildfire smoke is expected to begin moving into the area Saturday night, persisting through Sunday night. This will result in degraded air quality. Lingering flooding on the Illinois River will subside late this weekend. Spotter information statement, spotter activation is not anticipated tonight. The time is currently 7:23 p.m. Central Daylight Time. 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Now for the official National Weather Service forecast for Galesburg and
surrounding areas of central and northwest Illinois. West of tonight, mostly clear. Lows in the lower 70s. Southwest winds 5 to 10 miles an hour. Saturday, sunny. A chance of showers and thunderstorms in the afternoon. Humid with highs in the lower 90s. West winds 5 to 10 miles an hour with gusts up to 20 miles an hour. Chance of rain 50%. Heat index values up to 105. Saturday night, partly cloudy. A chance of showers and thunderstorms until midnight. Lows in the upper 60s. North winds 5 to 10 miles an hour, becoming east after midnight. Chance of rain 40%. Sunday, sunny. Highs in the mid-80s. East winds around 5 miles an hour. Sunday night, mostly clear. Lows in the upper 60s. Southeast winds around 5 miles an hour. Monday, mostly sunny. Highs in the lower 90s. Heat index values up to 105 in the afternoon. Monday night, mostly clear until midnight, then becoming partly cloudy. A chance of showers and thunderstorms. Lows in the mid-70s. Chance of rain 50%. Tuesday and Tuesday night, mostly clear. Highs in the upper 80s. Lows in the lower 60s. Wednesday through Thursday, mostly clear. Highs in the lower 80s. Lows in the upper 50s. Thursday night and Friday, partly cloudy. Lows around 60. Highs in the lower 80s. Again, the forecast for Galesburg and surrounding areas of central and northwest Illinois for the rest of tonight, mostly clear. Lows in the lower 70s. Southwest winds 5 to 10 miles an hour. At 7 p.m. in Galesburg, skies were sunny. The temperature was 87 degrees, the dew point was 73, and the relative humidity was 63%. The heat index was 94. The wind was southwest at 5 miles an hour. The pressure was 29.98 inches and falling. Elsewhere around the area, it was sunny, and temperatures were in the mid to upper 80s. And once again at 7 p.m. in Galesburg, under sunny skies, the temperature was 87, and the heat index was 94. Looking elsewhere around the Midwest at 7 p.m., Chicago was mostly sunny, and 90. Indianapolis was partly sunny, and 85. St. Louis was mostly sunny, and 89. Kansas City was mostly sunny, and 83. Des Moines was mostly sunny, and 89. Milwaukee was mostly sunny, and 91. Here is a special weather statement. Hot and humid conditions again this afternoon and early evening. Hot and humid conditions will be in place again across the entire area this afternoon into the early evening, with heat indices forecast between 95 to 100 degrees. Some isolated locations will have heat indices above 100 degrees for a few hours. If you plan to be outdoors for an extended period of time, make sure to drink plenty of water, stay out of the sun, and take frequent breaks. Conditions should improve after 8 p.m. this evening. The following is a summary of watches, warnings, and advisories in effect. For the KZZ66 listening area, a heat advisory has been issued from noon Saturday until 7 p.m. Saturday for the following county, Warren, Illinois. Here is a statement on the heat wave for the following county, Warren, Illinois. Heat advisory in effect from noon to 7 p.m. Saturday. What? Heat index values in the low to mid 100s expected. Where? Portions of west central Illinois, southeast Iowa, and northeast Missouri. When? From noon to 7 p.m. Saturday. The following impacts are expected. Hot temperatures and high humidity may cause heat illnesses. Additional details, this advisory may be extended northward depending on the timing of a cold front tomorrow. And now a discussion of hazardous weather conditions for the following county, Knox, Illinois. This hazardous weather outlook is for central Illinois, east central Illinois, southeast Illinois, and west central Illinois. For tonight, lingering thunderstorms are expected to diminish toward sunset. Locally heavy rain is possible. For Saturday through Thursday, heat and humidity will continue on Saturday, with afternoon heat index values peaking between 100 and 105 degrees. Another day with heat indices around 100 is anticipated Monday. Scattered thunderstorms are expected Saturday afternoon.
afternoon and evening. There is some risk for locally damaging wind gusts with strong to severe thunderstorms, primarily in the evening. Storm chances return from Monday evening into Tuesday ahead of a cold front. Strong to severe storms may occur. Wildfire smoke is expected to begin moving into the area Saturday night, persisting through Sunday night. This will result in degraded air quality. Lingering flooding on the Illinois River will subside late this weekend. Spotter information statement. Spotter activation is not anticipated tonight. The time is currently 7:29 p.m. Central Daylight Time. 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Now for the official National Weather Service forecast for Galesburg and surrounding areas of central and northwest Illinois. West of tonight, mostly clear. Lows in the lower 70s. Southwest winds 5 to 10 miles an hour. Saturday, sunny. A chance of showers and thunderstorms in the afternoon. Humid with highs in the lower 90s. West winds 5 to 10 miles an hour with gusts up to 20 miles an hour. Chance of rain 50%. Heat index values up to 105. Saturday night, partly cloudy. A chance of showers and thunderstorms until midnight. Lows in the upper 60s. North winds 5 to 10 miles an hour, becoming east after midnight. Chance of rain 40%. Sunday, sunny. Highs in the mid-80s. East winds around 5 miles an hour. Sunday night, mostly clear. Lows in the upper 60s. Southeast winds around 5 miles an hour. Monday, mostly sunny. Highs in the lower 90s. Heat index values up to 105 in the afternoon. Monday night, mostly clear until midnight, then becoming partly cloudy. A chance of showers and thunderstorms. Lows in the mid-70s. Chance of rain 50%. Tuesday and Tuesday night, mostly clear. Highs in the upper 80s. Lows in the lower 60s. Wednesday through Thursday, mostly clear. Highs in the lower 80s. Lows in the upper 50s. Thursday night and Friday, partly cloudy. Lows around 60. Highs in the lower 80s. Again, the forecast for Galesburg and surrounding areas of central and northwest Illinois for the rest of tonight, mostly clear. Lows in the lower 70s. Southwest winds 5 to 10 miles an hour. The Peoria, Illinois climate summary for this evening, as of 4 p.m., July 17, 2026. Today's high temperature was 91 degrees. The normal high is 87. The record high is 106 degrees, which was set in 1887. Today's low temperature was 75 degrees. The normal low is 67. The record low is 49 degrees, which was set in 1911. 0.01 inches of precipitation fell today, which brings the monthly total to 0.93 inches. The total precipitation for the year now stands at 23.67 inches. Sunset tonight is at 8:27 p.m. Sunrise tomorrow is at 5:43 a.m. At 7 p.m. in Galesburg, skies were sunny. The temperature was 87 degrees, the dew point was 73, and the relative humidity was 63%. The heat index was 94. The wind was southwest at 5 miles an hour. The pressure was 29.98 inches and falling. Elsewhere around the area, it was sunny, and temperatures were in the mid to upper 80s. And once again at 7 p.m. in Galesburg, under sunny skies, the temperature was 87, and the heat index was 94. Looking elsewhere around the Midwest at 7 p.m., Chicago was mostly sunny, and 90. Indianapolis was partly sunny, and 85. St. Louis was mostly sunny, and 89. Kansas City was mostly sunny, and 83. Des Moines was mostly sunny, and 89. Sunny, and 85. St. Louis was mostly sunny, and 89. Kansas City was mostly sunny, and 83. Des Moines was mostly sunny, and 89. Milwaukee was mostly sunny, and 91. Here is a special weather statement. Hot and humid conditions again this afternoon and early evening. Hot and humid conditions will be in place again across the entire area this afternoon into the early evening, with heat indices forecast.

between 95 to 100 degrees. Some isolated locations will have heat indices above 100 degrees for a few hours. If you plan to be outdoors for an extended period of time, make sure to drink plenty of water, stay out of the sun, and take frequent breaks. Conditions should improve after 8 p.m. this evening. The following is a summary of watches, warnings, and advisories in effect. For the KZZ66 listening area, a heat advisory has been issued from noon Saturday until 7 p.m. Saturday for the following county, Warren, Illinois. Here is a statement on the heat wave for the following county, Warren, Illinois. Heat advisory in effect from noon to 7 p.m. Saturday. What? Heat index values in the low to mid 100s expected. Where? Portions of west central Illinois, southeast Iowa, and northeast Missouri. When? From noon to 7 p.m. Saturday. The following impacts are expected. Hot temperatures and high humidity may cause heat illnesses. Additional details, this advisory may be extended northward depending on the timing of a cold front tomorrow. And now a discussion of hazardous weather conditions for the following county, Knox, Illinois. This hazardous weather outlook is for central Illinois, east central Illinois, southeast Illinois, and west central Illinois. For tonight, lingering thunderstorms are expected to diminish toward sunset. Locally heavy rain is possible. For Saturday through Thursday, heat and humidity will continue on Saturday, with afternoon heat index values peaking between 100 and 105 degrees. Another day with heat indices around 100 is anticipated Monday. Scattered thunderstorms are expected Saturday afternoon and evening. There is some risk for locally damaging wind gusts with strong to severe thunderstorms, primarily in the evening. Storm chances return from Monday evening into Tuesday ahead of a cold front. Strong to severe storms may occur. Wildfire smoke is expected to begin moving into the area Saturday night, persisting through Sunday night. This will result in degraded air quality. Lingering flooding on the Illinois River will subside late this weekend. Spotter information statement, spotter activation is not anticipated tonight. The time is currently 7:36 p.m. Central Daylight Time. 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Now for the official National Weather Service forecast for Galesburg and surrounding areas of central and northwest Illinois. West of tonight, mostly clear. Lows in the lower 70s. Southwest winds 5 to 10 miles an hour. Saturday, sunny. A chance of showers and thunderstorms in the afternoon. Humid with highs in the lower 90s. West winds 5 to 10 miles an hour with gusts up to 20 miles an hour. Chance of rain 50%. Heat index values up to 105. Saturday night, partly cloudy. A chance of showers and thunderstorms until midnight. Lows in the upper 60s. North winds 5 to 10 miles an hour, becoming east after midnight. Chance of rain 40%. Sunday, sunny. Highs in the mid-80s. East winds around 5 miles an hour. Sunday night, mostly clear. Lows in the upper 60s. Southeast winds around 5 miles an hour. Monday, mostly sunny. Highs in the lower 90s. Heat index values up to 105 in the afternoon. Monday night, mostly clear until midnight, then becoming partly cloudy. A chance of showers and thunderstorms. Lows in the mid-70s. Chance of rain 50%. Tuesday and Tuesday night, mostly clear. Highs in the upper 80s. Lows in the lower 60s. Wednesday through Thursday, mostly clear. Highs in the lower 80s. Lows in the upper 50s. Thursday night and Friday, partly cloudy. Lows around 60. Highs in the lower 80s. Again, the forecast for Galesburg and surrounding areas of central and northwest Illinois for the rest of tonight, mostly clear. Lows in the lower 70s. Southwest winds 5 to 10 miles an hour. At 7 p.m. in Galesburg, skies were sunny. The temperature was 87 degrees, the dew point was 73, and the relative humidity was 63%. The heat index was 94. The wind was southwest at 5 miles an hour. The pressure was 29.98 inches and falling. Elsewhere around the area,

the entire area this afternoon into the early evening, with heat indices forecast between 95 to 100 degrees. Some isolated locations will have heat indices above 100 degrees for a few hours. If you plan to be outdoors for an extended period of time, make sure to drink plenty of water, stay out of the sun, and take frequent breaks. Conditions should improve after 8 p.m. this evening. The following is a summary of watches, warnings, and advisories in effect. For the KZZ66 listening area, a heat advisory has been issued from noon Saturday until 7 p.m. Saturday for the following county, Warren, Illinois. Here is a statement on the heat wave for the following county, Warren, Illinois. Heat advisory in effect from noon to 7 p.m. Saturday. What? Heat index values in the low to mid 100s expected. Where? Portions of west central Illinois, southeast Iowa, and northeast Missouri. When? From noon to 7 p.m. Saturday. The following impacts are expected. Hot temperatures and high humidity may cause heat illnesses. Additional details, this advisory may be extended northward depending on the timing of the cold front tomorrow. And now a discussion of hazardous weather conditions for the following county, Knox, Illinois. This hazardous weather outlook is for central Illinois, east central Illinois, southeast Illinois, and west central Illinois. For tonight, lingering thunderstorms are expected to diminish toward sunset. Locally heavy rain is possible. For Saturday through Thursday, heat and humidity will continue on Saturday, with afternoon heat index values peaking between 100 and 105 degrees. Another day with heat indices around 100 is anticipated Monday. Scattered thunderstorms are expected Saturday afternoon and evening. There is some risk for locally damaging wind gusts with strong to severe thunderstorms, primarily in the evening. Storm chances return from Monday evening into Tuesday ahead of a cold front. Strong to severe storms may occur. Wildfire smoke is expected to begin moving into the area Saturday night, persisting through Sunday night. This will result in degraded air quality. Lingering flooding on the Illinois River will subside late this weekend. Spotter information statement. Spotter activation is not anticipated tonight. The time is currently 7:41 p.m. Central Daylight Time. 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Now for the official National Weather Service forecast for Galesburg and surrounding areas of central and northwest Illinois. West of tonight, mostly clear. Lows in the lower 70s. Southwest winds 5 to 10 miles an hour. Saturday, sunny. A chance of showers and thunderstorms in the afternoon. Humid with highs in the lower 90s. West winds 5 to 10 miles an hour with gusts up to 20 miles an hour. Chance of rain 50%. Heat index values up to 105. Saturday night, partly cloudy. A chance of showers and thunderstorms until midnight. Lows in the upper 60s. North winds 5 to 10 miles an hour, becoming east after midnight. Chance of rain 40%. Sunday, sunny. Highs in the mid-80s. East winds around 5 miles an hour. Sunday night, mostly clear. Lows in the upper 60s. Southeast winds around 5 miles an hour. Monday, mostly sunny. Highs in the lower 90s. Heat index values up to 105 in the afternoon. Monday night, mostly clear until midnight, then becoming partly cloudy. A chance of showers and thunderstorms. Lows in the mid-70s. Chance of rain 50%. Tuesday and Tuesday night, mostly clear. Highs in the upper 80s. Lows in the lower 60s. Wednesday through Thursday, mostly clear. Highs in the lower 80s. Lows in the upper 50s. Thursday night and Friday, partly cloudy. Lows around 60. Highs in the lower 80s. Again, the forecast for Galesburg and surrounding areas of central and northwest Illinois for the rest of tonight, mostly clear. Lows in the lower 70s. Southwest winds 5 to 10 miles an hour. At 7 p.m. in Galesburg, skies were sunny. The temperature was 87 degrees, the dew point was 73, and the relative humidity was 63%. The heat index was 94. The wind was southwest at 5 miles an hour. The pressure was 20.

0.98 inches and falling. Elsewhere around the area, it was sunny and temperatures were in the mid to upper 80s. And once again at 7 p.m. in Galesburg, under sunny skies, the temperature was 87 and the heat index was 94. Looking elsewhere around the Midwest at 7 p.m., Chicago was mostly sunny and 90. Indianapolis was partly sunny and 85. St. Louis was mostly sunny and 89. Kansas City was mostly sunny and 83. Des Moines was mostly sunny and 89. Milwaukee was mostly sunny and 91. The Peoria, Illinois climate summary for this evening, as of 4 p.m., July 17, 2026. Today's high temperature was 91 degrees. The normal high is 87. The record high is 106 degrees, which was set in 1887. Today's low temperature was 75 degrees. The normal low is 67. The record low is 49 degrees, which was set in 1911. 0.01 inches of precipitation fell today, which brings the monthly total to 0.93 inches. The total precipitation for the year now stands at 23.67 inches. Sunset tonight is at 8:27 p.m. Sunrise tomorrow is at 5:43 a.m. Here is a special weather statement. Hot and humid conditions again this afternoon and early evening. Hot and humid conditions will be in place again across the entire area this afternoon into the early evening, with heat indices forecast between 95 to 100 degrees. Some isolated locations will have heat indices above 100 degrees for a few hours. If you plan to be outdoors for an extended period of time, make sure to drink plenty of water, stay out of the sun, and take frequent breaks. Conditions should improve after 8 p.m. this evening. The following is a summary of watches, warnings, and advisories in effect. For the KZZ 66 listening area, a heat advisory has been issued from noon Saturday until 7 p.m. Saturday for the following county, Warren, Illinois. Here is a statement on the heat wave for the following county, Warren, Illinois. Heat advisory in effect from noon to 7 p.m. Saturday. What? Heat index values in the low to mid 100s expected. Where? Portions of west central Illinois, southeast Iowa, and northeast Missouri. When? From noon to 7 p.m. Saturday. The following impacts are expected. Hot temperatures and high humidity may cause heat illnesses. Additional details, this advisory may be extended northward depending on the timing of a cold front tomorrow. And now a discussion of hazardous weather conditions for the following county, Knox, Illinois. This hazardous weather outlook is for central Illinois, east central Illinois, southeast Illinois, and west central Illinois. For tonight, lingering thunderstorms are expected to diminish toward sunset. Locally heavy rain is possible. For Saturday through Thursday, heat and humidity will continue on Saturday, with afternoon heat index values peaking between 100 and 105 degrees. Another day with heat indices around 100 is anticipated Monday. Scattered thunderstorms are expected Saturday afternoon and evening. There is some risk for locally damaging wind gusts with strong to severe thunderstorms, primarily in the evening. Storm chances return from Monday evening into Tuesday ahead of a cold front. Strong to severe storms may occur. Wildfire smoke is expected to begin moving into the area Saturday night, persisting through Sunday night. This will result in degraded air quality. Lingering flooding on the Illinois River will subside late this weekend. Spotter information statement, spotter activation is not anticipated tonight. The time is currently 7:48 p.m. Central Daylight Time. 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Now for the official National Weather Service forecast for Galesburg and surrounding areas of central and northwest Illinois. West of tonight, mostly clear. Lows in the lower 70s. Southwest winds 5 to 10 miles an hour. Saturday, sunny. A chance of showers and thunderstorms in the afternoon. Humid with highs in the lower 90s. West winds 5 to 10 miles an hour with gusts up to 20 miles an hour. Chance of rain 50%. Heat index values up to 105. Saturday night, partly cloudy. A chance of showers and thunderstorms until midnight. Lows in the upper 60s.

north winds 5 to 10 miles an hour, becoming east after midnight. Chance of rain 40%. Sunday, sunny. Highs in the mid-80s. East winds around 5 miles an hour. Sunday night, mostly clear. Lows in the upper 60s. Southeast winds around 5 miles an hour. Monday, mostly sunny. Highs in the lower 90s. Heat index values up to 105 in the afternoon. Monday night, mostly clear until midnight, then becoming partly cloudy. A chance of showers and thunderstorms. Lows in the mid-70s. Chance of rain 50%. Tuesday and Tuesday night, mostly clear. Highs in the upper 80s. Lows in the lower 60s. Wednesday through Thursday, mostly clear. Highs in the lower 80s. Lows in the upper 50s. Thursday night and Friday, partly cloudy. Lows around 60. Highs in the lower 80s. Again, the forecast for Galesburg and surrounding areas of central and northwest Illinois for the rest of tonight, mostly clear. Lows in the lower 70s. Southwest winds 5 to 10 miles an hour. At 7 p.m. in Galesburg, skies were sunny. The temperature was 87 degrees, the dew point was 73, and the relative humidity was 63%. The heat index was 94. The wind was southwest at 5 miles an hour. The pressure was 29.98 inches and falling. Elsewhere around the area, it was sunny, and temperatures were in the mid to upper 80s. And once again at 7 p.m. in Galesburg, under sunny skies, the temperature was 87, and the heat index was 94. Looking elsewhere around the Midwest at 7 p.m., Chicago was mostly sunny, and 90. Indianapolis was partly sunny, and 85. St. Louis was mostly sunny, and 89. Kansas City was mostly sunny, and 83. Des Moines was mostly sunny, and 89. Milwaukee was mostly sunny, and 91. Here is a special weather statement. Hot and humid conditions again this afternoon and early evening. Hot and humid conditions will be in place again across the entire area this afternoon into the early evening, with heat indices forecast between 95 to 100 degrees. Some isolated locations will have heat indices above 100 degrees for a few hours. If you plan to be outdoors for an extended period of time, make sure to drink plenty of water, stay out of the sun, and take frequent breaks. Conditions should improve after 8 p.m. this evening. The following is a summary of watches, warnings, and advisories in effect. For the KZZ 66 listening area, a heat advisory has been issued from noon Saturday until 7 p.m. Saturday for the following county, Warren, Illinois. Here is a statement on the heat wave for the following county, Warren, Illinois. Heat advisory in effect from noon to 7 p.m. Saturday. What? Heat index values in the low to mid 100s expected. Where? Portions of west central Illinois, southeast Iowa, and northeast Missouri. When? From noon to 7 p.m. Saturday. The following impacts are expected. Hot temperatures and high humidity may cause heat illnesses. Additional details, this advisory may be extended northward depending on the timing of a cold front tomorrow. And now a discussion of hazardous weather conditions for the following county, Knox, Illinois. This hazardous weather outlook is for central Illinois, east central Illinois, southeast Illinois, and west central Illinois. For tonight, lingering thunderstorms are expected to diminish toward sunset. Locally heavy rain is possible. For Saturday through Thursday, heat and humidity will continue on Saturday, with afternoon heat index values peaking between 100 and 105 degrees. Another day with heat indices around 100 is anticipated Monday. Scattered thunderstorms are expected Saturday afternoon and evening. There is some risk for locally damaging wind gusts with strong to severe thunderstorms, primarily in the evening. Storm chances return from Monday evening into Tuesday ahead of a cold front. Strong to severe storms may occur. Wildfire smoke is expected to begin moving into the area Saturday night, persisting through Sunday night. This will result in degraded air quality. Lingering flooding on the Illinois River will subside late this weekend. Spotter information statement, spotter activation is not anticipated tonight. The time is currently 7:54 p.m. Central Daylight Time.

listening to NOAA Weather Radio All Hazards, station KZZ 66 in Galesburg. Now for the official National Weather Service forecast for Galesburg and surrounding areas of central and northwest Illinois. West of tonight, mostly clear. Lows in the lower 70s. Southwest winds 5 to 10 miles an hour. Saturday, sunny. A chance of showers and thunderstorms in the afternoon. Humid with highs in the lower 90s. West winds 5 to 10 miles an hour with gusts up to 20 miles an hour. Chance of rain 50%. Heat index values up to 105. Saturday night, partly cloudy. A chance of showers and thunderstorms until midnight. Lows in the upper 60s. North winds 5 to 10 miles an hour, becoming east after midnight. Chance of rain 40%. Sunday, sunny. Highs in the mid-80s. East winds around 5 miles an hour. Sunday night, mostly clear. Lows in the upper 60s. Southeast winds around 5 miles an hour. Monday, mostly sunny. Highs in the lower 90s. Heat index values up to 105 in the afternoon. Monday night, mostly clear until midnight, then becoming partly cloudy. A chance of showers and thunderstorms. Lows in the mid-70s. Chance of rain 50%. Tuesday and Tuesday night, mostly clear. Highs in the upper 80s. Lows in the lower 60s. Wednesday through Thursday, mostly clear. Highs in the lower 80s. Lows in the upper 50s. Thursday night and Friday, partly cloudy. Lows around 60. Highs in the lower 80s. Again, the forecast for Galesburg and surrounding areas of central and northwest Illinois for the rest of tonight, mostly clear. Lows in the lower 70s. Southwest winds 5 to 10 miles an hour. At 7 p.m. in Galesburg, skies were sunny. The temperature was 87 degrees, the dew point was 73, and the relative humidity was 63%. The heat index was 94. The wind was southwest at 5 miles an hour. The pressure was 29.98 inches and falling. Elsewhere around the area, it was sunny, and temperatures were in the mid to upper 80s. And once again at 7 p.m. in Galesburg, under sunny skies, the temperature was 87, and the heat index was 94. Looking elsewhere around the Midwest at 7 p.m., Chicago was mostly sunny, and 90. Indianapolis was partly sunny, and 85. St. Louis was mostly sunny, and 89. Kansas City was mostly sunny, and 83. Des Moines was mostly sunny, and 89. Milwaukee was mostly sunny, and 91. Here is a special weather statement. Hot and humid conditions again this afternoon and early evening. Hot and humid conditions will be in place again across the entire area this afternoon into the early evening, with heat indices forecast between 95 to 100 degrees. Some isolated locations will have heat indices above 100 degrees for a few hours. If you plan to be outdoors for an extended period of time, make sure to drink plenty of water, stay out of the sun, and take frequent breaks. Conditions should improve after 8 p.m. this evening. The following is a summary of watches, warnings, and advisories in effect. For the KZZ 66 listening area, a heat advisory has been issued from noon Saturday until 7 p.m. Saturday for the following county, Warren, Illinois. Here is a statement on the heat wave for the following county, Warren, Illinois. Heat advisory in effect from noon to 7 p.m. Saturday. What? Heat index values in the low to mid 100s expected. Where? Portions of west central Illinois, southeast Iowa, and northeast Missouri. When? From noon to 7 p.m. Saturday. The following impacts are expected. Hot temperatures and high humidity may cause heat illnesses. Additional details, this advisory may be extended northward depending on the timing of a cold front tomorrow. And now a discussion of hazardous weather conditions for the following county, Knox, Illinois. This hazardous weather outlook is for central Illinois, east central Illinois, southeast Illinois, and west central Illinois. For tonight, lingering thunderstorms are expected to diminish toward sunset. Locally heavy rain is possible. For Saturday through Thursday, heat and humidity will continue on Saturday, with

Fahrenheit heat index values peaking between 100 and 105 degrees. Another day with heat indices around 100 is anticipated Monday. Scattered thunderstorms are expected Saturday afternoon and evening. There is some risk for locally damaging wind gusts with strong to severe thunderstorms, primarily in the evening. Storm chances return from Monday evening into Tuesday ahead of a cold front. Strong to severe storms may occur. Wildfire smoke is expected to begin moving into the area Saturday night, persisting through Sunday night. This will result in degraded air quality. Lingering flooding on the Illinois River will subside late this weekend. Spotter information statement. Spotter activation is not anticipated tonight. The time is currently 8 p.m. Central Daylight Time. 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Now for the official National Weather Service forecast for Galesburg and surrounding areas of central and northwest Illinois. West of tonight, mostly clear. Lows in the lower 70s. Southwest winds 5 to 10 miles an hour. Saturday, sunny. A chance of showers and thunderstorms in the afternoon. Humid with highs in the lower 90s. West winds 5 to 10 miles an hour with gusts up to 20 miles an hour. Chance of rain 50%. Heat index values up to 105. Saturday night, partly cloudy. A chance of showers and thunderstorms until midnight. Lows in the upper 60s. North winds 5 to 10 miles an hour, becoming east after midnight. Chance of rain 40%. Sunday, sunny. Highs in the mid-80s. East winds around 5 miles an hour. Sunday night, mostly clear. Lows in the upper 60s. Southeast winds around 5 miles an hour. Monday, mostly sunny. Highs in the lower 90s. Heat index values up to 105 in the afternoon. Monday night, mostly clear until midnight, then becoming partly cloudy. A chance of showers and thunderstorms. Lows in the mid-70s. Chance of rain 50%. Tuesday and Tuesday night, mostly clear. Highs in the upper 80s. Lows in the lower 60s. Wednesday through Thursday, mostly clear. Highs in the lower 80s. Lows in the upper 50s. Thursday night and Friday, partly cloudy. Lows around 60. Highs in the lower 80s. Again, the forecast for Galesburg and surrounding areas of central and northwest Illinois for the rest of tonight, mostly clear. Lows in the lower 70s. Southwest winds 5 to 10 miles an hour. The following is a summary of watches, warnings, and advisories in effect. For the KZZ66 listening area, a heat advisory has been issued from noon Saturday until 7 p.m. Saturday for the following county, Warren, Illinois. Here is a statement on the heat wave for the following county, Warren, Illinois. Heat advisory in effect from noon to 7 p.m. Saturday. What? Heat index values in the low to mid 100s expected. Where? Portions of west central Illinois, southeast Iowa, and northeast Missouri. When? From noon to 7 p.m. Saturday. The following impacts are expected. Hot temperatures and high humidity may cause heat illnesses. Additional details, this advisory may be extended northward depending on the timing of a cold front tomorrow. And now a discussion of hazardous weather conditions for the following county, Knox, Illinois. This hazardous weather outlook is for central Illinois, east central Illinois, southeast Illinois, and west central Illinois. For tonight, lingering thunderstorms are expected to diminish toward sunset. Locally heavy rain is possible. For Saturday through Thursday, heat and humidity will continue on Saturday, with afternoon heat index values peaking between 100 and 105 degrees. Another day with heat indices around 100 is anticipated Monday. Scattered thunderstorms are expected Saturday afternoon and evening. There is some risk for locally damaging wind gusts with strong to severe thunderstorms, primarily in the evening. Storm chances return from Monday evening into Tuesday ahead of a cold front. Strong to severe storms may occur. Wildfire smoke is expected to begin moving into the area Saturday night, persisting through Sunday night. This will result in degraded air quality. Lingering flooding on the Illinois River will subside late this weekend. Spotter information statement. Spotter activation is not

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The time is currently 8:04 p.m. Central Daylight Time. 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Now for the official National Weather Service forecast for Galesburg and surrounding areas of central and northwest Illinois. West of tonight, mostly clear. Lows in the lower 70s. Southwest winds 5 to 10 miles an hour. Saturday, sunny. A chance of showers and thunderstorms in the afternoon. Humid with highs in the lower 90s. West winds 5 to 10 miles an hour with gusts up to 20 miles an hour. Chance of rain 50%. Heat index values up to 105. Saturday night, partly cloudy. A chance of showers and thunderstorms until midnight. Lows in the upper 60s. North winds 5 to 10 miles an hour, becoming east after midnight. Chance of rain 40%. Sunday, sunny. Highs in the mid-80s. East winds around 5 miles an hour. Sunday night, mostly clear. Lows in the upper 60s. Southeast winds around 5 miles an hour. Monday, mostly sunny. Highs in the lower 90s. Heat index values up to 105 in the afternoon. Monday night, mostly clear until midnight, then becoming partly cloudy. A chance of showers and thunderstorms. Lows in the mid-70s. Chance of rain 50%. Tuesday and Tuesday night, mostly clear. Highs in the upper 80s. Lows in the lower 60s. Wednesday through Thursday, mostly clear. Highs in the lower 80s. Lows in the upper 50s. Thursday night and Friday, partly cloudy. Lows around 60. Highs in the lower 80s. Again, the forecast for Galesburg and surrounding areas of central and northwest Illinois for the rest of tonight, mostly clear. Lows in the lower 70s. Southwest winds 5 to 10 miles an hour. At 8 p.m. the report from Galesburg was not available. At Moline, skies were clear. The temperature was 85 degrees, the dew point was 74, and the relative humidity was 69%. The heat index was 92. The wind was southwest at 7 miles an hour. The pressure was 29.93 inches and falling. Elsewhere around the area, it was clear, and temperatures were in the lower to mid-80s. And once again at 8 p.m. the report from Galesburg was not available. At Moline, under clear skies, the temperature was 85, and the heat index was 92. Looking elsewhere around the Midwest at 8 p.m., Chicago was partly cloudy, and 88. Indianapolis was mostly cloudy, and 81. St. Louis was partly cloudy, and 87. Kansas City was partly cloudy, and 81. Des Moines was partly cloudy, and 87. Milwaukee was partly cloudy, and 89. The following is a summary of watches, warnings, and advisories in effect. For the KZZ66 listening area, a heat advisory has been issued from noon Saturday until 7 p.m. Saturday for the following county, Warren, Illinois. Here is a statement on the heat wave for the following county, Warren, Illinois. Heat advisory in effect from noon to 7 p.m. Saturday. What? Heat index values in the low to mid-100s expected. Where? Portions of west-central Illinois, southeast Iowa, and northeast Missouri. When? From noon to 7 p.m. Saturday. The following impacts are expected. Hot temperatures and high humidity may cause heat illnesses. Additional details, this advisory may be extended northward depending on the timing of a cold front tomorrow. And now a discussion of hazardous weather conditions for the following county, Knox, Illinois. This hazardous weather outlook is for central Illinois, east central Illinois, southeast Illinois, and west central Illinois. For tonight, lingering thunderstorms are expected to diminish toward sunset. Locally heavy rain is possible. For Saturday through Thursday, heat and humidity will continue on Saturday, with afternoon heat index values peaking between 100 and 105 degrees. Another day with heat indices around 100 is anticipated Monday. Scattered thunderstorms are expected Saturday afternoon and evening. There is some risk for locally damaging wind gusts with strong to severe thunderstorms, primarily in the evening. Storm chances return from Monday evening into Tuesday ahead of a cold

Strong to severe storms may occur. Wildfire smoke is expected to begin moving into the area Saturday night, persisting through Sunday night. This will result in degraded air quality. Lingering flooding on the Illinois River will subside late this weekend. Spotter information statement. Spotter activation is not anticipated tonight. The time is currently 8:09 p.m. Central Daylight Time. 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Now for the official National Weather Service forecast for Galesburg and surrounding areas of central and northwest Illinois. West of tonight, mostly clear. Lows in the lower 70s. Southwest winds 5 to 10 miles an hour. Saturday, sunny. A chance of showers and thunderstorms in the afternoon. Humid with highs in the lower 90s. West winds 5 to 10 miles an hour with gusts up to 20 miles an hour. Chance of rain 50%. Heat index values up to 105. Saturday night, partly cloudy. A chance of showers and thunderstorms until midnight. Lows in the upper 60s. North winds 5 to 10 miles an hour, becoming east after midnight. Chance of rain 40%. Sunday, sunny. Highs in the mid-80s. East winds around 5 miles an hour. Sunday night, mostly clear. Lows in the upper 60s. Southeast winds around 5 miles an hour. Monday, mostly sunny. Highs in the lower 90s. Heat index values up to 105 in the afternoon. Monday night, mostly clear until midnight, then becoming partly cloudy. A chance of showers and thunderstorms. Lows in the mid-70s. Chance of rain 50%. Tuesday and Tuesday night, mostly clear. Highs in the upper 80s. Lows in the lower 60s. Wednesday through Thursday, mostly clear. Highs in the lower 80s. Lows in the upper 50s. Thursday night and Friday, partly cloudy. Lows around 60. Highs in the lower 80s. Again, the forecast for Galesburg and surrounding areas of central and northwest Illinois for the rest of tonight, mostly clear. Lows in the lower 70s. Southwest winds 5 to 10 miles an hour. At 8 p.m. the report from Galesburg was not available. At Moline, skies were clear. The temperature was 85 degrees, the dew point was 74, and the relative humidity was 69%. The heat index was 92. The wind was southwest at 7 miles an hour. The pressure was 29.93 inches and falling. Elsewhere around the area, it was clear, and temperatures were in the lower to mid-80s. And once again at 8 p.m. the report from Galesburg was not available. At Moline, under clear skies, the temperature was 85, and the heat index was 92. Looking elsewhere around the Midwest at 8 p.m., Chicago was partly cloudy, and 88. Indianapolis was mostly cloudy, and 81. St. Louis was partly cloudy, and 87. Kansas City was partly cloudy, and 81. Des Moines was partly cloudy, and 87. Milwaukee was partly cloudy, and 89. The following is a summary of watches, warnings, and advisories in effect. For the KZZ66 listening area, a heat advisory has been issued from noon Saturday until 7 p.m. Saturday for the following county, Warren, Illinois. Here is a statement on the heat wave for the following county, Warren, Illinois. Heat advisory in effect from noon to 7 p.m. Saturday. What? Heat index values in the low to mid 100s expected. Where? Portions of west central Illinois, southeast Iowa, and northeast Missouri. When? From noon to 7 p.m. Saturday. The following impacts are expected. Hot temperatures and high humidity may cause heat illnesses. Additional details, this advisory may be extended northward depending on the timing of a cold front tomorrow. And now a discussion of hazardous weather conditions for the following county, Knox, Illinois. This hazardous weather outlook is for central Illinois, east central Illinois, southeast Illinois, and west central Illinois. For tonight, lingering thunderstorms are expected to diminish toward sunset. Locally heavy rain is possible. For Saturday through Thursday, heat and humidity will continue on Saturday, with afternoon heat index values peaking between 100 and 100.

45 degrees. Another day with heat indices around 100 is anticipated Monday. Scattered thunderstorms are expected Saturday afternoon and evening. There is some risk for locally damaging wind gusts with strong to severe thunderstorms, primarily in the evening. Storm chances return from Monday evening into Tuesday ahead of a cold front. Strong to severe storms may occur. Wildfire smoke is expected to begin moving into the area Saturday night, persisting through Sunday night. This will result in degraded air quality. Lingering flooding on the Illinois River will subside late this weekend. Spotter information statement. Spotter activation is not anticipated tonight. 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Programming originates from NOAA's National Weather Service office in Lincoln. 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Now for the official National Weather Service forecast for Galesburg and surrounding areas of central and northwest Illinois. West of tonight, mostly clear. Lows in the lower 70s. Southwest winds 5 to 10 miles an hour. Saturday, sunny. A chance of showers and thunderstorms in the afternoon. Humid with highs in the lower 90s. West winds 5 to 10 miles an hour with gusts up to 20 miles an hour. Chance of rain 50%. Heat index values up to 105. Saturday night, partly cloudy. A chance of showers and thunderstorms until midnight. Lows in the upper 60s. North winds 5 to 10 miles an hour, becoming east after midnight. Chance of rain 40%. Sunday, sunny. Highs in the mid-80s. East winds around 5 miles an hour. Sunday night, mostly clear. Lows in the upper 60s. Southeast winds around 5 miles an hour. Monday, mostly sunny. Highs in the lower 90s. Heat index values up to 105 in the afternoon. Monday night, mostly clear until midnight, then becoming partly cloudy. A chance of showers and thunderstorms. Lows in the mid-70s. Chance of rain 50%. Tuesday and Tuesday night, mostly clear. Highs in the upper 80s. Lows in the lower 60s. Wednesday through Thursday, mostly clear. Highs in the lower 80s. Lows in the upper 50s. Thursday night and Friday, partly cloudy. Lows around 60. Highs in the lower 80s. Again, the forecast for Galesburg and surrounding areas of central and northwest Illinois for the rest of tonight, mostly clear. Lows in the lower 70s. Southwest winds 5 to 10 miles an hour. At 8 p.m. the report from Galesburg was not available. At Moline, skies were clear. The temperature was 85 degrees, the dew point was 74, and the relative humidity was 69%. The heat index was 92. The wind was southwest at 7 miles an hour. The pressure was 29.93 inches and falling. Elsewhere around the area, it was clear, and temperatures were in the lower to mid-80s. And once again at 8 p.m. the report from Galesburg was not available. At Moline, under clear skies, the temperature was 85, and the heat index was 92. Looking elsewhere around the Midwest at 8 p.m., Chicago was partly cloudy, and 88. Indianapolis was mostly cloudy, and 81. St. Louis was partly cloudy, and 87. Kansas City was partly cloudy, and 81. Des Moines was partly cloudy, and 87. Milwaukee was partly cloudy, and 89. The following is a summary of watches, warnings, and advisories in effect. For the KZZ 66 listening area, a heat advisory has been issued from noon Saturday until 7 p.m. Saturday for the following county, Warren, Illinois. Here is a statement on the heat wave for the following county, Warren, Illinois. Heat advisory in effect from noon to 7 p.m. Saturday. What? Heat index values in the low to mid 100s expected. Where? Portions of west central

southeast Iowa and northeast Missouri. When, from noon to 7 p.m. Saturday. The following impacts are expected. Hot temperatures and high humidity may cause heat illnesses. Additional details. This advisory may be extended northward depending on the timing of the cold front tomorrow. And now a discussion of hazardous weather conditions for the following county, Knox, Illinois. This hazardous weather outlook is for central Illinois, east central Illinois, southeast Illinois, and west central Illinois. For tonight, lingering thunderstorms are expected to diminish toward sunset. Locally heavy rain is possible. For Saturday through Thursday, heat and humidity will continue on Saturday, with afternoon heat index values peaking between 100 and 105 degrees. Another day with heat indices around 100 is anticipated Monday. Scattered thunderstorms are expected Saturday afternoon and evening. There is some risk for locally damaging wind gusts with strong to severe thunderstorms, primarily in the evening. Storm chances return from Monday evening into Tuesday ahead of a cold front. Strong to severe storms may occur. Wildfire smoke is expected to begin moving into the area Saturday night, persisting through Sunday night. This will result in degraded air quality. Lingering flooding on the Illinois River will subside late this weekend. Spotter information statement. Spotter activation is not anticipated tonight. The time is currently 8:20 p.m. Central Daylight Time. 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Now for the official National Weather Service forecast for Galesburg and surrounding areas of central and northwest Illinois. West of tonight, mostly clear. Lows in the lower 70s. Southwest winds 5 to 10 miles an hour. Saturday, sunny. A chance of showers and thunderstorms in the afternoon. Humid with highs in the lower 90s. West winds 5 to 10 miles an hour with gusts up to 20 miles an hour. Chance of rain 50%. Heat index values up to 105. Saturday night, partly cloudy. A chance of showers and thunderstorms until midnight. Lows in the upper 60s. North winds 5 to 10 miles an hour, becoming east after midnight. Chance of rain 40%. Sunday, sunny. Highs in the mid-80s. East winds around 5 miles an hour. Sunday night, mostly clear. Lows in the upper 60s. Southeast winds around 5 miles an hour. Monday, mostly sunny. Highs in the lower 90s. Heat index values up to 105 in the afternoon. Monday night, mostly clear until midnight, then becoming partly cloudy. A chance of showers and thunderstorms. Lows in the mid-70s. Chance of rain 50%. Tuesday and Tuesday night, mostly clear. Highs in the upper 80s. Lows in the lower 60s. Wednesday through Thursday, mostly clear. Highs in the lower 80s. Lows in the upper 50s. Thursday night and Friday, partly cloudy. Lows around 60. Highs in the lower 80s. Again, the forecast for Galesburg and surrounding areas of central and northwest Illinois for the rest of tonight, mostly clear. Lows in the lower 70s. Southwest winds 5 to 10 miles an hour. At 8 p.m. the report from Galesburg was not available. At Moline, skies were clear. The temperature was 85 degrees, the dew point was 74, and the relative humidity was 69%. The heat index was 92. The wind was southwest at 7 miles an hour. The pressure was 29.93 inches and falling. Elsewhere around the area, it was clear, and temperatures were in the lower to mid-80s. And once again at 8 p.m. the report from Galesburg was not available. At Moline, under clear skies, the temperature was 85, and the heat index was 92. Looking elsewhere around the Midwest at 8 p.m., Chicago was partly cloudy, and 88. Indianapolis was mostly cloudy, and 81. St. Louis was partly cloudy, and 87. Kansas City was partly cloudy, and 81. Des Moines was partly cloudy, and 87. Milwaukee was partly cloudy, and 89. The following is a summary of watches, warnings, and advisories in effect. For the KZZ66 listening area, a heat advisory has been issued from noon Saturday until

7 p.m. Saturday for the following county, Warren, Illinois. Here is a statement on the heat wave for the following county, Warren, Illinois. Heat advisory in effect from noon to 7 p.m. Saturday. What? Heat index values in the low to mid 100s expected. Where? Portions of west central Illinois, southeast Iowa, and northeast Missouri. When? From noon to 7 p.m. Saturday. The following impacts are expected. Hot temperatures and high humidity may cause heat illnesses. Additional details. This advisory may be extended northward depending on the timing of a cold front tomorrow. And now a discussion of hazardous weather conditions for the following county, Knox, Illinois. This hazardous weather outlook is for central Illinois, east central Illinois, southeast Illinois, and west central Illinois. For tonight, lingering thunderstorms are expected to diminish toward sunset. Locally heavy rain is possible. For Saturday through Thursday, heat and humidity will continue on Saturday, with afternoon heat index values peaking between 100 and 105 degrees. Another day with heat indices around 100 is anticipated Monday. Scattered thunderstorms are expected Saturday afternoon and evening. There is some risk for locally damaging wind gusts with strong to severe thunderstorms, primarily in the evening. Storm chances return from Monday evening into Tuesday ahead of a cold front. Strong to severe storms may occur. Wildfire smoke is expected to begin moving into the area Saturday night, persisting through Sunday night. This will result in degraded air quality. Lingering flooding on the Illinois River will subside late this weekend. Spotter information statement. Spotter activation is not anticipated tonight. The time is currently 8:26 p.m. Central Daylight Time. 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Now for the official National Weather Service forecast for Galesburg and surrounding areas of central and northwest Illinois. West of tonight, mostly clear. Lows in the lower 70s. Southwest winds 5 to 10 miles an hour. Saturday, sunny. A chance of showers and thunderstorms in the afternoon. Humid with highs in the lower 90s. West winds 5 to 10 miles an hour with gusts up to 20 miles an hour. Chance of rain 50%. Heat index values up to 105. Saturday night, partly cloudy. A chance of showers and thunderstorms until midnight. Lows in the upper 60s. North winds 5 to 10 miles an hour, becoming east after midnight. Chance of rain 40%. Sunday, sunny. Highs in the mid-80s. East winds around 5 miles an hour. Sunday night, mostly clear. Lows in the upper 60s. Southeast winds around 5 miles an hour. Monday, mostly sunny. Highs in the lower 90s. Heat index values up to 105 in the afternoon. Monday night, mostly clear until midnight, then becoming partly cloudy. A chance of showers and thunderstorms. Lows in the mid-70s. Chance of rain 50%. Tuesday and Tuesday night, mostly clear. Highs in the upper 80s. Lows in the lower 60s. Wednesday through Thursday, mostly clear. Highs in the lower 80s. Lows in the upper 50s. Thursday night and Friday, partly cloudy. Lows around 60. Highs in the lower 80s. Again, the forecast for Galesburg and surrounding areas of central and northwest Illinois for the rest of tonight, mostly clear. Lows in the lower 70s. Southwest winds 5 to 10 miles an hour. At 8 p.m. the report from Galesburg was not available. At Moline, skies were clear. The temperature was 85 degrees, the dew point was 74, and the relative humidity was 69%. The heat index was 92. The wind was southwest at 7 miles an hour. The pressure was 29.93 inches and falling. Elsewhere around the area, it was clear, and temperatures were in the lower to mid-80s. And once again at 8 p.m. the report from Galesburg was not available. At Moline, under clear skies, the temperature was 85, and the heat index was 92. Looking elsewhere around the Midwest at 8 p.m., Chicago was partly cloudy, and 88. Indianapolis was mostly cloudy, and 81. St. Louis was partly cloudy, and 87. Kansas City was partly cloudy.
cloudy and 81. Des Moines was partly cloudy and 87. Milwaukee was partly cloudy and 89. The following is a summary of watches, warnings, and advisories in effect. For the KZZ 66 listening area, a heat advisory has been issued from noon Saturday until 7 p.m. Saturday for the following county, Warren, Illinois. Here is a statement on the heat wave for the following county, Warren, Illinois. Heat advisory in effect from noon to 7 p.m. Saturday. What? Heat index values in the low to mid 100s expected. Where? Portions of west central Illinois, southeast Iowa, and northeast Missouri. When? From noon to 7 p.m. Saturday. The following impacts are expected. Hot temperatures and high humidity may cause heat illnesses. Additional details. This advisory may be extended northward depending on the timing of a cold front tomorrow. And now a discussion of hazardous weather conditions for the following county, Knox, Illinois. This hazardous weather outlook is for central Illinois, east central Illinois, southeast Illinois, and west central Illinois. For tonight, lingering thunderstorms are expected to diminish toward sunset. Locally heavy rain is possible. For Saturday through Thursday, heat and humidity will continue on Saturday, with afternoon heat index values peaking between 100 and 105 degrees. Another day with heat indices around 100 is anticipated Monday. Scattered thunderstorms are expected Saturday afternoon and evening. There is some risk for locally damaging wind gusts with strong to severe thunderstorms, primarily in the evening. Storm chances return from Monday evening into Tuesday ahead of a cold front. Strong to severe storms may occur. Wildfire smoke is expected to begin moving into the area Saturday night, persisting through Sunday night. This will result in degraded air quality. Lingering flooding on the Illinois River will subside late this weekend. Spotter information statement. Spotter activation is not anticipated tonight. The time is currently 8:31 p.m. Central Daylight Time. 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Now for the official National Weather Service forecast for Galesburg and surrounding areas of central and northwest Illinois. West of tonight, mostly clear. Lows in the lower 70s. Southwest winds 5 to 10 miles an hour. Saturday, sunny. A chance of showers and thunderstorms in the afternoon. Humid with highs in the lower 90s. West winds 5 to 10 miles an hour with gusts up to 20 miles an hour. Chance of rain 50%. Heat index values up to 105. Saturday night, partly cloudy. A chance of showers and thunderstorms until midnight. Lows in the upper 60s. North winds 5 to 10 miles an hour, becoming east after midnight. Chance of rain 40%. Sunday, sunny. Highs in the mid-80s. East winds around 5 miles an hour. Sunday night, mostly clear. Lows in the upper 60s. Southeast winds around 5 miles an hour. Monday, mostly sunny. Highs in the lower 90s. Heat index values up to 105 in the afternoon. Monday night, mostly clear until midnight, then becoming partly cloudy. A chance of showers and thunderstorms. Lows in the mid-70s. Chance of rain 50%. Tuesday and Tuesday night, mostly clear. Highs in the storms. Lows in the mid-70s. Chance of rain 50%. Tuesday and Tuesday night, mostly clear. Highs in the upper 80s. Lows in the lower 60s. Wednesday through Thursday, mostly clear. Highs in the lower 80s. Lows in the upper 50s. Thursday night and Friday, partly cloudy. Lows around 60. Highs in the lower 80s. Again, the forecast for Galesburg and surrounding areas of central and northwest Illinois for the rest of tonight, mostly clear. Lows in the lower 70s. Southwest winds 5 to 10 miles an hour. At 8 p.m. the report from Galesburg was not available. At Moline, skies were clear. The temperature was 85 degrees, the dew point was 74, and the relative humidity was 69%. The heat index was 92. The wind was southwest at 7 miles an hour. The pressure was 29.93 inches and falling. Elsewhere around the area,

It was clear, and temperatures were in the lower to mid-80s. And once again at 8 p.m. the report from Galesburg was not available. At Moline, under clear skies, the temperature was 85, and the heat index was 92. Looking elsewhere around the Midwest at 8 p.m., Chicago was partly cloudy, and 88. Indianapolis was mostly cloudy, and 81. St. Louis was partly cloudy, and 87. Kansas City was partly cloudy, and 81. Des Moines was partly cloudy, and 87. Milwaukee was partly cloudy, and 89. The following is a summary of watches, warnings, and advisories in effect. For the KZZ 66 listening area, a heat advisory has been issued from noon Saturday until 7 p.m. Saturday for the following county, Warren, Illinois. Here is a statement on the heat wave for the following county, Warren, Illinois. Heat advisory in effect from noon to 7 p.m. Saturday. What? Heat index values in the low to mid 100s expected. Where? Portions of west central Illinois, southeast Iowa, and northeast Missouri. When? From noon to 7 p.m. Saturday. The following impacts are expected. Hot temperatures and high humidity may cause heat illnesses. Additional details. This advisory may be extended northward depending on the timing of a cold front tomorrow. The following is a summary of watches, warnings, and advisories in effect. For the KZZ 66 listening area, a heat advisory remains in effect from noon Saturday until 7 p.m. Saturday for the following county, Warren, Illinois. Here is a statement on the heat wave for the following county, Warren, Illinois. Heat advisory remains in effect from noon to 7 p.m. Saturday. What? Heat index values in the low to mid 100s expected. Where? Portions of west central Illinois, southeast Iowa, and northeast Missouri. When? From noon to 7 p.m. Saturday. The following impacts are expected. Hot temperatures and high humidity may cause heat illnesses. Additional details. This advisory may be extended northward depending on the timing of a cold front tomorrow. The time is currently 8:36 p.m. Central Daylight Time. 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Now for the official National Weather Service forecast for Galesburg and surrounding areas of central and northwest Illinois. West of tonight, mostly clear. Lows in the lower 70s. Southwest winds 5 to 10 miles an hour. Saturday, sunny. A chance of showers and thunderstorms in the afternoon. Humid with highs in the lower 90s. West winds 5 to 10 miles an hour with gusts up to 20 miles an hour. Chance of rain 50%. Heat index values up to 105. Saturday night, partly cloudy. A chance of showers and thunderstorms until midnight. Lows in the upper 60s. North winds 5 to 10 miles an hour, becoming east after midnight. Chance of rain 40%. Sunday, sunny. Highs in the mid-80s. East winds around 5 miles an hour. Sunday night, mostly clear. Lows in the upper 60s. Southeast winds around 5 miles an hour. Monday, mostly sunny. Highs in the lower 90s. Heat index values up to 105 in the afternoon. Monday night, mostly clear until midnight, then becoming partly cloudy. A chance of showers and thunderstorms. Lows in the mid-70s. Chance of rain 50%. Tuesday and Tuesday night, mostly clear. Highs in the upper 80s. Lows in the lower 60s. Wednesday through Thursday, mostly clear. Highs in the lower 80s. Lows in the upper 50s. Thursday night and Friday, partly cloudy. Lows around 60. Highs in the lower 80s. Again, the forecast for Galesburg and surrounding areas of central and northwest Illinois for the rest of tonight, mostly clear. Lows in the lower 70s. Southwest winds 5 to 10 miles an hour. At 8 p.m. the report from Galesburg was not available. At Moline, skies were clear. The temperature was 85 degrees, the dew point was 74, and the relative humidity was 69%. The heat index was 92. The wind was southwest at 7 miles an hour. The pressure was 29.93 inches and falling. Elsewhere around the area,

until 7 p.m. Saturday for the following county, Warren, Illinois. Here is a statement on the heat wave for the following county, Warren, Illinois. Heat advisory remains in effect from noon to 7 p.m. Saturday. What? Heat index values in the low to mid 100s expected. Where? Portions of west central Illinois, southeast Iowa, and northeast Missouri. When? From noon to 7 p.m. Saturday. The following impacts are expected. Hot temperatures and high humidity may cause heat illnesses. Additional details, this advisory may be extended northward depending on the timing of the cold front tomorrow. The time is currently 8:40 p.m. Central Daylight Time. 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Now for the official National Weather Service forecast for Galesburg and surrounding areas of central and northwest Illinois. West of tonight, mostly clear. Lows in the lower 70s. Southwest winds 5 to 10 miles an hour. Saturday, sunny. A chance of showers and thunderstorms in the afternoon. Humid with highs in the lower 90s. West winds 5 to 10 miles an hour with gusts up to 20 miles an hour. Chance of rain 50%. Heat index values up to 105. Saturday night, partly cloudy. A chance of showers and thunderstorms until midnight. Lows in the upper 60s. North winds 5 to 10 miles an hour, becoming east after midnight. Chance of rain 40%. Sunday, sunny. Highs in the mid-80s. East winds around 5 miles an hour. Sunday night, mostly clear. Lows in the upper 60s. Southeast winds around 5 miles an hour. Monday, mostly sunny. Highs in the lower 90s. Heat index values up to 105 in the afternoon. Monday night, mostly clear until midnight, then becoming partly cloudy. A chance of showers and thunderstorms. Lows in the mid-70s. Chance of rain 50%. Tuesday and Tuesday night, mostly clear. Highs in the upper 80s. Lows in the lower 60s. Wednesday through Thursday, mostly clear. Highs in the lower 80s. Lows in the upper 50s. Thursday night and Friday, partly cloudy. Lows around 60. Highs in the lower 80s. Again, the forecast for Galesburg and surrounding areas of central and northwest Illinois for the rest of tonight, mostly clear. Lows in the lower 70s. Southwest winds 5 to 10 miles an hour. At 8 p.m. the report from Galesburg was not available. At Moline, skies were clear. The temperature was 85 degrees, the dew point was 74, and the relative humidity was 69%. The heat index was 92. The wind was southwest at 7 miles an hour. The pressure was 29.93 inches and falling. Elsewhere around the area, it was clear, and temperatures were in the lower to mid-80s. And once again at 8 p.m. the report from Galesburg was not available. At Moline, under clear skies, the temperature was 85, and the heat index was 92. Looking elsewhere around the Midwest at 8 p.m., Chicago was partly cloudy, and 88. Indianapolis was mostly cloudy, and 81. St. Louis was partly cloudy, and 87. Kansas City was partly cloudy, and 81. Des Moines was partly cloudy, and 87. Milwaukee was partly cloudy, and 89. The following is a summary of watches, warnings, and advisories in effect. For the KZZ66 listening area, a heat advisory remains in effect from noon Saturday until 7 p.m. Saturday for the following county, Warren, Illinois. Here is a statement on the heat wave for the following county, Warren, Illinois. Heat advisory remains in effect from noon to 7 p.m. Saturday. What? Heat index values in the low to mid 100s expected. Where? Portions of west central Illinois, southeast Iowa, and northeast Missouri. When? From noon to 7 p.m. Saturday. The following impacts are expected. Hot temperatures and high humidity may cause heat illnesses. Additional details, this advisory may be extended northward depending on the timing of a cold front tomorrow. The time is currently 8:44 p.m. Central Daylight Time. 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

Galesburg. Now for the official National Weather Service forecast for Galesburg and surrounding areas of central and northwest Illinois. Rest of tonight, mostly clear. Lows in the lower 70s. Southwest winds 5 to 10 miles an hour. Saturday, sunny. A chance of showers and thunderstorms in the afternoon. Humid with highs in the lower 90s. West winds 5 to 10 miles an hour with gusts up to 20 miles an hour. Chance of rain 50%. Heat index values up to 105. Saturday night, partly cloudy. A chance of showers and thunderstorms until midnight. Lows in the upper 60s. North winds 5 to 10 miles an hour, becoming east after midnight. Chance of rain 40%. Sunday, sunny. Highs in the mid-80s. East winds around 5 miles an hour. Sunday night, mostly clear. Lows in the upper 60s. Southeast winds around 5 miles an hour. Monday, mostly sunny. Highs in the lower 90s. Heat index values up to 105 in the afternoon. Monday night, mostly clear until midnight, then becoming partly cloudy. A chance of showers and thunderstorms. Lows in the mid-70s. Chance of rain 50%. Tuesday and Tuesday night, mostly clear. Highs in the upper 80s. Lows in the lower 60s. Wednesday through Thursday, mostly clear. Highs in the lower 80s. Lows in the upper 50s. Thursday night and Friday, partly cloudy. Lows around 60. Highs in the lower 80s. Again, the forecast for Galesburg and surrounding areas of central and northwest Illinois for the rest of tonight, mostly clear. Lows in the lower 70s. Southwest winds 5 to 10 miles an hour. At 8 p.m. the report from Galesburg was not available. At Moline, skies were clear. The temperature was 85 degrees, the dew point was 74, and the relative humidity was 69%. The heat index was 92. The wind was southwest at 7 miles an hour. The pressure was 29.93 inches and falling. Elsewhere around the area, it was clear, and temperatures were in the lower to mid-80s. And once again at 8 p.m. the report from Galesburg was not available. At Moline, under clear skies, the temperature was 85, and the heat index was 92. Looking elsewhere around the Midwest at 8 p.m., Chicago was partly cloudy, and 88. Indianapolis was mostly cloudy, and 81. St. Louis was partly cloudy, and 87. Kansas City was partly cloudy, and 81. Des Moines was partly cloudy, and 87. Milwaukee was partly cloudy, and 89. The following is a summary of watches, warnings, and advisories in effect. For the KZZ 66 listening area, a heat advisory remains in effect from noon Saturday until 7 p.m. Saturday for the following county, Warren, Illinois. Here is a statement on the heat wave for the following county, Warren, Illinois. Heat advisory remains in effect from noon to 7 p.m. Saturday. What? Heat index values in the low to mid-100s expected. Where? Portions of west-central Illinois, southeast Iowa, and northeast Missouri. When? From noon to 7 p.m. Saturday. The following impacts are expected. Hot temperatures and high humidity may cause heat illnesses. Additional details. This advisory may be extended northward depending on the timing of a cold front tomorrow. The time is currently 8:49 p.m. Central Daylight Time. 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Now for the official National Weather Service forecast for Galesburg and surrounding areas of central and northwest Illinois. Rest of tonight, mostly clear. Lows in the lower 70s. Southwest winds 5 to 10 miles an hour. Saturday, sunny. A chance of showers and thunderstorms in the afternoon. Humid with highs in the lower 90s. West winds 5 to 10 miles an hour with gusts up to 20 miles an hour. Chance of rain 50%. Heat index values up to 105. Saturday night, partly cloudy. A chance of showers and thunderstorms until midnight. Lows in the upper 60s. North winds 5 to 10 miles an hour, becoming east after midnight. Chance of rain 40%.

sunny. Highs in the mid-80s. East winds around 5 miles an hour. Sunday night, mostly clear. Lows in the upper 60s. Southeast winds around 5 miles an hour. Monday, mostly sunny. Highs in the lower 90s. Heat index values up to 105 in the afternoon. Monday night, mostly clear until midnight, then becoming partly cloudy. A chance of showers and thunderstorms. Lows in the mid-70s. Chance of rain 50%. Tuesday and Tuesday night, mostly clear. Highs in the upper 80s. Lows in the lower 60s. Wednesday through Thursday, mostly clear. Highs in the lower 80s. Lows in the upper 50s. Thursday night and Friday, partly cloudy. Lows around 60. Highs in the lower 80s. Again, the forecast for Galesburg and surrounding areas of central and northwest Illinois for the rest of tonight, mostly clear. Lows in the lower 70s. Southwest winds 5 to 10 miles an hour. At 8 p.m. the report from Galesburg was not available. At Moline, skies were clear. The temperature was 85 degrees, the dew point was 74, and the relative humidity was 69%. The heat index was 92. The wind was southwest at 7 miles an hour. The pressure was 29.93 inches and falling. Elsewhere around the area, it was clear, and temperatures were in the lower to mid-80s. And once again at 8 p.m. the report from Galesburg was not available. At Moline, under clear skies, the temperature was 85, and the heat index was 92. Looking elsewhere around the Midwest at 8 p.m., Chicago was partly cloudy, and 88. Indianapolis was mostly cloudy, and 81. St. Louis was partly cloudy, and 87. Kansas City was partly cloudy, and 81. Des Moines was partly cloudy, and 87. Milwaukee was partly cloudy, and 89. The following is a summary of watches, warnings, and advisories in effect. For the KZZ 66 listening area, a heat advisory remains in effect from noon Saturday until 7 p.m. Saturday for the following county, Warren, Illinois. Here is a statement on the heat wave for the following county, Warren, Illinois. Heat advisory remains in effect from noon to 7 p.m. Saturday. What? Heat index values in the low to mid 100s expected. Where? Portions of west central Illinois, southeast Iowa, and northeast Missouri. When? From noon to 7 p.m. Saturday. The following impacts are expected. Hot temperatures and high humidity may cause heat illnesses. Additional details, this advisory may be extended northward depending on the timing of the cold front tomorrow. The time is currently 8:53 p.m. Central Daylight Time. 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Now for the official National Weather Service forecast for Galesburg and surrounding areas of central and northwest Illinois. West of tonight, mostly clear. Lows in the lower 70s. Southwest winds 5 to 10 miles an hour. Saturday, sunny. A chance of showers and thunderstorms in the afternoon. Humid with highs in the lower 90s. West winds 5 to 10 miles an hour with gusts up to 20 miles an hour. Chance of rain 50%. Heat index values up to 105. Saturday night, partly cloudy. A chance of showers and thunderstorms until midnight. Lows in the upper 60s. North winds 5 to 10 miles an hour, becoming east after midnight. Chance of rain 40%. Sunday, sunny. Highs in the mid-80s. East winds around 5 miles an hour. Sunday night, mostly clear. Lows in the upper 60s. Southeast winds around 5 miles an hour. Monday, mostly sunny. Highs in the lower 90s. Heat index values up to 105 in the afternoon. Monday night, mostly clear until midnight, then becoming partly cloudy. A chance of showers and thunderstorms. Lows in the mid-70s. Chance of rain 50%. Tuesday and Tuesday night, mostly clear. Highs in the upper 80s. Lows in the lower 60s. Wednesday through Thursday, mostly clear. Highs in the lower 80s. Lows in the upper 50s.

Thursday night and Friday, partly cloudy. Lows around 60. Highs in the lower 80s. Again, the forecast for Galesburg and surrounding areas of central and northwest Illinois for the rest of tonight, mostly clear. Lows in the lower 70s. Southwest winds 5 to 10 miles an hour. At 8 p.m. the report from Galesburg was not available. At Moline, skies were clear. The temperature was 85 degrees, the dew point was 74, and the relative humidity was 69%. The heat index was 92. The wind was southwest at 7 miles an hour. The pressure was 29.93 inches and falling. Elsewhere around the area, it was clear, and temperatures were in the lower to mid-80s. And once again at 8 p.m. the report from Galesburg was not available. At Moline, under clear skies, the temperature was 85, and the heat index was 92. Looking elsewhere around the Midwest at 8 p.m., Chicago was partly cloudy, and 88. Indianapolis was mostly cloudy, and 81. St. Louis was partly cloudy, and 87. Kansas City was partly cloudy, and 81. Des Moines was partly cloudy, and 87. Milwaukee was partly cloudy, and 89. The following is a summary of watches, warnings, and advisories in effect. For the KZZ 66 listening area, a heat advisory remains in effect from noon Saturday until 7 p.m. Saturday for the following county, Warren, Illinois. Here is a statement on the heat wave for the following county, Warren, Illinois. Heat advisory remains in effect from noon to 7 p.m. Saturday. What? Heat index values in the low to mid 100s expected. Where? Portions of west central Illinois, southeast Iowa, and northeast Missouri. When? From noon to 7 p.m. Saturday. The following impacts are expected. Hot temperatures and high humidity may cause heat illnesses. Additional details. This advisory may be extended northward depending on the timing of a cold front tomorrow. The time is currently 8:57 p.m. Central Daylight Time. 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Now for the official National Weather Service forecast for Galesburg and surrounding areas of central and northwest Illinois. West of tonight, mostly clear. Lows in the lower 70s. Southwest winds 5 to 10 miles an hour. Saturday, sunny. A chance of showers and thunderstorms in the afternoon. Humid with highs in the lower 90s. West winds 5 to 10 miles an hour with gusts up to 20 miles an hour. Chance of rain 50%. Heat index values up to 105. Saturday night, partly cloudy. A chance of showers and thunderstorms until midnight. Lows in the upper 60s. North winds 5 to 10 miles an hour, becoming east after midnight. Chance of rain 40%. Sunday, sunny. Highs in the mid-80s. East winds around 5 miles an hour. Sunday night, mostly clear. Lows in the upper 60s. Southeast winds around 5 miles an hour. Monday, mostly sunny. Highs in the lower 90s. Heat index values up to 105 in the afternoon. Monday night, mostly clear until midnight, then becoming partly cloudy. A chance of showers and thunderstorms. Lows in the mid-70s. Chance of rain 50%. Tuesday and Tuesday night, mostly clear. Highs in the upper 80s. Lows in the lower 60s. Wednesday through Thursday, mostly clear. Highs in the lower 80s. Lows in the upper 50s. Thursday night and Friday, partly cloudy. Lows around 60. Highs in the lower 80s. Again, the forecast for Galesburg and surrounding areas of central and northwest Illinois for the rest of tonight, mostly clear. Lows in the lower 70s. Southwest winds 5 to 10 miles an hour. At 8 p.m. the report from Galesburg was not available. At Moline, skies were clear. The temperature was 85 degrees, the dew point was 74, and the relative humidity was 69%. The heat index was 92. The wind was southwest at 7 miles an hour. The pressure was 29.93 inches and falling. Elsewhere around the area, it was clear, and temperatures were in the lower to mid-80s.

Once again, at 8 p.m., the report from Galesburg was not available. At Moline, under clear skies, the temperature was 85, and the heat index was 92. The following is a summary of watches, warnings, and advisories in effect. For the KZZ 66 listening area, a heat advisory remains in effect from noon Saturday until 7 p.m. Saturday for the following county, Warren, Illinois. Here is a statement on the heat wave for the following county, Warren, Illinois. Heat advisory remains in effect from noon to 7 p.m. Saturday. What? Heat index values in the low to mid 100s expected. Where? Portions of west central Illinois, southeast Iowa, and northeast Missouri. When? From noon to 7 p.m. Saturday. The following impacts are expected. Hot temperatures and high humidity may cause heat illnesses. Additional details. This advisory may be extended northward depending on the timing of a cold front tomorrow. The time is currently 9:01 p.m. Central Daylight Time. 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Now for the official National Weather Service forecast for Galesburg and surrounding areas of central and northwest Illinois. West of tonight, mostly clear. Lows in the lower 70s. Southwest winds 5 to 10 miles an hour. Saturday, sunny. A chance of showers and thunderstorms in the afternoon. Humid with highs in the lower 90s. West winds 5 to 10 miles an hour with gusts up to 20 miles an hour. Chance of rain 50%. Heat index values up to 105. Saturday night, partly cloudy. A chance of showers and thunderstorms until midnight. Lows in the upper 60s. North winds 5 to 10 miles an hour, becoming east after midnight. Chance of rain 40%. Sunday, sunny. Highs in the mid-80s. East winds around 5 miles an hour. Sunday night, mostly clear. Lows in the upper 60s. Southeast winds around 5 miles an hour. Monday, mostly sunny. Highs in the lower 90s. Heat index values up to 105 in the afternoon. Monday night, mostly clear until midnight, then becoming partly cloudy. A chance of showers and thunderstorms. Lows in the mid-70s. Chance of rain 50%. Tuesday and Tuesday night, mostly clear. Highs in the upper 80s. Lows in the lower 60s. Wednesday through Thursday, mostly clear. Highs in the lower 80s. Lows in the upper 50s. Thursday night and Friday, partly cloudy. Lows around 60. Highs in the lower 80s. Again, the forecast for Galesburg and surrounding areas of central and northwest Illinois for the rest of tonight, mostly clear. Lows in the lower 70s. Southwest winds 5 to 10 miles an hour. The following is a summary of watches, warnings, and advisories in effect. For the KZZ 66 listening area, a heat advisory remains in effect from noon Saturday until 7 p.m. Saturday for the following county, Warren, Illinois. Here is a statement on the heat wave for the following county, Warren, Illinois. Heat advisory remains in effect from noon to 7 p.m. Saturday. What? Heat index values in the low to mid 100s expected. Where? Portions of west central Illinois, southeast Iowa, and northeast Missouri. When? From noon to 7 p.m. Saturday. The following impacts are expected. Hot temperatures and high humidity may cause heat illnesses. Additional details. This advisory may be extended northward depending on the timing of a cold front tomorrow. The time is currently 9:04 p.m. Central Daylight Time. 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Now for the official National Weather Service forecast for Galesburg and surrounding areas of central and northwest Illinois. West of tonight, mostly clear. Lows in the lower 70s. Southwest winds 5 to 10 miles an hour. Saturday, sunny. A chance of showers and thunderstorms in the afternoon. Humid with highs in the lower 90s. West winds 5 to 10 miles an hour with gusts up to 20 miles an hour. Chance of rain 50%. Heat index values up to 105. Saturday night, partly cloudy. A chance of showers and thunderstorms until midnight.

lows in the upper 60s. North winds 5 to 10 miles an hour, becoming east after midnight. Chance of rain 40%. Sunday, sunny. Highs in the mid-80s. East winds around 5 miles an hour. Sunday night, mostly clear. Lows in the upper 60s. Southeast winds around 5 miles an hour. Monday, mostly sunny. Highs in the lower 90s. Heat index values up to 105 in the afternoon. Monday night, mostly clear until midnight, then becoming partly cloudy. A chance of showers and thunderstorms. Lows in the mid-70s. Chance of rain 50%. Tuesday and Tuesday night, mostly clear. Highs in the upper 80s. Lows in the lower 60s. Wednesday through Thursday, mostly clear. Highs in the lower 80s. Lows in the upper 50s. Thursday night and Friday, partly cloudy. Lows around 60. Highs in the lower 80s. Again, the forecast for Galesburg and surrounding areas of central and northwest Illinois for the rest of tonight, mostly clear. Lows in the lower 70s. Southwest winds 5 to 10 miles an hour. At 9 p.m. in Galesburg, skies were clear. The temperature was 80 degrees, the dew point was 74, and the relative humidity was 81%. The heat index was 84. The wind was south at 3 miles an hour. The pressure was 29.99 inches and rising. Elsewhere around the area, it was clear, and the temperatures were in the lower 80s. And once again at 9 p.m. in Galesburg, under clear skies, the temperature was 80, and the heat index was 84. Looking elsewhere around the Midwest at 9 p.m., Chicago was mostly cloudy, and 86. Indianapolis was mostly cloudy, and 81. St. Louis was partly cloudy, and 86. Kansas City was partly cloudy, and 75. Des Moines was partly cloudy, and 83. Milwaukee was partly cloudy, and 87. The following is a summary of watches, warnings, and advisories in effect. For the KZZ66 listening area, a heat advisory remains in effect from noon Saturday until 7 p.m. Saturday for the following county, Warren, Illinois. Here is a statement on the heat wave for the following county, Warren, Illinois. Heat advisory remains in effect from noon to 7 p.m. Saturday. What? Heat index values in the low to mid-100s expected. Where? Portions of west-central Illinois, southeast Iowa, and northeast Missouri. When? From noon to 7 p.m. Saturday. The following impacts are expected. Hot temperatures and high humidity may cause heat illnesses. Additional details, this advisory may be extended northward depending on the timing of the cold front tomorrow. The time is currently 9:08 p.m. Central Daylight Time. 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Now for the official National Weather Service forecast for Galesburg and surrounding areas of central and northwest Illinois. West of tonight, mostly clear. Lows in the lower 70s. Southwest winds 5 to 10 miles an hour. Saturday, sunny. A chance of showers and thunderstorms in the afternoon. Humid with highs in the lower 90s. West winds 5 to 10 miles an hour with gusts up to 20 miles an hour. Chance of rain 50%. Heat index values up to 105. Saturday night, partly cloudy. A chance of showers and thunderstorms until midnight. Lows in the upper 60s. North winds 5 to 10 miles an hour, becoming east after midnight. Chance of rain 40%. Sunday, sunny. Highs in the mid-80s. East winds around 5 miles an hour. Sunday night, mostly clear. Lows in the upper 60s. Southeast winds around 5 miles an hour. Monday, mostly sunny. Highs in the lower 90s. Heat index values up to 105 in the afternoon. Monday night, mostly clear until midnight, then becoming partly cloudy. A chance of showers and thunderstorms. Lows in the mid-70s. Chance of rain 50%. Tuesday and Tuesday night, mostly clear. Highs in the upper 80s. Lows in the lower 60s. Wednesday through Thursday, mostly clear. Highs in the lower 80s.

lows in the upper 50s. Thursday night and Friday, partly cloudy. Lows around 60. Highs in the lower 80s. Again, the forecast for Galesburg and surrounding areas of central and northwest Illinois for the rest of tonight, mostly clear. Lows in the lower 70s. Southwest winds 5 to 10 miles an hour. At 9 p.m. in Galesburg, skies were clear. The temperature was 80 degrees, the dew point was 74, and the relative humidity was 81%. The heat index was 84. The wind was south at 3 miles an hour. The pressure was 29.99 inches and rising. Elsewhere around the area, it was clear, and the temperatures were in the lower 80s. And once again at 9 p.m. in Galesburg, under clear skies, the temperature was 80, and the heat index was 84. Looking elsewhere around the Midwest at 9 p.m., Chicago was mostly cloudy, and 86. Indianapolis was mostly cloudy, and 81. St. Louis was partly cloudy, and 86. Kansas City was partly cloudy, and 75. Des Moines was partly cloudy, and 83. Milwaukee was partly cloudy, and 87. The following is a summary of watches, warnings, and advisories in effect. For the KZZ 66 listening area, a heat advisory remains in effect from noon Saturday until 7 p.m. Saturday for the following county, Warren, Illinois. Here is a statement on the heat wave for the following county, Warren, Illinois. Heat advisory remains in effect from noon to 7 p.m. Saturday. What? Heat index values in the low to mid 100s expected. Where? Portions of west central Illinois, southeast Iowa, and northeast Missouri. When? From noon to 7 p.m. Saturday. The following impacts are expected. Hot temperatures and high humidity may cause heat illnesses. Additional details. This advisory may be extended northward depending on the timing of a cold front tomorrow. The time is currently 9:12 p.m. Central Daylight Time. 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Now for the official National Weather Service forecast for Galesburg and surrounding areas of central and northwest Illinois. West of tonight, mostly clear. Lows in the lower 70s. Southwest winds 5 to 10 miles an hour. Saturday, sunny. A chance of showers and thunderstorms in the afternoon. Humid with highs in the lower 90s. West winds 5 to 10 miles an hour with gusts up to 20 miles an hour. Chance of rain 50%. Heat index values up to 105. Saturday night, partly cloudy. A chance of showers and thunderstorms until midnight. Lows in the upper 60s. North winds 5 to 10 miles an hour, becoming east after midnight. Chance of rain 40%. Sunday, sunny. Highs in the mid-80s. East winds around 5 miles an hour. Sunday night, mostly clear. Lows in the upper 60s. Southeast winds around 5 miles an hour. Monday, mostly sunny. Highs in the lower 90s. Heat index values up to 105 in the afternoon. Monday night, mostly clear until midnight, then becoming partly cloudy. A chance of showers and thunderstorms. Lows in the mid-70s. Chance of rain 50%. Tuesday and Tuesday night, mostly clear. Highs in the upper 80s. Lows in the lower 60s. Wednesday through Thursday, mostly clear. Highs in the lower 80s. Lows in the upper 50s. Thursday night and Friday, partly cloudy. Lows around 60. Highs in the lower 80s. Again, the forecast for Galesburg and surrounding areas of central and northwest Illinois for the rest of tonight, mostly clear. Lows in the lower 70s. Southwest winds 5 to 10 miles an hour. 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Programming originates from NOAA's National Weather Service office in Lincoln. 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At 9 p.m. in Galesburg, skies were clear.

temperature was 80 degrees, the dew point was 74, and the relative humidity was 81%. The heat index was 84. The wind was south at 3 miles an hour. The pressure was 29.99 inches and rising. Elsewhere around the area, it was clear, and the temperatures were in the lower 80s. And once again at 9 p.m. in Galesburg, under clear skies, the temperature was 80, and the heat index was 84. Looking elsewhere around the Midwest at 9 p.m., Chicago was mostly cloudy, and 86. Indianapolis was mostly cloudy, and 81. St. Louis was partly cloudy, and 86. Kansas City was partly cloudy, and 75. Des Moines was partly cloudy, and 83. Milwaukee was partly cloudy, and 87. The following is a summary of watches, warnings, and advisories in effect. For the KZZ 66 listening area, a heat advisory remains in effect from noon Saturday until 7 p.m. Saturday for the following county, Warren, Illinois. Here is a statement on the heat wave for the following county, Warren, Illinois. Heat advisory remains in effect from noon to 7 p.m. Saturday. What? Heat index values in the low to mid 100s expected. Where? Portions of west central Illinois, southeast Iowa, and northeast Missouri. When? From noon to 7 p.m. Saturday. The following impacts are expected. Hot temperatures and high humidity may cause heat illnesses. Additional details. This advisory may be extended northward depending on the timing of the cold front tomorrow. The time is currently 9:16 p.m. Central Daylight Time. 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Now for the official National Weather Service forecast for Galesburg and surrounding areas of central and northwest Illinois. West of tonight, mostly clear. Lows in the lower 70s. Southwest winds 5 to 10 miles an hour. Saturday, sunny. A chance of showers and thunderstorms in the afternoon. Humid with highs in the lower 90s. West winds 5 to 10 miles an hour with gusts up to 20 miles an hour. Chance of rain 50%. Heat index values up to 105. Saturday night, partly cloudy. A chance of showers and thunderstorms until midnight. Lows in the upper 60s. North winds 5 to 10 miles an hour, becoming east after midnight. Chance of rain 40%. Sunday, sunny. Highs in the mid 80s. East winds surround 5 miles an hour. Sunday night, mostly clear. Lows in the upper 60s. Southeast winds surround 5 miles an hour. Monday, mostly sunny. Highs in the lower 90s. Heat index values up to 105 in the afternoon. Monday night, mostly clear until midnight, then becoming partly cloudy. A chance of showers and thunderstorms. Lows in the mid-70s. Chance of rain 50%. Tuesday and Tuesday night, mostly clear. Highs in the upper 80s. Lows in the lower 60s. Wednesday through Thursday, mostly clear. Highs in the lower 80s. Lows in the upper 50s. Thursday night and Friday, partly cloudy. Lows around 60. Highs in the lower 80s. Again, the forecast for Galesburg and surrounding areas of central and northwest Illinois for the rest of tonight, mostly clear. Lows in the lower 70s. Southwest winds 5 to 10 miles an hour. At 9 p.m. in Galesburg, skies were clear. The temperature was 80 degrees, the dew point was 74, and the relative humidity was 81%. The heat index was 84. The wind was south at 3 miles an hour. The pressure was 29.99 inches and rising. Elsewhere around the area, it was clear, and the temperatures were in the lower 80s. And once again at 9 p.m. in Galesburg, under clear skies, the temperature was 80, and the heat index was 84. Looking elsewhere around the Midwest at 9 p.m., Chicago was mostly cloudy, and 86. Indianapolis was mostly cloudy, and 81. St. Louis was partly cloudy, and 86. Kansas City was partly cloudy, and 75. Des Moines was partly cloudy, and 83. Milwaukee was partly cloudy, and 87. The following is a summary of watches, morning.

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For the KZZ66 listening area, a heat advisory remains in effect from noon Saturday until 7 p.m. Saturday for the following county, Warren, Illinois. Here is a statement on the heat wave for the following county, Warren, Illinois. Heat advisory remains in effect from noon to 7 p.m. Saturday. What? Heat index values in the low to mid 100s expected. Where? Portions of west central Illinois, southeast Iowa, and northeast Missouri. When? From noon to 7 p.m. Saturday. The following impacts are expected. Hot temperatures and high humidity may cause heat illnesses. Additional details. This advisory may be extended northward depending on the timing of a cold front tomorrow. The time is currently 9:20 p.m. Central Daylight Time. 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Now for the official National Weather Service forecast for Galesburg and surrounding areas of central and northwest Illinois. West of tonight, mostly clear. Lows in the lower 70s. Southwest winds 5 to 10 miles an hour. Saturday, sunny. A chance of showers and thunderstorms in the afternoon. Humid with highs in the lower 90s. West winds 5 to 10 miles an hour with gusts up to 20 miles an hour. Chance of rain 50%. Heat index values up to 105. Saturday night, partly cloudy. A chance of showers and thunderstorms until midnight. Lows in the upper 60s. North winds 5 to 10 miles an hour, becoming east after midnight. Chance of rain 40%. Sunday, sunny. Highs in the mid-80s. East winds around 5 miles an hour. Sunday night, mostly clear. Lows in the upper 60s. Southeast winds around 5 miles an hour. Monday, mostly sunny. Highs in the lower 90s. Heat index values up to 105 in the afternoon. Monday night, mostly clear until midnight, then becoming partly cloudy. A chance of showers and thunderstorms. Lows in the mid-70s. Chance of rain 50%. Tuesday and Tuesday night, mostly clear. Highs in the upper 80s. Lows in the lower 60s. Wednesday through Thursday, mostly clear. Highs in the lower 80s. Lows in the upper 50s. Thursday night and Friday, partly cloudy. Lows around 60. Highs in the lower 80s. Again, the forecast for Galesburg and surrounding areas of central and northwest Illinois for the rest of tonight, mostly clear. Lows in the lower 70s. Southwest winds 5 to 10 miles an hour. At 9 p.m. in Galesburg, skies were clear. The temperature was 80 degrees, the dew point was 74, and the relative humidity was 81%. The heat index was 84. The wind was south at 3 miles an hour. The pressure was 29.99 inches and rising. Elsewhere around the area, it was clear, and the temperatures were in the lower 80s. And once again at 9 p.m. in Galesburg, under clear skies, the temperature was 80, and the heat index was 84. Looking elsewhere around the Midwest at 9 p.m., Chicago was mostly cloudy, and 86. Indianapolis was mostly cloudy, and 81. St. Louis was partly cloudy, and 86. Kansas City was partly cloudy, and 75. Des Moines was partly cloudy, and 83. Milwaukee was partly cloudy, and 87. The following is a summary of watches, warnings, and advisories in effect. For the KZZ66 listening area, a heat advisory remains in effect from noon Saturday until 7 p.m. Saturday for the following county, Warren, Illinois. Here is a statement on the heat wave for the following county, Warren, Illinois. Heat advisory remains in effect from noon to 7 p.m. Saturday. What? Heat index values in the low to mid 100s expected. Where? Portions of west central Illinois, southeast Iowa, and northeast Missouri. When? From noon to 7 p.m. Saturday. The following impacts are expected. Hot temperatures and high humidity may cause heat illnesses. Additional details. This advisory may be extended northward depending on the timing of a cold front tomorrow. The time is currently 9:24 p.m. Central Daylight Time. 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I'll have

station KZZ 66 in Galesburg. Now for the official National Weather Service forecast for Galesburg and surrounding areas of central and northwest Illinois. West of tonight, mostly clear. Lows in the lower 70s. Southwest winds 5 to 10 miles an hour. Saturday, sunny. A chance of showers and thunderstorms in the afternoon. Humid with highs in the lower 90s. West winds 5 to 10 miles an hour with gusts up to 20 miles an hour. Chance of rain 50%. Heat index values up to 105. Saturday night, partly cloudy. A chance of showers and thunderstorms until midnight. Lows in the upper 60s. North winds 5 to 10 miles an hour, becoming east after midnight. Chance of rain 40%. Sunday, sunny. Highs in the mid 80s. East winds around 5 miles an hour. Sunday night, mostly clear. Lows in the upper 60s. Southeast winds around 5 miles an hour. Monday, mostly sunny. Highs in the lower 90s. Heat index values up to 105 in the afternoon. Monday night, mostly clear until midnight, then becoming partly cloudy. A chance of showers and thunderstorms. Lows in the mid-70s. Chance of rain 50%. Tuesday and Tuesday night, mostly clear. Highs in the upper 80s. Lows in the lower 60s. Wednesday through Thursday, mostly clear. Highs in the lower 80s. Lows in the upper 50s. Thursday night and Friday, partly cloudy. Lows around 60. Highs in the lower 80s. Again, the forecast for Galesburg and surrounding areas of central and northwest Illinois for the rest of tonight, mostly clear. Lows in the lower 70s. Southwest winds 5 to 10 miles an hour. At 9 p.m. in Galesburg, skies were clear. The temperature was 80 degrees, the dew point was 74, and the relative humidity was 81%. The heat index was 84. The wind was south at 3 miles an hour. The pressure was 29.99 inches and rising. Elsewhere around the area, it was clear, and the temperatures were in the lower 80s. And once again at 9 p.m. in Galesburg, under clear skies, the temperature was 80, and the heat index was 84. Looking elsewhere around the Midwest at 9 p.m., Chicago was mostly cloudy, and 86. Indianapolis was mostly cloudy, and 81. St. Louis was partly cloudy, and 86. Kansas City was partly cloudy, and 75. Des Moines was partly cloudy, and 83. Milwaukee was partly cloudy, and 87. The following is a summary of watches, warnings, and advisories in effect. For the KZZ 66 listening area, a heat advisory remains in effect from noon Saturday until 7 p.m. Saturday for the following county, Warren, Illinois. Here is a statement on the heat wave for the following county, Warren, Illinois. Heat advisory remains in effect from noon to 7 p.m. Saturday. What? Heat index values in the low to mid 100s expected. Where? Portions of west central Illinois, southeast Iowa, and northeast Missouri. When? From noon to 7 p.m. Saturday. The following impacts are expected. Hot temperatures and high humidity may cause heat illnesses. Additional details. This advisory may be extended northward depending on the timing of a cold front tomorrow. The time is currently 9:28 p.m. Central Daylight Time. 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Now for the official National Weather Service forecast for Galesburg and surrounding areas of central and northwest Illinois. West of tonight, mostly clear. Lows in the lower 70s. Southwest winds 5 to 10 miles an hour. Saturday, sunny. A chance of showers and thunderstorms in the afternoon. Humid with highs in the lower 90s. West winds 5 to 10 miles an hour with gusts up to 20 miles an hour. Chance of rain 50%. Heat index values up to 105. Saturday night, partly cloudy. A chance of showers and thunderstorms until midnight. Lows in the upper 60s. North winds 5 to 10 miles an hour, becoming east after midnight. Chance of rain 40%. Sunday, sunny. Highs in mid-80s.
East winds around 5 miles an hour. Sunday night, mostly clear. Lows in the upper 60s. Southeast winds around 5 miles an hour. Monday, mostly sunny. Highs in the lower 90s. Heat index values up to 105 in the afternoon. Monday night, mostly clear until midnight, then becoming partly cloudy. A chance of showers and thunderstorms. Lows in the mid-70s. Chance of rain 50%. Tuesday and Tuesday night, mostly clear. Highs in the upper 80s. Lows in the lower 60s. Wednesday through Thursday, mostly clear. Highs in the lower 80s. Lows in the upper 50s. Thursday night and Friday, partly cloudy. Lows around 60. Highs in the lower 80s. Again, the forecast for Galesburg and surrounding areas of central and northwest Illinois for the rest of tonight, mostly clear. Lows in the lower 70s. Southwest winds 5 to 10 miles an hour. At 9 p.m. in Galesburg, skies were clear. The temperature was 80 degrees, the dew point was 74, and the relative humidity was 81%. The heat index was 84. The wind was south at 3 miles an hour. The pressure was 29.99 inches and rising. Elsewhere around the area, it was clear, and the temperatures were in the lower 80s. And once again at 9 p.m. in Galesburg, under clear skies, the temperature was 80, and the heat index was 84. Looking elsewhere around the Midwest at 9 p.m., Chicago was mostly cloudy, and 86. Indianapolis was mostly cloudy, and 81. St. Louis was partly cloudy, and 86. Kansas City was partly cloudy, and 75. Des Moines was partly cloudy, and 83. Milwaukee was partly cloudy, and 87. The following is a summary of watches, warnings, and advisories in effect. For the KZZ 66 listening area, a heat advisory remains in effect from noon Saturday until 7 p.m. Saturday for the following county, Warren, Illinois. Here is a statement on the heat wave for the following county, Warren, Illinois. Heat advisory remains in effect from noon to 7 p.m. Saturday. What? Heat index values in the low to mid-100s expected. Where? Portions of west-central Illinois, southeast Iowa, and northeast Missouri. When? From noon to 7 p.m. Saturday. The following impacts are expected. Hot temperatures and high humidity may cause heat illnesses. Additional details. This advisory may be extended northward depending on the timing of the cold front tomorrow. The time is currently 9:33 p.m. Central Daylight Time. 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Now for the official National Weather Service forecast for Galesburg and surrounding areas of central and northwest Illinois. Rest of tonight, mostly clear. Lows in the lower 70s. Southwest winds 5 to 10 miles an hour. Saturday, sunny. A chance of showers and thunderstorms in the afternoon. Humid with highs in the lower 90s. West winds 5 to 10 miles an hour with gusts up to 20 miles an hour. Chance of rain 50%. Heat index values up to 105. Saturday night, partly cloudy. A chance of showers and thunderstorms until midnight. Lows in the upper 60s. North winds 5 to 10 miles an hour, becoming east after midnight. Chance of rain 40%. Sunday, sunny. Highs in the mid 80s. East winds around 5 miles an hour. Sunday night, mostly clear. Lows in the upper 60s. Southeast winds around 5 miles an hour. Monday, mostly sunny. Highs in the lower 90s. Heat index values up to 105 in the afternoon. Monday night, mostly clear until midnight, then becoming partly cloudy. A chance of showers and thunderstorms. Lows in the mid-70s. Chance of rain 50%. Tuesday and Tuesday night, mostly clear. Highs in the upper 80s. Lows in the lower 60s. Wednesday through Thursday, mostly clear. Highs in the lower 80s. Lows in the upper

50s. Thursday night and Friday, partly cloudy. Lows around 60. Highs in the low 80s. Again, the forecast for Galesburg and surrounding areas of central and northwest Illinois for the rest of tonight, mostly clear. Lows in the lower 70s. Southwest winds 5 to 10 miles an hour. At 9 p.m. in Galesburg, skies were clear. The temperature was 80 degrees, the dew point was 74, and the relative humidity was 81%. The heat index was 84. The wind was south at 3 miles an hour. The pressure was 29.99 inches and rising. Elsewhere around the area, it was clear, and the temperatures were in the lower 80s. And once again at 9 p.m. in Galesburg, under clear skies, the temperature was 80, and the heat index was 84. Looking elsewhere around the Midwest at 9 p.m., Chicago was mostly cloudy, and 86. Indianapolis was mostly cloudy, and 81. St. Louis was partly cloudy, and 86. Kansas City was partly cloudy, and 75. Des Moines was partly cloudy, and 83. Milwaukee was partly cloudy, and 87. The following is a summary of watches, warnings, and advisories in effect. For the KZZ 66 listening area, a heat advisory remains in effect from noon Saturday until 7 p.m. Saturday for the following county, Warren, Illinois. Here is a statement on the heat wave for the following county, Warren, Illinois. Heat advisory remains in effect from noon to 7 p.m. Saturday. What? Heat index values in the low to mid 100s expected. Where? Portions of west central Illinois, southeast Iowa, and northeast Missouri. When? From noon to 7 p.m. Saturday. The following impacts are expected. Hot temperatures and high humidity may cause heat illnesses. Additional details, this advisory may be extended northward depending on the timing of the cold front tomorrow. The time is currently 9:37 p.m. Central Daylight Time. 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Now for the official National Weather Service forecast for Galesburg and surrounding areas of central and northwest Illinois. West of tonight, mostly clear. Lows in the lower 70s. Southwest winds 5 to 10 miles an hour. Saturday, sunny. A chance of showers and thunderstorms in the afternoon. Humid with highs in the lower 90s. West winds 5 to 10 miles an hour with gusts up to 20 miles an hour. Chance of rain 50%. Heat index values up to 105. Saturday night, partly cloudy. A chance of showers and thunderstorms until midnight. Lows in the upper 60s. North winds 5 to 10 miles an hour, becoming east after midnight. Chance of rain 40%. Sunday, sunny. Highs in the mid 80s. East winds around 5 miles an hour. Sunday night, mostly clear. Lows in the upper 60s. Southeast winds around 5 miles an hour. Monday, mostly sunny. Highs in the lower 90s. Heat index values up to 105 in the afternoon. Monday night, mostly clear until midnight, then becoming partly cloudy. A chance of showers and thunderstorms. Lows in the mid-70s. Chance of rain 50%. Tuesday and Tuesday night, mostly clear. Highs in the upper 80s. Lows in the lower 60s. Wednesday through Thursday, mostly clear. Highs in the lower 80s. Lows in the upper 50s. Thursday night and Friday, partly cloudy. Lows around 60. Highs in the lower 80s. Again, the forecast for Galesburg and surrounding areas of central and northwest Illinois for the rest of tonight, mostly clear. Lows in the lower 70s. Southwest winds 5 to 10 miles an hour. At 9 p.m. in Galesburg, skies were clear. The temperature was 80 degrees, the dew point was 74, and the relative humidity was 81%. The heat index was 84. The wind was south at 3 miles an hour. The pressure was 29.99 inches and rising. Elsewhere around the area, it was clear, and the temperatures were in the lower 80s. And once again at 9 p.m. in Galesburg, under clear skies, the temperature was 80, and the heat index was 84. Looking elsewhere,

effect from noon to 7 p.m. Saturday. What? Heat index values in the low to mid-100s expected. Where? Portions of west-central Illinois, southeast Iowa, and northeast Missouri. When? From noon to 7 p.m. Saturday. The following impacts are expected. Hot temperatures and high humidity may cause heat illnesses. Additional details. This advisory may be extended northward depending on the timing of a cold front tomorrow. The time is currently 9:41 p.m. Central Daylight Time. 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Now for the official National Weather Service forecast for Galesburg and surrounding areas of central and northwest Illinois. Rest of tonight, mostly clear. Lows in the lower 70s. Southwest winds 5 to 10 miles an hour. Saturday, sunny. A chance of showers and thunderstorms in the afternoon. Humid with highs in the lower 90s. West winds 5 to 10 miles an hour with gusts up to 20 miles an hour. Chance of rain 50%. Heat index values up to 105. Saturday night, partly cloudy. A chance of showers and thunderstorms until midnight. Lows in the upper 60s. North winds 5 to 10 miles an hour, becoming east after midnight. Chance of rain 40%. Sunday, sunny. Highs in the mid-80s. East winds around 5 miles an hour. Sunday night, mostly clear. Lows in the upper 60s. Southeast winds around 5 miles an hour. Monday, mostly sunny. Highs in the lower 90s. Heat index values up to 105 in the afternoon. Monday night, mostly clear until midnight, then becoming partly cloudy. A chance of showers and thunderstorms. Lows in the mid-70s. Chance of rain 50%. Tuesday and Tuesday night, mostly clear. Highs in the upper 80s. Lows in the lower 60s. Wednesday through Thursday, mostly clear. Highs in the lower 80s. Lows in the upper 50s. Thursday night and Friday, partly cloudy. Lows around 60. Highs in the lower 80s. Again, the forecast for Galesburg and surrounding areas of central and northwest Illinois for the rest of tonight, mostly clear. Lows in the lower 70s. Southwest winds 5 to 10 miles an hour. At 9 p.m. in Galesburg, skies were clear. The temperature was 80 degrees, the dew point was 74, and the relative humidity was 81%. The heat index was 84. The wind was south at 3 miles an hour. The pressure was 29.99 inches and rising. Elsewhere around the area, it was clear, and the temperatures were in the lower 80s. And once again at 9 p.m. in Galesburg, under clear skies, the temperature was 80, and the heat index was 84. Looking elsewhere around the Midwest at 9 p.m., Chicago was mostly cloudy, and 86. Indianapolis was mostly cloudy, and 81. St. Louis was partly cloudy, and 86. Kansas City was partly cloudy, and 75. Des Moines was partly cloudy, and 83. Milwaukee was partly cloudy, and 87. The following is a summary of watches, warnings, and advisories in effect. For the KZZ66 listening area, a heat advisory remains in effect from noon Saturday until 7 p.m. Saturday for the following county, Warren, Illinois. Here is a statement on the heat wave for the following county, Warren, Illinois. Heat advisory remains in effect from noon to 7 p.m. Saturday. What? Heat index values in the low to mid-100s expected. Where? Portions of west-central Illinois, southeast Iowa, and northeast Missouri. When? From noon to 7 p.m. Saturday. The following impacts are expected. Hot temperatures and high humidity may cause heat illnesses. Additional details. This advisory may be extended northward depending on the timing of a cold front tomorrow. The time is currently 9:45 p.m. Central Daylight Time. 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Now for the official National Weather Service forecast for Galesburg and surrounding areas of central and northwest Illinois. Rest of tonight, mostly clear. Lows in the lower 70s. Southwest winds 5 to 10 miles an hour.

sunny. A chance of showers and thunderstorms in the afternoon. Humid with highs in the lower 90s. West winds 5 to 10 miles an hour with gusts up to 20 miles an hour. Chance of rain 50%. Heat index values up to 105. Saturday night, partly cloudy. A chance of showers and thunderstorms until midnight. Lows in the upper 60s. North winds 5 to 10 miles an hour, becoming east after midnight. Chance of rain 40%. Sunday, sunny. Highs in the mid-80s. East winds around 5 miles an hour. Sunday night, mostly clear. Lows in the upper 60s. Southeast winds around 5 miles an hour. Monday, mostly sunny. Highs in the lower 90s. Heat index values up to 105 in the afternoon. Monday night, mostly clear until midnight, then becoming partly cloudy. A chance of showers and thunderstorms. Lows in the mid-70s. Chance of rain 50%. Tuesday and Tuesday night, mostly clear. Highs in the upper 80s. Lows in the lower 60s. Wednesday through Thursday, mostly clear. Highs in the lower 80s. Lows in the upper 50s. Thursday night and Friday, partly cloudy. Lows around 60. Highs in the lower 80s. Again, the forecast for Galesburg and surrounding areas of central and northwest Illinois for the rest of tonight, mostly clear. Lows in the lower 70s. Southwest winds 5 to 10 miles an hour. At 9 p.m. in Galesburg, skies were clear. The temperature was 80 degrees, the dew point was 74, and the relative humidity was 81%. The heat index was 84. The wind was south at 3 miles an hour. The pressure was 29.99 inches and rising. Elsewhere around the area, it was clear, and the temperatures were in the lower 80s. And once again at 9 p.m. in Galesburg, under clear skies, the temperature was 80, and the heat index was 84. Looking elsewhere around the Midwest at 9 p.m., Chicago was mostly cloudy, and 86. Indianapolis was mostly cloudy, and 81. St. Louis was partly cloudy, and 86. Kansas City was partly cloudy, and 75. Des Moines was partly cloudy, and 83. Milwaukee was partly cloudy, and 87. The following is a summary of watches, warnings, and advisories in effect. For the KZZ 66 listening area, a heat advisory remains in effect from noon Saturday until 7 p.m. Saturday for the following county, Warren, Illinois. Here is a statement on the heat wave for the following county, Warren, Illinois. Heat advisory remains in effect from noon to 7 p.m. Saturday. What? Heat index values in the low to mid 100s expected. Where? Portions of west central Illinois, southeast Iowa, and northeast Missouri. When? From noon to 7 p.m. Saturday. The following impacts are expected. Hot temperatures and high humidity may cause heat illnesses. Additional details, this advisory may be extended northward depending on the timing of a cold front tomorrow. The time is currently 9:49 p.m. Central Daylight Time. 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Now for the official National Weather Service forecast for Galesburg and surrounding areas of central and northwest Illinois. West of tonight, mostly clear. Lows in the lower 70s. Southwest winds 5 to 10 miles an hour. Saturday, sunny. A chance of showers and thunderstorms in the afternoon. Humid with highs in the lower 90s. West winds 5 to 10 miles an hour with gusts up to 20 miles an hour. Chance of rain 50%. Heat index values up to 105. Saturday night, partly cloudy. A chance of showers and thunderstorms until midnight. Lows in the upper 60s. North winds 5 to 10 miles an hour, becoming east after midnight. Chance of rain 40%. Sunday, sunny. Highs in the mid-80s. East winds around 5 miles an hour. Sunday night, mostly clear. Lows in the upper 60s. Southeast winds around 5 miles an hour. Monday, mostly sunny. Highs in the lower 90s. Heat index values up to 105 in the afternoon.

Sunday night, mostly clear until midnight, then becoming partly cloudy. A chance of showers and thunderstorms. Lows in the mid-70s. Chance of rain 50%. Tuesday and Tuesday night, mostly clear. Highs in the upper 80s. Lows in the lower 60s. Wednesday through Thursday, mostly clear. Highs in the lower 80s. Lows in the upper 50s. Thursday night and Friday, partly cloudy. Lows around 60. Highs in the lower 80s. Again, the forecast for Galesburg and the surrounding areas of central and northwest Illinois for the rest of tonight, mostly clear. Lows in the lower 70s. Southwest winds 5 to 10 miles an hour. At 9 p.m. in Galesburg, skies were clear. The temperature was 80 degrees, the dew point was 74, and the relative humidity was 81%. The heat index was 84. The wind was south at 3 miles an hour. The pressure was 29.99 inches and rising. Elsewhere around the area, it was clear, and the temperatures were in the lower 80s. And once again at 9 p.m. in Galesburg, under clear skies, the temperature was 80, and the heat index was 84. Looking elsewhere around the Midwest at 9 p.m., Chicago was mostly cloudy, and 86. Indianapolis was mostly cloudy, and 81. St. Louis was partly cloudy, and 86. Kansas City was partly cloudy, and 75. Des Moines was partly cloudy, and 83. Milwaukee was partly cloudy, and 87. The following is a summary of watches, warnings, and advisories in effect. For the KZZ 66 listening area, a heat advisory remains in effect from noon Saturday until 7 p.m. Saturday for the following county, Warren, Illinois. Here is a statement on the heat wave for the following county, Warren, Illinois. Heat advisory remains in effect from noon to 7 p.m. Saturday. What? Heat index values in the low to mid 100s expected. Where? Portions of west central Illinois, southeast Iowa, and northeast Missouri. When? From noon to 7 p.m. Saturday. The following impacts are expected. Hot temperatures and high humidity may cause heat illnesses. Additional details. This advisory may be extended northward depending on the timing of a cold front tomorrow. The time is currently 9:53 p.m. Central Daylight Time. 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Now for the official National Weather Service forecast for Galesburg and surrounding areas of central and northwest Illinois. Rest of tonight, mostly clear. Lows in the lower 70s. Southwest winds 5 to 10 miles an hour. Saturday, sunny. A chance of showers and thunderstorms in the afternoon. Humid with highs in the lower 90s. West winds 5 to 10 miles an hour with gusts up to 20 miles an hour. Chance of rain 50%. Heat index values up to 105. Saturday night, partly cloudy. A chance of showers and thunderstorms until midnight. Lows in the upper 60s. North winds 5 to 10 miles an hour, becoming east after midnight. Chance of rain 40%. Sunday, sunny. Highs in the mid-80s. East winds around 5 miles an hour. Sunday night, mostly clear. Lows in the upper 60s. Southeast winds around 5 miles an hour. Monday, mostly sunny. Highs in the lower 90s. Heat index values up to 105 in the afternoon. Monday night, mostly clear until midnight, then becoming partly cloudy. A chance of showers and thunderstorms. Lows in the mid-70s. Chance of rain 50%. Tuesday and Tuesday night, mostly clear. Highs in the upper 80s. Lows in the lower 60s. Wednesday through Thursday, mostly clear. Highs in the lower 80s. Lows in the upper 50s. Thursday night and Friday, partly cloudy. Lows around 60. Highs in the lower 80s. Again, the forecast for Galesburg and surrounding areas of central and northwest Illinois for the rest of tonight, mostly clear. Lows in the lower 70s. Southwest winds 5 to 10 miles an hour. At 9 p.m. in Galesburg, skies were clear. The temperature was 80 degrees. The dew point was 70.

ship's humidity was 81%. The heat index was 84. The wind was south at 3 miles an hour. The pressure was 29.99 inches and rising. Elsewhere around the area, it was clear, and the temperatures were in the lower 80s. And once again at 9 p.m. in Galesburg, under clear skies, the temperature was 80, and the heat index was 84. Looking elsewhere around the Midwest at 9 p.m., Chicago was mostly cloudy, and 86. Indianapolis was mostly cloudy, and 81. St. Louis was partly cloudy, and 86. Kansas City was partly cloudy, and 75. Des Moines was partly cloudy, and 83. Milwaukee was partly cloudy, and 87. The following is a summary of watches, warnings, and advisories in effect. For the KZZ 66 listening area, a heat advisory remains in effect from noon Saturday until 7 p.m. Saturday for the following county, Warren, Illinois. Here is a statement on the heat wave for the following county, Warren, Illinois. Heat advisory remains in effect from noon to 7 p.m. Saturday. What? Heat index values in the low to mid 100s expected. Where? Portions of west central Illinois, southeast Iowa, and northeast Missouri. When? From noon to 7 p.m. Saturday. The following impacts are expected. Hot temperatures and high humidity may cause heat illnesses. Additional details, this advisory may be extended northward depending on the timing of a cold front tomorrow. The time is currently 9:57 p.m. Central Daylight Time. 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Now for the official National Weather Service forecast for Galesburg and surrounding areas of central and northwest Illinois. West of tonight, mostly clear. Lows in the lower 70s. Southwest winds 5 to 10 miles an hour. Saturday, sunny. A chance of showers and thunderstorms in the afternoon. Humid with highs in the lower 90s. West winds 5 to 10 miles an hour with gusts up to 20 miles an hour. Chance of rain 50%. Heat index values up to 105. Saturday night, partly cloudy. A chance of showers and thunderstorms until midnight. Lows in the upper 60s. North winds 5 to 10 miles an hour, becoming east after midnight. Chance of rain 40%. Sunday, sunny. Highs in the mid 80s. East winds around 5 miles an hour. Sunday night, mostly clear. Lows in the upper 60s. Southeast winds around 5 miles an hour. Monday, mostly sunny. Highs in the lower 90s. Heat index values up to 105 in the afternoon. Monday night, mostly clear until midnight, then becoming partly cloudy. A chance of showers and thunderstorms. Lows in the mid-70s. Chance of rain 50%. Tuesday and Tuesday night, mostly clear. Highs in the upper 80s. Lows in the lower 60s. Wednesday through Thursday, mostly clear. Highs in the lower 80s. Lows in the upper 50s. Thursday night and Friday, partly cloudy. Lows around 60. Highs in the lower 80s. Again, the forecast for Galesburg and surrounding areas of central and northwest Illinois for the rest of tonight, mostly clear. Lows in the lower 70s. Southwest winds 5 to 10 miles an hour. At 9 p.m. in Galesburg, skies were clear. The temperature was 80 degrees, the dew point was 74, and the relative humidity was 81%. The heat index was 84. The wind was south at 3 miles an hour. The pressure was 29.99 inches and rising. Elsewhere around the area, it was clear, and the temperatures were in the lower 80s. And once again at 9 p.m. in Galesburg, under clear skies, the temperature was 80, and the heat index was 84. The following is a summary of watches, warnings, and advisories in effect. For the KZZ 66 listening area, a heat advisory remains in effect from noon Saturday until 7 p.m. Saturday for the following county, Warren, Illinois. Here is a statement on the heat wave for the following county, Warren, Illinois. Heat advisory remains in effect from noon to 7 p.m. Saturday. What? Heat index values in the low to mid 100s expected.

portions of west central Illinois, southeast Iowa, and northeast Missouri. When, from noon to 7 p.m. Saturday. The following impacts are expected. Hot temperatures and high humidity may cause heat illnesses. Additional details, this advisory may be extended northward depending on the timing of a cold front tomorrow. The time is currently 10:01 p.m. Central Daylight Time. 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Now for the official National Weather Service forecast for Galesburg and surrounding areas of central and northwest Illinois. West of tonight, mostly clear. Lows in the lower 70s. Southwest winds 5 to 10 miles an hour. Saturday, sunny. A chance of showers and thunderstorms in the afternoon. Humid with highs in the lower 90s. West winds 5 to 10 miles an hour with gusts up to 20 miles an hour. Chance of rain 50%. Heat index values up to 105. Saturday night, partly cloudy. A chance of showers and thunderstorms until midnight. Lows in the upper 60s. North winds 5 to 10 miles an hour, becoming east after midnight. Chance of rain 40%. Sunday, sunny. Highs in the mid-80s. East winds around 5 miles an hour. Sunday night, mostly clear. Lows in the upper 60s. Southeast winds around 5 miles an hour. Monday, mostly sunny. Highs in the lower 90s. Heat index values up to 105 in the afternoon. Monday night, mostly clear until midnight, then becoming partly cloudy. A chance of showers and thunderstorms. Lows in the mid-70s. Chance of rain 50%. Tuesday and Tuesday night, mostly clear. Highs in the upper 80s. Lows in the lower 60s. Wednesday through Thursday, mostly clear. Highs in the lower 80s. Lows in the upper 50s. Thursday night and Friday, partly cloudy. Lows around 60. Highs in the lower 80s. Again, the forecast for Galesburg and surrounding areas of central and northwest Illinois for the rest of tonight, mostly clear. Lows in the lower 70s. Southwest winds 5 to 10 miles an hour. The following is a summary of watches, warnings, and advisories in effect. For the KZZ 66 listening area, a heat advisory remains in effect from noon Saturday until 7 p.m. Saturday for the following county, Warren, Illinois. Here is a statement on the heat wave for the following county, Warren, Illinois. Heat advisory remains in effect from noon to 7 p.m. Saturday. What? Heat index values in the low to mid-100s expected. Where? Portions of west central Illinois, southeast Iowa, and northeast Missouri. When? From noon to 7 p.m. Saturday. The following impacts are expected. Hot temperatures and high humidity may cause heat illnesses. Additional details, this advisory may be extended northward depending on the timing of a cold front tomorrow. The time is currently 10:04 p.m. Central Daylight Time. 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Now for the official National Weather Service forecast for Galesburg and surrounding areas of central and northwest Illinois. West of tonight, mostly clear. Lows in the lower 70s. Southwest winds 5 to 10 miles an hour. Saturday, sunny. A chance of showers and thunderstorms in the afternoon. Humid with highs in the lower 90s. West winds 5 to 10 miles an hour with gusts up to 20 miles an hour. Chance of rain 50%. Heat index values up to 105. Saturday night, partly cloudy. A chance of showers and thunderstorms until midnight. Lows in the upper 60s. North winds 5 to 10 miles an hour, becoming east after midnight. Chance of rain 40%. Sunday, sunny. Highs in the mid-80s. East winds around 5 miles an hour. Sunday night, mostly clear. Lows in the upper 60s. Southeast winds around 5 miles an hour. Monday, mostly sunny. Highs in the lower 90s. Heat index values up to 105 in the afternoon. Monday night, mostly clear until midnight, then becoming partly cloudy. A chance of showers and thunderstorms. Lows in the mid-70s.

chance of rain 50%. Tuesday and Tuesday night, mostly clear. Highs in the upper 80s. Lows in the lower 60s. Wednesday through Thursday, mostly clear. Highs in the lower 80s. Lows in the upper 50s. Thursday night and Friday, partly cloudy. Lows around 60. Highs in the lower 80s. Again, the forecast for Galesburg and surrounding areas of central and northwest Illinois for the rest of tonight, mostly clear. Lows in the lower 70s. Southwest winds 5 to 10 miles an hour. The following is a summary of watches, warnings and advisories in effect. For the KZZ 66 listening area, a heat advisory remains in effect from noon Saturday until 7 p.m. Saturday for the following county, Warren, Illinois. Here is a statement on the heat wave for the following county, Warren, Illinois. Heat advisory remains in effect from noon to 7 p.m. Saturday. What? Heat index values in the low to mid 100s expected. Where? Portions of west central Illinois, southeast Iowa, and northeast Missouri. When? From noon to 7 p.m. Saturday. The following impacts are expected. Hot temperatures and high humidity may cause heat illnesses. Additional details, this advisory may be extended northward depending on the timing of a cold front tomorrow. The time is currently 10:07 p.m. Central Daylight Time. 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Now for the official National Weather Service forecast for Galesburg and surrounding areas of central and northwest Illinois. West of tonight, mostly clear. Lows in the lower 70s. Southwest winds 5 to 10 miles an hour. Saturday, sunny. A chance of showers and thunderstorms in the afternoon. Humid with highs in the lower 90s. West winds 5 to 10 miles an hour with gusts up to 20 miles an hour. Chance of rain 50%. Heat index values up to 105. Saturday night, partly cloudy. A chance of showers and thunderstorms until midnight. Lows in the upper 60s. North winds 5 to 10 miles an hour, becoming east after midnight. Chance of rain 40%. Sunday, sunny. Highs in the mid 80s. East winds around 5 miles an hour. Sunday night, mostly clear. Lows in the upper 60s. Southeast winds around 5 miles an hour. Monday, mostly sunny. Highs in the lower 90s. Heat index values up to 105 in the afternoon. Monday night, mostly clear until midnight, then becoming partly cloudy. A chance of showers and thunderstorms. Lows in the mid-70s. Chance of rain 50%. Tuesday and Tuesday night, mostly clear. Highs in the upper 80s. Lows in the lower 60s. Wednesday through Thursday, mostly clear. Highs in the lower 80s. Lows in the upper 50s. Thursday night and Friday, partly cloudy. Lows around 60. Highs in the lower 80s. Again, the forecast for Galesburg and surrounding areas of central and northwest Illinois for the rest of tonight, mostly clear. Lows in the lower 70s. Southwest winds 5 to 10 miles an hour. At 10 p.m. in Galesburg, skies were clear. The temperature was 78 degrees, the dew point was 74, and the relative humidity was 86%. The heat index was 81. The wind was south at 3 miles an hour. The pressure was 30.00 inches and rising. Elsewhere around the area, it was clear, and temperatures were around 80 degrees. And once again at 10 p.m. in Galesburg, under clear skies, the temperature was 78, and the heat index was 81. Looking elsewhere around the Midwest at 10 p.m., Chicago was mostly cloudy, and 84. Indianapolis was mostly cloudy, and 80. St. Louis was partly cloudy, and 84. Kansas City was partly cloudy, and 74. Des Moines was clear, and 81. Milwaukee was partly cloudy, and 85. The following is a summary of watches, warnings, and advisories in effect. For the KZZ 66 listening area, a heat advisory remains in effect from noon Saturday until 7 p.m. Saturday for the following county, Warren, Illinois. Here is a statement on the heat wave.

for the following county: Warren, Illinois. Heat advisory remains in effect from noon to 7 p.m. Saturday. What? Heat index values in the low to mid 100s expected. Where? Portions of west central Illinois, southeast Iowa, and northeast Missouri. When? From noon to 7 p.m. Saturday. The following impacts are expected: hot temperatures and high humidity may cause heat illnesses. Additional details: this advisory may be extended northward depending on the timing of a cold front tomorrow. The time is currently 10:11 p.m. Central Daylight Time. 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Now for the official National Weather Service forecast for Galesburg and surrounding areas of central and northwest Illinois. West of tonight, mostly clear. Lows in the lower 70s. Southwest winds 5 to 10 miles an hour. Saturday, sunny. A chance of showers and thunderstorms in the afternoon. Humid with highs in the lower 90s. West winds 5 to 10 miles an hour with gusts up to 20 miles an hour. Chance of rain 50%. Heat index values up to 105. Saturday night, partly cloudy. A chance of showers and thunderstorms until midnight. Lows in the upper 60s. North winds 5 to 10 miles an hour, becoming east after midnight. Chance of rain 40%. Sunday, sunny. Highs in the mid-80s. East winds around 5 miles an hour. Sunday night, mostly clear. Lows in the upper 60s. Southeast winds around 5 miles an hour. Monday, mostly sunny. Highs in the lower 90s. Heat index values up to 105 in the afternoon. Monday night, mostly clear until midnight, then becoming partly cloudy. A chance of showers and thunderstorms. Lows in the mid-70s. Chance of rain 50%. Tuesday and Tuesday night, mostly clear. Highs in the upper 80s. Lows in the lower 60s. Wednesday through Thursday, mostly clear. Highs in the lower 80s. Lows in the upper 50s. Thursday night and Friday, partly cloudy. Lows around 60. Highs in the lower 80s. Again, the forecast for Galesburg and surrounding areas of central and northwest Illinois for the rest of tonight, mostly clear. Lows in the lower 70s. Southwest winds 5 to 10 miles an hour. At 10 p.m. in Galesburg, skies were clear. The temperature was 78 degrees, the dew point was 74, and the relative humidity was 86%. The heat index was 81. The wind was south at 3 miles an hour. The pressure was 30.00 inches and rising. Elsewhere around the area, it was clear, and temperatures were around 80 degrees. And once again at 10 p.m. in Galesburg, under clear skies, the temperature was 78, and the heat index was 81. Looking elsewhere around the Midwest at 10 p.m., Chicago was mostly cloudy, and 84. Indianapolis was mostly cloudy, and 80. St. Louis was partly cloudy, and 84. Kansas City was partly cloudy, and 74. Des Moines was clear, and 81. Milwaukee was partly cloudy, and 85. 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Programming originates from NOAA's National Weather Service office in Lincoln. KZZ66 serves the following counties: Henry, Knox, Mercer, and Warren. KZZ66 is part of the All Hazards Network of NOAA Weather Radio. The following is a summary of watches, warnings, and advisories in effect. For the KZZ66 listening area, a heat advisory remains in effect from noon Saturday until 7 p.m. Saturday for the following county: Warren, Illinois. Here is a statement on the heat wave for the following county: Warren, Illinois. Heat advisory remains in effect from noon to 7 p.m. Saturday. What? Heat index values in the low to mid 100s expected. Where? Portions of west central Illinois, southeast Iowa, and northeast Missouri. When? From noon to 7 p.m. Saturday. The following impacts are expected: hot temperatures and high humidity may cause heat illnesses. Additional details: this advisory may be extended

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The time is currently 10:15 p.m. Central Daylight Time. 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Now for the official National Weather Service forecast for Galesburg and surrounding areas of central and northwest Illinois. West of tonight, mostly clear. Lows in the lower 70s. Southwest winds 5 to 10 miles an hour. Saturday, sunny. A chance of showers and thunderstorms in the afternoon. Humid with highs in the lower 90s. West winds 5 to 10 miles an hour with gusts up to 20 miles an hour. Chance of rain 50%. Heat index values up to 105. Saturday night, partly cloudy. A chance of showers and thunderstorms until midnight. Lows in the upper 60s. North winds 5 to 10 miles an hour, becoming east after midnight. Chance of rain 40%. Sunday, sunny. Highs in the mid-80s. East winds around 5 miles an hour. Sunday night, mostly clear. Lows in the upper 60s. Southeast winds around 5 miles an hour. Monday, mostly sunny. Highs in the lower 90s. Heat index values up to 105 in the afternoon. Monday night, mostly clear until midnight, then becoming partly cloudy. A chance of showers and thunderstorms. Lows in the mid-70s. Chance of rain 50%. Tuesday and Tuesday night, mostly clear. Highs in the upper 80s. Lows in the lower 60s. Wednesday through Thursday, mostly clear. Highs in the lower 80s. Lows in the upper 50s. Thursday night and Friday, partly cloudy. Lows around 60. Highs in the lower 80s. Again, the forecast for Galesburg and surrounding areas of central and northwest Illinois for the rest of tonight, mostly clear. Lows in the lower 70s. Southwest winds 5 to 10 miles an hour. At 10 p.m. in Galesburg, skies were clear. The temperature was 78 degrees, the dew point was 74, and the relative humidity was 86%. The heat index was 81. The wind was south at 3 miles an hour. The pressure was 30.00 inches and rising. Elsewhere around the area, it was clear, and temperatures were around 80 degrees. And once again at 10 p.m. in Galesburg, under clear skies, the temperature was 78, and the heat index was 81. Looking elsewhere around the Midwest at 10 p.m., Chicago was mostly cloudy, and 84. Indianapolis was mostly cloudy, and 80. St. Louis was partly cloudy, and 84. Kansas City was partly cloudy, and 74. Des Moines was clear, and 81. Milwaukee was partly cloudy, and 85. The following is a summary of watches, warnings, and advisories in effect. For the KZZ66 listening area, a heat advisory remains in effect from noon Saturday until 7 p.m. Saturday for the following county, Warren, Illinois. Here is a statement on the heat wave for the following county, Warren, Illinois. Heat advisory remains in effect from noon to 7 p.m. Saturday. What? Heat index values in the low to mid-100s expected. Where? Portions of west-central Illinois, southeast Iowa, and northeast Missouri. When? From noon to 7 p.m. Saturday. The following impacts are expected. Hot temperatures and high humidity may cause heat illnesses. Additional details, this advisory may be extended northward depending on the timing of a cold front tomorrow. The time is currently 10:19 p.m. Central Daylight Time. 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Now for the official National Weather Service forecast for Galesburg and surrounding areas of central and northwest Illinois. West of tonight, mostly clear. Lows in the lower 70s. Southwest winds 5 to 10 miles an hour. Saturday, sunny. A chance of showers and thunderstorms in the afternoon. Humid with highs in the lower 90s. West winds 5 to 10 miles an hour with gusts up to 20 miles an hour. Chance of rain 50%. Heat index values up to 105. Saturday night, partly cloudy. A chance of showers and thunderstorms until midnight. Lows in the upper

North winds 5 to 10 miles an hour, becoming east after midnight. Chance of rain 40%. Sunday, sunny. Highs in the mid-80s. East winds around 5 miles an hour. Sunday night, mostly clear. Lows in the upper 60s. Southeast winds around 5 miles an hour. Monday, mostly sunny. Highs in the lower 90s. Heat index values up to 105 in the afternoon. Monday night, mostly clear until midnight, then becoming partly cloudy. A chance of showers and thunderstorms. Lows in the mid-70s. Chance of rain 50%. Tuesday and Tuesday night, mostly clear. Highs in the upper 80s. Lows in the lower 60s. Wednesday through Thursday, mostly clear. Highs in the lower 80s. Lows in the upper 50s. Thursday night and Friday, partly cloudy. Lows around 60. Highs in the lower 80s. Again, the forecast for Galesburg and surrounding areas of central and northwest Illinois for the rest of tonight, mostly clear. Lows in the lower 70s. Southwest winds 5 to 10 miles an hour. At 10 p.m. in Galesburg, skies were clear. The temperature was 78 degrees, the dew point was 74, and the relative humidity was 86%. The heat index was 81. The wind was south at 3 miles an hour. The pressure was 30.00 inches and rising. Elsewhere around the area, it was clear, and temperatures were around 80 degrees. And once again at 10 p.m. in Galesburg, under clear skies, the temperature was 78, and the heat index was 81. Looking elsewhere around the Midwest at 10 p.m., Chicago was mostly cloudy, and 84. Indianapolis was mostly cloudy, and 80. St. Louis was partly cloudy, and 84. Kansas City was partly cloudy, and 74. Des Moines was clear, and 81. Milwaukee was partly cloudy, and 85. The following is a summary of watches, warnings, and advisories in effect. For the KZZ 66 listening area, a heat advisory remains in effect from noon Saturday until 7 p.m. Saturday for the following county, Warren, Illinois. Here is a statement on the heat wave for the following county, Warren, Illinois. Heat advisory remains in effect from noon to 7 p.m. Saturday. What? Heat index values in the low to mid 100s expected. Where? Portions of west central Illinois, southeast Iowa, and northeast Missouri. When? From noon to 7 p.m. Saturday. The following impacts are expected. Hot temperatures and high humidity may cause heat illnesses. Additional details, this advisory may be extended northward depending on the timing of a cold front tomorrow. The time is currently 10:23 p.m. Central Daylight Time. 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Now for the official National Weather Service forecast for Galesburg and surrounding areas of central and northwest Illinois. West of tonight, mostly clear. Lows in the lower 70s. Southwest winds 5 to 10 miles an hour. Saturday, sunny. A chance of showers and thunderstorms in the afternoon. Humid with highs in the lower 90s. West winds 5 to 10 miles an hour with gusts up to 20 miles an hour. Chance of rain 50%. Heat index values up to 105. Saturday night, partly cloudy. A chance of showers and thunderstorms until midnight. Lows in the upper 60s. North winds 5 to 10 miles an hour, becoming east after midnight. Chance of rain 40%. Sunday, sunny. Highs in the mid-80s. East winds around 5 miles an hour. Sunday night, mostly clear. Lows in the upper 60s. Southeast winds around 5 miles an hour. Monday, mostly sunny. Highs in the lower 90s. Heat index values up to 105 in the afternoon. Monday night, mostly clear until midnight, then becoming partly cloudy. A chance of showers and thunderstorms. Lows in the mid-70s. Chance of rain 50%. Tuesday and Tuesday night, mostly clear. Highs in the upper 80s. Lows in the lower 60s. Wednesday through Thursday, mostly clear. Highs in the lower 80s. Lows in the upper 50s.

60s. Thursday night and Friday, partly cloudy. Lows around 60. Highs in the lower 80s. Again, the forecast for Galesburg and surrounding areas of central and northwest Illinois for the rest of tonight, mostly clear. Lows in the lower 70s. Southwest winds 5 to 10 miles an hour. At 10 p.m. in Galesburg, skies were clear. The temperature was 78 degrees, the dew point was 74, and the relative humidity was 86%. The heat index was 81. The wind was south at 3 miles an hour. The pressure was 30.00 inches and rising. Elsewhere around the area, skies ranged from clear to partly cloudy, and temperatures were around 80 degrees. And once again at 10 p.m. in Galesburg, under clear skies, the temperature was 78, and the heat index was 81. Looking elsewhere around the Midwest at 10 p.m., Chicago was mostly cloudy, and 84. Indianapolis was mostly cloudy, and 80. St. Louis was partly cloudy, and 84. Kansas City was partly cloudy, and 74. Des Moines was clear, and 81. Milwaukee was partly cloudy, and 85. The following is a summary of watches, warnings, and advisories in effect. For the KZZ 66 listening area, a heat advisory remains in effect from noon Saturday until 7 p.m. Saturday for the following county, Warren, Illinois. Here is a statement on the heat wave for the following county, Warren, Illinois. Heat advisory remains in effect from noon to 7 p.m. Saturday. What? Heat index values in the low to mid 100s expected. Where? Portions of west central Illinois, southeast Iowa, and northeast Missouri. When? From noon to 7 p.m. Saturday. The following impacts are expected. Hot temperatures and high humidity may cause heat illnesses. Additional details, this advisory may be extended northward depending on the timing of a cold front tomorrow. The time is currently 10:27 p.m. Central Daylight Time. 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Now for the official National Weather Service forecast for Galesburg and surrounding areas of central and northwest Illinois. West of tonight, mostly clear. Lows in the lower 70s. Southwest winds 5 to 10 miles an hour. Saturday, sunny. A chance of showers and thunderstorms in the afternoon. Humid with highs in the lower 90s. West winds 5 to 10 miles an hour with gusts up to 20 miles an hour. Chance of rain 50%. Heat index values up to 105. Saturday night, partly cloudy. A chance of showers and thunderstorms until midnight. Lows in the upper 60s. North winds 5 to 10 miles an hour, becoming east after midnight. Chance of rain 40%. Sunday, sunny. Highs in the mid 80s. East winds around 5 miles an hour. Sunday night, mostly clear. Lows in the upper 60s. Southeast winds around 5 miles an hour. Monday, mostly sunny. Highs in the lower 90s. Heat index values up to 105 in the afternoon. Monday night, mostly clear until midnight, then becoming partly cloudy. A chance of showers and thunderstorms. Lows in the mid 70s. Chance of rain 50%. Tuesday and Tuesday night, mostly clear. Highs in the upper 80s. Lows in the lower 60s. Wednesday through Thursday, mostly clear. Highs in the lower 80s. Lows in the upper 50s. Thursday night and Friday, partly cloudy. Lows around 60. Highs in the lower 80s. Again, the forecast for Galesburg and surrounding areas of central and northwest Illinois for the rest of tonight, mostly clear. Lows in the lower 70s. Southwest winds 5 to 10 miles an hour. At 10 p.m. in Galesburg, skies were clear. The temperature was 78 degrees, the dew point was 74, and the relative humidity was 86%. The heat index was 81. The wind was south at 3 miles an hour. The pressure was 30.00 inches and rising. Elsewhere around the area, skies ranged from clear to partly cloudy, and temperatures were around 80 degrees.
and once again at 10 p.m. in Galesburg, under clear skies, the temperature was 78, and the heat index was 81. Looking elsewhere around the Midwest at 10 p.m., Chicago was mostly cloudy, and 84. Indianapolis was mostly cloudy, and 80. St. Louis was partly cloudy, and 84. Kansas City was partly cloudy, and 74. Des Moines was clear, and 81. Milwaukee was partly cloudy, and 85. The following is a summary of watches, warnings, and advisories in effect. For the KZZ 66 listening area, a heat advisory remains in effect from noon Saturday until 7 p.m. Saturday for the following county, Warren, Illinois. Here is a statement on the heat wave for the following county, Warren, Illinois. Heat advisory remains in effect from noon to 7 p.m. Saturday. What? Heat index values in the low to mid-100s expected. Where? Portions of west-central Illinois, southeast Iowa, and northeast Missouri. When? From noon to 7 p.m. Saturday. The following impacts are expected. Hot temperatures and high humidity may cause heat illnesses. Additional details. This advisory may be extended northward depending on the timing of a cold front tomorrow. The time is currently 10:31 p.m. Central Daylight Time. 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Now for the official National Weather Service forecast for Galesburg and surrounding areas of central and northwest Illinois. West of tonight, mostly clear. Lows in the lower 70s. Southwest winds 5 to 10 miles an hour. Saturday, sunny. A chance of showers and thunderstorms in the afternoon. Humid with highs in the lower 90s. West winds 5 to 10 miles an hour with gusts up to 20 miles an hour. Chance of rain 50%. Heat index values up to 105. Saturday night, partly cloudy. A chance of showers and thunderstorms until midnight. Lows in the upper 60s. North winds 5 to 10 miles an hour, becoming east after midnight. Chance of rain 40%. Sunday, sunny. Highs in the mid-80s. East winds around 5 miles an hour. Sunday night, mostly clear. Lows in the upper 60s. Southeast winds around 5 miles an hour. Monday, mostly sunny, around 5 miles an hour. Sunday night, mostly clear. Lows in the upper 60s. Southeast winds around 5 miles an hour. Monday, mostly sunny. Highs in the lower 90s. Heat index values up to 105 in the afternoon. Monday night, mostly clear until midnight, then becoming partly cloudy. A chance of showers and thunderstorms. Lows in the mid-70s. Chance of rain 50%. Tuesday and Tuesday night, mostly clear. Highs in the upper 80s. Lows in the lower 60s. Wednesday through Thursday, mostly clear. Highs in the lower 80s. Lows in the upper 50s. Thursday night and Friday, partly cloudy. Lows around 60. Highs in the lower 80s. Again, the forecast for Galesburg and surrounding areas of central and northwest Illinois for the rest of tonight, mostly clear. Lows in the lower 70s. Southwest winds 5 to 10 miles an hour. At 10 p.m. in Galesburg, skies were clear. The temperature was 78 degrees, the dew point was 74, and the relative humidity was 86%. The heat index was 81. The wind was south at 3 miles an hour. The pressure was 30.00 inches and rising. Elsewhere around the area, skies ranged from clear to partly cloudy, and temperatures were around 80 degrees. And once again at 10 p.m. in Galesburg, under clear skies, the temperature was 78, and the heat index was 81. Looking elsewhere around the Midwest at 10 p.m., Chicago was mostly cloudy, and 84. Indianapolis was mostly cloudy, and 80. St. Louis was partly cloudy, and 84. Kansas City was partly cloudy, and 74. Des Moines was clear, and 81. Milwaukee was partly cloudy, and 85. The following is a summary of watches, warnings, and advisories in effect. For the KZZ 66 listening area,
A heat advisory remains in effect from noon Saturday until 7 p.m. Saturday for the following county: Warren, Illinois. Here is a statement on the heat wave.

following county, Warren, Illinois. Heat advisory remains in effect from noon to 7 p.m. Saturday. What? Heat index values in the low to mid 100s expected. Where? Portions of west central Illinois, southeast Iowa, and northeast Missouri. When? From noon to 7 p.m. Saturday. The following impacts are expected. Hot temperatures and high humidity may cause heat illnesses. Additional details. This advisory may be extended northward depending on the timing of a cold front tomorrow. The time is currently 10:36 p.m. Central Daylight Time. 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Now for the official National Weather Service forecast for Galesburg and surrounding areas of central and northwest Illinois. West of tonight, mostly clear. Lows in the lower 70s. Southwest winds 5 to 10 miles an hour. Saturday, sunny. A chance of showers and thunderstorms in the afternoon. Humid with highs in the lower 90s. West winds 5 to 10 miles an hour with gusts up to 20 miles an hour. Chance of rain 50%. Heat index values up to 105. Saturday night, partly cloudy. A chance of showers and thunderstorms until midnight. Lows in the upper 60s. North winds 5 to 10 miles an hour, becoming east after midnight. Chance of rain 40%. Sunday, sunny. Highs in the mid-80s. East winds around 5 miles an hour. Sunday night, mostly clear. Lows in the upper 60s. Southeast winds around 5 miles an hour. Monday, mostly sunny. Highs in the lower 90s. Heat index values up to 105 in the afternoon. Monday night, mostly clear until midnight, then becoming partly cloudy. A chance of showers and thunderstorms. Lows in the mid-70s. Chance of rain 50%. Tuesday and Tuesday night, mostly clear. Highs in the upper 80s. Lows in the lower 60s. Wednesday through Thursday, mostly clear. Highs in the lower 80s. Lows in the upper 50s. Thursday night and Friday, partly cloudy. Lows around 60. Highs in the lower 80s. Again, the forecast for Galesburg and surrounding areas of central and northwest Illinois for the rest of tonight, mostly clear. Lows in the lower 70s. Southwest winds 5 to 10 miles an hour. At 10 p.m. in Galesburg, skies were clear. The temperature was 78 degrees, the dew point was 74, and the relative humidity was 86%. The heat index was 81. The wind was south at 3 miles an hour. The pressure was 30.00 inches and rising. Elsewhere around the area, skies ranged from clear to partly cloudy, and temperatures were around 80 degrees. And once again at 10 p.m. in Galesburg, under clear skies, the temperature was 78, and the heat index was 81. Looking elsewhere around the Midwest at 10 p.m., Chicago was mostly cloudy, and 84. Indianapolis was mostly cloudy, and 80. St. Louis was partly cloudy, and 84. Kansas City was partly cloudy, and 74. Des Moines was clear, and 81. Milwaukee was partly cloudy, and 85. The following is a summary of watches, warnings, and advisories in effect. For the KZZ66 listening area, a heat advisory remains in effect from noon Saturday until 7 p.m. Saturday for the following county, Warren, Illinois. Here is a statement on the heat wave for the following county, Warren, Illinois. Heat advisory remains in effect from noon to 7 p.m. Saturday. What? Heat index values in the low to mid 100s expected. Where? Portions of west central Illinois, southeast Iowa, and northeast Missouri. When? From noon to 7 p.m. Saturday. The following impacts are expected. Hot temperatures and high humidity may cause heat illnesses. Additional details. This advisory may be extended northward depending on the timing of a cold front tomorrow. The time is currently 10:40 p.m. Central Daylight Time. 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Now for the official National Weather Service forecast for Galesburg and surrounding areas of central and northwest Illinois. West of tonight, mostly clear.

an hour. Monday, mostly sunny. Highs in the lower 90s. Heat index values up to 105 in the afternoon. Monday night, mostly clear until midnight, then becoming partly cloudy. A chance of showers and thunderstorms. Lows in the mid-70s. Chance of rain 50%. Tuesday and Tuesday night, mostly clear. Highs in the upper 80s. Lows in the lower 60s. Wednesday through Thursday, mostly clear. Highs in the lower 80s. Lows in the upper 50s. Thursday night and Friday, partly cloudy. Lows around 60. Highs in the lower 80s. Again, the forecast for Galesburg and surrounding areas of central and northwest Illinois for the rest of tonight, mostly clear. Lows in the lower 70s. Southwest winds 5 to 10 miles an hour. At 10 p.m. in Galesburg, skies were clear. The temperature was 78 degrees, the dew point was 74, and the relative humidity was 86%. The heat index was 81. The wind was south at 3 miles an hour. The pressure was 30.00 inches and rising. Elsewhere around the area, skies ranged from clear to partly cloudy, and temperatures were around 80 degrees. And once again at 10 p.m. in Galesburg, under clear skies, the temperature was 78, and the heat index was 81. Looking elsewhere around the Midwest at 10 p.m., Chicago was mostly cloudy, and 84. Indianapolis was mostly cloudy, and 80. St. Louis was partly cloudy, and 84. Kansas City was partly cloudy, and 74. Des Moines was clear, and 81. Milwaukee was partly cloudy, and 85. The following is a summary of watches, warnings, and advisories in effect. For the KZZ 66 listening area, a heat advisory remains in effect from noon Saturday until 7 p.m. Saturday for the following county, Warren, Illinois. Here is a statement on the heat wave for the following county, Warren, Illinois. Heat advisory remains in effect from noon to 7 p.m. Saturday. What? Heat index values in the low to mid 100s expected. Where? Portions of west central Illinois, southeast Iowa, and northeast Missouri. When? From noon to 7 p.m. Saturday. The following impacts are expected. Hot temperatures and high humidity may cause heat illnesses. Additional details, this advisory may be extended northward depending on the timing of a cold front tomorrow. The time is currently 10:44 p.m. Central Daylight Time. 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Now for the official National Weather Service forecast for Galesburg and surrounding areas of central and northwest Illinois. West of tonight, mostly clear. Lows in the lower 70s. Southwest winds 5 to 10 miles an hour. Saturday, sunny. A chance of showers and thunderstorms in the afternoon. Humid with highs in the lower 90s. West winds 5 to 10 miles an hour with gusts up to 20 miles an hour. Chance of rain 50%. Heat index values up to 105. Saturday night, partly cloudy. A chance of showers and thunderstorms until midnight. Lows in the upper 60s. North winds 5 to 10 miles an hour, becoming east after midnight. Chance of rain 40%. Sunday, sunny. Highs in the mid-80s. East winds around 5 miles an hour. Sunday night, mostly clear. Lows in the upper 60s. Southeast winds around 5 miles an hour. Monday, mostly sunny. Highs in the lower 90s. Heat index values up to 105 in the afternoon. Monday night, mostly clear until midnight, then becoming partly cloudy. A chance of showers and thunderstorms. Lows in the mid-70s. Chance of rain 50%. Tuesday and Tuesday night, mostly clear. Highs in the upper 80s. Lows in the lower 60s. Wednesday through Thursday, mostly clear. Highs in the lower 80s. Lows in the upper 50s. Thursday night and Friday, partly cloudy. Lows around 60. Highs in the lower 80s. Again, the forecast for Galesburg and surrounding areas of central and northwest Illinois for the rest of tonight, mostly clear. Lows in the lower 70s. Southwest winds 5.

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Now for the official National Weather Service forecast for Galesburg and surrounding areas of central and northwest Illinois. West of tonight, mostly clear. Lows in the lower 70s. Southwest winds 5 to 10 miles an hour. Saturday, sunny. A chance of showers and thunderstorms in the afternoon. Humid with highs in the lower 90s. West winds 5 to 10 miles an hour with gusts up to 20 miles an hour. Chance of rain 50%. Heat index values up to 105. Saturday night, partly cloudy. A chance of showers and thunderstorms until midnight. Lows in the upper 60s. North winds 5 to 10 miles an hour, becoming east after midnight. Chance of rain 40%. Sunday, sunny. Highs in the mid-80s. East winds around 5 miles an hour. Sunday night, mostly clear. Lows in the upper 60s. Southeast winds around 5 miles an hour. Monday, mostly sunny. Highs in the lower 90s. Heat index values up to 105 in the afternoon. Monday night, mostly clear until midnight, then becoming partly cloudy. A chance of showers and thunderstorms. Lows in the mid-70s. Chance of rain 50%. Tuesday and Tuesday night, mostly clear. Highs in the upper 80s. Lows in the lower 60s. Wednesday through Thursday, mostly clear. Highs in the lower 80s. Lows in the upper 50s. Thursday night and Friday, partly cloudy. Lows around 60. Highs in the lower 80s. Again, the forecast for Galesburg and surrounding areas of central and northwest Illinois for the rest of tonight, mostly clear. Lows in the lower 70s. Southwest winds 5 to 10 miles an hour. At 10 p.m. in Galesburg, skies were clear. The temperature was 78 degrees, the dew point was 74, and the relative humidity was 86%. The heat index was 81. The wind was south at 3 miles an hour. The pressure was 30.00 inches and rising. Elsewhere around the area, skies ranged from clear to partly cloudy, and temperatures were around 80 degrees. And once again at 10 p.m. in Galesburg, under clear skies, the temperature was 78, and the heat index was 81. Looking elsewhere around the Midwest at 10 p.m., Chicago was mostly cloudy, and 84. Indianapolis was mostly cloudy, and 80. St. Louis was partly cloudy, and 84. Kansas City was partly cloudy, and 74. Des Moines was clear, and 81. Milwaukee was partly cloudy, and 85. The following is a summary of watches, warnings, and advisories in effect. For the KZZ66 listening area, a heat advisory remains in effect from noon Saturday until 7 p.m. Saturday for the following county, Warren, Illinois. Here is a statement on the heat wave for the following county, Warren, Illinois. Heat advisory remains in effect from noon to 7 p.m. Saturday. What? Heat index values in the low to mid 100s expected. Where? Portions of west central Illinois, southeast Iowa, and northeast Missouri. When? From noon to 7 p.m. Saturday. The following impacts are expected. Hot temperatures and high humidity may cause heat illnesses. Additional details, this advisory may be extended northward depending on the timing of a cold front tomorrow. The time is currently 11 p.m. Central Daylight Time. 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Now for the official National Weather Service forecast for Galesburg and surrounding areas of central and northwest Illinois. West of tonight, mostly clear. Lows in the lower 70s. Southwest winds 5 to 10 miles an hour. Saturday, sunny. A chance of showers and thunderstorms in the afternoon. Humid with highs in the lower 90s. West winds 5 to 10 miles an hour with gusts up to 20 miles an hour. Chance of rain 50%. Heat index values up to 105. Saturday night, partly cloudy. A chance of showers and thunderstorms until midnight. Lows in the upper 60s.

winds 5 to 10 miles an hour, becoming east after midnight. Chance of rain 40%. Sunday, sunny. Highs in the mid-80s. East winds around 5 miles an hour. Sunday night, mostly clear. Lows in the upper 60s. Southeast winds around 5 miles an hour. Monday, mostly sunny. Highs in the lower 90s. Heat index values up to 105 in the afternoon. Monday night, mostly clear until midnight, then becoming partly cloudy. A chance of showers and thunderstorms. Lows in the mid-70s. Chance of rain 50%. Tuesday and Tuesday night, mostly clear. Highs in the upper 80s. Lows in the lower 60s. Wednesday through Thursday, mostly clear. Highs in the lower 80s. Lows in the upper 50s. Thursday night and Friday, partly cloudy. Lows around 60. Highs in the lower 80s. Again, the forecast for Galesburg and surrounding areas of central and northwest Illinois for the rest of tonight, mostly clear. Lows in the lower 70s. Southwest winds 5 to 10 miles an hour. The following is a summary of watches, warnings, and advisories in effect. For the KZZ 66 listening area, a heat advisory remains in effect from noon Saturday until 7 p.m. Saturday for the following county, Warren, Illinois. Here is a statement on the heat wave for the following county, Warren, Illinois. Heat advisory remains in effect from noon to 7 p.m. Saturday. What? Heat index values in the low to mid 100s expected. Where? Portions of west central Illinois, southeast Iowa, and northeast Missouri. When? From noon to 7 p.m. Saturday. The following impacts are expected. Hot temperatures and high humidity may cause heat illnesses. Additional details, this advisory may be extended northward depending on the timing of a cold front tomorrow. The time is currently 11:03 p.m. Central Daylight Time. 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Now for the official National Weather Service forecast for Galesburg and surrounding areas of central and northwest Illinois. West of tonight, mostly clear. Lows in the lower 70s. Southwest winds 5 to 10 miles an hour. Saturday, sunny. A chance of showers and thunderstorms in the afternoon. Humid with highs in the lower 90s. West winds 5 to 10 miles an hour with gusts up to 20 miles an hour. Chance of rain 50%. Heat index values up to 105. Saturday night, partly cloudy. A chance of showers and thunderstorms until midnight. Lows in the upper 60s. North winds 5 to 10 miles an hour, becoming east after midnight. Chance of rain 40%. Sunday, sunny. Highs in the mid-80s. East winds around 5 miles an hour. Sunday night, mostly clear. Lows in the upper 60s. Southeast winds around 5 miles an hour. Monday, mostly sunny. Highs in the lower 90s. Heat index values up to 105 in the afternoon. Monday night, mostly clear until midnight, then becoming partly cloudy. A chance of showers and thunderstorms. Lows in the mid-70s. Chance of rain 50%. Tuesday and Tuesday night, mostly clear. Highs in the upper 80s. Lows in the lower 60s. Wednesday through Thursday, mostly clear. Highs in the lower 80s. Lows in the upper 50s. Thursday night and Friday, partly cloudy. Lows around 60. Highs in the lower 80s. Again, the forecast for Galesburg and surrounding areas of central and northwest Illinois for the rest of tonight, mostly clear. Lows in the lower 70s. Southwest winds 5 to 10 miles an hour. The following is a summary of watches, warnings, and advisories in effect. For the KZZ 66 listening area, a heat advisory remains in effect from noon Saturday until 7 p.m. Saturday for the following county, Warren, Illinois. Here is a statement on the heat wave for the following county, Warren, Illinois. Heat advisory remains in effect from noon to 7 p.m. Saturday. What? Heat index values in the low to mid 100s expected. Where? Portions of west central Illinois, southeast Iowa, and northeast Missouri.

from noon to 7 p.m. Saturday. The following impacts are expected. Hot temperatures and high humidity may cause heat illnesses. Additional details. This advisory may be extended northward depending on the timing of the cold front tomorrow. The time is currently 11:06 p.m. Central Daylight Time. 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Now for the official National Weather Service forecast for Galesburg and surrounding areas of central and northwest Illinois. West of tonight, mostly clear. Lows in the lower 70s. Southwest winds 5 to 10 miles an hour. Saturday, sunny. A chance of showers and thunderstorms in the afternoon. Humid with highs in the lower 90s. West winds 5 to 10 miles an hour with gusts up to 20 miles an hour. Chance of rain 50%. Heat index values up to 105. Saturday night, partly cloudy. A chance of showers and thunderstorms until midnight. Lows in the upper 60s. North winds 5 to 10 miles an hour, becoming east after midnight. Chance of rain 40%. Sunday, sunny. Highs in the mid-80s. East winds around 5 miles an hour. Sunday night, mostly clear. Lows in the upper 60s. Southeast winds around 5 miles an hour. Monday, mostly sunny. Highs in the lower 90s. Heat index values up to 105 in the afternoon. Monday night, mostly clear until midnight, then becoming partly cloudy. A chance of showers and thunderstorms. Lows in the mid-70s. Chance of rain 50%. Tuesday and Tuesday night, mostly clear. Highs in the upper 80s. Lows in the lower 60s. Wednesday through Thursday, mostly clear. Highs in the lower 80s. Lows in the upper 50s. Thursday night and Friday, partly cloudy. Lows around 60. Highs in the lower 80s. Again, the forecast for Galesburg and surrounding areas of central and northwest Illinois for the rest of tonight, mostly clear. Lows in the lower 70s. Southwest winds 5 to 10 miles an hour. At 11 p.m. in Galesburg, skies were clear. The temperature was 77 degrees, the dew point was 73, and the relative humidity was 88%. The wind was south at 5 miles an hour. The pressure was 29.99 inches and falling. Elsewhere around the area, skies ranged from clear to partly cloudy, and temperatures were around 80 degrees. And once again at 11 p.m. in Galesburg, under clear skies, the temperature was 77. Looking elsewhere around the Midwest at 11 p.m., Chicago was partly cloudy, and 83. Indianapolis was mostly cloudy, and 76. St. Louis was partly cloudy, and 83. Kansas City was partly cloudy, and 75. Des Moines was clear, and 81. Milwaukee was clear, and 84. The following is a summary of watches, warnings, and advisories in effect. For the KZZ66 listening area, a heat advisory remains in effect from noon Saturday until 7 p.m. Saturday for the following county, Warren, Illinois. Here is a statement on the heat wave for the following county, Warren, Illinois. Heat advisory remains in effect from noon to 7 p.m. Saturday. What? Heat index values in the low to mid 100s expected. Where? Portions of west central Illinois, southeast Iowa, and northeast Missouri. When? From noon to 7 p.m. Saturday. The following impacts are expected. Hot temperatures and high humidity may cause heat illnesses. Additional details, this advisory may be extended northward depending on the timing of the cold front tomorrow. The time is currently 11:10 p.m. Central Daylight Time. 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Now for the official National Weather Service forecast for Galesburg and surrounding areas of central and northwest Illinois. West of tonight, mostly clear. Lows in the lower 70s. Southwest winds 5 to 10 miles an hour. Saturday, sunny. A chance of showers and thunderstorms in the afternoon. Humid with highs in the lower 90s. West winds 5 to 10 miles an hour with gusts up to 20 miles an hour. Chance of rain 50%.

Heat index values up to 105. Saturday night, partly cloudy. A chance of showers and thunderstorms until midnight. Lows in the upper 60s. North winds 5 to 10 miles an hour, becoming east after midnight. Chance of rain 40%. Sunday, sunny. Highs in the mid-80s. East winds around 5 miles an hour. Sunday night, mostly clear. Lows in the upper 60s. Southeast winds around 5 miles an hour. Monday, mostly sunny. Highs in the lower 90s. Heat index values up to 105 in the afternoon. Monday night, mostly clear until midnight, then becoming partly cloudy. A chance of showers and thunderstorms. Lows in the mid-70s. Chance of rain 50%. Tuesday and Tuesday night, mostly clear. Highs in the upper 80s. Lows in the lower 60s. Wednesday through Thursday, mostly clear. Highs in the lower 80s. Lows in the upper 50s. Thursday night and Friday, partly cloudy. Lows around 60. Highs in the lower 80s. Again, the forecast for Galesburg and surrounding areas of central and northwest Illinois for the rest of tonight, mostly clear. Lows in the lower 70s. Southwest winds 5 to 10 miles an hour. At 11 p.m. in Galesburg, skies were clear. The temperature was 77 degrees, the dew point was 73, and the relative humidity was 88%. The wind was south at 5 miles an hour. The pressure was 29.99 inches and falling. Elsewhere around the area, skies ranged from clear to partly cloudy, and temperatures were around 80 degrees. And once again at 11 p.m. in Galesburg, under clear skies, the temperature was 77. Looking elsewhere around the Midwest at 11 p.m., Chicago was partly cloudy, and 83. Indianapolis was mostly cloudy, and 76. St. Louis was partly cloudy, and 83. Kansas City was partly cloudy, and 75. Des Moines was clear, and 81. Milwaukee was clear, and 84. The following is a summary of watches, warnings, and advisories in effect. For the KZZ 66 listening area, a heat advisory remains in effect from noon Saturday until 7 p.m. Saturday for the following county, Warren, Illinois. 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Programming originates from NOAA's National Weather Service office in Lincoln. KZZ 66 serves the following counties: Henry, Knox, Mercer, and Warren. KZZ 66 is part of the All Hazards Network of NOAA Weather Radio. Here is a statement on the heat wave for the following county, Warren, Illinois. Heat advisory remains in effect from noon to 7 p.m. Saturday. What? Heat index values in the low to mid 100s expected. Where? Portions of west central Illinois, southeast Iowa, and northeast Missouri. When? From noon to 7 p.m. Saturday. The following impacts are expected: hot temperatures and high humidity may cause heat illnesses. Additional details: this advisory may be extended northward depending on the timing of a cold front tomorrow. The time is currently 11:15 p.m. Central Daylight Time. 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Now for the official National Weather Service forecast for Galesburg and surrounding areas of central and northwest Illinois. Rest of tonight, mostly clear. Lows in the lower 70s. Southwest winds 5 to 10 miles an hour. Saturday, sunny. A chance of showers and thunderstorms in the afternoon. Humid with highs in the lower 90s. West winds 5 to 10 miles an hour with gusts up to 20 miles an hour. Chance of rain 50%. Heat index values up to 105. Saturday night, partly cloudy. A chance of showers and thunderstorms until midnight. Lows in the upper 60s. North winds 5 to 10 miles an hour, becoming east after midnight. Chance of rain 40%. Sunday, sunny. Highs in the mid-80s. East winds around 5 miles an hour. Sunday night, mostly clear. Lows in the upper 60s.

southeast winds around 5 miles an hour. Monday, mostly sunny. Highs in the lower 90s. Heat index values up to 105 in the afternoon. Monday night, mostly clear until midnight, then becoming partly cloudy. A chance of showers and thunderstorms. Lows in the mid-70s. Chance of rain 50%. Tuesday and Tuesday night, mostly clear. Highs in the upper 80s. Lows in the lower 60s. Wednesday through Thursday, mostly clear. Highs in the lower 80s. Lows in the upper 50s. Thursday night and Friday, partly cloudy. Lows around 60. Highs in the lower 80s. Again, the forecast for Galesburg and surrounding areas of central and northwest Illinois for the rest of tonight, mostly clear. Lows in the lower 70s. Southwest winds 5 to 10 miles an hour. At 11 p.m. in Galesburg, skies were clear. The temperature was 77 degrees, the dew point was 73, and the relative humidity was 88%. The wind was south at 5 miles an hour. The pressure was 29.99 inches and falling. Elsewhere around the area, skies ranged from clear to partly cloudy, and temperatures were around 80 degrees. And once again at 11 p.m. in Galesburg, under clear skies, the temperature was 77. Looking elsewhere around the Midwest at 11 p.m., Chicago was partly cloudy, and 83. Indianapolis was mostly cloudy, and 76. St. Louis was partly cloudy, and 83. Kansas City was partly cloudy, and 75. Des Moines was clear, and 81. Milwaukee was clear, and 84. The following is a summary of watches, warnings, and advisories in effect. For the KZZ 66 listening area, a heat advisory remains in effect from noon Saturday until 7 p.m. Saturday for the following county, Warren, Illinois. Here is a statement on the heat wave for the following county, Warren, Illinois. Heat advisory remains in effect from noon to 7 p.m. Saturday. What? Heat index values in the low to mid 100s expected. Where? Portions of west central Illinois, southeast Iowa, and northeast Missouri. When? From noon to 7 p.m. Saturday. The following impacts are expected. Hot temperatures and high humidity may cause heat illnesses. Additional details, this advisory may be extended northward depending on the timing of a cold front tomorrow. The time is currently 11:19 p.m. Central Daylight Time. 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Now for the official National Weather Service forecast for Galesburg and surrounding areas of central and northwest Illinois. Rest of tonight, mostly clear. Lows in the lower 70s. Southwest winds 5 to 10 miles an hour. Saturday, sunny. A chance of showers and thunderstorms in the afternoon. Humid with highs in the lower 90s. West winds 5 to 10 miles an hour with gusts up to 20 miles an hour. Chance of rain 50%. Heat index values up to 105. Saturday night, partly cloudy. A chance of showers and thunderstorms until midnight. Lows in the upper 60s. North winds 5 to 10 miles an hour, becoming east after midnight. Chance of rain 40%. Sunday, sunny. Highs in the mid 80s. East winds around 5 miles an hour. Sunday night, mostly clear. Lows in the upper 60s. Southeast winds around 5 miles an hour. Monday, mostly sunny. Highs in the lower 90s. Heat index values up to 105 in the afternoon. Monday night, mostly clear until midnight, then becoming partly cloudy. A chance of showers and thunderstorms. Lows in the mid-70s. Chance of rain 50%. Tuesday and Tuesday night, mostly clear. Highs in the upper 80s. Lows in the lower 60s. Wednesday through Thursday, mostly clear. Highs in the lower 80s. Lows in the upper 50s. Thursday night and Friday, partly cloudy. Lows around 60. Highs in the lower 80s. Again, the forecast for Galesburg and surrounding areas of central and northwest Illinois for the rest of tonight, mostly clear. Lows in the lower 70s. Southwest winds 5 to 10.

miles an hour. At 11 p.m. in Galesburg, skies were clear. The temperature was 77 degrees, the dew point was 73, and the relative humidity was 88%. The wind was south at 5 miles an hour. The pressure was 29.99 inches and falling. Elsewhere around the area, skies ranged from clear to partly cloudy, and temperatures were around 80 degrees. And once again at 11 p.m. in Galesburg, under clear skies, the temperature was 77. Looking elsewhere around the Midwest at 11 p.m., Chicago was partly cloudy, and 83. Indianapolis was mostly cloudy, and 76. St. Louis was partly cloudy, and 83. Kansas City was partly cloudy, and 75. Des Moines was clear, and 81. Milwaukee was clear, and 84. The following is a summary of watches, warnings, and advisories in effect. For the KZZ 66 listening area, a heat advisory remains in effect from noon Saturday until 7 p.m. Saturday for the following county, Warren, Illinois. Here is a statement on the heat wave for the following county, Warren, Illinois. Heat advisory remains in effect from noon to 7 p.m. Saturday. What? Heat index values in the low to mid 100s expected. Where? Portions of west central Illinois, southeast Iowa, and northeast Missouri. When? From noon to 7 p.m. Saturday. The following impacts are expected. Hot temperatures and high humidity may cause heat illnesses. Additional details, this advisory may be extended northward depending on the timing of a cold front tomorrow. The time is currently 11:23 p.m. Central Daylight Time. 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Now for the official National Weather Service forecast for Galesburg and surrounding areas of central and northwest Illinois. Rest of tonight, mostly clear. Lows in the lower 70s. Southwest winds 5 to 10 miles an hour. Saturday, sunny. A chance of showers and thunderstorms in the afternoon. Humid with highs in the lower 90s. West winds 5 to 10 miles an hour with gusts up to 20 miles an hour. Chance of rain 50%. Heat index values up to 105. Saturday night, partly cloudy. A chance of showers and thunderstorms until midnight. Lows in the upper 60s. North winds 5 to 10 miles an hour, becoming east after midnight. Chance of rain 40%. Sunday, sunny. Highs in the mid 80s. East winds around 5 miles an hour. Sunday night, mostly clear. Lows in the upper 60s. Southeast winds around 5 miles an hour. Monday, mostly sunny. Highs in the lower 90s. Heat index values up to 105 in the afternoon. Monday night, mostly clear until midnight, then becoming partly cloudy. A chance of showers and thunderstorms. Lows in the mid-70s. Chance of rain 50%. Tuesday and Tuesday night, mostly clear. Highs in the upper 80s. Lows in the lower 60s. Wednesday through Thursday, mostly clear. Highs in the lower 80s. Lows in the upper 50s. Thursday night and Friday, partly cloudy. Lows around 60. Highs in the lower 80s. Again, the forecast for Galesburg and surrounding areas of central and northwest Illinois for the rest of tonight, mostly clear. Lows in the lower 70s. Southwest winds 5 to 10 miles an hour. At 11 p.m. in Galesburg, skies were clear. The temperature was 77 degrees, the dew point was 73, and the relative humidity was 88%. The wind was south at 5 miles an hour. The pressure was 29.99 inches and falling. Elsewhere around the area, skies ranged from clear to partly cloudy, and temperatures were around 80 degrees. And once again at 11 p.m. in Galesburg, under clear skies, the temperature was 77. Looking elsewhere around the Midwest at 11 p.m., Chicago was partly cloudy, and 83. Indianapolis was mostly cloudy, and 76. St. Louis was partly cloudy, and 83. Kansas City was partly cloudy, and 75. Des Moines was clear, and 81. Milwaukee was clear, and 84.
following is a summary of watches, warnings, and advisories in effect. For the KZZ66 listening area, a heat advisory remains in effect from noon Saturday until 7 p.m. Saturday for the following county, Warren, Illinois. Here is a statement on the heat wave for the following county, Warren, Illinois. Heat advisory remains in effect from noon to 7 p.m. Saturday. What? Heat index values in the low to mid 100s expected. Where? Portions of west central Illinois, southeast Iowa, and northeast Missouri. When? From noon to 7 p.m. Saturday. The following impacts are expected. Hot temperatures and high humidity may cause heat illnesses. Additional details. This advisory may be extended northward depending on the timing of a cold front tomorrow. The time is currently 11:27 p.m. Central Daylight Time. 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Now for the official National Weather Service forecast for Galesburg and surrounding areas of central and northwest Illinois. West of tonight, mostly clear. Lows in the lower 70s. Southwest winds 5 to 10 miles an hour. Saturday, sunny. A chance of showers and thunderstorms in the afternoon. Humid with highs in the lower 90s. West winds 5 to 10 miles an hour with gusts up to 20 miles an hour. Chance of rain 50%. Heat index values up to 105. Saturday night, partly cloudy. A chance of showers and thunderstorms until midnight. Lows in the upper 60s. North winds 5 to 10 miles an hour, becoming east after midnight. Chance of rain 40%. Sunday, sunny. Highs in the mid-80s. East winds around 5 miles an hour. Sunday night, mostly clear. Lows in the upper 60s. Southeast winds around 5 miles an hour. Monday, mostly sunny. Highs in the lower 90s. Heat index values up to 105 in the afternoon. Monday night, mostly clear until midnight, then becoming partly cloudy. A chance of showers and thunderstorms. Lows in the mid-70s. Chance of rain 50%. Tuesday and Tuesday night, mostly clear. Highs in the upper 80s. Lows in the lower 60s. Wednesday through Thursday, mostly clear. Highs in the lower 80s. Lows in the upper 50s. Thursday night and Friday, partly cloudy. Lows around 60. Highs in the lower 80s. Again, the forecast for Galesburg and surrounding areas of central and northwest Illinois for the rest of tonight, mostly clear. Lows in the lower 70s. Southwest winds 5 to 10 miles an hour. At 11 p.m. in Galesburg, skies were clear. The temperature was 77 degrees, the dew point was 73, and the relative humidity was 88%. The wind was south at 5 miles an hour. The pressure was 29.99 inches and falling. Elsewhere around the area, skies ranged from clear to partly cloudy, and temperatures were around 80 degrees. And once again at 11 p.m. in Galesburg, under clear skies, the temperature was 77. Looking elsewhere around the Midwest at 11 p.m., Chicago was partly cloudy, and 83. Indianapolis was mostly cloudy, and 76. St. Louis was partly cloudy, and 83. Kansas City was partly cloudy, and 75. Des Moines was clear, and 81. Milwaukee was clear, and 84. The following is a summary of watches, warnings, and advisories in effect. For the KZZ66 listening area, a heat advisory remains in effect from noon Saturday until 7 p.m. Saturday for the following county, Warren, Illinois. Here is a statement on the heat wave for the following county, Warren, Illinois. Heat advisory remains in effect from noon to 7 p.m. Saturday. What? Heat index values in the low to mid 100s expected. Where? Portions of west central Illinois, southeast Iowa, and northeast Missouri. When? From noon to 7 p.m. Saturday. The following impacts are expected. Hot temperatures and high humidity may cause heat illnesses. Additional details, this advisory may be extended northward depending on the timing of a cold front tomorrow. The time is currently 11:31 p.m. Central Daylight Time. 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
weather radio all hazards, station KZZ 66 in Galesburg. Now for the official National Weather Service forecast for Galesburg and surrounding areas of central and northwest Illinois. West of tonight, mostly clear. Lows in the lower 70s. Southwest winds 5 to 10 miles an hour. Saturday, sunny. A chance of showers and thunderstorms in the afternoon. Humid with highs in the lower 90s. West winds 5 to 10 miles an hour with gusts up to 20 miles an hour. Chance of rain 50%. Heat index values up to 105. Saturday night, partly cloudy. A chance of showers and thunderstorms until midnight. Lows in the upper 60s. North winds 5 to 10 miles an hour, becoming east after midnight. Chance of rain 40%. Sunday, sunny. Highs in the mid-80s. East winds around 5 miles an hour. Sunday night, mostly clear. Lows in the upper 60s. Southeast winds around 5 miles an hour. Monday, mostly sunny. Highs in the lower 90s. Heat index values up to 105 in the afternoon. Monday night, mostly clear until midnight, then becoming partly cloudy. A chance of showers and thunderstorms. Lows in the mid-70s. Chance of rain 50%. Tuesday and Tuesday night, mostly clear. Highs in the upper 80s. Lows in the lower 60s. Wednesday through Thursday, mostly clear. Highs in the lower 80s. Lows in the upper 50s. Thursday night and Friday, partly cloudy. Lows around 60. Highs in the lower 80s. Again, the forecast. Thursday night and Friday, partly cloudy. Lows around 60. Highs in the lower 80s. Again, the forecast for Galesburg and surrounding areas of central and northwest Illinois for the rest of tonight, mostly clear. Lows in the lower 70s. Southwest winds 5 to 10 miles an hour. At 11 p.m. in Galesburg, skies were clear. The temperature was 77 degrees, the dew point was 73, and the relative humidity was 88%. The wind was south at 5 miles an hour. The pressure was 29.99 inches and falling. Elsewhere around the area, skies ranged from clear to partly cloudy, and temperatures were around 80 degrees. And once again at 11 p.m. in Galesburg, under clear skies, the temperature was 77. Looking elsewhere around the Midwest at 11 p.m., Chicago was partly cloudy, and 83. Indianapolis was mostly cloudy, and 76. St. Louis was partly cloudy, and 83. Kansas City was partly cloudy, and 75. Des Moines was clear, and 81. Milwaukee was clear, and 84. The following is a summary of watches, warnings, and advisories in effect. For the KZZ 66 listening area, a heat advisory remains in effect from noon Saturday until 7 p.m. Saturday for the following county, Warren, Illinois. Here is a statement on the heat wave for the following county, Warren, Illinois. Heat advisory remains in effect from noon to 7 p.m. Saturday. What? Heat index values in the low to mid-100s expected. Where? Portions of west-central Illinois, southeast Iowa, and northeast Missouri. When? From noon to 7 p.m. Saturday. The following impacts are expected. Hot temperatures and high humidity may cause heat illnesses. Additional details. This advisory may be extended northward depending on the timing of a cold front tomorrow. The time is currently 11:35 p.m. Central Daylight Time. 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Now for the official National Weather Service forecast for Galesburg and surrounding areas of central and northwest Illinois. West of tonight, mostly clear. Lows in the lower 70s. Southwest winds 5 to 10 miles an hour. Saturday, sunny. A chance of showers and thunderstorms in the afternoon. Humid with highs in the lower 90s. West winds 5 to 10 miles an hour with gusts up to 20 miles an hour. Chance of rain 50%. Heat index values up to 105. Saturday night, partly cloudy. A chance of showers and thunderstorms until midnight. Lows in the upper 60s.

winds 5 to 10 miles an hour, becoming east after midnight. Chance of rain 40%. Sunday, sunny. Highs in the mid-80s. East winds around 5 miles an hour. Sunday night, mostly clear. Lows in the upper 60s. Southeast winds around 5 miles an hour. Monday, mostly sunny. Highs in the lower 90s. Heat index values up to 105 in the afternoon. Monday night, mostly clear until midnight, then becoming partly cloudy. A chance of showers and thunderstorms. Lows in the mid-70s. Chance of rain 50%. Tuesday and Tuesday night, mostly clear. Highs in the upper 80s. Lows in the lower 60s. Wednesday through Thursday, mostly clear. Highs in the lower 80s. Lows in the upper 50s. Thursday night and Friday, partly cloudy. Lows around 60. Highs in the lower 80s. Again, the forecast for Galesburg and surrounding areas of central and northwest Illinois for the rest of tonight, mostly clear. Lows in the lower 70s. Southwest winds 5 to 10 miles an hour. At 11 p.m. in Galesburg, skies were clear. The temperature was 77 degrees, the dew point was 73, and the relative humidity was 88%. The wind was south at 5 miles an hour. The pressure was 29.99 inches and falling. Elsewhere around the area, skies ranged from clear to partly cloudy, and temperatures were around 80 degrees. And once again at 11 p.m. in Galesburg, under clear skies, the temperature was 77. Looking elsewhere around the Midwest at 11 p.m., Chicago was partly cloudy, and 83. Indianapolis was mostly cloudy, and 76. St. Louis was partly cloudy, and 83. Kansas City was partly cloudy, and 75. Des Moines was clear, and 81. Milwaukee was clear, and 84. The following is a summary of watches, warnings, and advisories in effect. For the KZZ 66 listening area, a heat advisory remains in effect from noon Saturday until 7 p.m. Saturday for the following county, Warren, Illinois. Here is a statement on the heat wave for the following county, Warren, Illinois. Heat advisory remains in effect from noon to 7 p.m. Saturday. What? Heat index values in the low to mid 100s expected. Where? Portions of west central Illinois, southeast Iowa, and northeast Missouri. When? From noon to 7 p.m. Saturday. The following impacts are expected. Hot temperatures and high humidity may cause heat illnesses. Additional details, this advisory may be extended northward depending on the timing of a cold front tomorrow. The time is currently 11:39 p.m. Central Daylight Time. 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Now for the official National Weather Service forecast for Galesburg and surrounding areas of central and northwest Illinois. West of tonight, mostly clear. Lows in the lower 70s. Southwest winds 5 to 10 miles an hour. Saturday, sunny. A chance of showers and thunderstorms in the afternoon. Humid with highs in the lower 90s. West winds 5 to 10 miles an hour with gusts up to 20 miles an hour. Chance of rain 50%. Heat index values up to 105. Saturday night, partly cloudy. A chance of showers and thunderstorms until midnight. Lows in the upper 60s. North winds 5 to 10 miles an hour, becoming east after midnight. Chance of rain 40%. Sunday, sunny. Highs in the mid-80s. East winds around 5 miles an hour. Sunday night, mostly clear. Lows in the upper 60s. Southeast winds around 5 miles an hour. Monday, mostly sunny. Highs in the lower 90s. Heat index values up to 105 in the afternoon. Monday night, mostly clear until midnight, then becoming partly cloudy. A chance of showers and thunderstorms. Lows in the mid-70s. Chance of rain 50%. Tuesday and Tuesday night, mostly clear. Highs in the upper 80s. Lows in the lower 60s. Wednesday through Thursday, mostly clear. Highs in the lower 80s. Lows in the upper 50s. Thursday night and Friday.

once again at 11 p.m. in Galesburg, under clear skies. The temperature was 77. Looking elsewhere around the Midwest at 11 p.m., Chicago was partly cloudy, and 83. Indianapolis was mostly cloudy, and 76. St. Louis was partly cloudy, and 83. Kansas City was partly cloudy, and 75. Des Moines was clear, and 81. Milwaukee was clear, and 84. The following is a summary of watches, warnings, and advisories in effect. For the KZZ 66 listening area, a heat advisory remains in effect from noon Saturday until 7 p.m. Saturday for the following county, Warren, Illinois. Here is a statement on the heat wave for the following county, Warren, Illinois. Heat advisory remains in effect from noon to 7 p.m. Saturday. What? Heat index values in the low to mid 100s expected. Where? Portions of west central Illinois, southeast Iowa, and northeast Missouri. When? From noon to 7 p.m. Saturday. The following impacts are expected. Hot temperatures and high humidity may cause heat illnesses. Additional details. This advisory may be extended northward depending on the timing of a cold front tomorrow. The time is currently 11:43 p.m. Central Daylight Time. 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Now for the official National Weather Service forecast for Galesburg and surrounding areas of central and northwest Illinois. Rest of tonight, mostly clear. Lows in the lower 70s. Southwest winds 5 to 10 miles an hour. Saturday, sunny. A chance of showers and thunderstorms in the afternoon. Humid with highs in the lower 90s. West winds 5 to 10 miles an hour with gusts up to 20 miles an hour. Chance of rain 50%. Heat index values up to 105. Saturday night, partly cloudy. A chance of showers and thunderstorms until midnight. Lows in the upper 60s. North winds 5 to 10 miles an hour, becoming east after midnight. Chance of rain 40%. Sunday, sunny. Highs in the mid 80s. East winds around 5 miles an hour. Sunday night, mostly clear. Lows in the upper 60s. Southeast winds around 5 miles an hour. Monday, mostly sunny. Highs in the lower 90s. Heat index values up to 105 in the afternoon. Monday night, mostly clear until midnight, then becoming partly cloudy. A chance of showers and thunderstorms. Lows in the mid-70s. Chance of rain 50%. Tuesday and Tuesday night, mostly clear. Highs in the upper 80s. Lows in the lower 60s. Wednesday through Thursday, mostly clear. Highs in the lower 80s. Lows in the upper 50s. Thursday night and Friday, partly cloudy. Lows around 60. Highs in the lower 80s. Again, the forecast for Galesburg and surrounding areas of central and northwest Illinois for the rest of tonight, mostly clear. Lows in the lower 70s. Southwest winds 5 to 10 miles an hour. At 11 p.m. in Galesburg, skies were clear. The temperature was 77 degrees, the dew point was 73, and the relative humidity was 88%. The wind was south at 5 miles an hour. The pressure was 29.99 inches and falling. Elsewhere around the area, skies ranged from clear to partly cloudy, and temperatures were around 80 degrees. And once again at 11 p.m. in Galesburg, under clear skies, the temperature was 77. Looking elsewhere around the Midwest at 11 p.m., Chicago was partly cloudy, and 83. Indianapolis was mostly cloudy, and 76. St. Louis was partly cloudy, and 83. Kansas City was partly cloudy, and 75. Des Moines was clear, and 81. Milwaukee was clear, and 84. The following is a summary of watches, warnings, and advisories in effect. For the KZZ 66 listening area, a heat advisory remains in effect from noon Saturday until 7 p.m. Saturday for the following county, Warren, Illinois. Here is a statement on the heat wave for the following county, Warren, Illinois. Heat advisory remains in effect from noon to 7 p.m. Saturday.

thunderstorms. Lows in the mid-70s. Chance of rain 50%. Tuesday and Tuesday night, mostly clear. Highs in the upper 80s. Lows in the lower 60s. Wednesday through Thursday, mostly clear. Highs in the lower 80s. Lows in the upper 50s. Thursday night and Friday, partly cloudy. Lows around 60. Highs in the lower 80s. Again, the forecast for Galesburg and surrounding areas of central and northwest Illinois for the rest of tonight, mostly clear. Lows in the lower 70s. Southwest winds 5 to 10 miles an hour. At 11 p.m. in Galesburg, skies were clear. The temperature was 77 degrees, the dew point was 73, and the relative humidity was 88%. The wind was south at 5 miles an hour. The pressure was 29.99 inches and falling. Elsewhere around the area, skies ranged from clear to partly cloudy, and temperatures were around 80 degrees. And once again at 11 p.m. in Galesburg, under clear skies, the temperature was 77. Looking elsewhere around the Midwest at 11 p.m., Chicago was partly cloudy, and 83. Indianapolis was mostly cloudy, and 76. St. Louis was partly cloudy, and 83. Kansas City was partly cloudy, and 75. Des Moines was clear, and 81. Milwaukee was clear, and 84. The following is a summary of watches, warnings, and advisories in effect. For the KZZ 66 listening area, a heat advisory remains in effect from noon Saturday until 7 p.m. Saturday for the following county, Warren, Illinois. Here is a statement on the heat wave for the following county, Warren, Illinois. Heat advisory remains in effect from noon to 7 p.m. Saturday. What? Heat index values in the low to mid 100s expected. Where? Portions of west central Illinois, southeast Iowa, and northeast Missouri. When? From noon to 7 p.m. Saturday. The following impacts are expected. Hot temperatures and high humidity may cause heat illnesses. Additional details, this advisory may be extended northward depending on the timing of the cold front tomorrow. The time is currently 11:59 p.m. Central Daylight Time. 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Now for the official National Weather Service forecast for Galesburg and surrounding areas of central and northwest Illinois. West of tonight, mostly clear. Lows in the lower 70s. Southwest winds 5 to 10 miles an hour. Saturday, sunny. A chance of showers and thunderstorms in the afternoon. Humid with highs in the lower 90s. West winds 5 to 10 miles an hour with gusts up to 20 miles an hour. Chance of rain 50%. Heat index values up to 105. Saturday night, partly cloudy. A chance of showers and thunderstorms until midnight. Lows in the upper 60s. North winds 5 to 10 miles an hour, becoming east after midnight. Chance of rain 40%. Sunday, sunny. Highs in the mid-80s. East winds around 5 miles an hour. Sunday night, mostly clear. Lows in the upper 60s. Southeast winds around 5 miles an hour. Monday, mostly sunny. Highs in the lower 90s. Heat index values up to 105 in the afternoon. Monday night, mostly clear until midnight, then becoming partly cloudy. A chance of showers and thunderstorms. Lows in the mid-70s. Chance of rain 50%. Tuesday and Tuesday night, mostly clear. Highs in the upper 80s. Lows in the lower 60s. Wednesday through Thursday, mostly clear. Highs in the lower 80s. Lows in the upper 50s. Thursday night and Friday, partly cloudy. Lows around 60. Highs in the lower 80s. Again, the forecast for Galesburg and surrounding areas of central and northwest Illinois for the rest of tonight, mostly clear. Lows in the lower 70s. Southwest winds 5 to 10 miles an hour. The following is a summary of watches, warnings, and advisories in effect. For the KZZ 66 listening area, a heat advisory remains in effect from noon until 7 p.m. for the following county, Warren, Illinois. Here is a statement.
on the heat wave for the following county: Warren, Illinois. Heat advisory remains in effect from noon to 7 p.m. Saturday. What? Heat index values in the low to mid 100s expected. Where? Portions of west central Illinois, southeast Iowa, and northeast Missouri. When? From noon to 7 p.m. Saturday. The following impacts are expected: hot temperatures and high humidity may cause heat illnesses. Additional details: this advisory may be extended northward depending on the timing of the cold front tomorrow. The time is currently 12:02 a.m. Central Daylight Time. 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Now for the official National Weather Service forecast for Galesburg and surrounding areas of central and northwest Illinois. West of tonight, mostly clear. Lows in the lower 70s. Southwest winds 5 to 10 miles an hour. Saturday, sunny. A chance of showers and thunderstorms in the afternoon. Humid with highs in the lower 90s. West winds 5 to 10 miles an hour with gusts up to 20 miles an hour. Chance of rain 50%. Heat index values up to 105. Saturday night, partly cloudy. A chance of showers and thunderstorms until midnight. Lows in the upper 60s. North winds 5 to 10 miles an hour, becoming east after midnight. Chance of rain 40%. Sunday, sunny. Highs in the mid 80s. East winds around 5 miles an hour. Sunday night, mostly clear. Lows in the upper 60s. Southeast winds around 5 miles an hour. Monday, mostly sunny. Highs in the lower 90s. Heat index values up to 105 in the afternoon. Monday night, mostly clear until midnight, then becoming partly cloudy. A chance of showers and thunderstorms. Lows in the mid 70s. Chance of rain 50%. Tuesday and Tuesday night, mostly clear. Highs in the upper 80s. Lows in the lower 60s. Wednesday through Thursday, mostly clear. Highs in the lower 80s. Lows in the upper 50s. Thursday night and Friday, partly cloudy. Lows around 60. Highs in the lower 80s. Again, the forecast for Galesburg and surrounding areas of central and northwest Illinois for the rest of tonight, mostly clear. Lows in the lower 70s. Southwest winds 5 to 10 miles an hour. The following is a summary of watches, warnings, and advisories in effect. For the KZZ 66 listening area, a heat advisory remains in effect from noon until 7 p.m. for the following county: Warren, Illinois. Here is a statement on the heat wave for the following county: Warren, Illinois. Heat advisory remains in effect from noon to 7 p.m. Saturday. What? Heat index values in the low to mid 100s expected. Where? Portions of west central Illinois, southeast Iowa, and northeast Missouri. When? From noon to 7 p.m. Saturday. The following impacts are expected: hot temperatures and high humidity may cause heat illnesses. Additional details: this advisory may be extended northward depending on the timing of a cold front tomorrow. The time is currently 12:05 a.m. Central Daylight Time. 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Now for the official National Weather Service forecast for Galesburg and surrounding areas of central and northwest Illinois. West of tonight, mostly clear. Lows in the lower 70s. Southwest winds 5 to 10 miles an hour. Saturday, sunny. A chance of showers and thunderstorms in the afternoon. Humid with highs in the lower 90s. West winds 5 to 10 miles an hour with gusts up to 20 miles an hour. Chance of rain 50%. Heat index values up to 105. Saturday night, partly cloudy. A chance of showers and thunderstorms until midnight. Lows in the upper 60s. North winds 5 to 10 miles an hour, becoming east after midnight. Chance of rain 40%. Sunday, sunny. Highs in the mid 80s. East winds around 5 miles an hour. Sunday night, mostly clear. Lows in the upper 60s. Southeast winds around 5 miles an hour. Monday, mostly sunny. Highs in the lower 90s. Heat in

values up to 105 in the afternoon. Monday night, mostly clear until midnight, then becoming partly cloudy. A chance of showers and thunderstorms. Lows in the mid-70s. Chance of rain 50%. Tuesday and Tuesday night, mostly clear. Highs in the upper 80s. Lows in the lower 60s. Wednesday through Thursday, mostly clear. Highs in the lower 80s. Lows in the upper 50s. Thursday night and Friday, partly cloudy. Lows around 60. Highs in the lower 80s. Again, the forecast for Galesburg and surrounding areas of central and northwest Illinois for the rest of tonight, mostly clear. Lows in the lower 70s. Southwest winds 5 to 10 miles an hour. At midnight, the report from Galesburg was not available. At Moline, skies were clear. The temperature was 79 degrees, the dew point was 74, and the relative humidity was 84%. The heat index was 82. The wind was southwest at 7 miles an hour. The pressure was 29.93 inches and falling. Elsewhere around the area, skies ranged from clear to partly cloudy, and temperatures were around 80 degrees. And once again at midnight, the report from Galesburg was not available. At Moline, under clear skies, the temperature was 79, and the heat index was 82. Looking elsewhere around the Midwest at midnight, Chicago was partly cloudy, and 82. Indianapolis was cloudy, and 76. St. Louis was partly cloudy, and 82. Kansas City was clear, and 74. Des Moines was clear, and 79. Milwaukee was clear, and 82. The following is a summary of watches, warnings, and advisories in effect. For the KZZ 66 listening area, a heat advisory remains in effect from noon until 7 p.m. for the following county, Warren, Illinois. Here is a statement on the heat wave for the following county, Warren, Illinois. Heat advisory remains in effect from noon to 7 p.m. Saturday. What? Heat index values in the low to mid 100s expected. Where? Portions of west central Illinois, southeast Iowa, and northeast Missouri. When? From noon to 7 p.m. Saturday. The following impacts are expected. Hot temperatures and high humidity may cause heat illnesses. Additional details, this advisory may be extended northward depending on the timing of the cold front tomorrow. The time is currently 12:09 a.m. Central Daylight Time. 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Now for the official National Weather Service forecast for Galesburg and surrounding areas of central and northwest Illinois. West of tonight, mostly clear. Lows in the lower 70s. Southwest winds 5 to 10 miles an hour. Saturday, sunny. A chance of showers and thunderstorms in the afternoon. Humid with highs in the lower 90s. West winds 5 to 10 miles an hour with gusts up to 20 miles an hour. Chance of rain 50%. Heat index values up to 105. Saturday night, partly cloudy. A chance of showers and thunderstorms until midnight. Lows in the upper 60s. North winds 5 to 10 miles an hour, becoming east after midnight. Chance of rain 40%. Sunday, sunny. Highs in the mid-80s. East winds around 5 miles an hour. Sunday night, mostly clear. Lows in the upper 60s. Southeast winds around 5 miles an hour. Monday, mostly sunny. Highs in the lower 90s. Heat index values up to 105 in the afternoon. Monday night, mostly clear until midnight, then becoming partly cloudy. A chance of showers and thunderstorms. Lows in the mid-70s. Chance of rain 50%. Tuesday and Tuesday night, mostly clear. Highs in the upper 80s. Lows in the lower 60s. Wednesday through Thursday, mostly clear. Highs in the lower 80s. Lows in the upper 50s. Thursday night and Friday, partly cloudy. Lows around 60. Highs in the lower 80s. Again, the forecast for Galesburg and surrounding areas of central and northwest Illinois for the rest of tonight, mostly clear. Lows in the lower 70s. Southwest winds 5 to 10 miles an hour.

At midnight, the report from Galesburg was not available. At Moline, skies were clear. The temperature was 79 degrees, the dew point was 74, and the relative humidity was 84%. The heat index was 82. The wind was southwest at 7 miles an hour. The pressure was 29.93 inches and falling. Elsewhere around the area, skies ranged from clear to partly cloudy, and temperatures were around 80 degrees. And once again at midnight, the report from Galesburg was not available. At Moline, under clear skies, the temperature was 79, and the heat index was 82. Looking elsewhere around the Midwest at midnight, Chicago was partly cloudy, and 82. Indianapolis was cloudy, and 76. St. Louis was partly cloudy, and 82. Kansas City was clear, and 74. Des Moines was clear, and 79. Milwaukee was clear, and 82. The following is a summary of watches, warnings, and advisories in effect. For the KZZ 66 listening area, a heat advisory remains in effect from noon until 7 p.m. for the following county, Warren, Illinois. Here is a statement on the heat wave for the following county, Warren, Illinois. Heat advisory remains in effect from noon to 7 p.m. Saturday. What? Heat index values in the low to mid 100s expected. Where? Portions of west central Illinois, southeast Iowa, and northeast Missouri. When? From noon to 7 p.m. Saturday. The following impacts are expected. Hot temperatures and high humidity may cause heat illnesses. Additional details. This advisory may be extended northward depending on the timing of a cold front tomorrow. The time is currently 12:13 a.m. Central Daylight Time. 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Programming originates from NOAA's National Weather Service office in Lincoln. KZZ 66 serves the following counties: Henry, Knox, Mercer, and Warren. KZZ 66 is part of the All Hazards Network of NOAA Weather Radio. Now for the official National Weather Service forecast for Galesburg and surrounding areas of central and northwest Illinois. West of tonight, mostly clear. Lows in the lower 70s. Southwest winds 5 to 10 miles an hour. Saturday, sunny. A chance of showers and thunderstorms in the afternoon. Humid with highs in the lower 90s. West winds 5 to 10 miles an hour with gusts up to 20 miles an hour. Chance of rain 50%. Heat index values up to 105. Saturday night, partly cloudy. A chance of showers and thunderstorms until midnight. Lows in the upper 60s. North winds 5 to 10 miles an hour, becoming east after midnight. Chance of rain 40%. Sunday, sunny. Highs in the mid-80s. East winds around 5 miles an hour. Sunday night, mostly clear. Lows in the upper 60s. Southeast winds around 5 miles an hour. Monday, mostly sunny. Highs in the lower 90s. Heat index values up to 105 in the afternoon. Monday night, mostly clear until midnight, then becoming partly cloudy. A chance of showers and thunderstorms. Lows in the mid-70s. Chance of rain 50%. Tuesday and Tuesday night, mostly clear. Highs in the upper 80s. Lows in the lower 60s. Wednesday through Thursday, mostly clear. Highs in the lower 80s. Lows in the upper 50s. Thursday night and Friday, partly cloudy. Lows around 60. Highs in the lower 80s. Again, the forecast for Galesburg and surrounding areas of central and northwest Illinois for the rest of tonight, mostly clear. Lows in the lower 70s. Southwest winds 5 to 10 miles an hour. Now for the official National Weather Service forecast for Galesburg and surrounding areas of central and northwest Illinois. West of tonight, mostly clear. Lows in the lower 70s. Southwest winds 5 to 10 miles an hour with gusts up to 20 miles an hour. Saturday, sunny. A chance of showers and thunderstorms in the afternoon.

highs in the lower 90s. West winds 5 to 10 miles an hour with gusts up to 25 miles an hour. Chance of rain 30%. Heat index values up to 105. Saturday night, partly cloudy with a chance of showers and thunderstorms until midnight, then mostly clear after midnight. Lows in the upper 60s. North winds 5 to 10 miles an hour, becoming east after midnight. Chance of rain 40%. Sunday, sunny. Highs in the mid-80s. East winds around 5 miles an hour. Sunday night, mostly clear. Lows in the upper 60s. Southeast winds around 5 miles an hour. Monday, mostly sunny. Highs in the lower 90s. Heat index values up to 105 in the afternoon. Monday night, mostly clear until midnight, then becoming partly cloudy. A chance of showers and thunderstorms. Lows in the mid-70s. Chance of rain 50%. Tuesday and Tuesday night, mostly clear. Highs in the upper 80s. Lows in the lower 60s. Wednesday through Thursday, mostly clear. Highs in the lower 80s. Lows in the upper 50s. Thursday night and Friday, partly cloudy. Lows around 60. Highs in the lower 80s. Again, the forecast for Galesburg and surrounding areas of central and northwest Illinois for the rest of tonight, mostly clear. Lows in the lower 70s. Southwest winds 5 to 10 miles an hour with gusts up to 20 miles an hour. At midnight, the report from Galesburg was not available. At Moline, skies were partly cloudy. The temperature was 79 degrees, the dew point was 74, and the relative humidity was 84%. The heat index was 82. The wind was southwest at 7 miles an hour. The pressure was 29.93 inches and falling. Elsewhere around the area, skies ranged from clear to partly cloudy, and temperatures were around 80 degrees. And once again at midnight, the report from Galesburg was not available. At Moline, under partly cloudy skies, the temperature was 79, and the heat index was 82. Looking elsewhere around the Midwest at midnight, Chicago was partly cloudy, and 82. Indianapolis was cloudy, and 76. St. Louis was partly cloudy, and 82. Kansas City was clear, and 74. Des Moines was clear, and 79. Milwaukee was clear, and 82. The following is a summary of watches, warnings, and advisories in effect. For the KZZ 66 listening area, a heat advisory remains in effect from noon until 7 p.m. for the following county, Warren, Illinois. Here is a statement on the heat wave for the following county, Warren, Illinois. Heat advisory remains in effect from noon to 7 p.m. Saturday. What? Heat index values in the low to mid-100s expected. Where? Portions of west-central Illinois, southeast Iowa, and northeast Missouri. When? From noon to 7 p.m. Saturday. The following impacts are expected. Hot temperatures and high humidity may cause heat illnesses. Additional details, this advisory may be extended northward depending on the timing of a cold front tomorrow. The time is currently 12:20 a.m. Central Daylight Time. 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Now for the official National Weather Service forecast for Galesburg and surrounding areas of central and northwest Illinois. West of tonight, mostly clear. Lows in the lower 70s. Southwest winds 5 to 10 miles an hour with gusts up to 20 miles an hour. Saturday, sunny. A chance of showers and thunderstorms in the afternoon. Humid with highs in the lower 90s. West winds 5 to 10 miles an hour with gusts up to 25 miles an hour. Chance of rain 30%. Heat index values up to 105. Saturday night, partly cloudy with a chance of showers and thunderstorms until midnight, then mostly clear after midnight. Lows in the upper 60s. North winds 5 to 10 miles an hour, becoming east after midnight. Chance of rain 40%. Sunday, sunny. Highs in the mid-80s. East winds around 5 miles an hour. Sunday night, mostly clear. Lows in the upper 60s. Southeast winds around 5 miles an hour. Monday, mostly

highs in the lower 90s. Heat index values up to 105 in the afternoon. Monday night, mostly clear until midnight, then becoming partly cloudy. A chance of showers and thunderstorms. Lows in the mid-70s. Chance of rain 50%. Tuesday and Tuesday night, mostly clear. Highs in the upper 80s. Lows in the lower 60s. Wednesday through Thursday, mostly clear. Highs in the lower 80s. Lows in the upper 50s. Thursday night and Friday, partly cloudy. Lows around 60. Highs in the lower 80s. Again, the forecast for Galesburg and surrounding areas of central and northwest Illinois for the rest of tonight, mostly clear. Lows in the lower 70s. Southwest winds 5 to 10 miles an hour with gusts up to 20 miles an hour. At midnight, the report from Galesburg was not available. At Moline, skies were partly cloudy. The temperature was 79 degrees, the dew point was 74, and the relative humidity was 84%. The heat index was 82. The wind was southwest at 7 miles an hour. The pressure was 29.93 inches and falling. Elsewhere around the area, skies ranged from clear to partly cloudy, and temperatures were around 80 degrees. And once again at midnight, the report from Galesburg was not available. At Moline, under partly cloudy skies, the temperature was 79, and the heat index was 82. Looking elsewhere around the Midwest at midnight, Chicago was partly cloudy, and 82. Indianapolis was cloudy, and 76. St. Louis was partly cloudy, and 82. Kansas City was clear, and 74. Des Moines was clear, and 79. Milwaukee was clear, and 82. The following is a summary of watches, warnings, and advisories in effect. For the KZZ 66 listening area, a heat advisory remains in effect from noon until 7 p.m. for the following county, Warren, Illinois. Here is a statement on the heat wave for the following county, Warren, Illinois. Heat advisory remains in effect from noon to 7 p.m. Saturday. What? Heat index values in the low to mid 100s expected. Where? Portions of west central Illinois, southeast Iowa, and northeast Missouri. When? From noon to 7 p.m. Saturday. The following impacts are expected. Hot temperatures and high humidity may cause heat illnesses. Additional details, this advisory may be extended northward depending on the timing of a cold front tomorrow. The time is currently 12:24 a.m. Central Daylight Time. 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Now for the official National Weather Service forecast for Galesburg and surrounding areas of central and northwest Illinois. Rest of tonight, mostly clear. Lows in the lower 70s. Southwest winds 5 to 10 miles an hour with gusts up to 20 miles an hour. Saturday, sunny. A chance of showers and thunderstorms in the afternoon. Humid with highs in the lower 90s. West winds 5 to 10 miles an hour with gusts up to 25 miles an hour. Chance of rain 30%. Heat index values up to 105. Saturday night, partly cloudy with a chance of showers and thunderstorms until midnight, then mostly clear after midnight. Lows in the upper 60s. North winds 5 to 10 miles an hour, becoming east after midnight. Chance of rain 40%. Sunday, sunny. Highs in the mid-80s. East winds around 5 miles an hour. Sunday night, mostly clear. Lows in the upper 60s. Southeast winds around 5 miles an hour. Monday, mostly sunny. Highs in the lower 90s. Heat index values up to 105 in the afternoon. Monday night, mostly clear until midnight, then becoming partly cloudy. A chance of showers and thunderstorms. Lows in the mid-70s. Chance of rain 50%. Tuesday and Tuesday night, mostly clear. Highs in the upper 80s. Lows in the lower 60s. Wednesday through Thursday, mostly clear. Highs in the lower 80s. Lows in the upper 50s. Thursday night and Friday, partly cloudy. Lows around 60. Highs in the lower 80s. Again, the forecast for Galesburg and surrounding areas of central
central and northwest Illinois for the rest of tonight, mostly clear. Lows in the lower 70s. Southwest winds 5 to 10 miles an hour with gusts up to 20 miles an hour. At midnight, the report from Galesburg was not available. At Moline, skies were clear. The temperature was 79 degrees, the dew point was 74, and the relative humidity was 84%. The heat index was 82. The wind was southwest at 7 miles an hour. The pressure was 29.93 inches and falling. Elsewhere around the area, it was clear, and temperatures were around 80 degrees. And once again at midnight, the report from Galesburg was not available. At Moline, under clear skies, the temperature was 79, and the heat index was 82. Looking elsewhere around the Midwest at midnight, Chicago was partly cloudy, and 82. Indianapolis was cloudy, and 76. St. Louis was partly cloudy, and 82. Kansas City was clear, and 74. Des Moines was clear, and 79. Milwaukee was clear, and 82. The following is a summary of watches, warnings, and advisories in effect. For the KZZ 66 listening area, a heat advisory remains in effect from noon until 7 p.m. for the following county, Warren, Illinois. Here is a statement on the heat wave for the following county, Warren, Illinois. Heat advisory remains in effect from noon to 7 p.m. Saturday. What? Heat index values in the low to mid 100s expected. Where? Portions of west central Illinois, southeast Iowa, and northeast Missouri. When? From noon to 7 p.m. Saturday. The following impacts are expected. Hot temperatures and high humidity may cause heat illnesses. Additional details. This advisory may be extended northward depending on the timing of a cold front tomorrow. The time is currently 12:29 a.m. Central Daylight Time. 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Now for the official National Weather Service forecast for Galesburg and surrounding areas of central and northwest Illinois. West of tonight, mostly clear. Lows in the lower 70s. Southwest winds 5 to 10 miles an hour with gusts up to 20 miles an hour. Saturday, sunny. A chance of showers and thunderstorms in the afternoon. Humid with highs in the lower 90s. West winds 5 to 10 miles an hour with gusts up to 25 miles an hour. Chance of rain 30%. Heat index values up to 105. Saturday night, partly cloudy with a chance of showers and thunderstorms until midnight, then mostly clear after midnight. Lows in the upper 60s. North winds 5 to 10 miles an hour, becoming east after midnight. Chance of rain 40%. Sunday, sunny. Highs in the mid-80s. East winds around 5 miles an hour. Sunday night, mostly clear. Lows in the upper 60s. Southeast winds around 5 miles an hour. Monday, mostly sunny. Highs in the lower 90s. Heat index values up to 105 in the afternoon. Monday night, mostly clear until midnight, then becoming partly cloudy. A chance of showers and thunderstorms. Lows in the mid-70s. Chance of rain 50%. Tuesday and Tuesday night, mostly clear. Highs in the upper 80s. Lows in the lower 60s. Wednesday through Thursday, mostly clear. Highs in the lower 80s. Lows in the upper 50s. Thursday night and Friday, partly cloudy. Lows around 60. Highs in the lower 80s. Again, the forecast for Galesburg and surrounding areas of central and northwest Illinois for the rest of tonight, mostly clear. Lows in the lower 70s. Southwest winds 5 to 10 miles an hour with gusts up to 20 miles an hour. At midnight, the report from Galesburg was not available. At Moline, skies were clear. The temperature was 79 degrees, the dew point was 74, and the relative humidity was 84%. The heat index was 82. The wind was southwest at 7 miles an hour. The pressure was 29.93 inches and falling. Elsewhere around the area, it was clear, and temperatures were around 80 degrees. And once again at midnight, the report from Galesburg was not available. At Moline, under clear skies, the temperature was
79, and the heat index was 82. Looking elsewhere around the Midwest at midnight, Chicago was partly cloudy, and 82. Indianapolis was cloudy, and 76. St. Louis was partly cloudy, and 82. Kansas City was clear, and 74. Des Moines was clear, and 79. Milwaukee was clear, and 82. The following is a summary of watches, warnings, and advisories in effect. For the KZZ66 listening area, a heat advisory remains in effect from noon until 7 p.m. for the following county, Warren, Illinois. Here is a statement on the heat wave for the following county, Warren, Illinois. Heat advisory remains in effect from noon to 7 p.m. Saturday. What? Heat index values in the low to mid 100s expected. Where? Portions of west central Illinois, southeast Iowa, and northeast Missouri. When? From noon to 7 p.m. Saturday. The following impacts are expected. Hot temperatures and high humidity may cause heat illnesses. Additional details. This advisory may be extended northward depending on the timing of a cold front tomorrow. The time is currently 12:33 a.m. Central Daylight Time. Additional details. This advisory may be extended northward depending on the timing of a cold front tomorrow. The time is currently 12:33 a.m. Central Daylight Time. 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Now for the official National Weather Service forecast for Galesburg and surrounding areas of central and northwest Illinois. West of tonight, mostly clear. Lows in the lower 70s. Southwest winds 5 to 10 miles an hour with gusts up to 20 miles an hour. Saturday, sunny. A chance of showers and thunderstorms in the afternoon. Humid with highs in the lower 90s. West winds 5 to 10 miles an hour with gusts up to 25 miles an hour. Chance of rain 30%. Heat index values up to 105. Saturday night, partly cloudy with a chance of showers and thunderstorms until midnight, then mostly clear after midnight. Lows in the upper 60s. North winds 5 to 10 miles an hour, becoming east after midnight. Chance of rain 40%. Sunday, sunny. Highs in the mid-80s. East winds around 5 miles an hour. Sunday night, mostly clear. Lows in the upper 60s. Southeast winds around 5 miles an hour. Monday, mostly sunny. Highs in the lower 90s. Heat index values up to 105 in the afternoon. Monday night, mostly clear until midnight, then becoming partly cloudy. A chance of showers and thunderstorms. Lows in the mid-70s. Chance of rain 50%. Tuesday and Tuesday night, mostly clear. Highs in the upper 80s. Lows in the lower 60s. Wednesday through Thursday, mostly clear. Highs in the lower 80s. Lows in the upper 50s. Thursday night and Friday, partly cloudy. Lows around 60. Highs in the lower 80s. Again, the forecast for Galesburg and surrounding areas of central and northwest Illinois for the rest of tonight, mostly clear. Lows in the lower 70s. Southwest winds 5 to 10 miles an hour with gusts up to 20 miles an hour. At midnight, the report from Galesburg was not available. At Moline, skies were clear. The temperature was 79 degrees, the dew point was 74, and the relative humidity was 84%. The heat index was 82. The wind was southwest at 7 miles an hour. The pressure was 29.93 inches and falling. Elsewhere around the area, it was clear, and temperatures were around 80 degrees. And once again at midnight, the report from Galesburg was not available. At Moline, under clear skies, the temperature was 79, and the heat index was 82. Looking elsewhere around the Midwest at midnight, Chicago was partly cloudy, and 82. Indianapolis was cloudy, and 76. St. Louis was partly cloudy, and 82. Kansas City was clear, and 74. Des Moines was clear, and 79. Milwaukee was clear, and 82. The following is a summary of watches, warnings, and advisories in effect. For the KZZ66 listening area, a heat advisory remains.

effect from noon until 7 p.m. for the following county, Warren, Illinois. Here is a statement on the heat wave for the following county, Warren, Illinois. Heat advisory remains in effect from noon to 7 p.m. Saturday. What? Heat index values in the low to mid 100s expected. Where? Portions of west central Illinois, southeast Iowa, and northeast Missouri. When? From noon to 7 p.m. Saturday. The following impacts are expected. Hot temperatures and high humidity may cause heat illnesses. Additional details, this advisory may be extended northward depending on the timing of a cold front tomorrow. The time is currently 12:37 a.m. Central Daylight Time. 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Now for the official National Weather Service forecast for Galesburg and surrounding areas of central and northwest Illinois. West of tonight, mostly clear. Lows in the lower 70s. Southwest winds 5 to 10 miles an hour with gusts up to 20 miles an hour. Saturday, sunny. A chance of showers and thunderstorms in the afternoon. Humid with highs in the lower 90s. West winds 5 to 10 miles an hour with gusts up to 25 miles an hour. Chance of rain 30%. Heat index values up to 105. Saturday night, partly cloudy with a chance of showers and thunderstorms until midnight, then mostly clear after midnight. Lows in the upper 60s. North winds 5 to 10 miles an hour, becoming east after midnight. Chance of rain 40%. Sunday, sunny. Highs in the mid-80s. East winds around 5 miles an hour. Sunday night, mostly clear. Lows in the upper 60s. Southeast winds around 5 miles an hour. Monday, mostly sunny. Highs in the lower 90s. Heat index values up to 105 in the afternoon. Monday night, mostly clear until midnight, then becoming partly cloudy. A chance of showers and thunderstorms. Lows in the mid-70s. Chance of rain 50%. Tuesday and Tuesday night, mostly clear. Highs in the upper 80s. Lows in the lower 60s. Wednesday through Thursday, mostly clear. Highs in the lower 80s. Lows in the upper 50s. Thursday night and Friday, partly cloudy. Lows around 60. Highs in the lower 80s. Again, the forecast for Galesburg and surrounding areas of central and northwest Illinois for the rest of tonight, mostly clear. Lows in the lower 70s. Southwest winds 5 to 10 miles an hour with gusts up to 20 miles an hour. Now for the official National Weather Service forecast for Galesburg and surrounding areas of central and northwest Illinois. West of tonight, mostly clear. Lows in the lower 70s. Southwest winds 5 to 10 miles an hour with gusts up to 20 miles an hour. Saturday, sunny. A chance of showers and thunderstorms in the afternoon. Humid with highs in the lower 90s. West winds 5 to 10 miles an hour with gusts up to 25 miles an hour. Chance of rain 30%. Heat index values up to 105. Saturday night, partly cloudy with a chance of showers and thunderstorms until midnight, then mostly clear after midnight. Lows in the upper 60s. North winds 5 to 10 miles an hour, becoming east after midnight. Chance of rain 40%. Sunday, sunny. Highs in the mid-80s. East winds around 5 miles an hour. Sunday night, mostly clear. Lows in the upper 60s. Southeast winds around 5 miles an hour. Monday, mostly sunny. Highs in the lower 90s. Heat index values up to 105 in the afternoon. Monday night, mostly clear until midnight, then becoming partly cloudy. A chance of showers and thunderstorms. Lows in the mid-70s. Chance of rain 50%. Tuesday and Tuesday night, mostly clear. Highs in the upper 80s. Lows in the lower 60s. Wednesday through Thursday, mostly clear. Highs in the lower 80s. Lows in the upper 50s. Thursday night and Friday, partly cloudy. Lows around 60. Highs in the lower 80s. Again, the forecast for Galesburg and surrounding areas of central and northwest Illinois for the rest of tonight, mostly clear. Lows in the

Midwest at midnight, Chicago was partly cloudy, and 82. Indianapolis was cloudy, and 76. St. Louis was partly cloudy, and 82. Kansas City was clear, and 74. Des Moines was clear, and 79. Milwaukee was clear, and 82. The following is a summary of watches, warnings, and advisories in effect. For the KZZ 66 listening area, a heat advisory remains in effect from noon until 7 p.m. for the following county, Warren, Illinois. Here is a statement on the heat wave for the following county, Warren, Illinois. Heat advisory remains in effect from noon to 7 p.m. Saturday. What? Heat index values in the low to mid 100s expected. Where? Portions of west central Illinois, southeast Iowa, and northeast Missouri. When? From noon to 7 p.m. Saturday. The following impacts are expected. Hot temperatures and high humidity may cause heat illnesses. Additional details. This advisory may be extended northward depending on the timing of a cold front tomorrow. The time is currently 12:43 a.m. Central Daylight Time. 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Now for the official National Weather Service forecast for Galesburg and surrounding areas of central and northwest Illinois. West of tonight, mostly clear. Lows in the lower 70s. Southwest winds 5 to 10 miles an hour with gusts up to 20 miles an hour. Saturday, sunny. A chance of showers and thunderstorms in the afternoon. Humid with highs in the lower 90s. West winds 5 to 10 miles an hour with gusts up to 25 miles an hour. Chance of rain 30%. Heat index values up to 105. Saturday night, partly cloudy with a chance of showers and thunderstorms until midnight, then mostly clear after midnight. Lows in the upper 60s. North winds 5 to 10 miles an hour, becoming east after midnight. Chance of rain 40%. Sunday, sunny. Highs in the mid-80s. East winds around 5 miles an hour. Sunday night, mostly clear. Lows in the upper 60s. Southeast winds around 5 miles an hour. Monday, mostly sunny. Highs in the lower 90s. Heat index values up to 105 in the afternoon. Monday night, mostly clear until midnight, then becoming partly cloudy. A chance of showers and thunderstorms. Lows in the mid-70s. Chance of rain 50%. Tuesday and Tuesday night, mostly clear. Highs in the upper 80s. Lows in the lower 60s. Wednesday through Thursday, mostly clear. Highs in the lower 80s. Lows in the upper 50s. Thursday night and Friday, partly cloudy. Lows around 60. Highs in the lower 80s. Again, the forecast for Galesburg and surrounding areas of central and northwest Illinois for the rest of tonight, mostly clear. Lows in the lower 70s. Southwest winds 5 to 10 miles an hour with gusts up to 20 miles an hour. At midnight, the report from Galesburg was not available. At Moline, skies were clear. The temperature was 79 degrees, the dew point was 74, and the relative humidity was 84%. The heat index was 82. The wind was southwest at 7 miles an hour. The pressure was 29.93 inches and falling. Elsewhere around the area, it was clear, and temperatures were around 80 degrees. And once again at midnight, the report from Galesburg was not available. At Moline, under clear skies, the temperature was 79, and the heat index was 82. Looking elsewhere around the Midwest at midnight, Chicago was partly cloudy, and 82. Indianapolis was cloudy, and 76. St. Louis was partly cloudy, and 82. Kansas City was clear, and 74. Des Moines was clear, and 79. Milwaukee was clear, and 82. The following is a summary of watches, warnings, and advisories in effect. For the KZZ 66 listening area, a heat advisory remains in effect from noon until 7 p.m. for the following county, Warren, Illinois. Here is a statement on the heat wave for the following county, Warren, Illinois. Heat advisory remains in effect from noon to 7 p.m. Saturday. What? Heat index values.

to mid-100s expected. Where? Portions of west-central Illinois, southeast Iowa, and northeast Missouri. When? From noon to 7 p.m. Saturday. The following impacts are expected. Hot temperatures and high humidity may cause heat illnesses. Additional details. This advisory may be extended northward depending on the timing of a cold front tomorrow. The time is currently 12:47 a.m. Central Daylight Time. 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Now for the official National Weather Service forecast for Galesburg and surrounding areas of central and northwest Illinois. Rest of tonight, mostly clear. Lows in the lower 70s. Southwest winds 5 to 10 miles an hour with gusts up to 20 miles an hour. Saturday, sunny. A chance of showers and thunderstorms in the afternoon. Humid with highs in the lower 90s. West winds 5 to 10 miles an hour with gusts up to 25 miles an hour. Chance of rain 30%. Heat index values up to 105. Saturday night, partly cloudy with a chance of showers and thunderstorms until midnight, then mostly clear after midnight. Lows in the upper 60s. North winds 5 to 10 miles an hour, becoming east after midnight. Chance of rain 40%. Sunday, sunny. Highs in the mid-80s. East winds around 5 miles an hour. Sunday night, mostly clear. Lows in the upper 60s. Southeast winds around 5 miles an hour. Monday, mostly sunny. Highs in the lower 90s. Heat index values up to 105 in the afternoon. Monday night, mostly clear until midnight, then becoming partly cloudy. A chance of showers and thunderstorms. Lows in the mid-70s. Chance of rain 50%. Tuesday and Tuesday night, mostly clear. Highs in the upper 80s. Lows in the lower 60s. Wednesday through Thursday, mostly clear. Highs in the lower 80s. Lows in the upper 50s. Thursday night and Friday, partly cloudy. Lows around 60. Highs in the lower 80s. Again, the forecast for Galesburg and surrounding areas of central and northwest Illinois for the rest of tonight, mostly clear. Lows in the lower 70s. Southwest winds 5 to 10 miles an hour with gusts up to 20 miles an hour. At midnight, the report from Galesburg was not available. At Moline, skies were clear. The temperature was 79 degrees, the dew point was 74, and the relative humidity was 84%. The heat index was 82. The wind was southwest at 7 miles an hour. The pressure was 29.93 inches and falling. Elsewhere around the area, it was clear, and temperatures were around 80 degrees. And once again at midnight, the report from Galesburg was not available. At Moline, under clear skies, the temperature was 79, and the heat index was 82. Looking elsewhere around the Midwest at midnight, Chicago was partly cloudy, and 82. Indianapolis was cloudy, and 76. St. Louis was partly cloudy, and 82. Kansas City was clear, and 74. Des Moines was clear, and 79. Milwaukee was clear, and 82. The following is a summary of watches, warnings, and advisories in effect. For the KZZ66 listening area, a heat advisory remains in effect from noon until 7 p.m. for the following county, Warren, Illinois. Here is a statement on the heat wave for the following county, Warren, Illinois. Heat advisory remains in effect from noon to 7 p.m. Saturday. What? Heat index values in the low to mid-100s expected. Where? Portions of west-central Illinois, southeast Iowa, and northeast Missouri. When? From noon to 7 p.m. Saturday. The following impacts are expected. Hot temperatures and high humidity may cause heat illnesses. Additional details. This advisory may be extended northward depending on the timing of a cold front tomorrow. The time is currently 12:52 a.m. Central Daylight Time. 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Now for the official National Weather Service forecast for Galesburg and surrounding areas of central and northwest Illinois. Rest of tonight, mostly clear. Lows in the lower 70s.

southwest, winds 5 to 10 miles an hour with gusts up to 20 miles an hour. Saturday, sunny. A chance of showers and thunderstorms in the afternoon. Humid with highs in the lower 90s. West winds 5 to 10 miles an hour with gusts up to 25 miles an hour. Chance of rain 30%. Heat index values up to 105. Saturday night, partly cloudy with a chance of showers and thunderstorms until midnight, then mostly clear after midnight. Lows in the upper 60s. North winds 5 to 10 miles an hour, becoming east after midnight. Chance of rain 40%. Sunday, sunny. Highs in the mid-80s. East winds around 5 miles an hour. Sunday night, mostly clear. Lows in the upper 60s. Southeast winds around 5 miles an hour. Monday, mostly sunny. Highs in the lower 90s. Heat index values up to 105 in the afternoon. Monday night, mostly clear until midnight, then becoming partly cloudy. A chance of showers and thunderstorms. Lows in the mid-70s. Chance of rain 50%. Tuesday and Tuesday night, mostly clear. Highs in the upper 80s. Lows in the lower 60s. Wednesday through Thursday, mostly clear. Highs in the lower 80s. Lows in the upper 50s. Thursday night and Friday, partly cloudy. Lows around 60. Highs in the lower 80s. Again, the forecast for Galesburg and surrounding areas of central and northwest Illinois for the rest of tonight, mostly clear. Lows in the lower 70s. Southwest winds 5 to 10 miles an hour with gusts up to 20 miles an hour. At midnight, the report from Galesburg was not available. At Moline, skies were clear. The temperature was 79 degrees, the dew point was 74, and the relative humidity was 84%. The heat index was 82. The wind was southwest at 7 miles an hour. The pressure was 29.93 inches and falling. Elsewhere around the area, it was clear, and temperatures were around 80 degrees. And once again at midnight, the report from Galesburg was not available. At Moline, under clear skies, the temperature was 79, and the heat index was 82. Looking elsewhere around the Midwest at midnight, Chicago was partly cloudy, and 82. Indianapolis was cloudy, and 76. St. Louis was partly cloudy, and 82. Kansas City was clear, and 74. Des Moines was clear, and 79. Milwaukee was clear, and 82. The following is a summary of watches, warnings, and advisories in effect. For the KZZ 66 listening area, a heat advisory remains in effect from noon until 7 p.m. for the following county, Warren, Illinois. Here is a statement on the heat wave for the following county, Warren, Illinois. Heat advisory remains in effect from noon to 7 p.m. Saturday. What? Heat index values in the low to mid-100s expected. Where? Portions of west-central Illinois, southeast Iowa, and northeast Missouri. When? From noon to 7 p.m. Saturday. The following impacts are expected. Hot temperatures and high humidity may cause heat illnesses. Additional details. This advisory may be extended northward depending on the timing of a cold front tomorrow. The time is currently 12:56 a.m. Central Daylight Time. 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Now for the official National Weather Service forecast for Galesburg and surrounding areas of central and northwest Illinois. West of tonight, mostly clear. Lows in the lower 70s. Southwest winds 5 to 10 miles an hour with gusts up to 20 miles an hour. Saturday, sunny. A chance of showers and thunderstorms in the afternoon. Humid with highs in the lower 90s. West winds 5 to 10 miles an hour with gusts up to 25 miles an hour. Chance of rain 30%. Heat index values up to 105. Saturday night, partly cloudy with a chance of showers and thunderstorms until midnight, then mostly clear after midnight. Lows in the upper 60s. North winds 5 to 10 miles an hour, becoming east after midnight. Chance of rain 40%. Sunday, sunny. Highs in the mid-80s. East winds around 5 miles an hour.

Sunday night, mostly clear. Lows in the upper 60s. Southeast winds around 5 miles an hour. Monday, mostly sunny. Highs in the lower 90s. Heat index values up to 105 in the afternoon. Monday night, mostly clear until midnight, then becoming partly cloudy. A chance of showers and thunderstorms. Lows in the mid-70s. Chance of rain 50%. Tuesday and Tuesday night, mostly clear. Highs in the upper 80s. Lows in the lower 60s. Wednesday through Thursday, mostly clear. Highs in the lower 80s. Lows in the upper 50s. Thursday night and Friday, partly cloudy. Lows around 60. Highs in the lower 80s. Again, the forecast for Galesburg and surrounding areas of central and northwest Illinois for the rest of tonight, mostly clear. Lows in the lower 70s. Southwest winds 5 to 10 miles an hour with gusts up to 20 miles an hour. At midnight, the report from Galesburg was not available. At Moline, skies were clear. The temperature was 79 degrees, the dew point was 74, and the relative humidity was 84%. The heat index was 82. The wind was southwest at 7 miles an hour. The pressure was 29.93 inches and falling. Elsewhere around the area, it was clear, and temperatures were around 80 degrees. And once again at midnight, the report from Galesburg was not available. At Moline, under clear skies, the temperature was 79, and the heat index was 82. Looking elsewhere around the Midwest at midnight, Chicago was partly cloudy, and 82. Indianapolis was cloudy, and 76. St. Louis was partly cloudy, and 82. Kansas City was clear, and 74. Des Moines was clear, and 79. Milwaukee was clear, and 82. The following is a summary of watches, warnings, and advisories in effect. For the KZZ 66 listening area, a heat advisory remains in effect from noon until 7 p.m. for the following county, Warren, Illinois. Here is a statement on the heat wave for the following county, Warren, Illinois. Heat advisory remains in effect from noon to 7 p.m. Saturday. What? Heat index values in the low to mid 100s expected. Where? Portions of west central Illinois, southeast Iowa, and northeast Missouri. When? From noon to 7 p.m. Saturday. The following impacts are expected. Hot temperatures and high humidity may cause heat illnesses. Additional details, this advisory may be extended northward depending on the timing of a cold front tomorrow. The time is currently 1 a.m. Central Daylight Time. 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Now for the official National Weather Service forecast for Galesburg and surrounding areas of central and northwest Illinois. West of tonight, mostly clear. Lows in the lower 70s. Southwest winds 5 to 10 miles an hour with gusts up to 20 miles an hour. Saturday, sunny. A chance of showers and thunderstorms in the afternoon. Humid with highs in the lower 90s. West winds 5 to 10 miles an hour with gusts up to 25 miles an hour. Chance of rain 30%. Heat index values up to 105. Saturday night, partly cloudy with a chance of showers and thunderstorms until midnight, then mostly clear after midnight. Lows in the upper 60s. North winds 5 to 10 miles an hour, becoming east after midnight. Chance of rain 40%. Sunday, sunny. Highs in the mid-80s. East winds around 5 miles an hour. Sunday night, mostly clear. Lows in the upper 60s. Southeast winds around 5 miles an hour. Monday, mostly sunny. Highs in the lower 90s. Heat index values up to 105 in the afternoon. Monday night, mostly clear until midnight, then becoming partly cloudy. A chance of showers and thunderstorms. Lows in the mid-70s. Chance of rain 50%. Tuesday and Tuesday night, mostly clear. Highs in the upper 80s. Lows in the lower 60s. Wednesday through Thursday, mostly clear. Highs in the lower 80s. Lows in the upper 50s. Thursday night and Friday, partly cloudy. Lows around 60.

highs in the lower 80s. Again, the forecast for Galesburg and surrounding areas of central and northwest Illinois for the rest of tonight, mostly clear. Lows in the lower 70s. Southwest winds 5 to 10 miles an hour with gusts up to 20 miles an hour. The following is a summary of watches, warnings, and advisories in effect. For the KZZ 66 listening area, a heat advisory remains in effect permanent until 7 p.m. for the following county, Warren, Illinois. Here is a statement on the heat wave for the following county, Warren, Illinois. Heat advisory remains in effect from noon to 7 p.m. Saturday. What? Heat index values in the low to mid 100s expected. Where? Portions of west central Illinois, southeast Iowa, and northeast Missouri. When? From noon to 7 p.m. Saturday. The following impacts are expected. Hot temperatures and high humidity may cause heat illnesses. Additional details. This advisory may be extended northward depending on the timing of a cold front tomorrow. The time is currently 1:03 a.m. Central Daylight Time. 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Now for the official National Weather Service forecast for Galesburg and surrounding areas of central and northwest Illinois. West of tonight, mostly clear. Lows in the lower 70s. Southwest winds 5 to 10 miles an hour with gusts up to 20 miles an hour. Saturday, sunny. A chance of showers and thunderstorms in the afternoon. Humid with highs in the lower 90s. West winds 5 to 10 miles an hour with gusts up to 25 miles an hour. Chance of rain 30%. Heat index values up to 105. Saturday night, partly cloudy with a chance of showers and thunderstorms until midnight, then mostly clear after midnight. Lows in the upper 60s. North winds 5 to 10 miles an hour, becoming east after midnight. Chance of rain 40%. Sunday, sunny. Highs in the mid-80s. East winds around 5 miles an hour. Sunday night, mostly clear. Lows in the upper 60s. Southeast winds around 5 miles an hour. Monday, mostly sunny. Highs in the lower 90s. Heat index values up to 105 in the afternoon. Monday night, mostly clear until midnight, then becoming partly cloudy. A chance of showers and thunderstorms. Lows in the mid-70s. Chance of rain 50%. Tuesday and Tuesday night, mostly clear. Highs in the upper 80s. Lows in the lower 60s. Wednesday through Thursday, mostly clear. Highs in the lower 80s. Lows in the upper 50s. Thursday night and Friday, partly cloudy. Lows around 60. Highs in the lower 80s. Again, the forecast for Galesburg and surrounding areas of central and northwest Illinois for the rest of tonight, mostly clear. Lows in the lower 70s. Southwest winds 5 to 10 miles an hour with gusts up to 20 miles an hour. The following is a summary of watches, warnings, and advisories in effect. For the KZZ 66 listening area, a heat advisory remains in effect from noon until 7 p.m. for the following county, Warren, Illinois. Here is a statement on the heat wave for the following county, Warren, Illinois. Heat advisory remains in effect from noon to 7 p.m. Saturday. What? Heat index values in the low to mid 100s expected. Where? Portions of west central Illinois, southeast Iowa, and northeast Missouri. When? From noon to 7 p.m. Saturday. The following impacts are expected. Hot temperatures and high humidity may cause heat illnesses. Additional details. This advisory may be extended northward depending on the timing of a cold front tomorrow. The time is currently 1:06 a.m. Central Daylight Time. 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Now for the official National Weather Service forecast for Galesburg and surrounding areas of central and northwest Illinois. West of tonight, mostly clear. Lows in the lower 70s. Southwest winds 5 to 10 miles an hour with gusts up to 20 miles an hour. Saturday, sunny. A chance of showers and thunderstorms in the afternoon. Humid with highs in the lower 90s. West winds 5 to 10 miles an hour with gusts up to 20.

25 miles an hour. Chance of rain 30%. Heat index values up to 105. Saturday night, partly cloudy with a chance of showers and thunderstorms until midnight, then mostly clear after midnight. Lows in the upper 60s. North winds 5 to 10 miles an hour, becoming east after midnight. Chance of rain 40%. Sunday, sunny. Highs in the mid-80s. East winds around 5 miles an hour. Sunday night, mostly clear. Lows in the upper 60s. Southeast winds around 5 miles an hour. Monday, mostly sunny. Highs in the lower 90s. Heat index values up to 105 in the afternoon. Monday night, mostly clear until midnight, then becoming partly cloudy. A chance of showers and thunderstorms. Lows in the mid-70s. Chance of rain 50%. Tuesday and Tuesday night, mostly clear. Highs in the upper 80s. Lows in the lower 60s. Wednesday through Thursday, mostly clear. Highs in the lower 80s. Lows in the upper 50s. Thursday night and Friday, partly cloudy. Lows around 60. Highs in the lower 80s. Again, the forecast for Galesburg and surrounding areas of central and northwest Illinois for the rest of tonight, mostly clear. Lows in the lower 70s. Southwest winds 5 to 10 miles an hour with gusts up to 20 miles an hour. At 1 a.m. a report from Galesburg was not available. At Moline, skies were clear. The temperature was 79 degrees, the dew point was 74, and the relative humidity was 84%. The heat index was 82. The wind was west at 5 miles an hour. The pressure was 29.93 inches and steady. Elsewhere around the area, it was clear, with a temperature of 79 at Peoria, 79 at Moline, 77 at Burlington, 75 at Quincy, and 77 at Springfield. At Macomb, the weather conditions were not available. And once again at 1 a.m. a report from Galesburg was not available. At Moline, under clear skies, the temperature was 79, and the heat index was 82. Looking elsewhere around the Midwest at 1 a.m., Chicago was partly cloudy, and 81. Indianapolis was mostly cloudy, and 75. St. Louis was partly cloudy, and 80. Kansas City was clear, and 76. Des Moines was clear, and 77. Milwaukee was clear, and 81. The following is a summary of watches, warnings, and advisories in effect. For the KZZ 66 listening area, a heat advisory remains in effect from noon until 7 p.m. for the following county, Warren, Illinois. Here is a statement on the heat wave for the following county, Warren, Illinois. Heat advisory remains in effect from noon to 7 p.m. Saturday. What? Heat index values in the low to mid 100s expected. Where? Portions of west central Illinois, southeast Iowa, and northeast Missouri. When? From noon to 7 p.m. Saturday. The following impacts are expected. Hot temperatures and high humidity may cause heat illnesses. Additional details. This advisory may be extended northward depending on the timing of a cold front tomorrow. The time is currently 1:11 a.m. Central Daylight Time. 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Now for the official National Weather Service forecast for Galesburg and surrounding areas of central and northwest Illinois. West of tonight, mostly clear. Lows in the lower 70s. Southwest winds 5 to 10 miles an hour with gusts up to 20 miles an hour. Saturday, sunny. A chance of showers and thunderstorms in the afternoon. Humid with highs in the lower 90s. West winds 5 to 10 miles an hour with gusts up to 25 miles an hour. Chance of rain 30%. Heat index values up to 105. Saturday night, partly cloudy with a chance of showers and thunderstorms until midnight, then mostly clear after midnight. Lows in the upper 60s. North winds 5 to 10 miles an hour, becoming east after midnight. Chance of rain 40%. Sunday, sunny. Highs in the mid-80s. East winds around 5 miles an hour. Sunday night, mostly clear. Lows in the upper 60s. Southeast winds around 5 miles an hour.

mostly sunny. Highs in the lower 90s. Heat index values up to 105 in the afternoon. Monday night, mostly clear until midnight, then becoming partly cloudy. A chance of showers and thunderstorms. Lows in the mid-70s. Chance of rain 50%. Tuesday and Tuesday night, mostly clear. Highs in the upper 80s. Lows in the lower 60s. Wednesday through Thursday, mostly clear. Highs in the lower 80s. Lows in the upper 50s. Thursday night and Friday, partly cloudy. Lows around 60. Highs in the lower 80s. Again, the forecast for Galesburg and surrounding areas of central and northwest Illinois for the rest of tonight, mostly clear. Lows in the lower 70s. Southwest winds 5 to 10 miles an hour with gusts up to 20 miles an hour. At 1 a.m. the report from Galesburg was not available. At Moline, skies were clear. The temperature was 79 degrees, the dew point was 74, and the relative humidity was 84%. The heat index was 82. The wind was west at 5 miles an hour. The pressure was 29.93 inches and steady. Elsewhere around the area, it was clear, with a temperature of 79 at Peoria, 79 at Moline, 77 at Burlington, 75 at Quincy, and 77 at Springfield. At Macomb, the weather conditions were not available. And once again at 1 a.m. the report from Galesburg was not available. At Moline, under clear skies, the temperature was 79 and the heat index was 82. 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Programming originates from NOAA's National Weather Service office in Lincoln. KZZ66 serves the following counties: Henry, Knox, Mercer, and Warren. KZZ66 is part of the All Hazards Network of NOAA Weather Radio. At 1 a.m. the report from Galesburg was not available. At Moline, skies were clear. The temperature was 79 degrees, the dew point was 74, and the relative humidity was 84%. The heat index was 82. The wind was west at 5 miles an hour. The pressure was 29.93 inches and steady. Elsewhere around the area, it was clear, with a temperature of 79 at Peoria, 79 at Moline, 77 at Burlington, 75 at Quincy, and 77 at Springfield. At Macomb, the weather conditions were not available. And once again at 1 a.m. the report from Galesburg was not available. At Moline, under clear skies, the temperature was 79 and the heat index was 82. Looking elsewhere around the Midwest at 1 a.m., Chicago was partly cloudy and 81. Indianapolis was mostly cloudy and 75. St. Louis was partly cloudy and 80. Kansas City was clear and 76. Des Moines was clear and 77. Milwaukee was clear and 81. The following is a summary of watches, warnings, and advisories in effect. For the KZZ66 listening area, a heat advisory remains in effect permanent until 7 p.m. for the following county, Warren, Illinois. Here is a statement on the heat wave for the following county, Warren, Illinois. Heat advisory remains in effect from noon to 7 p.m. Saturday. What? Heat index values in the low to mid 100s expected. Where? Portions of west central Illinois, southeast Iowa, and northeast Missouri. When? From noon to 7 p.m. Saturday. The following impacts are expected. Hot temperatures and high humidity may cause heat illnesses. Additional details. This advisory may be extended northward depending on the timing of a cold front tomorrow. The time is currently 1:16 a.m. Central Daylight Time. 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Now for the official National Weather Service forecast for Galesburg and surrounding areas of central and northwest Illinois. West of tonight, mostly clear. Lows in the lower 70s. Southwest winds 5 to 10 miles an hour with gusts up to 20 miles an hour. Saturday, sunny. A chance of showers and thunderstorms in the afternoon. Humid with highs in the lower 90s. West winds 5 to 10 miles an hour with gusts up to 25 miles.

chance of rain 30%. Heat index values up to 105. Saturday night, partly cloudy with a chance of showers and thunderstorms until midnight, then mostly clear after midnight. Lows in the upper 60s. North winds 5 to 10 miles an hour, becoming east after midnight. Chance of rain 40%. Sunday, sunny. Highs in the mid-80s. East winds around 5 miles an hour. Sunday night, mostly clear. Lows in the upper 60s. Southeast winds around 5 miles an hour. Monday, mostly sunny. Highs in the lower 90s. Heat index values up to 105 in the afternoon. Monday night, mostly clear until midnight, then becoming partly cloudy. A chance of showers and thunderstorms. Lows in the mid-70s. Chance of rain 50%. Tuesday and Tuesday night, mostly clear. Highs in the upper 80s. Lows in the lower 60s. Wednesday through Thursday, mostly clear. Highs in the lower 80s. Lows in the upper 50s. Thursday night and Friday, partly cloudy. Lows around 60. Highs in the lower 80s. Again, the forecast for Galesburg and surrounding areas of central and northwest Illinois for the rest of tonight, mostly clear. Lows in the lower 70s. Southwest winds 5 to 10 miles an hour with gusts up to 20 miles an hour. At 1 a.m. the report from Galesburg was not available. At Moline, skies were clear. The temperature was 79 degrees, the dew point was 74, and the relative humidity was 84%. The heat index was 82. The wind was west at 5 miles an hour. The pressure was 29.93 inches and steady. Elsewhere around the area, it was clear, with a temperature of 79 at Peoria, 79 at Moline, 77 at Burlington, 75 at Quincy, and 77 at Springfield. At Macomb, the weather conditions were not available. And once again at 1 a.m. the report from Galesburg was not available. At Moline, under clear skies, the temperature was 79 and the heat index was 82. Looking elsewhere around the Midwest at 1 a.m., Chicago was partly cloudy and 81. Indianapolis was mostly cloudy and 75. St. Louis was partly cloudy and 80. Kansas City was clear and 76. Des Moines was clear and 77. Milwaukee was clear and 81. The following is a summary of watches, warnings, and advisories in effect. For the KZZ 66 listening area, a heat advisory remains in effect from noon until 7 p.m. for the following county, Warren, Illinois. Here is a statement on the heat wave for the following county, Warren, Illinois. Heat advisory remains in effect from noon to 7 p.m. Saturday. What? Heat index values in the low to mid 100s expected. Where? Portions of west central Illinois, southeast Iowa, and northeast Missouri. When? From noon to 7 p.m. Saturday. The following impacts are expected. Hot temperatures and high humidity may cause heat illnesses. Additional details. This advisory may be extended northward depending on the timing of a cold front tomorrow. The time is currently 1:21 a.m. Central Daylight Time. 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Now for the official National Weather Service forecast for Galesburg and surrounding areas of central and northwest Illinois. West of tonight, mostly clear. Lows in the lower 70s. Southwest winds 5 to 10 miles an hour with gusts up to 20 miles an hour. Saturday, sunny. A chance of showers and thunderstorms in the afternoon. Humid with highs in the lower 90s. West winds 5 to 10 miles an hour with gusts up to 25 miles an hour. Chance of rain 30%. Heat index values up to 105. Saturday night, partly cloudy with a chance of showers and thunderstorms until midnight, then mostly clear after midnight. Lows in the upper 60s. North winds 5 to 10 miles an hour, becoming east after midnight. Chance of rain 40%. Sunday, sunny. Highs in the mid-80s. East winds around 5 miles an hour. Sunday night, mostly clear. Lows in the upper 60s. Southeast winds around 5 miles an hour. Monday.

mostly sunny. Highs in the lower 90s. Heat index values up to 105 in the afternoon. Monday night, mostly clear until midnight, then becoming partly cloudy. A chance of showers and thunderstorms. Lows in the mid-70s. Chance of rain 50%. Tuesday and Tuesday night, mostly clear. Highs in the upper 80s. Lows in the lower 60s. Wednesday through Thursday, mostly clear. Highs in the lower 80s. Lows in the upper 50s. Thursday night and Friday, partly cloudy. Lows around 60. Highs in the lower 80s. Again, the forecast for Galesburg and surrounding areas of central and northwest Illinois for the rest of tonight, mostly clear. Lows in the lower 70s. Southwest winds 5 to 10 miles an hour with gusts up to 20 miles an hour. At 1 a.m. the report from Galesburg was not available. At Moline, skies were clear. The temperature was 79 degrees, the dew point was 74, and the relative humidity was 84%. The heat index was 82. The wind was west at 5 miles an hour. The pressure was 29.93 inches and steady. Elsewhere around the area, it was clear, with a temperature of 79 at Peoria, 79 at Moline, 77 at Burlington, 75 at Quincy, and 77 at Springfield. At Macomb, the weather conditions were not available. And once again at 1 a.m. the report from Galesburg was not available. At Moline, under clear skies, the temperature was 79 and the heat index was 82. Looking elsewhere around the Midwest at 1 a.m., Chicago was partly cloudy and 81. Indianapolis was mostly cloudy and 75. St. Louis was partly cloudy and 80. Kansas City was clear and 76. Des Moines was clear and 77. Milwaukee was clear and 81. The following is a summary of watches, warnings, and advisories in effect. For the KZZ 66 listening area, a heat advisory remains in effect from noon until 7 p.m. for the following county, Warren, Illinois. Here is a statement on the heat wave for the following county, Warren, Illinois. Heat advisory remains in effect from noon to 7 p.m. Saturday. What? Heat index values in the low to mid-100s expected. Where? Portions of west-central Illinois, southeast Iowa, and northeast Missouri. When? From noon to 7 p.m. Saturday. The following impacts are expected. Hot temperatures and high humidity may cause heat illnesses. Additional details. This advisory may be extended northward depending on the timing of a cold front tomorrow. The time is currently 1:25 a.m. Central Daylight Time. 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Now for the official National Weather Service forecast for Galesburg and surrounding areas of central and northwest Illinois. West of tonight, mostly clear. Lows in the lower 70s. Southwest winds 5 to 10 miles an hour with gusts up to 20 miles an hour. Saturday, sunny. A chance of showers and thunderstorms in the afternoon. Humid with highs in the lower 90s. West winds 5 to 10 miles an hour with gusts up to 25 miles an hour. Chance of rain 30%. Heat index values up to 105. Saturday night, partly cloudy with a chance of showers and thunderstorms until midnight, then mostly clear after midnight. Lows in the upper 60s. North winds 5 to 10 miles an hour, becoming east after midnight. Chance of rain 40%. Sunday, sunny. Highs in the mid-80s. East winds around 5 miles an hour. Sunday night, mostly clear. Lows in the upper 60s. Southeast winds around 5 miles an hour. Monday, mostly sunny. Highs in the lower 90s. Heat index values up to 105 in the afternoon. Monday night, mostly clear until midnight, then becoming partly cloudy. A chance of showers and thunderstorms. Lows in the mid-70s. Chance of rain 50%. Tuesday and Tuesday night, mostly clear. Highs in the upper 80s. Lows in the lower 60s. Wednesday through Thursday, mostly clear. Highs in the lower 80s. Lows in the upper 50s. Thursday night and Friday, partly cloudy. Lows around
60. Highs in the lower 80s. Again, the forecast for Galesburg and surrounding areas of central and northwest Illinois for the rest of tonight, mostly clear. Lows in the lower 70s. Southwest winds 5 to 10 miles an hour with gusts up to 20 miles an hour. At 1 a.m. a report from Galesburg was not available. At Moline, skies were clear. The temperature was 79 degrees, the dew point was 74, and the relative humidity was 84%. The heat index was 82. The wind was west at 5 miles an hour. The pressure was 29.93 inches and steady. Elsewhere around the area, it was clear, with a temperature of 79 at Peoria, 79 at Moline, 77 at Burlington, 75 at Quincy, and 77 at Springfield. At Macomb, the weather conditions were not available. And once again at 1 a.m. a report from Galesburg was not available. At Moline, under clear skies, the temperature was 79 and the heat index was 82. Looking elsewhere around the Midwest at 1 a.m., Chicago was partly cloudy and 81. Indianapolis was mostly cloudy and 75. St. Louis was partly cloudy and 80. Kansas City was clear and 76. Des Moines was clear and 77. Milwaukee was clear and 81. The following is a summary of watches, warnings, and advisories in effect. For the KZZ 66 listening area, a heat advisory remains in effect from noon until 7 p.m. for the following county, Warren, Illinois. Here is a statement on the heat wave for the following county, Warren, Illinois. Heat advisory remains in effect from noon to 7 p.m. Saturday. What? Heat index values in the low to mid 100s expected. Where? Portions of west central Illinois, southeast Iowa, and northeast Missouri. When? From noon to 7 p.m. Saturday. The following impacts are expected. Hot temperatures and high humidity may cause heat illnesses. Additional details. This advisory may be extended northward depending on the timing of a cold front tomorrow. The time is currently 1:29 a.m. Central Daylight Time. 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Now for the official National Weather Service forecast for Galesburg and surrounding areas of central and northwest Illinois. West of tonight, mostly clear. Near steady temperature in the mid-70s. Southwest winds 5 to 10 miles an hour with gusts up to 20 miles an hour. Saturday, sunny. A chance of showers and thunderstorms in the afternoon. Humid with highs in the lower 90s. West winds 5 to 10 miles an hour with gusts up to 25 miles an hour. Chance of rain 30%. Heat index values up to 102. Saturday night, partly cloudy with a chance of showers and thunderstorms until midnight, then mostly clear after midnight. Lows in the upper 60s. North winds 5 to 10 miles an hour, becoming east after midnight. Chance of rain 40%. Sunday, patchy smoke in the morning. Sunny. Highs in the mid-80s. East winds around 5 miles an hour. Sunday night, mostly clear. Lows in the mid-60s. Southeast winds around 5 miles an hour. Monday, sunny. Highs in the lower 90s. Heat index values up to 105 in the afternoon. Monday night, partly cloudy with a chance of showers and thunderstorms. Lows in the lower 70s. Chance of rain 50%. Tuesday and Tuesday night, mostly clear. Highs in the upper 80s. Lows in the lower 60s. Wednesday, sunny. Highs around 80. Wednesday night, partly cloudy until midnight, then becoming mostly clear. Lows in the upper 50s. Thursday, sunny. Highs in the lower 80s. Thursday night, partly cloudy. Lows in the lower 60s. Friday, mostly sunny. A chance of showers in the morning. Highs in the lower 80s. Chance of rain 30%. Again, the forecast for Galesburg and surrounding areas of central and northwest Illinois for the rest of tonight, mostly clear. Near steady temperature in the mid-70s. Southwest winds 5 to 10 miles an hour with gusts up to 20 miles an hour. At 1 a.m. a report from Galesburg was not available.

and Moline, skies were clear. The temperature was 79 degrees, the dew point was 74, and the relative humidity was 84%. The heat index was 82. The wind was west at 5 miles an hour. The pressure was 29.93 inches and steady. Elsewhere around the area, it was clear, with a temperature of 79 at Peoria, 79 at Moline, 77 at Burlington, 75 at Quincy, and 77 at Springfield. At Macomb, the weather conditions were not available. And once again at 1 a.m., a report from Galesburg was not available. At Moline, under clear skies, the temperature was 79, and the heat index was 82. And the heat index was 82. Looking elsewhere around the Midwest at 1 a.m., Chicago was partly cloudy, and 81. Indianapolis was mostly cloudy, and 75. St. Louis was partly cloudy, and 80. Kansas City was clear, and 76. Des Moines was clear, and 77. Milwaukee was clear, and 81. The following is a summary of watches, warnings, and advisories in effect. For the KZZ 66 listening area, a heat advisory remains in effect permanent until 7 p.m. for the following county, Warren, Illinois. Here is a statement on the heat wave for the following county, Warren, Illinois. Heat advisory remains in effect from noon to 7 p.m. Saturday. What? Heat index values in the low to mid 100s expected. Where? Portions of west central Illinois, southeast Iowa, and northeast Missouri. When? From noon to 7 p.m. Saturday. The following impacts are expected. Hot temperatures and high humidity may cause heat illnesses. Additional details, this advisory may be extended northward depending on the timing of a cold front tomorrow. The time is currently 1:34 a.m. Central Daylight Time. 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Now for the official National Weather Service forecast for Galesburg and surrounding areas of central and northwest Illinois. West of tonight, mostly clear. Near steady temperature in the mid-70s. Southwest winds 5 to 10 miles an hour with gusts up to 20 miles an hour. Saturday, sunny. A chance of showers and thunderstorms in the afternoon. Humid with highs in the lower 90s. West winds 5 to 10 miles an hour with gusts up to 25 miles an hour. Chance of rain 30%. Heat index values up to 102. Saturday night, partly cloudy with a chance of showers and thunderstorms until midnight, then mostly clear after midnight. Lows in the upper 60s. North winds 5 to 10 miles an hour, becoming east after midnight. Chance of rain 40%. Sunday, patchy smoke in the morning. Sunny. Highs in the mid-80s. East winds around 5 miles an hour. Sunday night, mostly clear. Lows in the mid-60s. Southeast winds around 5 miles an hour. Monday, sunny. Highs in the lower 90s. Heat index values up to 105 in the afternoon. Monday night, partly cloudy with a chance of showers and thunderstorms. Lows in the lower 70s. Chance of rain 50%. Tuesday and Tuesday night, mostly clear. Highs in the upper 80s. Lows in the lower 60s. Wednesday, sunny. Highs around 80. Wednesday night, partly cloudy until midnight, then becoming mostly clear. Lows in the upper 50s. Thursday, sunny. Highs in the lower 80s. Thursday night, partly cloudy. Lows in the lower 60s. Friday, mostly sunny. A chance of showers in the morning. Highs in the lower 80s. Chance of rain 30%. Again, the forecast for Galesburg and surrounding areas of central and northwest Illinois for the rest of tonight, mostly clear. Near steady temperature in the mid-70s. Southwest winds 5 to 10 miles an hour with gusts up to 20 miles an hour. At 1 a.m. a report from Galesburg was not available. At Moline, skies were clear. The temperature was 79 degrees, the dew point was 74, and the relative humidity was 84%. The heat index was 82. The wind was west at 5 miles an hour. The pressure was 29.93 inches and steady. Elsewhere around the area,
It was clear, with a temperature of 79 at Peoria, 79 at Moline, 77 at Burlington, 75 at Quincy, and 77 at Springfield. At Macomb, the weather conditions were not available. And once again at 1 a.m. a report from Galesburg was not available. At Moline, under clear skies, the temperature was 79 and the heat index was 82. Looking elsewhere around the Midwest at 1 a.m., Chicago was partly cloudy and 81. Indianapolis was mostly cloudy and 75. St. Louis was partly cloudy and 80. Kansas City was clear and 76. Des Moines was clear and 77. Milwaukee was clear and 81. The following is a summary of watches, warnings, and advisories in effect. For the KZZ 66 listening area, a heat advisory remains in effect from noon until 7 p.m. and now includes the following county, Mercer, Illinois. A heat advisory remains in effect from 12 p.m. until 7 p.m. for the following county, Warren, Illinois. Here is a statement on the heat wave for the following county, Mercer, Illinois. Heat advisory in effect from noon today to 7 p.m. this evening. What? Heat index values up to 102 expected. Where? In Illinois, Mercer and Rock Island counties. In Iowa, Muscatine, Scott, Keokuk, Wausau, and Washington counties. When? From noon today to 7 p.m. this evening. The following impacts are expected. Hot temperatures and high humidity may cause heat illnesses. Here is a statement on the heat wave for the following county, Warren, Illinois. Heat advisory remains in effect from noon today to 7 p.m. this evening. What? Heat index values up to 103 expected. Where? Portions of west central Illinois, southeast Iowa, and northeast Missouri. When? From noon today to 7 p.m. this evening. The following impacts are expected. Hot temperatures and high humidity may cause heat illnesses. The time is currently 1:39 a.m. Central Daylight Time. 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Now for the official National Weather Service forecast for Galesburg and surrounding areas of central and northwest Illinois. West of tonight, mostly clear. Near steady temperature in the mid-70s. Southwest winds 5 to 10 miles an hour with gusts up to 20 miles an hour. Saturday, sunny. A chance of showers and thunderstorms in the afternoon. Humid with highs in the lower 90s. West winds 5 to 10 miles an hour with gusts up to 25 miles an hour. Chance of rain 30%. Heat index values up to 102. Saturday night, partly cloudy with a chance of showers and thunderstorms until midnight, then mostly clear after midnight. Lows in the upper 60s. North winds 5 to 10 miles an hour, becoming east after midnight. Chance of rain 40%. Sunday, patchy smoke in the morning. Sunny. Highs in the mid-80s. East winds around 5 miles an hour. Sunday night, mostly clear. Lows in the mid-60s. Southeast winds around 5 miles an hour. Monday, sunny. Highs in the lower 90s. Heat index values up to 105 in the afternoon. Monday night, partly cloudy with a chance of showers and thunderstorms. Lows in the lower 70s. Chance of rain 50%. Tuesday and Tuesday night, mostly clear. Highs in the upper 80s. Lows in the lower 60s. Wednesday, sunny. Highs around 80. Wednesday night, partly cloudy until midnight, then becoming mostly clear. Lows in the upper 50s. Thursday, sunny. Highs in the lower 80s. Thursday night, partly cloudy. Lows in the lower 60s. Friday, mostly sunny. A chance of showers in the morning. Highs in the lower 80s. Chance of rain 30%. Again, the forecast for Galesburg and surrounding areas of central and northwest Illinois for the rest of tonight, mostly clear. Near steady temperature in the mid-70s. Southwest winds 5 to 10 miles an hour with gusts up to 20 miles an hour. At 1 a.m. a report from Galesburg was not available. At Moline, skies were clear. The temperature was 79 degrees, the dew point was 74, and the relative humidity was 84%.

Indianapolis was mostly cloudy and 75. St. Louis was partly cloudy and 80. Kansas City was clear and 76. Des Moines was clear and 77. Milwaukee was clear and 81. The following is a summary of watches, warnings, and advisories in effect. For the KZZ 66 listening area, a heat advisory remains in effect from noon until 7 p.m. and now includes the following county, Mercer, Illinois. A heat advisory remains in effect from 12 p.m. until 7 p.m. for the following county, Warren, Illinois. Here is a statement on the heat wave for the following county, Mercer, Illinois. Heat advisory in effect from noon today to 7 p.m. this evening. What? Heat index values up to 102 expected. Where? In Illinois, Mercer and Rock Island counties. In Iowa, Muscatine, Scott, Keokuk, Wausau, and Washington counties. When? From noon today to 7 p.m. this evening. The following impacts are expected. Hot temperatures and high humidity may cause heat illnesses. Here is a statement on the heat wave for the following county, Warren, Illinois. Heat advisory remains in effect from noon today to 7 p.m. this evening. What? Heat index values up to 103 expected. Where? Portions of west central Illinois, southeast Iowa, and northeast Missouri. When? From noon today to 7 p.m. this evening. The following impacts are expected. Hot temperatures and high humidity may cause heat illnesses. The time is currently 1:44 a.m. Central Daylight Time. 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Now for the official National Weather Service forecast for Galesburg and surrounding areas of central and northwest Illinois. West of tonight, mostly clear. Near steady temperature in the mid-70s. Southwest winds 5 to 10 miles an hour with gusts up to 20 miles an hour. Saturday, sunny. A chance of showers and thunderstorms in the afternoon. Humid with highs in the lower 90s. West winds 5 to 10 miles an hour with gusts up to 25 miles an hour. Chance of rain 30%. Heat index values up to 102. Saturday night, partly cloudy with a chance of showers and thunderstorms until midnight, then mostly clear after midnight. Lows in the upper 60s. North winds 5 to 10 miles an hour, becoming east after midnight. Chance of rain 40%. Sunday, patchy smoke in the morning. Sunny. Highs in the mid-80s. East winds around 5 miles an hour. Sunday night, mostly clear. Lows in the mid-60s. Southeast winds around 5 miles an hour. Monday, sunny. Highs in the lower 90s. Heat index values up to 105 in the afternoon. Monday night, partly cloudy with a chance of showers and thunderstorms. Lows in the lower 70s. Chance of rain 50%. Tuesday and Tuesday night, mostly clear. Highs in the upper 80s. Lows in the lower 60s. Wednesday, sunny. Highs around 80. Wednesday night, partly cloudy until midnight, then becoming mostly clear. Lows in the upper 50s. Thursday, sunny. Highs in the lower 80s. Thursday night, partly cloudy. Lows in the lower 60s. Friday, mostly sunny. A chance of showers in the morning. Highs in the lower 80s. Chance of rain 30%. Again, the forecast for Galesburg and surrounding areas of central and northwest Illinois for the rest of tonight, mostly clear. Near steady temperature in the mid-70s. Southwest winds 5 to 10 miles an hour with gusts up to 20 miles an hour. At 1 a.m. the report from Galesburg was not available. At Moline, skies were clear. The temperature was 79 degrees, the dew point was 74, and the relative humidity was 84%. The heat index was 82. The wind was west at 5 miles an hour. The pressure was 29.93 inches and steady. Elsewhere around the area, it was clear, with a temperature of 79 at Peoria, 79 at Moline, 77 at Burlington, 75 at Quincy, and 77 at Springfield. At Macomb, the weather conditions were not available. And once again at 1 a.m. the report from Galesburg was not available. At Moline,

under clear skies. The temperature was 79 and the heat index was 82. Looking elsewhere around the Midwest at 1 a.m., Chicago was partly cloudy and 81. Indianapolis was mostly cloudy and 75. St. Louis was partly cloudy and 80. Kansas City was clear and 76. Des Moines was clear and 77. Milwaukee was clear and 81. The following is a summary of watches, warnings, and advisories in effect. For the KZZ 66 listening area, a heat advisory remains in effect from noon until 7 p.m. and now includes the following county, Mercer, Illinois. A heat advisory remains in effect from 12 p.m. until 7 p.m. for the following county, Warren, Illinois. Here is a statement on the heat wave for the following county, Mercer, Illinois. Heat advisory in effect from noon today to 7 p.m. this evening. What? Heat index values up to 102 expected. Where? In Illinois, Mercer and Rock Island counties. In Iowa, Muscatine, Scott, Keokuk, Wausau, and Washington counties. When? From noon today to 7 p.m. this evening. The following impacts are expected. Hot temperatures and high humidity may cause heat illnesses. Here is a statement on the heat wave for the following county, Warren, Illinois. Heat advisory remains in effect from noon today to 7 p.m. this evening. What? Heat index values up to 103 expected. Where? Portions of west central Illinois, southeast Iowa, and northeast Missouri. When? From noon today to 7 p.m. this evening. The following impacts are expected. Hot temperatures and high humidity may cause heat illnesses. The time is currently 1:50 a.m. Central Daylight Time. 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Now for the official National Weather Service forecast for Galesburg and surrounding areas of central and northwest Illinois. Rest of tonight, mostly clear. Near steady temperature in the mid-70s. Southwest winds 5 to 10 miles an hour with gusts up to 20 miles an hour. Saturday, sunny. A chance of showers and thunderstorms in the afternoon. Humid with highs in the lower 90s. West winds 5 to 10 miles an hour with gusts up to 25 miles an hour. Chance of rain 30%. Heat index values up to 102. Saturday night, partly cloudy with a chance of showers and thunderstorms until midnight, then mostly clear after midnight. Lows in the upper 60s. North winds 5 to 10 miles an hour, becoming east after midnight. Chance of rain 40%. Sunday, patchy smoke in the morning. Sunny. Highs in the mid-80s. East winds around 5 miles an hour. Sunday night, mostly clear. Lows in the mid-60s. Southeast winds around 5 miles an hour. Monday, sunny. Highs in the lower 90s. Heat index values up to 105 in the afternoon. Monday night, partly cloudy with a chance of showers and thunderstorms. Lows in the lower 70s. Chance of rain 50%. Tuesday and Tuesday night, mostly clear. Highs in the upper 80s. Lows in the lower 60s. Wednesday, sunny. Highs around 80. Wednesday night, partly cloudy until midnight, then becoming mostly clear. Lows in the upper 50s. Thursday, sunny. Highs in the lower 80s. Thursday night, partly cloudy. Lows in the lower 60s. Friday, mostly sunny. A chance of showers in the morning. Highs in the lower 80s. Chance of rain 30%. Again, the forecast for Galesburg and surrounding areas of central and northwest Illinois for the rest of tonight, mostly clear. Near steady temperature in the mid-70s. Southwest winds 5 to 10 miles an hour with gusts up to 20 miles an hour. At 1 a.m. a report from Galesburg was not available. At Moline, skies were clear. The temperature was 79 degrees, the dew point was 74, and the relative humidity was 84%. The heat index was 82. The wind was west at 5 miles an hour. The pressure was 29.93 inches and steady. Elsewhere around the area, it was clear, with a temperature of 79 at Peoria, 79 at Moline, 77 at Burlington, 75 at Quincy.
77 at Springfield. At Macomb, the weather conditions were not available. And once again at 1 a.m., a report from Galesburg was not available. At Moline, under clear skies, the temperature was 79 and the heat index was 82. Looking elsewhere around the Midwest at 1 a.m., Chicago was partly cloudy and 81. Indianapolis was mostly cloudy and 75. St. Louis was partly cloudy and 80. Kansas City was clear and 76. Des Moines was clear and 77. Milwaukee was clear and 81. The following is a summary of watches, warnings, and advisories in effect. For the KZZ 66 listening area, a heat advisory remains in effect from noon until 7 p.m. and now includes the following counties: Mercer, Illinois. A heat advisory remains in effect from 12 p.m. until 7 p.m. for the following counties: Warren, Illinois. Here is a statement on the heat wave for the following county: Mercer, Illinois. Heat advisory in effect from noon today to 7 p.m. this evening. What? Heat index values up to 102 expected. Where? In Illinois, Mercer and Rock Island counties. In Iowa, Muscatine, Scott, Keokuk, Wausau, and Washington counties. When? From noon today to 7 p.m. this evening. The following impacts are expected: hot temperatures and high humidity may cause heat illnesses. Here is a statement on the heat wave for the following county: Warren, Illinois. Heat advisory remains in effect from noon today to 7 p.m. this evening. What? Heat index values up to 103 expected. Where? Portions of west central Illinois, southeast Iowa, and northeast Missouri. When? From noon today to 7 p.m. this evening. The following impacts are expected: hot temperatures and high humidity may cause heat illnesses. The time is currently 1:55 a.m. Central Daylight Time. 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Now for the official National Weather Service forecast for Galesburg and surrounding areas of central and northwest Illinois. West of tonight, mostly clear. Near steady temperature in the mid-70s. Southwest winds 5 to 10 miles an hour with gusts up to 20 miles an hour. Saturday, sunny. A chance of showers and thunderstorms in the afternoon. Humid with highs in the lower 90s. West winds 5 to 10 miles an hour with gusts up to 25 miles an hour. Chance of rain 30%. Heat index values up to 102. Saturday night, partly cloudy with a chance of showers and thunderstorms until midnight, then mostly clear after midnight. Lows in the upper 60s. North winds 5 to 10 miles an hour, becoming east after midnight. Chance of rain 40%. Sunday, patchy smoke in the morning. Sunny. Highs in the mid-80s. East winds around 5 miles an hour. Sunday night, mostly clear. Lows in the mid-60s. Southeast winds around 5 miles an hour. Monday, sunny. Highs in the lower 90s. Heat index values up to 105 in the afternoon. Monday night, partly cloudy with a chance of showers and thunderstorms. Lows in the lower 70s. Chance of rain 50%. Tuesday and Tuesday night, mostly clear. Highs in the upper 80s. Lows in the lower 60s. Wednesday, sunny. Highs around 80. Wednesday night, partly cloudy until midnight, then becoming mostly clear. Lows in the upper 50s. Thursday, sunny. Highs in the lower 80s. Thursday night, partly cloudy. Lows in the lower 60s. Friday, mostly sunny. A chance of showers in the morning. Highs in the lower 80s. Chance of rain 30%. Again, the forecast for Galesburg and surrounding areas of central and northwest Illinois for the rest of tonight, mostly clear. Near steady temperature in the mid-70s. Southwest winds 5 to 10 miles an hour with gusts up to 20 miles an hour. At 1 a.m., a report from Galesburg was not available. At Moline, skies were clear. The temperature was 79 degrees, the dew point was 74, and the relative humidity was 84%. The heat index was 82. The wind was west at 5 miles an hour. The pressure was 29.

inches and steady. Elsewhere around the area, it was clear, with a temperature of 79 at Peoria, 79 at Moline, 77 at Burlington, 75 at Quincy, and 77 at Springfield. At Macomb, the weather conditions were not available. And once again at 1 a.m. a report from Galesburg was not available. At Moline, under clear skies, the temperature was 79 and the heat index was 82. Looking elsewhere around the Midwest at 1 a.m., Chicago was partly cloudy and 81. Indianapolis was mostly cloudy and 75. St. Louis was partly cloudy and 80. Kansas City was clear and 76. Des Moines was clear and 77. Milwaukee was clear and 81. The following is a summary of watches, warnings, and advisories in effect. For the KZZ 66 listening area, a heat advisory remains in effect from noon until 7 p.m. and now includes the following county, Mercer, Illinois. A heat advisory remains in effect from 12 p.m. until 7 p.m. for the following county, Warren, Illinois. Here is a statement on the heat wave for the following county, Mercer, Illinois. Heat advisory in effect from noon today to 7 p.m. this evening. What? Heat index values up to 102 expected. Where? In Illinois, Mercer and Rock Island counties. In Iowa, Muscatine, Scott, Keokuk, Lewisaw, and Washington counties. When? From noon today to 7 p.m. this evening. The following impacts are expected. Hot temperatures and high humidity may cause heat illnesses. Here is a statement on the heat wave for the following county, Warren, Illinois. Heat advisory remains in effect from noon today to 7 p.m. this evening. What? Heat index values up to 103 expected. Where? Portions of west central Illinois, southeast Iowa, and northeast Missouri. When? From noon today to 7 p.m. this evening. The following impacts are expected. Hot temperatures and high humidity may cause heat illnesses. The time is currently 2 a.m. Central Daylight Time. 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Now for the official National Weather Service forecast for Galesburg and surrounding areas of central and northwest Illinois. West of tonight, mostly clear. Near steady temperature in the mid-70s. Southwest winds 5 to 10 miles an hour with gusts up to 20 miles an hour. Saturday, sunny. A chance of showers and thunderstorms in the afternoon. Humid with highs in the lower 90s. West winds 5 to 10 miles an hour with gusts up to 25 miles an hour. Chance of rain 30%. Heat index values up to 102. Saturday night, partly cloudy with a chance of showers and thunderstorms until midnight, then mostly clear after midnight. Lows in the upper 60s. North winds 5 to 10 miles an hour, becoming east after midnight. Chance of rain 40%. Sunday, patchy smoke in the morning. Sunny. Highs in the mid-80s. East winds around 5 miles an hour. Sunday night, mostly clear. Lows in the mid-60s. Southeast winds around 5 miles an hour. Monday, sunny. Highs in the lower 90s. Heat index values up to 105 in the afternoon. Monday night, partly cloudy with a chance of showers and thunderstorms. Lows in the lower 70s. Chance of rain 50%. Tuesday and Tuesday night, mostly clear. Highs in the upper 80s. Lows in the lower 60s. Wednesday, sunny. Highs around 80. Wednesday night, partly cloudy until midnight, then becoming mostly clear. Lows in the upper 50s. Thursday, sunny. Highs in the lower 80s. Thursday night, partly cloudy. Lows in the lower 60s. Friday, mostly sunny. A chance of showers in the morning. Highs in the lower 80s. Chance of rain 30%. Again, the forecast for Galesburg and surrounding areas of central and northwest Illinois for the rest of tonight, mostly clear. Near steady temperature in the mid-70s. Southwest winds 5 to 10 miles an hour with gusts up to 20 miles an hour. The following is a summary of watches, warnings, and advisories in effect. For the KZZ 66 listening area, a heat advisory remains

incumbent until 7 p.m., and now includes the following county, Mercer, Illinois. A heat advisory remains in effect from 12 p.m. until 7 p.m. for the following county, Warren, Illinois. Here is a statement on the heat wave for the following county, Mercer, Illinois. Heat advisory in effect from noon today to 7 p.m. this evening. What? Heat index values up to 102 expected. Where? In Illinois, Mercer and Rock Island counties. In Iowa, Muscatine, Scott, Keokuk, Wausau, and Washington counties. When? From noon today to 7 p.m. this evening. The following impacts are expected. Hot temperatures and high humidity may cause heat illnesses. Here is a statement on the heat wave for the following county, Warren, Illinois. Heat advisory remains in effect from noon today to 7 p.m. this evening. What? Heat index values up to 103 expected. Where? Portions of west central Illinois, southeast Iowa, and northeast Missouri. When? From noon today to 7 p.m. this evening. The following impacts are expected. Hot temperatures and high humidity may cause heat illnesses. The time is currently 2:04 a.m. Central Daylight Time. 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Now for the official National Weather Service forecast for Galesburg and surrounding areas of central and northwest Illinois. West of tonight, mostly clear. Near steady temperature in the mid-70s. Southwest winds 5 to 10 miles an hour with gusts up to 20 miles an hour. Saturday, sunny. A chance of showers and thunderstorms in the afternoon. Humid with highs in the lower 90s. West winds 5 to 10 miles an hour with gusts up to 25 miles an hour. Chance of rain 30%. Heat index values up to 102. Saturday night, partly cloudy with a chance of showers and thunderstorms until midnight, then mostly clear after midnight. Lows in the upper 60s. North winds 5 to 10 miles an hour, becoming east after midnight. Chance of rain 40%. Sunday, patchy smoke in the morning. Sunny. Highs in the mid-80s. East winds around 5 miles an hour. Sunday night, mostly clear. Lows in the mid-60s. Southeast winds around 5 miles an hour. Monday, sunny. Highs in the lower 90s. Heat index values up to 105 in the afternoon. Monday night, partly cloudy with a chance of showers and thunderstorms. Lows in the lower 70s. Chance of rain 50%. Tuesday and Tuesday night, mostly clear. Highs in the upper 80s. Lows in the lower 60s. Wednesday, sunny. Highs around 80. Wednesday night, partly cloudy until midnight, then becoming mostly clear. Lows in the upper 50s. Thursday, sunny. Highs in the lower 80s. Thursday night, partly cloudy. Lows in the lower 60s. Friday, mostly sunny. A chance of showers in the morning. Highs in the lower 80s. Chance of rain 30%. Again, the forecast for Galesburg and surrounding areas of central and northwest Illinois for the rest of tonight, mostly clear. Near steady temperature in the mid-70s. Southwest winds 5 to 10 miles an hour with gusts up to 20 miles an hour. At 2 a.m. the report from Galesburg was not available. At Moline, skies were clear. The temperature was 79 degrees, the dew point was 73, and the relative humidity was 82%. The heat index was 82. The wind was southwest at 8 miles an hour. The pressure was 29.93 inches and steady. Elsewhere around the area, it was clear, with a temperature of 78 at Peoria, 79 at Moline, 78 at Burlington, 76 at Quincy, and 76 at Springfield. At Macomb, the weather conditions were not available. And once again at 2 a.m. the report from Galesburg was not available. At Moline, under clear skies, the temperature was 79 and the heat index was 82. Looking elsewhere around the Midwest at 2 a.m., Chicago was clear and 81. Indianapolis was partly cloudy and 75. St. Louis was clear and 80. Kansas City was partly cloudy and 77. Des Moines was clear and 77. Milwaukee was mostly cloudy and 80.

following is a summary of watches, warnings, and advisories in effect. For the KZZ 66 listening area, a heat advisory remains in effect from noon until 7 p.m. and now includes the following county, Mercer, Illinois. A heat advisory remains in effect from 12 p.m. until 7 p.m. for the following county, Warren, Illinois. Here is a statement on the heat wave for the following county, Mercer, Illinois. Heat advisory in effect from noon today to 7 p.m. this evening. What? Heat index values up to 102 expected. Where? In Illinois, Mercer and Rock Island counties. In Iowa, Muscatine, Scott, Keokuk, Wausau, and Washington counties. When? From noon today to 7 p.m. this evening. The following impacts are expected. Hot temperatures and high humidity may cause heat illnesses. Here is a statement on the heat wave for the following county, Warren, Illinois. Heat advisory remains in effect from noon today to 7 p.m. this evening. What? Heat index values up to 103 expected. Where? Portions of west central Illinois, southeast Iowa, and northeast Missouri. When? From noon today to 7 p.m. this evening. The following impacts are expected. Hot temperatures and high humidity may cause heat illnesses. The time is currently 2:09 a.m. Central Daylight Time. 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Now for the official National Weather Service forecast for Galesburg and surrounding areas of central and northwest Illinois. West of tonight, mostly clear. Near steady temperature in the mid-70s. Southwest winds 5 to 10 miles an hour with gusts up to 20 miles an hour. Saturday, sunny. A chance of showers and thunderstorms in the afternoon. Humid with highs in the lower 90s. West winds 5 to 10 miles an hour with gusts up to 25 miles an hour. Chance of rain 30%. Heat index values up to 102. Saturday night, partly cloudy with a chance of showers and thunderstorms until midnight, then mostly clear after midnight. Lows in the upper 60s. North winds 5 to 10 miles an hour, becoming east after midnight. Chance of rain 40%. Sunday, patchy smoke in the morning. Sunny. Highs in the mid-80s. East winds around 5 miles an hour. Sunday night, mostly clear. Lows in the mid-60s. Southeast winds around 5 miles an hour. Monday, sunny. Highs in the lower 90s. Heat index values up to 105 in the afternoon. Monday night, partly cloudy with a chance of showers and thunderstorms. Lows in the lower 70s. Chance of rain 50%. Tuesday and Tuesday night, mostly clear. Highs in the upper 80s. Lows in the lower 60s. Wednesday, sunny. Highs around 80. Wednesday night, partly cloudy until midnight, then becoming mostly clear. Lows in the upper 50s. Thursday, sunny. Highs in the lower 80s. Thursday night, partly cloudy. Lows in the lower 60s. Friday, mostly sunny. A chance of showers in the morning. Highs in the lower 80s. Chance of rain 30%. Again, the forecast for Galesburg and surrounding areas of central and northwest Illinois for the rest of tonight, mostly clear. Near steady temperature in the mid-70s. Southwest winds 5 to 10 miles an hour with gusts up to 20 miles an hour. At 2 a.m. the report from Galesburg was not available. At Moline, skies were clear. The temperature was 79 degrees, the dew point was 73, and the relative humidity was 82%. The heat index was 82. The wind was southwest at 8 miles an hour. The pressure was 29.93 inches and steady. Elsewhere around the area, it was clear, with a temperature of 78 at Peoria, 79 at Moline, 78 at Burlington, 76 at Quincy, and 76 at Springfield. At Macomb, the weather conditions were not available. And once again at 2 a.m. the report from Galesburg was not available. At Moline, under clear skies, the temperature was 79 and the heat index was 82. Looking elsewhere around the Midwest at 2 a.m., Chicago was clear and 81. Indianapolis was partly cloudy and 75.

was clear and 80. Kansas City was partly cloudy and 77. Des Moines was clear and 77. Milwaukee was mostly cloudy and 80. The following is a summary of watches, warnings, and advisories in effect. For the KZZ 66 listening area, a heat advisory remains in effect from noon until 7 p.m. and now includes the following county, Mercer, Illinois. A heat advisory remains in effect from 12 p.m. until 7 p.m. for the following county, Warren, Illinois. Here is a statement on the heat wave for the following county, Mercer, Illinois. Heat advisory in effect from noon today to 7 p.m. this evening. What? Heat index values up to 102 expected. Where? In Illinois, Mercer and Rock Island counties. In Iowa, Muscatine, Scott, Keokuk, Wausau, and Washington counties. When? From noon today to 7 p.m. this evening. The following impacts are expected. Hot temperatures and high humidity may cause heat illnesses. 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Programming originates from NOAA's National Weather Service office in Lincoln. KZZ 66 serves the following counties: Henry, Knox, Mercer, and Warren. KZZ 66 is part of the All Hazards Network of NOAA Weather Radio. Here is a statement on the heat wave for the following county, Warren, Illinois. Heat advisory remains in effect from noon today to 7 p.m. this evening. What? Heat index values up to 103 expected. Where? Portions of west central Illinois, southeast Iowa, and northeast Missouri. When? From noon today to 7 p.m. this evening. The following impacts are expected. Hot temperatures and high humidity may cause heat illnesses. The time is currently 2:15 a.m. Central Daylight Time. 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Now for the official National Weather Service forecast for Galesburg and surrounding areas of central and northwest Illinois. West of tonight, mostly clear. Near steady temperature in the mid-70s. Southwest winds 5 to 10 miles an hour with gusts up to 20 miles an hour. Saturday, sunny. A chance of showers and thunderstorms in the afternoon. Humid with highs in the lower 90s. West winds 5 to 10 miles an hour with gusts up to 25 miles an hour. Chance of rain 30%. Heat index values up to 102. Saturday night, partly cloudy with a chance of showers and thunderstorms until midnight, then mostly clear after midnight. Lows in the upper 60s. North winds 5 to 10 miles an hour, becoming east after midnight. Chance of rain 40%. Sunday, patchy smoke in the morning. Sunny. Highs in the mid-80s. East winds around 5 miles an hour. Sunday night, mostly clear. Lows in the mid-60s. Southeast winds around 5 miles an hour. Monday, sunny. Highs in the lower 90s. Heat index values up to 105 in the afternoon. Monday night, partly cloudy with a chance of showers and thunderstorms. Lows in the lower 70s. Chance of rain 50%. Tuesday and Tuesday night, mostly clear. Highs in the upper 80s. Lows in the lower 60s. Wednesday, sunny. Highs around 80. Wednesday night, partly cloudy until midnight, then becoming mostly clear. Lows in the upper 50s. Thursday, sunny. Highs in the lower 80s. Thursday night, partly cloudy. Lows in the lower 60s. Friday, mostly sunny. A chance of showers in the morning. Highs in the lower 80s. Chance of rain 30%. Again, the forecast for Galesburg and surrounding areas of central and northwest Illinois for the rest of tonight, mostly clear. Near steady temperature in the mid-70s. Southwest winds 5 to 10 miles an hour with gusts up to 20 miles an hour. At 2 a.m. the report from Galesburg was not available. At Moline, skies were clear. The temperature was 79 degrees, the dew point was 73, and the relative humidity was 82%. The heat index was 82. The wind was southwest at 8 miles an hour. The pressure was 20.

0.93 inches and steady. Elsewhere around the area, it was clear, with a temperature of 78 at Peoria, 79 at Moline, 78 at Burlington, 76 at Quincy, and 76 at Springfield. At Macomb, the weather conditions were not available. And once again at 2 a.m. the report from Galesburg was not available. At Moline, under clear skies, the temperature was 79 and the heat index was 82. Looking elsewhere around the Midwest at 2 a.m., Chicago was clear and 81. Indianapolis was partly cloudy and 75. St. Louis was clear and 80. Kansas City was partly cloudy and 77. Des Moines was clear and 77. Milwaukee was mostly cloudy and 80. The following is a summary of watches, warnings, and advisories in effect. For the KZZ 66 listening area, a heat advisory remains in effect from noon until 7 p.m. and now includes the following county, Mercer, Illinois. A heat advisory remains in effect from 12 p.m. until 7 p.m. for the following county, Warren, Illinois. Here is a statement on the heat wave for the following county, Mercer, Illinois. Heat advisory in effect from noon today to 7 p.m. this evening. What? Heat index values up to 102 expected. Where? In Illinois, Mercer and Rock Island counties. In Iowa, Muscatine, Scott, Keokuk, Wiesout, and Washington counties. When? From noon today to 7 p.m. this evening. The following impacts are expected. Hot temperatures and high humidity may cause heat illnesses. Here is a statement on the heat wave for the following county, Warren, Illinois. Heat advisory remains in effect from noon today to 7 p.m. this evening. What? Heat index values up to 103 expected. Where? Portions of west central Illinois, southeast Iowa, and northeast Missouri. When? From noon today to 7 p.m. this evening. The following impacts are expected. Hot temperatures and high humidity may cause heat illnesses. The time is currently 2:20 a.m. Central Daylight Time. 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Now for the official National Weather Service forecast for Galesburg and surrounding areas of central and northwest Illinois. West of tonight, mostly clear. Near steady temperature in the mid-70s. Southwest winds 5 to 10 miles an hour with gusts up to 20 miles an hour. Saturday, sunny. A chance of showers and thunderstorms in the afternoon. Humid with highs in the lower 90s. West winds 5 to 10 miles an hour with gusts up to 25 miles an hour. Chance of rain 30%. Heat index values up to 102. Saturday night, partly cloudy with a chance of showers and thunderstorms until midnight, then mostly clear after midnight. Lows in the upper 60s. North winds 5 to 10 miles an hour, becoming east after midnight. Chance of rain 40%. Sunday, patchy smoke in the morning. Sunny. Highs in the mid-80s. East winds around 5 miles an hour. Sunday night, mostly clear. Lows in the mid-60s. Southeast winds around 5 miles an hour. Monday, sunny. Highs in the lower 90s. Heat index values up to 105 in the afternoon. Monday night, partly cloudy with a chance of showers and thunderstorms. Lows in the lower 70s. Chance of rain 50%. Tuesday and Tuesday night, mostly clear. Highs in the upper 80s. Lows in the lower 60s. Wednesday, sunny. Highs around 80. Wednesday night, partly cloudy until midnight, then becoming mostly clear. Lows in the upper 50s. Thursday, sunny. Highs in the lower 80s. Thursday night, partly cloudy. Lows in the lower 60s. Friday, mostly sunny. A chance of showers in the morning. Highs in the lower 80s. Chance of rain 30%. Again, the forecast for Galesburg and surrounding areas of central and northwest Illinois for the rest of tonight, mostly clear. Near steady temperature in the mid-70s. Southwest winds 5 to 10 miles an hour with gusts up to 20 miles an hour. At 2 a.m. the report from Galesburg was not available. At Moline, skies were clear. The temperature was 79 degrees. The dew

73, and the relative humidity was 82%. The heat index was 82. The wind was southwest at 8 miles an hour. The pressure was 29.93 inches and steady. Elsewhere around the area, it was clear, with a temperature of 78 at Peoria, 79 at Moline, 78 at Burlington, 76 at Quincy, and 76 at Springfield. At Macomb, the weather conditions were not available. And once again at 2 a.m. the report from Galesburg was not available. At Moline, under clear skies, the temperature was 79 and the heat index was 82. Looking elsewhere around the Midwest at 2 a.m., Chicago was clear and 81. Indianapolis was partly cloudy and 75. St. Louis was clear and 80. Kansas City was partly cloudy and 77. Des Moines was clear and 77. Milwaukee was mostly cloudy and 80. The following is a summary of watches, warnings, and advisories in effect. For the KZZ 66 listening area, a heat advisory remains in effect from noon until 7 p.m. and now includes the following county, Mercer, Illinois. A heat advisory remains in effect from 12 p.m. until 7 p.m. for the following county, Warren, Illinois. Here is a statement on the heat wave for the following county, Mercer, Illinois. Heat advisory in effect from noon today to 7 p.m. this evening. What? Heat index values up to 102 expected. Where? In Illinois, Mercer and Rock Island counties. In Iowa, Muscatine, Scott, Keokuk, Wauwatosa, and Washington counties. When? From noon today to 7 p.m. this evening. The following impacts are expected. Hot temperatures and high humidity may cause heat illnesses. Here is a statement on the heat wave for the following county, Warren, Illinois. Heat advisory remains in effect from noon today to 7 p.m. this evening. What? Heat index values up to 103 expected. Where? Portions of west central Illinois, southeast Iowa, and northeast Missouri. When? From noon today to 7 p.m. this evening. The following impacts are expected. Hot temperatures and high humidity may cause heat illnesses. The time is currently 2:25 a.m. Central Daylight Time. 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Now for the official National Weather Service forecast for Galesburg and surrounding areas of central and northwest Illinois. Rest of tonight, mostly clear. Near steady temperature in the mid-70s. Southwest winds 5 to 10 miles an hour with gusts up to 20 miles an hour. Saturday, sunny. A chance of showers and thunderstorms in the afternoon. Humid with highs in the lower 90s. West winds 5 to 10 miles an hour with gusts up to 25 miles an hour. Chance of rain 30%. Heat index values up to 102. Saturday night, partly cloudy with a chance of showers and thunderstorms until midnight, then mostly clear after midnight. Lows in the upper 60s. North winds 5 to 10 miles an hour, becoming east after midnight. Chance of rain 40%. Sunday, patchy smoke in the morning. Sunny. Highs in the mid-80s. East winds around 5 miles an hour. Sunday night, mostly clear. Lows in the mid-60s. Southeast winds around 5 miles an hour. Monday, sunny. Highs in the lower 90s. Heat index values up to 105 in the afternoon. Monday night, partly cloudy with a chance of showers and thunderstorms. Lows in the lower 70s. Chance of rain 50%. Tuesday and Tuesday night, mostly clear. Highs in the upper 80s. Lows in the lower 60s. Wednesday, sunny. Highs around 80. Wednesday night, partly cloudy until midnight, then becoming mostly clear. Lows in the upper 50s. Thursday, sunny. Highs in the lower 80s. Thursday night, partly cloudy. Lows in the lower 60s. Friday, mostly sunny. A chance of showers in the morning. Highs in the lower 80s. Chance of rain 30%. Again, the forecast for Galesburg and surrounding areas of central and northwest Illinois for the rest of tonight, mostly clear. Near steady temperature in the mid-70s. Southwest winds 5 to 10 miles an hour with gusts up to 20.

miles an hour. At 2 a.m. the report from Galesburg was not available. At Moline, skies were clear. The temperature was 79 degrees, the dew point was 73, and the relative humidity was 82%. The heat index was 82. The wind was southwest at 8 miles an hour. The pressure was 29.93 inches and steady. Elsewhere around the area, it was clear, with a temperature of 78 at Peoria, 79 at Moline, 78 at Burlington, 76 at Quincy, and 76 at Springfield. At Macomb, the weather conditions were not available. And once again at 2 a.m. the report from Galesburg was not available. At Moline, under clear skies, the temperature was 79 and the heat index was 82. Looking elsewhere around the Midwest at 2 a.m., Chicago was clear and 81. Indianapolis was partly cloudy and 75. St. Louis was clear and 80. Kansas City was partly cloudy and 77. Des Moines was clear and 77. Milwaukee was mostly cloudy and 80. The following is a summary of watches, warnings, and advisories in effect. For the KZZ 66 listening area, a heat advisory remains in effect from noon until 7 p.m. and now includes the following county, Mercer, Illinois. A heat advisory remains in effect from 12 p.m. until 7 p.m. for the following county, Warren, Illinois. Here is a statement on the heat wave for the following county, Mercer, Illinois. Heat advisory in effect from noon today to 7 p.m. this evening. What? Heat index values up to 102 expected. Where? In Illinois, Mercer and Rock Island counties. In Iowa, Muscatine, Scott, Keokuk, Lewisaw, and Washington counties. When? From noon today to 7 p.m. this evening. The following impacts are expected. Hot temperatures and high humidity may cause heat illnesses. Here is a statement on the heat wave for the following county, Warren, Illinois. Heat advisory remains in effect from noon today to 7 p.m. this evening. What? Heat index values up to 103 expected. Where? Portions of west central Illinois, southeast Iowa, and northeast Missouri. When? From noon today to 7 p.m. this evening. The following impacts are expected. Hot temperatures and high humidity may cause heat illnesses. The time is currently 2:30 a.m. Central Daylight Time. 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Now for the official National Weather Service forecast for Galesburg and surrounding areas of central and northwest Illinois. West of tonight, mostly clear. Near steady temperature in the mid-70s. Southwest winds 5 to 10 miles an hour with gusts up to 20 miles an hour. Saturday, sunny. A chance of showers and thunderstorms in the afternoon. Humid with highs in the lower 90s. West winds 5 to 10 miles an hour with gusts up to 25 miles an hour. Chance of rain 30%. Heat index values up to 102. Saturday night, partly cloudy with a chance of showers and thunderstorms until midnight, then mostly clear after midnight. Lows in the upper 60s. North winds 5 to 10 miles an hour, becoming east after midnight. Chance of rain 40%. Sunday, patchy smoke in the morning. Sunny. Highs in the mid-80s. East winds around 5 miles an hour. Sunday night, mostly clear. Lows in the mid-60s. Southeast winds around 5 miles an hour. Monday, sunny. Highs in the lower 90s. Heat index values up to 105 in the afternoon. Monday night, partly cloudy with a chance of showers and thunderstorms. Lows in the lower 70s. Chance of rain 50%. Tuesday and Tuesday night, mostly clear. Highs in the upper 80s. Lows in the lower 60s. Wednesday, sunny. Highs around 80. Wednesday night, partly cloudy until midnight, then becoming mostly clear. Lows in the upper 50s. Thursday, sunny. Highs in the lower 80s. Thursday night, partly cloudy. Lows in the lower 60s. Friday, mostly sunny. A chance of showers in the morning. Highs in the lower 80s. Chance of rain 30%. Again, the forecast for Galesburg and surrounding areas of central and
southwest Illinois for the rest of tonight, mostly clear. Galesburg and surrounding areas of central and northwest Illinois for the rest of tonight, mostly clear. Near steady temperature in the mid-70s. Southwest winds 5 to 10 miles an hour with gusts up to 20 miles an hour. At 2 a.m. the report from Galesburg was not available. At Moline, skies were clear. The temperature was 79 degrees, the dew point was 73, and the relative humidity was 82%. The heat index was 82. The wind was southwest at 8 miles an hour. The pressure was 29.93 inches and steady. Elsewhere around the area, it was clear, with a temperature of 78 at Peoria, 79 at Moline, 78 at Burlington, 76 at Quincy, and 76 at Springfield. At Macomb, the weather conditions were not available. And once again at 2 a.m. the report from Galesburg was not available. At Moline, under clear skies, the temperature was 79 and the heat index was 82. Looking elsewhere around the Midwest at 2 a.m., Chicago was clear and 81. Indianapolis was partly cloudy and 75. St. Louis was clear and 80. Kansas City was partly cloudy and 77. Des Moines was clear and 77. Milwaukee was mostly cloudy and 80. The following is a summary of watches, warnings, and advisories in effect. For the KZZ 66 listening area, a heat advisory remains in effect from noon until 7 p.m. and now includes the following county, Mercer, Illinois. A heat advisory remains in effect from 12 p.m. until 7 p.m. for the following county, Warren, Illinois. Here is a statement on the heat wave for the following county, Mercer, Illinois. Heat advisory in effect from noon today to 7 p.m. this evening. What? Heat index values up to 102 expected. Where? In Illinois, Mercer and Rock Island counties. In Iowa, Muscatine, Scott, Keokuk, Wauwatosa, and Washington counties. When? From noon today to 7 p.m. this evening. The following impacts are expected. Hot temperatures and high humidity may cause heat illnesses. Here is a statement on the heat wave for the following county, Warren, Illinois. Heat advisory remains in effect from noon today to 7 p.m. this evening. What? Heat index values up to 103 expected. Where? Portions of west central Illinois, southeast Iowa, and northeast Missouri. When? From noon today to 7 p.m. this evening. The following impacts are expected. Hot temperatures and high humidity may cause heat illnesses. The time is currently 2:36 a.m. Central Daylight Time. 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Now for the official National Weather Service forecast for Galesburg and surrounding areas of central and northwest Illinois. West of tonight, mostly clear. Near steady temperature in the mid-70s. Southwest winds 5 to 10 miles an hour with gusts up to 20 miles an hour. Saturday, sunny. A chance of showers and thunderstorms in the afternoon. Humid with highs in the lower 90s. West winds 5 to 10 miles an hour with gusts up to 25 miles an hour. Chance of rain 30%. Heat index values up to 102. Saturday night, partly cloudy with a chance of showers and thunderstorms until midnight, then mostly clear after midnight. Lows in the upper 60s. North winds 5 to 10 miles an hour, becoming east after midnight. Chance of rain 40%. Sunday, patchy smoke in the morning. Sunny. Highs in the mid-80s. East winds around 5 miles an hour. Sunday night, mostly clear. Lows in the mid-60s. Southeast winds around 5 miles an hour. Monday, sunny. Highs in the lower 90s. Heat index values up to 105 in the afternoon. Monday night, partly cloudy with a chance of showers and thunderstorms. Lows in the lower 70s. Chance of rain 50%. Tuesday and Tuesday night, mostly clear. Highs in the upper 80s. Lows in the lower 60s. Wednesday, sunny. Highs around 80. Wednesday night, partly cloudy until midnight, then becoming mostly clear. Lows in the upper 50s. Thursday, sunny. Highs in the lower 80s.

Thursday night, partly cloudy. Lows in the lower 60s. Friday, mostly sunny. A chance of showers in the morning. Highs in the lower 80s. Chance of rain 30%. Again, the forecast for Galesburg and surrounding areas of central and northwest Illinois for the rest of tonight, mostly clear. Near steady temperature in the mid-70s. Southwest winds 5 to 10 miles an hour with gusts up to 20 miles an hour. At 2 a.m. the report from Galesburg was not available. At Moline, skies were clear. The temperature was 79 degrees, the dew point was 73, and the relative humidity was 82%. The heat index was 82. The wind was southwest at 8 miles an hour. The pressure was 29.93 inches and steady. Elsewhere around the area, it was clear, with a temperature of 78 at Peoria, 79 at Moline, 78 at Burlington, 76 at Quincy, and 76 at Springfield. At Macomb, the weather conditions were not available. And once again at 2 a.m. the report from Galesburg was not available. At Moline, under clear skies, the temperature was 79 and the heat index was 82. Looking elsewhere around the Midwest at 2 a.m., Chicago was clear and 81. Indianapolis was partly cloudy and 75. St. Louis was clear and 80. Kansas City was partly cloudy and 77. Des Moines was clear and 77. Milwaukee was mostly cloudy and 80. The following is a summary of watches, warnings, and advisories in effect. For the KZZ66 listening area, a heat advisory remains in effect from noon until 7 p.m. and now includes the following county, Mercer, Illinois. A heat advisory remains in effect from 12 p.m. until 7 p.m. for the following county, Warren, Illinois. Here is a statement on the heat wave for the following county, Mercer, Illinois. Heat advisory in effect from noon today to 7 p.m. this evening. What? Heat index values up to 102 expected. Where? In Illinois, Mercer and Rock Island counties. In Iowa, Muscatine, Scott, Keokuk, Wausau, and Washington counties. When? From noon today to 7 p.m. this evening. The following impacts are expected. Hot temperatures and high humidity may cause heat illnesses. Here is a statement on the heat wave for the following county, Warren, Illinois. Heat advisory remains in effect from noon today to 7 p.m. this evening. What? Heat index values up to 103 expected. Where? Portions of west central Illinois, southeast Iowa, and northeast Missouri. When? From noon today to 7 p.m. this evening. The following impacts are expected. Hot temperatures and high humidity may cause heat illnesses. The time is currently 2:41 a.m. Central Daylight Time. 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Now for the official National Weather Service forecast for Galesburg and surrounding areas of central and northwest Illinois. Rest of tonight, mostly clear. Near steady temperature in the mid-70s. Southwest winds 5 to 10 miles an hour with gusts up to 20 miles an hour. Saturday, sunny. A chance of showers and thunderstorms in the afternoon. Humid with highs in the lower 90s. West winds 5 to 10 miles an hour with gusts up to 25 miles an hour. Chance of rain 30%. Heat index values up to 102. Saturday night, partly cloudy with a chance of showers and thunderstorms until midnight, then mostly clear after midnight. Lows in the upper 60s. North winds 5 to 10 miles an hour, becoming east after midnight. Chance of rain 40%. Sunday, patchy smoke in the morning. Sunny. Highs in the mid-80s. East winds around 5 miles an hour. Sunday night, mostly clear. Lows in the mid-60s. Southeast winds around 5 miles an hour. Monday, sunny. Highs in the lower 90s. Heat index values up to 105 in the afternoon. Monday night, partly cloudy with a chance of showers and thunderstorms. Lows in the lower 70s. Chance of rain 50%. Tuesday and Tuesday night, mostly clear. Highs in the upper 80s. Lows in the lower 60s. Wednesday, sunny. Highs around 80. Wednesday.

2 a.m. the report from Galesburg was not available. At Moline, skies were clear. The temperature was 79 degrees, the dew point was 73, and the relative humidity was 82%. The heat index was 82. The wind was southwest at 8 miles an hour. The pressure was 29.93 inches and steady. Elsewhere around the area, it was clear, with a temperature of 78 at Peoria, 79 at Moline, 78 at Burlington, 76 at Quincy, and 76 at Springfield. At Macomb, the weather conditions were not available. And once again at 2 a.m. the report from Galesburg was not available. At Moline, under clear skies, the temperature was 79 and the heat index was 82. Looking elsewhere around the Midwest at 2 a.m., Chicago was clear and 81. Indianapolis was partly cloudy and 75. St. Louis was clear and 80. Kansas City was partly cloudy and 77. Des Moines was clear and 77. Milwaukee was mostly cloudy and 80. The following is a summary of watches, warnings, and advisories in effect. For the KZZ 66 listening area, a heat advisory remains in effect from noon until 7 p.m. and now includes the following county, Mercer, Illinois. A heat advisory remains in effect from 12 p.m. until 7 p.m. for the following county, Warren, Illinois. Here is a statement on the heat wave for the following county, Mercer, Illinois. Heat advisory in effect from noon today to 7 p.m. this evening. What? Heat index values up to 102 expected. Where? In Illinois, Mercer and Rock Island counties. In Iowa, Muscatine, Scott, Keokuk, Lewisaw, and Washington counties. When? From noon today to 7 p.m. this evening. The following impacts are expected. Hot temperatures and high humidity may cause heat illnesses. Here is a statement on the heat wave for the following county, Warren, Illinois. Heat advisory remains in effect from noon today to 7 p.m. this evening. What? Heat index values up to 103 expected. Where? Portions of west central Illinois, southeast Iowa, and northeast Missouri. When? From noon today to 7 p.m. this evening. The following impacts are expected. Hot temperatures and high humidity may cause heat illnesses. The time is currently 2:46 a.m. Central Daylight Time. 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Now for the official National Weather Service forecast for Galesburg and surrounding areas of central and northwest Illinois. West of tonight, mostly clear. Near steady temperature in the mid-70s. Southwest winds 5 to 10 miles an hour with gusts up to 20 miles an hour. Saturday, sunny. A chance of showers and thunderstorms in the afternoon. Humid with highs in the lower 90s. West winds 5 to 10 miles an hour with gusts up to 25 miles an hour. Chance of rain 30%. Heat index values up to 102. Saturday night, partly cloudy with a chance of showers and thunderstorms until midnight, then mostly clear after midnight. Lows in the upper 60s. North winds 5 to 10 miles an hour, becoming east after midnight. Chance of rain 40%. Sunday, patchy smoke in the morning. Sunny. Highs in the mid-80s. East winds around 5 miles an hour. Sunday night, mostly clear. Lows in the mid-60s. Southeast winds around 5 miles an hour. Monday, sunny. Highs in the lower 90s. Heat index values up to 105 in the afternoon. Monday night, partly cloudy with a chance of showers and thunderstorms. Lows in the lower 70s. Chance of rain 50%. Tuesday and Tuesday night, mostly clear. Highs in the upper 80s. Lows in the lower 60s. Wednesday, sunny. Highs around 80. Wednesday night, partly cloudy until midnight, then becoming mostly clear. Lows in the upper 50s. Thursday, sunny. Highs in the lower 80s. Thursday night, partly cloudy. Lows in the lower 60s. Friday, mostly sunny. A chance of showers in the morning. Highs in the lower 80s. Chance of rain 30%. Again, the forecast for Galesburg and surrounding areas of central

northwest Illinois for the rest of tonight, mostly clear. Near steady temperature in the mid-70s. Southwest winds 5 to 10 miles an hour with gusts up to 20 miles an hour. At 2 a.m. the report from Galesburg was not available. At Moline, skies were clear. The temperature was 79 degrees, the dew point was 73, and the relative humidity was 82%. The heat index was 82. The wind was southwest at 8 miles an hour. The pressure was 29.93 inches and steady. Elsewhere around the area, it was clear, with a temperature of 78 at Peoria, 79 at Moline, 78 at Burlington, 76 at Quincy, and 76 at Springfield. At Macomb, the weather conditions were not available. And once again at 2 a.m. the report from Galesburg was not available. At Moline, under clear skies, the temperature was 79 and the heat index was 82. Looking elsewhere around the Midwest at 2 a.m., Chicago was clear and 81. Indianapolis was partly cloudy and 75. St. Louis was clear and 80. Kansas City was partly cloudy and 77. Des Moines was clear and 77. Milwaukee was mostly cloudy and 80. The following is a summary of watches, warnings, and advisories in effect. For the KZZ66 listening area, a heat advisory remains in effect from noon until 7 p.m. and now includes the following county, Mercer, Illinois. A heat advisory remains in effect from 12 p.m. until 7 p.m. for the following county, Warren, Illinois. Here is a statement on the heat wave for the following county, Mercer, Illinois. Heat advisory in effect from noon today to 7 p.m. this evening. What? Heat index values up to 102 expected. Where? In Illinois, Mercer and Rock Island counties. In Iowa, Muscatine, Scott, Keokuk, Wausau, and Washington counties. When? From noon today to 7 p.m. this evening. The following impacts are expected. Hot temperatures and high humidity may cause heat illnesses. Here is a statement on the heat wave for the following county, Warren, Illinois. Heat advisory remains in effect from noon today to 7 p.m. this evening. What? Heat index values up to 103 expected. Where? Portions of west central Illinois, southeast Iowa, and northeast Missouri. When? From noon today to 7 p.m. this evening. The following impacts are expected. Hot temperatures and high humidity may cause heat illnesses. The time is currently 2:51 a.m. Central Daylight Time. 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Now for the official National Weather Service forecast for Galesburg and surrounding areas of central and northwest Illinois. Rest of tonight, mostly clear. Near steady temperature in the mid-70s. Southwest winds 5 to 10 miles an hour with gusts up to 20 miles an hour. Saturday, sunny. A chance of showers and thunderstorms in the afternoon. Humid with highs in the lower 90s. West winds 5 to 10 miles an hour with gusts up to 25 miles an hour. Chance of rain 30%. Heat index values up to 102. Saturday night, partly cloudy with a chance of showers and thunderstorms until midnight, then mostly clear after midnight. Lows in the upper 60s. North winds 5 to 10 miles an hour, becoming east after midnight. Chance of rain 40%. Sunday, patchy smoke in the morning. Sunny. Highs in the mid-80s. East winds around 5 miles an hour. Sunday night, mostly clear. Lows in the mid-60s. Southeast winds around 5 miles an hour. Monday, sunny. Highs in the lower 90s. Heat index values up to 105 in the afternoon. Monday night, partly cloudy with a chance of showers and thunderstorms. Lows in the lower 70s. Chance of rain 50%. Tuesday and Tuesday night, mostly clear. Highs in the upper 80s. Lows in the lower 60s. Wednesday, sunny. Highs around 80. Wednesday night, partly cloudy until midnight, then becoming mostly clear. Lows in the upper 50s. Thursday, sunny. Highs in the lower 80s. Thursday night, partly cloudy. Lows in the lower 60s. Friday, mostly sunny.

Chance of showers in the morning. Highs in the lower 80s. Chance of rain 30%. Again, the forecast for Galesburg and surrounding areas of central and northwest Illinois for the rest of tonight, mostly clear. Near steady temperature in the mid-70s. Southwest winds 5 to 10 miles an hour with gusts up to 20 miles an hour. At 2 a.m. the report from Galesburg was not available. At Moline, skies were clear. The temperature was 79 degrees, the dew point was 73, and the relative humidity was 82%. The heat index was 82. The wind was southwest at 8 miles an hour. The pressure was 29.93 inches and steady. Elsewhere around the area, it was clear, with a temperature of 78 at Peoria, 79 at Moline, 78 at Burlington, 76 at Quincy, and 76 at Springfield. At Macomb, the weather conditions were not available. And once again at 2 a.m. the report from Galesburg was not available. At Moline, under clear skies, the temperature was 79 and the heat index was 82. Looking elsewhere around the Midwest at 2 a.m., Chicago was clear and 81. Indianapolis was partly cloudy and 75. St. Louis was clear and 80. Kansas City was partly cloudy and 77. Des Moines was clear and 77. Milwaukee was mostly cloudy and 80. The following is a summary of watches, warnings, and advisories in effect. For the KZZ 66 listening area, a heat advisory remains in effect from noon until 7 p.m. and now includes the following county, Mercer, Illinois. A heat advisory remains in effect from 12 p.m. until 7 p.m. for the following county, Warren, Illinois. Here is a statement on the heat wave for the following county, Mercer, Illinois. Heat advisory in effect from noon today to 7 p.m. this evening. What? Heat index values up to 102 expected. Where? In Illinois, Mercer and Rock Island counties. In Iowa, Muscatine, Scott, Keokuk, Wausau, and Washington counties. When? From noon today to 7 p.m. this evening. The following impacts are expected. Hot temperatures and high humidity may cause heat illnesses. Here is a statement on the heat wave for the following county, Warren, Illinois. Heat advisory remains in effect from noon today to 7 p.m. this evening. What? Heat index values up to 103 expected. Where? Portions of west central Illinois, southeast Iowa, and northeast Missouri. When? From noon today to 7 p.m. this evening. The following impacts are expected. Hot temperatures and high humidity may cause heat illnesses. The time is currently 2:56 a.m. Central Daylight Time. 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Now for the official National Weather Service forecast for Galesburg and surrounding areas of central and northwest Illinois. West of tonight, mostly clear. Near steady temperature in the mid-70s. Southwest winds 5 to 10 miles an hour with gusts up to 20 miles an hour. Saturday, sunny. A chance of showers and thunderstorms in the afternoon. Humid with highs in the lower 90s. West winds 5 to 10 miles an hour with gusts up to 25 miles an hour. Chance of rain 30%. Heat index values up to 102. Saturday night, partly cloudy with a chance of showers and thunderstorms until midnight, then mostly clear after midnight. Lows in the upper 60s. North winds 5 to 10 miles an hour, becoming east after midnight. Chance of rain 40%. Sunday, patchy smoke in the morning. Sunny. Highs in the mid-80s. East winds around 5 miles an hour. Sunday night, mostly clear. Lows in the mid-60s. Southeast winds around 5 miles an hour. Monday, sunny. Highs in the lower 90s. Heat index values up to 105 in the afternoon. Monday night, partly cloudy with a chance of showers and thunderstorms. Lows in the lower 70s. Chance of rain 50%. Tuesday and Tuesday night, mostly clear. Highs in the upper 80s. Lows in the lower 60s. Wednesday, sunny. Highs around 80. Wednesday night, partly cloudy until midnight, then becoming mostly clear. Lows in the upper 50s.

Thursday, sunny. Highs in the lower 80s. Thursday night, partly cloudy. Lows in the lower 60s. Friday, mostly sunny. A chance of showers in the morning. Highs in the lower 80s. Chance of rain 30%. Again, the forecast for Galesburg and surrounding areas of central and northwest Illinois for the rest of tonight, mostly clear. Near steady temperature in the mid-70s. Southwest winds 5 to 10 miles an hour with gusts up to 20 miles an hour. At 2 a.m. the report from Galesburg was not available. At Moline, skies were clear. The temperature was 79 degrees, the dew point was 73, and the relative humidity was 82%. The heat index was 82. The wind was southwest at 8 miles an hour. The pressure was 29.93 inches and steady. Elsewhere around the area, it was clear, with a temperature of 78 at Peoria, 79 at Moline, 78 at Burlington, 76 at Quincy, and 76 at Springfield. At Macomb, the weather conditions were not available. And once again at 2 a.m. the report from Galesburg was not available. At Moline, under clear skies, the temperature was 79 and the heat index was 82. The following is a summary of watches, warnings, and advisories in effect. For the KZZ 66 listening area, a heat advisory remains in effect permanent until 7 p.m. and now includes the following county, Mercer, Illinois. A heat advisory remains in effect from 12 p.m. until 7 p.m. for the following county, Warren, Illinois. Here is a statement on the heat wave for the following county, Mercer, Illinois. Heat advisory in effect from noon today to 7 p.m. this evening. What? Heat index values up to 102 expected. Where? In Illinois, Mercer and Rock Island counties. In Iowa, Muscatine, Scott, Keokuk, Wiesout, and Washington counties. When? From noon today to 7 p.m. this evening. The following impacts are expected. Hot temperatures and high humidity may cause heat illnesses. Here is a statement on the heat wave for the following county, Warren, Illinois. Heat advisory remains in effect from noon today to 7 p.m. this evening. What? Heat index values up to 103 expected. Where? Portions of west central Illinois, southeast Iowa, and northeast Missouri. When? From noon today to 7 p.m. this evening. The following impacts are expected. Hot temperatures and high humidity may cause heat illnesses. The time is currently 3:01 a.m. Central Daylight Time. 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Now for the official National Weather Service forecast for Galesburg and surrounding areas of central and northwest Illinois. West of tonight, mostly clear. Near steady temperature in the mid-70s. Southwest winds 5 to 10 miles an hour with gusts up to 20 miles an hour. Saturday, sunny. A chance of showers and thunderstorms in the afternoon. Humid with highs in the lower 90s. West winds 5 to 10 miles an hour with gusts up to 25 miles an hour. Chance of rain 30%. Heat index values up to 102. Saturday night, partly cloudy with a chance of showers and thunderstorms until midnight, then mostly clear after midnight. Lows in the upper 60s. North winds 5 to 10 miles an hour, becoming east after midnight. Chance of rain 40%. Sunday, patchy smoke in the morning. Sunny. Highs in the mid-80s. East winds around 5 miles an hour. Sunday night, mostly clear. Lows in the mid-60s. Southeast winds around 5 miles an hour. Monday, sunny. Highs in the lower 90s. Heat index values up to 105 in the afternoon. Monday night, partly cloudy with a chance of showers and thunderstorms. Lows in the lower 70s. Chance of rain 50%. Tuesday and Tuesday night, mostly clear. Highs in the upper 80s. Lows in the lower 60s. Wednesday, sunny. Highs around 80. Wednesday night, partly cloudy until midnight, then becoming mostly clear. Lows in the upper 50s. Thursday, sunny. Highs in the lower 80s. Thursday night, partly cloudy. Lows in the lower 60s. Friday, mostly sunny.

Chance of showers in the morning. Highs in the lower 80s. Chance of rain 30%. Again, the forecast for Galesburg and surrounding areas of central and northwest Illinois for the rest of tonight, mostly clear. Near steady temperature in the mid-70s. Southwest winds 5 to 10 miles an hour with gusts up to 20 miles an hour. The following is a summary of watches, warnings, and advisories in effect. For the KZZ 66 listening area, a heat advisory remains in effect from noon until 7 p.m. and now includes the following county, Mercer, Illinois. A heat advisory remains in effect from 12 p.m. until 7 p.m. for the following county, Warren, Illinois. Here is a statement on the heat wave for the following county, Mercer, Illinois. Heat advisory in effect from noon today to 7 p.m. this evening. What? Heat index values up to 102 expected. Where? In Illinois, Mercer and Rock Island counties. In Iowa, Muscatine, Scott, Keokuk, Wausau, and Washington counties. When? From noon today to 7 p.m. this evening. The following impacts are expected. Hot temperatures and high humidity may cause heat illnesses. Here is a statement on the heat wave for the following county, Warren, Illinois. Heat advisory remains in effect from noon today to 7 p.m. this evening. What? Heat index values up to 103 expected. Where? Portions of west central Illinois, southeast Iowa, and northeast Missouri. When? From noon today to 7 p.m. this evening. The following impacts are expected. Hot temperatures and high humidity may cause heat illnesses. The time is currently 3:05 a.m. Central Daylight Time. 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Now for the official National Weather Service forecast for Galesburg and surrounding areas of central and northwest Illinois. West of tonight, mostly clear. Near steady temperature in the mid-70s. Southwest winds 5 to 10 miles an hour with gusts up to 20 miles an hour. Saturday, sunny. A chance of showers and thunderstorms in the afternoon. Humid with highs in the lower 90s. West winds 5 to 10 miles an hour with gusts up to 25 miles an hour. Chance of rain 30%. Heat index values up to 102. Saturday night, partly cloudy with a chance of showers and thunderstorms until midnight, then mostly clear after midnight. Lows in the upper 60s. North winds 5 to 10 miles an hour, becoming east after midnight. Chance of rain 40%. Sunday, patchy smoke in the morning. Sunny. Highs in the mid-80s. East winds around 5 miles an hour. Sunday night, mostly clear. Lows in the mid-60s. Southeast winds around 5 miles an hour. Monday, sunny. Highs in the lower 90s. Heat index values up to 105 in the afternoon. Monday night, partly cloudy with a chance of showers and thunderstorms. Lows in the lower 70s. Chance of rain 50%. Tuesday and Tuesday night, mostly clear. Highs in the upper 80s. Lows in the lower 60s. Wednesday, sunny. Highs around 80. Wednesday night, partly cloudy until midnight, then becoming mostly clear. Lows in the upper 50s. Thursday, sunny. Highs in the lower 80s. Thursday night, partly cloudy. Lows in the lower 60s. Friday, mostly sunny. A chance of showers in the morning. Highs in the lower 80s. Chance of rain 30%. Again, the forecast for Galesburg and surrounding areas of central and northwest Illinois for the rest of tonight, mostly clear. Near steady temperature in the mid-70s. Southwest winds 5 to 10 miles an hour with gusts up to 20 miles an hour. At 3 a.m. the report from Galesburg was not available. At Moline, skies were partly cloudy. The temperature was 78 degrees, the dew point was 72, and the relative humidity was 81%. The heat index was 80. The wind was west at 9 miles an hour. The pressure was 29.93 inches and steady. Elsewhere around the area, it was clear, with a temperature of 78 at Peoria, 77 at Burlington, 76 at Quincy, and 74 at Springfield. At Moline, it was partly cloudy, with a temperature of 78.

The weather conditions were not available. And once again at 3 a.m. the report from Galesburg was not available. At Moline, under partly cloudy skies, the temperature was 78 and the heat index was 80. Looking elsewhere around the Midwest at 3 a.m., Chicago was partly cloudy and 80. Indianapolis was partly cloudy and 75. St. Louis was clear and 79. Kansas City was partly cloudy and 77. Des Moines was clear and 75. Milwaukee was mostly cloudy and 80. The following is a summary of watches, warnings, and advisories in effect. For the KZZ 66 listening area, a heat advisory remains in effect from noon until 7 p.m. and now includes the following county, Mercer, Illinois. A heat advisory remains in effect from 12 p.m. until 7 p.m. for the following county, Warren, Illinois. Here is a statement on the heat wave for the following county, Mercer, Illinois. Heat advisory in effect from noon today to 7 p.m. this evening. What? Heat index values up to 102 expected. Where? In Illinois, Mercer and Rock Island counties. In Iowa, Muscatine, Scott, Keokuk, Wauwatosa, and Washington counties. When? From noon today to 7 p.m. this evening. The following impacts are expected. Hot temperatures and high humidity may cause heat illnesses. Here is a statement on the heat wave for the following county, Warren, Illinois. Heat advisory remains in effect from noon today to 7 p.m. this evening. What? Heat index values up to 103 expected. Where? Portions of west central Illinois, southeast Iowa, and northeast Missouri. When? From noon today to 7 p.m. this evening. The following impacts are expected. Hot temperatures and high humidity may cause heat illnesses. The time is currently 3:10 a.m. Central Daylight Time. 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Now for the official National Weather Service forecast for Galesburg and surrounding areas of central and northwest Illinois. Today, sunny. A chance of showers and thunderstorms this afternoon. Highs in the lower 90s. West winds 5 to 10 miles an hour with gusts up to 25 miles an hour. Chance of rain 30%. Heat index values up to 102. Tonight, partly cloudy with a chance of showers and thunderstorms until midnight, then mostly clear after midnight. Lows in the upper 60s. North winds 5 to 10 miles an hour, becoming east after midnight. Chance of rain 40%. Sunday, patchy smoke in the morning. Sunny. Highs in the mid-80s. East winds around 5 miles an hour. Sunday night, mostly clear. Lows in the mid-60s. Southeast winds around 5 miles an hour. Monday, sunny with highs in the lower 90s. South winds 5 to 10 miles an hour. Heat index values up to 103 in the afternoon. Monday night, partly cloudy with a chance of showers and thunderstorms. Lows in the lower 70s. Chance of rain 50%. Tuesday and Tuesday night, mostly clear. Highs in the upper 80s. Lows in the lower 60s. Wednesday, sunny. Highs around 80. Wednesday night, partly cloudy until midnight, then becoming mostly clear. Lows in the upper 50s. Thursday, sunny. Highs in the lower 80s. Thursday night, partly cloudy. Lows in the lower 60s. Friday, mostly sunny. A chance of showers in the morning. Highs in the lower 80s. Chance of rain 30%. Again, the forecast for Galesburg and surrounding areas of central and northwest Illinois for today, sunny. A chance of showers and thunderstorms this afternoon. Highs in the lower 90s. West winds 5 to 10 miles an hour with gusts up to 25 miles an hour. Chance of rain 30%. Heat index values up to 102. At 3 a.m. the report from Galesburg was not available. At Moline, skies were partly cloudy. The temperature was 78 degrees, the dew point was 72, and the relative humidity was 81%. The heat index was 80. The wind was west at 9 miles an hour. The pressure was 29.93 inches and steady. Elsewhere around the area, it was clear.

temperature of 78 at Peoria, 77 at Burlington, 76 at Quincy, and 74 at Springfield. At Moline, it was partly cloudy, with a temperature of 78. At Macomb, the weather conditions were not available. And once again at 3 a.m. the report from Galesburg was not available. At Moline, under partly cloudy skies, the temperature was 78 and the heat index was 80. 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Programming originates from NOAA's National Weather Service office in Lincoln. KZZ66 serves the following counties: Henry, Knox, Mercer, and Warren. KZZ66 is part of the All Hazards Network of NOAA Weather Radio. At 3 a.m. the report from Galesburg was not available. At Moline, skies were partly cloudy. The temperature was 78 degrees, the dew point was 72, and the relative humidity was 81%. The heat index was 80. The wind was west at 9 miles an hour. The pressure was 29.93 inches and steady. Elsewhere around the area, it was clear, with a temperature of 78 at Peoria, 77 at Burlington, 76 at Quincy, and 74 at Springfield. At Moline, it was partly cloudy, with a temperature of 78. At Macomb, the weather conditions were not available. And once again at 3 a.m. the report from Galesburg was not available. At Moline, under partly cloudy skies, the temperature was 78 and the heat index was 80. Looking elsewhere around the Midwest at 3 a.m., Chicago was partly cloudy and 80. Indianapolis was partly cloudy and 75. St. Louis was clear and 79. Kansas City was partly cloudy and 77. Des Moines was clear and 75. Milwaukee was mostly cloudy and 80. The following is a summary of watches, warnings, and advisories in effect. For the KZZ66 listening area, a heat advisory remains in effect permanent until 7 p.m. and now includes the following county: Mercer, Illinois. A heat advisory remains in effect from 12 p.m. until 7 p.m. for the following county: Warren, Illinois. Here is a statement on the heat wave for the following county: Mercer, Illinois. Heat advisory in effect from noon today to 7 p.m. this evening. What? Heat index values up to 102 expected. Where? In Illinois, Mercer and Rock Island counties. In Iowa, Muscatine, Scott, Keokuk, Wausau, and Washington counties. When? From noon today to 7 p.m. this evening. The following impacts are expected: hot temperatures and high humidity may cause heat illnesses. Here is a statement on the heat wave for the following county: Warren, Illinois. Heat advisory remains in effect from noon today to 7 p.m. this evening. What? Heat index values up to 103 expected. Where? Portions of west central Illinois, southeast Iowa, and northeast Missouri. When? From noon today to 7 p.m. this evening. The following impacts are expected: hot temperatures and high humidity may cause heat illnesses. The time is currently 3:17 a.m. Central Daylight Time. 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Now for the official National Weather Service forecast for Galesburg and surrounding areas of central and northwest Illinois. Today, sunny. A chance of showers and thunderstorms this afternoon. Highs in the lower 90s. West winds 5 to 10 miles an hour with gusts up to 25 miles an hour. Chance of rain 30%. Heat index values up to 102. Tonight, partly cloudy with a chance of showers and thunderstorms until midnight, then mostly clear after midnight. Lows in the upper 60s. North winds 5 to 10 miles an hour, becoming east after midnight. Chance of rain 40%. Sunday, patchy smoke in the morning. Sunny. Highs in the mid-80s. East winds around 5 miles an hour. Sunday night, mostly clear. Lows in the mid-60s. Southeast winds around 5 miles an hour. Monday, sunny with highs in the lower 90s. South winds 5 to 10 miles an hour. Heat index values up to 103 in the afternoon. Monday night, partly cloudy with a chance of showers

thunderstorms. Lows in the lower 70s. Chance of rain 50%. Tuesday and Tuesday night, mostly clear. Highs in the upper 80s. Lows in the lower 60s. Wednesday, sunny. Highs around 80. Wednesday night, partly cloudy until midnight, then becoming mostly clear. Lows in the upper 50s. Thursday, sunny. Highs in the lower 80s. Thursday night, partly cloudy. Lows in the lower 60s. Friday, mostly sunny. A chance of showers in the morning. Highs in the lower 80s. Chance of rain 30%. Again, the forecast for Galesburg and surrounding areas of central and northwest Illinois for today, sunny. A chance of showers and thunderstorms this afternoon. Highs in the lower 90s. West winds 5 to 10 miles an hour with gusts up to 25 miles an hour. Chance of rain 30%. Heat index values up to 102. At 3 a.m. the report from Galesburg was not available. At Moline, skies were partly cloudy. The temperature was 78 degrees, the dew point was 72, and the relative humidity was 81%. The heat index was 80. The wind was west at 9 miles an hour. The pressure was 29.93 inches and steady. Elsewhere around the area, it was clear, with a temperature of 78 at Peoria, 77 at Burlington, 76 at Quincy, and 74 at Springfield. At Moline, it was partly cloudy, with a temperature of 78. At Macomb, the weather conditions were not available. And once again at 3 a.m. the report from Galesburg was not available. At Moline, under partly cloudy skies, the temperature was 78, and the heat index was 80. Looking elsewhere around the Midwest at 3 a.m., Chicago was partly cloudy, and 80. Indianapolis was partly cloudy, and 75. St. Louis was clear, and 79. Kansas City was partly cloudy, and 77. Des Moines was clear, and 75. Milwaukee was mostly cloudy, and 80. The following is a summary of watches, warnings, and advisories in effect. For the KZZ 66 listening area, a heat advisory remains in effect from noon until 7 p.m., and now includes the following county, Mercer, Illinois. A heat advisory remains in effect from 12 p.m. until 7 p.m. for the following county, Warren, Illinois. Here is a statement on the heat wave for the following county, Mercer, Illinois. Heat advisory in effect from noon today to 7 p.m. this evening. What? Heat index values up to 102 expected. Where? In Illinois, Mercer and Rock Island counties. In Iowa, Muscatine, Scott, Keokuk, Lewisout, and Washington counties. When? From noon today to 7 p.m. this evening. The following impacts are expected. Hot temperatures and high humidity may cause heat illnesses. Here is a statement on the heat wave for the following county, Warren, Illinois. Heat advisory remains in effect from noon today to 7 p.m. this evening. What? Heat index values up to 103 expected. Where? Portions of west central Illinois, southeast Iowa, and northeast Missouri. When? From noon today to 7 p.m. this evening. The following impacts are expected. Hot temperatures and high humidity may cause heat illnesses. The time is currently 3:22 a.m. Central Daylight Time. 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Now for the official National Weather Service forecast for Galesburg and surrounding areas of central and northwest Illinois. Today, sunny. A chance of showers and thunderstorms this afternoon. Highs in the lower 90s. West winds 5 to 10 miles an hour with gusts up to 25 miles an hour. Chance of rain 30%. Heat index values up to 102. Tonight, partly cloudy with a chance of showers and thunderstorms until midnight, then mostly clear after midnight. Lows in the upper 60s. North winds 5 to 10 miles an hour, becoming east after midnight. Chance of rain 40%. Sunday, patchy smoke in the morning. Sunny. Highs in the mid-80s. East winds around 5 miles an hour. Sunday night, mostly clear. Lows in the mid-60s. Southeast winds around 5 miles an hour. Monday.

sunny with highs in the lower 90s. South winds 5 to 10 miles an hour. Heat index values up to 103 in the afternoon. Monday night, partly cloudy with a chance of showers and thunderstorms. Lows in the lower 70s. Chance of rain 50%. Tuesday and Tuesday night, mostly clear. Highs in the upper 80s. Lows in the lower 60s. Wednesday, sunny. Highs around 80. Wednesday night, partly cloudy until midnight, then becoming mostly clear. Lows in the upper 50s. Thursday, sunny. Highs in the lower 80s. Thursday night, partly cloudy. Lows in the lower 60s. Friday, mostly sunny. A chance of showers in the morning. Highs in the lower 80s. Chance of rain 30%. Again, the forecast for Galesburg and surrounding areas of central and northwest Illinois for today, sunny. A chance of showers and thunderstorms this afternoon. Highs in the lower 90s. West winds 5 to 10 miles an hour with gusts up to 25 miles an hour. Chance of rain 30%. Heat index values up to 102. At 3 a.m. the report from Galesburg was not available. At Moline, skies were partly cloudy. The temperature was 78 degrees, the dew point was 72, and the relative humidity was 81%. The heat index was 80. The wind was west at 9 miles an hour. The pressure was 29.93 inches and steady. Elsewhere around the area, it was clear, with a temperature of 77 at Burlington, 76 at Quincy, and 74 at Springfield. It was partly cloudy, with a temperature of 78 at Peoria, and 78 at Moline. At Macomb, the weather conditions were not available. And once again at 3 a.m. the report from Galesburg was not available. At Moline, under partly cloudy skies, the temperature was 78, and the heat index was 80. Looking elsewhere around the Midwest at 3 a.m., Chicago was partly cloudy, and 80. Indianapolis was partly cloudy, and 75. St. Louis was clear, and 79. Kansas City was partly cloudy, and 77. Des Moines was clear, and 75. Milwaukee was mostly cloudy, and 80. The following is a summary of watches, warnings, and advisories in effect. For the KZZ 66 listening area, a heat advisory remains in effect from noon until 7 p.m. and now includes the following county, Mercer, Illinois. A heat advisory remains in effect from 12 p.m. until 7 p.m. for the following county, Warren, Illinois. Here is a statement on the heat wave for the following county, Mercer, Illinois. Heat advisory in effect from noon today to 7 p.m. this evening. What? Heat index values up to 102 expected. Where? In Illinois, Mercer and Rock Island counties. In Iowa, Muscatine, Scott, Keokuk, Wausau, and Washington counties. When? From noon today to 7 p.m. this evening. The following impacts are expected. Hot temperatures and high humidity may cause heat illnesses. Here is a statement on the heat wave for the following county, Warren, Illinois. Heat advisory remains in effect from noon today to 7 p.m. this evening. What? Heat index values up to 103 expected. Where? Portions of west central Illinois, southeast Iowa, and northeast Missouri. When? From noon today to 7 p.m. this evening. The following impacts are expected. Hot temperatures and high humidity may cause heat illnesses. The time is currently 3:27 a.m. Central Daylight Time. 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Now for the official National Weather Service forecast for Galesburg and surrounding areas of central and northwest Illinois. Today, sunny. A chance of showers and thunderstorms this afternoon. Highs in the lower 90s. West winds 5 to 10 miles an hour with gusts up to 25 miles an hour. Chance of rain 30%. Heat index values up to 102. Tonight, partly cloudy with a chance of showers and thunderstorms until midnight, then mostly clear after midnight. Lows in the upper 60s. North winds 5 to 10 miles an hour, becoming east after midnight. Chance of rain 40%. Sunday, patchy smoke in the morning. Sunny. Highs in the mid 80s.
northeast winds around 5 miles an hour. Sunday night, mostly clear. Lows in the mid-60s. Southeast winds around 5 miles an hour. Monday, sunny with highs in the lower 90s. South winds 5 to 10 miles an hour. Heat index values up to 103 in the afternoon. Monday night, partly cloudy with a chance of showers and thunderstorms. Lows in the lower 70s. Chance of rain 50%. Tuesday and Tuesday night, mostly clear. Highs in the upper 80s. Lows in the lower 60s. Wednesday, sunny. Highs around 80. Wednesday night, partly cloudy until midnight, then becoming mostly clear. Lows in the upper 50s. Thursday, sunny. Highs in the lower 80s. Thursday night, partly cloudy. Lows in the lower 60s. Friday, mostly sunny. A chance of showers in the morning. Highs in the lower 80s. Chance of rain 30%. Again, the forecast for Galesburg and surrounding areas of central and northwest Illinois for today, sunny. A chance of showers and thunderstorms this afternoon. Highs in the lower 90s. West winds 5 to 10 miles an hour with gusts up to 25 miles an hour. Chance of rain 30%. Heat index values up to 102. At 3 a.m. the report from Galesburg was not available. At Moline, skies were partly cloudy. The temperature was 78 degrees, the dew point was 72, and the relative humidity was 81%. The heat index was 80. The wind was west at 9 miles an hour. The pressure was 29.93 inches and steady. Elsewhere around the area, it was clear, with a temperature of 77 at Burlington, 76 at Quincy, and 74 at Springfield. It was partly cloudy, with a temperature of 78 at Peoria, and 78 at Moline. At Macomb, the weather conditions were not available. And once again at 3 a.m. the report from Galesburg was not available. At Moline, under partly cloudy skies, the temperature was 78, and the heat index was 80. Looking elsewhere around the Midwest at 3 a.m., Chicago was partly cloudy, and 80. Indianapolis was partly cloudy, and 75. St. Louis was clear, and 79. Kansas City was partly cloudy, and 77. Des Moines was clear, and 75. Milwaukee was mostly cloudy, and 80. The following is a summary of watches, warnings, and advisories in effect. For the KZZ 66 listening area, a heat advisory remains in effect from noon until 7 p.m. and now includes the following county, Mercer, Illinois. A heat advisory remains in effect from 12 p.m. until 7 p.m. for the following county, Warren, Illinois. Here is a statement on the heat wave for the following county, Mercer, Illinois. Heat advisory in effect from noon today to 7 p.m. this evening. What? Heat index values up to 102 expected. Where? In Illinois, Mercer and Rock Island counties. In Iowa, Muscatine, Scott, Keokuk, Wausau, and Washington counties. When? From noon today to 7 p.m. this evening. The following impacts are expected. Hot temperatures and high humidity may cause heat illnesses. Here is a statement on the heat wave for the following county, Warren, Illinois. Heat advisory remains in effect from noon today to 7 p.m. this evening. What? Heat index values up to 103 expected. Where? Portions of west central Illinois, southeast Iowa, and northeast Missouri. When? From noon today to 7 p.m. this evening. The following impacts are expected. Hot temperatures and high humidity may cause heat illnesses. The time is currently 3:32 a.m. Central Daylight Time. 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Now for the official National Weather Service forecast for Galesburg and surrounding areas of central and northwest Illinois, 6 in Galesburg. Now for the official National Weather Service forecast for Galesburg and surrounding areas of central and northwest Illinois. Today, sunny. A chance of showers and thunderstorms this afternoon. Highs in the lower 90s. West winds 5 to 10 miles an hour with gusts up to 25 miles an hour. Chance of rain 30%. Heat index values up to 102.

partly cloudy with a chance of showers and thunderstorms until midnight, then mostly clear after midnight. Lows in the upper 60s. North winds 5 to 10 miles an hour, becoming east after midnight. Chance of rain 40%. Sunday, patchy smoke in the morning. Sunny. Highs in the mid-80s. East winds around 5 miles an hour. Sunday night, mostly clear. Lows in the mid-60s. Southeast winds around 5 miles an hour. Monday, sunny with highs in the lower 90s. South winds 5 to 10 miles an hour. Heat index values up to 103 in the afternoon. Monday night, partly cloudy with a chance of showers and thunderstorms. Lows in the lower 70s. Chance of rain 50%. Tuesday and Tuesday night, mostly clear. Highs in the upper 80s. Lows in the lower 60s. Wednesday, sunny. Highs around 80. Wednesday night, partly cloudy until midnight, then becoming mostly clear. Lows in the upper 50s. Thursday, sunny. Highs in the lower 80s. Thursday night, partly cloudy. Lows in the lower 60s. Friday, mostly sunny. A chance of showers in the morning. Highs in the lower 80s. Chance of rain 30%. Again, the forecast for Galesburg and surrounding areas of central and northwest Illinois for today, sunny. A chance of showers and thunderstorms this afternoon. Highs in the lower 90s. West winds 5 to 10 miles an hour with gusts up to 25 miles an hour. Chance of rain 30%. Heat index values up to 102. At 3 a.m. the report from Galesburg was not available. At Moline, skies were partly cloudy. The temperature was 78 degrees, the dew point was 72, and the relative humidity was 81%. The heat index was 80. The wind was west at 9 miles an hour. The pressure was 29.93 inches and steady. Elsewhere around the area, it was clear, with a temperature of 77 at Burlington, 76 at Quincy, and 74 at Springfield. It was partly cloudy, with a temperature of 78 at Peoria, and 78 at Moline. At Macomb, the weather conditions were not available. And once again at 3 a.m. the report from Galesburg was not available. At Moline, under partly cloudy skies, the temperature was 78, and the heat index was 80. Looking elsewhere around the Midwest at 3 a.m., Chicago was partly cloudy, and 80. Indianapolis was partly cloudy, and 75. St. Louis was clear, and 79. Kansas City was partly cloudy, and 77. Des Moines was clear, and 75. Milwaukee was mostly cloudy, and 80. The following is a summary of watches, warnings, and advisories in effect. For the KZZ 66 listening area, a heat advisory remains in effect from noon until 7 p.m. and now includes the following county, Mercer, Illinois. A heat advisory remains in effect from 12 p.m. until 7 p.m. for the following county, Warren, Illinois. Here is a statement on the heat wave for the following county, Mercer, Illinois. Heat advisory in effect from noon today to 7 p.m. this evening. What? Heat index values up to 102 expected. Where? In Illinois, Mercer and Rock Island counties. In Iowa, Muscatine, Scott, Keokuk, Wausau, and Washington counties. When? From noon today to 7 p.m. this evening. The following impacts are expected. Hot temperatures and high humidity may cause heat illnesses. Here is a statement on the heat wave for the following county, Warren, Illinois. Heat advisory remains in effect from noon today to 7 p.m. this evening. What? Heat index values up to 103 expected. Where? Portions of west central Illinois, southeast Iowa, and northeast Missouri. When? From noon today to 7 p.m. this evening. The following impacts are expected. Hot temperatures and high humidity may cause heat illnesses. The time is currently 3:38 a.m. Central Daylight Time. 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Now for the official National Weather Service forecast for Galesburg and surrounding areas of central and northwest Illinois. Today, sunny. A chance of showers and thunderstorms this afternoon. Highs in the lower 90s.

west winds 5 to 10 miles an hour with gusts up to 25 miles an hour. Chance of rain 30%. Heat index values up to 102. Tonight, partly cloudy with a chance of showers and thunderstorms until midnight, then mostly clear after midnight. Lows in the upper 60s. North winds 5 to 10 miles an hour, becoming east after midnight. Chance of rain 40%. Sunday, patchy smoke in the morning. Sunny. Highs in the mid-80s. East winds around 5 miles an hour. Sunday night, mostly clear. Lows in the mid-60s. Southeast winds around 5 miles an hour. Monday, sunny with highs in the lower 90s. South winds 5 to 10 miles an hour. Heat index values up to 103 in the afternoon. Monday night, partly cloudy with a chance of showers and thunderstorms. Lows in the lower 70s. Chance of rain 50%. Tuesday and Tuesday night, mostly clear. Highs in the upper 80s. Lows in the lower 60s. Wednesday, sunny. Highs around 80. Wednesday night, partly cloudy until midnight, then becoming mostly clear. Lows in the upper 50s. Thursday, sunny. Highs in the lower 80s. Thursday night, partly cloudy. Lows in the lower 60s. Friday, mostly sunny. A chance of showers in the morning. Highs in the lower 80s. Chance of rain 30%. Again, the forecast for Galesburg and surrounding areas of central and northwest Illinois for today, sunny. A chance of showers and thunderstorms this afternoon. Highs in the lower 90s. West winds 5 to 10 miles an hour with gusts up to 25 miles an hour. Chance of rain 30%. Heat index values up to 102. Now for the official National Weather Service forecast for Galesburg and surrounding areas of central and northwest Illinois. Today, sunny. A chance of showers and thunderstorms this afternoon. Highs in the lower 90s. West winds 5 to 10 miles an hour with gusts up to 25 miles an hour. Chance of rain 30%. Heat index values up to 102. Tonight, partly cloudy with a chance of showers and thunderstorms until midnight, then mostly clear after midnight. Lows in the upper 60s. North winds 5 to 10 miles an hour, becoming east after midnight. Chance of rain 40%. Sunday, patchy smoke in the morning. Sunny. Highs in the mid-80s. East winds around 5 miles an hour. Sunday night, mostly clear. Lows in the mid-60s. Southeast winds around 5 miles an hour. Monday, sunny with highs in the lower 90s. South winds 5 to 10 miles an hour. Heat index values up to 103 in the afternoon. Monday night, partly cloudy with a chance of showers and thunderstorms. Lows in the lower 70s. Chance of rain 50%. Tuesday and Tuesday night, mostly clear. Highs in the upper 80s. Lows in the lower 60s. Wednesday, sunny. Highs around 80. Wednesday night, partly cloudy until midnight, then becoming mostly clear. Lows in the upper 50s. Thursday, sunny. Highs in the lower 80s. Thursday night, partly cloudy. Lows in the lower 60s. Friday, mostly sunny. A chance of showers in the morning. Highs in the lower 80s. Chance of rain 30%. Again, the forecast for Galesburg and surrounding areas of central and northwest Illinois for today, sunny. A chance of showers and thunderstorms this afternoon. Highs in the lower 90s. West winds 5 to 10 miles an hour with gusts up to 25 miles an hour. Chance of rain 30%. Heat index values up to 102. At 3 a.m. the report from Galesburg was not available. At Moline, skies were partly cloudy. The temperature was 78 degrees, the dew point was 72, and the relative humidity was 81%. The heat index was 80. The wind was west at 9 miles an hour. The pressure was 29.93 inches and steady. Elsewhere around the area, it was clear, with a temperature of 77 at Burlington, 76 at Quincy, and 74 at Springfield. It was partly cloudy, with a temperature of 78 at Peoria, and 78 at Moline.

advisory remains in effect permanent until 7 p.m. and now includes the following county: Mercer, Illinois. A heat advisory remains in effect from 12 p.m. until 7 p.m. for the following county: Warren, Illinois. Here is a statement on the heat wave for the following county: Mercer, Illinois. Heat advisory in effect from noon today to 7 p.m. this evening. What? Heat index values up to 102 expected. Where? In Illinois, Mercer and Rock Island counties. In Iowa, Muscatine, Scott, Keokuk, Lewisaw, and Washington counties. When? From noon today to 7 p.m. this evening. The following impacts are expected: hot temperatures and high humidity may cause heat illnesses. Here is a statement on the heat wave for the following county: Warren, Illinois. Heat advisory remains in effect from noon today to 7 p.m. this evening. What? Heat index values up to 103 expected. Where? Portions of west central Illinois, southeast Iowa, and northeast Missouri. When? From noon today to 7 p.m. this evening. The following impacts are expected: hot temperatures and high humidity may cause heat illnesses. The time is currently 3:45 a.m. Central Daylight Time. 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Now for the official National Weather Service forecast for Galesburg and surrounding areas of central and northwest Illinois. Today, sunny. A chance of showers and thunderstorms this afternoon. Highs in the lower 90s. West winds 5 to 10 miles an hour with gusts up to 25 miles an hour. Chance of rain 30%. Heat index values up to 102. Tonight, partly cloudy with a chance of showers and thunderstorms until midnight, then mostly clear after midnight. Lows in the upper 60s. North winds 5 to 10 miles an hour, becoming east after midnight. Chance of rain 40%. Sunday, patchy smoke in the morning. Sunny. Highs in the mid-80s. East winds around 5 miles an hour. Sunday night, mostly clear. Lows in the mid-60s. Southeast winds around 5 miles an hour. Monday, sunny with highs in the lower 90s. South winds 5 to 10 miles an hour. Heat index values up to 103 in the afternoon. Monday night, partly cloudy with a chance of showers and thunderstorms. Lows in the lower 70s. Chance of rain 50%. Tuesday and Tuesday night, mostly clear. Highs in the upper 80s. Lows in the lower 60s. Wednesday, sunny. Highs around 80. Wednesday night, partly cloudy until midnight, then becoming mostly clear. Lows in the upper 50s. Thursday, sunny. Highs in the lower 80s. Thursday night, partly cloudy. Lows in the lower 60s. Friday, mostly sunny. A chance of showers in the morning. Highs in the lower 80s. Chance of rain 30%. Again, the forecast for Galesburg and surrounding areas of central and northwest Illinois for today: sunny. A chance of showers and thunderstorms this afternoon. Highs in the lower 90s. West winds 5 to 10 miles an hour with gusts up to 25 miles an hour. Chance of rain 30%. Heat index values up to 102. At 3 a.m. the report from Galesburg was not available. At Moline, skies were partly cloudy. The temperature was 78 degrees, the dew point was 72, and the relative humidity was 81%. The heat index was 80. The wind was west at 9 miles an hour. The pressure was 29.93 inches and steady. Elsewhere around the area, it was clear, with a temperature of 77 at Burlington, 76 at Quincy, and 74 at Springfield. It was partly cloudy, with a temperature of 78 at Peoria, and 78 at Moline. At Macomb, the weather conditions were not available. And once again at 3 a.m. the report from Galesburg was not available. At Moline, under partly cloudy skies, the temperature was 78, and the heat index was 80. Looking elsewhere around the Midwest at 3 a.m., Chicago was partly cloudy, and 80. Indianapolis was partly cloudy, and 75. St. Louis was clear, and 79. Kansas City was partly cloudy, and 77. Des Moines was clear, and 75.

Milwaukee was mostly cloudy and 80. The following is a summary of watches, warnings, and advisories in effect. For the KZZ 66 listening area, a heat advisory remains in effect from noon until 7 p.m. and now includes the following county, Mercer, Illinois. A heat advisory remains in effect from 12 p.m. until 7 p.m. for the following county, Warren, Illinois. Here is a statement on the heat wave for the following county, Mercer, Illinois. Heat advisory in effect from noon today to 7 p.m. this evening. What? Heat index values up to 102 expected. Where? In Illinois, Mercer and Rock Island counties. In Iowa, Muscatine, Scott, Keokuk, Lewisaw, and Washington counties. When? From noon today to 7 p.m. this evening. The following impacts are expected. Hot temperatures and high humidity may cause heat illnesses. Here is a statement on the heat wave for the following county, Warren, Illinois. Heat advisory remains in effect from noon today to 7 p.m. this evening. What? Heat index values up to 103 expected. Where? Portions of west central Illinois, southeast Iowa, and northeast Missouri. When? From noon today to 7 p.m. this evening. The following impacts are expected. Hot temperatures and high humidity may cause heat illnesses. The time is currently 3:50 a.m. Central Daylight Time. 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Now for the official National Weather Service forecast for Galesburg and surrounding areas of central and northwest Illinois. Today, sunny. A chance of showers and thunderstorms this afternoon. Highs in the lower 90s. West winds 5 to 10 miles an hour with gusts up to 25 miles an hour. Chance of rain 30%. Heat index values up to 102. Tonight, partly cloudy with a chance of showers and thunderstorms until midnight, then mostly clear after midnight. Lows in the upper 60s. North winds 5 to 10 miles an hour, becoming east after midnight. Chance of rain 40%. Sunday, patchy smoke in the morning. Sunny. Highs in the mid 80s. East winds around 5 miles an hour. Sunday night, mostly clear. Lows in the mid-60s. Southeast winds around 5 miles an hour. Monday, sunny with highs in the lower 90s. South winds 5 to 10 miles an hour. Heat index values up to 103 in the afternoon. Monday night, partly cloudy with a chance of showers and thunderstorms. Lows in the lower 70s. Chance of rain 50%. Tuesday and Tuesday night, mostly clear. Highs in the upper 80s. Lows in the lower 60s. Wednesday, sunny. Highs around 80. Wednesday night, partly cloudy until midnight, then becoming mostly clear. Lows in the upper 50s. Thursday, sunny. Highs in the lower 80s. Thursday night, partly cloudy. Lows in the lower 60s. Friday, mostly sunny. A chance of showers in the morning. Highs in the lower 80s. Chance of rain 30%. Again, the forecast for Galesburg and surrounding areas of central and northwest Illinois for today, sunny. A chance of showers and thunderstorms this afternoon. Highs in the lower 90s. West winds 5 to 10 miles an hour with gusts up to 25 miles an hour. Chance of rain 30%. Heat index values up to 102. At 3 a.m. the report from Galesburg was not available. At Moline, skies were partly cloudy. The temperature was 78 degrees, the dew point was 72, and the relative humidity was 81%. The heat index was 80. The wind was west at 9 miles an hour. The pressure was 29.93 inches and steady. Elsewhere around the area, it was clear, with a temperature of 77 at Burlington, 76 at Quincy, and 74 at Springfield. It was partly cloudy, with a temperature of 78 at Peoria, and 78 at Moline. At Macomb, the weather conditions were not available. And once again at 3 a.m. the report from Galesburg was not available. At Moline, under partly cloudy skies, the temperature was 78, and the heat index was 80. Looking elsewhere around the Midwest at 3 a.m., Chicago was partly cloudy, and 80. Indianapolis was partly cloudy,
75. St. Louis was clear and 79. Kansas City was partly cloudy and 77. Des Moines was clear and 75. Milwaukee was mostly cloudy and 80. The following is a summary of watches, warnings, and advisories in effect. For the KZZ 66 listening area, a heat advisory remains in effect from noon until 7 p.m. and now includes the following county, Mercer, Illinois. A heat advisory remains in effect from 12 p.m. until 7 p.m. for the following county, Warren, Illinois. Here is a statement on the heat wave for the following county, Mercer, Illinois. Heat advisory in effect from noon today to 7 p.m. this evening. What? Heat index values up to 102 expected. Where? In Illinois, Mercer and Rock Island counties. In Iowa, Muscatine, Scott, Keokuk, Wausau, and Washington counties. When? From noon today to 7 p.m. this evening. The following impacts are expected. Hot temperatures and high humidity may cause heat illnesses. Here is a statement on the heat wave for the following county, Warren, Illinois. Heat advisory remains in effect from noon today to 7 p.m. this evening. What? Heat index values up to 103 expected. Where? Portions of west central Illinois, southeast Iowa, and northeast Missouri. When? From noon today to 7 p.m. this evening. The following impacts are expected. Hot temperatures and high humidity may cause heat illnesses. The time is currently 3:56 a.m. Central Daylight Time. 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Now for the official National Weather Service forecast for Galesburg and surrounding areas of central and northwest Illinois. Today, sunny. A chance of showers and thunderstorms this afternoon. Highs in the lower 90s. West winds 5 to 10 miles an hour with gusts up to 25 miles an hour. Chance of rain 30%. Heat index values up to 102. Tonight, partly cloudy with a chance of showers and thunderstorms until midnight, then mostly clear after midnight. Lows in the upper 60s. North winds 5 to 10 miles an hour, becoming east after midnight. Chance of rain 40%. Sunday, patchy smoke in the morning. Sunny. Highs in the mid-80s. East winds around 5 miles an hour. Sunday night, mostly clear. Lows in the mid-60s. Southeast winds around 5 miles an hour. Monday, sunny with highs in the lower 90s. South winds 5 to 10 miles an hour. Heat index values up to 103 in the afternoon. Monday night, partly cloudy with a chance of showers and thunderstorms. Lows in the lower 70s. Chance of rain 50%. Tuesday and Tuesday night, mostly clear. Highs in the upper 80s. Lows in the lower 60s. Wednesday, sunny. Highs around 80. Wednesday night, partly cloudy until midnight, then becoming mostly clear. Lows in the upper 50s. Thursday, sunny. Highs in the lower 80s. Thursday night, partly cloudy. Lows in the lower 60s. Friday, mostly sunny. A chance of showers in the morning. Highs in the lower 80s. Chance of rain 30%. Again, the forecast for Galesburg and surrounding areas of central and northwest Illinois for today, sunny. A chance of showers and thunderstorms this afternoon. Highs in the lower 90s. West winds 5 to 10 miles an hour with gusts up to 25 miles an hour. Chance of rain 30%. Heat index values up to 102. At 3 a.m. the report from Galesburg was not available. At Moline, skies were partly cloudy. The temperature was 78 degrees, the dew point was 72, and the relative humidity was 81%. The heat index was 80. The wind was west at 9 miles an hour. The pressure was 29.93 inches and steady. Elsewhere around the area, it was clear, with a temperature of 77 at Burlington, 76 at Quincy, and 74 at Springfield. It was partly cloudy, with a temperature of 78 at Peoria, and 78 at Moline. At Macomb, the weather conditions were not available. And once again at 3 a.m. the report from Galesburg was not available. At Moline, under partly cloudy skies, the temperature

was 78, and the heat index was 80. Looking elsewhere around the Midwest at 3 a.m., Chicago was partly cloudy, and 80. Indianapolis was partly cloudy, and 75. St. Louis was clear, and 79. Kansas City was partly cloudy, and 77. Des Moines was clear, and 75. Milwaukee was mostly cloudy, and 80. The following is a summary of watches, warnings, and advisories in effect. For the KZZ 66 listening area, a heat advisory remains in effect from noon until 7 p.m., and now includes the following county, Mercer, Illinois. A heat advisory remains in effect from 12 p.m. until 7 p.m. for the following county, Warren, Illinois. Here is a statement on the heat wave for the following county, Mercer, Illinois. Heat advisory in effect from noon today to 7 p.m. this evening. What? Heat index values up to 102 expected. Where? In Illinois, Mercer and Rock Island counties. In Iowa, Muscatine, Scott, Keokuk, Wauwaisa, and Washington counties. When? From noon today to 7 p.m. this evening. The following impacts are expected. Hot temperatures and high humidity may cause heat illnesses. Here is a statement on the heat wave for the following county, Warren, Illinois. Heat advisory remains in effect from noon today to 7 p.m. this evening. What? Heat index values up to 103 expected. Where? Portions of west central Illinois, southeast Iowa, and northeast Missouri. When? From noon today to 7 p.m. this evening. The following impacts are expected. Hot temperatures and high humidity may cause heat illnesses. The time is currently 4:01 a.m. Central Daylight Time. 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Now for the official National Weather Service forecast for Galesburg and surrounding areas of central and northwest Illinois. Today, sunny. A chance of showers and thunderstorms this afternoon. Highs in the lower 90s. West winds 5 to 10 miles an hour with gusts up to 25 miles an hour. Chance of rain 30%. Heat index values up to 102. Tonight, partly cloudy with a chance of showers and thunderstorms until midnight, then mostly clear after midnight. Lows in the upper 60s. North winds 5 to 10 miles an hour, becoming east after midnight. Chance of rain 40%. Sunday, patchy smoke in the morning. Sunny. Highs in the mid-80s. East winds around 5 miles an hour. Sunday night, mostly clear. Lows in the mid-60s. Southeast winds around 5 miles an hour. Monday, sunny with highs in the lower 90s. South winds 5 to 10 miles an hour. Heat index values up to 103 in the afternoon. Monday night, partly cloudy with a chance of showers and thunderstorms. Lows in the lower 70s. Chance of rain 50%. Tuesday and Tuesday night, mostly clear. Highs in the upper 80s. Lows in the lower 60s. Wednesday, sunny. Highs around 80. Wednesday night, partly cloudy until midnight, then becoming mostly clear. Lows in the upper 50s. Thursday, sunny. Highs in the lower 80s. Thursday night, partly cloudy. Lows in the lower 60s. Friday, mostly sunny. A chance of showers in the morning. Highs in the lower 80s. Chance of rain 30%. Again, the forecast for Galesburg and surrounding areas of central and northwest Illinois for today, sunny. A chance of showers and thunderstorms this afternoon. Highs in the lower 90s. West winds 5 to 10 miles an hour with gusts up to 25 miles an hour. Chance of rain 30%. Heat index values up to 102. The following is a summary of watches, warnings, and advisories in effect. For the KZZ 66 listening area, a heat advisory remains in effect from noon until 7 p.m., and now includes the following county, Mercer, Illinois. A heat advisory remains in effect from 12 p.m. until 7 p.m. for the following county, Warren, Illinois. Here is a statement on the heat wave for the following county, Mercer, Illinois. Heat advisory in effect from noon today to 7 p.m. this evening. What? Heat index values up to 102 expected.
Delaware, in Illinois, Mercer and Rock Island counties. In Iowa, Muscatine, Scott, Keokuk, Wausau, and Washington counties. When, from noon today to 7 p.m. this evening. The following impacts are expected. Hot temperatures and high humidity may cause heat illnesses. Here is a statement on the heat wave for the following county, Warren, Illinois. Heat advisory remains in effect from noon today to 7 p.m. this evening. What? Heat index values up to 103 expected. Where? Portions of west central Illinois, southeast Iowa, and northeast Missouri. When? From noon today to 7 p.m. this evening. The following impacts are expected. Hot temperatures and high humidity may cause heat illnesses. The time is currently 4:05 a.m. Central Daylight Time. 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Now for the official National Weather Service forecast for Galesburg and surrounding areas of central and northwest Illinois. Today, sunny. A chance of showers and thunderstorms this afternoon. Highs in the lower 90s. West winds 5 to 10 miles an hour with gusts up to 25 miles an hour. Chance of rain 30%. Heat index values up to 102. Tonight, partly cloudy with a chance of showers and thunderstorms until midnight, then mostly clear after midnight. Lows in the upper 60s. North winds 5 to 10 miles an hour, becoming east after midnight. Chance of rain 40%. Sunday, patchy smoke in the mornings. Sunny. Highs in the mid-80s. East winds around 5 miles an hour. Sunday night, mostly clear. Lows in the mid-60s. Southeast winds around 5 miles an hour. Monday, sunny with highs in the lower 90s. South winds 5 to 10 miles an hour. Heat index values up to 103 in the afternoon. Monday night, partly cloudy with a chance of showers and thunderstorms. Lows in the lower 70s. Chance of rain 50%. Tuesday and Tuesday night, mostly clear. Highs in the upper 80s. Lows in the lower 60s. Wednesday, sunny. Highs around 80. Wednesday night, partly cloudy until midnight, then becoming mostly clear. Lows in the upper 50s. Thursday, sunny. Highs in the lower 80s. Thursday night, partly cloudy. Lows in the lower 60s. Friday, mostly sunny. A chance of showers in the morning. Highs in the lower 80s. Chance of rain 30%. Again, the forecast for Galesburg and surrounding areas of central and northwest Illinois for today, sunny. A chance of showers and thunderstorms this afternoon. Highs in the lower 90s. West winds 5 to 10 miles an hour with gusts up to 25 miles an hour. Chance of rain 30%. Heat index values up to 102. At 4 a.m. the report from Galesburg was not available. At Moline, skies were partly cloudy. The temperature was 78 degrees, the dew point was 72, and the relative humidity was 81%. The heat index was 80. The wind was west at 8 miles an hour. The pressure was 29.93 inches and steady. Elsewhere around the area, it was clear, with a temperature of 77 at Burlington, 75 at Quincy, and 75 at Springfield. It was partly cloudy, with a temperature of 79 at Peoria and 78 at Moline. At Macomb, the weather conditions were not available. And once again at 4 a.m., the report from Galesburg was not available. At Moline, under partly cloudy skies, the temperature was 78 and the heat index was 80. Looking elsewhere around the Midwest at 4 a.m., Chicago was partly cloudy and 79. Indianapolis was partly cloudy and 75. St. Louis was clear and 78. Kansas City was mostly cloudy and 77. Des Moines was clear and 76. Milwaukee was mostly cloudy and 79. The following is a summary of watches, warnings, and advisories in effect. For the KZZ66 listening area, a heat advisory remains in effect from noon until 7 p.m. and now includes the following county, Mercer, Illinois. A heat advisory remains in effect from 12 p.m. until 7 p.m. for the following county, Warren, Illinois.

statement on the heat wave for the following counties, Mercer, Illinois. Heat advisory in effect from noon today to 7 p.m. this evening. What? Heat index values up to 102 expected. Where? In Illinois, Mercer and Rock Island counties. In Iowa, Muscatine, Scott, Keokuk, Wausau, and Washington counties. When? From noon today to 7 p.m. this evening. The following impacts are expected. Hot temperatures and high humidity may cause heat illnesses. Here is a statement on the heat wave for the following county, Warren, Illinois. Heat advisory remains in effect from noon today to 7 p.m. this evening. What? Heat index values up to 103 expected. Where? Portions of west central Illinois, southeast Iowa, and northeast Missouri. When? From noon today to 7 p.m. this evening. The following impacts are expected. Hot temperatures and high humidity may cause heat illnesses. The time is currently 4:10 a.m. Central Daylight Time. 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Now for the official National Weather Service forecast for Galesburg and surrounding areas of central and northwest Illinois. Today, sunny. A chance of showers and thunderstorms this afternoon. Highs in the lower 90s. West winds 5 to 10 miles an hour with gusts up to 25 miles an hour. Chance of rain 30%. Heat index values up to 102. Tonight, partly cloudy with a chance of showers and thunderstorms until midnight, then mostly clear after midnight. Lows in the upper 60s. North winds 5 to 10 miles an hour, becoming east after midnight. Chance of rain 40%. Sunday, patchy smoke in the morning. Sunny. Highs in the mid-80s. East winds around 5 miles an hour. Sunday night, mostly clear. Lows in the mid-60s. Southeast winds around 5 miles an hour. Monday, sunny with highs in the lower 90s. South winds 5 to 10 miles an hour. Heat index values up to 103 in the afternoon. Monday night, partly cloudy with a chance of showers and thunderstorms. Lows in the lower 70s. Chance of rain 50%. Tuesday and Tuesday night, mostly clear. Highs in the upper 80s. Lows in the lower 60s. Wednesday, sunny. Highs around 80. Wednesday night, partly cloudy until midnight, then becoming mostly clear. Lows in the upper 50s. Thursday, sunny. Highs in the lower 80s. Thursday night, partly cloudy. Lows in the lower 60s. Friday, mostly sunny. A chance of showers in the morning. Highs in the lower 80s. Chance of rain 30%. Again, the forecast for Galesburg and surrounding areas of central and northwest Illinois for today, sunny. A chance of showers and thunderstorms this afternoon. Highs in the lower 90s. West winds 5 to 10 miles an hour with gusts up to 25 miles an hour. Chance of rain 30%. Heat index values up to 102. At 4 a.m. the report from Galesburg was not available. At Moline, skies were partly cloudy. The temperature was 78 degrees, the dew point was 72, and the relative humidity was 81%. The heat index was 80. The wind was west at 8 miles an hour. The pressure was 29.93 inches and steady. Elsewhere around the area, it was clear, with a temperature of 77 at Burlington, 75 at Quincy, and 75 at Springfield. It was partly cloudy, with a temperature of 79 at Peoria, and 78 at Moline. At Macomb, the weather conditions were not available. And once again at 4 a.m. the report from Galesburg was not available. At Moline, under partly cloudy skies, the temperature was 78, and the heat index was 80. Looking elsewhere around the Midwest at 4 a.m., Chicago was partly cloudy, and 79. Indianapolis was partly cloudy, and 75. St. Louis was clear, and 78. Kansas City was mostly cloudy, and 77. Des Moines was clear, and 76. Milwaukee was mostly cloudy, and 79. 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

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KZZ 66 serves the following counties: Henry, Knox, Mercer, and Warren. KZZ 66 is part of the All Hazards Network of NOAA Weather Radio. The following is a summary of watches, warnings, and advisories in effect. For the KZZ 66 listening area, a heat advisory remains in effect from noon until 7 p.m. and now includes the following county: Mercer, Illinois. A heat advisory remains in effect from 12 p.m. until 7 p.m. for the following county: Warren, Illinois. Here is a statement on the heat wave for the following county: Mercer, Illinois. Heat advisory in effect from noon today to 7 p.m. this evening. What? Heat index values up to 102 expected. Where? In Illinois, Mercer and Rock Island counties. In Iowa, Muscatine, Scott, Keokuk, Lewisaw, and Washington counties. When? From noon today to 7 p.m. this evening. The following impacts are expected: hot temperatures and high humidity may cause heat illnesses. Here is a statement on the heat wave for the following county: Warren, Illinois. Heat advisory remains in effect from noon today to 7 p.m. this evening. What? Heat index values up to 103 expected. Where? Portions of west central Illinois, southeast Iowa, and northeast Missouri. When? From noon today to 7 p.m. this evening. The following impacts are expected: hot temperatures and high humidity may cause heat illnesses. The time is currently 4:16 a.m. Central Daylight Time. 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Now for the official National Weather Service forecast for Galesburg and surrounding areas of central and northwest Illinois. Today, sunny. A chance of showers and thunderstorms this afternoon. Highs in the lower 90s. West winds 5 to 10 miles an hour with gusts up to 25 miles an hour. Chance of rain 30%. Heat index values up to 102. Tonight, partly cloudy with a chance of showers and thunderstorms until midnight, then mostly clear after midnight. Lows in the upper 60s. North winds 5 to 10 miles an hour, becoming east after midnight. Chance of rain 40%. Sunday, patchy smoke in the morning. Sunny. Highs in the mid-80s. East winds around 5 miles an hour. Sunday night, mostly clear. Lows in the mid-60s. Southeast winds around 5 miles an hour. Monday, sunny with highs in the lower 90s. South winds 5 to 10 miles an hour. Heat index values up to 103 in the afternoon. Monday night, partly cloudy with a chance of showers and thunderstorms. Lows in the lower 70s. Chance of rain 50%. Tuesday and Tuesday night, mostly clear. Highs in the upper 80s. Lows in the lower 60s. Wednesday, sunny. Highs around 80. Wednesday night, partly cloudy until midnight, then becoming mostly clear. Lows in the upper 50s. Thursday, sunny. Highs in the lower 80s. Thursday night, partly cloudy. Lows in the lower 60s. Friday, mostly sunny. A chance of showers in the morning. Highs in the lower 80s. Chance of rain 30%. Again, the forecast for Galesburg and surrounding areas of central and northwest Illinois for today: sunny. A chance of showers and thunderstorms this afternoon. Highs in the lower 90s. West winds 5 to 10 miles an hour with gusts up to 25 miles an hour. Chance of rain 30%. Heat index values up to 102. At 4 a.m. the report from Galesburg was not available. At Moline, skies were partly cloudy. The temperature was 78 degrees, the dew point was 72, and the relative humidity was 81%. The heat index was 80. The wind was west at 8 miles an hour. The pressure was 29.93 inches and steady. Elsewhere around the area, it was clear, with a temperature of 79 at Peoria, 77 at Burlington, 75 at Quincy, and 75 at Springfield. At Moline, it was partly cloudy, with a temperature of 78. At Macomb, the weather conditions were not available. And once again at 4 a.m. a report from Galesburg was not available. At Moline,

to partly cloudy skies, the temperature was 78, and the heat index was 80. Looking elsewhere around the Midwest at 4 a.m., Chicago was partly cloudy, and 79. Indianapolis was partly cloudy, and 75. St. Louis was clear, and 78. Kansas City was mostly cloudy, and 77. Des Moines was clear, and 76. Milwaukee was mostly cloudy, and 79. The following is a summary of watches, warnings, and advisories in effect. For the KZZ 66 listening area, a heat advisory remains in effect from noon until 7 p.m., and now includes the following county: Mercer, Illinois. A heat advisory remains in effect from 12 p.m. until 7 p.m. for the following county: Warren, Illinois. Here is a statement on the heat wave for the following county: Mercer, Illinois. Heat advisory in effect from noon today to 7 p.m. this evening. What? Heat index values up to 102 expected. Where? In Illinois, Mercer and Rock Island counties. In Iowa, Muscatine, Scott, Keokuk, Wausau, and Washington counties. When? From noon today to 7 p.m. this evening. The following impacts are expected: hot temperatures and high humidity may cause heat illnesses. Here is a statement on the heat wave for the following county: Warren, Illinois. Heat advisory remains in effect from noon today to 7 p.m. this evening. What? Heat index values up to 103 expected. Where? Portions of west central Illinois, southeast Iowa, and northeast Missouri. When? From noon today to 7 p.m. this evening. The following impacts are expected: hot temperatures and high humidity may cause heat illnesses. The time is currently 4:21 a.m. Central Daylight Time. 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Now for the official National Weather Service forecast for Galesburg and surrounding areas of central and northwest Illinois. Today, sunny. A chance of showers and thunderstorms this afternoon. Highs in the lower 90s. West winds 5 to 10 miles an hour with gusts up to 25 miles an hour. Chance of rain 30%. Heat index values up to 102. Tonight, partly cloudy with a chance of showers and thunderstorms until midnight, then mostly clear after midnight. Lows in the upper 60s. North winds 5 to 10 miles an hour, becoming east after midnight. Chance of rain 40%. Sunday, patchy smoke in the morning. Sunny. Highs in the mid-80s. East winds around 5 miles an hour. Sunday night, mostly clear. Lows in the mid-60s. Southeast winds around 5 miles an hour. Monday, sunny with highs in the lower 90s. South winds 5 to 10 miles an hour. Heat index values up to 103 in the afternoon. Monday night, partly cloudy with a chance of showers and thunderstorms. Lows in the lower 70s. Chance of rain 50%. Tuesday and Tuesday night, mostly clear. Highs in the upper 80s. Lows in the lower 60s. Wednesday, sunny. Highs around 80. Wednesday night, partly cloudy until midnight, then becoming mostly clear. Lows in the upper 50s. Thursday, sunny. Highs in the lower 80s. Thursday night, partly cloudy. Lows in the lower 60s. Friday, mostly sunny. A chance of showers in the morning. Highs in the lower 80s. Chance of rain 30%. Again, the forecast for Galesburg and surrounding areas of central and northwest Illinois for today: sunny. A chance of showers and thunderstorms this afternoon. Highs in the lower 90s. West winds 5 to 10 miles an hour with gusts up to 25 miles an hour. Chance of rain 30%. Heat index values up to 102. At 4 a.m. the report from Galesburg was not available. At Moline, skies were partly cloudy. The temperature was 78 degrees, the dew point was 72, and the relative humidity was 81%. The heat index was 80. The wind was west at 8 miles an hour. The pressure was 29.93 inches and steady. Elsewhere around the area, it was clear, with a temperature of 79 at Peoria, 77 at Burlington, 75 at Quincy, and 75 at Springfield.

cloudy with a temperature of 78. At Macomb, the weather conditions were not available. And once again at 4 a.m. a report from Galesburg was not available. At Moline, under partly cloudy skies, the temperature was 78 and the heat index was 80. At 4 a.m. the report from Galesburg was not available. At Moline, skies were partly cloudy. The temperature was 78 degrees, the dew point was 72, and the relative humidity was 81%. The heat index was 80. The wind was west at 8 miles an hour. The pressure was 29.93 inches and steady. Elsewhere around the area, it was clear, with a temperature of 79 at Peoria, 77 at Burlington, 75 at Quincy, and 75 at Springfield. At Moline, it was partly cloudy, with a temperature of 78. At Macomb, the weather conditions were not available. And once again at 4 a.m. the report from Galesburg was not available. At Moline, under partly cloudy skies, the temperature was 78 and the heat index was 80. Looking elsewhere around the Midwest at 4 a.m., Chicago was partly cloudy and 79. Indianapolis was partly cloudy and 75. St. Louis was clear and 78. Kansas City was mostly cloudy and 77. Des Moines was clear and 76. Milwaukee was mostly cloudy and 79. The following is a summary of watches, warnings, and advisories in effect. For the KZZ 66 listening area, a heat advisory remains in effect from noon until 7 p.m. and now includes the following county, Mercer, Illinois. A heat advisory remains in effect from 12 p.m. until 7 p.m. for the following county, Warren, Illinois. Here is a statement on the heat wave for the following county, Mercer, Illinois. Heat advisory in effect from noon today to 7 p.m. this evening. What? Heat index values up to 102 expected. Where? In Illinois, Mercer and Rock Island counties. In Iowa, Muscatine, Scott, Keokuk, Wausau, and Washington counties. When? From noon today to 7 p.m. this evening. The following effects are expected. Hot temperatures and high humidity may cause heat illnesses. Here is a statement on the heat wave for the following county, Warren, Illinois. Heat advisory remains in effect from noon today to 7 p.m. this evening. What? Heat index values up to 103 expected. Where? Portions of west central Illinois, southeast Iowa, and northeast Missouri. When? From noon today to 7 p.m. this evening. The following impacts are expected. Hot temperatures and high humidity may cause heat illnesses. The time is currently 4:27 a.m. Central Daylight Time. 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Now for the official National Weather Service forecast for Galesburg and surrounding areas of central and northwest Illinois. Today, sunny. A chance of showers and thunderstorms this afternoon. Highs in the lower 90s. West winds 5 to 10 miles an hour with gusts up to 25 miles an hour. Chance of rain 30%. Heat index values up to 102. Tonight, partly cloudy with a chance of showers and thunderstorms until midnight, then mostly clear after midnight. Lows in the upper 60s. North winds 5 to 10 miles an hour, becoming east after midnight. Chance of rain 40%. Sunday, patchy smoke in the morning. Sunny. Highs in the mid-80s. East winds around 5 miles an hour. Sunday night, mostly clear. Lows in the mid-60s. Southeast winds around 5 miles an hour. Monday, sunny with highs in the lower 90s. South winds 5 to 10 miles an hour. Heat index values up to 103 in the afternoon. Monday night, partly cloudy with a chance of showers and thunderstorms. Lows in the lower 70s. Chance of rain 50%. Tuesday and Tuesday night, mostly clear. Highs in the upper 80s. Lows in the lower 60s. Wednesday, sunny. Highs around 80. Wednesday night, partly cloudy until midnight, then becoming mostly clear. Lows in the upper 50s. Thursday, sunny. Highs in the lower 80s. Thursday night, partly cloudy. Lows in the lower 60s. Friday.

mostly sunny. A chance of showers in the morning. Highs in the lower 80s. Chance of rain 30%. Again, the forecast for Galesburg and surrounding areas of central and northwest Illinois for today, sunny. A chance of showers and thunderstorms this afternoon. Highs in the lower 90s. West winds 5 to 10 miles an hour with gusts up to 25 miles an hour. Chance of rain 30%. Heat index values up to 102. At 4 a.m. the report from Galesburg was not available. At Moline, skies were partly cloudy. The temperature was 78 degrees, the dew point was 72, and the relative humidity was 81%. The heat index was 80. The wind was west at 8 miles an hour. The pressure was 29.93 inches and steady. Elsewhere around the area, it was clear, with a temperature of 79 at Peoria, 77 at Burlington, 75 at Lindsay, and 75 at Springfield. At Moline, it was partly cloudy, with a temperature of 78. At Macomb, the weather conditions were not available. And once again at 4 a.m., a report from Galesburg was not available. At Moline, under partly cloudy skies, the temperature was 78, and the heat index was 80. Looking elsewhere around the Midwest at 4 a.m., Chicago was partly cloudy and 79. Indianapolis was partly cloudy and 75. St. Louis was clear and 78. Kansas City was mostly cloudy and 77. Des Moines was clear and 76. Milwaukee was mostly cloudy and 79. The following is a summary of watches, warnings, and advisories in effect. For the KZZ 66 listening areas, a heat advisory remains in effect from noon until 7 p.m. and now includes the following county, Mercer, Illinois. A heat advisory remains in effect from 12 p.m. until 7 p.m. for the following county, Warren, Illinois. Here is a statement on the heat wave for the following county, Mercer, Illinois. Heat advisory in effect from noon today to 7 p.m. this evening. What? Heat index values up to 102 expected. Where? In Illinois, Mercer and Rock Island counties. In Iowa, Muscatine, Scott, Keokuk, Lewisohn, and Washington counties. When? From noon today to 7 p.m. this evening. The following impacts are expected. Hot temperatures and high humidity may cause heat illnesses. Here is a statement on the heat wave for the following county, Warren, Illinois. Heat advisory remains in effect from noon today to 7 p.m. this evening. What? Heat index values up to 103 expected. Where? Portions of west central Illinois, southeast Iowa, and northeast Missouri. When? From noon today to 7 p.m. this evening. The following impacts are expected. Hot temperatures and high humidity may cause heat illnesses. The time is currently 4:32 a.m. Central Daylight Time. 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Now for the official National Weather Service forecast for Galesburg and surrounding areas of central and northwest Illinois. Today, sunny. A chance of showers and thunderstorms this afternoon. Highs in the lower 90s. West winds 5 to 10 miles an hour with gusts up to 25 miles an hour. Chance of rain 30%. Heat index values up to highs in the lower 90s. West winds 5 to 10 miles an hour with gusts up to 25 miles an hour. Chance of rain 30%. Heat index values up to 102. Tonight, partly cloudy with a chance of showers and thunderstorms until midnight, then mostly clear after midnight. Lows in the upper 60s. North winds 5 to 10 miles an hour, becoming east after midnight. Chance of rain 40%. Sunday, patchy smoke in the morning. Sunny. Highs in the mid-80s. East winds around 5 miles an hour. Sunday night, mostly clear. Lows in the mid-60s. Southeast winds around 5 miles an hour. Monday, sunny with highs in the lower 90s. South winds 5 to 10 miles an hour. Heat index values up to 103 in the afternoon. Monday night, partly cloudy with a chance of showers and thunderstorms. Lows in the lower 70s. Chance of rain 50%. Tuesday and Tuesday night, mostly clear. Highs in the upper 80s.

lows in the lower 60s. Wednesday, sunny. Highs around 80. Wednesday night, partly cloudy until midnight, then becoming mostly clear. Lows in the upper 50s. Thursday, sunny. Highs in the lower 80s. Thursday night, partly cloudy. Lows in the lower 60s. Friday, mostly sunny. A chance of showers in the morning. Highs in the lower 80s. Chance of rain 30%. Again, the forecast for Galesburg and surrounding areas of central and northwest Illinois for today, sunny. A chance of showers and thunderstorms this afternoon. Highs in the lower 90s. West winds 5 to 10 miles an hour with gusts up to 25 miles an hour. Chance of rain 30%. Heat index values up to 102. At 4 a.m. the report from Galesburg was not available. At Moline, skies were partly cloudy. The temperature was 78 degrees, the dew point was 72, and the relative humidity was 81%. The heat index was 80. The wind was west at 8 miles an hour. The pressure was 29.93 inches and steady. Elsewhere around the area, it was clear, with a temperature of 79 at Peoria, 77 at Burlington, 75 at Quincy, and 75 at Springfield. At Moline, it was partly cloudy, with a temperature of 78. At Macomb, the weather conditions were not available. And once again at 4 a.m. the report from Galesburg was not available. At Moline, under partly cloudy skies, the temperature was 78, and the heat index was 80. Looking elsewhere around the Midwest at 4 a.m., Chicago was partly cloudy, and 79. Indianapolis was partly cloudy, and 75. St. Louis was clear, and 78. Kansas City was mostly cloudy, and 77. Des Moines was clear, and 76. Milwaukee was mostly cloudy, and 79. The following is a summary of watches, warnings, and advisories in effect. For the KZZ66 listening area, a heat advisory remains in effect from noon until 7 p.m. and now includes the following county, Mercer, Illinois. A heat advisory remains in effect from 12 p.m. until 7 p.m. for the following county, Warren, Illinois. Here is a statement on the heat wave for the following county, Mercer, Illinois. Heat advisory in effect from noon today to 7 p.m. this evening. What? Heat index values up to 102 expected. Where? In Illinois, Mercer and Rock Island counties. In Iowa, Muscatine, Scott, Keokuk, Wausau, and Washington counties. When? From noon today to 7 p.m. this evening. The following impacts are expected. Hot temperatures and high humidity may cause heat illnesses. Here is a statement on the heat wave for the following county, Warren, Illinois. Heat advisory remains in effect from noon today to 7 p.m. this evening. What? Heat index values up to 103 expected. Where? Portions of west central Illinois, southeast Iowa, and northeast Missouri. When? From noon today to 7 p.m. this evening. The following impacts are expected. Hot temperatures and high humidity may cause heat illnesses. The time is currently 4:37 a.m. Central Daylight Time. 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Now for the official National Weather Service forecast for Galesburg and surrounding areas of central and northwest Illinois. Today, sunny. A chance of showers and thunderstorms this afternoon. Highs in the lower 90s. West winds 5 to 10 miles an hour with gusts up to 25 miles an hour. Chance of rain 30%. Heat index values up to 102. Tonight, partly cloudy with a chance of showers and thunderstorms until midnight, then mostly clear after midnight. Lows in the upper 60s. North winds 5 to 10 miles an hour, becoming east after midnight. Chance of rain 40%. Sunday, patchy smoke in the morning. Sunny. Highs in the mid 80s. East winds around 5 miles an hour. Sunday night, mostly clear. Lows in the mid 60s. Southeast winds around 5 miles an hour. Monday, sunny with highs in the lower 90s. South winds 5 to 10 miles an hour. Heat index values up to 103 in the afternoon.

0: cloudy with a chance of showers and thunderstorms. Temperatures low in the lower 70s. The forecast is minus 2%. Temperatures in the mid-range central Illinois for today. Sunny, highs in the upper 70s. Chance of showers and lows in the lower 60s.
1: Listening area. A heat advisory remains in effect from noon until 7 p.m. and now includes the following county: Mercer, Illinois.

p.m. this evening. What? Heat index values up to 103 expected. Where? Portions of west central Illinois, southeast Iowa, and northeast Missouri. When? From noon today to 7 p.m. this evening. The following impacts are expected. Hot temperatures and high humidity may cause heat illnesses. The time is currently 4:45 a.m. Central Daylight Time. 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Now for the official National Weather Service forecast for Galesburg and surrounding areas of central and northwest Illinois. Today, sunny. A chance of showers and thunderstorms this afternoon. Highs in the lower 90s. West winds 5 to 10 miles an hour with gusts up to 25 miles an hour. Chance of rain 30%. Heat index values up to 102. Tonight, partly cloudy with a chance of showers and thunderstorms until midnight, then mostly clear after midnight. Lows in the upper 60s. North winds 5 to 10 miles an hour, becoming east after midnight. Chance of rain 40%. Sunday, patchy smoke in the morning. Sunny. Highs in the mid-80s. East winds around 5 miles an hour. Sunday night, mostly clear. Lows in the mid-60s. Southeast winds around 5 miles an hour. Monday, sunny with highs in the lower 90s. South winds 5 to 10 miles an hour. Heat index values up to 103 in the afternoon. Monday night, partly cloudy with a chance of showers and thunderstorms. Lows in the lower 70s. Chance of rain 50%. Tuesday and Tuesday night, mostly clear. Highs in the upper 80s. Lows in the lower 60s. Wednesday, sunny. Highs around 80. Wednesday night, partly cloudy until midnight, then becoming mostly clear. Lows in the upper 50s. Thursday, sunny. Highs in the lower 80s. Thursday night, partly cloudy. Lows in the lower 60s. Friday, mostly sunny. A chance of showers in the morning. Highs in the lower 80s. Chance of rain 30%. Again, the forecast for Galesburg and surrounding areas of central and northwest Illinois for today, sunny. A chance of showers and thunderstorms this afternoon. Highs in the lower 90s. West winds 5 to 10 miles an hour with gusts up to 25 miles an hour. Chance of rain 30%. Heat index values up to 102. At 4 a.m. the report from Galesburg was not available. At Moline, skies were partly cloudy. The temperature was 78 degrees, the dew point was 72, and the relative humidity was 81%. The heat index was 80. The wind was west at 8 miles an hour. The pressure was 29.93 inches and steady. Elsewhere around the area, it was clear, with a temperature of 79 at Peoria, 77 at Burlington, 75 at Quincy, and 75 at Springfield. At Moline, it was partly cloudy, with a temperature of 78. At Macomb, the weather conditions were not available. And once again at 4 a.m. the report from Galesburg was not available. At Moline, under partly cloudy skies, the temperature was 78, and the heat index was 80. Looking elsewhere around the Midwest at 4 a.m., Chicago was partly cloudy, and 79. Indianapolis was partly cloudy, and 75. St. Louis was clear, and 78. Kansas City was mostly cloudy, and 77. Des Moines was clear, and 76. Milwaukee was mostly cloudy, and 79. The following is a summary of watches, warnings, and advisories in effect. For the KZZ66 listening area, a heat advisory remains in effect from noon until 7 p.m., and now includes the following county, Mercer, Illinois. A heat advisory remains in effect from 12 p.m. until 7 p.m. for the following county, Warren, Illinois. Here is a statement on the heat wave for the following county, Mercer, Illinois. Heat advisory in effect from noon today to 7 p.m. this evening. What? Heat index values up to 102 expected. Where? In Illinois, Mercer and Rock Island counties. In Iowa, Muscatine, Scott, Keokuk, Wauwaisa, and Washington counties. When? From noon today to 7 p.m. this evening. The following impacts are

expected, hot temperatures and high humidity may cause heat illnesses. Here is a statement on the heat wave for the following county, Warren, Illinois. Heat advisory remains in effect from noon today to 7 p.m. this evening. What? Heat index values up to 103 expected. Where? Portions of west central Illinois, southeast Iowa, and northeast Missouri. When? From noon today to 7 p.m. this evening. The following impacts are expected. Hot temperatures and high humidity may cause heat illnesses. The time is currently 4:50 a.m. Central Daylight Time. 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Now for the official National Weather Service forecast for Galesburg and surrounding areas of central and northwest Illinois. Today, sunny. A chance of showers and thunderstorms this afternoon. Highs in the lower 90s. West winds 5 to 10 miles an hour with gusts up to 25 miles an hour. Chance of rain 30%. Heat index values up to 102. Tonight, partly cloudy with a chance of showers and thunderstorms until midnight, then mostly clear after midnight. Lows in the upper 60s. North winds 5 to 10 miles an hour, becoming east after midnight. Chance of rain 40%. Sunday, patchy smoke in the morning. Sunny. Highs in the mid-80s. East winds around 5 miles an hour. Sunday night, mostly clear. Lows in the mid-60s. Southeast winds around 5 miles an hour. Monday, sunny with highs in the lower 90s. South winds 5 to 10 miles an hour. Heat index values up to 103 in the afternoon. Monday night, partly cloudy with a chance of showers and thunderstorms. Lows in the lower 70s. Chance of rain 50%. Tuesday and Tuesday night, mostly clear. Highs in the upper 80s. Lows in the lower 60s. Wednesday, sunny. Highs around 80. Wednesday night, partly cloudy until midnight, then becoming mostly clear. Lows in the upper 50s. Thursday, sunny. Highs in the lower 80s. Thursday night, partly cloudy. Lows in the lower 60s. Friday, mostly sunny. A chance of showers in the morning. Highs in the lower 80s. Chance of rain 30%. Again, the forecast for Galesburg and surrounding areas of central and northwest Illinois for today, sunny. A chance of showers and thunderstorms this afternoon. Highs in the lower 90s. West winds 5 to 10 miles an hour with gusts up to 25 miles an hour. Chance of rain 30%. Heat index values up to 102. At 4 a.m. the report from Galesburg was not available. At Moline, skies were partly cloudy. The temperature was 78 degrees, the dew point was 72, and the relative humidity was 81%. The heat index was 80. The wind was west at 8 miles an hour. The pressure was 29.93 inches and steady. Elsewhere around the area, it was clear, with a temperature of 79 at Peoria, 77 at Burlington, 75 at Quincy, and 75 at Springfield. At Moline, it was partly cloudy, with a temperature of 78. At Macomb, the weather conditions were not available. And once again at 4 a.m. a report from Galesburg was not available. At Moline, under partly cloudy skies, the temperature was 78, and the heat index was 80. Looking elsewhere around the Midwest at 4 a.m., Chicago was partly cloudy, and 79. Indianapolis was partly cloudy, and 75. St. Louis was clear, and 78. Kansas City was mostly cloudy, and 77. Des Moines was clear, and 76. Milwaukee was mostly cloudy, and 79. The following is a summary of watches, warnings, and advisories in effect. For the KZZ66 listening area, a heat advisory remains in effect from noon until 7 p.m., and now includes the following county, Mercer, Illinois. A heat advisory remains in effect from 12 p.m. until 7 p.m. for the following county, Warren, Illinois. Here is a statement on the heat wave for the following county, Mercer, Illinois. Heat advisory in effect from noon today to 7 p.m. this evening. What? Heat index values up to 102 expected. Where? In Illinois, Mercer.

Rock Island counties. In Iowa, Muscatine, Scott, Keokuk, Lou Weisout, and Washington counties. When, from noon today to 7 p.m. this evening. The following impacts are expected. Hot temperatures and high humidity may cause heat illnesses. Here is a statement on the heat wave for the following county, Warren, Illinois. Heat advisory remains in effect from noon today to 7 p.m. this evening. What? Heat index values up to 103 expected. Where? Portions of west central Illinois, southeast Iowa, and northeast Missouri. When? From noon today to 7 p.m. this evening. The following impacts are expected. Hot temperatures and high humidity may cause heat illnesses. The time is currently 4:55 a.m. Central Daylight Time. 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Now for the official National Weather Service forecast for Galesburg and surrounding areas of central and northwest Illinois. Today, sunny. A chance of showers and thunderstorms this afternoon. Highs in the lower 90s. West winds 5 to 10 miles an hour with gusts up to 25 miles an hour. Chance of rain 30%. Heat index values up to 102. Tonight, partly cloudy with a chance of showers and thunderstorms until midnight, then mostly clear after midnight. Lows in the upper 60s. North winds 5 to 10 miles an hour, becoming east after midnight. Chance of rain 40%. Sunday, patchy smoke in the morning. Sunny. Highs in the mid-80s. East winds around 5 miles an hour. Sunday night, mostly clear. Lows in the mid-60s. Southeast winds around 5 miles an hour. Monday, sunny with highs in the lower 90s. South winds 5 to 10 miles an hour. Heat index values up to 103 in the afternoon. Monday night, partly cloudy with a chance of showers and thunderstorms. Lows in the lower 70s. Chance of rain 50%. Tuesday and Tuesday night, mostly clear. Highs in the upper 80s. Lows in the lower 60s. Wednesday, sunny. Highs around 80. Wednesday night, partly cloudy until midnight, then becoming mostly clear. Lows in the upper 50s. Thursday, sunny. Highs in the lower 80s. Thursday night, partly cloudy. Lows in the lower 60s. Friday, mostly sunny. A chance of showers in the morning. Highs in the lower 80s. Chance of rain 30%. Again, the forecast for Galesburg and surrounding areas of central and northwest Illinois for today, sunny. A chance of showers and thunderstorms this afternoon. Highs in the lower 90s. West winds 5 to 10 miles an hour with gusts up to 25 miles an hour. Chance of rain 30%. Heat index values up to 102. At 4 a.m. the report from Galesburg was not available. At Moline, skies were partly cloudy. The temperature was 78 degrees, the dew point was 72, and the relative humidity was 81%. The heat index was 80. The wind was west at 8 miles an hour. The pressure was 29.93 inches and steady. Elsewhere around the area, it was clear, with a temperature of 79 at Peoria, 77 at Burlington, 75 at Quincy, and 75 at Springfield. At Moline, it was partly cloudy, with a temperature of 78. At Macomb, the weather conditions were not available. And once again at 4 a.m. a report from Galesburg was not available. At Moline, under partly cloudy skies, the temperature was 78, and the heat index was 80. Looking elsewhere around the Midwest at 4 a.m., Chicago was partly cloudy, and 79. Indianapolis was partly cloudy, and 75. St. Louis was clear, and 78. Kansas City was mostly cloudy, and 77. Des Moines was clear, and 76. Milwaukee was mostly cloudy, and 79. The following is a summary of watches, warnings, and advisories in effect. For the KZZ66 listening area, a heat advisory remains in effect from noon until 7 p.m. and now includes the following county, Mercer, Illinois. A heat advisory remains in effect from 12 p.m. until 7 p.m. for the following county, Warren, Illinois. Here is a statement on the heat wave

following county, Mercer, Illinois. Heat advisory in effect from noon today to 7 p.m. this evening. What? Heat index values up to 102 expected. Where? In Illinois, Mercer and Rock Island counties. In Iowa, Muscatine, Scott, Keokuk, Wewiesout, and Washington counties. When? From noon today to 7 p.m. this evening. The following impacts are expected. Hot temperatures and high humidity may cause heat illnesses. Here is a statement on the heat wave for the following county, Warren, Illinois. Heat advisory remains in effect from noon today to 7 p.m. this evening. What? Heat index values up to 103 expected. Where? Portions of west central Illinois, southeast Iowa, and northeast Missouri. When? From noon today to 7 p.m. this evening. The following impacts are expected. Hot temperatures and high humidity may cause heat illnesses. The time is currently 5:01 a.m. Central Daylight Time. 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Now for the official National Weather Service forecast for Galesburg and surrounding areas of central and northwest Illinois. Today, sunny. A chance of showers and thunderstorms this afternoon. Highs in the lower 90s. West winds 5 to 10 miles an hour with gusts up to 25 miles an hour. Chance of rain 30%. Heat index values up to 102. Tonight, partly cloudy with a chance of showers and thunderstorms until midnight, then mostly clear after midnight. Lows in the upper 60s. North winds 5 to 10 miles an hour, becoming east after midnight. Chance of rain 40%. Sunday, patchy smoke in the morning. Sunny. Highs in the mid-80s. East winds around 5 miles an hour. Sunday night, mostly clear. Lows in the mid-60s. Southeast winds around 5 miles an hour. Monday, sunny with highs in the lower 90s. South winds 5 to 10 miles an hour. Heat index values up to 103 in the afternoon. Monday night, partly cloudy with a chance of showers and thunderstorms. Lows in the lower 70s. Chance of rain 50%. Tuesday and Tuesday night, mostly clear. Highs in the upper 80s. Lows in the lower 60s. Wednesday, sunny. Highs around 80. Wednesday night, partly cloudy until midnight, then becoming mostly clear. Lows in the upper 50s. Thursday, sunny. Highs in the lower 80s. Thursday night, partly cloudy. Lows in the lower 60s. Friday, mostly sunny. A chance of showers in the morning. Highs in the lower 80s. Chance of rain 30%. Again, the forecast for Galesburg and surrounding areas of central and northwest Illinois for today, sunny. A chance of showers and thunderstorms this afternoon. Highs in the lower 90s. West winds 5 to 10 miles an hour with gusts up to 25 miles an hour. Chance of rain 30%. Heat index values up to 102. The following is a summary of watches, warnings, and advisories in effect. For the KZZ66 listening area, a heat advisory remains in effect from noon until 7 p.m. and now includes the following county, Mercer, Illinois. A heat advisory remains in effect from 12 p.m. until 7 p.m. for the following county, Warren, Illinois. The Peoria, Illinois climate summary for yesterday, July 17, 2026. Yesterday's high temperature of 91 degrees occurred at 2:39 p.m. The normal high is 87. Yesterday's low temperature of 75 degrees occurred at 4:19 a.m. The normal low is 67. 0.01 inches of precipitation fell yesterday, which brings the monthly total to 0.93 inches. This is 1.10 inches below the normal amount of 2.03 inches for July. The total precipitation for the year now stands at 23.67 inches, which is 2.49 inches above normal. There were 18 cooling degree days yesterday, which is 6 above normal. This brings the monthly total to 242, which is 45 above normal. The yearly total since January 1st is 563, which is 17 above normal. Yesterday the maximum wind observed was 15 miles an hour from the west. The highest wind gust observed was 23 miles per hour from the west.

2:48 p.m. Yesterday, the average wind speed was 6 miles per hour. The normal high temperature for today is 86 degrees, and the normal low is 67. The record high for today is 101, which last occurred in 1894, and the record low is 51, which occurred in 1979. Sunrise today is at 5:43 a.m. and sunset is at 8:26 p.m. Here is a statement on the heat wave for the following county, Mercer, Illinois. Heat advisory in effect from noon today to 7 p.m. this evening. What? Heat index values up to 102 expected. Where? In Illinois, Mercer and Rock Island counties. In Iowa, Muscatine, Scott, Keokuk, Wausau, and Washington counties. When? From noon today to 7 p.m. this evening. The following impacts are expected. Hot temperatures and high humidity may cause heat illnesses. Here is a statement on the heat wave for the following county, Warren, Illinois. Heat advisory remains in effect from noon today to 7 p.m. this evening. What? Heat index values up to 103 expected. Where? Portions of west central Illinois, southeast Iowa, and northeast Missouri. When? From noon today to 7 p.m. this evening. The following impacts are expected. Hot temperatures and high humidity may cause heat illnesses. And now a discussion of hazardous weather conditions for the following county, Knox, Illinois. This hazardous weather outlook is for central Illinois, east central Illinois, and west central Illinois. For today and tonight, scattered thunderstorms are expected this afternoon and evening. There is a slight risk that some of the storms will be strong to severe, with locally damaging wind gusts the primary severe risk. Heat and humidity will continue today, with afternoon heat index values peaking between 100 and 105 degrees. For Sunday through Friday, another day with heat indices around 100 is anticipated Monday. Storm chances return from Monday evening into Tuesday ahead of a cold front. Strong to severe storms may occur. Wildfire smoke is expected to begin moving into the area Saturday night, persisting through Sunday night. This will result in degraded air quality. Lingering flooding on the Illinois River will subside late this weekend. Spotter information statement. Spotter activation may be needed from about 3 to 11 p.m. Expected storm motion is toward the south around 30 miles per hour. The time is currently 5:07 a.m. Central Daylight Time. 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Now for the official National Weather Service forecast for Galesburg and surrounding areas of central and northwest Illinois. Today, sunny. A chance of showers and thunderstorms this afternoon. Highs in the lower 90s. West winds 5 to 10 miles an hour with gusts up to 25 miles an hour. Chance of rain 30%. Heat index values up to 102. Tonight, partly cloudy with a chance of showers and thunderstorms until midnight, then mostly clear after midnight. Lows in the upper 60s. North winds 5 to 10 miles an hour, becoming east after midnight. Chance of rain 40%. Sunday, patchy smoke in the morning. Sunny. Highs in the mid-80s. East winds around 5 miles an hour. Sunday night, mostly clear. Lows in the mid-60s. Southeast winds around 5 miles an hour. Monday, sunny with highs in the lower 90s. South winds 5 to 10 miles an hour. Heat index values up to 103 in the afternoon. Monday night, partly cloudy with a chance of showers and thunderstorms. Lows in the lower 70s. Chance of rain 50%. Tuesday and Tuesday night, mostly clear. Highs in the upper 80s. Lows in the lower 60s. Wednesday, sunny. Highs around 80. Wednesday night, partly cloudy until midnight, then becoming mostly clear. Lows in the upper 50s. Thursday, sunny. Highs in the lower 80s. Thursday night, partly cloudy. Lows in the lower 60s. Friday, mostly sunny. A chance of showers in the morning. Highs in the lower 80s. Chance of rain 30%. Again, the forecast for Galesburg and surrounding areas of central and northwest Illinois for today, sunny. A chance of showers and thunderstorms this afternoon. Highs in the lower 90s.

5 to 10 miles an hour with gusts up to 25 miles an hour. Chance of rain 30%. Heat index values up to 102. At 5 a.m. the report from Galesburg was not available. At Moline, skies were partly cloudy. The temperature was 77 degrees, the dew point was 72, and the relative humidity was 84%. The wind was west at 10 miles an hour. The pressure was 29.93 inches and steady. Elsewhere around the area, it was clear, with a temperature of 78 at Peoria, 76 at Burlington, 75 at Quincy, and 74 at Springfield. At Moline, it was partly cloudy, with a temperature of 77. At Macomb, the weather conditions were not available. And once again at 5 a.m. the report from Galesburg was not available. At Moline, under partly cloudy skies, the temperature was 77. Looking elsewhere around the Midwest at 5 a.m., Chicago was partly cloudy, and 80. Indianapolis was partly cloudy, and 75. St. Louis was clear, and 77. Kansas City was mostly cloudy, and 76. Des Moines was clear, and 75. Milwaukee was mostly cloudy, and 80. The following is a summary of watches, warnings, and advisories in effect. For the KZZ66 listening area, a heat advisory remains in effect from noon until 7 p.m., and now includes the following county, Mercer, Illinois. A heat advisory remains in effect from 12 p.m. until 7 p.m. for the following county, Warren, Illinois. Here is a statement on the heat wave for the following county, Mercer, Illinois. Heat advisory in effect from noon today to 7 p.m. this evening. What? Heat index values up to 102 expected. Where? In Illinois, Mercer and Rock Island counties. In Iowa, Muscatine, Scott, Keokuk, Lewisout, and Washington counties. When? From noon today to 7 p.m. this evening. The following impacts are expected. Hot temperatures and high humidity may cause heat illnesses. Here is a statement on the heat wave for the following county, Warren, Illinois. Heat advisory remains in effect from noon today to 7 p.m. this evening. What? Heat index values up to 103 expected. Where? Portions of west central Illinois, southeast Iowa, and northeast Missouri. When? From noon today to 7 p.m. this evening. The following impacts are expected. Hot temperatures and high humidity may cause heat illnesses. And now a discussion of hazardous weather conditions for the following county, Knox, Illinois. This hazardous weather outlook is for central Illinois, east central Illinois, and west central Illinois. For today and tonight, scattered thunderstorms are expected this afternoon and evening. There is a slight risk that some of the storms will be strong to severe, with locally damaging wind gusts the primary severe risk. Heat and humidity will continue today, with afternoon heat index values peaking between 100 and 105 degrees. For Sunday through Friday, another day with heat indices around 100 is anticipated Monday. Storm chances return from Monday evening into Tuesday ahead of a cold front. Strong to severe storms may occur. Wildfire smoke is expected to begin moving into the area Saturday night, persisting through Sunday night. This will result in degraded air quality. Lingering flooding on the Illinois River will subside late this weekend. Spotter information statement. Spotter activation may be needed from about 3 to 11 p.m. Expected storm motion is toward the south around 30 miles per hour. 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Programming originates from NOAA's National Weather Service office in Lincoln. 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Now for the official National Weather Service forecast for Galesburg and surrounding areas of central and northwest Illinois. Today, sunny. A chance of showers and thunderstorms this afternoon. Highs in the lower 90s. West winds 5 to 10 miles an hour with gusts up to 25 miles an hour. Chance of rain 30.

index values up to 102. Tonight, partly cloudy with a chance of showers and thunderstorms until midnight, then mostly clear after midnight. Lows in the upper 60s. North winds 5 to 10 miles an hour, becoming east after midnight. Chance of rain 40%. Sunday, patchy smoke in the morning. Sunny. Highs in the mid-80s. East winds around 5 miles an hour. Sunday night, mostly clear. Lows in the mid-60s. Southeast winds around 5 miles an hour. Monday, sunny with highs in the lower 90s. South winds 5 to 10 miles an hour. Heat index values up to 103 in the afternoon. Monday night, partly cloudy with a chance of showers and thunderstorms. Lows in the lower 70s. Chance of rain 50%. Tuesday and Tuesday night, mostly clear. Highs in the upper 80s. Lows in the lower 60s. Wednesday, sunny. Highs around 80. Wednesday night, partly cloudy until midnight, then becoming mostly clear. Lows in the upper 50s. Thursday, sunny. Highs in the lower 80s. Thursday night, partly cloudy. Lows in the lower 60s. Friday, mostly sunny. A chance of showers in the morning. Highs in the lower 80s. Chance of rain 30%. Again, the forecast for Galesburg and surrounding areas of central and northwest Illinois for today, sunny. A chance of showers and thunderstorms this afternoon. Highs in the lower 90s. West winds 5 to 10 miles an hour with gusts up to 25 miles an hour. Chance of rain 30%. Heat index values up to 102. The Peoria, Illinois climate summary for yesterday, July 17, 2026. Yesterday's high temperature of 91 degrees occurred at 2:39 p.m. The normal high is 87. Yesterday's low temperature of 75 degrees occurred at 4:19 a.m. The normal low is 67. 0.01 inches of precipitation fell yesterday, which brings the monthly total to 0.93 inches. This is 1.10 inches below the normal amount of 2.03 inches for July. The total precipitation for the year now stands at 23.67 inches, which is 2.49 inches above normal. There were 18 cooling degree days yesterday, which is 6 above normal. This brings the monthly total to 242, which is 45 above normal. The yearly total since January 1st is 563, which is 17 above normal. Yesterday the maximum wind observed was 15 miles an hour from the west. The highest wind gust observed was 23 miles per hour from the west, which occurred at 2:48 p.m. Yesterday the average wind speed was 6 miles per hour. The normal high temperature for today is 86 degrees, and the normal low is 67. The record high for today is 101, which last occurred in 1894, and the record low is 51, which occurred in 1979. Sunrise today is at 5:43 a.m. and sunset is at 8:26 p.m. At 5 a.m. the report from Galesburg was not available. At Moline, skies were partly cloudy. The temperature was 77 degrees, the dew point was 72, and the relative humidity was 84%. The wind was west at 10 miles an hour. The pressure was 29.93 inches and steady. Elsewhere around the area, it was clear, with a temperature of 78 at Peoria, 76 at Burlington, 75 at Quincy, and 74 at Springfield. At Moline, it was partly cloudy, with a temperature of 77. At Macomb, the weather conditions were not available. And once again at 5 a.m. the report from Galesburg was not available. At Moline, under partly cloudy skies, the temperature was 77. Looking elsewhere around the Midwest at 5 a.m., Chicago was partly cloudy, and 80. Indianapolis was partly cloudy, and 75. St. Louis was clear, and 77. Kansas City was mostly cloudy, and 76. Des Moines was clear, and 75. Milwaukee was cloudy, and 80. The following is a summary of watches, warnings, and advisories in effect. For the KZZ 66 listening area, a heat advisory remains in effect from noon until 7 p.m., and now includes the following county, Mercer, Illinois. A heat advisory remains

from 12 p.m. until 7 p.m. for the following counties, Warren, Illinois. Here is a statement on the heat wave for the following county, Mercer, Illinois. Heat advisory in effect from noon today to 7 p.m. this evening. What? Heat index values up to 102 expected. Where? In Illinois, Mercer and Rock Island counties. In Iowa, Muscatine, Scott, Keokuk, Lewisohn, and Washington counties. When? From noon today to 7 p.m. this evening. The following impacts are expected. Hot temperatures and high humidity may cause heat illnesses. Here is a statement on the heat wave for the following county, Warren, Illinois. Heat advisory remains in effect from noon today to 7 p.m. this evening. What? Heat index values up to 103 expected. Where? Portions of west central Illinois, southeast Iowa, and northeast Missouri. When? From noon today to 7 p.m. this evening. The following impacts are expected. Hot temperatures and high humidity may cause heat illnesses. And now a discussion of hazardous weather conditions for the following county, Knox, Illinois. This hazardous weather outlook is for central Illinois, east central Illinois, and west central Illinois. For today and tonight, scattered thunderstorms are expected this afternoon and evening. There is a slight risk that some of the storms will be strong to severe, with locally damaging wind gusts the primary severe risk. Heat and humidity will continue today, with afternoon heat index values peaking between 100 and 105 degrees. For Sunday through Friday, another day with heat indices around 100 is anticipated Monday. Storm chances return from Monday evening into Tuesday ahead of a cold front. Strong to severe storms may occur. Wildfire smoke is expected to begin moving into the area Saturday night, persisting through Sunday night. This will result in degraded air quality. Lingering flooding on the Illinois River will subside late this weekend. Spotter information statement. Spotter activation may be needed from about 3 to 11 p.m. Expected storm motion is toward the south around 30 miles per hour. The time is currently 5:22 a.m. Central Daylight Time. 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Now for the official National Weather Service forecast for Galesburg and surrounding areas of central and northwest Illinois. Today, sunny. A chance of showers and thunderstorms this afternoon. Highs in the lower 90s. West winds 5 to 10 miles an hour with gusts up to 25 miles an hour. Chance of rain 30%. Heat index values up to 102. Tonight, partly cloudy with a chance of showers and thunderstorms until midnight, then mostly clear after midnight. Lows in the upper 60s. North winds 5 to 10 miles an hour, becoming east after midnight. Chance of rain 40%. Sunday, patchy smoke in the morning. Sunny. Highs in the mid-80s. East winds around 5 miles an hour. Sunday night, mostly clear. Lows in the mid-60s. Southeast winds around 5 miles an hour. Monday, sunny with highs in the lower 90s. South winds 5 to 10 miles an hour. Heat index values up to 103 in the afternoon. Monday night, partly cloudy with a chance of showers and thunderstorms. Lows in the lower 70s. Chance of rain 50%. Tuesday and Tuesday night, mostly clear. Highs in the upper 80s. Lows in the lower 60s. Wednesday, sunny. Highs around 80. Wednesday night, partly cloudy until midnight, then becoming mostly clear. Lows in the upper 50s. Thursday, sunny. Highs in the lower 80s. Thursday night, partly cloudy. Lows in the lower 60s. Friday, mostly sunny. A chance of showers in the morning. Highs in the lower 80s. Chance of rain 30%. Again, the forecast for Galesburg and surrounding areas of central and northwest Illinois for today, sunny. A chance of showers and thunderstorms this afternoon. Highs in the lower 90s. West winds 5 to 10 miles an hour with gusts up to 25 miles an hour. Chance of rain 30%. Heat index values up to 102. At 5 a.m. the report from Galesburg was not available. At Moline, skies were partly cloudy. The temperature was 77 degrees. The dew point was 7.

and the relative humidity was 84%. The wind was west at 10 miles an hour. The pressure was 29.93 inches and steady. Elsewhere around the area, it was clear, with a temperature of 78 at Peoria, 76 at Burlington, 75 at Quincy, and 74 at Springfield. At Moline, it was partly cloudy, with a temperature of 77. At Macomb, the weather conditions were not available. And once again at 5 a.m. the report from Galesburg was not available. At Moline, under partly cloudy skies, the temperature was 77. Looking elsewhere around the Midwest at 5 a.m., Chicago was partly cloudy and 80. Indianapolis was partly cloudy and 75. St. Louis was clear and 77. Kansas City was mostly cloudy and 76. Des Moines was clear and 75. Milwaukee was cloudy and 80. The following is a summary of watches, warnings, and advisories in effect. For the KZZ 66 listening area, a heat advisory remains in effect permanent until 7 p.m. and now includes the following county, Mercer, Illinois. A heat advisory remains in effect from 12 p.m. until 7 p.m. for the following county, Warren, Illinois. Here is a statement on the heat wave for the following county, Mercer, Illinois. Heat advisory in effect from noon today to 7 p.m. this evening. What? Heat index values up to 102 expected. Where? In Illinois, Mercer and Rock Island counties. In Iowa, Muscatine, Scott, Keokuk, Wausau, and Washington counties. When? From noon today to 7 p.m. this evening. The following impacts are expected. Hot temperatures and high humidity may cause heat illnesses. Here is a statement on the heat wave for the following county, Warren, Illinois. Heat advisory remains in effect from noon today to 7 p.m. this evening. What? Heat index values up to 103 expected. Where? Portions of west central Illinois, southeast Iowa, and northeast Missouri. When? From noon today to 7 p.m. this evening. The following impacts are expected. Hot temperatures and high humidity may cause heat illnesses. And now a discussion of hazardous weather conditions for the following county, Knox, Illinois. This hazardous weather outlook is for central Illinois, east central Illinois, and west central Illinois. For today and tonight, scattered thunderstorms are expected this afternoon and evening. There is a slight risk that some of the storms will be strong to severe, with locally damaging wind gusts the primary severe risk. Heat and humidity will continue today, with afternoon heat index values peaking between 100 and 105 degrees. For Sunday through Friday, another day with heat indices around 100 is anticipated Monday. Storm chances return from Monday evening into Tuesday ahead of a cold front. Strong to severe storms may occur. Wildfire smoke is expected to begin moving into the area Saturday night, persisting through Sunday night. This will result in degraded air quality. Lingering flooding on the Illinois River will subside late this weekend. Spotter information statement. Spotter activation may be needed from about 3 to 11 p.m. Expected storm motion is toward the south around 30 miles per hour. The time is currently 5:28 a.m. Central Daylight Time. 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Now for the official National Weather Service forecast for Galesburg and surrounding areas of central and northwest Illinois. Today, sunny. A chance of showers and thunderstorms this afternoon. Highs in the lower 90s. West winds 5 to 10 miles an hour with gusts up to 25 miles an hour. Chance of rain 30%. Heat index values up to 102. Tonight, partly cloudy with a chance of showers and thunderstorms until midnight, then mostly clear after midnight. Lows in the upper 60s. North winds 5 to 10 miles an hour, becoming east after midnight. Chance of rain 40%. Sunday, patchy smoke in the morning. Sunny. Highs in the mid-80s. East winds around 5 miles an hour. Sunday night, mostly clear. Lows in the mid-60s. Southeast winds around 5 miles an hour. Monday, sunny with highs in the lower 90s. South winds 5 to 10 miles an hour. Heat index values up to 103 in the afternoon. Monday night, partly cloudy with a

showers and thunderstorms. Lows in the lower 70s. Chance of rain 50%. Tuesday and Tuesday night, mostly clear. Highs in the upper 80s. Lows in the lower 60s. Wednesday, sunny. Highs around 80. Wednesday night, partly cloudy until midnight, then becoming mostly clear. Lows in the upper 50s. Thursday, sunny. Highs in the lower 80s. Thursday night, partly cloudy. Lows in the lower 60s. Friday, mostly sunny. A chance of showers in the morning. Highs in the lower 80s. Chance of rain 30%. Again, the forecast for Galesburg and surrounding areas of central and northwest Illinois for today, sunny. A chance of showers and thunderstorms this afternoon. Highs in the lower 90s. West winds 5 to 10 miles an hour with gusts up to 25 miles an hour. Chance of rain 30%. Heat index values up to 102. The Peoria, Illinois climate summary for yesterday, July 17, 2026. Yesterday's high temperature of 91 degrees occurred at 2:39 p.m. The normal high is 87. Yesterday's low temperature of 75 degrees occurred at 4:19 a.m. The normal low is 67. 0.01 inches of precipitation fell yesterday, which brings the monthly total to 0.93 inches. This is 1.10 inches below the normal amount of 2.03 inches for July. The total precipitation for the year now stands at 23.67 inches, which is 2.49 inches above normal. There were 18 cooling degree days yesterday, which is 6 above normal. This brings the monthly total to 242, which is 45 above normal. The yearly total since January 1st is 563, which is 17 above normal. Yesterday the maximum wind observed was 15 miles an hour from the west. The highest wind gust observed was 23 miles per hour from the west, which occurred at 2:48 p.m. Yesterday the average wind speed was 6 miles per hour. The normal high temperature for today is 86 degrees, and the normal low is 67. The record high for today is 101, which last occurred in 1894, and the record low is 51, which occurred in 1979. Sunrise today is at 5:43 a.m. and sunset is at 8:26 p.m. At 5 a.m. the report from Galesburg was not available. At Moline, skies were partly cloudy. The temperature was 77 degrees, the dew point was 72, and the relative humidity was 84%. The wind was west at 10 miles an hour. The pressure was 29.93 inches and steady. Elsewhere around the area, it was clear, with a temperature of 78 at Peoria, 76 at Burlington, 75 at Quincy, and 74 at Springfield. At Moline, it was partly cloudy at Peoria, 76 at Burlington, 75 at Quincy, and 74 at Springfield. At Moline, it was partly cloudy, with a temperature of 77. At Macomb, the weather conditions were not available. And once again at 5 a.m. the report from Galesburg was not available. At Moline, under partly cloudy skies, the temperature was 77. Looking elsewhere around the Midwest at 5 a.m., Chicago was partly cloudy, and 80. Indianapolis was partly cloudy, and 75. St. Louis was clear, and 77. Kansas City was mostly cloudy, and 76. Des Moines was clear, and 75. Milwaukee was cloudy, and 80. The following is a summary of watches, warnings, and advisories in effect. For the KZZ 66 listening area, a heat advisory remains in effect from noon until 7 p.m. and now includes the following county, Mercer, Illinois. A heat advisory remains in effect from 12 p.m. until 7 p.m. for the following county, Warren, Illinois. Here is a statement on the heat wave for the following county, Mercer, Illinois. Heat advisory in effect from noon today to 7 p.m. this evening. What? Heat index values up to 102 expected. Where? In Illinois, Mercer and Rock Island counties. In Iowa, Muscatine, Scott, Keokuk, Wiesout, and Washington counties. When? From noon today to 7 p.m. this evening. The following impacts are expected. Hot temperatures and high humidity may cause heat illnesses. Here is a statement on the heat wave

following county. 1. Illinois. Heat advisory remains in effect from noon today to 7 p.m. this evening. What? Heat index values up to 103 expected. Where? Portions of west central Illinois, southeast Iowa, and northeast Missouri. When? From noon today to 7 p.m. this evening. The following impacts are expected. Hot temperatures and high humidity may cause heat illnesses. And now a discussion of hazardous weather conditions for the following county, Knox, Illinois. This hazardous weather outlook is for central Illinois, east central Illinois, and west central Illinois. For today and tonight, scattered thunderstorms are expected this afternoon and evening. There is a slight risk that some of the storms will be strong to severe, with locally damaging wind gusts the primary severe risk. Heat and humidity will continue today, with afternoon heat index values peaking between 100 and 105 degrees. For Sunday through Friday, another day with heat indices around 100 is anticipated Monday. Storm chances return from Monday evening into Tuesday ahead of a cold front. Strong to severe storms may occur. Wildfire smoke is expected to begin moving into the area Saturday night, persisting through Sunday night. This will result in degraded air quality. Lingering flooding on the Illinois River will subside late this weekend. Spotter information statement. Spotter activation may be needed from about 3 to 11 p.m. Expected storm motion is toward the south around 30 miles per hour. The time is currently 5:36 a.m. Central Daylight Time. 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Now for the official National Weather Service forecast for Galesburg and surrounding areas of central and northwest Illinois. Today, sunny. A chance of showers and thunderstorms this afternoon. Highs in the lower 90s. West winds 5 to 10 miles an hour with gusts up to 25 miles an hour. Chance of rain 30%. Heat index values up to 102. Tonight, partly cloudy with a chance of showers and thunderstorms until midnight, then mostly clear after midnight. Lows in the upper 60s. North winds 5 to 10 miles an hour, becoming east after midnight. Chance of rain 40%. Sunday, patchy smoke in the morning. Sunny. Highs in the mid-80s. East winds around 5 miles an hour. Sunday night, mostly clear. Lows in the mid-60s. Southeast winds around 5 miles an hour. Monday, sunny with highs in the lower 90s. South winds 5 to 10 miles an hour. Heat index values up to 103 in the afternoon. Monday night, partly cloudy with a chance of showers and thunderstorms. Lows in the lower 70s. Chance of rain 50%. Tuesday and Tuesday night, mostly clear. Highs in the upper 80s. Lows in the lower 60s. Wednesday, sunny. Highs around 80. Wednesday night, partly cloudy until midnight, then becoming mostly clear. Lows in the upper 50s. Thursday, sunny. Highs in the lower 80s. Thursday night, partly cloudy. Lows in the lower 60s. Friday, mostly sunny. A chance of showers in the morning. Highs in the lower 80s. Chance of rain 30%. Again, the forecast for Galesburg and surrounding areas of central and northwest Illinois for today, sunny. A chance of showers and thunderstorms this afternoon. Highs in the lower 90s. West winds 5 to 10 miles an hour with gusts up to 25 miles an hour. Chance of rain 30%. Heat index values up to 102. At 5 a.m. the report from Galesburg was not available. At Moline, skies were partly cloudy. The temperature was 77 degrees, the dew point was 72, and the relative humidity was 84%. The wind was west at 10 miles an hour. The pressure was 29.93 inches and steady. Elsewhere around the area, it was clear, with a temperature of 78 at Peoria, 76 at Burlington, 75 at Quincy, and 74 at Springfield. At Moline, it was partly cloudy, with a temperature of 77. At Macomb, the weather conditions were not available. And once again at 5 a.m. the report from Galesburg was not available. At Moline, under partly cloudy skies, the temperature was 77. Looking elsewhere around the Midwest at 5 a.m.,
Chicago was partly cloudy and 80. Indianapolis was partly cloudy and 75. St. Louis was clear and 77. Kansas City was mostly cloudy and 76. Des Moines was clear and 75. Milwaukee was cloudy and 80. The following is a summary of watches, warnings, and advisories in effect. For the KZZ 66 listening area, a heat advisory remains in effect from noon until 7 p.m. and now includes the following county, Mercer, Illinois. A heat advisory remains in effect from 12 p.m. until 7 p.m. for the following county, Warren, Illinois. Here is a statement on the heat wave for the following county, Mercer, Illinois. Heat advisory in effect from noon today to 7 p.m. this evening. What? Heat index values up to 102 expected. Where? In Illinois, Mercer and Rock Island counties. In Iowa, Muscatine, Scott, Keokuk, Wausau, and Washington counties. When? From noon today to 7 p.m. this evening. The following impacts are expected. Hot temperatures and high humidity may cause heat illnesses. Here is a statement on the heat wave for the following county, Warren, Illinois. Heat advisory remains in effect from noon today to 7 p.m. this evening. What? Heat index values up to 103 expected. Where? Portions of west central Illinois, southeast Iowa, and northeast Missouri. When? From noon today to 7 p.m. this evening. The following impacts are expected. Hot temperatures and high humidity may cause heat illnesses. And now a discussion of hazardous weather conditions for the following county, Knox, Illinois. This hazardous weather outlook is for central Illinois, east central Illinois, and west central Illinois. For today and tonight, scattered thunderstorms are expected this afternoon and evening. There is a slight risk that some of the storms will be strong to severe, with locally damaging wind gusts the primary severe risk. Heat and humidity will continue today, with afternoon heat index values peaking between 100 and 105 degrees. For Sunday through Friday, another day with heat indices around 100 is anticipated Monday. Storm chances return from Monday evening into Tuesday ahead of a cold front. Strong to severe storms may occur. Wildfire smoke is expected to begin moving into the area Saturday night, persisting through Sunday night. This will result in degraded air quality. Lingering flooding on the Illinois River will subside late this weekend. Spotter information statement. Spotter activation may be needed from about 3 to 11 p.m. Expected storm motion is toward the south around 30 miles per hour. The time is currently 5:42 a.m. Central Daylight Time. 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Now for the official National Weather Service forecast for Galesburg and surrounding areas of central and northwest Illinois. Today, sunny. A chance of showers and thunderstorms this afternoon. Highs in the lower 90s. West winds 5 to 10 miles an hour with gusts up to 25 miles an hour. Chance of rain 30%. Heat index values up to 102. Tonight, partly cloudy with a chance of showers and thunderstorms until midnight, then mostly clear after midnight. Lows in the upper 60s. North winds 5 to 10 miles an hour, becoming east after midnight. Chance of rain 40%. Sunday, patchy smoke in the morning. Sunny. Highs in the mid-80s. East winds around 5 miles an hour. Sunday night, mostly clear. Lows in the mid-60s. Southeast winds around 5 miles an hour. Monday, sunny with highs in the lower 90s. South winds 5 to 10 miles an hour. Heat index values up to 103 in the afternoon. Monday night, partly cloudy with a chance of showers and thunderstorms. Lows in the lower 70s. Chance of rain 50%. Tuesday and Tuesday night, mostly clear. Highs in the upper 80s. Lows in the lower 60s. Wednesday, sunny. Highs around 80. Wednesday night, partly cloudy until midnight, then becoming mostly clear. Lows in the upper 50s. Thursday, sunny. Highs in the lower 80s. Thursday night, partly cloudy. Lows in the lower 60s. Friday, mostly sunny. A chance of showers in the morning. Highs in the lower 80s.

who fell yesterday, which brings the monthly total to 0.93 inches. This is 1.10 inches below the normal amount of 2.03 inches for July. The total precipitation for the year now stands at 23.67 inches, which is 2.49 inches above normal. There were 18 cooling degree days yesterday, which is 6 above normal. This brings the monthly total to 242, which is 45 above normal. The yearly total since January 1st is 563, which is 17 above normal. Yesterday the maximum wind observed was 15 miles an hour from the west. The highest wind gust observed was 23 miles per hour from the west, which occurred at 2:48 p.m. Yesterday the average wind speed was 6 miles per hour. The normal high temperature for today is 86 degrees, and the normal low is 67. The record high for today is 101, which last occurred in 1894, and the record low is 51, which occurred in 1979. Sunrise today is at 5:43 a.m. and sunset is at 8:26 p.m. At 5 a.m. the report from Galesburg was not available. At Moline, skies were partly cloudy. The temperature was 77 degrees, the dew point was 72, and the relative humidity was 84%. The wind was west at 10 miles an hour. The pressure was 29.93 inches and steady. Elsewhere around the area, it was clear, with a temperature of 78 at Peoria, 76 at Burlington, 75 at Quincy, and 74 at Springfield. At Moline, it was partly cloudy, with a temperature of 77. At Macomb, the weather conditions were not available. And once again at 5 a.m. the report from Galesburg was not available. At Moline, under partly cloudy skies, the temperature was 77. Looking elsewhere around the Midwest at 5 a.m., Chicago was partly cloudy, and 80. Indianapolis was partly cloudy, and 75. St. Louis was clear, and 77. Kansas City was mostly cloudy, and 76. Des Moines was clear, and 75. Milwaukee was cloudy, and 80. The following is a summary of watches, warnings, and advisories in effect. For the KZZ 66 listening area, a heat advisory remains in effect from noon until 7 p.m., and now includes the following county, Mercer, Illinois. A heat advisory remains in effect from 12 p.m. until 7 p.m. for the following county, Warren, Illinois. Here is a statement on the heat wave for the following county, Mercer, Illinois. Heat advisory in effect from noon today to 7 p.m. this evening. What? Heat index values up to 102 expected. Where? In Illinois, Mercer and Rock Island counties. In Iowa, Muscatine, Scott, Keokuk, Wausau, and Washington counties. When? From noon today to 7 p.m. this evening. The following impacts are expected. Hot temperatures and high humidity may cause heat illnesses. Here is a statement on the heat wave for the following county, Warren, Illinois. Heat advisory remains in effect from noon today to 7 p.m. this evening. What? Heat index values up to 103 expected. Where? Portions of west central Illinois, southeast Iowa, and northeast Missouri. When? From noon today to 7 p.m. this evening. The following impacts are expected. Hot temperatures and high humidity may cause heat illnesses. And now a discussion of hazardous weather conditions for the following county, Knox, Illinois. This hazardous weather outlook is for central Illinois, east central Illinois, and west central Illinois. For today and tonight, scattered thunderstorms are expected this afternoon and evening. There is a slight risk that some of the storms will be strong to severe, with locally damaging wind gusts the primary severe risk. Heat and humidity will continue today, with afternoon heat index values peaking between 100 and 105 degrees. For Sunday through Friday, another day with heat indices around 100 is anticipated Monday. Storm chances return from Monday evening into Tuesday ahead of a cold front. Strong to severe storms may occur. Wildfire smoke is expected to begin moving into the area Saturday night, persisting through Sunday night. This will result in degraded air quality. Lingering flooding on the Illinois River will subside late this weekend. Spotter information statement. Spotter activation may be needed from about 3 to 11 p.m. Expected storm motion is toward the south around 30 miles per hour. The time is currently 5.

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Now for the official National Weather Service forecast for Galesburg and surrounding areas of central and northwest Illinois. Today, sunny. A chance of showers and thunderstorms this afternoon. Highs in the lower 90s. West winds 5 to 10 miles an hour with gusts up to 25 miles an hour. Chance of rain 30%. Heat index values up to 102. Tonight, partly cloudy with a chance of showers and thunderstorms until midnight, then mostly clear after midnight. Lows in the upper 60s. North winds 5 to 10 miles an hour, becoming east after midnight. Chance of rain 40%. Sunday, patchy smoke in the morning. Sunny. Highs in the mid-80s. East winds around 5 miles an hour. Sunday night, mostly clear. Lows in the mid-60s. Southeast winds around 5 miles an hour. Monday, sunny with highs in the lower 90s. South winds 5 to 10 miles an hour. Heat index values up to 103 in the afternoon. Monday night, partly cloudy with a chance of showers and thunderstorms. Lows in the lower 70s. Chance of rain 50%. Tuesday and Tuesday night, mostly clear. Highs in the upper 80s. Lows in the lower 60s. Wednesday, sunny. Highs around 80. Wednesday night, partly cloudy until midnight, then becoming mostly clear. Lows in the upper 50s. Thursday, sunny. Highs in the lower 80s. Thursday night, partly cloudy. Lows in the lower 60s. Friday, mostly sunny. A chance of showers in the morning. Highs in the lower 80s. Chance of rain 30%. Again, the forecast for Galesburg and surrounding areas of central and northwest Illinois for today, sunny. A chance of showers and thunderstorms this afternoon. Highs in the lower 90s. West winds 5 to 10 miles an hour with gusts up to 25 miles an hour. Chance of rain 30%. Heat index values up to 102. At 5 a.m. the report from Galesburg was not available. At Moline, skies were partly cloudy. The temperature was 77 degrees, the dew point was 72, and the relative humidity was 84%. The wind was west at 10 miles an hour. The pressure was 29.93 inches and steady. Elsewhere around the area, it was clear, with a temperature of 78 at Peoria, 76 at Burlington, 75 at Quincy, and 74 at Springfield. At Moline, it was partly cloudy, with a temperature of 77. At Macomb, the weather conditions were not available. And once again at 5 a.m. the report from Galesburg was not available. At Moline, under partly cloudy skies, the temperature was 77. Looking elsewhere around the Midwest at 5 a.m., Chicago was partly cloudy, and 80. Indianapolis was partly cloudy, and 75. St. Louis was clear, and 77. Kansas City was mostly cloudy, and 76. Des Moines was clear, and 75. Milwaukee was cloudy, and 80. The following is a summary of watches, warnings, and advisories in effect. For the KZZ 66 listening area, a heat advisory remains in effect from noon until 7 p.m. and now includes the following county, Mercer, Illinois. A heat advisory remains in effect from 12 p.m. until 7 p.m. for the following county, Warren, Illinois. Here is a statement on the heat wave for the following county, Mercer, Illinois. Heat advisory in effect from noon today to 7 p.m. this evening. What? Heat index values up to 102 expected. Where? In Illinois, Mercer and Rock Island counties. In Iowa, Muscatine, Scott, Keokuk, Wausau, and Washington counties. When? From noon today to 7 p.m. this evening. The following impacts are expected. Hot temperatures and high humidity may cause heat illnesses. Here is a statement on the heat wave for the following county, Warren, Illinois. Heat advisory remains in effect from noon today to 7 p.m. this evening. What? Heat index values up to 103 expected. Where? Portions of west central Illinois, southeast Iowa, and northeast Missouri. When? From noon today to 7 p.m. this evening.

The following impacts are expected. Hot temperatures and high humidity may cause heat illnesses. And now a discussion of hazardous weather conditions for the following county, Knox, Illinois. This hazardous weather outlook is for Central Illinois, East Central Illinois, and West Central Illinois. For today and tonight, scattered thunderstorms are expected this afternoon and evening. There is a slight risk that some of the storms will be strong to severe, with locally damaging wind gusts the primary severe risk. Heat and humidity will continue today, with afternoon heat index values peaking between 100 and 105 degrees. For Sunday through Friday, another day with heat indices around 100 is anticipated Monday. Storm chances return from Monday evening into Tuesday ahead of a cold front. Strong to severe storms may occur. Wildfire smoke is expected to begin moving into the area Saturday night, persisting through Sunday night. This will result in degraded air quality. Lingering flooding on the Illinois River will subside late this weekend. Spotter information statement. Spotter activation may be needed from about 3 to 11 p.m. Expected storm motion is toward the south around 30 miles per hour. The time is currently 5:56 a.m. Central Daylight Time. 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Now for the official National Weather Service forecast for Galesburg and surrounding areas of central and northwest Illinois. Today, sunny. A chance of showers and thunderstorms this afternoon. Highs in the lower 90s. West winds 5 to 10 miles an hour with gusts up to 25 miles an hour. Chance of rain 30%. Heat index values up to 102. Tonight, partly cloudy with a chance of showers and thunderstorms until midnight, then mostly clear after midnight. Lows in the upper 60s. North winds 5 to 10 miles an hour, becoming east after midnight. Chance of rain 40%. Sunday, patchy smoke in the morning. Sunny. Highs in the mid-80s. East winds around 5 miles an hour. Sunday night, mostly clear. Lows in the mid-60s. Southeast winds around 5 miles an hour. Monday, sunny with highs in the lower 90s. South winds 5 to 10 miles an hour. Heat index values up to 103 in the afternoon. Monday night, partly cloudy with a chance of showers and thunderstorms. Lows in the lower 70s. Chance of rain 50%. Tuesday and Tuesday night, mostly clear. Highs in the upper 80s. Lows in the lower 60s. Wednesday, sunny. Highs around 80. Wednesday night, partly cloudy until midnight, then becoming mostly clear. Lows in the upper 50s. Thursday, sunny. Highs in the lower 80s. Thursday night, partly cloudy. Lows in the lower 60s. Friday, mostly sunny. A chance of showers in the morning. Highs in the lower 80s. Chance of rain 30%. Again, the forecast for Galesburg and surrounding areas of central and northwest Illinois for today, sunny. A chance of showers and thunderstorms this afternoon. Highs in the lower 90s. West winds 5 to 10 miles an hour with gusts up to 25 miles an hour. Chance of rain 30%. Heat index values up to 102. At 5 a.m. the report from Galesburg was not available. At Moline, skies were partly cloudy. The temperature was 77 degrees, the dew point was 72, and the relative humidity was 84%. The wind was west at 10 miles an hour. The pressure was 29.93 inches and steady. Elsewhere around the area, it was clear, with a temperature of 78 at Peoria, 76 at Burlington, 75 at Quincy, and 74 at Springfield. At Moline, it was partly cloudy, with a temperature of 77. At Macomb, the weather conditions were not available. And once again at 5 a.m. the report from Galesburg was not available. At Moline, under partly cloudy skies, the temperature was 77. The Peoria, Illinois climate summary for yesterday, July 17, 2026. Yesterday's high temperature of 91 degrees occurred at 2:39 p.m. The normal high is 87. Yesterday's low temperature of 75 degrees occurred at 4:19 a.m. The normal low is 67. 0.01 inches of precipitation fell.

yesterday, which brings the monthly total to 0.93 inches. This is 1.10 inches below the normal amount of 2.03 inches for July. The total precipitation for the year now stands at 23.67 inches, which is 2.49 inches above normal. There were 18 cooling degree days yesterday, which is 6 above normal. This brings the monthly total to 242, which is 45 above normal. The yearly total since January 1st is 563, which is 17 above normal. Yesterday the maximum wind observed was 15 miles an hour from the west. The highest wind gust observed was 23 miles per hour from the west, which occurred at 2:48 p.m. Yesterday the average wind speed was 6 miles per hour. The normal high temperature for today is 86 degrees, and the normal low is 67. The record high for today is 101, which last occurred in 1894, and the record low is 51, which occurred in 1979. Sunrise today is at 5:43 a.m. and sunset is at 8:26 p.m. The following is a summary of watches, warnings, and advisories in effect. For the KZZ66 listening area, a heat advisory remains in effect from noon until 7 p.m. and now includes the following county, Mercer, Illinois. A heat advisory remains in effect from 12 p.m. until 7 p.m. for the following county, Warren, Illinois. Here is a statement on the heat wave for the following county, Mercer, Illinois. Heat advisory in effect from noon today to 7 p.m. this evening. What? Heat index values up to 102 expected. Where? In Illinois, Mercer and Rock Island counties. In Iowa, Muscatine, Scott, Keokuk, Wausau, and Washington counties. When? From noon today to 7 p.m. this evening. The following impacts are expected. Hot temperatures and high humidity may cause heat illnesses. Here is a statement on the heat wave for the following county, Warren, Illinois. Heat advisory remains in effect from noon today to 7 p.m. this evening. What? Heat index values up to 103 expected. Where? Portions of west central Illinois, southeast Iowa, and northeast Missouri. When? From noon today to 7 p.m. this evening. The following impacts are expected. Hot temperatures and high humidity may cause heat illnesses. And now a discussion of hazardous weather conditions for the following county, Knox, Illinois. This hazardous weather outlook is for central Illinois, east central Illinois, and west central Illinois. For today and tonight, scattered thunderstorms are expected this afternoon and evening. There is a slight risk that some of the storms will be strong to severe, with locally damaging wind gusts the primary severe risk. Heat and humidity will continue today, with afternoon heat index values peaking between 100 and 105 degrees. For Sunday through Friday, another day with heat indices around 100 is anticipated Monday. Storm chances return from Monday evening into Tuesday ahead of a cold front. Strong to severe storms may occur. Wildfire smoke is expected to begin moving into the area Saturday night, persisting through Sunday night. This will result in degraded air quality. Lingering flooding on the Illinois River will subside late this weekend. Spotter information statement. Spotter activation may be needed from about 3 to 11 p.m. Expected storm motion is toward the south around 30 miles per hour. The time is currently 6:04 a.m. Central Daylight Time. 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Now for the official National Weather Service forecast for Galesburg and surrounding areas of central and northwest Illinois. Today, sunny. A chance of showers and thunderstorms this afternoon. Highs in the lower 90s. West winds 5 to 10 miles an hour with gusts up to 25 miles an hour. Chance of rain 30%. Heat index values up to 102. Tonight, partly cloudy with a chance of showers and thunderstorms until midnight, then mostly clear after midnight. Lows in the upper 60s. North winds 5 to 10 miles an hour, becoming east after midnight. Chance of rain 40%. Sunday, patchy smoke in the morning. Sunny. Highs in the mid-80s. East winds around 5 miles an hour. Sunday night, mostly clear. Lows in the mid-60s. Southeast winds around 5 miles an hour. Monday, sunny with highs in the lower 90s.

5 to 10 miles an hour. Heat index values up to 103 in the afternoon. Monday night, partly cloudy with a chance of showers and thunderstorms. Lows in the lower 70s. Chance of rain 50%. Tuesday and Tuesday night, mostly clear. Highs in the upper 80s. Lows in the lower 60s. Wednesday, sunny. Highs around 80. Wednesday night, partly cloudy until midnight, then becoming mostly clear. Lows in the upper 50s. Thursday, sunny. Highs in the lower 80s. Thursday night, partly cloudy. Lows in the lower 60s. Friday, mostly sunny. A chance of showers in the morning. Highs in the lower 80s. Chance of rain 30%. Again, the forecast for Galesburg and surrounding areas of central and northwest Illinois for today, sunny. A chance of showers and thunderstorms this afternoon. Highs in the lower 90s. West winds 5 to 10 miles an hour with gusts up to 25 miles an hour. Chance of rain 30%. Heat index values up to 102. Now for the official National Weather Service forecast for Galesburg and surrounding areas of central and northwest Illinois. Today, sunny. A chance of showers and thunderstorms this afternoon. Highs in the lower 90s. West winds 5 to 10 miles an hour with gusts up to 25 miles an hour. Chance of rain 50%. Heat index values up to 102. Tonight, partly cloudy with a chance of showers and thunderstorms until midnight, then mostly clear after midnight. Lows in the upper 60s. North winds 5 to 10 miles an hour, becoming east after midnight. Chance of rain 40%. Sunday, sunny. Patchy smoke. Highs in the mid-80s. East winds around 5 miles an hour. Sunday night, mostly clear. Patchy smoke. Lows in the mid-60s. Southeast winds around 5 miles an hour. Monday, sunny with highs in the lower 90s. South winds 5 to 10 miles an hour. Heat index values up to 103 in the afternoon. Monday night, partly cloudy with a chance of showers and thunderstorms. Lows in the lower 70s. Chance of rain 50%. Tuesday and Tuesday night, mostly clear. Highs in the upper 80s. Lows in the lower 60s. Wednesday, sunny. Highs around 80. Wednesday night, partly cloudy until midnight, then becoming mostly clear. Lows in the upper 50s. Thursday, sunny. Highs in the lower 80s. Thursday night, partly cloudy. Lows in the lower 60s. Friday, mostly sunny. A chance of showers in the morning. Highs in the lower 80s. Chance of rain 30%. Again, the forecast for Galesburg and surrounding areas of central and northwest Illinois for today, sunny. A chance of showers and thunderstorms this afternoon. Highs in the lower 90s. West winds 5 to 10 miles an hour with gusts up to 25 miles an hour. Chance of rain 50%. Heat index values up to 102. At 6 a.m. the report from Galesburg was not available. At Moline, skies were clear. The temperature was 76 degrees, the dew point was 71, and the relative humidity was 85%. The wind was west at 8 miles an hour. The pressure was 29.94 inches and rising. Elsewhere around the area, it was clear, with a temperature of 78 at Peoria, 76 at Moline, 74 at Burlington, 74 at Quincy, and 73 at Springfield. At Macomb, the weather conditions were not available. And once again at 6 a.m. the report from Galesburg was not available. At Moline, under clear skies, the temperature was 76. Looking elsewhere around the Midwest at 6 a.m., Chicago was mostly cloudy, and 79. Indianapolis was partly cloudy, and 75. St. Louis was clear, and 77. Kansas City was mostly cloudy, and 76. Des Moines was partly cloudy, and 74. Milwaukee was cloudy, and 80. The following is a summary of watches, warnings, and advisories in effect. For the KZZ 66 listening area, a heat advisory remains in effect from noon until 7 p.m., and now includes the following county: Mercer.

Illinois. A heat advisory remains in effect from 12 p.m. until 7 p.m. for the following county, Warren, Illinois. Here is a statement on the heat wave for the following county, Mercer, Illinois. Heat advisory in effect from noon today to 7 p.m. this evening. What? Heat index values up to 102 expected. Where? In Illinois, Mercer and Rock Island counties. In Iowa, Muscatine, Scott, Keokuk, Lewisaw, and Washington counties. When? From noon today to 7 p.m. this evening. The following impacts are expected. Hot temperatures and high humidity may cause heat illnesses. Here is a statement on the heat wave for the following county, Warren, Illinois. Heat advisory remains in effect from noon today to 7 p.m. this evening. What? Heat index values up to 103 expected. Where? Portions of west central Illinois, southeast Iowa, and northeast Missouri. When? From noon today to 7 p.m. this evening. The following impacts are expected. Hot temperatures and high humidity may cause heat illnesses. And now a discussion of hazardous weather conditions for the following county, Knox, Illinois. This hazardous weather outlook is for central Illinois, east central Illinois, and west central Illinois. For today and tonight, scattered thunderstorms are expected this afternoon and evening. There is a slight risk that some of the storms will be strong to severe, with locally damaging wind gusts the primary severe risk. Heat and humidity will continue today, with afternoon heat index values peaking between 100 and 105 degrees. For Sunday through Friday, another day with heat indices around 100 is anticipated Monday. Storm chances return from Monday evening into Tuesday ahead of a cold front. Strong to severe storms may occur. Wildfire smoke is expected to begin moving into the area Saturday night, persisting through Sunday night. This will result in degraded air quality. Lingering flooding on the Illinois River will subside late this weekend. Spotter information statement. Spotter activation may be needed from about 3 to 11 p.m. Expected storm motion is toward the south around 30 miles per hour. The time is currently 6:13 a.m. Central Daylight Time. 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Now for the official National Weather Service forecast for Galesburg and surrounding areas of central and northwest Illinois. Today, sunny. A chance of showers and thunderstorms this afternoon. Highs in the lower 90s. West winds 5 to 10 miles an hour with gusts up to 25 miles an hour. Chance of rain 50%. Heat index values up to 102. Tonight, partly cloudy with a chance of showers and thunderstorms until midnight, then mostly clear after midnight. Lows in the upper 60s. North winds 5 to 10 miles an hour, becoming east after midnight. Chance of rain 40%. Sunday, sunny. Patchy smoke. Highs in the mid-80s. East winds around 5 miles an hour. Sunday night, mostly clear. Patchy smoke. Lows in the mid-60s. Southeast winds around 5 miles an hour. Monday, sunny with highs in the lower 90s. South winds 5 to 10 miles an hour. Heat index values up to 103 in the afternoon. Monday night, partly cloudy with a chance of showers and thunderstorms. Lows in the lower 70s. Chance of rain 50%. Tuesday and Tuesday night, mostly clear. Highs in the upper 80s. Lows in the lower 60s. Wednesday, sunny. Highs around 80. Wednesday night, partly cloudy until midnight, then becoming mostly clear. Lows in the upper 50s. Thursday, sunny. Highs in the lower 80s. Thursday night, partly cloudy. Lows in the lower 60s. Friday, mostly sunny. A chance of showers in the morning. Highs in the lower 80s. Chance of rain 30%. Again, the forecast for Galesburg and surrounding areas of central and northwest Illinois for today, sunny. A chance of showers and thunderstorms this afternoon. Highs in the lower 90s. West winds 5 to 10 miles an hour with gusts up to 25 miles an hour. Chance of rain 50%. Heat index values up to 102. 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

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The Peoria, Illinois climate summary for yesterday, July 17, 2026. Yesterday's high temperature of 91 degrees occurred at 2:39 p.m. The normal high is 87. Yesterday's low temperature of 75 degrees occurred at 4:19 a.m. The normal low is 67. 0.01 inches of precipitation fell yesterday, which brings the monthly total to 0.93 inches. This is 1.10 inches below the normal amount of 2.03 inches for July. The total precipitation for the year now stands at 23.67 inches, which is 2.49 inches above normal. There were 18 cooling degree days yesterday, which is 6 above normal. This brings the monthly total to 242, which is 45 above normal. The yearly total since January 1st is 563, which is 17 above normal. Yesterday the maximum wind observed was 15 miles an hour from the west. The highest wind gust observed was 23 miles per hour from the west, which occurred at 2:48 p.m. Yesterday the average wind speed was 6 miles per hour. The normal high temperature for today is 86 degrees, and the normal low is 67. The record high for today is 101, which last occurred in 1894, and the record low is 51, which occurred in 1979. Sunrise today is at 5:43 a.m. and sunset is at 8:26 p.m. At 6 a.m. the report from Galesburg was not available. At Moline, skies were clear. The temperature was 76 degrees, the dew point was 71, and the relative humidity was 85%. The wind was west at 8 miles an hour. The pressure was 29.94 inches and rising. Elsewhere around the area, it was clear, with a temperature of 78 at Peoria, 76 at Moline, 74 at Burlington, 74 at Quincy, and 73 at Springfield. At Macomb, the weather conditions were not available. And once again at 6 a.m. the report from Galesburg was not available. At Moline, under clear skies, the temperature was 76. Looking elsewhere around the Midwest at 6 a.m., Chicago was mostly cloudy, and 79. Indianapolis was partly cloudy, and 75. St. Louis was clear, and 77. Kansas City was mostly cloudy, and 76. Des Moines was partly cloudy, and 74. Milwaukee was cloudy, and 80. The following is a summary of watches, warnings, and advisories in effect. For the KZZ66 listening area, a heat advisory remains in effect from noon until 7 p.m., and now includes the following county: Mercer, Illinois. A heat advisory remains in effect from 12 p.m. until 7 p.m. for the following county: Warren, Illinois. Here is a statement on the heat wave for the following county: Mercer, Illinois. Heat advisory in effect from noon today to 7 p.m. this evening. What? Heat index values up to 102 expected. Where? In Illinois, Mercer and Rock Island counties. In Iowa, Muscatine, Scott, Keokuk, Wausau, and Washington counties. When? From noon today to 7 p.m. this evening. The following impacts are expected: hot temperatures and high humidity may cause heat illnesses. Here is a statement on the heat wave for the following county: Warren, Illinois. Heat advisory remains in effect from noon today to 7 p.m. this evening. What? Heat index values up to 103 expected. Where? Portions of west central Illinois, southeast Iowa, and northeast Missouri. When? From noon today to 7 p.m. this evening. The following impacts are expected: hot temperatures and high humidity may cause heat illnesses. And now a discussion of hazardous weather conditions for the following county: Knox, Illinois. This hazardous weather outlook is for central Illinois, east central Illinois, and west central Illinois. For today and tonight, scattered thunderstorms are expected this afternoon and evening. There is a slight risk that some of the storms will be strong to severe, with locally damaging wind gusts the primary severe risk. Heat and humidity will continue today, with afternoon heat index values peaking between 1

and 105 degrees. For Sunday through Friday, another day with heat indices around 100 is anticipated Monday. Storm chances return from Monday evening into Tuesday ahead of a cold front. Strong to severe storms may occur. Wildfire smoke is expected to begin moving into the area Saturday night, persisting through Sunday night. This will result in degraded air quality. Lingering flooding on the Illinois River will subside late this weekend. Spotter information statement. Spotter activation may be needed from about 3 to 11 p.m. Expected storm motion is toward the south around 30 miles per hour. The time is currently 6:21 a.m. Central Daylight Time. 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Now for the official National Weather Service forecast for Galesburg and surrounding areas of central and northwest Illinois. Today, sunny. A chance of showers and thunderstorms this afternoon. Highs in the lower 90s. West winds 5 to 10 miles an hour with gusts up to 25 miles an hour. Chance of rain 50%. Heat index values up to 102. Tonight, partly cloudy with a chance of showers and thunderstorms until midnight, then mostly clear after midnight. Lows in the upper 60s. North winds 5 to 10 miles an hour, becoming east after midnight. Chance of rain 40%. Sunday, sunny. Patchy smoke. Highs in the mid-80s. East winds around 5 miles an hour. Sunday night, mostly clear. Patchy smoke. Lows in the mid-60s. Southeast winds around 5 miles an hour. Monday, sunny with highs in the lower 90s. South winds 5 to 10 miles an hour. Heat index values up to 103 in the afternoon. Monday night, partly cloudy with a chance of showers and thunderstorms. Lows in the lower 70s. Chance of rain 50%. Tuesday and Tuesday night, mostly clear. Highs in the upper 80s. Lows in the lower 60s. Wednesday, sunny. Highs around 80. Wednesday night, partly cloudy until midnight, then becoming mostly clear. Lows in the upper 50s. Thursday, sunny. Highs in the lower 80s. Thursday night, partly cloudy. Lows in the lower 60s. Friday, mostly sunny. A chance of showers in the morning. Highs in the lower 80s. Chance of rain 30%. Again, the forecast for Galesburg and surrounding areas of central and northwest Illinois for today, sunny. A chance of showers and thunderstorms this afternoon. Highs in the lower 90s. West winds 5 to 10 miles an hour with gusts up to 25 miles an hour. Chance of rain 50%. Heat index values up to 102. At 6 a.m. the report from Galesburg was not available. At Moline, skies were clear. The temperature was 76 degrees, the dew point was 71, and the relative humidity was 85%. The wind was west at 8 miles an hour. The pressure was 29.94 inches and rising. Elsewhere around the area, it was clear, with a temperature of 78 at Peoria, 76 at Moline, 74 at Burlington, 74 at Quincy, and 73 at Springfield. At Macomb, the weather conditions were not available. And once again at 6 a.m. the report from Galesburg was not available. At Moline, under clear skies, the temperature was 76. At 6 a.m. the report from Galesburg was not available. At Moline, skies were clear. The temperature was 76 degrees, the dew point was 71, and the relative humidity was 85%. The wind was west at 8 miles an hour. The pressure was 29.94 inches and rising. Elsewhere around the area, it was clear, with a temperature of 78 at Peoria, 76 at Moline, 74 at Burlington, 74 at Quincy, and 73 at Springfield. At Macomb, the weather conditions were not available. And once again at 6 a.m. the report from Galesburg was not available. At Moline, under clear skies, the temperature was 76. Looking elsewhere around the Midwest at 6 a.m., Chicago was mostly cloudy, and 79. Indianapolis was partly cloudy, and 75. St. Louis was clear, and 77. Kansas City was mostly cloudy, and 76.

Des Moines was partly cloudy and 74. Milwaukee was cloudy and 80. The following is a summary of watches, warnings, and advisories in effect. For the KZZ 66 listening area, a heat advisory remains in effect from noon until 7 p.m., and now includes the following county, Mercer, Illinois. A heat advisory remains in effect from 12 p.m. until 7 p.m. for the following county, Warren, Illinois. Here is a statement on the heat wave for the following county, Mercer, Illinois. Heat advisory in effect from noon today to 7 p.m. this evening. What? Heat index values up to 102 expected. Where? In Illinois, Mercer and Rock Island counties. In Iowa, Muscatine, Scott, Keokuk, Wiesout, and Washington counties. When? From noon today to 7 p.m. this evening. The following impacts are expected. Hot temperatures and high humidity may cause heat illnesses. Here is a statement on the heat wave for the following county, Warren, Illinois. Heat advisory remains in effect from noon today to 7 p.m. this evening. What? Heat index values up to 103 expected. Where? Portions of west central Illinois, southeast Iowa, and northeast Missouri. When? From noon today to 7 p.m. this evening. The following impacts are expected. Hot temperatures and high humidity may cause heat illnesses. And now a discussion of hazardous weather conditions for the following county, Knox, Illinois. This hazardous weather outlook is for central Illinois, east central Illinois, and west central Illinois. For today and tonight, scattered thunderstorms are expected this afternoon and evening. There is a slight risk that some of the storms will be strong to severe, with locally damaging wind gusts the primary severe risk. Heat and humidity will continue today, with afternoon heat index values peaking between 100 and 105 degrees. For Sunday through Friday, another day with heat indices around 100 is anticipated Monday. Storm chances return from Monday evening into Tuesday ahead of a cold front. Strong to severe storms may occur. Wildfire smoke is expected to begin moving into the area Saturday night, persisting through Sunday night. This will result in degraded air quality. Lingering flooding on the Illinois River will subside late this weekend. Spotter information statement. Spotter activation may be needed from about 3 to 11 p.m. Expected storm motion is toward the south around 30 miles per hour. The time is currently 6:28 a.m. Central Daylight Time. 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Now for the official National Weather Service forecast for Galesburg and surrounding areas of central and northwest Illinois. Today, sunny. A chance of showers and thunderstorms this afternoon. Highs in the lower 90s. West winds 5 to 10 miles an hour with gusts up to 25 miles an hour. Chance of rain 50%. Heat index values up to 102. Tonight, partly cloudy with a chance of showers and thunderstorms until midnight, then mostly clear after midnight. Lows in the upper 60s. North winds 5 to 10 miles an hour, becoming east after midnight. Chance of rain 40%. Sunday, sunny. Patchy smoke. Highs in the mid-80s. East winds around 5 miles an hour. Sunday night, mostly clear. Patchy smoke. Lows in the mid-60s. Southeast winds around 5 miles an hour. Monday, sunny with highs in the lower 90s. South winds 5 to 10 miles an hour. Heat index values up to 103 in the afternoon. Monday night, partly cloudy with a chance of showers and thunderstorms. Lows in the lower 70s. Chance of rain 50%. Tuesday and Tuesday night, mostly clear. Highs in the upper 80s. Lows in the lower 60s. Wednesday, sunny. Highs around 80. Wednesday night, partly cloudy until midnight, then becoming mostly clear. Lows in the upper 50s. Thursday, sunny. Highs in the lower 80s. Thursday night, partly cloudy. Lows in the lower 60s. Friday, mostly sunny. A chance of showers in the morning. Highs in the lower 80s. Chance of rain 30%. Again, the forecast for Galesburg and surrounding areas of central and northwest Illinois for today, sunny. A chance of showers and thunderstorms.

afternoon. Highs in the lower 90s. West winds 5 to 10 miles an hour with gusts up to 25 miles an hour. Chance of rain 50%. Heat index values up to 102. The Peoria, Illinois climate summary for yesterday, July 17, 2026. Yesterday's high temperature of 91 degrees occurred at 2:39 p.m. The normal high is 87. Yesterday's low temperature of 75 degrees occurred at 4:19 a.m. The normal low is 67. 0.01 inches of precipitation fell yesterday, which brings the monthly total to 0.93 inches. This is 1.10 inches below the normal amount of 2.03 inches for July. The total precipitation for the year now stands at 23.67 inches, which is 2.49 inches above normal. There were 18 cooling degree days yesterday, which is 6 above normal. This brings the monthly total to 242, which is 45 above normal. The yearly total since January 1st is 563, which is 17 above normal. Yesterday the maximum wind observed was 15 miles an hour from the west. The highest wind gust observed was 23 miles per hour from the west, which occurred at 2:48 p.m. Yesterday the average wind speed was 6 miles per hour. The normal high temperature for today is 86 degrees, and the normal low is 67. The record high for today is 101, which last occurred in 1894, and the record low is 51, which occurred in 1979. Sunrise today is at 5:43 a.m. and sunset is at 8:26 p.m. At 6 a.m. the report from Galesburg was not available. At Moline, skies were clear. The temperature was 76 degrees, the dew point was 71, and the relative humidity was 85%. The wind was west at 8 miles an hour. The pressure was 29.94 inches and rising. Elsewhere around the area, it was clear, with a temperature of 78 at Peoria, 76 at Moline, 74 at Burlington, 74 at Quincy, and 73 at Springfield. At Macomb, the weather conditions were not available. And once again at 6 a.m. the report from Galesburg was not available. At Moline, under clear skies, the temperature was 76. Weather conditions were not available. And once again at 6 a.m. the report from Galesburg was not available. At Moline, under clear skies, the temperature was 76. Looking elsewhere around the Midwest at 6 a.m., Chicago was mostly cloudy, and 79. Indianapolis was partly cloudy, and 75. St. Louis was clear, and 77. Kansas City was mostly cloudy, and 76. Des Moines was partly cloudy, and 74. Milwaukee was cloudy, and 80. The following is a summary of watches, warnings, and advisories in effect. For the KZZ 66 listening area, a heat advisory remains in effect from noon until 7 p.m., and now includes the following county, Mercer, Illinois. A heat advisory remains in effect from 12 p.m. until 7 p.m. for the following county, Warren, Illinois. Here is a statement on the heat wave for the following county, Mercer, Illinois. Heat advisory in effect from noon today to 7 p.m. this evening. What? Heat index values up to 102 expected. Where? In Illinois, Mercer and Rock Island counties. In Iowa, Muscatine, Scott, Keokuk, Wausau, and Washington counties. When? From noon today to 7 p.m. this evening. The following impacts are expected. Hot temperatures and high humidity may cause heat illnesses. Here is a statement on the heat wave for the following county, Warren, Illinois. Heat advisory remains in effect from noon today to 7 p.m. this evening. What? Heat index values up to 103 expected. Where? Portions of west central Illinois, southeast Iowa, and northeast Missouri. When? From noon today to 7 p.m. this evening. The following impacts are expected. Hot temperatures and high humidity may cause heat illnesses. And now a discussion of hazardous weather conditions for the following county, Knox, Illinois. This hazardous weather outlook is for central Illinois, east central Illinois, and west central Illinois. For today and tonight, scattered thunderstorms are expected this afternoon and evening. There is a slight risk that some of the storms will be strong to severe, with locally damaging wind gusts the primary severe risk.

humidity will continue today, with afternoon heat index values peaking between 100 and 105 degrees. For Sunday through Friday, another day with heat indices around 100 is anticipated Monday. Storm chances return from Monday evening into Tuesday ahead of a cold front. Strong to severe storms may occur. Wildfire smoke is expected to begin moving into the area Saturday night, persisting through Sunday night. This will result in degraded air quality. Lingering flooding on the Illinois River will subside late this weekend. Spotter information statement. Spotter activation may be needed from about 3 to 11 p.m. Expected storm motion is toward the south around 30 miles per hour. The time is currently 6:36 a.m. Central Daylight Time. 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Now for the official National Weather Service forecast for Galesburg and surrounding areas of central and northwest Illinois. Today, sunny. A chance of showers and thunderstorms this afternoon. Highs in the lower 90s. West winds 5 to 10 miles an hour with gusts up to 25 miles an hour. Chance of rain 50%. Heat index values up to 102. Tonight, partly cloudy with a chance of showers and thunderstorms until midnight, then mostly clear after midnight. Lows in the upper 60s. North winds 5 to 10 miles an hour, becoming east after midnight. Chance of rain 40%. Sunday, sunny. Patchy smoke. Highs in the mid-80s. East winds around 5 miles an hour. Sunday night, mostly clear. Patchy smoke. Lows in the mid-60s. Southeast winds around 5 miles an hour. Monday, sunny with highs in the lower 90s. South winds 5 to 10 miles an hour. Heat index values up to 103 in the afternoon. Monday night, partly cloudy with a chance of showers and thunderstorms. Lows in the lower 70s. Chance of rain 50%. Tuesday and Tuesday night, mostly clear. Highs in the upper 80s. Lows in the lower 60s. Wednesday, sunny. Highs around 80. Wednesday night, partly cloudy until midnight, then becoming mostly clear. Lows in the upper 50s. Thursday, sunny. Highs in the lower 80s. Thursday night, partly cloudy. Lows in the lower 60s. Friday, mostly sunny. A chance of showers in the morning. Highs in the lower 80s. Chance of rain 30%. Again, the forecast for Galesburg and surrounding areas of central and northwest Illinois for today, sunny. A chance of showers and thunderstorms this afternoon. Highs in the lower 90s. West winds 5 to 10 miles an hour with gusts up to 25 miles an hour. Chance of rain 50%. Heat index values up to 102. At 6 a.m. the report from Galesburg was not available. At Moline, skies were clear. The temperature was 76 degrees, the dew point was 71, and the relative humidity was 85%. The wind was west at 8 miles an hour. The pressure was 29.94 inches and rising. Elsewhere around the area, it was clear, with a temperature of 78 at Peoria, 76 at Moline, 74 at Burlington, 74 at Quincy, and 73 at Springfield. At Macomb, the weather conditions were not available. And once again at 6 a.m. the report from Galesburg was not available. At Moline, under clear skies, the temperature was 76. Looking elsewhere around the Midwest at 6 a.m., Chicago was mostly cloudy and 79. Indianapolis was partly cloudy and 75. St. Louis was clear and 77. Kansas City was mostly cloudy and 76. Des Moines was partly cloudy and 74. Milwaukee was cloudy and 80. The following is a summary of watches, warnings, and advisories in effect. For the KZZ 66 listening area, a heat advisory remains in effect from noon until 7 p.m. and now includes the following county, Mercer, Illinois. A heat advisory remains in effect from 12 p.m. until 7 p.m. for the following county, Warren, Illinois. Here is a statement on the heat wave for the following county, Mercer, Illinois. Heat advisory in effect from noon today to 7 p.m. this evening. What? Heat index

values up to 100 to expected. Where? In Illinois, Mercer and Rock Island counties. In Iowa, Muscatine, Scott, Keokuk, Lewisohn, and Washington counties. When? From noon today to 7 p.m. this evening. The following impacts are expected. Hot temperatures and high humidity may cause heat illnesses. Here is a statement on the heat wave for the following county, Warren, Illinois. Heat advisory remains in effect from noon today to 7 p.m. this evening. What? Heat index values up to 103 expected. Where? Portions of west central Illinois, southeast Iowa, and northeast Missouri. When? From noon today to 7 p.m. this evening. The following impacts are expected. Hot temperatures and high humidity may cause heat illnesses. And now a discussion of hazardous weather conditions for the following county, Knox, Illinois. This hazardous weather outlook is for central Illinois, east central Illinois, and west central Illinois. For today and tonight, scattered thunderstorms are expected this afternoon and evening. There is a slight risk that some of the storms will be strong to severe, with locally damaging wind gusts the primary severe risk. Heat and humidity will continue today, with afternoon heat index values peaking between 100 and 105 degrees. For Sunday through Friday, another day with heat indices around 100 is anticipated Monday. Storm chances return from Monday evening into Tuesday ahead of a cold front. Strong to severe storms may occur. Wildfire smoke is expected to begin moving into the area Saturday night, persisting through Sunday night. This will result in degraded air quality. Lingering flooding on the Illinois River will subside late this weekend. Spotter information statement. Spotter activation may be needed from about 3 to 11 p.m. Expected storm motion is toward the south around 30 miles per hour. The time is currently 6:42 a.m. Central Daylight Time. 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Now for the official National Weather Service forecast for Galesburg and surrounding areas of central and northwest Illinois. Today, sunny. A chance of showers and thunderstorms this afternoon. Highs in the lower 90s. West winds 5 to 10 miles an hour with gusts up to 25 miles an hour. Chance of rain 50%. Heat index values up to 102. Tonight, partly cloudy with a chance of showers and thunderstorms until midnight, then mostly clear after midnight. Lows in the upper 60s. North winds 5 to 10 miles an hour, becoming east after midnight. Chance of rain 40%. Sunday, sunny. Patchy smoke. Highs in the mid-80s. East winds around 5 miles an hour. Sunday night, mostly clear. Patchy smoke. Lows in the mid-60s. Southeast winds around 5 miles an hour. Monday, sunny with highs in the lower 90s. South winds 5 to 10 miles an hour. Heat index values up to 103 in the afternoon. Monday night, partly cloudy with a chance of showers and thunderstorms. Lows in the lower 70s. Chance of rain 50%. Tuesday and Tuesday night, mostly clear. Highs in the upper 80s. Lows in the lower 60s. Wednesday, sunny. Highs around 80. Wednesday night, partly cloudy until midnight, then becoming mostly clear. Lows in the upper 50s. Thursday, sunny. Highs in the lower 80s. Thursday night, partly cloudy. Lows in the lower 60s. Friday, mostly sunny. A chance of showers in the morning. Highs in the lower 80s. Chance of rain 30%. Again, the forecast for Galesburg and surrounding areas of central and northwest Illinois for today, sunny. A chance of showers and thunderstorms this afternoon. Highs in the lower 90s. West winds 5 to 10 miles an hour with gusts up to 25 miles an hour. Chance of rain 50%. Heat index values up to 102. The Peoria, Illinois climate summary for yesterday, July 17, 2026. Yesterday's high temperature of 91 degrees occurred at 2:39 p.m. The normal high is 87. Yesterday's low temperature of 75 degrees occurred at 4:19 a.m. The normal low is 67. 0.01 inches of precipitation fell yesterday, which brings the monthly total to 0.9.

normal high temperature for today is 86 degrees, and the normal low is 67. The record high for today is 101, which last occurred in 1894, and the record low is 51, which occurred in 1979. Sunrise today is at 5:43 a.m. and sunset is at 8:26 p.m. At 6 a.m. the report from Galesburg was not available. At Moline, skies were clear. The temperature was 76 degrees, the dew point was 71, and the relative humidity was 85%. The wind was west at 8 miles an hour. The pressure was 29.94 inches and rising. Elsewhere around the area, it was clear, with a temperature of 78 at Peoria, 76 at Moline, 74 at Burlington, 74 at Quincy, and 73 at Springfield. At Macomb, the weather conditions were not available. And once again at 6 a.m. the report from Galesburg was not available. At Moline, under clear skies, the temperature was 76. Looking elsewhere around the Midwest at 6 a.m., Chicago was mostly cloudy, and 79. Indianapolis was partly cloudy, and 75. St. Louis was clear, and 77. Kansas City was mostly cloudy, and 76. Des Moines was partly cloudy, and 74. Milwaukee was cloudy, and 80. The following is a summary of watches, warnings, and advisories in effect. For the KZZ 66 listening area, a heat advisory remains in effect from noon until 7 p.m. and now includes the following county, Mercer, Illinois. A heat advisory remains in effect from 12 p.m. until 7 p.m. for the following county, Warren, Illinois. Here is a statement on the heat wave for the following county, Mercer, Illinois. Heat advisory in effect from noon today to 7 p.m. this evening. What? Heat index values up to 102 expected. Where? In Illinois, Mercer and Rock Island counties. In Iowa, Muscatine, Scott, Keokuk, Wausau, and Washington counties. When? From noon today to 7 p.m. this evening. The following impacts are expected. Hot temperatures and high humidity may cause heat illnesses. Here is a statement on the heat wave for the following county, Warren, Illinois. Heat advisory remains in effect from noon today to 7 p.m. this evening. What? Heat index values up to 103 expected. Where? Portions of west central Illinois, southeast Iowa, and northeast Missouri. When? From noon today to 7 p.m. this evening. The following impacts are expected. Hot temperatures and high humidity may cause heat illnesses. And now a discussion of hazardous weather conditions for the following county, Knox, Illinois. This hazardous weather outlook is for central Illinois, east central Illinois, and west central Illinois. For today and tonight, scattered thunderstorms are expected this afternoon and evening. There is a slight risk that some of the storms will be strong to severe, with locally damaging wind gusts the primary severe risk. Heat and humidity will continue today, with afternoon heat index values peaking between 100 and 105 degrees. For Sunday through Friday, another day with heat indices around 100 is anticipated Monday. Storm chances return from Monday evening into Tuesday ahead of a cold front. Strong to severe storms may occur. Wildfire smoke is expected to begin moving into the area Saturday night, persisting through Sunday night. This will result in degraded air quality. Lingering flooding on the Illinois River will subside late this weekend. Spotter information statement. Spotter activation may be needed from about 3 to 11 p.m. Expected storm motion is toward the south around 30 miles per hour. The time is currently 6:50 a.m. Central Daylight Time. 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Now for the official National Weather Service forecast for Galesburg and surrounding areas of central and northwest Illinois. Today, sunny. A chance of showers and thunderstorms this afternoon. Highs in the lower 90s. West winds 5 to 10 miles an hour with gusts up to 25 miles an hour. Chance of rain 50%. Heat index values up to 102. Tonight, partly cloudy with a chance of showers and thunderstorms until midnight, then mostly clear after midnight. Lows in the upper 60s. North winds 5 to 10 miles an hour, becoming east after midnight. Chance of rain 40%.

sunny. Patchy smoke. Highs in the mid-80s. East winds around 5 miles an hour. Sunday night, mostly clear. Patchy smoke. Lows in the mid-60s. Southeast winds around 5 miles an hour. Monday, sunny with highs in the lower 90s. South winds 5 to 10 miles an hour. Heat index values up to 103 in the afternoon. Monday night, partly cloudy with a chance of showers and thunderstorms. Lows in the lower 70s. Chance of rain 50%. Tuesday and Tuesday night, mostly clear. Highs in the upper 80s. Lows in the lower 60s. Wednesday, sunny. Highs around 80. Wednesday night, partly cloudy until midnight, then becoming mostly clear. Lows in the upper 50s. Thursday, sunny. Highs in the lower 80s. Thursday night, partly cloudy. Lows in the lower 60s. Friday, mostly sunny. A chance of showers in the morning. Highs in the lower 80s. Chance of rain 30%. Again, the forecast for Galesburg and surrounding areas of central and northwest Illinois for today, sunny. A chance of showers and thunderstorms this afternoon. Highs in the lower 90s. West winds 5 to 10 miles an hour with gusts up to 25 miles an hour. Chance of rain 50%. Heat index values up to 102. At 6 a.m. the report from Galesburg was not available. At Moline, skies were clear. The temperature was 76 degrees, the dew point was 71, and the relative humidity was 85%. The wind was west at 8 miles an hour. The pressure was 29.94 inches and rising. Elsewhere around the area, it was clear, with a temperature of 78 at Peoria, 76 at Moline, 74 at Burlington, 74 at Quincy, and 73 at Springfield. At Macomb, the weather conditions were not available. And once again at 6 a.m. the report from Galesburg was not available. At Moline, under clear skies, the temperature was 76. Looking elsewhere around the Midwest at 6 a.m., Chicago was mostly cloudy, and 79. Indianapolis was partly cloudy, and 75. St. Louis was clear, and 77. Kansas City was mostly cloudy, and 76. Des Moines was partly cloudy, and 74. Milwaukee was cloudy, and 80. The following is a summary of watches, warnings, and advisories in effect. For the KZZ 66 listening area, a heat advisory remains in effect from noon until 7 p.m., and now includes the following county, Mercer, Illinois. A heat advisory remains in effect from 12 p.m. until 7 p.m. for the following county, Warren, Illinois. Here is a statement on the heat wave for the following county, Mercer, Illinois. Heat advisory in effect from noon today to 7 p.m. this evening. What? Heat index values up to 102 expected. Where? In Illinois, Mercer and Rock Island counties. In Iowa, Muscatine, Scott, Keokuk, Wausau, and Washington counties. When? From noon today to 7 p.m. this evening. The following impacts are expected. Hot temperatures and high humidity may cause heat illnesses. Here is a statement on the heat wave for the following county, Warren, Illinois. Heat advisory remains in effect from noon today to 7 p.m. this evening. What? Heat index values up to 103 expected. Where? Portions of west central Illinois, southeast Iowa, and northeast Missouri. When? From noon today to 7 p.m. this evening. The following impacts are expected. Hot temperatures and high humidity may cause heat illnesses. And now a discussion of hazardous weather conditions for the following county, Knox, Illinois. This hazardous weather outlook is for central Illinois, east central Illinois, and west central Illinois. For today and tonight, scattered thunderstorms are expected this afternoon and evening. There is a slight risk that some of the storms will be strong to severe, with locally damaging wind gusts the primary severe risk. Heat and humidity will continue today, with afternoon heat index values peaking between 100 and 105 degrees. For Sunday through Friday, another day with heat indices around 100 is anticipated Monday. Storm chances return from Monday evening into Tuesday ahead of a cold front. Strong to severe storms may occur. Wildfires

is expected to begin moving into the area Saturday night, persisting through Sunday night. This will result in degraded air quality. Lingering flooding on the Illinois River will subside late this weekend. Spotter information statement. Spotter activation may be needed from about 3 to 11 p.m. Expected storm motion is toward the south around 30 miles per hour. The time is currently 6:56 a.m. Central Daylight Time. 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Now for the official National Weather Service forecast for Galesburg and surrounding areas of central and northwest Illinois. Today, sunny. A chance of showers and thunderstorms this afternoon. Highs in the lower 90s. West winds 5 to 10 miles an hour with gusts up to 25 miles an hour. Chance of rain 50%. Heat index values up to 102. Tonight, partly cloudy with a chance of showers and thunderstorms until midnight, then mostly clear after midnight. Lows in the upper 60s. North winds 5 to 10 miles an hour, becoming east after midnight. Chance of rain 40%. Sunday, sunny. Patchy smoke. Highs in the mid-80s. East winds around 5 miles an hour. Sunday night, mostly clear. Patchy smoke. Lows in the mid-60s. Southeast winds around 5 miles an hour. Monday, sunny with highs in the lower 90s. South winds 5 to 10 miles an hour. Heat index values up to 103 in the afternoon. Monday night, partly cloudy with a chance of showers and thunderstorms. Lows in the lower 70s. Chance of rain 50%. Tuesday and Tuesday night, mostly clear. Highs in the upper 80s. Lows in the lower 60s. Wednesday, sunny. Highs around 80. Wednesday night, partly cloudy until midnight, then becoming mostly clear. Lows in the upper 50s. Thursday, sunny. Highs in the lower 80s. Thursday night, partly cloudy. Lows in the lower 60s. Friday, mostly sunny. A chance of showers in the morning. Highs in the lower 80s. Chance of rain 30%. Again, the forecast for Galesburg and surrounding areas of central and northwest Illinois for today, sunny. A chance of showers and thunderstorms this afternoon. Highs in the lower 90s. West winds 5 to 10 miles an hour with gusts up to 25 miles an hour. Chance of rain 50%. Heat index values up to 102. At 6 a.m. the report from Galesburg was not available. At Moline, skies were clear. The temperature was 76 degrees, the dew point was 71, and the relative humidity was 85%. The wind was west at 8 miles an hour. The pressure was 29.94 inches and rising. Elsewhere around the area, it was clear, with a temperature of 78 at Peoria, 76 at Moline, 74 at Burlington, 74 at Quincy, and 73 at Springfield. At Macomb, the weather conditions were not available. And once again at 6 a.m. the report from Galesburg was not available. At Moline, under clear skies, the temperature was 76. Looking elsewhere around the Midwest at 6 a.m., Chicago was mostly cloudy, and 79. Indianapolis was partly cloudy, and 75. St. Louis was clear, and 77. Kansas City was mostly cloudy, and 76. Des Moines was partly cloudy, and 74. Milwaukee was cloudy, and 80. The Peoria, Illinois climate summary for yesterday, July 17, 2026. Yesterday's high temperature of 91 degrees occurred at 2:39 p.m. The normal high is 87. Yesterday's low temperature of 75 degrees occurred at 4:19 a.m. The normal low is 67. 0.01 inches of precipitation fell yesterday, which brings the monthly total to 0.93 inches. This is 1.10 inches below the normal amount of 2.03 inches for July. The total precipitation for the year now stands at 23.67 inches, which is 2.49 inches above normal. There were 18 cooling degree days yesterday, which is 6 above normal. This brings the monthly total to 242, which is 45 above normal. The yearly total since January 1st is 563.

which is 17 above normal. Yesterday, the maximum wind observed was 15 miles an hour from the west. The highest wind gust observed was 23 miles per hour from the west, which occurred at 2:48 p.m. Yesterday, the average wind speed was 6 miles per hour. The normal high temperature for today is 86 degrees, and the normal low is 67. The record high for today is 101, which last occurred in 1894, and the record low is 51, which occurred in 1979. Sunrise today is at 5:43 a.m. and sunset is at 8:26 p.m. The following is a summary of watches, warnings, and advisories in effect. For the KZZ66 listening area, a heat advisory remains in effect from noon until 7 p.m. and now includes the following county, Mercer, Illinois. A heat advisory remains in effect from 12 p.m. until 7 p.m. for the following county, Warren, Illinois. Here is a statement on the heat wave for the following county, Mercer, Illinois. Heat advisory in effect from noon today to 7 p.m. this evening. What? Heat index values up to 102 expected. Where? In Illinois, Mercer and Rock Island counties. In Iowa, Muscatine, Scott, Keokuk, Lewisaw, and Washington counties. When? From noon today to 7 p.m. this evening. The following impacts are expected. Hot temperatures and high humidity may cause heat illnesses. Here is a statement on the heat wave for the following county, Warren, Illinois. Heat advisory remains in effect from noon today to 7 p.m. this evening. What? Heat index values up to 103 expected. Where? Portions of west central Illinois, southeast Iowa, and northeast Missouri. When? From noon today to 7 p.m. this evening. The following impacts are expected. Hot temperatures and high humidity may cause heat illnesses. And now a discussion of hazardous weather conditions for the following county, Knox, Illinois. This hazardous weather outlook is for central Illinois, east central Illinois, and west central Illinois. For today and tonight, scattered thunderstorms are expected this afternoon and evening. There is a slight risk that some of the storms will be strong to severe, with locally damaging wind gusts the primary severe risk. Heat and humidity will continue today, with afternoon heat index values peaking between 100 and 105 degrees. For Sunday through Friday, another day with heat indices around 100 is anticipated Monday. Storm chances return from Monday evening into Tuesday ahead of a cold front. Strong to severe storms may occur. Wildfire smoke is expected to begin moving into the area Saturday night, persisting through Sunday night. This will result in degraded air quality. Lingering flooding on the Illinois River will subside late this weekend. Spotter information statement. Spotter activation may be needed from about 3 to 11 p.m. Expected storm motion is toward the south around 30 miles per hour. The time is currently 7:04 a.m. Central Daylight Time. 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Now for the official National Weather Service forecast for Galesburg and surrounding areas of central and northwest Illinois. Today, sunny. A chance of showers and thunderstorms this afternoon. Highs in the lower 90s. West winds 5 to 10 miles an hour with gusts up to 25 miles an hour. Chance of rain 50%. Heat index values up to 102. Tonight, partly cloudy with a chance of showers and thunderstorms until midnight, then mostly clear after midnight. Lows in the upper 60s. North winds 5 to 10 miles an hour, becoming east after midnight. Chance of rain 40%. Sunday, sunny. Patchy smoke. Highs in the mid-80s. East winds around 5 miles an hour. Sunday night, mostly clear. Patchy smoke. Lows in the mid-60s. Southeast winds around 5 miles an hour. Monday, sunny with highs in the lower 90s. South winds 5 to 10 miles an hour. Heat index values up to 103 in the afternoon. Monday night, partly cloudy with a chance of showers and thunderstorms. Lows in the lower 70s. Chance of rain 50%. Tuesday and Tuesday night, mostly clear. Highs in the upper 80s. Lows in the lower 60s. Wednesday, sunny. Highs around 80. Wednesday night, partly cloudy until midnight, then becoming mostly clear.

lows in the upper 50s. Thursday, sunny. Highs in the lower 80s. Thursday night, partly cloudy. Lows in the lower 60s. Friday, mostly sunny. A chance of showers in the morning. Highs in the lower 80s. Chance of rain 30%. Again, the forecast for Galesburg and surrounding areas of central and northwest Illinois for today, sunny. A chance of showers and thunderstorms this afternoon. Highs in the lower 90s. West winds 5 to 10 miles an hour with gusts up to 25 miles an hour. Chance of rain 50%. Heat index values up to 102. At 7 a.m. a report from Galesburg was not available. At Moline, skies were sunny. The temperature was 77 degrees, the dew point was 72, and the relative humidity was 84%. The wind was west at 13 miles an hour. The pressure was 29.94 inches and steady. Elsewhere around the area, it was sunny, with a temperature of 77 at Moline, 75 at Burlington, 76 at Quincy, and 75 at Springfield. At Peoria, it was partly sunny, with a temperature of 78. At Macomb, the weather conditions were not available. And once again at 7 a.m. a report from Galesburg was not available. At Moline, under sunny skies, the temperature was 77. Looking elsewhere around the Midwest at 7 a.m., Chicago was partly sunny, and 79. Indianapolis was mostly sunny, and 77. St. Louis was mostly sunny, and 78. Kansas City was mostly cloudy, and 76. Des Moines was partly cloudy, and 74. Milwaukee was cloudy, and 81. The following is a summary of watches, warnings, and advisories in effect. For the KZZ 66 listening area, a heat advisory remains in effect from noon until 7 p.m., and now includes the following county, Mercer, Illinois. A heat advisory remains in effect from 12 p.m. until 7 p.m. for the following county, Warren, Illinois. Here is a statement on the heat wave for the following county, Mercer, Illinois. Heat advisory in effect from noon today to 7 p.m. this evening. What? Heat index values up to 102 expected. Where? In Illinois, Mercer and Rock Island counties. In Iowa, Muscatine, Scott, Keokuk, Wausau, and Washington counties. When? From noon today to 7 p.m. this evening. The following impacts are expected. Hot temperatures and high humidity may cause heat illnesses. Here is a statement on the heat wave for the following county, Warren, Illinois. Heat advisory remains in effect from noon today to 7 p.m. this evening. What? Heat index values up to 103 expected. Where? Portions of west central Illinois, southeast Iowa, and northeast Missouri. When? From noon today to 7 p.m. this evening. The following impacts are expected. Hot temperatures and high humidity may cause heat illnesses. And now a discussion of hazardous weather conditions for the following county, Knox, Illinois. This hazardous weather outlook is for central Illinois, east central Illinois, and west central Illinois. For today and tonight, scattered thunderstorms are expected this afternoon and evening. There is a slight risk that some of the storms will be strong to severe, with locally damaging wind gusts the primary severe risk. Heat and humidity will continue today, with afternoon heat index values peaking between 100 and 105 degrees. For Sunday through Friday, another day with heat indices around 100 is anticipated Monday. Storm chances return from Monday evening into Tuesday ahead of a cold front. Strong to severe storms may occur. Wildfire smoke is expected to begin moving into the area Saturday night, persisting through Sunday night. This will result in degraded air quality. Lingering flooding on the Illinois River will subside late this weekend. Spotter information statement. Spotter activation may be needed from about 3 to 11 p.m. Expected storm motion is toward the south around 30 miles per hour. The time is currently 7:10 a.m. Central Daylight Time. 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Now for the official National Weather Service forecast for Galesburg and surrounding areas of central and northwest Illinois. Today, sunny. A chance of showers and thunderstorms this afternoon. Highs in the lower 90s.

northwest winds 5 to 10 miles an hour with gusts up to 25 miles an hour. Chance of rain 50%. Heat index values up to 102. Tonight, partly cloudy with a chance of showers and thunderstorms until midnight, then mostly clear after midnight. Lows in the upper 60s. North winds 5 to 10 miles an hour, becoming east after midnight. Chance of rain 40%. Sunday, sunny. Patchy smoke. Highs in the mid-80s. East winds around 5 miles an hour. Sunday night, mostly clear. Patchy smoke. Lows in the mid-60s. Southeast winds around 5 miles an hour. Monday, sunny with highs in the lower 90s. South winds 5 to 10 miles an hour. Heat index values up to 103 in the afternoon. Monday night, partly cloudy with a chance of showers and thunderstorms. Lows in the lower 70s. Chance of rain 50%. Tuesday and Tuesday night, mostly clear. Highs in the upper 80s. Lows in the lower 60s. Wednesday, sunny. Highs around 80. Wednesday night, partly cloudy until midnight, then becoming mostly clear. Lows in the upper 50s. Thursday, sunny. Highs in the lower 80s. Thursday night, partly cloudy. Lows in the lower 60s. Friday, mostly sunny. A chance of showers in the morning. Highs in the lower 80s. Chance of rain 30%. Again, the forecast for Galesburg and surrounding areas of central and northwest Illinois for today, sunny. A chance of showers and thunderstorms this afternoon. Highs in the lower 90s. West winds 5 to 10 miles an hour with gusts up to 25 miles an hour. Chance of rain 50%. Heat index values up to 102. At 7 a.m. a report from Galesburg was not available. At Moline, skies were sunny. The temperature was 77 degrees, the dew point was 72, and the relative humidity was 84%. The wind was west at 13 miles an hour. The pressure was 29.94 inches and steady. Elsewhere around the area, it was sunny, with a temperature of 77 at Moline, 75 at Burlington, 76 at Quincy, and 75 at Springfield. At Peoria, it was partly sunny, with a temperature of 78. At Macomb, the weather conditions were not available. And once again at 7 a.m. a report from Galesburg was not available. At Moline, under sunny skies, the temperature was 77. 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Station KZZ66 in Galesburg operates on a frequency of 162.4 MHz. Programming originates from NOAA's National Weather Service office in Lincoln. KZZ66 serves the following counties: Henry, Knox, Mercer, and Warren. KZZ66 is part of the All Hazards Network of NOAA Weather Radio. At 7 a.m. a report from Galesburg was not available. At Moline, skies were sunny. The temperature was 77 degrees, the dew point was 72, and the relative humidity was 84%. The wind was west at 13 miles an hour. The pressure was 29.94 inches and steady. Elsewhere around the area, it was sunny, with a temperature of 77 at Moline, 75 at Burlington, 76 at Quincy, and 75 at Springfield. At Peoria, it was partly sunny, with a temperature of 78. At Macomb, the weather conditions were not available. And once again at 7 a.m. a report from Galesburg was not available. At Moline, under sunny skies, the temperature was 77. The Peoria, Illinois climate summary for yesterday, July 17, 2026. Yesterday's high temperature of 91 degrees occurred at 2:39 p.m. The normal high is 87. Yesterday's low temperature of 75 degrees occurred at 4:19 a.m. The normal low is 67. 0.01 inches of precipitation fell yesterday, which brings the monthly total to 0.93 inches. This is 1.10 inches below the normal amount of 2.03 inches for July. The total precipitation for the year now stands at 23.67 inches, which is 2.49 inches above normal. There were 18 cooling degree days yesterday, which is 6 above normal. This brings the monthly total to 242.

which is 45 above normal. The yearly total since January 1st is 563, which is 17 above normal. Yesterday, the maximum wind observed was 15 miles an hour from the west. The highest wind gust observed was 23 miles per hour from the west, which occurred at 2:48 p.m. Yesterday, the average wind speed was 6 miles per hour. The normal high temperature for today is 86 degrees, and the normal low is 67. The record high for today is 101, which last occurred in 1894, and the record low is 51, which occurred in 1979. Sunrise today is at 5:43 a.m. and sunset is at 8:26 p.m. Looking elsewhere around the Midwest at 7 a.m., Chicago was partly sunny, and 79. Indianapolis was mostly sunny, and 77. St. Louis was mostly sunny, and 78. Kansas City was mostly cloudy, and 76. Des Moines was partly cloudy, and 74. Milwaukee was cloudy, and 81. The following is a summary of watches, warnings, and advisories in effect. For the KZZ 66 listening area, a heat advisory remains in effect from noon until 7 p.m., and now includes the following county: Mercer, Illinois. A heat advisory remains in effect from 12 p.m. until 7 p.m. for the following county: Warren, Illinois. Here is a statement on the heat wave for the following county: Mercer, Illinois. Heat advisory in effect from noon today to 7 p.m. this evening. What? Heat index values up to 102 expected. Where? In Illinois, Mercer and Rock Island counties. In Iowa, Muscatine, Scott, Keokuk, Wuwaisout, and Washington counties. When? From noon today to 7 p.m. this evening. The following impacts are expected: hot temperatures and high humidity may cause heat illnesses. Here is a statement on the heat wave for the following county: Warren, Illinois. Heat advisory remains in effect from noon today to 7 p.m. this evening. What? Heat index values up to 103 expected. Where? Portions of west central Illinois, southeast Iowa, and northeast Missouri. When? From noon today to 7 p.m. this evening. The following impacts are expected: hot temperatures and high humidity may cause heat illnesses. And now a discussion of hazardous weather conditions for the following county: Knox, Illinois. This hazardous weather outlook is for central Illinois, east central Illinois, and west central Illinois. For today and tonight, scattered thunderstorms are expected this afternoon and evening. There is a slight risk that some of the storms will be strong to severe, with locally damaging wind gusts the primary severe risk. Heat and humidity will continue today, with afternoon heat index values peaking between 100 and 105 degrees. For Sunday through Friday, another day with heat indices around 100 is anticipated Monday. Storm chances return from Monday evening into Tuesday ahead of a cold front. Strong to severe storms may occur. Wildfire smoke is expected to begin moving into the area Saturday night, persisting through Sunday night. This will result in degraded air quality. Lingering flooding on the Illinois River will subside late this weekend. Spotter information statement: spotter activation may be needed from about 3 to 11 p.m. Expected storm motion is toward the south around 30 miles per hour. The time is currently 7:20 a.m. Central Daylight Time. 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Now for the official National Weather Service forecast for Galesburg and surrounding areas of central and northwest Illinois. Today, sunny. A chance of showers and thunderstorms this afternoon. Highs in the lower 90s. West winds 5 to 10 miles an hour with gusts up to 25 miles an hour. Chance of rain 50%. Heat index values up to 102. Tonight, partly cloudy with a chance of showers and thunderstorms until midnight, then mostly clear after midnight. Lows in the upper 60s. North winds 5 to 10 miles an hour, becoming east after midnight. Chance of rain 40%. Sunday, sunny. Patchy smoke. Highs in the mid-80s. East winds around 5 miles an hour. Sunday night, mostly clear. Patchy smoke. Lows in the mid-60s. Southeast winds around 5 miles an hour. Monday, sunny with highs in the lower 90s. South winds 5 to 10.

an hour. Heat index values up to 103 in the afternoon. Monday night, partly cloudy with a chance of showers and thunderstorms. Lows in the lower 70s. Chance of rain 50%. Tuesday and Tuesday night, mostly clear. Highs in the upper 80s. Lows in the lower 60s. Wednesday, sunny. Highs around 80. Wednesday night, partly cloudy until midnight, then becoming mostly clear. Lows in the upper 50s. Thursday, sunny. Highs in the lower 80s. Thursday night, partly cloudy. Lows in the lower 60s. Friday, mostly sunny. A chance of showers in the morning. Highs in the lower 80s. Chance of rain 30%. Again, the forecast for Galesburg and surrounding areas of central and northwest Illinois for today, sunny. A chance of showers and thunderstorms this afternoon. Highs in the lower 90s. West winds 5 to 10 miles an hour with gusts up to 25 miles an hour. Chance of rain 50%. Heat index values up to 102. At 7 a.m. the report from Galesburg was not available. At Moline, skies were sunny. The temperature was 77 degrees, the dew point was 72, and the relative humidity was 84%. The wind was west at 13 miles an hour. The pressure was 29.94 inches and steady. Elsewhere around the area, it was sunny, with a temperature of 77 at Moline, 75 at Burlington, 76 at Quincy, and 75 at Springfield. At Peoria, it was partly sunny, with a temperature of 78. At Macomb, the weather conditions were not available. And once again at 7 a.m. the report from Galesburg was not available. At Moline, under sunny skies, the temperature was 77. Looking elsewhere around the Midwest at 7 a.m., Chicago was partly sunny, and 79. Indianapolis was mostly sunny, and 77. St. Louis was mostly sunny, and 78. Kansas City was mostly cloudy, and 76. Des Moines was partly cloudy, and 74. Milwaukee was cloudy, and 81. The following is a summary of watches, warnings, and advisories in effect. For the KZZ66 listening area, a heat advisory remains in effect from noon until 7 p.m., and now includes the following county, Mercer, Illinois. A heat advisory remains in effect from 12 p.m. until 7 p.m. for the following county, Warren, Illinois. Here is a statement on the heat wave for the following county, Mercer, Illinois. Heat advisory in effect from noon today to 7 p.m. this evening. What? Heat index values up to 102 expected. Where? In Illinois, Mercer and Rock Island counties. In Iowa, Muscatine, Scott, Keokuk, Wiesout, and Washington counties. When? From noon today to 7 p.m. this evening. The following impacts are expected. Hot temperatures and high humidity may cause heat illnesses. Here is a statement on the heat wave for the following county, Warren, Illinois. Heat advisory remains in effect from noon today to 7 p.m. this evening. What? Heat index values up to 103 expected. Where? Portions of west central Illinois, southeast Iowa, and northeast Missouri. When? From noon today to 7 p.m. this evening. The following impacts are expected. Hot temperatures and high humidity may cause heat illnesses. And now a discussion of hazardous weather conditions for the following county, Knox, Illinois. This hazardous weather outlook is for central Illinois, east central Illinois, and west central Illinois. For today and tonight, scattered thunderstorms are expected this afternoon and evening. There is a slight risk that some of the storms will be strong to severe, with locally damaging wind gusts the primary severe risk. Heat and humidity will continue today, with afternoon heat index values peaking between 100 and 105 degrees. For Sunday through Friday, another day with heat indices around 100 is anticipated Monday. Storm chances return from Monday evening into Tuesday ahead of a cold front. Strong to severe storms may occur. Wildfire smoke is expected to begin moving into the area Saturday night, persisting through Sunday night. This will result in degraded air quality. Lingering flooding on the Illinois River will subside late this weekend. Spotter information statement. Spotter activation may be needed from about 3 to 11 p.m.

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The time is currently 7:26 a.m. Central Daylight Time. 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Now for the official National Weather Service forecast for Galesburg and surrounding areas of central and northwest Illinois. Today, sunny. A chance of showers and thunderstorms this afternoon. Highs in the lower 90s. West winds 5 to 10 miles an hour with gusts up to 25 miles an hour. Chance of rain 50%. Heat index values up to 102. Tonight, partly cloudy with a chance of showers and thunderstorms until midnight, then mostly clear after midnight. Lows in the upper 60s. North winds 5 to 10 miles an hour, becoming east after midnight. Chance of rain 40%. Sunday, sunny. Patchy smoke. Highs in the mid-80s. East winds around 5 miles an hour. Sunday night, mostly clear. Patchy smoke. Lows in the mid-60s. Southeast winds around 5 miles an hour. Monday, sunny with highs in the lower 90s. South winds 5 to 10 miles an hour. Heat index values up to 103 in the afternoon. Monday night, partly cloudy with a chance of showers and thunderstorms. Lows in the lower 70s. Chance of rain 50%. Tuesday and Tuesday night, mostly clear. Highs in the upper 80s. Lows in the lower 60s. Wednesday, sunny. Highs around 80. Wednesday night, partly cloudy until midnight, then becoming mostly clear. Lows in the upper 50s. Thursday, sunny. Highs in the lower 80s. Thursday night, partly cloudy. Lows in the lower 60s. Friday, mostly sunny. A chance of showers in the morning. Highs in the lower 80s. Chance of rain 30%. Again, the forecast for Galesburg and surrounding areas of central and northwest Illinois for today, sunny. A chance of showers and thunderstorms this afternoon. Highs in the lower 90s. West winds 5 to 10 miles an hour with gusts up to 25 miles an hour. Chance of rain 50%. Heat index values up to 102. At 7 a.m. the report from Galesburg was not available. At Moline, skies were sunny. The temperature was 77 degrees, the dew point was 72, and the relative humidity was 84%. The wind was west at 13 miles an hour. The pressure was 29.94 inches and steady. Elsewhere around the area, it was sunny, with a temperature of 77 at Moline, 75 at Burlington, 76 at Quincy, and 75 at Springfield. At Peoria, it was partly sunny, with a temperature of 78. At Macomb, the weather conditions were not available. And once again at 7 a.m. a report from Galesburg was not available. At Moline, under sunny skies, the temperature was 77. Looking elsewhere around the Midwest at 7 a.m., Chicago was partly sunny, and 79. Indianapolis was mostly sunny, and 77. St. Louis was mostly sunny, and 78. Kansas City was mostly cloudy, and 76. Des Moines was partly cloudy, and 74. Milwaukee was cloudy, and 81. The Peoria, Illinois climate summary for yesterday, July 17, 2026. Yesterday's high temperature of 91 degrees occurred at 2:39 p.m. The normal high is 87. Yesterday's low temperature of 75 degrees occurred at 4:19 a.m. The normal low is 67. 0.01 inches of precipitation fell yesterday, which brings the monthly total to 0.93 inches. This is 1.10 inches below the normal amount of 2.03 inches for July. The total precipitation for the year now stands at 23.67 inches, which is 2.49 inches above normal. There were 18 cooling degree days yesterday, which is 6 above normal. This brings the monthly total to 242, which is 45 above normal. The yearly total since January 1st is 563, which is 17 above normal. Yesterday the maximum wind observed was 15 miles an hour from the west. The highest wind gust observed was 23 miles per hour from the west, which occurred at 2:48 p.m. Yesterday the average wind speed was 6

per hour. The normal high temperature for today is 86 degrees, and the normal low is 67. The record high for today is 101, which last occurred in 1894, and the record low is 51, which occurred in 1979. Sunrise today is at 5:43 a.m. and sunset is at 8:26 p.m. The following is a summary of watches, warnings, and advisories in effect. For the KZZ66 listening area, a heat advisory remains in effect from noon until 7 p.m., and now includes the following county: Mercer, Illinois. A heat advisory remains in effect from 12 p.m. until 7 p.m. for the following county: Warren, Illinois. Here is a statement on the heat wave for the following county: Mercer, Illinois. Heat advisory in effect from noon today to 7 p.m. this evening. What? Heat index values up to 102 expected. Where? In Illinois, Mercer and Rock Island counties. In Iowa, Muscatine, Scott, Keokuk, Lewisaw, and Washington counties. When? From noon today to 7 p.m. this evening. The following impacts are expected: hot temperatures and high humidity may cause heat illnesses. Here is a statement on the heat wave for the following county: Warren, Illinois. Heat advisory remains in effect from noon today to 7 p.m. this evening. What? Heat index values up to 103 expected. Where? Portions of west central Illinois, southeast Iowa, and northeast Missouri. When? From noon today to 7 p.m. this evening. The following impacts are expected: hot temperatures and high humidity may cause heat illnesses. And now a discussion of hazardous weather conditions for the following county: Knox, Illinois. This hazardous weather outlook is for central Illinois, east central Illinois, and west central Illinois. And now a discussion of hazardous weather conditions for the following county: Knox, Illinois. This hazardous weather outlook is for central Illinois, east central Illinois, and west central Illinois. For today and tonight, scattered thunderstorms are expected this afternoon and evening. There is a slight risk that some of the storms will be strong to severe, with locally damaging wind gusts the primary severe risk. Heat and humidity will continue today, with afternoon heat index values peaking between 100 and 105 degrees. For Sunday through Friday, another day with heat indices around 100 is anticipated Monday. Storm chances return from Monday evening into Tuesday ahead of a cold front. Strong to severe storms may occur. Wildfire smoke is expected to begin moving into the area Saturday night, persisting through Sunday night. This will result in degraded air quality. Lingering flooding on the Illinois River will subside late this weekend. Spotter information statement: spotter activation may be needed from about 3 to 11 p.m. Expected storm motion is toward the south around 30 miles per hour. The time is currently 7:34 a.m. Central Daylight Time. 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Now for the official National Weather Service forecast for Galesburg and surrounding areas of central and northwest Illinois. Today, sunny. A chance of showers and thunderstorms this afternoon. Highs in the lower 90s. West winds 5 to 10 miles an hour with gusts up to 25 miles an hour. Chance of rain 50%. Heat index values up to 102. Tonight, partly cloudy with a chance of showers and thunderstorms until midnight, then mostly clear after midnight. Lows in the upper 60s. North winds 5 to 10 miles an hour, becoming east after midnight. Chance of rain 40%. Sunday, sunny. Patchy smoke. Highs in the mid-80s. East winds around 5 miles an hour. Sunday night, mostly clear. Patchy smoke. Lows in the mid-60s. Southeast winds around 5 miles an hour. Monday, sunny with highs in the lower 90s. South winds 5 to 10 miles an hour. Heat index values up to 103 in the afternoon. Monday night, partly cloudy with a chance of showers and thunderstorms. Lows in the lower 70s. Chance of rain 50%. Tuesday and Tuesday night, mostly clear. Highs in the upper 80s. Lows in the lower 60s. Wednesday, sunny. Highs around 80. Wednesday night, partly cloudy until midnight, then becoming mostly clear. Lows in the upper 50s.

Thursday, sunny. Highs in the lower 80s. Thursday night, partly cloudy. Lows in the lower 60s. Friday, mostly sunny. A chance of showers in the morning. Highs in the lower 80s. Chance of rain 30%. Again, the forecast for Galesburg and surrounding areas of central and northwest Illinois for today, sunny. A chance of showers and thunderstorms this afternoon. Highs in the lower 90s. West winds 5 to 10 miles an hour with gusts up to 25 miles an hour. Chance of rain 50%. Heat index values up to 102. At 7 a.m. a report from Galesburg was not available. At Moline, skies were sunny. The temperature was 77 degrees, the dew point was 72, and the relative humidity was 84%. The wind was west at 13 miles an hour. The pressure was 29.94 inches and steady. Elsewhere around the area, it was sunny, with a temperature of 77 at Moline, 75 at Burlington, 76 at Quincy, and 75 at Springfield. At Peoria, it was partly sunny, with a temperature of 78. At Macomb, the weather conditions were not available. And once again at 7 a.m. a report from Galesburg was not available. At Moline, under sunny skies, the temperature was 77. Looking elsewhere around the Midwest at 7 a.m., Chicago was partly sunny, and 79. Indianapolis was mostly sunny, and 77. St. Louis was mostly sunny, and 78. Kansas City was mostly cloudy, and 76. Des Moines was partly cloudy, and 74. Milwaukee was cloudy, and 81. The following is a summary of watches, warnings, and advisories in effect. For the KZZ 66 listening area, a heat advisory remains in effect from noon until 7 p.m., and now includes the following county, Mercer, Illinois. A heat advisory remains in effect from 12 p.m. until 7 p.m. for the following county, Warren, Illinois. Here is a statement on the heat wave for the following county, Mercer, Illinois. Heat advisory in effect from noon today to 7 p.m. this evening. What? Heat index values up to 102 expected. Where? In Illinois, Mercer and Rock Island counties. In Iowa, Muscatine, Scott, Keokuk, Wausau, and Washington counties. When? From noon today to 7 p.m. this evening. The following impacts are expected. Hot temperatures and high humidity may cause heat illnesses. Here is a statement on the heat wave for the following county, Warren, Illinois. Heat advisory remains in effect from noon today to 7 p.m. this evening. What? Heat index values up to 103 expected. Where? Portions of west central Illinois, southeast Iowa, and northeast Missouri. When? From noon today to 7 p.m. this evening. The following impacts are expected. Hot temperatures and high humidity may cause heat illnesses. And now a discussion of hazardous weather conditions for the following county, Knox, Illinois. This hazardous weather outlook is for central Illinois, east central Illinois, and west central Illinois. For today and tonight, scattered thunderstorms are expected this afternoon and evening. There is a slight risk that some of the storms will be strong to severe, with locally damaging wind gusts the primary severe risk. Heat and humidity will continue today, with afternoon heat index values peaking between 100 and 105 degrees. For Sunday through Friday, another day with heat indices around 100 is anticipated Monday. Storm chances return from Monday evening into Tuesday ahead of a cold front. Strong to severe storms may occur. Wildfire smoke is expected to begin moving into the area Saturday night, persisting through Sunday night. This will result in degraded air quality. Lingering flooding on the Illinois River will subside late this weekend. Spotter information statement. Spotter activation may be needed from about 3 to 11 p.m. Expected storm motion is toward the south around 30 miles per hour. The time is currently 7:40 a.m. Central Daylight Time. 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Now for the official National Weather Service forecast for Galesburg and surrounding areas of central and northwest Illinois. West of today, sunny. A chance of showers and thunderstorms this afternoon. Highs in the lower 90s. West winds 5 to 10 miles.

rainfall with gusts up to 25 miles an hour. Chance of rain 50%. Heat index values up to 102. Tonight, partly cloudy with a chance of showers and thunderstorms until midnight, then mostly clear after midnight. Lows in the upper 60s. North winds 5 to 10 miles an hour, becoming east after midnight. Chance of rain 40%. Sunday, sunny. Patchy smoke. Highs in the mid-80s. East winds around 5 miles an hour. Sunday night, mostly clear. Patchy smoke. Lows in the mid-60s. Southeast winds around 5 miles an hour. Monday, sunny with highs in the lower 90s. South winds 5 to 10 miles an hour. Heat index values up to 103 in the afternoon. Monday night, partly cloudy with a chance of showers and thunderstorms. Lows in the lower 70s. Chance of rain 50%. Tuesday and Tuesday night, mostly clear. Highs in the upper 80s. Lows in the lower 60s. Wednesday, sunny. Highs around 80. Wednesday night, partly cloudy until midnight, then becoming mostly clear. Lows in the upper 50s. Thursday, sunny. Highs in the lower 80s. Thursday night, partly cloudy. Lows in the lower 60s. Friday, mostly sunny. A chance of showers in the morning. Highs in the lower 80s. Chance of rain 30%. Again, the forecast for Galesburg and surrounding areas of central and northwest Illinois for the rest of today, sunny. A chance of showers and thunderstorms this afternoon. Highs in the lower 90s. West winds 5 to 10 miles an hour with gusts up to 25 miles an hour. Chance of rain 50%. Heat index values up to 102. At 7 a.m. the report from Galesburg was not available. At Moline, skies were sunny. The temperature was 77 degrees, the dew point was 72, and the relative humidity was 84%. The wind was west at 13 miles an hour. The pressure was 29.94 inches and steady. Elsewhere around the area, it was sunny, with a temperature of 77 at Moline, 75 at Burlington, 76 at Quincy, and 75 at Springfield. At Peoria, it was partly sunny, with a temperature of 78. At Macomb, the weather conditions were not available. And once again at 7 a.m. the report from Galesburg was not available. At Moline, under sunny skies, the temperature was 77. Looking elsewhere around the Midwest at 7 a.m., Chicago was partly sunny, and 79. Indianapolis was mostly sunny, and 77. St. Louis was mostly sunny, and 78. Kansas City was mostly cloudy, and 76. Des Moines was partly cloudy, and 74. Milwaukee was cloudy, and 81. The following is a summary of watches, warnings, and advisories in effect. For the KZZ 66 listening area, a heat advisory remains in effect from noon until 7 p.m. and now includes the following county, Mercer, Illinois. A heat advisory remains in effect from 12 p.m. until 7 p.m. for the following county, Warren, Illinois. Here is a statement on the heat wave for the following county, Mercer, Illinois. Heat advisory in effect from noon today to 7 p.m. this evening. What? Heat index values up to 102 expected. Where? In Illinois, Mercer and Rock Island counties. In Iowa, Muscatine, Scott, Keokuk, Wausau, and Washington counties. When? From noon today to 7 p.m. this evening. The following impacts are expected. Hot temperatures and high humidity may cause heat illnesses. The Peoria, Illinois climate summary for yesterday, July 17, 2026. Yesterday's high temperature of 91 degrees occurred at 2:39 p.m. The normal high was 87. Yesterday's low temperature of 75 degrees occurred at 4:19 a.m. The normal low is 67. 0.01 inches of precipitation fell yesterday, which brings the monthly total to 0.93 inches. This is 1.10 inches below the normal amount of 2.03 inches for July. The total precipitation for the year now stands at 23.67 inches, which is 2.49 inches above normal. There were 18 cooling degree days yesterday, which is 6 above normal. This brings the month

for the following county: 1. Illinois. Heat advisory remains in effect from noon today to 7 p.m. this evening. What? Heat index values up to 103 expected. Where? Portions of west central Illinois, southeast Iowa, and northeast Missouri. When? From noon today to 7 p.m. this evening. The following impacts are expected: hot temperatures and high humidity may cause heat illnesses. And now a discussion of hazardous weather conditions for the following county: Knox, Illinois. This hazardous weather outlook is for central Illinois, east central Illinois, and west central Illinois. For today and tonight, scattered thunderstorms are expected this afternoon and evening. There is a slight risk that some of the storms will be strong to severe, with locally damaging wind gusts the primary severe risk. Heat and humidity will continue today, with afternoon heat index values peaking between 100 and 105 degrees. For Sunday through Friday, another day with heat indices around 100 is anticipated Monday. Storm chances return from Monday evening into Tuesday ahead of a cold front. Strong to severe storms may occur. Wildfire smoke is expected to begin moving into the area Saturday night, persisting through Sunday night. This will result in degraded air quality. Lingering flooding on the Illinois River will subside late this weekend. Spotter information statement: spotter activation may be needed from about 3 to 11 p.m. Expected storm motion is toward the south around 30 miles per hour. The time is currently 7:48 a.m. Central Daylight Time. 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Now for the official National Weather Service forecast for Galesburg and surrounding areas of central and northwest Illinois. West of today, sunny. A chance of showers and thunderstorms this afternoon. Highs in the lower 90s. West winds 5 to 10 miles an hour with gusts up to 25 miles an hour. Chance of rain 50%. Heat index values up to 102. Tonight, partly cloudy with a chance of showers and thunderstorms until midnight, then mostly clear after midnight. Lows in the upper 60s. North winds 5 to 10 miles an hour, becoming east after midnight. Chance of rain 40%. Sunday, sunny. Patchy smoke. Highs in the mid-80s. East winds around 5 miles an hour. Sunday night, mostly clear. Patchy smoke. Lows in the mid-60s. Southeast winds around 5 miles an hour. Monday, sunny with highs in the lower 90s. South winds 5 to 10 miles an hour. Heat index values up to 103 in the afternoon. Monday night, partly cloudy with a chance of showers and thunderstorms. Lows in the lower 70s. Chance of rain 50%. Tuesday and Tuesday night, mostly clear. Highs in the upper 80s. Lows in the lower 60s. Wednesday, sunny. Highs around 80. Wednesday night, partly cloudy until midnight, then becoming mostly clear. Lows in the upper 50s. Thursday, sunny. Highs in the lower 80s. Thursday night, partly cloudy. Lows in the lower 60s. Friday, mostly sunny. A chance of showers in the morning. Highs in the lower 80s. Chance of rain 30%. Again, the forecast for Galesburg and surrounding areas of central and northwest Illinois for the rest of today: sunny. A chance of showers and thunderstorms this afternoon. Highs in the lower 90s. West winds 5 to 10 miles an hour with gusts up to 25 miles an hour. Chance of rain 50%. Heat index values up to 102. At 7 a.m. a report from Galesburg was not available. At Moline, skies were sunny. The temperature was 77 degrees, the dew point was 72, and the relative humidity was 84%. The wind was west at 13 miles an hour. The pressure was 29.94 inches and steady. Elsewhere around the area, it was sunny, with a temperature of 77 at Moline, 75 at Burlington, 76 at Quincy, and 75 at Springfield. At Peoria, it was partly sunny, with a temperature of 78. At Macomb, the weather conditions were not available. And once again at 7 a.m. a report from Galesburg was not available. At Moline, under sunny skies, the temperature was 77.

elsewhere around the Midwest at 7 a.m. Chicago was partly sunny and 79. Indianapolis was mostly sunny and 77. St. Louis was mostly sunny and 78. Kansas City was mostly cloudy and 76. Des Moines was partly cloudy and 74. Milwaukee was cloudy and 81. The following is a summary of watches, warnings, and advisories in effect. For the KZZ 66 listening area, a heat advisory remains in effect from noon until 7 p.m. and now includes the following county: Mercer, Illinois. A heat advisory remains in effect from 12 p.m. until 7 p.m. for the following county: Warren, Illinois. Here is a statement on the heat wave for the following county: Mercer, Illinois. Heat advisory in effect from noon today to 7 p.m. this evening. What? Heat index values up to 102 expected. Where? In Illinois, Mercer and Rock Island counties. In Iowa, Muscatine, Scott, Keokuk, Wauwatosa, and Washington counties. When? From noon today to 7 p.m. this evening. The following impacts are expected: hot temperatures and high humidity may cause heat illnesses. Here is a statement on the heat wave for the following county: Warren, Illinois. Heat advisory remains in effect from noon today to 7 p.m. this evening. What? Heat index values up to 103 expected. Where? Portions of west central Illinois, southeast Iowa, and northeast Missouri. When? From noon today to 7 p.m. this evening. The following impacts are expected: hot temperatures and high humidity may cause heat illnesses. And now a discussion of hazardous weather conditions for the following county: Knox, Illinois. This hazardous weather outlook is for central Illinois, east central Illinois, and west central Illinois. For today and tonight, scattered thunderstorms are expected this afternoon and evening. There is a slight risk that some of the storms will be strong to severe, with locally damaging wind gusts the primary severe risk. Heat and humidity will continue today, with afternoon heat index values peaking between 100 and 105 degrees. For Sunday through Friday, another day with heat indices around 100 is anticipated Monday. Storm chances return from Monday evening into Tuesday ahead of a cold front. Strong to severe storms may occur. Wildfire smoke is expected to begin moving into the area Saturday night, persisting through Sunday night. This will result in degraded air quality. Lingering flooding on the Illinois River will subside late this weekend. Spotter information statement: spotter activation may be needed from about 3 to 11 p.m. Expected storm motion is toward the south around 30 miles per hour. The time is currently 7:54 a.m. Central Daylight Time. 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Now for the official National Weather Service forecast for Galesburg and surrounding areas of central and northwest Illinois. West of today, sunny. A chance of showers and thunderstorms this afternoon. Highs in the lower 90s. West winds 5 to 10 miles an hour with gusts up to 25 miles an hour. Chance of rain 50%. Heat index values up to 102. Tonight, partly cloudy with a chance of showers and thunderstorms until midnight, then mostly clear after midnight. Lows in the upper 60s. North winds 5 to 10 miles an hour, becoming east after midnight. Chance of rain 40%. Sunday, sunny. Patchy smoke. Highs in the mid-80s. East winds around 5 miles an hour. Sunday night, mostly clear. Patchy smoke. Lows in the mid-60s. Southeast winds around 5 miles an hour. Monday, sunny with highs in the lower 90s. South winds 5 to 10 miles an hour. Heat index values up to 103 in the afternoon. Monday night, partly cloudy with a chance of showers and thunderstorms. Lows in the lower 70s. Chance of rain 50%. Tuesday and Tuesday night, mostly clear. Highs in the upper 80s. Lows in the lower 60s. Wednesday, sunny. Highs around 80. Wednesday night, partly cloudy until midnight, then becoming mostly clear. Lows in the upper 50s. Thursday, sunny. Highs in the lower 80s. Thursday night, partly cloudy. Lows in the lower 60s. Friday, mostly

a chance of showers in the morning. Highs in the lower 80s. Chance of rain 30%. Again, the forecast for Galesburg and surrounding areas of central and northwest Illinois for the rest of today, sunny. A chance of showers and thunderstorms this afternoon. Highs in the lower 90s. West winds 5 to 10 miles an hour with gusts up to 25 miles an hour. Chance of rain 50%. Heat index values up to 102. At 7 a.m. a report from Galesburg was not available. At Moline, skies were sunny. The temperature was 77 degrees, the dew point was 72, and the relative humidity was 84%. The wind was west at 13 miles an hour. The pressure was 29.94 inches and steady. Elsewhere around the area, it was sunny, with a temperature of 77 at Moline, 75 at Burlington, 76 at Quincy, and 75 at Springfield. At Peoria, it was partly sunny, with a temperature of 78. At Macomb, the weather conditions were not available. And once again at 7 a.m. a report from Galesburg was not available. At Moline, under sunny skies, the temperature was 77. Looking elsewhere around the Midwest at 7 a.m., Chicago was partly sunny, and 79. Indianapolis was mostly sunny, and 77. St. Louis was mostly sunny, and 78. Kansas City was mostly cloudy, and 76. Des Moines was partly cloudy, and 74. Milwaukee was cloudy, and 81. The following is a summary of watches, warnings, and advisories in effect. For the KZZ 66 listening area, a heat advisory remains in effect from noon until 7 p.m. and now includes the following county, Mercer, Illinois. A heat advisory remains in effect from 12 p.m. until 7 p.m. for the following county, Warren, Illinois. Here is a statement on the heat wave for the following county, Mercer, Illinois. Heat advisory in effect from noon today to 7 p.m. this evening. What? Heat index values up to 102 expected. Where? In Illinois, Mercer and Rock Island counties. In Iowa, Muscatine, Scott, Keokuk, Lewisaw, and Washington counties. When? From noon today to 7 p.m. this evening. The following impacts are expected. Hot temperatures and high humidity may cause heat illnesses. Here is a statement on the heat wave for the following county, Warren, Illinois. Heat advisory remains in effect from noon today to 7 p.m. this evening. What? Heat index values up to 103 expected. Where? Portions of west central Illinois, southeast Iowa, and northeast Missouri. When? From noon today to 7 p.m. this evening. The following impacts are expected. Hot temperatures and high humidity may cause heat illnesses. The Peoria, Illinois climate summary for yesterday, July 17, 2026. Yesterday's high temperature of 91 degrees occurred at 2:39 p.m. The normal high is 87. Yesterday's low temperature of 75 degrees occurred at 4:19 a.m. The normal low is 67. 0.01 inches of precipitation fell yesterday, which brings the monthly total to 0.93 inches. This is 1.10 inches below the normal amount of 2.03 inches for July. The total precipitation for the year now stands at 23.67 inches, which is 2.49 inches above normal. There were 18 cooling degree days yesterday, which is 6 above normal. This brings the monthly total to 242, which is 45 above normal. The yearly total since January 1st is 563, which is 17 above normal. Yesterday the maximum wind observed was 15 miles an hour from the west. The highest wind gust observed was 23 miles per hour from the west, which occurred at 2:48 p.m. Yesterday the average wind speed was 6 miles per hour. The normal high temperature for today is 86 degrees, and the normal low is 67. The record high for today is 101, which last occurred in 1894, and the record low is 51, which occurred in 1979. Sunrise today is at 5:43 a.m. and sunset is at 8:26 p.m. And now a discussion of hazardous weather conditions for the following county, Knox, Illinois. This hazardous weather outlook is for central Illinois, east central Illinois, and west central Illinois. For today and tonight, scattered thunderstorms are expected this afternoon.

There is a slight risk that some of the storms will be strong to severe, with locally damaging wind gusts the primary severe risk. Heat and humidity will continue today, with afternoon heat index values peaking between 100 and 105 degrees. For Sunday through Friday, another day with heat indices around 100 is anticipated Monday. Storm chances return from Monday evening into Tuesday ahead of a cold front. Strong to severe storms may occur. Wildfire smoke is expected to begin moving into the area Saturday night, persisting through Sunday night. This will result in degraded air quality. Lingering flooding on the Illinois River will subside late this weekend. Spotter information statement. Spotter activation may be needed from about 3 to 11 p.m. Expected storm motion is toward the south around 30 miles per hour. The time is currently 8:02 a.m. Central Daylight Time. 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Now for the official National Weather Service forecast for Galesburg and surrounding areas of central and northwest Illinois. West of today, sunny. A chance of showers and thunderstorms this afternoon. Highs in the lower 90s. West winds 5 to 10 miles an hour with gusts up to 25 miles an hour. Chance of rain 50%. Heat index values up to 102. Tonight, partly cloudy with a chance of showers and thunderstorms until midnight, then mostly clear after midnight. Lows in the upper 60s. North winds 5 to 10 miles an hour, becoming east after midnight. Chance of rain 40%. Sunday, sunny. Patchy smoke. Highs in the mid-80s. East winds around 5 miles an hour. Sunday night, mostly clear. Patchy smoke. Lows in the mid-60s. Southeast winds around 5 miles an hour. Monday, sunny with highs in the lower 90s. South winds 5 to 10 miles an hour. Heat index values up to 103 in the afternoon. Monday night, partly cloudy with a chance of showers and thunderstorms. Lows in the lower 70s. Chance of rain 50%. Tuesday and Tuesday night, mostly clear. Highs in the upper 80s. Lows in the lower 60s. Wednesday, sunny. Highs around 80. Wednesday night, partly cloudy until midnight, then becoming mostly clear. Lows in the upper 50s. Thursday, sunny. Highs in the lower 80s. Thursday night, partly cloudy. Lows in the lower 60s. Friday, mostly sunny. A chance of showers in the morning. Highs in the lower 80s. Chance of rain 30%. Again, the forecast for Galesburg and surrounding areas of central and northwest Illinois for the rest of today, sunny. A chance of showers and thunderstorms this afternoon. Highs in the lower 90s. West winds 5 to 10 miles an hour with gusts up to 25 miles an hour. Chance of rain 50%. Heat index values up to 102. The following is a summary of watches, warnings, and advisories in effect. For the KZZ 66 listening area, a heat advisory remains in effect from noon until 7 p.m. and now includes the following county, Mercer, Illinois. A heat advisory remains in effect from 12 p.m. until 7 p.m. for the following county, Warren, Illinois. Here is a statement on the heat wave for the following county, Mercer, Illinois. Heat advisory in effect from noon today to 7 p.m. this evening. What? Heat index values up to 102 expected. Where? In Illinois, Mercer and Rock Island counties. In Iowa, Muscatine, Scott, Keokuk, Wausau, and Washington counties. When? From noon today to 7 p.m. this evening. The following impacts are expected. Hot temperatures and high humidity may cause heat illnesses. Here is a statement on the heat wave for the following county, Warren, Illinois. Heat advisory remains in effect from noon today to 7 p.m. this evening. What? Heat index values up to 103 expected. Where? Portions of west central Illinois, southeast Iowa, and northeast Missouri. When? From noon today to 7 p.m. this evening. The following impacts are expected. Hot temperatures and high humidity may cause heat illnesses. And now a discussion of hazardous weather conditions for the following county, Knox, Illinois. This hazardous weather outlook is

Central Illinois, East Central Illinois, and West Central Illinois. For today and tonight, scattered thunderstorms are expected this afternoon and evening. There is a slight risk that some of the storms will be strong to severe, with locally damaging wind gusts the primary severe risk. Heat and humidity will continue today, with afternoon heat index values peaking between 100 and 105 degrees. For Sunday through Friday, another day with heat indices around 100 is anticipated Monday. Storm chances return from Monday evening into Tuesday ahead of a cold front. Strong to severe storms may occur. Wildfire smoke is expected to begin moving into the area Saturday night, persisting through Sunday night. This will result in degraded air quality. Lingering flooding on the Illinois River will subside late this weekend. Spotter information statement. Spotter activation may be needed from about 3 to 11 p.m. Expected storm motion is toward the south around 30 miles per hour. The time is currently 8:07 a.m. Central Daylight Time. 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Now for the official National Weather Service forecast for Galesburg and the surrounding areas of central and northwest Illinois. West of today, sunny. A chance of showers and thunderstorms this afternoon. Highs in the lower 90s. West winds 5 to 10 miles an hour with gusts up to 25 miles an hour. Chance of rain 50%. Heat index values up to 102. Tonight, partly cloudy with a chance of showers and thunderstorms until midnight, then mostly clear after midnight. Lows in the upper 60s. North winds 5 to 10 miles an hour, becoming east after midnight. Chance of rain 40%. Sunday, sunny. Patchy smoke. Highs in the mid-80s. East winds around 5 miles an hour. Sunday night, mostly clear. Patchy smoke. Lows in the mid-60s. Southeast winds around 5 miles an hour. Monday, sunny with highs in the lower 90s. South winds 5 to 10 miles an hour. Heat index values up to 103 in the afternoon. Monday night, partly cloudy with a chance of showers and thunderstorms. Lows in the lower 70s. Chance of rain 50%. Tuesday and Tuesday night, mostly clear. Highs in the upper 80s. Lows in the lower 60s. Wednesday, sunny. Highs around 80. Wednesday night, partly cloudy until midnight, then becoming mostly clear. Lows in the upper 50s. Thursday, sunny. Highs in the lower 80s. Thursday night, partly cloudy. Lows in the lower 60s. Friday, mostly sunny. A chance of showers in the morning. Highs in the lower 80s. Chance of rain 30%. Again, the forecast for Galesburg and surrounding areas of central and northwest Illinois for the rest of today, sunny. A chance of showers and thunderstorms this afternoon. Highs in the lower 90s. West winds 5 to 10 miles an hour with gusts up to 25 miles an hour. Chance of rain 50%. Heat index values up to 102. At 8 a.m. the report from Galesburg was not available. At Moline, skies were sunny. The temperature was 81 degrees, the dew point was 72, and the relative humidity was 74%. The heat index was 85. The wind was west at 14 miles an hour. The pressure was 29.92 inches and falling. Elsewhere around the area, it was sunny, with a temperature of 81 at Peoria, 81 at Moline, 79 at Burlington, 80 at Quincy, and 79 at Springfield. At Macomb, the weather conditions were not available. And once again at 8 a.m. the report from Galesburg was not available. At Moline, under sunny skies, the temperature was 81 and the heat index was 85. Looking elsewhere around the Midwest at 8 a.m., Chicago was partly sunny and 80. Indianapolis was mostly sunny and 80. St. Louis was mostly sunny and 80. Kansas City was partly sunny and 78. Des Moines was mostly sunny and 76. Milwaukee was cloudy and 82. The following is a summary of watches, warnings and advisories in effect. For the KZZ66 listening area, a heat advisory remains in effect from noon until 7 p.m. and now includes the following county: Mercer,

A heat advisory remains in effect from 12 p.m. until 7 p.m. for the following county, Warren, Illinois. Here is a statement on the heat wave for the following county, Mercer, Illinois. Heat advisory in effect from noon today to 7 p.m. this evening. What? Heat index values up to 102 expected. Where? In Illinois, Mercer and Rock Island counties. In Iowa, Muscatine, Scott, Keokuk, Lewisaw, and Washington counties. When? From noon today to 7 p.m. this evening. The following impacts are expected. Hot temperatures and high humidity may cause heat illnesses. Here is a statement on the heat wave for the following county, Warren, Illinois. Heat advisory remains in effect from noon today to 7 p.m. this evening. What? Heat index values up to 103 expected. Where? Portions of west central Illinois, southeast Iowa, and northeast Missouri. When? From noon today to 7 p.m. this evening. The following impacts are expected. Hot temperatures and high humidity may cause heat illnesses. And now a discussion of hazardous weather conditions for the following county, Knox, Illinois. This hazardous weather outlook is for central Illinois, east central Illinois, and west central Illinois. For today and tonight, scattered thunderstorms are expected this afternoon and evening. There is a slight risk that some of the storms will be strong to severe, with locally damaging wind gusts the primary severe risk. Heat and humidity will continue today, with afternoon heat index values peaking between 100 and 105 degrees. For Sunday through Friday, another day with heat indices around 100 is anticipated Monday. Storm chances return from Monday evening into Tuesday ahead of a cold front. Strong to severe storms may occur. Wildfire smoke is expected to begin moving into the area Saturday night, persisting through Sunday night. This will result in degraded air quality. Lingering flooding on the Illinois River will subside late this weekend. Spotter information statement. Spotter activation may be needed from about 3 to 11 p.m. Expected storm motion is toward the south around 30 miles per hour. 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Programming originates from NOAA's National Weather Service office in Lincoln. 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Now for the official National Weather Service forecast for Galesburg and surrounding areas of central and northwest Illinois. West of today, sunny. A chance of showers and thunderstorms this afternoon. Highs in the lower 90s. West winds 5 to 10 miles an hour with gusts up to 25 miles an hour. Chance of rain 50%. Heat index values up to 102. Tonight, partly cloudy with a chance of showers and thunderstorms until midnight, then mostly clear after midnight. Lows in the upper 60s. North winds 5 to 10 miles an hour, becoming east after midnight. Chance of rain 40%. Sunday, sunny. Patchy smoke. Highs in the mid-80s. East winds around 5 miles an hour. Sunday night, mostly clear. Patchy smoke. Lows in the mid-60s. Southeast winds around 5 miles an hour. Monday, sunny with highs in the lower 90s. South winds 5 to 10 miles an hour. Heat index values up to 103 in the afternoon. Monday night, partly cloudy with a chance of showers and thunderstorms. Lows in the lower 70s. Chance of rain 50%. Tuesday and Tuesday night, mostly clear. Highs in the upper 80s. Lows in the lower 60s. Wednesday, sunny. Highs around 80. Wednesday night, partly cloudy until midnight, then becoming mostly clear. Lows in the upper 50s. Thursday, sunny. Highs in the lower 80s. Thursday night, partly cloudy. Lows in the lower 60s. Friday, mostly sunny. A chance of showers in the morning. Highs in the lower 80s. Chance of rain 30%. Again, the forecast for Galesburg and

surrounding areas of central and northwest Illinois for the rest of today, sunny. A chance of showers and thunderstorms this afternoon. Highs in the lower 90s. West winds 5 to 10 miles an hour with gusts up to 25 miles an hour. Chance of rain 50%. Heat index values up to 102. The Peoria, Illinois climate summary for yesterday, July 17, 2026. Yesterday's high temperature of 91 degrees occurred at 2:39 p.m. The normal high is 87. Yesterday's low temperature of 75 degrees occurred at 4:19 a.m. The normal low is 67. 0.01 inches of precipitation fell yesterday, which brings the monthly total to 0.93 inches. This is 1.10 inches below the normal amount of 2.03 inches for July. The total precipitation for the year now stands at 23.67 inches, which is 2.49 inches above normal. There were 18 cooling degree days yesterday, which is 6 above normal. This brings the monthly total to 242, which is 45 above normal. The yearly total since January 1st is 563, which is 17 above normal. Yesterday the maximum wind observed was 15 miles an hour from the west. The highest wind gust observed was 23 miles per hour from the west, which occurred at 2:48 p.m. Yesterday the average wind speed was 6 miles per hour. The normal high temperature for today is 86 degrees, and the normal low is 67. The record high for today is 101, which last occurred in 1894, and the record low is 51, which occurred in 1979. Sunrise today is at 5:43 a.m. and sunset is at 8:26 p.m. At 8 a.m. the report from Galesburg was not available. At Moline, skies were sunny. The temperature was 81 degrees, the dew point was 72, and the relative humidity was 74%. The heat index was 85. The wind was west at 14 miles an hour. The pressure was 29.92 inches and falling. Elsewhere around the area, it was sunny, with a temperature of 81 at Peoria, 81 at Moline, 79 at Burlington, 80 at Quincy, and 79 at Springfield. At Macomb, the weather conditions were not available. And once again at 8 a.m. the report from Galesburg was not available. At Moline, under sunny skies, the temperature was 81, and the heat index was 85. Looking elsewhere around the Midwest at 8 a.m., Chicago was partly sunny, and 80. Indianapolis was mostly sunny, and 80. St. Louis was mostly sunny, and 80. Kansas City was partly sunny, and 78. Des Moines was mostly sunny, and 76. Milwaukee was cloudy, and 82. The following is a summary of watches, warnings, and advisories in effect. For the KZZ 66 listening area, a heat advisory remains in effect from noon until 7 p.m., and now includes the following county, Mercer, Illinois. A heat advisory remains in effect from 12 p.m. until 7 p.m. for the following county, Warren, Illinois. Here is a statement on the heat wave for the following county, Mercer, Illinois. Heat advisory in effect from noon today to 7 p.m. this evening. What? Heat index values up to 102 expected. Where? In Illinois, Mercer and Rock Island counties. In Iowa, Muscatine, Scott, Keokuk, Lewisaw, and Washington counties. When? From noon today to 7 p.m. this evening. The following impacts are expected. Hot temperatures and high humidity may cause heat illnesses. Here is a statement on the heat wave for the following county, Warren, Illinois. Heat advisory remains in effect from noon today to 7 p.m. this evening. What? Heat index values up to 103 expected. Where? Portions of west central Illinois, southeast Iowa, and northeast Missouri. When? From noon today to 7 p.m. this evening. The following impacts are expected. Hot temperatures and high humidity may cause heat illnesses. And now a discussion of hazardous weather conditions for the following county, Knox, Illinois. This hazardous weather outlook is for central Illinois, east central Illinois, and west central Illinois. For today and tonight, scattered thunderstorms are expected this afternoon and evening. There is a slight risk that some of the storms will be strong to severe, with locally damaging wind gusts the primary severe risk. Heat and humidity will continue today, with afternoon heat in

X values peaking between 100 and 105 degrees. For Sunday through Friday, another day with heat indices around 100 is anticipated Monday. Storm chances return from Monday evening into Tuesday ahead of a cold front. Strong to severe storms may occur. Wildfire smoke is expected to begin moving into the area Saturday night, persisting through Sunday night. This will result in degraded air quality. Lingering flooding on the Illinois River will subside late this weekend. Spotter information statement. Spotter activation may be needed from about 3 to 11 p.m. Expected storm motion is toward the south around 30 miles per hour. The time is currently 8:22 a.m. Central Daylight Time. 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Now for the official National Weather Service forecast for Galesburg and surrounding areas of central and northwest Illinois. West of today, sunny. A chance of showers and thunderstorms this afternoon. Highs in the lower 90s. West winds 5 to 10 miles an hour with gusts up to 25 miles an hour. Chance of rain 50%. Heat index values up to 102. Tonight, partly cloudy with a chance of showers and thunderstorms until midnight, then mostly clear after midnight. Lows in the upper 60s. North winds 5 to 10 miles an hour, becoming east after midnight. Chance of rain 40%. Sunday, sunny. Patchy smoke. Highs in the mid-80s. East winds around 5 miles an hour. Sunday night, mostly clear. Patchy smoke. Lows in the mid-60s. Southeast winds around 5 miles an hour. Monday, sunny with highs in the lower 90s. South winds 5 to 10 miles an hour. Heat index values up to 103 in the afternoon. Monday night, partly cloudy with a chance of showers and thunderstorms. Lows in the lower 70s. Chance of rain 50%. Tuesday and Tuesday night, mostly clear. Highs in the upper 80s. Lows in the lower 60s. Wednesday, sunny. Highs around 80. Wednesday night, partly cloudy until midnight, then becoming mostly clear. Lows in the upper 50s. Thursday, sunny. Highs in the lower 80s. Thursday night, partly cloudy. Lows in the lower 60s. Friday, mostly sunny. A chance of showers in the morning. Highs in the lower 80s. Chance of rain 30%. Again, the forecast for Galesburg and surrounding areas of central and northwest Illinois for the rest of today, sunny. A chance of showers and thunderstorms this afternoon. Highs in the lower 90s. West winds 5 to 10 miles an hour with gusts up to 25 miles an hour. Chance of rain 50%. Heat index values up to 102. At 8 a.m. the report from Galesburg was not available. At Moline, skies were sunny. The temperature was 81 degrees, the dew point was 72, and the relative humidity was 74%. The heat index was 85. The wind was west at 14 miles an hour. The pressure was 29.92 inches and falling. Elsewhere around the area, it was sunny, with a temperature of 81 at Peoria, 81 at Moline, 79 at Burlington, 80 at Quincy, and 79 at Springfield. At Macomb, the weather conditions were not available. And once again at 8 a.m. the report from Galesburg was not available. At Moline, under sunny skies, the temperature was 81 and the heat index was 85. Looking elsewhere around the Midwest at 8 a.m., Chicago was partly sunny and 80. Indianapolis was mostly sunny and 80. St. Louis was mostly sunny and 80. Kansas City was partly sunny and 78. Des Moines was mostly sunny and 76. Milwaukee was partly sunny and 82. The following is a summary of watches, warnings and advisories in effect. For the KZZ66 listening area, a heat advisory remains in effect from noon until 7 p.m. and now includes the following county, Mercer, Illinois. A heat advisory remains in effect from 12 p.m. until 7 p.m. for the following county, Warren, Illinois. Here is a statement on the heat wave for the following county, Mercer, Illinois. Heat advisory in effect from noon today to 7 p.m. this evening. What? Heat index values.

100 to expected. Where? In Illinois, Mercer and Rock Island counties. In Iowa, Muscatine, Scott, Keokuk, Lewisaw, and Washington counties. When? From noon today to 7 p.m. this evening. The following impacts are expected. Hot temperatures and high humidity may cause heat illnesses. Here is a statement on the heat wave for the following county. 1. Illinois. Heat advisory remains in effect from noon today to 7 p.m. this evening. What? Heat index values up to 103 expected. Where? Portions of west central Illinois, southeast Iowa, and northeast Missouri. When? From noon today to 7 p.m. this evening. The following impacts are expected. Hot temperatures and high humidity may cause heat illnesses. And now a discussion of hazardous weather conditions for the following county, Knox, Illinois. This hazardous weather outlook is for central Illinois, east central Illinois, and west central Illinois. For today and tonight, scattered thunderstorms are expected this afternoon and evening. There is a slight risk that some of the storms will be strong to severe, with locally damaging wind gusts the primary severe risk. Heat and humidity will continue today, with afternoon heat index values peaking between 100 and 105 degrees. For Sunday through Friday, another day with heat indices around 100 is anticipated Monday. Storm chances return from Monday evening into Tuesday ahead of a cold front. Strong to severe storms may occur. Wildfire smoke is expected to begin moving into the area Saturday night, persisting through Sunday night. This will result in degraded air quality. Lingering flooding on the Illinois River will subside late this weekend. Spotter information statement. Spotter activation may be needed from about 3 to 11 p.m. Expected storm motion is toward the south around 30 miles per hour. The time is currently 8:28 a.m. Central Daylight Time. 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Now for the official National Weather Service forecast for Galesburg and surrounding areas of central and northwest Illinois. Rest of today, sunny. A chance of showers and thunderstorms this afternoon. Highs in the lower 90s. West winds 5 to 10 miles an hour with gusts up to 25 miles an hour. Chance of rain 50%. Heat index values up to 102. Tonight, partly cloudy with a chance of showers and thunderstorms until midnight, then mostly clear after midnight. Lows in the upper 60s. North winds 5 to 10 miles an hour, becoming east after midnight. Chance of rain 40%. Sunday, sunny. Patchy smoke. Highs in the mid-80s. East winds around 5 miles an hour. Sunday night, mostly clear. Patchy smoke. Lows in the mid-60s. Southeast winds around 5 miles an hour. Monday, sunny with highs in the lower 90s. South winds 5 to 10 miles an hour. Heat index values up to 103 in the afternoon. Monday night, partly cloudy with a chance of showers and thunderstorms. Lows in the lower 70s. Chance of rain 50%. Tuesday and Tuesday night, mostly clear. Highs in the upper 80s. Lows in the lower 60s. Wednesday, sunny. Highs around 80. Wednesday night, partly cloudy until midnight, then becoming mostly clear. Lows in the upper 50s. Thursday, sunny. Highs in the lower 80s. Thursday night, partly cloudy. Lows in the lower 60s. Friday, mostly sunny. A chance of showers in the morning. Highs in the lower 80s. Chance of rain 30%. Again, the forecast for Galesburg and surrounding areas of central and northwest Illinois for the rest of today, sunny. A chance of showers and thunderstorms this afternoon. Highs in the lower 90s. West winds 5 to 10 miles an hour with gusts up to 25 miles an hour. Chance of rain 50%. Heat index values up to 102. The Peoria, Illinois climate summary for yesterday, July 17, 2026. Yesterday's high temperature of 91 degrees occurred at 2:39 p.m. The normal high is 87. Yesterday's low temperature of 75 degrees occurred at 4:19 a.m. The normal low is 67. 0.01 inches of precipitation fell yesterday, which brings the monthly total to 0.9.

inches. This is 1.10 inches below the normal amount of 2.03 inches for July. The total precipitation for the year now stands at 23.67 inches, which is 2.49 inches above normal. There were 18 cooling degree days yesterday, which is 6 above normal. This brings the monthly total to 242, which is 45 above normal. The yearly total since January 1st is 563, which is 17 above normal. Yesterday the maximum wind observed was 15 miles an hour from the west. The highest wind gust observed was 23 miles per hour from the west, which occurred at 2:48 p.m. Yesterday the average wind speed was 6 miles per hour. The normal high temperature for today is 86 degrees, and the normal low is 67. The record high for today is 101, which last occurred in 1894, and the record low is 51, which occurred in 1979. Sunrise today is at 5:43 a.m. and sunset is at 8:26 p.m. At 8 a.m. the report from Galesburg was not available. At Moline, skies were sunny. The temperature was 81 degrees, the dew point was 72, and the relative humidity was 74%. The heat index was 85. The wind was west, was 81 degrees, the dew point was 72, and the relative humidity was 74%. The heat index was 85. The wind was west at 14 miles an hour. The pressure was 29.92 inches and falling. Elsewhere around the area, it was sunny, with a temperature of 81 at Peoria, 81 at Moline, 79 at Burlington, 80 at Quincy, and 79 at Springfield. At Macomb, the weather conditions were not available. And once again at 8 a.m. the report from Galesburg was not available. At Moline, under sunny skies, the temperature was 81, and the heat index was 85. Looking elsewhere around the Midwest at 8 a.m., Chicago was partly sunny, and 80. Indianapolis was mostly sunny, and 80. St. Louis was mostly sunny, and 80. Kansas City was partly sunny, and 78. Des Moines was mostly sunny, and 76. Milwaukee was partly sunny, and 82. The following is a summary of watches, warnings, and advisories in effect. For the KZZ 66 listening area, a heat advisory remains in effect from noon until 7 p.m., and now includes the following county, Mercer, Illinois. A heat advisory remains in effect from 12 p.m. until 7 p.m. for the following county, Warren, Illinois. Here is a statement on the heat wave for the following county, Mercer, Illinois. Heat advisory in effect from noon today to 7 p.m. this evening. What? Heat index values up to 102 expected. Where? In Illinois, Mercer and Rock Island counties. In Iowa, Muscatine, Scott, Keokuk, Lewisout, and Washington counties. When? From noon today to 7 p.m. this evening. The following impacts are expected. Hot temperatures and high humidity may cause heat illnesses. Here is a statement on the heat wave for the following county, Warren, Illinois. Heat advisory remains in effect from noon today to 7 p.m. this evening. What? Heat index values up to 103 expected. Where? Portions of west central Illinois, southeast Iowa, and northeast Missouri. When? From noon today to 7 p.m. this evening. The following impacts are expected. Hot temperatures and high humidity may cause heat illnesses. And now a discussion of hazardous weather conditions for the following county, Knox, Illinois. This hazardous weather outlook is for central Illinois, east central Illinois, and west central Illinois. For today and tonight, scattered thunderstorms are expected this afternoon and evening. There is a slight risk that some of the storms will be strong to severe, with locally damaging wind gusts the primary severe risk. Heat and humidity will continue today, with afternoon heat index values peaking between 100 and 105 degrees. For Sunday through Friday, another day with heat indices around 100 is anticipated Monday. Storm chances return from Monday evening into Tuesday ahead of a cold front. Strong to severe storms may occur. Wildfire smoke is expected to begin moving into the area Saturday night, persisting through Sunday night. This will result in degraded air quality. Lingering flooding on the Illinois River will subside late this weekend. Spotter information statement. Spotter activation may be needed from about 3 to 11 p.m. Expected storm motion.

is toward the south around 30 miles per hour. The time is currently 8:36 a.m. Central Daylight Time. 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Now for the official National Weather Service forecast for Galesburg and surrounding areas of central and northwest Illinois. Rest of today, sunny. A chance of showers and thunderstorms this afternoon. Highs in the lower 90s. West winds 5 to 10 miles an hour with gusts up to 25 miles an hour. Chance of rain 50%. Heat index values up to 102. Tonight, partly cloudy with a chance of showers and thunderstorms until midnight, then mostly clear after midnight. Lows in the upper 60s. North winds 5 to 10 miles an hour, becoming east after midnight. Chance of rain 40%. Sunday, sunny. Patchy smoke. Highs in the mid-80s. East winds around 5 miles an hour. Sunday night, mostly clear. Patchy smoke. Lows in the mid-60s. Southeast winds around 5 miles an hour. Monday, sunny with highs in the lower 90s. South winds 5 to 10 miles an hour. Heat index values up to 103 in the afternoon. Monday night, partly cloudy with a chance of showers and thunderstorms. Lows in the lower 70s. Chance of rain 50%. Tuesday and Tuesday night, mostly clear. Highs in the upper 80s. Lows in the lower 60s. Wednesday, sunny. Highs around 80. Wednesday night, partly cloudy until midnight, then becoming mostly clear. Lows in the upper 50s. Thursday, sunny. Highs in the lower 80s. Thursday night, partly cloudy. Lows in the lower 60s. Friday, mostly sunny. A chance of showers in the morning. Highs in the lower 80s. Chance of rain 30%. Again, the forecast for Galesburg and surrounding areas of central and northwest Illinois for the rest of today, sunny. A chance of showers and thunderstorms this afternoon. Highs in the lower 90s. West winds 5 to 10 miles an hour with gusts up to 25 miles an hour. Chance of rain 50%. Heat index values up to 102. At 8 a.m. the report from Galesburg was not available. At Moline, skies were sunny. The temperature was 81 degrees, the dew point was 72, and the relative humidity was 74%. The heat index was 85. The wind was west at 14 miles an hour. The pressure was 29.92 inches and falling. Elsewhere around the area, it was sunny, with a temperature of 81 at Peoria, 81 at Moline, 79 at Burlington, 80 at Quincy, and 79 at Springfield. At Macomb, the weather conditions were not available. And once again at 8 a.m. the report from Galesburg was not available. At Moline, under sunny skies, the temperature was 81 and the heat index was 85. Looking elsewhere around the Midwest at 8 a.m., Chicago was partly sunny and 80. Indianapolis was mostly sunny and 80. St. Louis was mostly sunny and 80. Kansas City was partly sunny and 78. Des Moines was mostly sunny and 76. Milwaukee was partly sunny and 82. The following is a summary of watches, warnings and advisories in effect. For the KZZ66 listening area, a heat advisory remains in effect from noon until 7 p.m. and now includes the following county, Mercer, Illinois. A heat advisory remains in effect from 12 p.m. until 7 p.m. for the following county, Warren, Illinois. Here is a statement on the heat wave for the following county, Mercer, Illinois. Heat advisory in effect from noon today to 7 p.m. this evening. What? Heat index values up to 102 expected. Where? In Illinois, Mercer and Rock Island counties. In Iowa, Muscatine, Scott, Keokuk, Wausau, and Washington counties. When? From noon today to 7 p.m. this evening. The following impacts are expected. Hot temperatures and high humidity may cause heat illnesses. Here is a statement on the heat wave for the following county, Warren, Illinois. Heat advisory remains in effect from noon today to 7 p.m. this evening. What? Heat index values up to 103 expected. Where? Portions of west central

southeast Iowa and northeast Missouri. When, from noon today to 7 p.m. this evening. The following impacts are expected. Hot temperatures and high humidity may cause heat illnesses. And now a discussion of hazardous weather conditions for the following county, Knox, Illinois. This hazardous weather outlook is for central Illinois, east central Illinois, and west central Illinois. For today and tonight, scattered thunderstorms are expected this afternoon and evening. There is a slight risk that some of the storms will be strong to severe, with locally damaging wind gusts the primary severe risk. Heat and humidity will continue today, with afternoon heat index values peaking between 100 and 105 degrees. For Sunday through Friday, another day with heat indices around 100 is anticipated Monday. Storm chances return from Monday evening into Tuesday ahead of a cold front. Strong to severe storms may occur. Wildfire smoke is expected to begin moving into the area Saturday night, persisting through Sunday night. This will result in degraded air quality. Lingering flooding on the Illinois River will subside late this weekend. Spotter information statement. Spotter activation may be needed from about 3 to 11 p.m. Expected storm motion is toward the south around 30 miles per hour. The time is currently 8:43 a.m. Central Daylight Time. 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Now for the official National Weather Service forecast for Galesburg and surrounding areas of central and northwest Illinois. West of today, sunny. A chance of showers and thunderstorms this afternoon. Highs in the lower 90s. West winds 5 to 10 miles an hour with gusts up to 25 miles an hour. Chance of rain 50%. Heat index values up to 102. Tonight, partly cloudy with a chance of showers and thunderstorms until midnight, then mostly clear after midnight. Lows in the upper 60s. North winds 5 to 10 miles an hour, becoming east after midnight. Chance of rain 40%. Sunday, sunny. Patchy smoke. Highs in the mid-80s. East winds around 5 miles an hour. Sunday night, mostly clear. Patchy smoke. Lows in the mid-60s. Southeast winds around 5 miles an hour. Monday, sunny with highs in the lower 90s. South winds 5 to 10 miles an hour. Heat index values up to 103 in the afternoon. Monday night, partly cloudy with a chance of showers and thunderstorms. Lows in the lower 70s. Chance of rain 50%. Tuesday and Tuesday night, mostly clear. Highs in the upper 80s. Lows in the lower 60s. Wednesday, sunny. Highs around 80. Wednesday night, partly cloudy until midnight, then becoming mostly clear. Lows in the upper 50s. Thursday, sunny. Highs in the lower 80s. Thursday night, partly cloudy. Lows in the lower 60s. Friday, mostly sunny. A chance of showers in the morning. Highs in the lower 80s. Chance of rain 30%. Again, the forecast for Galesburg and surrounding areas of central and northwest Illinois for the rest of today, sunny. A chance of showers and thunderstorms this afternoon. Highs in the lower 90s. West winds 5 to 10 miles an hour with gusts up to 25 miles an hour. Chance of rain 50%. Heat index values up to 102. The Peoria, Illinois climate summary for yesterday, July 17, 2026. Yesterday's high temperature of 91 degrees occurred at 2:39 p.m. The normal high is 87. Yesterday's low temperature of 75 degrees occurred at 4:19 a.m. The normal low is 67. 0.01 inches of precipitation fell yesterday, which brings the monthly total to 0.93 inches. This is 1.10 inches below the normal amount of 2.03 inches for July. The total precipitation for the year now stands at 23.67 inches, which is 2.49 inches above normal. There were 18 cooling degree days yesterday, which is 6 above normal. This brings the monthly total to 242, which is 45 above normal. The yearly total since January 1st is 563, which is 17 above normal. Yesterday the maximum wind observed was 15 miles an hour from the west. The highest wind gust observed was

was west at 14 miles an hour. The pressure was 29.92 inches and falling. Elsewhere around the area, it was sunny, with a temperature of 81 at Peoria, 81 at Moline, 79 at Burlington, 80 at Quincy, and 79 at Springfield. At Macomb, the weather conditions were not available. And once again at 8 a.m. the report from Galesburg was not available. At Moline, under sunny skies, the temperature was 81, and the heat index was 85. Looking elsewhere around the Midwest at 8 a.m., Chicago was partly sunny, and 80. Indianapolis was mostly sunny, and 80. St. Louis was mostly sunny, and 80. Kansas City was partly sunny, and 78. Des Moines was mostly sunny, and 76. Milwaukee was partly sunny, and 82. The following is a summary of watches, warnings, and advisories in effect. For the KZZ 66 listening area, a heat advisory remains in effect from noon until 7 p.m., and now includes the following county, Mercer, Illinois. A heat advisory remains in effect from 12 p.m. until 7 p.m. for the following county, Warren, Illinois. Here is a statement on the heat wave for the following county, Mercer, Illinois. Heat advisory in effect from noon today to 7 p.m. this evening. What? Heat index values up to 102 expected. Where? In Illinois, Mercer and Rock Island counties. In Iowa, Muscatine, Scott, Keokuk, Lewisaw, and Washington counties. When? From noon today to 7 p.m. this evening. The following impacts are expected. Hot temperatures and high humidity may cause heat illnesses. Here is a statement on the heat wave for the following county, Warren, Illinois. Heat advisory remains in effect from noon today to 7 p.m. this evening. What? Heat index values up to 103 expected. Where? Portions of west central Illinois, southeast Iowa, and northeast Missouri. When? From noon today to 7 p.m. this evening. The following impacts are expected. Hot temperatures and high humidity may cause heat illnesses. And now a discussion of hazardous weather conditions for the following county, Knox, Illinois. This hazardous weather outlook is for central Illinois, east central Illinois, and west central Illinois. For today and tonight, scattered thunderstorms are expected this afternoon and evening. There is a slight risk that some of the storms will be strong to severe, with locally damaging wind gusts the primary severe risk. Heat and humidity will continue today, with afternoon heat index values peaking between 100 and 105 degrees. For Sunday through Friday, another day with heat indices around 100 is anticipated Monday. Storm chances return from Monday evening into Tuesday ahead of a cold front. Strong to severe storms may occur. Wildfire smoke is expected to begin moving into the area Saturday night, persisting through Sunday night. This will result in degraded air quality. Lingering flooding on the Illinois River will subside late this weekend. Spotter information statement. Spotter activation may be needed from about 3 to 11 p.m. Expected storm motion is toward the south around 30 miles per hour. The time is currently 8:50 a.m. Central Daylight Time. 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Now for the official National Weather Service forecast for Galesburg and surrounding areas of central and northwest Illinois. West of today, sunny. A chance of showers and thunderstorms this afternoon. Highs in the lower 90s. West winds 5 to 10 miles an hour with gusts up to 25 miles an hour. Chance of rain 50%. Heat index values up to 102. Tonight, partly cloudy with a chance of showers and thunderstorms until midnight, then mostly clear after midnight. Lows in the upper 60s. North winds 5 to 10 miles an hour, becoming east after midnight. Chance of rain 40%. Sunday, sunny. Patchy smoke. Highs in the mid-80s. East winds around 5 miles an hour. Sunday night, mostly clear. Patchy smoke. Lows in the mid-60s. Southeast winds around 5 miles an hour. Monday, sunny with highs in the lower 90s. South winds 5 to 10 miles an hour. Heat index values up to 103 in the afternoon. Monday night, partly cloudy with a chance of showers and thunderstorms. Lows in the lower 70s.

of rain 50%. Tuesday and Tuesday night, mostly clear. Highs in the upper 80s. Lows in the lower 60s. Wednesday, sunny. Highs around 80. Wednesday night, partly cloudy until midnight, then becoming mostly clear. Lows in the upper 50s. Thursday, sunny. Highs in the lower 80s. Thursday night, partly cloudy. Lows in the lower 60s. Friday, mostly sunny. A chance of showers in the morning. Highs in the lower 80s. Chance of rain 30%. Again, the forecast for Galesburg and surrounding areas of central and northwest Illinois for the rest of today, sunny. A chance of showers and thunderstorms this afternoon. Highs in the lower 90s. West winds 5 to 10 miles an hour with gusts up to 25 miles an hour. Chance of rain 50%. Heat index values up to 102. At 8 a.m. the report from Galesburg was not available. At Moline, skies were sunny. The temperature was 81 degrees, the dew point was 72, and the relative humidity was 74%. The heat index was 85. The wind was west at 14 miles an hour. The pressure was 29.92 inches and falling. Elsewhere around the area, it was sunny, with a temperature of 81 at Peoria, 81 at Moline, 79 at Burlington, 80 at Quincy, and 79 at Springfield. At Macomb, the weather conditions were not available. And once again at 8 a.m. the report from Galesburg was not available. At Moline, under sunny skies, the temperature was 81 and the heat index was 85. Looking elsewhere around the Midwest at 8 a.m., Chicago was partly sunny and 80. Indianapolis was mostly sunny and 80. St. Louis was mostly sunny and 80. Kansas City was partly sunny and 78. Des Moines was mostly sunny and 76. Milwaukee was partly sunny and 82. The following is a summary of watches, warnings and advisories in effect. For the KZZ 66 listening area, a heat advisory remains in effect from noon until 7 p.m. and now includes the following county, Mercer, Illinois. A heat advisory remains in effect from 12 p.m. until 7 p.m. for the following county, Warren, Illinois. Here is a statement on the heat wave for the following county, Mercer, Illinois. Heat advisory in effect from noon today to 7 p.m. this evening. What? Heat index values up to 102 expected. Where? In Illinois, Mercer and Rock Island counties. In Iowa, Muscatine, Scott, Keokuk, Wausau, and Washington counties. When? From noon today to 7 p.m. this evening. The following impacts are expected. Hot temperatures and high humidity may cause heat illnesses. Here is a statement on the heat wave for the following county, Warren, Illinois. Heat advisory remains in effect from noon today to 7 p.m. this evening. What? Heat index values up to 103 expected. Where? Portions of west central Illinois, southeast Iowa, and northeast Missouri. When? From noon today to 7 p.m. this evening. The following impacts are expected. Hot temperatures and high humidity may cause heat illnesses. And now a discussion of hazardous weather conditions for the following county, Knox, Illinois. This hazardous weather outlook is for central Illinois, east central Illinois, and west central Illinois. For today and tonight, scattered thunderstorms are expected this afternoon and evening. There is a slight risk that some of the storms will be strong to severe, with locally damaging wind gusts the primary severe risk. Heat and humidity will continue today, with afternoon heat index values peaking between 100 and 105 degrees. For Sunday through Friday, another day with heat indices around 100 is anticipated Monday. Storm chances return from Monday evening into Tuesday ahead of a cold front. Strong to severe storms may occur. Wildfire smoke is expected to begin moving into the area Saturday night, persisting through Sunday night. This will result in degraded air quality. Lingering flooding on the Illinois River will subside late this weekend. Spotter information statement. Spotter activation may be needed from about 3 to 11 p.m. Expected storm motion is toward the south around 30 miles per hour. The time is currently 8:57 a.m. Central Daylight Time. 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
66 in Galesburg. Now for the official National Weather Service forecast for Galesburg and surrounding areas of central and northwest Illinois. Rest of today, sunny. A chance of showers and thunderstorms this afternoon. Highs in the lower 90s. West winds 5 to 10 miles an hour with gusts up to 25 miles an hour. Chance of rain 50%. Heat index values up to 102. Tonight, partly cloudy with a chance of showers and thunderstorms until midnight, then mostly clear after midnight. Lows in the upper 60s. North winds 5 to 10 miles an hour, becoming east after midnight. Chance of rain 40%. Sunday, sunny. Patchy smoke. Highs in the mid-80s. East winds around 5 miles an hour. Sunday night, mostly clear. Patchy smoke. Lows in the mid-60s. Southeast winds around 5 miles an hour. Monday, sunny with highs in the lower 90s. South winds 5 to 10 miles an hour. Heat index values up to 103 in the afternoon. Monday night, partly cloudy with a chance of showers and thunderstorms. Lows in the lower 70s. Chance of rain 50%. Tuesday and Tuesday night, mostly clear. Highs in the upper 80s. Lows in the lower 60s. Wednesday, sunny. Highs around 80. Wednesday night, partly cloudy until midnight, then becoming mostly clear. Lows in the upper 50s. Thursday, sunny. Highs in the lower 80s. Thursday night, partly cloudy. Lows in the lower 60s. Friday, mostly sunny. A chance of showers in the morning. Highs in the lower 80s. Chance of rain 30%. Again, the forecast for Galesburg and surrounding areas of central and northwest Illinois for the rest of today, sunny. A chance of showers and thunderstorms this afternoon. Highs in the lower 90s. West winds 5 to 10 miles an hour with gusts up to 25 miles an hour. Chance of rain 50%. Heat index values up to 102. At 8 a.m. the report from Galesburg was not available. At Moline, skies were sunny. The temperature was 81 degrees, the dew point was 72, and the relative humidity was 74%. The heat index was 85. The wind was west at 14 miles an hour. The pressure was 29.92 inches and falling. Elsewhere around the area, it was sunny, with a temperature of 81 at Peoria, 81 at Moline, 79 at Burlington, 80 at Quincy, and 79 at Springfield. At Macomb, the weather conditions were not available. And once again at 8 a.m. the report from Galesburg was not available. At Moline, under sunny skies, the temperature was 81 and the heat index was 85. The following is a summary of watches, warnings and advisories in effect. For the KZZ 66 listening area, a heat advisory remains in effect from noon until 7 p.m. and now includes the following county, Mercer, Illinois. A heat advisory remains in effect from 12 p.m. until 7 p.m. for the following county, Warren, Illinois. Here is a statement on the heat wave for the following county, Mercer, Illinois. Heat advisory in effect from noon today to 7 p.m. this evening. What? Heat index values up to 102 expected. Where? In Illinois, Mercer and Rock Island counties. In Iowa, Muscatine, Scott, Keokuk, Lewisaw, and Washington counties. When? From noon today to 7 p.m. this evening. The following impacts are expected. Hot temperatures and high humidity may cause heat illnesses. Here is a statement on the heat wave for the following county, Warren, Illinois. Heat advisory remains in effect from noon today to 7 p.m. this evening. What? Heat index values up to 103 expected. Where? Portions of west central Illinois, southeast Iowa, and northeast Missouri. When? From noon today to 7 p.m. this evening. The following impacts are expected. Hot temperatures and high humidity may cause heat illnesses. And now a discussion of hazardous weather conditions for the following county, Knox, Illinois. This hazardous weather outlook is for central Illinois, east central Illinois, and west central Illinois. For today and tonight, scattered thunderstorms are expected this afternoon and evening. There is a slight risk that some of the storms will be strong to severe, with locally damaging wind.

to primary severe risk. Heat and humidity will continue today, with afternoon heat index values peaking between 100 and 105 degrees. For Sunday through Friday, another day with heat indices around 100 is anticipated Monday. Storm chances return from Monday evening into Tuesday ahead of a cold front. Strong to severe storms may occur. Wildfire smoke is expected to begin moving into the area Saturday night, persisting through Sunday night. This will result in degraded air quality. Lingering flooding on the Illinois River will subside late this weekend. Spotter information statement. Spotter activation may be needed from about 3 to 11 p.m. Expected storm motion is toward the south around 30 miles per hour. The time is currently 9:03 a.m. Central Daylight Time. 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Now for the official National Weather Service forecast for Galesburg and surrounding areas of central and northwest Illinois. West of today, sunny. A chance of showers and thunderstorms this afternoon. Highs in the lower 90s. West winds 5 to 10 miles an hour with gusts up to 25 miles an hour. Chance of rain 50%. Heat index values up to 102. Tonight, partly cloudy with a chance of showers and thunderstorms until midnight, then mostly clear after midnight. Lows in the upper 60s. North winds 5 to 10 miles an hour, becoming east after midnight. Chance of rain 40%. Sunday, sunny. Patchy smoke. Highs in the mid-80s. East winds around 5 miles an hour. Sunday night, mostly clear. Patchy smoke. Lows in the mid-60s. Southeast winds around 5 miles an hour. Monday, sunny with highs in the lower 90s. South winds 5 to 10 miles an hour. Heat index values up to 103 in the afternoon. Monday night, partly cloudy with a chance of showers and thunderstorms. Lows in the lower 70s. Chance of rain 50%. Tuesday and Tuesday night, mostly clear. Highs in the upper 80s. Lows in the lower 60s. Wednesday, sunny. Highs around 80. Wednesday night, partly cloudy until midnight, then becoming mostly clear. Lows in the upper 50s. Thursday, sunny. Highs in the lower 80s. Thursday night, partly cloudy. Lows in the lower 60s. Friday, mostly sunny. A chance of showers in the morning. Highs in the lower 80s. Chance of rain 30%. Again, the forecast for Galesburg and surrounding areas of central and northwest Illinois for the rest of today, sunny. A chance of showers and thunderstorms this afternoon. Highs in the lower 90s. West winds 5 to 10 miles an hour with gusts up to 25 miles an hour. Chance of rain 50%. Heat index values up to 102. The following is a summary of watches, warnings, and advisories in effect. For the KZZ 66 listening area, a heat advisory remains in effect from noon until 7 p.m. and now includes the following county, Mercer, Illinois. A heat advisory remains in effect from 12 p.m. until 7 p.m. for the following county, Warren, Illinois. Here is a statement on the heat wave for the following county, Mercer, Illinois. Heat advisory in effect from noon today to 7 p.m. this evening. What? Heat index values up to 102 expected. Where? In Illinois, Mercer and Rock Island counties. In Iowa, Muscatine, Scott, Keokuk, Wausau, and Washington counties. When? From noon today to 7 p.m. this evening. The following impacts are expected. Hot temperatures and high humidity may cause heat illnesses. Here is a statement on the heat wave for the following county, Warren, Illinois. Heat advisory remains in effect from noon today to 7 p.m. this evening. What? Heat index values up to 103 expected. Where? Portions of west central Illinois, southeast Iowa, and northeast Missouri. When? From noon today to 7 p.m. this evening. The following impacts are expected. Hot temperatures and high humidity may cause heat illnesses. The time is currently 9:07 a.m. Central Daylight Time. 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

broadcast for Galesburg and surrounding areas of central and northwest Illinois. Rest of today, sunny. A chance of showers and thunderstorms this afternoon. Highs in the lower 90s. West winds 5 to 10 miles an hour with gusts up to 25 miles an hour. Chance of rain 50%. Heat index values up to 102. Tonight, partly cloudy with a chance of showers and thunderstorms until midnight, then mostly clear after midnight. Lows in the upper 60s. North winds 5 to 10 miles an hour, becoming east after midnight. Chance of rain 40%. Sunday, sunny. Patchy smoke. Highs in the mid-80s. East winds around 5 miles an hour. Sunday night, mostly clear. Patchy smoke. Lows in the mid-60s. Southeast winds around 5 miles an hour. Monday, sunny with highs in the lower 90s. South winds 5 to 10 miles an hour. Heat index values up to 103 in the afternoon. Monday night, partly cloudy with a chance of showers and thunderstorms. Lows in the lower 70s. Chance of rain 50%. Tuesday and Tuesday night, mostly clear. Highs in the upper 80s. Lows in the lower 60s. Wednesday, sunny. Highs around 80. Wednesday night, partly cloudy until midnight, then becoming mostly clear. Lows in the upper 50s. Thursday, sunny. Highs in the lower 80s. Thursday night, partly cloudy. Lows in the lower 60s. Friday, mostly sunny. A chance of showers in the morning. Highs in the lower 80s. Chance of rain 30%. Again, the forecast for Galesburg and surrounding areas of central and northwest Illinois for the rest of today, sunny. A chance of showers and thunderstorms this afternoon. Highs in the lower 90s. West winds 5 to 10 miles an hour with gusts up to 25 miles an hour. Chance of rain 50%. Heat index values up to 102. At 9 a.m. the report from Galesburg was not available. At Moline, skies were sunny. The temperature was 84 degrees, the dew point was 74, and the relative humidity was 71%. The heat index was 91. The wind was west at 9 miles an hour. The pressure was 29.91 inches and falling. Elsewhere around the area, it was sunny, with a temperature of 83 at Peoria, 84 at Moline, 82 at Burlington, 83 at Quincy, and 82 at Springfield. At Macomb, the weather conditions were not available. And once again at 9 a.m. the report from Galesburg was not available. At Moline, under sunny skies, the temperature was 84, and the heat index was 91. Looking elsewhere around the Midwest at 9 a.m., Chicago was partly sunny, and 82. Indianapolis was mostly sunny, and 84. St. Louis was sunny, and 83. Kansas City was cloudy, and 79. Des Moines was mostly sunny, and 80. Milwaukee was partly sunny, and 81. The following is a summary of watches, warnings, and advisories in effect. For the KZZ 66 listening area, a heat advisory remains in effect from noon until 7 p.m., and now includes the following county, Mercer, Illinois. A heat advisory remains in effect from 12 p.m. until 7 p.m. for the following county, Warren, Illinois. Here is a statement on the heat wave for the following county, Mercer, Illinois. Heat advisory in effect from noon today to 7 p.m. this evening. What? Heat index values up to 102 expected. Where? In Illinois, Mercer and Rock Island counties. In Iowa, Muscatine, Scott, Keokuk, Wausau, and Washington counties. When? From noon today to 7 p.m. this evening. The following impacts are expected. Hot temperatures and high humidity may cause heat illnesses. Here is a statement on the heat wave for the following county, Warren, Illinois. Heat advisory remains in effect from noon today to 7 p.m. this evening. What? Heat index values up to 103 expected. Where? Portions of west central Illinois, southeast Iowa, and northeast Missouri. When? From noon today to 7 p.m. this evening. The following impacts are expected. Hot temperatures and high humidity may cause heat illnesses. The time is currently 9:12 a.m. Central Daylight Time.

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Now for the official National Weather Service forecast for Galesburg and surrounding areas of central and northwest Illinois. Rest of today, sunny. A chance of showers and thunderstorms this afternoon. Highs in the lower 90s. West winds 5 to 10 miles an hour with gusts up to 25 miles an hour. Chance of rain 50%. Heat index values up to 102. Tonight, partly cloudy with a chance of showers and thunderstorms until midnight, then mostly clear after midnight. Lows in the upper 60s. North winds 5 to 10 miles an hour, becoming east after midnight. Chance of rain 40%. Sunday, sunny. Patchy smoke. Highs in the mid-80s. East winds around 5 miles an hour. Sunday night, mostly clear. Patchy smoke. Lows in the mid-60s. Southeast winds around 5 miles an hour. Monday, sunny with highs in the lower 90s. South winds 5 to 10 miles an hour. Heat index values up to 103 in the afternoon. Monday night, partly cloudy with a chance of showers and thunderstorms. Lows in the lower 70s. Chance of rain 50%. Tuesday and Tuesday night, mostly clear. Highs in the upper 80s. Lows in the lower 60s. Wednesday, sunny. Highs around 80. Wednesday night, partly cloudy until midnight, then becoming mostly clear. Lows in the upper 50s. Thursday, sunny. Highs in the lower 80s. Thursday night, partly cloudy. Lows in the lower 60s. Friday, mostly sunny. A chance of showers in the morning. Highs in the lower 80s. Chance of rain 30%. Again, the forecast for Galesburg and surrounding areas of central and northwest Illinois for the rest of today, sunny. A chance of showers and thunderstorms this afternoon. Highs in the lower 90s. West winds 5 to 10 miles an hour with gusts up to 25 miles an hour. Chance of rain 50%. Heat index values up to 102. 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At 9 a.m. a report from Galesburg was not available. At Moline, skies were sunny. The temperature was 84 degrees, the dew point was 74, and the relative humidity was 71%. The heat index was 91. The wind was west at 9 miles an hour. The pressure was 29.91 inches and falling. Elsewhere around the area, it was sunny, with a temperature of 83 at Peoria, 84 at Moline, 82 at Burlington, 83 at Quincy, and 82 at Springfield. At Macomb, the weather conditions were not available. And once again at 9 a.m. a report from Galesburg was not available. At Moline, under sunny skies, the temperature was 84, and the heat index was 91. Looking elsewhere around the Midwest at 9 a.m., Chicago was cloudy, and 82. Indianapolis was mostly sunny, and 84. St. Louis was sunny, and 83. Kansas City was cloudy, and 79. Des Moines was mostly sunny, and 80. Milwaukee was partly sunny, and 81. The following is a summary of watches, warnings, and advisories in effect. For the KZZ66 listening area, a heat advisory remains in effect from noon until 7 p.m. and now includes the following county: Mercer, Illinois. A heat advisory remains in effect from 12 p.m. until 7 p.m. for the following county: Warren, Illinois. Here is a statement on the heat wave for the following county: Mercer, Illinois. Heat advisory in effect from noon today to 7 p.m. this evening. What? Heat index values up to 102 expected. Where? In Illinois, Mercer and Rock Island counties. In Iowa, Muscatine, Scott, Keokuk, Wausau, and Washington counties. When? From noon today to 7 p.m. this evening. The following impacts are expected: hot temperatures.

temperatures and high humidity may cause heat illnesses. Here is a statement on the heat wave for the following county, Warren, Illinois. Heat advisory remains in effect from noon today to 7 p.m. this evening. What? Heat index values up to 103 expected. Where? Portions of west central Illinois, southeast Iowa, and northeast Missouri. When? From noon today to 7 p.m. this evening. The following impacts are expected. Hot temperatures and high humidity may cause heat illnesses. The time is currently 9:17 a.m. Central Daylight Time. 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Now for the official National Weather Service forecast for Galesburg and surrounding areas of central and northwest Illinois. West of today, sunny. A chance of showers and thunderstorms this afternoon. Highs in the lower 90s. West winds 5 to 10 miles an hour with gusts up to 25 miles an hour. Chance of rain 50%. Heat index values up to 102. Tonight, partly cloudy with a chance of showers and thunderstorms until midnight, then mostly clear after midnight. Lows in the upper 60s. North winds 5 to 10 miles an hour, becoming east after midnight. Chance of rain 40%. Sunday, sunny. Patchy smoke. Highs in the mid-80s. East winds around 5 miles an hour. Sunday night, mostly clear. Patchy smoke. Lows in the mid-60s. Southeast winds around 5 miles an hour. Monday, sunny with highs in the lower 90s. South winds 5 to 10 miles an hour. Heat index values up to 103 in the afternoon. Monday night, partly cloudy with a chance of showers and thunderstorms. Lows in the lower 70s. Chance of rain 50%. Tuesday and Tuesday night, mostly clear. Highs in the upper 80s. Lows in the lower 60s. Wednesday, sunny. Highs around 80. Wednesday night, partly cloudy until midnight, then becoming mostly clear. Lows in the upper 50s. Thursday, sunny. Highs in the lower 80s. Thursday night, partly cloudy. Lows in the lower 60s. Friday, mostly sunny. A chance of showers in the morning. Highs in the lower 80s. Chance of rain 30%. Again, the forecast for Galesburg and surrounding areas of central and northwest Illinois for the rest of today, sunny. A chance of showers and thunderstorms this afternoon. Highs in the lower 90s. West winds 5 to 10 miles an hour with gusts up to 25 miles an hour. Chance of rain 50%. Heat index values up to 102. At 9 a.m. a report from Galesburg was not available. At Moline, skies were sunny. The temperature was 84 degrees, the dew point was 74, and the relative humidity was 71%. The heat index was 91. The wind was west at 9 miles an hour. The pressure was 29.91 inches and falling. Elsewhere around the area, it was sunny, with a temperature of 83 at Peoria, 84 at Moline, 82 at Burlington, 83 at Quincy, and 82 at Springfield. At Macomb, the weather conditions were not available. And once again at 9 a.m. a report from Galesburg was not available. At Moline, under sunny skies, the temperature was 84, and the heat index was 91. Looking elsewhere around the Midwest at 9 a.m., Chicago was cloudy, and 82. Indianapolis was mostly sunny, and 84. St. Louis was sunny, and 83. Kansas City was cloudy, and 79. Des Moines was mostly sunny, and 80. Milwaukee was partly sunny, and 81. The following is a summary of watches, warnings, and advisories in effect. For the KZZ66 listening area, a heat advisory remains in effect from noon until 7 p.m. and now includes the following county, Mercer, Illinois. A heat advisory remains in effect from 12 p.m. until 7 p.m. for the following county, Warren, Illinois. Here is a statement on the heat wave for the following county, Mercer, Illinois. Heat advisory in effect from noon today to 7 p.m. this evening. What? Heat index values up to 102 expected. Where? In Illinois, Mercer and Rock Island counties. In Iowa, Muscatine, Scott, Key.

Wysout and Washington counties. When, from noon today to 7 p.m. this evening. The following impacts are expected. Hot temperatures and high humidity may cause heat illnesses. Here is a statement on the heat wave for the following county, Warren, Illinois. Heat advisory remains in effect from noon today to 7 p.m. this evening. What? Heat index values up to 103 expected. Where? Portions of west central Illinois, southeast Iowa, and northeast Missouri. When? From noon today to 7 p.m. this evening. The following impacts are expected. Hot temperatures and high humidity may cause heat illnesses. The time is currently 9:23 a.m. Central Daylight Time. 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Now for the official National Weather Service forecast for Galesburg and surrounding areas of central and northwest Illinois. Rest of today, sunny. A chance of showers and thunderstorms this afternoon. Highs in the lower 90s. West winds 5 to 10 miles an hour with gusts up to 25 miles an hour. Chance of rain 50%. Heat index values up to 102. Tonight, partly cloudy with a chance of showers and thunderstorms until midnight, then mostly clear after midnight. Lows in the upper 60s. North winds 5 to 10 miles an hour, becoming east after midnight. Chance of rain 40%. Sunday, sunny. Patchy smoke. Highs in the mid-80s. East winds around 5 miles an hour. Sunday night, mostly clear. Patchy smoke. Lows in the mid-60s. Southeast winds around 5 miles an hour. Monday, sunny with highs in the lower 90s. South winds 5 to 10 miles an hour. Heat index values up to 103 in the afternoon. Monday night, partly cloudy with a chance of showers and thunderstorms. Lows in the lower 70s. Chance of rain 50%. Tuesday and Tuesday night, mostly clear. Highs in the upper 80s. Lows in the lower 60s. Wednesday, sunny. Highs around 80. Wednesday night, partly cloudy until midnight, then becoming mostly clear. Lows in the upper 50s. Thursday, sunny. Highs in the lower 80s. Thursday night, partly cloudy. Lows in the lower 60s. Friday, mostly sunny. A chance of showers in the morning. Highs in the lower 80s. Chance of rain 30%. Again, the forecast for Galesburg and surrounding areas of central and northwest Illinois for the rest of today, sunny. A chance of showers and thunderstorms this afternoon. Highs in the lower 90s. West winds 5 to 10 miles an hour with gusts up to 25 miles an hour. Chance of rain 50%. Heat index values up to 102. At 9 a.m. the report from Galesburg was not available. At Moline, skies were sunny. The temperature was 84 degrees, the dew point was 74, and the relative humidity was 71%. The heat index was 91. The wind was west at 9 miles an hour. The pressure was 29.91 inches and falling. Elsewhere around the area, it was sunny, with a temperature of 83 at Peoria, 84 at Moline, 82 at Burlington, 83 at Quincy, and 82 at Springfield. At Macomb, the weather conditions were not available. And once again at 9 a.m. the report from Galesburg was not available. At Moline, under sunny skies, the temperature was 84, and the heat index was 91. Looking elsewhere around the Midwest at 9 a.m., Chicago was partly sunny, and 82. Indianapolis was mostly sunny, and 84. St. Louis was sunny, and 83. Kansas City was cloudy, and 79. Des Moines was mostly sunny, and 80. Milwaukee was partly sunny, and 81. The following is a summary of watches, warnings, and advisories in effect. For the KZZ66 listening area, a heat advisory remains in effect from noon until 7 p.m. and now includes the following county, Mercer, Illinois. A heat advisory remains in effect from 12 p.m. until 7 p.m. for the following county, Warren, Illinois. Here is a statement on the heat wave for the following county, Mercer, Illinois. Heat advisory in effect from noon today to 7 p.m. this evening. What? Heat

infection values up to 102 expected. Where? In Illinois, Mercer and Rock Island counties. In Iowa, Muscatine, Scott, Keokuk, Little Wausau, and Washington counties. When? From noon today to 7 p.m. this evening. The following impacts are expected. Hot temperatures and high humidity may cause heat illnesses. Here is a statement on the heat wave for the following county, Warren, Illinois. Heat advisory remains in effect from noon today to 7 p.m. this evening. What? Heat index values up to 103 expected. Where? Portions of west central Illinois, southeast Iowa, and northeast Missouri. When? From noon today to 7 p.m. this evening. The following impacts are expected. Hot temperatures and high humidity may cause heat illnesses. The time is currently 9:28 a.m. Central Daylight Time. 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Now for the official National Weather Service forecast for Galesburg and surrounding areas of central and northwest Illinois. West of today, sunny. A chance of showers and thunderstorms this afternoon. Highs in the lower 90s. West winds 5 to 10 miles an hour with gusts up to 25 miles an hour. Chance of rain 50%. Heat index values up to 102. Tonight, partly cloudy with a chance of showers and thunderstorms until midnight, then mostly clear after midnight. Lows in the upper 60s. North winds 5 to 10 miles an hour, becoming east after midnight. Chance of rain 40%. Sunday, sunny. Patchy smoke. Highs in the mid-80s. East winds around 5 miles an hour. Sunday night, mostly clear. Patchy smoke. Lows in the mid-60s. Southeast winds around 5 miles an hour. Monday, sunny with highs in the lower 90s. South winds 5 to 10 miles an hour. Heat index values up to 103 in the afternoon. Monday night, partly cloudy with a chance of showers and thunderstorms. Lows in the lower 70s. Chance of rain 50%. Tuesday and Tuesday night, mostly clear. Highs in the upper 80s. Lows in the lower 60s. Wednesday, sunny. Highs around 80. Wednesday night, partly cloudy until midnight, then becoming mostly clear. Lows in the upper 50s. Thursday, sunny. Highs in the lower 80s. Thursday night, partly cloudy. Lows in the lower 60s. Friday, mostly sunny. A chance of showers in the morning. Highs in the lower 80s. Chance of rain 30%. Again, the forecast for Galesburg and surrounding areas of central and northwest Illinois for the rest of today, sunny. A chance of showers and thunderstorms this afternoon. Highs in the lower 90s. West winds 5 to 10 miles an hour with gusts up to 25 miles an hour. Chance of rain 50%. Heat index values up to 102. At 9 a.m. the report from Galesburg was not available. At Moline, skies were sunny. The temperature was 84 degrees, the dew point was 74, and the relative humidity was 71%. The heat index was 91. The wind was west at 9 miles an hour. The pressure was 29.91 inches and falling. Elsewhere around the area, it was sunny, with a temperature of 83 at Peoria, 84 at Moline, 82 at Burlington, 83 at Quincy, and 82 at Springfield. At Macomb, the weather conditions were not available. And once again at 9 a.m. the report from Galesburg was not available. At Moline, under sunny skies, the temperature was 84, and the heat index was 91. Looking elsewhere around the Midwest at 9 a.m., Chicago was partly sunny, and 82. Indianapolis was mostly sunny, and 84. St. Louis was sunny, and 83. Kansas City was cloudy, and 79. Des Moines was mostly sunny, and 80. Milwaukee was partly sunny, and 81. The following is a summary of watches, warnings, and advisories in effect. For the KZZ66 listening area, a heat advisory remains in effect from noon until 7 p.m., and now includes the following county, Mercer, Illinois. A heat advisory remains in effect from 12 p.m. until 7 p.m. for the following county, Warren, Illinois. Here is a
statement on the heat wave for the following county, Mercer, Illinois. Heat advisory in effect from noon today to 7 p.m. this evening. What? Heat index values up to 102 expected. Where? In Illinois, Mercer and Rock Island counties. In Iowa, Muscatine, Scott, Keokuk, Lewisaw, and Washington counties. When? From noon today to 7 p.m. this evening. The following impacts are expected. Hot temperatures and high humidity may cause heat illnesses. Here is a statement on the heat wave for the following county, Warren, Illinois. Heat advisory remains in effect from noon today to 7 p.m. this evening. What? Heat index values up to 103 expected. Where? Portions of west central Illinois, southeast Iowa, and north advisory remains in effect from noon today to 7 p.m. this evening. What? Heat index values up to 103 expected. Where? Portions of west central Illinois, southeast Iowa, and northeast Missouri. When? From noon today to 7 p.m. this evening. The following impacts are expected. Hot temperatures and high humidity may cause heat illnesses. The time is currently 9:33 a.m. Central Daylight Time. 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Now for the official National Weather Service forecast for Galesburg and surrounding areas of central and northwest Illinois. Rest of today, sunny. A chance of showers and thunderstorms this afternoon. Highs in the lower 90s. West winds 5 to 10 miles an hour with gusts up to 25 miles an hour. Chance of rain 50%. Heat index values up to 102. Tonight, partly cloudy with a chance of showers and thunderstorms until midnight, then mostly clear after midnight. Lows in the upper 60s. North winds 5 to 10 miles an hour, becoming east after midnight. Chance of rain 40%. Sunday, sunny. Patchy smoke. Highs in the mid-80s. East winds around 5 miles an hour. Sunday night, mostly clear. Patchy smoke. Lows in the mid-60s. Southeast winds around 5 miles an hour. Monday, sunny with highs in the lower 90s. South winds 5 to 10 miles an hour. Heat index values up to 103 in the afternoon. Monday night, partly cloudy with a chance of showers and thunderstorms. Lows in the lower 70s. Chance of rain 50%. Tuesday and Tuesday night, mostly clear. Highs in the upper 80s. Lows in the lower 60s. Wednesday, sunny. Highs around 80. Wednesday night, partly cloudy until midnight, then becoming mostly clear. Lows in the upper 50s. Thursday, sunny. Highs in the lower 80s. Thursday night, partly cloudy. Lows in the lower 60s. Friday, mostly sunny. A chance of showers in the morning. Highs in the lower 80s. Chance of rain 30%. Again, the forecast for Galesburg and surrounding areas of central and northwest Illinois for the rest of today, sunny. A chance of showers and thunderstorms this afternoon. Highs in the lower 90s. West winds 5 to 10 miles an hour with gusts up to 25 miles an hour. Chance of rain 50%. Heat index values up to 102. At 9 a.m. a report from Galesburg was not available. At Moline, skies were sunny. The temperature was 84 degrees, the dew point was 74, and the relative humidity was 71%. The heat index was 91. The wind was west at 9 miles an hour. The pressure was 29.91 inches and falling. Elsewhere around the area, it was sunny, with a temperature of 83 at Peoria, 84 at Moline, 82 at Burlington, 83 at Quincy, and 82 at Springfield. At Macomb, the weather conditions were not available. And once again at 9 a.m. a report from Galesburg was not available. At Moline, under sunny skies, the temperature was 84, and the heat index was 91. Looking elsewhere around the Midwest at 9 a.m., Chicago was partly sunny, and 82. Indianapolis was mostly sunny, and 84. St. Louis was sunny, and 83. Kansas City was cloudy, and 79. Des Moines was mostly sunny, and 80. Milwaukee was partly sunny, and 81. The following is a

AM watches. Warnings and advisories in effect. For the KZZ 66 listening area, a heat advisory remains in effect from noon until 7 p.m. and now includes the following county: Mercer, Illinois. A heat advisory remains in effect from 12 p.m. until 7 p.m. for the following county: Warren, Illinois. Here is a statement on the heat wave for the following county: Mercer, Illinois. Heat advisory in effect from noon today to 7 p.m. this evening. What? Heat index values up to 102 expected. Where? In Illinois, Mercer and Rock Island counties. In Iowa, Muscatine, Scott, Keokuk, Lewisaw, and Washington counties. When? From noon today to 7 p.m. this evening. The following impacts are expected: hot temperatures and high humidity may cause heat illnesses. Here is a statement on the heat wave for the following county: Warren, Illinois. Heat advisory remains in effect from noon today to 7 p.m. this evening. What? Heat index values up to 103 expected. Where? Portions of west central Illinois, southeast Iowa, and northeast Missouri. When? From noon today to 7 p.m. this evening. The following impacts are expected: hot temperatures and high humidity may cause heat illnesses. The time is currently 9:38 a.m. Central Daylight Time. 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Now for the official National Weather Service forecast for Galesburg and surrounding areas of central and northwest Illinois. Rest of today, sunny. A chance of showers and thunderstorms this afternoon. Highs in the lower 90s. West winds 5 to 10 miles an hour with gusts up to 25 miles an hour. Chance of rain 50%. Heat index values up to 102. Tonight, partly cloudy with a chance of showers and thunderstorms until midnight, then mostly clear after midnight. Lows in the upper 60s. North winds 5 to 10 miles an hour, becoming east after midnight. Chance of rain 40%. Sunday, sunny. Patchy smoke. Highs in the mid-80s. East winds around 5 miles an hour. Sunday night, mostly clear. Patchy smoke. Lows in the mid-60s. Southeast winds around 5 miles an hour. Monday, sunny with highs in the lower 90s. South winds 5 to 10 miles an hour. Heat index values up to 103 in the afternoon. Monday night, partly cloudy with a chance of showers and thunderstorms. Lows in the lower 70s. Chance of rain 50%. Tuesday and Tuesday night, mostly clear. Highs in the upper 80s. Lows in the lower 60s. Wednesday, sunny. Highs around 80. Wednesday night, partly cloudy until midnight, then becoming mostly clear. Lows in the upper 50s. Thursday, sunny. Highs in the lower 80s. Thursday night, partly cloudy. Lows in the lower 60s. Friday, mostly sunny. A chance of showers in the morning. Highs in the lower 80s. Chance of rain 30%. Again, the forecast for Galesburg and surrounding areas of central and northwest Illinois for the rest of today: sunny. A chance of showers and thunderstorms this afternoon. Highs in the lower 90s. West winds 5 to 10 miles an hour with gusts up to 25 miles an hour. Chance of rain 50%. Heat index values up to 102. Now for the official National Weather Service forecast for Galesburg and surrounding areas of central and northwest Illinois. Rest of today, sunny. A chance of showers and thunderstorms this afternoon. Highs in the lower 90s. West winds around 10 miles an hour with gusts up to 20 miles an hour. Chance of rain 50%. Heat index values up to 102. Tonight, partly cloudy with a chance of showers and thunderstorms until midnight, then mostly clear after midnight. Lows in the upper 60s. North winds 5 to 10 miles an hour, becoming east after midnight. Chance of rain 40%. Sunday, sunny. Patchy smoke. Highs in the mid-80s. East winds around 5 miles an hour. Sunday night, mostly clear. Patchy smoke. Lows in the mid-60s. Southeast winds around 5 miles an hour. Monday, sunny with highs in the lower 90s.

top winds 5 to 10 miles an hour. Heat index values up to 103 in the afternoon. Monday night, partly cloudy with a chance of showers and thunderstorms. Lows in the lower 70s. Chance of rain 50%. Tuesday and Tuesday night, mostly clear. Highs in the upper 80s. Lows in the lower 60s. Wednesday, sunny. Highs around 80. Wednesday night, partly cloudy until midnight, then becoming mostly clear. Lows in the upper 50s. Thursday, sunny. Highs in the lower 80s. Thursday night, partly cloudy. Lows in the lower 60s. Friday, mostly sunny. A chance of showers in the morning. Highs in the lower 80s. Chance of rain 30%. Again, the forecast for Galesburg and surrounding areas of central and northwest Illinois for the rest of today, sunny. A chance of showers and thunderstorms this afternoon. Highs in the lower 90s. West winds around 10 miles an hour with gusts up to 20 miles an hour. Chance of rain 50%. Heat index values up to 102. At 9 a.m. the report from Galesburg was not available. At Moline, skies were sunny. The temperature was 84 degrees, the dew point was 74, and the relative humidity was 71%. The heat index was 91. The wind was west at 9 miles an hour. The pressure was 29.91 inches and falling. Elsewhere around the area, it was sunny, with a temperature of 83 at Peoria, 84 at Moline, 82 at Burlington, 83 at Quincy, and 82 at Springfield. At Macomb, the weather conditions were not available. And once again at 9 a.m. the report from Galesburg was not available. At Moline, under sunny skies, the temperature was 84, and the heat index was 91. Looking elsewhere around the Midwest at 9 a.m., Chicago was partly sunny, and 82. Indianapolis was mostly sunny, and 84. St. Louis was sunny, and 83. Kansas City was cloudy, and 79. Des Moines was mostly sunny, and 80. Milwaukee was partly sunny, and 81. The following is a summary of watches, warnings, and advisories in effect. For the KZZ 66 listening area, a heat advisory remains in effect from noon until 7 p.m. and now includes the following county, Mercer, Illinois. A heat advisory remains in effect from 12 p.m. until 7 p.m. for the following county, Warren, Illinois. The time is currently 9:45 a.m. Central Daylight Time. 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Now for the official National Weather Service forecast for Galesburg and surrounding areas of central and northwest Illinois. West of today, sunny. A chance of showers and thunderstorms this afternoon. Highs in the lower 90s. West winds around 10 miles an hour with gusts up to 20 miles an hour. Chance of rain 50%. Heat index values up to 102. Tonight, partly cloudy with a chance of showers and thunderstorms until midnight, then mostly clear after midnight. Lows in the upper 60s. North winds 5 to 10 miles an hour, becoming east after midnight. Chance of rain 40%. Sunday, sunny. Patchy smoke. Highs in the mid 80s. East winds around 5 miles an hour. Sunday night, mostly clear. Patchy smoke. Lows in the mid-60s. Southeast winds around 5 miles an hour. Monday, sunny with highs in the lower 90s. South winds 5 to 10 miles an hour. Heat index values up to 103 in the afternoon. Monday night, partly cloudy with a chance of showers and thunderstorms. Lows in the lower 70s. Chance of rain 50%. Tuesday and Tuesday night, mostly clear. Highs in the upper 80s. Lows in the lower 60s. Wednesday, sunny. Highs around 80. Wednesday night, partly cloudy until midnight, then becoming mostly clear. Lows in the upper 50s. Thursday, sunny. Highs in the lower 80s. Thursday night, partly cloudy. Lows in the lower 60s. Friday, mostly sunny. A chance of showers in the morning. Highs in the lower 80s. Chance of rain 30%.

elsewhere around the area, it was sunny, with a temperature of 83 at Peoria, 84 at Moline, 82 at Burlington, 83 at Quincy, and 82 at Springfield. At Macomb, the weather conditions were not available. And once again at 9 a.m., a report from Galesburg was not available. At Moline, under sunny skies, the temperature was 84, and the heat index was 91. Looking elsewhere around the Midwest at 9 a.m., Chicago was partly sunny, and 82. Indianapolis was mostly sunny, and 84. St. Louis was sunny, and 83. Kansas City was cloudy, and 79. Des Moines was mostly sunny, and 80. Milwaukee was partly sunny, and 81. The following is a summary of watches, warnings, and advisories in effect. For the KZZ 66 listening area, no watches, warnings, or advisories remain in effect. The time is currently 9:49 a.m. Central Daylight Time. 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Now for the official National Weather Service forecast for Galesburg and surrounding areas of central and northwest Illinois. West of today, sunny. A chance of showers and thunderstorms this afternoon. Highs in the lower 90s. West winds around 10 miles an hour with gusts up to 20 miles an hour. Chance of rain 50%. Heat index values up to 102. Tonight, partly cloudy with a chance of showers and thunderstorms until midnight, then mostly clear after midnight. Lows in the upper 60s. North winds 5 to 10 miles an hour, becoming east after midnight. Chance of rain 40%. Sunday, sunny. Patchy smoke. Highs in the mid-80s. East winds around 5 miles an hour. Sunday night, mostly clear. Patchy smoke. Lows in the mid-60s. Southeast winds around 5 miles an hour. Monday, sunny with highs in the lower 90s. South winds 5 to 10 miles an hour. Heat index values up to 103 in the afternoon. Monday night, partly cloudy with a chance of showers and thunderstorms. Lows in the lower 70s. Chance of rain 50%. Tuesday and Tuesday night, mostly clear. Highs in the upper 80s. Lows in the lower 60s. Wednesday, sunny. Highs around 80. Wednesday night, partly cloudy until midnight, then becoming mostly clear. Lows in the upper 50s. Thursday, sunny. Highs in the lower 80s. Thursday night, partly cloudy. Lows in the lower 60s. Friday, mostly sunny. A chance of showers in the morning. Highs in the lower 80s. Chance of rain 30%. Again, the forecast for Galesburg and surrounding areas of central and northwest Illinois for the rest of today, sunny. A chance of showers and thunderstorms this afternoon. Highs in the lower 90s. West winds around 10 miles an hour with gusts up to 20 miles an hour. Chance of rain 50%. Heat index values up to 102. At 9 a.m. a report from Galesburg was not available. At Moline, skies were sunny. The temperature was 84 degrees, the dew point was 74, and the relative humidity was 71%. The heat index was 91. The wind was west at 9 miles an hour. The pressure was 29.91 inches and falling. Elsewhere around the area, it was sunny, with a temperature of 83 at Peoria, 84 at Moline, 82 at Burlington, 83 at Quincy, and 82 at Springfield. At Macomb, the weather conditions were not available. And once again at 9 a.m. a report from Galesburg was not available. At Moline, under sunny skies, the temperature was 84, and the heat index was 91. Looking elsewhere around the Midwest at 9 a.m., Chicago was partly sunny, and 82. Indianapolis was mostly sunny, and 84. St. Louis was sunny, and 83. Kansas City was cloudy, and 79. Des Moines was mostly sunny, and 80. Milwaukee was partly sunny, and 81. The following is a summary of watches, warnings, and advisories in effect. For the KZZ 66 listening area, no watches, warnings, or advisories remain in effect. The time is currently

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Now for the official National Weather Service forecast for Galesburg and surrounding areas of central and northwest Illinois. Rest of today, sunny. A chance of showers and thunderstorms this afternoon. Highs in the lower 90s. West winds around 10 miles an hour with gusts up to 20 miles an hour. Chance of rain 50%. Heat index values up to 102. Tonight, partly cloudy with a chance of showers and thunderstorms until midnight, then mostly clear after midnight. Lows in the upper 60s. North winds 5 to 10 miles an hour, becoming east after midnight. Chance of rain 40%. Sunday, sunny. Patchy smoke. Highs in the mid-80s. East winds around 5 miles an hour. Sunday night, mostly clear. Patchy smoke. Lows in the mid-60s. Southeast winds around 5 miles an hour. Monday, sunny with highs in the lower 90s. South winds 5 to 10 miles an hour. Heat index values up to 103 in the afternoon. Monday night, partly cloudy with a chance of showers and thunderstorms. Lows in the lower 70s. Chance of rain 50%. Tuesday and Tuesday night, mostly clear. Highs in the upper 80s. Lows in the lower 60s. Wednesday, sunny. Highs around 80. Wednesday night, partly cloudy until midnight, then becoming mostly clear. Lows in the upper 50s. Thursday, sunny. Highs in the lower 80s. Thursday night, partly cloudy. Lows in the lower 60s. Friday, mostly sunny. A chance of showers in the morning. Highs in the lower 80s. Chance of rain 30%. Again, the forecast for Galesburg and surrounding areas of central and northwest Illinois for the rest of today, sunny. A chance of showers and thunderstorms this afternoon. Highs in the lower 90s. West winds around 10 miles an hour with gusts up to 20 miles an hour. Chance of rain 50%. Heat index values up to 102. At 9 a.m. the report from Galesburg was not available. At Moline, skies were sunny. The temperature was 84 degrees, the dew point was 74, and the relative humidity was 71%. The heat index was 91. The wind was west at 9 miles an hour. The pressure was 29.91 inches and falling. Elsewhere around the area, it was sunny, with a temperature of 83 at Peoria, 84 at Moline, 82 at Burlington, 83 at Quincy, and 82 at Springfield. At Macomb, the weather conditions were not available. And once again at 9 a.m. the report from Galesburg was not available. At Moline, under sunny skies, the temperature was 84, and the heat index was 91. Looking elsewhere around the Midwest at 9 a.m., Chicago was partly sunny, and 82. Indianapolis was mostly sunny, and 84. St. Louis was sunny, and 83. Kansas City was cloudy, and 79. Des Moines was mostly sunny, and 80. Milwaukee was partly sunny, and 81. The time is currently 9:56 a.m. Central Daylight Time. 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Now for the official National Weather Service forecast for Galesburg and surrounding areas of central and northwest Illinois. Rest of today, sunny. A chance of showers and thunderstorms this afternoon. Highs in the lower 90s. West winds around 10 miles an hour with gusts up to 20 miles an hour. Chance of rain 50%. Heat index values up to 102. Tonight, partly cloudy with a chance of showers and thunderstorms until midnight, then mostly clear after midnight. Lows in the upper 60s. North winds 5 to 10 miles an hour, becoming east after midnight. Chance of rain 40%. Sunday, sunny. Patchy smoke. Highs in the mid-80s. East winds around 5 miles an hour. Sunday night, mostly clear. Patchy smoke. Lows in the mid-60s. Southeast winds around 5 miles an hour. Monday, sunny with highs in the lower 90s. South winds 5 to 10 miles an hour.
heat index values up to 103 in the afternoon. Monday night, partly cloudy with a chance of showers and thunderstorms. Lows in the lower 70s. Chance of rain 50%. Tuesday and Tuesday night, mostly clear. Highs in the upper 80s. Lows in the lower 60s. Wednesday, sunny. Highs around 80. Wednesday night, partly cloudy until midnight, then becoming mostly clear. Lows in the upper 50s. Thursday, sunny. Highs in the lower 80s. Thursday night, partly cloudy. Lows in the lower 60s. Friday, mostly sunny. A chance of showers in the morning. Highs in the lower 80s. Chance of rain 30%. Again, the forecast for Galesburg and surrounding areas of central and northwest Illinois for the rest of today, sunny. A chance of showers and thunderstorms this afternoon. Highs in the lower 90s. West winds around 10 miles an hour with gusts up to 20 miles an hour. Chance of rain 50%. Heat index values up to 102. At 9 a.m. the report from Galesburg was not available. At Moline, skies were sunny. The temperature was 84 degrees, the dew point was 74, and the relative humidity was 71%. The heat index was 91. The wind was west at 9 miles an hour. The pressure was 29.91 inches and falling. Elsewhere around the area, it was sunny, with a temperature of 83 at Peoria, 84 at Moline, 82 at Burlington, 83 at Quincy, and 82 at Springfield. At Macomb, the weather conditions were not available. And once again at 9 a.m. the report from Galesburg was not available. At Moline, under sunny skies, the temperature was 84, and the heat index was 91. The following is a summary of watches, warnings, and advisories in effect. For the KZZ 66 listening area, a heat advisory remains in effect from noon until 7 p.m. for the following counties, Mercer and Warren. Here is a statement on the heat wave for the following counties in Illinois, Mercer and Warren. Heat advisory remains in effect until 7 p.m. this evening. What? Heat index values around 100 degrees expected. Where? Portions of northwest and west central Illinois, east central and southeast Iowa, and northeast Missouri. When? Until 7 p.m. this evening. The following impacts are expected. Hot temperatures and high humidity may cause heat illnesses. The time is currently 10 a.m. Central Daylight Time. 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Now for the official National Weather Service forecast for Galesburg and surrounding areas of central and northwest Illinois. Rest of today, sunny. A chance of showers and thunderstorms this afternoon. Highs in the lower 90s. West winds around 10 miles an hour with gusts up to 20 miles an hour. Chance of rain 50%. Heat index values up to 102. Tonight, partly cloudy with a chance of showers and thunderstorms until midnight, then mostly clear after midnight. Lows in the upper 60s. North winds 5 to 10 miles an hour, becoming east after midnight. Chance of rain 40%. Sunday, sunny. Patchy smoke. Highs in the mid-80s. East winds around 5 miles an hour. Sunday night, mostly clear. Patchy smoke. Lows in the mid-60s. Southeast winds around 5 miles an hour. Monday, sunny with highs in the lower 90s. South winds 5 to 10 miles an hour. Heat index values up to 103 in the afternoon. Monday night, partly cloudy with a chance of showers and thunderstorms. Lows in the lower 70s. Chance of rain 50%. Tuesday and Tuesday night, mostly clear. Highs in the upper 80s. Lows in the lower 60s. Wednesday, sunny. Highs around 80. Wednesday night, partly cloudy until midnight, then becoming mostly clear. Lows in the upper 50s. Thursday, sunny. Highs in the lower 80s. Thursday night, partly cloudy. Lows in the lower 60s. Friday, mostly sunny. A chance of showers in the morning. Highs in the lower 80s. Chance of rain 30%. Again, the forecast for Galesburg and

until 7 p.m. this evening. The following impacts are expected. Hot temperatures and high humidity may cause heat illnesses. The time is currently 10:13 a.m. Central Daylight Time. 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Now for the official National Weather Service forecast for Galesburg and surrounding areas of central and northwest Illinois. West of today, sunny. A chance of showers and thunderstorms this afternoon. Highs in the lower 90s. West winds around 10 miles an hour with gusts up to 20 miles an hour. Chance of rain 50%. Heat index values up to 102. Tonight, partly cloudy with a chance of showers and thunderstorms until midnight, then mostly clear after midnight. Lows in the upper 60s. North winds 5 to 10 miles an hour, becoming east after midnight. Chance of rain 40%. Sunday, sunny. Patchy smoke. Highs in the mid-80s. East winds around 5 miles an hour. Sunday night, mostly clear. Patchy smoke. Lows in the mid-60s. Southeast winds around 5 miles an hour. Monday, sunny with highs in the lower 90s. South winds 5 to 10 miles an hour. Heat index values up to 103 in the afternoon. Monday night, partly cloudy with a chance of showers and thunderstorms. Lows in the lower 70s. Chance of rain 50%. Tuesday and Tuesday night, mostly clear. Highs in the upper 80s. Lows in the lower 60s. Wednesday, sunny. Highs around 80. Wednesday night, partly cloudy until midnight, then becoming mostly clear. Lows in the upper 50s. Thursday, sunny. Highs in the lower 80s. Thursday night, partly cloudy. Lows in the lower 60s. Friday, mostly sunny. A chance of showers in the morning. Highs in the lower 80s. Chance of rain 30%. Again, the forecast for Galesburg and surrounding areas of central and northwest Illinois for the rest of today, sunny. A chance of showers and thunderstorms this afternoon. Highs in the lower 90s. West winds around 10 miles an hour with gusts up to 20 miles an hour. Chance of rain 50%. Heat index values up to 102. 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Programming originates from NOAA's National Weather Service office in Lincoln. KZZ66 serves the following counties: Henry, Knox, Mercer, and Warren. 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At 10 a.m. at Galesburg, skies were sunny. The temperature was 84. Elsewhere around the area, it was sunny, and temperatures were in the lower to mid-80s. And once again at 10 a.m. in Galesburg, under sunny skies, the temperature was 84, and the heat index was 91. Looking elsewhere around the Midwest at 10 a.m., Chicago was partly sunny, and 86. Indianapolis was partly sunny, and 87. St. Louis was sunny, and 87. Kansas City was mostly sunny, and 83. Des Moines was mostly sunny, and 82. Milwaukee was cloudy, and 82. Here is a special weather statement. Hot and humid today. Hot and humid conditions are expected through the afternoon and early evening, with peak heat indices in the mid-90s to around 100 degrees. If you plan to be outside, avoid strenuous activity and prolonged exposure to the heat by taking breaks in the shade or in an air-conditioned building, and drink plenty of water to avoid dehydration. The following is a summary of watches, warnings, and advisories in effect. For the KZZ66 listening area, a heat advisory remains in effect from noon until 7 p.m. for the following counties, Mercer and Warren. Here is a statement on the heat wave for the following counties in Illinois, Mercer and Warren. Heat advisory remains in effect until 7 p.m. this evening. What? Heat index values around 100 degrees expected. Where? Portions of northwest and west central Illinois, east central and southeast Iowa, and northeast Missouri. When? Until 7 p.m. this evening. The following impacts are expected. Hot temperatures and high humidity may cause heat

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The time is currently 10:18 a.m. Central Daylight Time. 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Now for the official National Weather Service forecast for Galesburg and surrounding areas of central and northwest Illinois. Rest of today, sunny. A chance of showers and thunderstorms this afternoon. Highs in the lower 90s. West winds surround 10 miles an hour with gusts up to 20 miles an hour. Chance of rain 50%. Heat index values up to 102. Tonight, partly cloudy with a chance of showers and thunderstorms until midnight, then mostly clear after midnight. Lows in the upper 60s. North winds 5 to 10 miles an hour, becoming east after midnight. Chance of rain 40%. Sunday, sunny. Patchy smoke. Highs in the mid-80s. East winds around 5 miles an hour. Sunday night, mostly clear. Patchy smoke. Lows in the mid-60s. Southeast winds around 5 miles an hour. Monday, sunny with highs in the lower 90s. South winds 5 to 10 miles an hour. Heat index values up to 103 in the afternoon. Monday night, partly cloudy with a chance of showers and thunderstorms. Lows in the lower 70s. Chance of rain 50%. Tuesday and Tuesday night, mostly clear. Highs in the upper 80s. Lows in the lower 60s. Wednesday, sunny. Highs around 80. Wednesday night, partly cloudy until midnight, then becoming mostly clear. Lows in the upper 50s. Thursday, sunny. Highs in the lower 80s. Thursday night, partly cloudy. Lows in the lower 60s. Friday, mostly sunny. A chance of showers in the morning. Highs in the lower 80s. Chance of rain 30%. Again, the forecast for Galesburg and surrounding areas of central and northwest Illinois for the rest of today, sunny. A chance of showers and thunderstorms this afternoon. Highs in the lower 90s. West winds around 10 miles an hour with gusts up to 20 miles an hour. Chance of rain 50%. Heat index values up to 102. At 10 a.m. at Galesburg, skies were sunny. The temperature was 84. Elsewhere around the area, it was sunny, and temperatures were in the lower to mid-80s. And once again at 10 a.m. in Galesburg, under sunny skies, the temperature was 84, and the heat index was 91. Looking elsewhere around the Midwest at 10 a.m., Chicago was partly sunny, and 86. Indianapolis was partly sunny, and 87. St. Louis was sunny, and 87. Kansas City was mostly sunny, and 83. Des Moines was mostly sunny, and 82. Milwaukee was cloudy, and 82. Here is a special weather statement. Hot and humid today. Hot and humid conditions are expected through the afternoon and early evening, with peak heat indices in the mid-90s to around 100 degrees. If you plan to be outside, avoid strenuous activity and prolonged exposure to the heat by taking breaks in the shade or in an air-conditioned building, and drink plenty of water to avoid dehydration. The following is a summary of watches, warnings, and advisories in effect. For the KZZ66 listening area, a heat advisory remains in effect from noon until 7 p.m. for the following counties, Mercer and Warren. Here is a statement on the heat wave for the following counties in Illinois, Mercer and Warren. Heat advisory remains in effect until 7 p.m. this evening. What? Heat index values around 100 degrees expected. Where? Portions of northwest and west central Illinois, east central and southeast Iowa, and northeast Missouri. When? Until 7 p.m. this evening. The following impacts are expected. Hot temperatures and high humidity may cause heat illnesses. The time is currently 10:22 a.m. Central Daylight Time. 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Now for the official National Weather Service forecast for Galesburg and surrounding areas of central and northwest Illinois. Rest of today, sunny. A chance of showers and thunderstorms this afternoon. Highs in the lower 90s. West winds around 10 miles an hour with gusts up to 20 miles an hour. Chance of rain.

50%. Heat index values up to 102. Tonight, partly cloudy with a chance of showers and thunderstorms until midnight, then mostly clear after midnight. Lows in the upper 60s. North winds 5 to 10 miles an hour, becoming east after midnight. Chance of rain 40%. Sunday, sunny. Patchy smoke. Highs in the mid-80s. East winds around 5 miles an hour. Sunday night, mostly clear. Patchy smoke. Lows in the mid-60s. Southeast winds around 5 miles an hour. Monday, sunny with highs in the lower 90s. South winds 5 to 10 miles an hour. Heat index values up to 103 in the afternoon. Monday night, partly cloudy with a chance of showers and thunderstorms. Lows in the lower 70s. Chance of rain 50%. Tuesday and Tuesday night, mostly clear. Highs in the upper 80s. Lows in the lower 60s. Wednesday, sunny. Highs around 80. Wednesday night, partly cloudy until midnight, then becoming mostly clear. Lows in the upper 50s. Thursday, sunny. Highs in the lower 80s. Thursday night, partly cloudy. Lows in the lower 60s. Friday, mostly sunny. A chance of showers in the morning. Highs in the lower 80s. Chance of rain 30%. Again, the forecast for Galesburg and surrounding areas of central and northwest Illinois for the rest of today, sunny. A chance of showers and thunderstorms this afternoon. Highs in the lower 90s. West winds around 10 miles an hour with gusts up to 20 miles an hour. Chance of rain 50%. Heat index values up to 102. At 10 a.m. at Galesburg, skies were sunny. The temperature was 84. Elsewhere around the area, skies ranged from sunny to mostly sunny, and temperatures were in the lower to mid-80s. And once again at 10 a.m. in Galesburg, under sunny skies, the temperature was 84, and the heat index was 91. Looking elsewhere around the Midwest at 10 a.m., Chicago was partly sunny, and 86. Indianapolis was partly sunny, and 87. St. Louis was sunny, and 87. Kansas City was mostly sunny, and 83. Des Moines was mostly sunny, and 82. Milwaukee was cloudy, and 82. Here is a special weather statement. Hot and humid today. Hot and humid conditions are expected through the afternoon and early evening, with peak heat indices in the mid-90s to around 100 degrees. If you plan to be outside, avoid strenuous activity and prolonged exposure to the heat by taking breaks in the shade or in an air-conditioned building, and drink plenty of water to avoid dehydration. The following is a summary of watches, warnings and advisories in effect. For the KZZ 66 listening area, a heat advisory remains in effect from noon until 7 p.m. for the following counties, Mercer and Warren. Here is a statement on the heat wave for the following counties in Illinois, Mercer and Warren. Heat advisory remains in effect until 7 p.m. this evening. What? Heat index values around 100 degrees expected. Where? Portions of northwest and west central Illinois, east central and southeast Iowa, and northeast Missouri. When? Until 7 p.m. this evening. The following impacts are expected. Hot temperatures and high humidity may cause heat illnesses. The time is currently 10:26 a.m. Central Daylight Time. 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Now for the official National Weather Service forecast for Galesburg and surrounding areas of central and northwest Illinois. Rest of today, sunny. A chance of showers and thunderstorms this afternoon. Highs in the lower 90s. West winds around 10 miles an hour with gusts up to 20 miles an hour. Chance of rain 50%. Heat index values up to 102. Tonight, partly cloudy with a chance of showers and thunderstorms until midnight, then mostly clear after midnight. Lows in the upper 60s. North winds 5 to 10 miles an hour, becoming east after midnight. Chance of rain 40%. Sunday, sunny. Patchy smoke. Highs in the mid-80s. East winds around 5 miles an hour. Sunday night, mostly clear. Patchy smoke.

highs in the lower 80s. Chance of rain 30%. Again, the forecast for Galesburg and surrounding areas of central and northwest Illinois for the rest of today, sunny. A chance of showers and thunderstorms this afternoon. Highs in the lower 90s. West winds around 10 miles an hour with gusts up to 20 miles an hour. Chance of rain 50%. Heat index values up to 102. At 10 a.m. at Galesburg, skies were sunny. The temperature was 84. Elsewhere around the area, skies ranged from sunny to mostly sunny, and temperatures were in the lower to mid-80s. And once again at 10 a.m. in Galesburg, under sunny skies, the temperature was 84, and the heat index was 91. Looking elsewhere around the Midwest at 10 a.m., Chicago was partly sunny, and 86. Indianapolis was partly sunny, and 87. St. Louis was sunny, and 87. Kansas City was mostly sunny, and 83. Des Moines was mostly sunny, and 82. Milwaukee was cloudy, and 82. Here is a special weather statement. Hot and humid today. Hot and humid conditions are expected through the afternoon and early evening, with peak heat indices in the mid-90s to around 100 degrees. If you plan to be outside, avoid strenuous activity and prolonged exposure to the heat by taking breaks in the shade or in an air-conditioned building, and drink plenty of water to avoid dehydration. The following is a summary of watches, warnings and advisories in effect. For the KZZ 66 listening area, a heat advisory remains in effect from noon until 7 p.m. for the following counties, Mercer and Warren. Here is a statement on the heat wave for the following counties in Illinois, Mercer and Warren. Heat advisory remains in effect until 7 p.m. this evening. What? Heat index values around 100 degrees expected. Where? Portions of northwest and west central Illinois, east central and southeast Iowa, and northeast Missouri. When? Until 7 p.m. this evening. The following impacts are expected. Hot temperatures and high humidity may cause heat illnesses. The time is currently 10:40 a.m. Central Daylight Time. 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Now for the official National Weather Service forecast for Galesburg and surrounding areas of central and northwest Illinois. Rest of today, sunny. A chance of showers and thunderstorms this afternoon. Highs in the lower 90s. West winds around 10 miles an hour with gusts up to 20 miles an hour. Chance of rain 50%. Heat index values up to 102. Tonight, partly cloudy with a chance of showers and thunderstorms until midnight, then mostly clear after midnight. Lows in the upper 60s. North winds 5 to 10 miles an hour, becoming east after midnight. Chance of rain 40%. Sunday, sunny. Patchy smoke. Highs in the mid-80s. East winds around 5 miles an hour. Sunday night, mostly clear. Patchy smoke. Lows in the mid-60s. Southeast winds around 5 miles an hour. Monday, sunny with highs in the lower 90s. South winds 5 to 10 miles an hour. Heat index values up to 103 in the afternoon. Monday night, partly cloudy with a chance of showers and thunderstorms. Lows in the lower 70s. Chance of rain 50%. Tuesday and Tuesday night, mostly clear. Highs in the upper 80s. Lows in the lower 60s. Wednesday, sunny. Highs around 80. Wednesday night, partly cloudy until midnight, then becoming mostly clear. Lows in the upper 50s. Thursday, sunny. Highs in the lower 80s. Thursday night, partly cloudy. Lows in the lower 60s. Friday, mostly sunny. A chance of showers in the morning. Highs in the lower 80s. Chance of rain 30%. Again, the forecast for Galesburg and surrounding areas of central and northwest Illinois for the rest of today, sunny. A chance of showers and thunderstorms this afternoon. Highs in the lower 90s. West winds around 10 miles an hour with gusts up to 20 miles an hour. Chance of rain 50%. Heat index values up to 102. At 10 a.m. at Galesburg, skies were sunny. The temperature

24. Elsewhere around the area, skies ranged from sunny to mostly sunny, and temperatures were in the lower to mid-80s. And once again at 10 a.m. in Galesburg, under sunny skies, the temperature was 84, and the heat index was 91. Looking elsewhere around the Midwest at 10 a.m., Chicago was partly sunny, and 86. Indianapolis was partly sunny, and 87. St. Louis was sunny, and 87. Kansas City was mostly sunny, and 83. Des Moines was mostly sunny, and 82. Milwaukee was cloudy, and 82. Here is a special weather statement. Hot and humid today. Hot and humid conditions are expected through the afternoon and early evening, with peak heat indices in the mid-90s to around 100 degrees. If you plan to be outside, avoid strenuous activity and prolonged exposure to the heat by taking breaks in the shade or in an air-conditioned building, and drink plenty of water to avoid dehydration. The following is a summary of watches, warnings and advisories in effect. For the KZZ 66 listening area, a heat advisory remains in effect from noon until 7 p.m. for the following counties, Mercer and Warren. Here is a statement on the heat wave for the following counties, in Illinois, Mercer and Warren. Heat advisory remains in effect until 7 p.m. this evening. What? Heat index values around 100 degrees expected. Where? Portions of northwest and west central Illinois, east central and southeast Iowa, and northeast Missouri. When? Until 7 p.m. this evening. The following impacts are expected. Hot temperatures and high humidity may cause heat illnesses. The time is currently 10:44 a.m. Central Daylight Time. 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Now for the official National Weather Service forecast for Galesburg and surrounding areas of central and northwest Illinois. West of today, sunny. A chance of showers and thunderstorms this afternoon. Highs in the lower 90s. West winds around 10 miles an hour with gusts up to 20 miles an hour. Chance of rain 50%. Heat index values up to 102. Tonight, partly cloudy with a chance of showers and thunderstorms until midnight, then mostly clear after midnight. Lows in the upper 60s. North winds 5 to 10 miles an hour, becoming east after midnight. Chance of rain 40%. Sunday, sunny. Patchy smoke. Highs in the mid-80s. East winds around 5 miles an hour. Sunday night, mostly clear. Patchy smoke. Lows in the mid-60s. Southeast winds around 5 miles an hour. Monday, sunny with highs in the lower 90s. South winds 5 to 10 miles an hour. Heat index values up to 103 in the afternoon. Monday night, partly cloudy with a chance of showers and thunderstorms. Lows in the lower 70s. Chance of rain 50%. Tuesday and Tuesday night, mostly clear. Highs in the upper 80s. Lows in the lower 60s. Wednesday, sunny. Highs around 80. Wednesday night, partly cloudy until midnight, then becoming mostly clear. Lows in the upper 50s. Thursday, sunny. Highs in the lower 80s. Thursday night, partly cloudy. Lows in the lower 60s. Friday, mostly sunny. A chance of showers in the morning. Highs in the lower 80s. Chance of rain 30%. Again, the forecast for Galesburg and surrounding areas of central and northwest Illinois for the rest of today, sunny. A chance of showers and thunderstorms this afternoon. Highs in the lower 90s. West winds around 10 miles an hour with gusts up to 20 miles an hour. Chance of rain 50%. Heat index values up to 102. At 10 a.m. at Galesburg, skies were sunny. The temperature was 84. Elsewhere around the area, skies ranged from sunny to mostly sunny, and temperatures were in the lower to mid-80s. And once again at 10 a.m. in Galesburg, under sunny skies, the temperature was 84, and the heat index was 91. Looking elsewhere around the Midwest at 10 a.m., Chicago was partly sunny, and 86. Indianapolis was partly sunny, and 87. St. Louis was sunny, and 87. Kansas City was mostly sunny, and 83.

here is a statement on the heat wave for the following counties in Illinois, Mercer, and Warren. Heat advisory remains in effect until 7 p.m. this evening. What? Heat index values around 100 degrees expected. Where? Portions of northwest and west central Illinois, east central and southeast Iowa, and northeast Missouri. When? Until 7 p.m. this evening. The following impacts are expected. Hot temperatures and high humidity may cause heat illnesses. The time is currently 10:49 a.m. Central Daylight Time. 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Now for the official National Weather Service forecast for Galesburg and surrounding areas of central and northwest Illinois. West of today, sunny. A chance of showers and thunderstorms this afternoon. Highs in the lower 90s. West winds around 10 miles an hour with gusts up to 20 miles an hour. Chance of rain 50%. Heat index values up to 102. Tonight, partly cloudy with a chance of showers and thunderstorms until midnight, then mostly clear after midnight. Lows in the upper 60s. North winds 5 to 10 miles an hour, becoming east after midnight. Chance of rain 40%. Sunday, sunny. Patchy smoke. Highs in the mid-80s. East winds around 5 miles an hour. Sunday night, mostly clear. Patchy smoke. Lows in the mid-60s. Southeast winds around 5 miles an hour. Monday, sunny with highs in the lower 90s. South winds 5 to 10 miles an hour. Heat index values up to 103 in the afternoon. Monday night, partly cloudy with a chance of showers and thunderstorms. Lows in the lower 70s. Chance of rain 50%. Tuesday and Tuesday night, mostly clear. Highs in the upper 80s. Lows in the lower 60s. Wednesday, sunny. Highs around 80. Wednesday night, partly cloudy until midnight, then becoming mostly clear. Lows in the upper 50s. Thursday, sunny. Highs in the lower 80s. Thursday night, partly cloudy. Lows in the lower 60s. Friday, mostly sunny. A chance of showers in the morning. Highs in the lower 80s. Chance of rain 30%. Again, the forecast for Galesburg and surrounding areas of central and northwest Illinois for the rest of today, sunny. A chance of showers and thunderstorms this afternoon. Highs in the lower 90s. West winds around 10 miles an hour with gusts up to 20 miles an hour. Chance of rain 50%. Heat index values up to 102. At 10 a.m. at Galesburg, skies were sunny. The temperature was 84. Elsewhere around the area, skies ranged from sunny to mostly sunny, and temperatures were in the lower to mid-80s. And once again at 10 a.m. in Galesburg, under sunny skies, the temperature was 84, and the heat index was 91. Looking elsewhere around the Midwest at 10 a.m., Chicago was partly sunny, and 86. Indianapolis was partly sunny, and 87. St. Louis was sunny, and 87. Kansas City was mostly sunny, and 83. Des Moines was mostly sunny, and 82. Milwaukee was cloudy, and 82. Here is a special weather statement. Hot and humid today. Hot and humid conditions are expected through the afternoon and early evening, with peak heat indices in the mid-90s to around 100 degrees. If you plan to be outside, avoid strenuous activity and prolonged exposure to the heat by taking breaks in the shade or in an air-conditioned building, and drink plenty of water to avoid dehydration. The following is a summary of watches, warnings, and advisories in effect. For the KZZ66 listening area, a heat advisory remains in effect from noon until 7 p.m. for the following counties, Mercer and Warren. Here is a statement on the heat wave for the following counties in Illinois, Mercer, and Warren. Heat advisory remains in effect until 7 p.m. this evening. What? Heat index values around 100 degrees expected. Where? Portions of northwest and west central Illinois, east central and southeast Iowa, and northeast Missouri. When? Until 7 p.m. this evening. The following impacts are expected. Hot temperatures and high humidity may cause heat illnesses. The time is currently 10.

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Now for the official National Weather Service forecast for Galesburg and surrounding areas of central and northwest Illinois. Rest of today, sunny. A chance of showers and thunderstorms this afternoon. Highs in the lower 90s. West winds around 10 miles an hour with gusts up to 20 miles an hour. Chance of rain 50%. Heat index values up to 102. Tonight, partly cloudy with a chance of showers and thunderstorms until midnight, then mostly clear after midnight. Lows in the upper 60s. North winds 5 to 10 miles an hour, becoming east after midnight. Chance of rain 40%. Sunday, sunny. Patchy smoke. Highs in the mid-80s. East winds around 5 miles an hour. Sunday night, mostly clear. Patchy smoke. Lows in the mid-60s. Southeast winds around 5 miles an hour. Monday, sunny with highs in the lower 90s. South winds 5 to 10 miles an hour. Heat index values up to 103 in the afternoon. Monday night, partly cloudy with a chance of showers and thunderstorms. Lows in the lower 70s. Chance of rain 50%. Tuesday and Tuesday night, mostly clear. Highs in the upper 80s. Lows in the lower 60s. Wednesday, sunny. Highs around 80. Wednesday night, partly cloudy until midnight, then becoming mostly clear. Lows in the upper 50s. Thursday, sunny. Highs in the lower 80s. Thursday night, partly cloudy. Lows in the lower 60s. Friday, mostly sunny. A chance of showers in the morning. Highs in the lower 80s. Chance of rain 30%. Again, the forecast for Galesburg and surrounding areas of central and northwest Illinois for the rest of today, sunny. A chance of showers and thunderstorms this afternoon. Highs in the lower 90s. West winds around 10 miles an hour with gusts up to 20 miles an hour. Chance of rain 50%. Heat index values up to 102. At 10 a.m. at Galesburg, skies were sunny. The temperature was 84. Elsewhere around the area, skies ranged from sunny to mostly sunny, and temperatures were in the lower to mid-80s. And once again at 10 a.m. in Galesburg, under sunny skies, the temperature was 84, and the heat index was 91. Looking elsewhere around the Midwest at 10 a.m., Chicago was partly sunny, and 86. Indianapolis was partly sunny, and 87. St. Louis was sunny, and 87. Kansas City was mostly sunny, and 83. Des Moines was mostly sunny, and 82. Milwaukee was cloudy, and 82. Here is a special weather statement. Hot and humid today. Hot and humid conditions are expected through the afternoon and early evening, with peak heat indices in the mid-90s to around 100 degrees. If you plan to be outside, avoid strenuous activity and prolonged exposure to the heat by taking breaks in the shade or in an air-conditioned building, and drink plenty of water to avoid dehydration. The following is a summary of watches, warnings, and advisories in effect. For the KZZ66 listening area, a heat advisory remains in effect from noon until 7 p.m. for the following counties, Mercer and Warren. Here is a statement on the heat wave for the following counties in Illinois, Mercer and Warren. Heat advisory remains in effect until 7 p.m. this evening. What? Heat index values around 100 degrees expected. Where? Portions of northwest and west central Illinois, east central and southeast Iowa, and northeast Missouri. When? Until 7 p.m. this evening. The following impacts are expected. Hot temperatures and high humidity may cause heat illnesses. The time is currently 10:58 a.m. Central Daylight Time. 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Now for the official National Weather Service forecast for Galesburg and surrounding areas of central and northwest Illinois. Rest of today, sunny. A chance of showers and thunderstorms this afternoon. Highs in the lower 90s. West winds around 10 miles an hour with gusts up to 20 miles an hour. Chance of rain 50%.

Heat index values up to 102. Tonight, partly cloudy with a chance of showers and thunderstorms until midnight, then mostly clear after midnight. Lows in the upper 60s. North winds 5 to 10 miles an hour, becoming east after midnight. Chance of rain 40%. Sunday, sunny. Patchy smoke. Highs in the mid-80s. East winds around 5 miles an hour. Sunday night, mostly clear. Patchy smoke. Lows in the mid-60s. Southeast winds around 5 miles an hour. Monday, sunny with highs in the lower 90s. South winds 5 to 10 miles an hour. Heat index values up to 103 in the afternoon. Monday night, partly cloudy with a chance of showers and thunderstorms. Lows in the lower 70s. Chance of rain 50%. Tuesday and Tuesday night, mostly clear. Highs in the upper 80s. Lows in the lower 60s. Wednesday, sunny. Highs around 80. Wednesday night, partly cloudy until midnight, then becoming mostly clear. Lows in the upper 50s. Thursday, sunny. Highs in the lower 80s. Thursday night, partly cloudy. Lows in the lower 60s. Friday, mostly sunny. A chance of showers in the morning. Highs in the lower 80s. Chance of rain 30%. Again, the forecast for Galesburg and surrounding areas of central and northwest Illinois for the rest of today, sunny. A chance of showers and thunderstorms this afternoon. Highs in the lower 90s. West winds around 10 miles an hour with gusts up to 20 miles an hour. Chance of rain 50%. Heat index values up to 102. Here is a special weather statement. Hot and humid today. Hot and humid conditions are expected through the afternoon and early evening, with peak heat indices in the mid-90s to around 100 degrees. If you plan to be outside, avoid strenuous activity and prolonged exposure to the heat by taking breaks in the shade or in an air-conditioned building, and drink plenty of water to avoid dehydration. The following is a summary of watches, warnings and advisories in effect. For the KZZ66 listening area, a heat advisory remains in effect from noon until 7 p.m. for the following counties, Mercer and Warren. Here is a statement on the heat wave for the following counties in Illinois, Mercer and Warren. Heat advisory remains in effect until 7 p.m. this evening. What? Heat index values around 100 degrees expected. Where? Portions of northwest and west central Illinois, east central and southeast Iowa, and northeast Missouri. When? Until 7 p.m. this evening. The following impacts are expected. Hot temperatures and high humidity may cause heat illnesses. The time is currently 11:01 a.m. Central Daylight Time. 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Now for the official National Weather Service forecast for Galesburg and surrounding areas of central and northwest Illinois. Rest of today, sunny. A chance of showers and thunderstorms this afternoon. Highs in the lower 90s. West winds around 10 miles an hour with gusts up to 20 miles an hour. Chance of rain 50%. Heat index values up to 102. Tonight, partly cloudy with a chance of showers and thunderstorms until midnight, then mostly clear after midnight. Lows in the upper 60s. North winds 5 to 10 miles an hour, becoming east after midnight. Chance of rain 40%. Sunday, sunny. Patchy smoke. Highs in the mid-80s. East winds around 5 miles an hour. Sunday night, mostly clear. Patchy smoke. Lows in the mid-60s. Southeast winds around 5 miles an hour. Monday, sunny with highs in the lower 90s. South winds 5 to 10 miles an hour. Heat index values up to 103 in the afternoon. Monday night, partly cloudy with a chance of showers and thunderstorms. Lows in the lower 70s. Chance of rain 50%. Tuesday and Tuesday night, mostly clear. Highs in the upper 80s. Lows in the lower 60s. Wednesday, sunny. Highs around 80. Wednesday night, partly cloudy until midnight, then becoming mostly clear. Lows in the upper 50s. Thursday, sunny.

Highs in the lower 80s. Thursday night, partly cloudy. Lows in the lower 60s. Friday, mostly sunny. A chance of showers in the morning. Highs in the lower 80s. Chance of rain 30%. Again, the forecast for Galesburg and surrounding areas of central and northwest Illinois for the rest of today, sunny. A chance of showers and thunderstorms this afternoon. Highs in the lower 90s. West winds around 10 miles an hour with gusts up to 20 miles an hour. Chance of rain 50%. Heat index values up to 102. Here is a special weather statement. Hot and humid today. Hot and humid conditions are expected through the afternoon and early evening, with peak heat indices in the mid-90s to around 100 degrees. If you plan to be outside, avoid strenuous activity and prolonged exposure to the heat by taking breaks in the shade or in an air-conditioned building, and drink plenty of water to avoid dehydration. The following is a summary of watches, warnings and advisories in effect. For the KZZ66 listening area, a heat advisory remains in effect from noon until 7 p.m. for the following counties, Mercer and Warren. Here is a statement on the heat wave for the following counties in Illinois, Mercer and Warren. Heat advisory remains in effect until 7 p.m. this evening. What? Heat index values around 100 degrees expected. Where? Portions of northwest and west central Illinois, east central and southeast Iowa, and northeast Missouri. When? Until 7 p.m. this evening. The following impacts are expected. Hot temperatures and high humidity may cause heat illnesses. The time is currently 11.05 a.m. Central Daylight Time. 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Now for the official National Weather Service forecast for Galesburg and surrounding areas of central and northwest Illinois. West of today, sunny. A chance of showers and thunderstorms this afternoon. Highs in the lower 90s. West winds around 10 miles an hour with gusts up to 20 miles an hour. Chance of rain 50%. Heat index values up to 102. Tonight, partly cloudy with a chance of showers and thunderstorms until midnight, then mostly clear after midnight. Lows in the upper 60s. North winds 5 to 10 miles an hour, becoming east after midnight. Chance of rain 40%. Sunday, sunny. Patchy smoke. Highs in the mid-80s. East winds around 5 miles an hour. Sunday night, mostly clear. Patchy smoke. Lows in the mid-60s. Southeast winds around 5 miles an hour. Monday, sunny with highs in the lower 90s. South winds 5 to 10 miles an hour. Heat index values up to 103 in the afternoon. Monday night, partly cloudy with a chance of showers and thunderstorms. Lows in the lower 70s. Chance of rain 50%. Tuesday and Tuesday night, mostly clear. Highs in the upper 80s. Lows in the lower 60s. Wednesday, sunny. Highs around 80. Wednesday night, partly cloudy until midnight, then becoming mostly clear. Lows in the upper 50s. Thursday, sunny. Highs in the lower 80s. Thursday night, partly cloudy. Lows in the lower 60s. Friday, mostly sunny. A chance of showers in the morning. Highs in the lower 80s. Chance of rain 30%. Again, the forecast for Galesburg and surrounding areas of central and northwest Illinois for the rest of today, sunny. A chance of showers and thunderstorms this afternoon. Highs in the lower 90s. West winds around 10 miles an hour with gusts up to 20 miles an hour. Chance of rain 50%. Heat index values up to 102. At 11 a.m. in Galesburg, skies were sunny. The temperature was 86 degrees, the dew point was 74, and the relative humidity was 67%. The heat index was 94. The wind was west at 12 miles an hour. The pressure was 29.97 inches and steady. Elsewhere around the area, skies ranged from sunny to mostly sunny, and temperatures were in the mid to upper 80s. And once again at 11 a.m. in Galesburg, under sunny skies, the temperature was 86, and the heat index was 94. Looking elsewhere,

and the Midwest at 11 a.m. Chicago was partly sunny and 86. Indianapolis was partly sunny and 88. St. Louis was mostly sunny and 89. Kansas City was sunny and 85. Des Moines was mostly sunny and 86. Milwaukee was partly sunny and 85. Here is a special weather statement. Hot and humid today. Hot and humid conditions are expected through the afternoon and early evening, with peak heat indices in the mid-90s to around 100 degrees. If you plan to be outside, avoid strenuous activity and prolonged exposure to the heat by taking breaks in the shade or in an air-conditioned building, and drink plenty of water to avoid dehydration. The following is a summary of watches, warnings and advisories in effect. For the KZZ 66 listening area, a heat advisory remains in effect from noon until 7 p.m. for the following counties, Mercer and Warren. Here is a statement on the heat wave for the following counties in Illinois, Mercer and Warren. Heat advisory remains in effect until 7 p.m. this evening. What? Heat index values around 100 degrees expected. Where? Portions of northwest and west central Illinois, east central and southeast Iowa, and northeast Missouri. When? Until 7 p.m. this evening. The following impacts are expected. Hot temperatures and high humidity may cause heat illnesses. The time is currently 11:10 a.m. Central Daylight Time. 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Now for the official National Weather Service forecast for Galesburg and the surrounding areas of central and northwest Illinois. Rest of today, sunny. A chance of showers and thunderstorms this afternoon. Highs in the lower 90s. West winds around 10 miles an hour with gusts up to 20 miles an hour. Chance of rain 50%. Heat index values up to 102. Tonight, partly cloudy with a chance of showers and thunderstorms until midnight, then mostly clear after midnight. Lows in the upper 60s. North winds 5 to 10 miles an hour, becoming east after midnight. Chance of rain 40%. Sunday, sunny. Patchy smoke. Highs in the mid-80s. East winds around 5 miles an hour. Sunday night, mostly clear. Patchy smoke. Lows in the mid-60s. Southeast winds around 5 miles an hour. Monday, sunny with highs in the lower 90s. South winds 5 to 10 miles an hour. Heat index values up to 103 in the afternoon. Monday night, partly cloudy with a chance of showers and thunderstorms. Lows in the lower 70s. Chance of rain 50%. Tuesday and Tuesday night, mostly clear. Highs in the upper 80s. Lows in the lower 60s. Wednesday, sunny. Highs around 80. Wednesday night, partly cloudy until midnight, then becoming mostly clear. Lows in the upper 50s. Thursday, sunny. Highs in the lower 80s. Thursday night, partly cloudy. Lows in the lower 60s. Friday, mostly sunny. A chance of showers in the morning. Highs in the lower 80s. Chance of rain 30%. Again, the forecast for Galesburg and surrounding areas of central and northwest Illinois for the rest of today, sunny. A chance of showers and thunderstorms this afternoon. Highs in the lower 90s. West winds around 10 miles an hour with gusts up to 20 miles an hour. Chance of rain 50%. Heat index values up to 102. At 11 a.m. in Galesburg, skies were sunny. The temperature was 86 degrees, the dew point was 74, and the relative humidity was 67%. The heat index was 94. The wind was west at 12 miles an hour. The pressure was 29.97 inches and steady. Elsewhere around the area, skies ranged from sunny to mostly sunny, and temperatures were in the mid to upper 80s. And once again at 11 a.m. in Galesburg, under sunny skies, the temperature was 86, and the heat index was 94. Looking elsewhere around the Midwest at 11 a.m., Chicago was partly sunny, and 86. Indianapolis was partly sunny, and 88. St. Louis was mostly sunny, and 89. Kansas City was sunny, and 85. Des Moines was mostly sunny, and

66. Milwaukee was partly sunny and 85. Here is a special weather statement. Hot and humid today. Hot and humid conditions are expected through the afternoon and early evening, with peak heat indices in the mid-90s to around 100 degrees. If you plan to be outside, avoid strenuous activity and prolonged exposure to the heat by taking breaks in the shade or in an air-conditioned building, and drink plenty of water to avoid dehydration. 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Programming originates from NOAA's National Weather Service office in Lincoln. KZZ66 serves the following counties: Henry, Knox, Mercer, and Warren. KZZ66 is part of the All Hazards Network of NOAA Weather Radio. The following is a summary of watches, warnings, and advisories in effect. For the KZZ66 listening area, a heat advisory remains in effect from noon until 7 p.m. for the following counties, Mercer and Warren. Here is a statement on the heat wave for the following counties in Illinois, Mercer and Warren. Heat advisory remains in effect until 7 p.m. this evening. What? Heat index values around 100 degrees expected. Where? Portions of northwest and west central Illinois, east central and southeast Iowa, and northeast Missouri. When? Until 7 p.m. this evening. The following impacts are expected. Hot temperatures and high humidity may cause heat illnesses. The time is currently 11:15 a.m. Central Daylight Time. 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Now for the official National Weather Service forecast for Galesburg and surrounding areas of central and northwest Illinois. Rest of today, sunny. A chance of showers and thunderstorms this afternoon. Highs in the lower 90s. West winds around 10 miles an hour with gusts up to 20 miles an hour. Chance of rain 50%. Heat index values up to 102. Tonight, partly cloudy with a chance of showers and thunderstorms until midnight, then mostly clear after midnight. Lows in the upper 60s. North winds 5 to 10 miles an hour, becoming east after midnight. Chance of rain 40%. Sunday, sunny. Patchy smoke. Highs in the mid-80s. East winds around 5 miles an hour. Sunday night, mostly clear. Patchy smoke. Lows in the mid-60s. Southeast winds around 5 miles an hour. Monday, sunny with highs in the lower 90s. South winds 5 to 10 miles an hour. Heat index values up to 103 in the afternoon. Monday night, partly cloudy with a chance of showers and thunderstorms. Lows in the lower 70s. Chance of rain 50%. Tuesday and Tuesday night, mostly clear. Highs in the upper 80s. Lows in the lower 60s. Wednesday, sunny. Highs around 80. Wednesday night, partly cloudy until midnight, then becoming mostly clear. Lows in the upper 50s. Thursday, sunny. Highs in the lower 80s. Thursday night, partly cloudy. Lows in the lower 60s. Friday, mostly sunny. A chance of showers in the morning. Highs in the lower 80s. Chance of rain 30%. Again, the forecast for Galesburg and surrounding areas of central and northwest Illinois for the rest of today, sunny. A chance of showers and thunderstorms this afternoon. Highs in the lower 90s. West winds around 10 miles an hour with gusts up to 20 miles an hour. Chance of rain 50%. Heat index values up to 102. At 11 a.m. in Galesburg, skies were sunny. The temperature was 86 degrees, the dew point was 74, and the relative humidity was 67%. The heat index was 94. The wind was west at 12 miles an hour. The pressure was 29.97 inches and steady. Elsewhere around the area, it was sunny, and temperatures were in the mid to upper 80s. And once again at 11 a.m. in Galesburg, under sunny skies, the temperature was 86, and the heat index was 94. Looking elsewhere around the Midwest at 11 a.m., Chicago was partly sunny, and 86. Indianapolis was partly sunny, and 88.

St. Louis was mostly sunny and 89. Kansas City was sunny and 85. Des Moines was mostly sunny and 86. Milwaukee was partly sunny and 85. Here is a special weather statement. Hot and humid today. Hot and humid conditions are expected through the afternoon and early evening, with peak heat indices in the mid-90s to around 100 degrees. If you plan to be outside, avoid strenuous activity and prolonged exposure to the heat by taking breaks in the shade or in an air-conditioned building, and drink plenty of water to avoid dehydration. The following is a summary of watches, warnings, and advisories in effect. For the KZZ 66 listening area, a heat advisory remains in effect from noon until 7 p.m. for the following counties, Mercer and Warren. Here is a statement on the heat wave for the following counties in Illinois, Mercer and Warren. Heat advisory remains in effect until 7 p.m. this evening. What? Heat index values around 100 degrees expected. Where? Portions of northwest and west central Illinois, east central and southeast Iowa, and northeast Missouri. When? Until 7 p.m. this evening. The following impacts are expected. Hot temperatures and high humidity may cause heat illnesses. The time is currently 11:20 a.m. Central Daylight Time. 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Now for the official National Weather Service forecast for Galesburg and surrounding areas of central and northwest Illinois. Rest of today, sunny. A chance of showers and thunderstorms this afternoon. Highs in the lower 90s. West winds around 10 miles an hour with gusts up to 20 miles an hour. Chance of rain 50%. Heat index values up to 102. Tonight, partly cloudy with a chance of showers and thunderstorms until midnight, then mostly clear after midnight. Lows in the upper 60s. North winds 5 to 10 miles an hour, becoming east after midnight. Chance of rain 40%. Sunday, sunny. Patchy smoke. Highs in the mid-80s. East winds around 5 miles an hour. Sunday night, mostly clear. Patchy smoke. Lows in the mid-60s. Southeast winds around 5 miles an hour. Monday, sunny with highs in the lower 90s. South winds 5 to 10 miles an hour. Heat index values up to 103 in the afternoon. Monday night, partly cloudy with a chance of showers and thunderstorms. Lows in the lower 70s. Chance of rain 50%. Tuesday and Tuesday night, mostly clear. Highs in the upper 80s. Lows in the lower 60s. Wednesday, sunny. Highs around 80. Wednesday night, partly cloudy until midnight, then becoming mostly clear. Lows in the upper 50s. Thursday, sunny. Highs in the lower 80s. Thursday night, partly cloudy. Lows in the lower 60s. Friday, mostly sunny. A chance of showers in the morning. Highs in the lower 80s. Chance of rain 30%. Again, the forecast for Galesburg and surrounding areas of central and northwest Illinois for the rest of today, sunny. A chance of showers and thunderstorms this afternoon. Highs in the lower 90s. West winds around 10 miles an hour with gusts up to 20 miles an hour. Chance of rain 50%. Heat index values up to 102. At 11 a.m. in Galesburg, skies were sunny. The temperature was 86 degrees, the dew point was 74, and the relative humidity was 67%. The heat index was 94. The wind was west at 12 miles an hour. The pressure was 29.97 inches and steady. Elsewhere around the area, it was sunny, and temperatures were in the mid to upper 80s. And once again at 11 a.m. in Galesburg, under sunny skies, the temperature was 86, and the heat index was 94. Looking elsewhere around the Midwest at 11 a.m., Chicago was partly sunny, and 86. Indianapolis was partly sunny, and 88. St. Louis was mostly sunny, and 89. Kansas City was sunny, and 85. Des Moines was mostly sunny, and 86. Milwaukee was partly sunny, and 85. Here is a special weather statement. Hot and humid today.

hot and humid conditions are expected through the afternoon and early evening, with peak heat indices in the mid-90s to around 100 degrees. If you plan to be outside, avoid strenuous activity and prolonged exposure to the heat by taking breaks in the shade or in an air-conditioned building, and drink plenty of water to avoid dehydration. The following is a summary of watches, warnings, and advisories in effect. For the KZZ66 listening area, a heat advisory remains in effect from noon until 7 p.m. for the following counties, Mercer and Warren. Here is a statement on the heat wave for the following counties in Illinois, Mercer and Warren. Heat advisory remains in effect until 7 p.m. this evening. What? Heat index values around 100 degrees expected. Where? Portions of northwest and west central Illinois, east central and southeast Iowa, and northeast Missouri. When? Until 7 p.m. this evening. The following impacts are expected. Hot temperatures and high humidity may cause heat illnesses. The time is currently 11:24 a.m. Central Daylight Time. 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Now for the official National Weather Service forecast for Galesburg and surrounding areas of central and northwest Illinois. Rest of today, sunny. A chance of showers and thunderstorms this afternoon. Highs in the lower 90s. West winds around 10 miles an hour with gusts up to 20 miles an hour. Chance of rain 50%. Heat index values up to 102. Tonight, partly cloudy with a chance of showers and thunderstorms until midnight, then mostly clear after midnight. Lows in the upper 60s. North winds 5 to 10 miles an hour, becoming east after midnight. Chance of rain 40%. Sunday, sunny. Patchy smoke. Highs in the mid-80s. East winds around 5 miles an hour. Sunday night, mostly clear. Patchy smoke. Lows in the mid-60s. Southeast winds around 5 miles an hour. Monday, sunny with highs in the lower 90s. South winds 5 to 10 miles an hour. Heat index values up to 103 in the afternoon. Monday night, partly cloudy with a chance of showers and thunderstorms. Lows in the lower 70s. Chance of rain 50%. Tuesday and Tuesday night, mostly clear. Highs in the upper 80s. Lows in the lower 60s. Wednesday, sunny. Highs around 80. Wednesday night, partly cloudy until midnight, then becoming mostly clear. Lows in the upper 50s. Thursday, sunny. Highs in the lower 80s. Thursday night, partly cloudy. Lows in the lower 60s. Friday, mostly sunny. A chance of showers in the morning. Highs in the lower 80s. Chance of rain 30%. Again, the forecast for Galesburg and surrounding areas of central and northwest Illinois for the rest of today, sunny. A chance of showers and thunderstorms this afternoon. Highs in the lower 90s. West winds around 10 miles an hour with gusts up to 20 miles an hour. Chance of rain 50%. Heat index values up to 102. At 11 a.m. in Galesburg, skies were sunny. The temperature was 86 degrees, the dew point was 74, and the relative humidity was 67%. The heat index was 94. The wind was west at 12 miles an hour. The pressure was 29.97 inches and steady. Elsewhere around the area, skies ranged from sunny to mostly sunny, and temperatures were in the mid to upper 80s. And once again at 11 a.m. in Galesburg, under sunny skies, the temperature was 86, and the heat index was 94. Looking elsewhere around the Midwest at 11 a.m., Chicago was partly sunny, and 86. Indianapolis was partly sunny, and 88. St. Louis was mostly sunny, and 89. Kansas City was sunny, and 85. Des Moines was mostly sunny, and 86. Milwaukee was partly sunny, and 85. Here is a special weather statement. Hot and humid today. Hot and humid conditions are expected through the afternoon and early evening, with peak heat indices in the mid-90s to around 100 degrees. If you plan to be outside, avoid strenuous activity and prolonged exposure to the heat by taking breaks in the shade or in an air-conditioned building, and drink plenty of water to

dehydration. The following is a summary of watches, warnings, and advisories in effect. For the KZZ 66 listening area, a heat advisory remains in effect from noon until 7 p.m. for the following counties, Mercer and Warren. Here is a statement on the heat wave for the following counties in Illinois, Mercer and Warren. Heat advisory remains in effect until 7 p.m. this evening. What? Heat index values around 100 degrees expected. Where? Portions of northwest and west central Illinois, east central and southeast Iowa, and northeast Missouri. When? Until 7 p.m. this evening. The following impacts are expected. Hot temperatures and high humidity may cause heat illnesses. The time is currently 11:29 a.m. Central Daylight Time. 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Now for the official National Weather Service forecast for Galesburg and surrounding areas of central and northwest Illinois. West of today, sunny. A chance of showers and thunderstorms this afternoon. Highs in the lower 90s. West winds around 10 miles an hour with gusts up to 20 miles an hour. Chance of rain 50%. Heat index values up to 102. Tonight, partly cloudy with a chance of showers and thunderstorms until midnight, then mostly clear after midnight. Lows in the upper 60s. North winds 5 to 10 miles an hour, becoming east after midnight. Chance of rain 40%. Sunday, sunny. Patchy smoke. Highs in the mid-80s. East winds around 5 miles an hour. Sunday night, mostly clear. Patchy smoke. Lows in the mid-60s. Southeast winds around 5 miles an hour. Monday, sunny with highs in the lower 90s. South winds 5 to 10 miles an hour. Heat index values up to 103 in the afternoon. Monday night, partly cloudy with a chance of showers and thunderstorms. Lows in the lower 70s. Chance of rain 50%. Tuesday and Tuesday night, mostly clear. Highs in the upper 80s. Lows in the lower 60s. Wednesday, sunny. Highs around 80. Wednesday night, partly cloudy until midnight, then becoming mostly clear. Lows in the upper 50s. Thursday, sunny. Highs in the lower 80s. Thursday night, partly cloudy. Lows in the lower 60s. Friday, mostly sunny. A chance of showers in the morning. Highs in the lower 80s. Chance of rain 30%. Again, the forecast for Galesburg and surrounding areas of central and northwest Illinois for the rest of today, sunny. A chance of showers and thunderstorms this afternoon. Highs in the lower 90s. West winds around 10 miles an hour with gusts up to 20 miles an hour. Chance of rain 50%. Heat index values up to 102. At 11 a.m. in Galesburg, skies were sunny. The temperature was 86 degrees, the dew point was 74, and the relative humidity was 67%. The heat index was 94. The wind was west at 12 miles an hour. The pressure was 29.97 inches and steady. Elsewhere around the area, skies ranged from sunny to mostly sunny, and temperatures were in the mid to upper 80s. And once again at 11 a.m. in Galesburg, under sunny skies, the temperature was 86, and the heat index was 94. Looking elsewhere around the Midwest at 11 a.m., Chicago was partly sunny, and 86. Indianapolis was partly sunny, and 88. St. Louis was mostly sunny, and 89. Kansas City was sunny, and 85. Des Moines was mostly sunny, and 86. Milwaukee was partly sunny, and 85. Here is a special weather statement. Hot and humid today. Hot and humid conditions are expected through the afternoon and early evening, with peak heat indices in the mid-90s to around 100 degrees. If you plan to be outside, avoid strenuous activity and prolonged conditions are expected through the afternoon and early evening, with peak heat indices in the mid-90s to around 100 degrees. If you plan to be outside, avoid strenuous activity and prolonged exposure to the heat by taking breaks in the shade or in an air-conditioned building, and drink plenty of water to avoid dehydration. The following is a summary of watches, warnings, and advisories in effect.

The following impacts are expected. Hot temperatures and high humidity may cause heat illnesses. The time is currently 11:43 a.m. Central Daylight Time. 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Now for the official National Weather Service forecast for Galesburg and surrounding areas of central and northwest Illinois. West of today, sunny. A chance of showers and thunderstorms this afternoon. Highs in the lower 90s. West winds around 10 miles an hour with gusts up to 20 miles an hour. Chance of rain 50%. Heat index values up to 102. Tonight, partly cloudy with a chance of showers and thunderstorms until midnight, then mostly clear after midnight. Lows in the upper 60s. North winds 5 to 10 miles an hour, becoming east after midnight. Chance of rain 40%. Sunday, sunny. Patchy smoke. Highs in the mid-80s. East winds around 5 miles an hour. Sunday night, mostly clear. Patchy smoke. Lows in the mid-60s. Southeast winds around 5 miles an hour. Monday, sunny with highs in the lower 90s. South winds 5 to 10 miles an hour. Heat index values up to 103 in the afternoon. Monday night, partly cloudy with a chance of showers and thunderstorms. Lows in the lower 70s. Chance of rain 50%. Tuesday and Tuesday night, mostly clear. Highs in the upper 80s. Lows in the lower 60s. Wednesday, sunny. Highs around 80. Wednesday night, partly cloudy until midnight, then becoming mostly clear. Lows in the upper 50s. Thursday, sunny. Highs in the lower 80s. Thursday night, partly cloudy. Lows in the lower 60s. Friday, mostly sunny. A chance of showers in the morning. Highs in the lower 80s. Chance of rain 30%. Again, the forecast for Galesburg and surrounding areas of central and northwest Illinois for the rest of today, sunny. A chance of showers and thunderstorms this afternoon. Highs in the lower 90s. West winds around 10 miles an hour with gusts up to 20 miles an hour. Chance of rain 50%. Heat index values up to 102. At 11 a.m. in Galesburg, skies were sunny. The temperature was 86 degrees, the dew point was 74, and the relative humidity was 67%. The heat index was 94. The wind was west at 12 miles an hour. The pressure was 29.97 inches and steady. Elsewhere around the area, skies ranged from sunny to mostly sunny, and temperatures were in the mid to upper 80s. And once again at 11 a.m. in Galesburg, under sunny skies, the temperature was 86, and the heat index was 94. Looking elsewhere around the Midwest at 11 a.m., Chicago was partly sunny, and 86. Indianapolis was partly sunny, and 88. St. Louis was mostly sunny, and 89. Kansas City was sunny, and 85. Des Moines was mostly sunny, and 86. Milwaukee was partly sunny, and 85. Here is a special weather statement. Hot and humid today. Hot and humid conditions are expected through the afternoon and early evening, with peak heat indices in the mid-90s to around 100 degrees. If you plan to be outside, avoid strenuous activity and prolonged exposure to the heat by taking breaks in the shade or in an air-conditioned building, and drink plenty of water to avoid dehydration. The following is a summary of watches, warnings, and advisories in effect. For the KZZ66 listening area, a heat advisory remains in effect from noon until 7 p.m. for the following counties, Mercer and Warren. Here is a statement on the heat wave for the following counties in Illinois, Mercer and Warren. Heat advisory remains in effect until 7 p.m. this evening. What? Heat index values around 100 degrees expected. Where? Portions of northwest and west central Illinois, east central and southeast Iowa, and northeast Missouri. When? Until 7 p.m. this evening. The following impacts are expected. Hot temperatures and high humidity may cause heat illnesses. The time is currently 11:48 a.m. Central Daylight Time. 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

patchy smoke. Lows in the mid-60s. Southeast winds around 5 miles an hour. Monday, sunny with highs in the lower 90s. South winds 5 to 10 miles an hour. Heat index values up to 103 in the afternoon. Monday night, partly cloudy with a chance of showers and thunderstorms. Lows in the lower 70s. Chance of rain 50%. Tuesday and Tuesday night, mostly clear. Highs in the upper 80s. Lows in the lower 60s. Wednesday, sunny. Highs around 80. Wednesday night, partly cloudy until midnight, then becoming mostly clear. Lows in the upper 50s. Thursday, sunny. Highs in the lower 80s. Thursday night, partly cloudy. Lows in the lower 60s. Friday, mostly sunny. A chance of showers in the morning. Highs in the lower 80s. Chance of rain 30%. Again, the forecast for Galesburg and surrounding areas of central and northwest Illinois for the rest of today, sunny. A chance of showers and thunderstorms this afternoon. Highs in the lower 90s. West winds around 10 miles an hour with gusts up to 20 miles an hour. Chance of rain 50%. Heat index values up to 102. At 11 a.m. in Galesburg, skies were sunny. The temperature was 86 degrees, the dew point was 74, and the relative humidity was 67%. The heat index was 94. The wind was west at 12 miles an hour. The pressure was 29.97 inches and steady. Elsewhere around the area, skies ranged from sunny to mostly sunny, and temperatures were in the mid to upper 80s. And once again at 11 a.m. in Galesburg, under sunny skies, the temperature was 86, and the heat index was 94. Looking elsewhere around the Midwest at 11 a.m., Chicago was partly sunny, and 86. Indianapolis was partly sunny, and 88. St. Louis was mostly sunny, and 89. Kansas City was sunny, and 85. Des Moines was mostly sunny, and 86. Milwaukee was partly sunny, and 85. Here is a special weather statement. Hot and humid today. Hot and humid conditions are expected through the afternoon and early evening, with peak heat indices in the mid-90s to around 100 degrees. If you plan to be outside, avoid strenuous activity and prolonged exposure to the heat by taking breaks in the shade or in an air-conditioned building, and drink plenty of water to avoid dehydration. The following is a summary of watches, warnings and advisories in effect. For the KZZ 66 listening area, a heat advisory remains in effect from noon until 7 p.m. for the following counties, Mercer and Warren. Here is a statement on the heat wave for the following counties in Illinois, Mercer and Warren. Heat advisory remains in effect until 7 p.m. this evening. What? Heat index values around 100 degrees expected. Where? Portions of northwest and west central Illinois, east central and southeast Iowa, and northeast Missouri. When? Until 7 p.m. this evening. The following impacts are expected. Hot temperatures and high humidity may cause heat illnesses. The time is currently 11:52 a.m. Central Daylight Time. 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Now for the official National Weather Service forecast for Galesburg and surrounding areas of central and northwest Illinois. West of today, sunny. A chance of showers and thunderstorms this afternoon. Highs in the lower 90s. West winds around 10 miles an hour with gusts up to 20 miles an hour. Chance of rain 50%. Heat index values up to 102. Tonight, partly cloudy with a chance of showers and thunderstorms until midnight, then mostly clear after midnight. Lows in the upper 60s. North winds 5 to 10 miles an hour, becoming east after midnight. Chance of rain 40%. Sunday, sunny. Patchy smoke. Highs in the mid-80s. East winds around 5 miles an hour. Sunday night, mostly clear. Patchy smoke. Lows in the mid-60s. Southeast winds around 5 miles an hour. Monday, sunny with highs in the lower 90s. South winds 5 to 10 miles an hour. Heat index values up to 103 in the afternoon.

Sunday night, partly cloudy with a chance of showers and thunderstorms. Lows in the lower 70s. Chance of rain 50%. Tuesday and Tuesday night, mostly clear. Highs in the upper 80s. Lows in the lower 60s. Wednesday, sunny. Highs around 80. Wednesday night, partly cloudy until midnight, then becoming mostly clear. Lows in the upper 50s. Thursday, sunny. Highs in the lower 80s. Thursday night, partly cloudy. Lows in the lower 60s. Friday, mostly sunny. A chance of showers in the morning. Highs in the lower 80s. Chance of rain 30%. Again, the forecast for Galesburg and surrounding areas of central and northwest Illinois for the rest of today, sunny. A chance of showers and thunderstorms this afternoon. Highs in the lower 90s. West winds around 10 miles an hour with gusts up to 20 miles an hour. Chance of rain 50%. Heat index values up to 102. At 11 a.m. in Galesburg, skies were sunny. The temperature was 86 degrees, the dew point was 74, and the relative humidity was 67%. The heat index was 94. The wind was west at 12 miles an hour. The pressure was 29.97 inches and steady. Elsewhere around the area, skies ranged from sunny to mostly sunny, and temperatures were in the mid to upper 80s. And once again at 11 a.m. in Galesburg, under sunny skies, the temperature was 86, and the heat index was 94. Looking elsewhere around the Midwest at 11 a.m., Chicago was partly sunny, and 86. Indianapolis was partly sunny, and 88. St. Louis was mostly sunny, and 89. Kansas City was sunny, and 85. Des Moines was mostly sunny, and 86. Milwaukee was partly sunny, and 85. Here is a special weather statement. Hot and humid today. Hot and humid conditions are expected through the afternoon and early evening, with peak heat indices in the mid-90s to around 100 degrees. If you plan to be outside, avoid strenuous activity and prolonged exposure to the heat by taking breaks in the shade or in an air-conditioned building, and drink plenty of water to avoid dehydration. The following is a summary of watches, warnings and advisories in effect. For the KZZ 66 listening area, a heat advisory remains in effect from noon until 7 p.m. for the following counties, Mercer and Warren. Here is a statement on the heat wave for the following counties in Illinois, Mercer and Warren. Heat advisory remains in effect until 7 p.m. this evening. What? Heat index values around 100 degrees expected. Where? Portions of northwest and west central Illinois, east central and southeast Iowa, and northeast Missouri. When? Until 7 p.m. this evening. The following impacts are expected. Hot temperatures and high humidity may cause heat illnesses. The time is currently 11:57 a.m. Central Daylight Time. 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Now for the official National Weather Service forecast for Galesburg and surrounding areas of central and northwest Illinois. Rest of today, sunny. A chance of showers and thunderstorms this afternoon. Highs in the lower 90s. West winds around 10 miles an hour with gusts up to 20 miles an hour. Chance of rain 50%. Heat index values up to 102. Tonight, partly cloudy with a chance of showers and thunderstorms until midnight, then mostly clear after midnight. Lows in the upper 60s. North winds 5 to 10 miles an hour, becoming east after midnight. Chance of rain 40%. Sunday, sunny. Patchy smoke. Highs in the mid-80s. East winds around 5 miles an hour. Sunday night, mostly clear. Patchy smoke. Lows in the mid-60s. Southeast winds around 5 miles an hour. Monday, sunny with highs in the lower 90s. South winds 5 to 10 miles an hour. Heat index values up to 103 in the afternoon. Monday night, partly cloudy with a chance of showers and thunderstorms. Lows in the lower 70s. Chance of rain 50%. Tuesday and Tuesday night, mostly clear. Highs in the upper 80s. Lows in the lower 60s.

sunny. Highs around 80. Wednesday night, partly cloudy until midnight, then becoming mostly clear. Lows in the upper 50s. Thursday, sunny. Highs in the lower 80s. Thursday night, partly cloudy. Lows in the lower 60s. Friday, mostly sunny. A chance of showers in the morning. Highs in the lower 80s. Chance of rain 30%. Again, the forecast for Galesburg and surrounding areas of central and northwest Illinois for the rest of today, sunny. A chance of showers and thunderstorms this afternoon. Highs in the lower 90s. West winds around 10 miles an hour with gusts up to 20 miles an hour. Chance of rain 50%. Heat index values up to 102. Here is a special weather statement. Hot and humid today. Hot and humid conditions are expected through the afternoon and early evening, with peak heat indices in the mid-90s to around 100 degrees. If you plan to be outside, avoid strenuous activity and prolonged exposure to the heat by taking breaks in the shade or in an air-conditioned building, and drink plenty of water to avoid dehydration. The following is a summary of watches, warnings and advisories in effect. For the KZZ 66 listening area, a heat advisory remains in effect until 7 p.m. for the following counties, Mercer and Warren. Here is a statement on the heat wave for the following counties in Illinois, Mercer and Warren. Heat advisory remains in effect until 7 p.m. this evening. What? Heat index values around 100 degrees expected. Where? Portions of northwest and west central Illinois, east central and southeast Iowa, and northeast Missouri. When? Until 7 p.m. this evening. The following impacts are expected. Hot temperatures and high humidity may cause heat illnesses. The time is currently 12:01 p.m. Central Daylight Time. 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Now for the official National Weather Service forecast for Galesburg and surrounding areas of central and northwest Illinois. Rest of today, sunny. A chance of showers and thunderstorms this afternoon. Highs in the lower 90s. West winds around 10 miles an hour with gusts up to 20 miles an hour. Chance of rain 50%. Heat index values up to 102. Tonight, partly cloudy with a chance of showers and thunderstorms until midnight, then mostly clear after midnight. Lows in the upper 60s. North winds 5 to 10 miles an hour, becoming east after midnight. Chance of rain 40%. Sunday, sunny. Patchy smoke. Highs in the mid-80s. East winds around 5 miles an hour. Sunday night, mostly clear. Patchy smoke. Lows in the mid-60s. Southeast winds around 5 miles an hour. Monday, sunny with highs in the lower 90s. South winds 5 to 10 miles an hour. Heat index values up to 103 in the afternoon. Monday night, partly cloudy with a chance of showers and thunderstorms. Lows in the lower 70s. Chance of rain 50%. Tuesday and Tuesday night, mostly clear. Highs in the upper 80s. Lows in the lower 60s. Wednesday, sunny. Highs around 80. Wednesday night, partly cloudy until midnight, then becoming mostly clear. Lows in the upper 50s. Thursday, sunny. Highs in the lower 80s. Thursday night, partly cloudy. Lows in the lower 60s. Friday, mostly sunny. A chance of showers in the morning. Highs in the lower 80s. Chance of rain 30%. Again, the forecast for Galesburg and surrounding areas of central and northwest Illinois for the rest of today, sunny. A chance of showers and thunderstorms this afternoon. Highs in the lower 90s. West winds around 10 miles an hour with gusts up to 20 miles an hour. Chance of rain 50%. Heat index values up to 102. Here is a special weather statement. Hot and humid today. Hot and humid conditions are expected through the afternoon and early evening, with peak heat indices in the mid-90s to around 100 degrees. If you plan to be outside, avoid strenuous activity and prolonged exposure to the heat by taking breaks in the shade or in an air-conditioned building, and drink plenty of water to avoid dehydration.

following is a summary of watches, warnings, and advisories in effect. For the KZZ66 listening area, a heat advisory remains in effect until 7 p.m. for the following counties, Mercer and Warren. Here is a statement on the heat wave for the following counties in Illinois, Mercer and Warren. Heat advisory remains in effect until 7 p.m. this evening. What? Heat index values around 100 degrees expected. Where? Portions of northwest and west central Illinois, east central and southeast Iowa, and northeast Missouri. When? Until 7 p.m. this evening. The following impacts are expected. Hot temperatures and high humidity may cause heat illnesses. The time is currently 12.05 p.m. Central Daylight Time. 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Now for the official National Weather Service forecast for Galesburg and surrounding areas of central and northwest Illinois. Rest of today, sunny. A chance of showers and thunderstorms this afternoon. Highs in the lower 90s. West winds around 10 miles an hour with gusts up to 20 miles an hour. Chance of rain 50%. Heat index values up to 102. Tonight, partly cloudy with a chance of showers and thunderstorms until midnight, then mostly clear after midnight. Lows in the upper 60s. North winds 5 to 10 miles an hour, becoming east after midnight. Chance of rain 40%. Sunday, sunny. Patchy smoke. Highs in the mid-80s. East winds around 5 miles an hour. Sunday night, mostly clear. Patchy smoke. Lows in the mid-60s. Southeast winds around 5 miles an hour. Monday, sunny with highs in the lower 90s. South winds 5 to 10 miles an hour. Heat index values up to 103 in the afternoon. Monday night, partly cloudy with a chance of showers and thunderstorms. Lows in the lower 70s. Chance of rain 50%. Tuesday and Tuesday night, mostly clear. Highs in the upper 80s. Lows in the lower 60s. Wednesday, sunny. Highs around 80. Wednesday night, partly cloudy until midnight, then becoming mostly clear. Lows in the upper 50s. Thursday, sunny. Highs in the lower 80s. Thursday night, partly cloudy. Lows in the lower 60s. Friday, mostly sunny. A chance of showers in the morning. Highs in the lower 80s. Chance of rain 30%. Again, the forecast for Galesburg and surrounding areas of central and northwest Illinois for the rest of today, sunny. A chance of showers and thunderstorms this afternoon. Highs in the lower 90s. West winds around 10 miles an hour with gusts up to 20 miles an hour. Chance of rain 50%. Heat index values up to 102. At noon in Galesburg, skies were sunny. The temperature was 88 degrees, the dew point was 74, and the relative humidity was 63%. The heat index was 97. The wind was west at 10 miles an hour. The pressure was 29.97 inches and steady. Elsewhere around the area, skies ranged from sunny to mostly sunny, and temperatures were around 90 degrees. And once again at noon in Galesburg, under sunny skies, the temperature was 88, and the heat index was 97. Looking elsewhere around the Midwest at noon, Chicago had light rain, and 83. Indianapolis was partly sunny, and 90. St. Louis was partly sunny, and 90. Kansas City was mostly sunny, and 87. Des Moines was mostly sunny, and 88. Milwaukee was partly sunny, and 89. Here is a special weather statement. Hot and humid today. Hot and humid conditions are expected through the afternoon and early evening, with peak heat indices in the mid-90s to around 100 degrees. If you plan to be outside, avoid strenuous activity and prolonged exposure to the heat by taking breaks in the shade or in an air-conditioned building, and drink plenty of water to avoid dehydration. The following is a summary of watches, warnings, and advisories in effect. For the KZZ66 listening area, a heat advisory remains in effect until 7 p.m. for the following counties, Mercer and Warren. Here is a statement on the heat wave for the following counties in Illinois, Mercer and Warren.

Heat advisory remains in effect until 7 p.m. this evening. What? Heat index values around 100 degrees expected. Where? Portions of northwest and west central Illinois, east central and southeast Iowa, and northeast Missouri. When? Until 7 p.m. this evening. The following impacts are expected. Hot temperatures and high humidity may cause heat illnesses. The time is currently 12:09 p.m. Central Daylight Time. 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Now for the official National Weather Service forecast for Galesburg and surrounding areas of central and northwest Illinois. Rest of today, sunny. A chance of showers and thunderstorms this afternoon. Highs in the lower 90s. West winds around 10 miles an hour with gusts up to 20 miles an hour. Chance of rain 50%. Heat index values up to 102. Tonight, partly cloudy with a chance of showers and thunderstorms until midnight, then mostly clear after midnight. Lows in the upper 60s. North winds 5 to 10 miles an hour, becoming east after midnight. Chance of rain 40%. Sunday, sunny. Patchy smoke. Highs in the mid-80s. East winds around 5 miles an hour. Sunday night, mostly clear. Patchy smoke. Lows in the mid-60s. Southeast winds around 5 miles an hour. Monday, sunny with highs in the lower 90s. South winds 5 to 10 miles an hour. Heat index values up to 103 in the afternoon. Monday night, partly cloudy with a chance of showers and thunderstorms. Lows in the lower 70s. Chance of rain 50%. Tuesday and Tuesday night, mostly clear. Highs in the upper 80s. Lows in the lower 60s. Wednesday, sunny. Highs around 80. Wednesday night, partly cloudy until midnight, then becoming mostly clear. Lows in the upper 50s. Thursday, sunny. Highs in the lower 80s. Thursday night, partly cloudy. Lows in the lower 60s. Friday, mostly sunny. A chance of showers in the morning. Highs in the lower 80s. Chance of rain 30%. Again, the forecast for Galesburg and surrounding areas of central and northwest Illinois for the rest of today, sunny. A chance of showers and thunderstorms this afternoon. Highs in the lower 90s. West winds around 10 miles an hour with gusts up to 20 miles an hour. Chance of rain 50%. Heat index values up to 102. At noon in Galesburg, skies were sunny. The temperature was 88 degrees, the dew point was 74, and the relative humidity was 63%. The heat index was 97. The wind was west at 10 miles an hour. The pressure was 29.97 inches and steady. Elsewhere around the area, skies ranged from sunny to mostly sunny, and temperatures were around 90 degrees. And once again at noon in Galesburg, under sunny skies, the temperature was 88, and the heat index was 97. Looking elsewhere around the Midwest at noon, Chicago had light rain, and 83. Indianapolis was partly sunny, and 90. St. Louis was partly sunny, and 90. Kansas City was mostly sunny, and 87. Des Moines was mostly sunny, and 88. Milwaukee was partly sunny, and 89. Here is a special weather statement. Hot and humid today. Hot and humid conditions are expected through the afternoon and early evening, with peak heat indices in the mid-90s to around 100 degrees. If you plan to be outside, avoid strenuous activity and prolonged exposure to the heat by taking breaks in the shade or in an air-conditioned building, and drink plenty of water to avoid dehydration. The following is a summary of watches, warnings, and advisories in effect. For the KZZ66 listening area, a heat advisory remains in effect until 7 p.m. for the following counties, Mercer and Warren. Here is a statement on the heat wave for the following counties in Illinois, Mercer and Warren. Heat advisory remains in effect until 7 p.m. this evening. What? Heat index values around 100 degrees expected. Where? Portions of northwest and west central Illinois, east central and southeast Iowa, and northeast Missouri. When? Until 7 p.m. this evening. The following impacts are

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Programming originates from NOAA's National Weather Service office in Lincoln. 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Now for the official National Weather Service forecast for Galesburg and surrounding areas of central and northwest Illinois. West of today, sunny. A chance of showers and thunderstorms this afternoon. Highs in the lower 90s. West winds surround 10 miles an hour with gusts up to 20 miles an hour. Chance of rain 50%. Heat index values up to 102. Tonight, partly cloudy with a chance of showers and thunderstorms until midnight, then mostly clear after midnight. Lows in the upper 60s. North winds 5 to 10 miles an hour, becoming east after midnight. Chance of rain 40%. Sunday, sunny. Patchy smoke. Highs in the mid-80s. East winds around 5 miles an hour. Sunday night, mostly clear. Patchy smoke. Lows in the mid-60s. Southeast winds around 5 miles an hour. Monday, sunny with highs in the lower 90s. South winds 5 to 10 miles an hour. Heat index values up to 103 in the afternoon. Monday night, partly cloudy with a chance of showers and thunderstorms. Lows in the lower 70s. Chance of rain 50%. Tuesday and Tuesday night, mostly clear. Highs in the upper 80s. Lows in the lower 60s. Wednesday, sunny. Highs around 80. Wednesday night, partly cloudy until midnight, then becoming mostly clear. Lows in the upper 50s. Thursday, sunny. Highs in the lower 80s. Thursday night, partly cloudy. Lows in the lower 60s. Friday, mostly sunny. A chance of showers in the morning. Highs in the lower 80s. Chance of rain 30%. Again, the forecast for Galesburg and surrounding areas of central and northwest Illinois for the rest of today, sunny. A chance of showers and thunderstorms this afternoon. Highs in the lower 90s. West winds around 10 miles an hour with gusts up to 20 miles an hour. Chance of rain 50%. Heat index values up to 102. At noon in Galesburg, skies were sunny. The temperature was 88 degrees, the dew point was 74, and the relative humidity was 63%. The heat index was 97. The wind was west at 10 miles an hour. The pressure was 29.97 inches and steady. Elsewhere around the area, skies ranged from sunny to mostly sunny, and temperatures were around 90 degrees. And once again at noon in Galesburg, under sunny skies, the temperature was 88, and the heat index was 97. Looking elsewhere around the Midwest at noon, Chicago had light rain, and 83. Indianapolis was partly sunny, and 90. St. Louis was partly sunny, and 90. Kansas City was mostly sunny, and 87. Des Moines was mostly sunny, and 88. Milwaukee was partly sunny, and 89. Here is a special weather statement. Hot and humid today. Hot and humid conditions are expected through the afternoon and early evening, with peak heat indices in the mid-90s to around 100 degrees. If you plan to be outside, avoid strenuous activity and prolonged exposure to the heat by taking breaks in the shade or in an air-conditioned building, and drink plenty of water to avoid dehydration. The following is a summary of watches, warnings, and advisories in effect. For the KZZ 66 listening area, a heat advisory remains in effect until 7 p.m. for the following counties, Mercer and Warren. Here is a statement on the heat wave for the following counties in Illinois, Mercer and Warren. Heat advisory remains in effect until 7 p.m. this evening. What? Heat index values around 100 degrees expected. Where? Portions of northwest and west central Illinois.

central and southeast Iowa and northeast Missouri. When, until 7 p.m. this evening. The following impacts are expected. Hot temperatures and high humidity may cause heat illnesses. The time is currently 12:19 p.m. Central Daylight Time. 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Now for the official National Weather Service forecast for Galesburg and surrounding areas of central and northwest Illinois. Rest of today, sunny. A chance of showers and thunderstorms this afternoon. Highs in the lower 90s. West winds around 10 miles an hour with gusts up to 20 miles an hour. Chance of rain 50%. Heat index values up to 102. Tonight, partly cloudy with a chance of showers and thunderstorms until midnight, then mostly clear after midnight. Lows in the upper 60s. North winds 5 to 10 miles an hour, becoming east after midnight. Chance of rain 40%. Sunday, sunny. Patchy smoke. Highs in the mid-80s. East winds around 5 miles an hour. Sunday night, mostly clear. Patchy smoke. Lows in the mid-60s. Southeast winds around 5 miles an hour. Monday, sunny with highs in the lower 90s. South winds 5 to 10 miles an hour. Heat index values up to 103 in the afternoon. Monday night, partly cloudy with a chance of showers and thunderstorms. Lows in the lower 70s. Chance of rain 50%. Tuesday and Tuesday night, mostly clear. Highs in the upper 80s. Lows in the lower 60s. Wednesday, sunny. Highs around 80. Wednesday night, partly cloudy until midnight, then becoming mostly clear. Lows in the upper 50s. Thursday, sunny. Highs in the lower 80s. Thursday night, partly cloudy. Lows in the lower 60s. Friday, mostly sunny. A chance of showers in the morning. Highs in the lower 80s. Chance of rain 30%. Again, the forecast for Galesburg and surrounding areas of central and northwest Illinois for the rest of today, sunny. A chance of showers and thunderstorms this afternoon. Highs in the lower 90s. West winds around 10 miles an hour with gusts up to 20 miles an hour. Chance of rain 50%. Heat index values up to 102. At noon in Galesburg, skies were sunny. The temperature was 88 degrees, the dew point was 74, and the relative humidity was 63%. The heat index was 97. The wind was west at 10 miles an hour. The pressure was 29.97 inches and steady. Elsewhere around the area, skies ranged from sunny to mostly sunny, and temperatures were around 90 degrees. And once again at noon in Galesburg, under sunny skies, the temperature was 88, and the heat index was 97. Looking elsewhere around the Midwest at noon, Chicago had light rain, and 83. Indianapolis was partly sunny, and 90. St. Louis was partly sunny, and 90. Kansas City was mostly sunny, and 87. Des Moines was mostly sunny, and 88. Milwaukee was partly sunny, and 89. Here is a special weather statement. Hot and humid today. Hot and humid conditions are expected through the afternoon and early evening, with peak heat indices in the mid-90s to around 100 degrees. If you plan to be outside, avoid strenuous activity and prolonged exposure to the heat by taking breaks in the shade or in an air-conditioned building, and drink plenty of water to avoid dehydration. The following is a summary of watches, warnings, and advisories in effect. For the KZZ 66 listening area, a heat advisory remains in effect until 7 p.m. for the following counties, Mercer and Warren. Here is a statement on the heat wave for the following counties in Illinois, Mercer and Warren. Heat advisory remains in effect until 7 p.m. this evening. What? Heat index values around 100 degrees expected. Where? Portions of northwest and west central Illinois, east central and southeast Iowa, and northeast Missouri. When? Until 7 p.m. this evening. The following impacts are expected. Hot temperatures and high humidity may cause heat illnesses. The time is currently 12:24 p.m. Central Daylight Time. 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

Hazards, station KZZ 66 in Galesburg. Now for the official National Weather Service forecast for Galesburg and surrounding areas of central and northwest Illinois. Rest of today, sunny. A chance of showers and thunderstorms this afternoon. Highs in the lower 90s. West winds surround 10 miles an hour with gusts up to 20 miles an hour. Chance of rain 50%. Heat index values up to 102. Tonight, partly cloudy with a chance of showers and thunderstorms until midnight, then mostly clear after midnight. Lows in the upper 60s. North winds 5 to 10 miles an hour, becoming east after midnight. Chance of rain 40%. Sunday, sunny. Patchy smoke. Highs in the mid-80s. East winds surround 5 miles an hour. Sunday night, mostly clear. Patchy smoke. Lows in the mid-60s. Southeast winds surround 5 miles an hour. Monday, sunny with highs in the lower 90s. South winds 5 to 10 miles an hour. Heat index values up to 103 in the afternoon. Monday night, partly cloudy with a chance of showers and thunderstorms. Lows in the lower 70s. Chance of rain 50%. Tuesday and Tuesday night, mostly clear. Highs in the upper 80s. Lows in the lower 60s. Wednesday, sunny. Highs around 80. Wednesday night, partly cloudy until midnight, then becoming mostly clear. Lows in the upper 50s. Thursday, sunny. Highs in the lower 80s. Thursday night, partly cloudy. Lows in the lower 60s. Friday, mostly sunny. A chance of showers in the morning. Highs in the lower 80s. Chance of rain 30%. Again, the forecast for Galesburg and surrounding areas of central and northwest Illinois for the rest of today, sunny. A chance of showers and thunderstorms this afternoon. Highs in the lower 90s. West winds surround 10 miles an hour with gusts up to 20 miles an hour. Chance of rain 50%. Heat index values up to 102. At noon in Galesburg, skies were mostly sunny. The temperature was 88 degrees, the dew point was 74, and the relative humidity was 63%. The heat index was 97. The wind was west at 10 miles an hour. The pressure was 29.97 inches and steady. Elsewhere around the area, skies ranged from sunny to mostly sunny, and temperatures were around 90 degrees. And once again at noon in Galesburg, under mostly sunny skies, the temperature was 88, and the heat index was 97. Looking elsewhere around the Midwest at noon, Chicago had light rain, and 83. Indianapolis was partly sunny, and 90. St. Louis was partly sunny, and 90. Kansas City was mostly sunny, and 87. Des Moines was mostly sunny, and 88. Milwaukee was partly sunny, and 89. Here is a special weather statement. Hot and humid today. Hot and humid conditions are expected through the afternoon and early evening, with peak heat indices in the mid-90s to around 100 degrees. If you plan to be outside, avoid strenuous activity and prolonged exposure to the heat by taking breaks in the shade or in an air-conditioned building, and drink plenty of water to avoid dehydration. The following is a summary of watches, warnings and advisories in effect. For the KZZ 66 listening area, a heat advisory remains in effect until 7 p.m. for the following counties, Mercer and Warren. Here is a statement on the heat wave for the following counties in Illinois, Mercer and Warren. Heat advisory remains in effect until 7 p.m. this evening. What? Heat index values around 100 degrees expected. Where? Portions of northwest and west central Illinois, east central and southeast Iowa, and northeast Missouri. When? Until 7 p.m. this evening. The following impacts are expected. Hot temperatures and high humidity may cause heat illnesses. The time is currently 12:28 p.m. Central Daylight Time. 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Now for the official National Weather Service forecast for Galesburg and surrounding areas of central and northwest Illinois. Rest of today, sunny. A chance of showers and thunderstorms this afternoon. Highs in the lower

northwest winds around 10 miles an hour with gusts up to 20 miles an hour. Chance of rain 50%. Heat index values up to 102. Tonight, partly cloudy with a chance of showers and thunderstorms until midnight, then mostly clear after midnight. Lows in the upper 60s. North winds 5 to 10 miles an hour, becoming east after midnight. Chance of rain 40%. Sunday, sunny. Patchy smoke. Highs in the mid-80s. East winds around 5 miles an hour. Sunday night, mostly clear. Patchy smoke. Lows in the mid-60s. Southeast winds around 5 miles an hour. Monday, sunny with highs in the lower 90s. South winds 5 to 10 miles an hour. Heat index values up to 103 in the afternoon. Monday night, partly cloudy with a chance of showers and thunderstorms. Lows in the lower 70s. Chance of rain 50%. Tuesday and Tuesday night, mostly clear. Highs in the upper 80s. Lows in the lower 60s. Wednesday, sunny. Highs around 80. Wednesday night, partly cloudy until midnight, then becoming mostly clear. Lows in the upper 50s. Thursday, sunny. Highs in the lower 80s. Thursday night, partly cloudy. Lows in the lower 60s. Friday, mostly sunny. A chance of showers in the morning. Highs in the lower 80s. Chance of rain 30%. Again, the forecast for Galesburg and surrounding areas of central and northwest Illinois for the rest of today, sunny. A chance of showers and thunderstorms this afternoon. Highs in the lower 90s. West winds around 10 miles an hour with gusts up to 20 miles an hour. Chance of rain 50%. Heat index values up to 102. Now for the official National Weather Service forecast for Galesburg and surrounding areas of central and northwest Illinois. West of today, mostly sunny with a chance of showers and thunderstorms. Near steady temperature around 90. West winds around 10 miles an hour with gusts up to 20 miles an hour. Chance of rain 50%. Heat index values up to 102. Tonight, partly cloudy with a chance of showers and thunderstorms until midnight, then mostly clear after midnight. Lows in the upper 60s. North winds 5 to 10 miles an hour, becoming east after midnight. Chance of rain 40%. Sunday, sunny. Patchy smoke. Highs in the mid-80s. East winds around 5 miles an hour. Sunday night, mostly clear. Patchy smoke. Lows in the mid-60s. Southeast winds around 5 miles an hour. Monday, sunny with highs in the lower 90s. South winds 5 to 10 miles an hour. Heat index values up to 103 in the afternoon. Monday night, partly cloudy with a chance of showers and thunderstorms. Lows in the lower 70s. Chance of rain 50%. Tuesday and Tuesday night, mostly clear. Highs in the upper 80s. Lows in the lower 60s. Wednesday, sunny. Highs around 80. Wednesday night, partly cloudy until midnight, then becoming mostly clear. Lows in the upper 50s. Thursday, sunny. Highs in the lower 80s. Thursday night, partly cloudy. Lows in the lower 60s. Friday, mostly sunny. A chance of showers in the morning. Highs in the lower 80s. Chance of rain Thursday night, partly cloudy. Lows in the lower 60s. Friday, mostly sunny. A chance of showers in the morning. Highs in the lower 80s. Chance of rain 30%. Again, the forecast for Galesburg and surrounding areas of central and northwest Illinois for the rest of today, mostly sunny with a chance of showers and thunderstorms. Near steady temperature around 90. West winds around 10 miles an hour with gusts up to 20 miles an hour. Chance of rain 50%. Heat index values up to 102. At noon in Galesburg, skies were mostly sunny. The temperature was 88 degrees, the dew point was 74, and the relative humidity was 63%. The heat index was 97. The wind was west at 10 miles an hour. The pressure was 29.97 inches and steady. Elsewhere around the area,

skies ranged from sunny to mostly sunny, and temperatures were around 90 degrees. And once again at noon in Galesburg, under mostly sunny skies, the temperature was 88, and the heat index was 97. Looking elsewhere around the Midwest at noon, Chicago had light rain, and 83. Indianapolis was partly sunny, and 90. St. Louis was partly sunny, and 90. Kansas City was mostly sunny, and 87. Des Moines was mostly sunny, and 88. Milwaukee was partly sunny, and 89. Here is a special weather statement. Hot and humid today. Hot and humid conditions are expected through the afternoon and early evening, with peak heat indices in the mid-90s to around 100 degrees. If you plan to be outside, avoid strenuous activity and prolonged exposure to the heat by taking breaks in the shade or in an air-conditioned building, and drink plenty of water to avoid dehydration. The following is a summary of watches, warnings and advisories in effect. For the KZZ 66 listening area, a heat advisory remains in effect until 7 p.m. for the following counties, Mercer and Warren. Here is a statement on the heat wave for the following counties in Illinois, Mercer and Warren. Heat advisory remains in effect until 7 p.m. this evening. What? Heat index values around 100 degrees expected. Where? Portions of northwest and west central Illinois, east central and southeast Iowa, and northeast Missouri. When? Until 7 p.m. this evening. The following impacts are expected. Hot temperatures and high humidity may cause heat illnesses. The time is currently 12:35 p.m. Central Daylight Time. 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Now for the official National Weather Service forecast for Galesburg and surrounding areas of central and northwest Illinois. Rest of today, mostly sunny with a chance of showers and thunderstorms. Near steady temperature around 90. West winds around 10 miles an hour with gusts up to 20 miles an hour. Chance of rain 50%. Heat index values up to 102. Tonight, partly cloudy with a chance of showers and thunderstorms until midnight, then mostly clear after midnight. Lows in the upper 60s. North winds 5 to 10 miles an hour, becoming east after midnight. Chance of rain 40%. Sunday, sunny. Patchy smoke. Highs in the mid-80s. East winds around 5 miles an hour. Sunday night, mostly clear. Patchy smoke. Lows in the mid-60s. Southeast winds around 5 miles an hour. Monday, sunny with highs in the lower 90s. South winds 5 to 10 miles an hour. Heat index values up to 103 in the afternoon. Monday night, partly cloudy with a chance of showers and thunderstorms. Lows in the lower 70s. Chance of rain 50%. Tuesday and Tuesday night, mostly clear. Highs in the upper 80s. Lows in the lower 60s. Wednesday, sunny. Highs around 80. Wednesday night, partly cloudy until midnight, then becoming mostly clear. Lows in the upper 50s. Thursday, sunny. Highs in the lower 80s. Thursday night, partly cloudy. Lows in the lower 60s. Friday, mostly sunny. A chance of showers in the morning. Highs in the lower 80s. Chance of rain 30%. Again, the forecast for Galesburg and surrounding areas of central and northwest Illinois for the rest of today, mostly sunny with a chance of showers and thunderstorms. Near steady temperature around 90. West winds around 10 miles an hour with gusts up to 20 miles an hour. Chance of rain 50%. Heat index values up to 102. At noon in Galesburg, skies were mostly sunny. The temperature was 88 degrees, the dew point was 74, and the relative humidity was 63%. The heat index was 97. The wind was west at 10 miles an hour. The pressure was 29.97 inches and steady. Elsewhere around the area, skies ranged from sunny to mostly sunny, and temperatures were around 90 degrees. And once again at noon in Galesburg, under mostly sunny skies, the temperature was 88, and the heat index was 97. Looking elsewhere around the Midwest at noon, Chicago had light rain, and 83.
Indianapolis was partly sunny and 90. St. Louis was partly sunny and 90. Kansas City was mostly sunny and 87. Des Moines was mostly sunny and 88. Milwaukee was partly sunny and 89. Here is a special weather statement. Hot and humid today. Hot and humid conditions are expected through the afternoon and early evening, with peak heat indices in the mid-90s to around 100 degrees. If you plan to be outside, avoid strenuous activity and prolonged exposure to the heat by taking breaks in the shade or in an air-conditioned building, and drink plenty of water to avoid dehydration. The following is a summary of watches, warnings, and advisories in effect. For the KZZ 66 listening area, a heat advisory remains in effect until 7 p.m. for the following counties, Mercer and Warren. Here is a statement on the heat wave for the following counties in Illinois, Mercer and Warren. Heat advisory remains in effect until 7 p.m. this evening. What? Heat index values around 100 degrees expected. Where? Portions of northwest and west central Illinois, east central and southeast Iowa, and northeast Missouri. When? Until 7 p.m. this evening. The following impacts are expected. Hot temperatures and high humidity may cause heat illnesses. The time is currently 12:40 p.m. Central Daylight Time. 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Now for the official National Weather Service forecast for Galesburg and surrounding areas of central and northwest Illinois. West of today, mostly sunny with a chance of showers and thunderstorms. Near steady temperature around 90. West winds around 10 miles an hour with gusts up to 20 miles an hour. Chance of rain 50%. Heat index values up to 102. Tonight, partly cloudy with a chance of showers and thunderstorms until midnight, then mostly clear after midnight. Lows in the upper 60s. North winds 5 to 10 miles an hour, becoming east after midnight. Chance of rain 40%. Sunday, sunny. Patchy smoke. Highs in the mid-80s. East winds around 5 miles an hour. Sunday night, mostly clear. Patchy smoke. Lows in the mid-60s. Southeast winds around 5 miles an hour. Monday, sunny with highs in the lower 90s. South winds 5 to 10 miles an hour. Heat index values up to 103 in the afternoon. Monday night, partly cloudy with a chance of showers and thunderstorms. Lows in the lower 70s. Chance of rain 50%. Tuesday and Tuesday night, mostly clear. Highs in the upper 80s. Lows in the lower 60s. Wednesday, sunny. Highs around 80. Wednesday night, partly cloudy until midnight, then becoming mostly clear. Lows in the upper 50s. Thursday, sunny. Highs in the lower 80s. Thursday night, partly cloudy. Lows in the lower 60s. Friday, mostly sunny. A chance of showers in the morning. Highs in the lower 80s. Chance of rain 30%. Again, the forecast for Galesburg and surrounding areas of central and northwest Illinois for the rest of today, mostly sunny with a chance of showers and thunderstorms. Near steady temperature around 90. West winds around 10 miles an hour with gusts up to 20 miles an hour. Chance of rain 50%. Heat index values up to 102. At noon in Galesburg, skies were mostly sunny. The temperature was 88 degrees, the dew point was 74, and the relative humidity was 63%. The heat index was 97. The wind was west at 10 miles an hour. The pressure was 29.97 inches and steady. Elsewhere around the area, skies ranged from sunny to mostly sunny, and temperatures were around 90 degrees. And once again at noon in Galesburg, under mostly sunny skies, the temperature was 88, and the heat index was 97. Looking elsewhere around the Midwest at noon, Chicago had light rain, and 83. Indianapolis was partly sunny, and 90. St. Louis was partly sunny, and 90. Kansas City was mostly sunny, and 87. Des Moines was mostly sunny, and 88. Milwaukee was partly sunny, and 89. Here is a special weather statement.
hot and humid today.

hot and humid conditions are expected through the afternoon and early evening, with peak heat indices in the mid-90s to around 100 degrees. If you plan to be outside, avoid strenuous activity and prolonged exposure to the heat by taking breaks in the shade or in an air-conditioned building, and drink plenty of water to avoid dehydration. The following is a summary of watches, warnings and advisories in effect. For the KZZ66 listening area, a heat advisory remains in effect until 7 p.m. for the following counties, Mercer and Warren. Here is a statement on the heat wave for the following counties in Illinois, Mercer and Warren. Heat advisory remains in effect until 7 p.m. this evening. What? Heat index values around 100 degrees expected. Where? Portions of northwest and west central Illinois, east central and southeast Iowa, and northeast Missouri. When? Until 7 p.m. this evening. The following impacts are expected. Hot temperatures and high humidity may cause heat illnesses. The time is currently 12:45 p.m. Central Daylight Time. 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Now for the official National Weather Service forecast for Galesburg and surrounding areas of central and northwest Illinois. West of today, mostly sunny with a chance of showers and thunderstorms. Near steady temperature around 90. West winds around 10 miles an hour with gusts up to 20 miles an hour. Chance of rain 50%. Heat index values up to 102. Tonight, partly cloudy with a chance of showers and thunderstorms until midnight, then mostly clear after midnight. Lows in the upper 60s. North winds 5 to 10 miles an hour, becoming east after midnight. Chance of rain 40%. Sunday, sunny. Patchy smoke. Highs in the mid-80s. East winds around 5 miles an hour. Sunday night, mostly clear. Patchy smoke. Lows in the mid-60s. Southeast winds around 5 miles an hour. Monday, sunny with highs in the lower 90s. South winds 5 to 10 miles an hour. Heat index values up to 103 in the afternoon. Monday night, partly cloudy with a chance of showers and thunderstorms. Lows in the lower 70s. Chance of rain 50%. Tuesday and Tuesday night, mostly clear. Highs in the upper 80s. Lows in the lower 60s. Wednesday, sunny. Highs around 80. Wednesday night, partly cloudy until midnight, then becoming mostly clear. Lows in the upper 50s. Thursday, sunny. Highs in the lower 80s. Thursday night, partly cloudy. Lows in the lower 60s. Friday, mostly sunny. A chance of showers in the morning. Highs in the lower 80s. Chance of rain 30%. Again, the forecast for Galesburg and surrounding areas of central and northwest Illinois for the rest of today, mostly sunny with a chance of showers and thunderstorms. Near steady temperature around 90. West winds around 10 miles an hour with gusts up to 20 miles an hour. Chance of rain 50%. Heat index values up to 102. At noon in Galesburg, skies were mostly sunny. The temperature was 88 degrees, the dew point was 74, and the relative humidity was 63%. The heat index was 97. The wind was west at 10 miles an hour. The pressure was 29.97 inches and steady. Elsewhere around the area, skies ranged from sunny to mostly sunny, and temperatures were around 90 degrees. And once again at noon in Galesburg, under mostly sunny skies, the temperature was 88, and the heat index was 97. Looking elsewhere around the Midwest at noon, Chicago had light rain, and 83. Indianapolis was partly sunny, and 90. St. Louis was partly sunny, and 90. Kansas City was mostly sunny, and 87. Des Moines was mostly sunny, and 88. Milwaukee was partly sunny, and 89. Here is a special weather statement. Hot and humid today. Hot and humid conditions are expected through the afternoon and early evening, with peak heat indices in the mid-90s to around 100 degrees. If you plan to be outside, avoid strenuous activity and prolonged exposure to the heat by taking breaks in the shade or in an air-conditioned building, and drink plenty of water to avoid dehydration. The following

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You are listening to NOAA Weather Radio, All Hazards, Station KZZ 66 in Galesburg. Now for the official National Weather Service forecast for Galesburg and surrounding areas of central and northwest Illinois. West of today, mostly sunny with a chance of showers and thunderstorms. Near steady temperature around 90. West winds around 10 miles an hour with gusts up to 20 miles an hour. Chance of rain 50%. Heat index values up to 102. Tonight, partly cloudy with a chance of showers and thunderstorms until midnight, then mostly clear after midnight. Lows in the upper 60s. North winds 5 to 10 miles an hour, becoming east after midnight. Chance of rain 40%. Sunday, sunny. Patchy smoke. Highs in the mid-80s. East winds around 5 miles an hour. Sunday night, mostly clear. Patchy smoke. Lows in the mid-60s. Southeast winds around 5 miles an hour. Monday, sunny with highs in the lower 90s. South winds 5 to 10 miles an hour. Heat index values up to 103 in the afternoon. Monday night, partly cloudy with a chance of showers and thunderstorms. Lows in the lower 70s. Chance of rain 50%. Tuesday and Tuesday night, mostly clear. Highs in the upper 80s. Lows in the lower 60s. Wednesday, sunny. Highs around 80. Wednesday night, partly cloudy until midnight, then becoming mostly clear. Lows in the upper 50s. Thursday, sunny. Highs in the lower 80s. Thursday night, partly cloudy. Lows in the lower 60s. Friday, mostly sunny. A chance of showers in the morning. Highs in the lower 80s. Chance of rain 30%. Again, the forecast for Galesburg and surrounding areas of central and northwest Illinois for the rest of today, mostly sunny with a chance of showers and thunderstorms. Near steady temperature around 90. West winds around 10 miles an hour with gusts up to 20 miles an hour. Chance of rain 50%. Heat index values up to 102. At noon in Galesburg, skies were mostly sunny. The temperature was 88 degrees, the dew point was 74, and the relative humidity was 63%. The heat index was 97. The wind was west at 10 miles an hour. The pressure was 29.97 inches and steady. Elsewhere around the area, skies ranged from sunny to mostly sunny, and temperatures were around 90 degrees. And once again at noon in Galesburg, under mostly sunny skies, the temperature was 88, and the heat index was 97. Looking elsewhere around the Midwest at noon, Chicago had light rain, and 83. Indianapolis was partly sunny, and 90. St. Louis was partly sunny, and 90. Kansas City was mostly sunny, and 87. Des Moines was mostly sunny, and 88. Milwaukee was partly sunny, and 89. Here is a special weather statement. Hot and humid today. Hot and humid conditions are expected through the afternoon and early evening, with peak heat indices in the mid-90s to around 100 degrees. If you plan to be outside, avoid strenuous activity and prolonged exposure to the heat by taking breaks in the shade or in an air-conditioned building, and drink plenty of water to avoid dehydration. The following is a summary of watches, warnings, and advisories in effect. For the KZZ 66 listening area, a heat advisory remains in effect until 7 p.m. for the following counties, Mercer and Warren. Here is a statement on the heat wave for the following counties in Illinois, Mercer and Warren. Heat advisory remains in effect until 7 p.m. this evening. What? Heat index values around 100 degrees expected. Where? Portions of northwest and west central Illinois, east central and southeast Iowa, and northeast Missouri. When? Until 7 p.m. this evening. The following impacts are expected. Hot temperatures and high humidity may cause heat illnesses. The time is currently 12:54 p.m. Central Daylight Time. 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Now for the official National Weather Service forecast for Galesburg and surrounding areas of central and northwest Illinois. West of today, mostly sunny with a chance of showers and

thunderstorms. Near steady temperature around 90. West winds around 10 miles an hour with gusts up to 20 miles an hour. Chance of rain 50%. Heat index values up to 102. Tonight, partly cloudy with a chance of showers and thunderstorms until midnight, then mostly clear after midnight. Lows in the upper 60s. North winds 5 to 10 miles an hour, becoming east after midnight. Chance of rain 40%. Sunday, sunny. Patchy smoke. Highs in the mid-80s. East winds around 5 miles an hour. Sunday night, mostly clear. Patchy smoke. Lows in the mid-60s. Southeast winds around 5 miles an hour. Monday, sunny with highs in the lower 90s. South winds 5 to 10 miles an hour. Heat index values up to 103 in the afternoon. Monday night, partly cloudy with a chance of showers and thunderstorms. Lows in the lower 70s. Chance of rain 50%. Tuesday and Tuesday night, mostly clear. Highs in the upper 80s. Lows in the lower 60s. Wednesday, sunny. Highs around 80. Wednesday night, partly cloudy until midnight, then becoming mostly clear. Lows in the upper 50s. Thursday, sunny. Highs in the lower 80s. Thursday night, partly cloudy. Lows in the lower 60s. Friday, mostly sunny. A chance of showers in the morning. Highs in the lower 80s. Chance of rain 30%. Again, the forecast for Galesburg and surrounding areas of central and northwest Illinois for the rest of today, mostly sunny with a chance of showers and thunderstorms. Near steady temperature around 90. West winds around 10 miles an hour with gusts up to 20 miles an hour. Chance of rain 50%. Heat index values up to 102. At noon in Galesburg, skies were mostly sunny. The temperature was 88 degrees, the dew point was 74, and the relative humidity was 63%. The heat index was 97. The wind was west at 10 miles an hour. The pressure was 29.97 inches and steady. Elsewhere around the area, skies ranged from sunny to mostly sunny, and temperatures were around 90 degrees. And once again at noon in Galesburg, under mostly sunny skies, the temperature was 88, and the heat index was 97. Looking elsewhere around the Midwest at noon, Chicago had light rain, and 83. Indianapolis was partly sunny, and 90. St. Louis was partly sunny, and 90. Kansas City was mostly sunny, and 87. Des Moines was mostly sunny, and 88. Milwaukee was partly sunny, and 89. Here is a special weather statement. Hot and humid today. Hot and humid conditions are expected through the afternoon and early evening, with peak heat indices in the mid-90s to around 100 degrees. If you plan to be outside, avoid strenuous activity and prolonged exposure to the heat by taking breaks in the shade or in an air-conditioned building, and drink plenty of water to avoid dehydration. The following is a summary of watches, warnings and advisories in effect. For the KZZ 66 listening area, a heat advisory remains in effect until 7 p.m. for the following counties, Mercer and Warren. Here is a statement on the heat wave for the following counties in Illinois, Mercer and Warren. Heat advisory remains in effect until 7 p.m. this evening. What? Heat index values around 100 degrees expected. Where? Portions of northwest and west central Illinois, east central and southeast Iowa, and northeast Missouri. When? Until 7 p.m. this evening. The following impacts are expected. Hot temperatures and high humidity may cause heat illnesses. The time is currently 12:59 p.m. Central Daylight Time. 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Now for the official National Weather Service forecast for Galesburg and surrounding areas of central and northwest Illinois. West of today, mostly sunny with a chance of showers and thunderstorms. Near steady temperature around 90. West winds around 10 miles an hour with gusts up to 20 miles an hour. Chance of rain 50%. Heat index values up to 102. Tonight, partly cloudy with a chance of showers and thunderstorms until midnight, then mostly clear after.

lows in the upper 60s. North winds 5 to 10 miles an hour, becoming east after midnight. Chance of rain 40%. Sunday, sunny. Patchy smoke. Highs in the mid-80s. East winds around 5 miles an hour. Sunday night, mostly clear. Patchy smoke. Lows in the mid-60s. Southeast winds around 5 miles an hour. Monday, sunny with highs in the lower 90s. South winds 5 to 10 miles an hour. Heat index values up to 103 in the afternoon. Monday night, partly cloudy with a chance of showers and thunderstorms. Lows in the lower 70s. Chance of rain 50%. Tuesday and Tuesday night, mostly clear. Highs in the upper 80s. Lows in the lower 60s. Wednesday, sunny. Highs around 80. Wednesday night, partly cloudy until midnight, then becoming mostly clear. Lows in the upper 50s. Thursday, sunny. Highs in the lower 80s. Thursday night, partly cloudy. Lows in the lower 60s. Friday, mostly sunny. A chance of showers in the morning. Highs in the lower 80s. Chance of rain 30%. Again, the forecast for Galesburg and surrounding areas of central and northwest Illinois for the rest of today, mostly sunny with a chance of showers and thunderstorms. Near steady temperature around 90. West winds around 10 miles an hour with gusts up to 20 miles an hour. Chance of rain 50%. Heat index values up to 102. Here is a special weather statement. Hot and humid today. Hot and humid conditions are expected through the afternoon and early evening, with peak heat indices in the mid-90s to around 100 degrees. If you plan to be outside, avoid strenuous activity and prolonged exposure to the heat by taking breaks in the shade or in an air-conditioned building, and drink plenty of water to avoid dehydration. The following is a summary of watches, warnings, and advisories in effect. For the KZZ 66 listening area, a heat advisory remains in effect until 7 p.m. for the following counties, Mercer and Warren. Here is a statement on the heat wave for the following counties in Illinois, Mercer and Warren. Heat advisory remains in effect until 7 p.m. this evening. What? Heat index values around 100 degrees expected. Where? Portions of northwest and west central Illinois, east central and southeast Iowa, and northeast Missouri. When, until 7 p.m. this evening. The following impacts are expected. Hot temperatures and high humidity may cause heat illnesses. The time is currently 1:02 p.m. Central Daylight Time. 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Now for the official National Weather Service forecast for Galesburg and surrounding areas of central and northwest Illinois. West of today, mostly sunny with a chance of showers and thunderstorms. Near steady temperature around 90. West winds around 10 miles an hour with gusts up to 20 miles an hour. Chance of rain 50%. Heat index values up to 102. Tonight, partly cloudy with a chance of showers and thunderstorms until midnight, then mostly clear after midnight. Lows in the upper 60s. North winds 5 to 10 miles an hour, becoming east after midnight. Chance of rain 40%. Sunday, sunny. Patchy smoke. Highs in the mid-80s. East winds around 5 miles an hour. Sunday night, mostly clear. Patchy smoke. Lows in the mid-60s. Southeast winds around 5 miles an hour. Monday, sunny with highs in the lower 90s. South winds 5 to 10 miles an hour. Heat index values up to 103 in the afternoon. Monday night, partly cloudy with a chance of showers and thunderstorms. Lows in the lower 70s. Chance of rain 50%. Tuesday and Tuesday night, mostly clear. Highs in the upper 80s. Lows in the lower 60s. Wednesday, sunny. Highs around 80. Wednesday night, partly cloudy until midnight, then becoming mostly clear. Lows in the upper 50s. Thursday, sunny. Highs in the lower 80s. Thursday night, partly cloudy. Lows in the lower 60s. Friday, mostly sunny. A chance of showers in the

highs in the lower 80s. Chance of rain 30%. Again, the forecast for Galesburg and surrounding areas of central and northwest Illinois for the rest of today, mostly sunny with a chance of showers and thunderstorms. Near steady temperature around 90. West winds around 10 miles an hour with gusts up to 20 miles an hour. Chance of rain 50%. Heat index values up to 102. Here is a special weather statement. Hot and humid today. Hot and humid conditions are expected through the afternoon and early evening, with peak heat indices in the mid-90s to around 100 degrees. If you plan to be outside, avoid strenuous activity and prolonged exposure to the heat by taking breaks in the shade or in an air-conditioned building, and drink plenty of water to avoid dehydration. The following is a summary of watches, warnings and advisories in effect. For the KZZ66 listening area, a heat advisory remains in effect until 7 p.m. for the following counties, Mercer and Warren. Here is a statement on the heat wave for the following counties in Illinois, Mercer and Warren. Heat advisory remains in effect until 7 p.m. this evening. What? Heat index values around 100 degrees expected. Where? Portions of northwest and west central Illinois, east central and southeast Iowa, and northeast Missouri. When? Until 7 p.m. this evening. The following impacts are expected. Hot temperatures and high humidity may cause heat illnesses. The time is currently 1:06 p.m. Central Daylight Time. 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Now for the official National Weather Service forecast for Galesburg and surrounding areas of central and northwest Illinois. Rest of today, mostly sunny with a chance of showers and thunderstorms. Near steady temperature around 90. West winds around 10 miles an hour with gusts up to 20 miles an hour. Chance of rain 50%. Heat index values up to 102. Tonight, partly cloudy with a chance of showers and thunderstorms until midnight, then mostly clear after midnight. Lows in the upper 60s. North winds 5 to 10 miles an hour, becoming east after midnight. Chance of rain 40%. Sunday, sunny. Patchy smoke. Highs in the mid-80s. East winds around 5 miles an hour. Sunday night, mostly clear. Patchy smoke. Lows in the mid-60s. Southeast winds around 5 miles an hour. Monday, sunny with highs in the lower 90s. South winds 5 to 10 miles an hour. Heat index values up to 103 in the afternoon. Monday night, partly cloudy with a chance of showers and thunderstorms. Lows in the lower 70s. Chance of rain 50%. Tuesday and Tuesday night, mostly clear. Highs in the upper 80s. Lows in the lower 60s. Wednesday, sunny. Highs around 80. Wednesday night, partly cloudy until midnight, then becoming mostly clear. Lows in the upper 50s. Thursday, sunny. Highs in the lower 80s. Thursday night, partly cloudy. Lows in the lower 60s. Friday, mostly sunny. A chance of showers in the morning. Highs in the lower 80s. Chance of rain 30%. Again, the forecast for Galesburg and surrounding areas of central and northwest Illinois for the rest of today, mostly sunny with a chance of showers and thunderstorms. Near steady temperature around 90. West winds around 10 miles an hour with gusts up to 20 miles an hour. Chance of rain 50%. Heat index values up to 102. At 1 p.m. in Galesburg, skies were mostly sunny. The temperature was 90 degrees, the dew point was 74, and the relative humidity was 59%. The heat index was 98. The wind was west at 9 miles an hour. The pressure was 29.95 inches and falling. Elsewhere around the area, it was sunny, with a temperature of 90 at Peoria and 90 at Burlington. It was mostly sunny, with a temperature of 92 at Moline, 89 at Quincy, and 88 at Springfield. At Macomb, the weather conditions were not available. And once again at 1 p.m. in Galesburg, under mostly sunny skies, the temperature was 90 and the heat index was 98. Looking elsewhere around the Midwest at 1 p.m., Chicago was partly sunny.

and 85. Indianapolis was partly sunny and 90. St. Louis was partly sunny and 91. Kansas City was mostly sunny and 89. Des Moines was mostly sunny and 90. Milwaukee was partly sunny and 87. Here is a special weather statement. Hot and humid today. Hot and humid conditions are expected through the afternoon and early evening, with peak heat indices in the mid-90s to around 100 degrees. If you plan to be outside, avoid strenuous activity and prolonged exposure to the heat by taking breaks in the shade or in an air-conditioned building, and drink plenty of water to avoid dehydration. The following is a summary of watches, warnings and advisories in effect. For the KZZ66 listening area, a heat advisory remains in effect until 7 p.m. for the following counties, Mercer and Warren. Here is a statement on the heat wave for the following counties in Illinois, Mercer and Warren. Heat advisory remains in effect until 7 p.m. this evening. What? Heat index values around 100 degrees expected. Where? Portions of northwest and west-central Illinois, east-central and southeast Iowa, and northeast Missouri. When? Until 7 p.m. this evening. The following impacts are expected. Hot temperatures and high humidity may cause heat illnesses. The time is currently 1:11 p.m. Central Daylight Time. 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Now for the official National Weather Service forecast for Galesburg and surrounding areas of central and northwest Illinois. Rest of today, mostly sunny with a chance of showers and thunderstorms. Near steady temperature around 90. West winds around 10 miles an hour with gusts up to 20 miles an hour. Chance of rain 50%. Heat index values up to 102. Tonight, partly cloudy with a chance of showers and thunderstorms until midnight, then mostly clear after midnight. Lows in the upper 60s. North winds 5 to 10 miles an hour, becoming east after midnight. Chance of rain 40%. Sunday, sunny. Patchy smoke. Highs in the mid-80s. East winds around 5 miles an hour. Sunday night, mostly clear. Patchy smoke. Lows in the mid-60s. Southeast winds around 5 miles an hour. Monday, sunny with highs in the lower 90s. South winds 5 to 10 miles an hour. Heat index values up to 103 in the afternoon. Monday night, partly cloudy with a chance of showers and thunderstorms. Lows in the lower 70s. Chance of rain 50%. Tuesday and Tuesday night, mostly clear. Highs in the upper 80s. Lows in the lower 60s. Wednesday, sunny. Highs around 80. Wednesday night, partly cloudy until midnight, then becoming mostly clear. Lows in the upper 50s. Thursday, sunny. Highs in the lower 80s. Thursday night, partly cloudy. Lows in the lower 60s. Friday, mostly sunny. A chance of showers in the morning. Highs in the lower 80s. Chance of rain 30%. Again, the forecast for Galesburg and surrounding areas of central and northwest Illinois for the rest of today, mostly sunny with a chance of showers and thunderstorms. Near steady temperature around 90. West winds around 10 miles an hour with gusts up to 20 miles an hour. Chance of rain 50%. Heat index values up to 102. At 1 p.m. in Galesburg, skies were mostly sunny. The temperature was 19 degrees, the dew point was 74, and the relative humidity was 59%. The heat index was 98. The wind was west at 9 miles an hour. The pressure was 29.95 inches and falling. Elsewhere around the area, it was sunny, with a temperature of 90 at Peoria and 90 at Burlington. It was mostly sunny, with a temperature of 92 at Moline, 89 at Quincy, and 88 at Springfield. At Macomb, the weather conditions were not available. And once again at 1 p.m. in Galesburg, under mostly sunny skies, the temperature was 90, and the heat index was 98. 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

Lincoln. KZZ 66 serves the following counties: Henry, Knox, Mercer, and Warren. KZZ 66 is part of the All Hazards Network of NOAA Radio. At 1 p.m. in Galesburg, skies were sunny. The temperature was 19 degrees, the dew point was 74, and the relative humidity was 59%. The heat index was 98. The wind was west at 9 miles an hour. The pressure was 29.95 inches and falling. Elsewhere around the area, it was sunny, with a temperature of 90 at Peoria and 90 at Burlington. It was mostly sunny, with a temperature of 92 at Moline, 89 at Quincy, and 88 at Springfield. At Macomb, the weather conditions were not available. And once again at 1 p.m. in Galesburg, under sunny skies, the temperature was 90 and the heat index was 98. Looking elsewhere around the Midwest at 1 p.m., Chicago was partly sunny and 85. Indianapolis was partly sunny and 90. St. Louis was partly sunny and 91. Kansas City was mostly sunny and 89. Des Moines was mostly sunny and 90. Milwaukee was partly sunny and 87. Here is a special weather statement. Hot and humid today. Hot and humid conditions are expected through the afternoon and early evening, with peak heat indices in the mid-90s to around 100 degrees. If you plan to be outside, avoid strenuous activity and prolonged exposure to the heat by taking breaks in the shade or in an air-conditioned building, and drink plenty of water to avoid dehydration. The following is a summary of watches, warnings, and advisories in effect. For the KZZ 66 listening area, a heat advisory remains in effect until 7 p.m. for the following counties, Mercer and Warren. Here is a statement on the heat wave for the following counties in Illinois, Mercer and Warren. Heat advisory remains in effect until 7 p.m. this evening. What? Heat index values around 100 degrees expected. Where? Portions of northwest and west central Illinois, east central and southeast Iowa, and northeast Missouri. When? Until 7 p.m. this evening. The following impacts are expected. Hot temperatures and high humidity may cause heat illnesses. The time is currently 1:17 p.m. Central Daylight Time. 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Now for the official National Weather Service forecast for Galesburg and surrounding areas of central and northwest Illinois. West of today, mostly sunny with a chance of showers and thunderstorms. Near steady temperature around 90. West winds around 10 miles an hour with gusts up to 20 miles an hour. Chance of rain 50%. Heat index values up to 102. Tonight, partly cloudy with a chance of showers and thunderstorms until midnight, then mostly clear after midnight. Lows in the upper 60s. North winds 5 to 10 miles an hour, becoming east after midnight. Chance of rain 40%. Sunday, sunny. Patchy smoke. Highs in the mid-80s. East winds around 5 miles an hour. Sunday night, mostly clear. Patchy smoke. Lows in the mid-60s. Southeast winds around 5 miles an hour. Monday, sunny with highs in the lower 90s. South winds 5 to 10 miles an hour. Heat index values up to 103 in the afternoon. Monday night, partly cloudy with a chance of showers and thunderstorms. Lows in the lower 70s. Chance of rain 50%. Tuesday and Tuesday night, mostly clear. Highs in the upper 80s. Lows in the lower 60s. Wednesday, sunny. Highs around 80. Wednesday night, partly cloudy until midnight, then becoming mostly clear. Lows in the upper 50s. Thursday, sunny. Highs in the lower 80s. Thursday night, partly cloudy. Lows in the lower 60s. Friday, mostly sunny. A chance of showers in the morning. Highs in the lower 80s. Chance of rain 30%. Again, the forecast for Galesburg and surrounding areas of central and northwest Illinois for the rest of today, mostly sunny with a chance of showers and thunderstorms. Near steady temperature around 90. West winds around 10 miles an hour with gusts up to 20 miles an hour. Chance of rain 50%. Heat index

up to 102. At 1 p.m. in Galesburg, skies were sunny. The temperature was 90 degrees, the dew point was 74, and the relative humidity was 59%. The heat index was 98. The wind was west at 9 miles an hour. The pressure was 29.95 inches and falling. Elsewhere around the area, it was sunny, with a temperature of 90 at Peoria and 90 at Burlington. It was mostly sunny, with a temperature of 92 at Moline, 89 at Quincy, and 88 at Springfield. At Macomb, the weather conditions were not available. And once again at 1 p.m. in Galesburg, under sunny skies, the temperature was 90, and the heat index was 98. Looking elsewhere around the Midwest at 1 p.m., Chicago was partly sunny, and 85. Indianapolis was partly sunny, and 90. St. Louis was partly sunny, and 91. Kansas City was mostly sunny, and 89. Des Moines was mostly sunny, and 90. Milwaukee was partly sunny, and 87. Here is a special weather statement. Hot and humid today. Hot and humid conditions are expected through the afternoon and early evening, with peak heat indices in the mid-90s to around 100 degrees. If you plan to be outside, avoid strenuous activity and prolonged exposure to the heat by taking breaks in the shade or in an air-conditioned building, and drink plenty of water to avoid dehydration. Here is an air quality message. Air quality alert in effect from midnight tonight to midnight Sunday night. The Illinois Environmental Protection Agency has issued in the REWIDE Air Pollution Action Day for Sunday, July 19th for portions of Illinois. And the REWIDE Air Pollution Action Day is declared when weather conditions are such that widespread ozone and or particulate levels are forecast to be at or above the unhealthy for sensitive groups USG category in all or nearly all Illinois ACI forecast sectors. Areas both inside and outside of the Action Day coverage area may experience smoke PM2.5 to a varying degree and duration both later today and Sunday. Those with air quality concerns or anyone in Illinois with outdoor plans is encouraged to check current NOCAST readings or sign up for NVIR flash alerts on airno.gov. Before going outside, checking the NOCAST ACI will help identify periods of both poor and cleaner air quality regardless of the level of the daily forecasted ACI. ACI category guidance unhealthy for sensitive groups USG. Members of sensitive groups may experience health effects. The general public is less likely to be affected. Sensitive groups make outdoor activities shorter and less intense. It's not okay to be active outdoors, but take more breaks. Watch for symptoms such as coughing or shortness of breath. People with asthma, follow your asthma action plan and keep quick relief medicine handy. People with heart disease, symptoms such as palpitations, shortness of breath, or unusual fatigue may indicate a serious problem. If you have any of these, contact your health care provider. Unhealthy, sensitive groups, avoid long or intense outdoor activities. Consider rescheduling or moving activities indoors. Everyone else, reduce long or intense activities. Take more breaks during outdoor activities. Media contact, Illinois EPA. The following is a summary of watches, warnings, and advisories in effect. For the KZZ 66 listening area, a heat advisory remains in effect until 7 p.m. for the following counties, Mercer and Warren. Here is a statement on the heat wave for the following counties in Illinois, Mercer and Warren. Heat advisory remains in effect until 7 p.m. this evening. What? Heat index values around 100 degrees expected. Where? Portions of northwest and west central Illinois, east central and southeast Iowa, and northeast Missouri. When? Until 7 p.m. this evening. The following impacts are expected. Hot temperatures and high humidity may cause heat illnesses. The time is currently 1:24 p.m. Central Daylight Time. 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Now for the official National Weather Service forecast for Galesburg and surrounding areas of central and northwest Illinois. West of today, mostly sunny with a chance of showers and thunderstorms. Near steady temperature around 90. West winds around 10 miles an hour with gusts up to 20 miles an hour. Chance of rain 50%. Heat index values up to 102. Tonight, partly cloudy with a chance of showers and thunderstorms until midnight.

mostly clear after midnight. Lows in the upper 60s. North winds 5 to 10 miles an hour, becoming east after midnight. Chance of rain 40%. Sunday, sunny. Patchy smoke. Highs in the mid-80s. East winds around 5 miles an hour. Sunday night, mostly clear. Patchy smoke. Lows in the mid-60s. Southeast winds around 5 miles an hour. Monday, sunny with highs in the lower 90s. South winds 5 to 10 miles an hour. Heat index values up to 103 in the afternoon. Monday night, partly cloudy with a chance of showers and thunderstorms. Lows in the lower 70s. Chance of rain 50%. Tuesday and Tuesday night, mostly clear. Highs in the upper 80s. Lows in the lower 60s. Wednesday, sunny. Highs around 80. Wednesday night, partly cloudy until midnight, then becoming mostly clear. Lows in the upper 50s. Thursday, sunny. Highs in the lower 80s. Thursday night, partly cloudy. Lows in the lower 60s. Friday, mostly sunny. A chance of showers in the morning. Highs in the lower 80s. Chance of rain 30%. Again, the forecast for Galesburg and surrounding areas of central and northwest Illinois for the rest of today, mostly sunny with a chance of showers and thunderstorms. Near steady temperature around 90. West winds around 10 miles an hour with gusts up to 20 miles an hour. Chance of rain 50%. Heat index values up to 102. At 1 p.m. in Galesburg, skies were sunny. The temperature was 19 degrees, the dew point was 74, and the relative humidity was 59%. The heat index was 98. The wind was west at 9 miles an hour. The pressure was 29.95 inches and falling. Elsewhere around the area, skies ranged from sunny to mostly sunny, and temperatures were around 90 degrees. And once again at 1 p.m. in Galesburg, under sunny skies, the temperature was 90, and the heat index was 98. Looking elsewhere around the Midwest at 1 p.m., Chicago was partly sunny, and 85. Indianapolis was partly sunny, and 90. St. Louis was partly sunny, and 91. Kansas City was mostly sunny, and 89. Des Moines was mostly sunny, and 90. Milwaukee was partly sunny, and 87. Here is a special weather statement. Hot and humid today. Hot and humid conditions are expected through the afternoon and early evening, with peak heat indices in the mid-90s to around 100 degrees. If you plan to be outside, avoid strenuous activity and prolonged exposure to the heat by taking breaks in the shade or in an air-conditioned building, and drink plenty of water to avoid dehydration. The following is a summary of watches, warnings and advisories in effect. For the KZZ 66 listening area, a heat advisory remains in effect until 7 p.m. for the following counties, Mercer and Warren. Here is a statement on the heat wave for the following counties in Illinois, Mercer and Warren. Heat advisory remains in effect until 7 p.m. this evening. What? Heat index values around 100 degrees expected. Where? Portions of northwest and west central Illinois, east central and southeast Iowa, and northeast Missouri. When? Until 7 p.m. this evening. The following impacts are expected. Hot temperatures and high humidity may cause heat illnesses. The time is currently 1:28 p.m. Central Daylight Time. 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Now for the official National Weather Service forecast for Galesburg and surrounding areas of central and northwest Illinois. Rest of today, mostly sunny with a chance of showers and thunderstorms. Near steady temperature around 90. West winds around 10 miles an hour with gusts up to 20 miles an hour. Chance of rain 50%. Heat index values up to 102. Tonight, partly cloudy with a chance of showers and thunderstorms until midnight, then mostly clear after midnight. Lows in the upper 60s. North winds 5 to 10 miles an hour, becoming east after midnight. Chance of rain 40%. Sunday, sunny. Patchy smoke. Highs in the mid-80s. East winds around 5 miles an hour. Sunday night,

mostly clear. Patchy smoke. Lows in the mid-60s. Southeast winds around 5 miles an hour. Monday, sunny with highs in the lower 90s. South winds 5 to 10 miles an hour. Heat index values up to 103 in the afternoon. Monday night, partly cloudy with a chance of showers and thunderstorms. Lows in the lower 70s. Chance of rain 50%. Tuesday and Tuesday night, mostly clear. Highs in the upper 80s. Lows in the lower 60s. Wednesday, sunny. Highs around 80. Wednesday night, partly cloudy until midnight, then becoming mostly clear. Lows in the upper 50s. Thursday, sunny. Highs in the lower 80s. Thursday night, partly cloudy. Lows in the lower 60s. Friday, mostly sunny. A chance of showers in the morning. Highs in the lower 80s. Chance of rain 30%. Again, the forecast for Galesburg and surrounding areas of central and northwest Illinois for the rest of today, mostly sunny with a chance of showers and thunderstorms. Near steady temperature around 90. West winds around 10 miles an hour with gusts up to 20 miles an hour. Chance of rain 50%. Heat index values up to 102. Now for the official National Weather Service forecast for Galesburg and surrounding areas of central and northwest Illinois. West of today, mostly sunny with a chance of showers and thunderstorms. Near steady temperature in the upper 80s. West winds around 10 miles an hour with gusts up to 20 miles an hour. Chance of rain 40%. Heat index values up to 102. Tonight, partly cloudy. A chance of showers and thunderstorms until midnight. Patchy smoke after midnight. Lows in the upper 60s. North winds 5 to 10 miles an hour, becoming northeast after midnight. Chance of rain 40%. Sunday, mostly sunny. Patchy smoke. Highs in the mid-80s. East winds around 5 miles an hour. Sunday night, mostly clear. Patchy smoke. Lows in the mid-60s. Southeast winds around 5 miles an hour. Monday, mostly sunny. Patchy smoke in the morning. Highs around 90. South winds 5 to 10 miles an hour. Heat index values up to 101 in the afternoon. Monday night, partly cloudy with a chance of thunderstorms. A chance of showers until midnight, then showers likely after midnight. Lows in the mid-70s. Chance of rain 70%. Tuesday, sunny. Highs in the upper 80s. Tuesday night, clear, cooler with lows in the lower 60s. Wednesday through Thursday, mostly clear. Highs in the lower 80s. Lows in the upper 50s. Thursday night, partly cloudy. Lows in the lower 60s. Friday, partly sunny. In the lower 80s. Lows in the upper 50s. Thursday night, partly cloudy. Lows in the lower 60s. Friday, partly sunny. Highs in the lower 80s. Again, the forecast for Galesburg and surrounding areas of central and northwest Illinois for the rest of today, mostly sunny with a chance of showers and thunderstorms. Near steady temperature in the upper 80s. West winds around 10 miles an hour with gusts up to 20 miles an hour. Chance of rain 40%. Heat index values up to 102. At 1 p.m. in Galesburg, skies were sunny. The temperature was 19 degrees, the dew point was 74, and the relative humidity was 59%. The heat index was 98. The wind was west at 9 miles an hour. The pressure was 29.95 inches and falling. Elsewhere around the area, skies ranged from sunny to mostly sunny, and temperatures were around 90 degrees. And once again at 1 p.m. in Galesburg, under sunny skies, the temperature was 90, and the heat index was 98. Looking elsewhere around the Midwest at 1 p.m., Chicago was partly sunny, and 85. Indianapolis was partly sunny, and 90. St. Louis was partly sunny, and 91. Kansas City was mostly sunny, and 89. Des Moines was mostly sunny, and 90. Milwaukee was partly sunny, and 87. Here is a special weather statement. Hot and humid today,

humid conditions are expected through the afternoon and early evening, with peak heat indices in the mid-90s to around 100 degrees. If you plan to be outside, avoid strenuous activity and prolonged exposure to the heat by taking breaks in the shade or in an air-conditioned building, and drink plenty of water to avoid dehydration. The following is a summary of watches, warnings and advisories in effect. For the KZZ66 listening area, a heat advisory remains in effect until 7 p.m. for the following counties, Mercer and Warren. Here is a statement on the heat wave for the following counties in Illinois, Mercer and Warren. Heat advisory remains in effect until 7 p.m. this evening. What? Heat index values around 100 degrees expected. Where? Portions of northwest and west central Illinois, east central and southeast Iowa, and northeast Missouri. When? Until 7 p.m. this evening. The following impacts are expected. Hot temperatures and high humidity may cause heat illnesses. The time is currently 1:35 p.m. Central Daylight Time. 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Here is an air quality message. Air quality alert in effect from midnight tonight to midnight Sunday night. The Illinois Environmental Protection Agency has issued in the REWIDE Air Pollution Action Day for Sunday, July 19th for portions of Illinois. And the REWIDE Air Pollution Action Day is declared when weather conditions are such that widespread ozone and or particulate levels are forecast to be at or above the unhealthy for sensitive groups USG category in all or nearly all Illinois ACI forecast sectors. Areas both inside and outside of the Action Day coverage area may experience smoke PM2.5 to a varying degree and duration both later today and Sunday. Those with air quality concerns or anyone in Illinois with outdoor plans is encouraged to check current NOCAST readings or sign up for NVIR flash alerts on airno.gov. Before going outside, checking the NOCAST ACI will help identify periods of both poor and cleaner air quality regardless of the level of the daily forecasted ACI. ACI category guidance unhealthy for sensitive groups USG. 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The general public is less likely to be affected. Sensitive groups make outdoor activities shorter and less intense. It's not okay to be active outdoors, but take more breaks. Watch for symptoms such as coughing or shortness of breath. 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People with heart disease, symptoms such as palpitations, shortness of breath, or unusual fatigue may indicate a serious problem. If you have any of these, contact your health care provider. Unhealthy, sensitive groups, avoid long or intense outdoor activities. Consider rescheduling or moving activities indoors. Everyone else, reduce long or intense activities. Take more breaks during outdoor activities. Media contact, Illinois EPA. Now for the official National Weather Service forecast for Galesburg and surrounding areas of central and northwest Illinois. West of today, mostly sunny with a chance of showers and thunderstorms. Near steady temperature in the upper 80s. West winds surround 10 miles an hour with gusts up to 20 miles an hour. Chance of rain 40%. Heat index values up to 102. Tonight, partly cloudy. A chance of showers and thunderstorms until midnight. Patchy smoke after midnight. Lows in the upper 60s. North winds 5 to 10 miles an hour, becoming northeast after midnight. Chance of rain 40%. Sunday, mostly sunny. Patchy smoke. Highs in the mid-80s. East winds surround 5 miles an hour. Sunday night, mostly clear. Patchy smoke. Lows in the mid-60s. Southeast winds surround 5 miles an hour. Monday, mostly sunny. Patchy smoke in the morning. Highs around 90. South winds 5 to 10 miles an hour. Heat index values up to 101 in the afternoon. Monday night, partly cloudy with a chance of thunderstorms. A chance of showers until midnight, then showers likely after midnight. Lows in the mid-70s. Chance of rain 70%. Tuesday, sunny. Highs in the upper 80s. Tuesday night, clear, cooler with lows in the lower 60s. Wednesday through Thursday, mostly clear. Highs in the lower 80s. Lows in the upper 50s. Thursday night, partly cloudy.
lows in the lower 60s. Friday, partly sunny. Highs in the lower 80s. Again, the forecast for Galesburg and surrounding areas of central and northwest Illinois for the rest of today, mostly sunny with a chance of showers and thunderstorms. Near steady temperature in the upper 80s. West winds surround 10 miles an hour with gusts up to 20 miles an hour. Chance of rain 40%. Heat index values up to 102. At 1 p.m. in Galesburg, skies were sunny. The temperature was 19 degrees, the dew point was 74, and the relative humidity was 59%. The heat index was 98. The wind was west at 9 miles an hour. The pressure was 29.95 inches and falling. Elsewhere around the area, skies ranged from sunny to mostly sunny, and temperatures were around 90 degrees. And once again at 1 p.m. in Galesburg, under sunny skies, the temperature was 90, and the heat index was 98. Looking elsewhere around the Midwest at 1 p.m., Chicago was partly sunny, and 85. Indianapolis was partly sunny, and 90. St. Louis was partly sunny, and 91. Kansas City was mostly sunny, and 89. Des Moines was mostly sunny, and 90. Milwaukee was partly sunny, and 87. Here is a special weather statement. Hot and humid today. Hot and humid conditions are expected through the afternoon and early evening, with peak heat indices in the mid-90s to around 100 degrees. If you plan to be outside, avoid strenuous activity and prolonged exposure to the heat by taking breaks in the shade or in an air-conditioned building, and drink plenty of water to avoid dehydration. The following is a summary of watches, warnings and advisories in effect. For the KZZ 66 listening area, a heat advisory remains in effect until 7 p.m. for the following counties, Mercer and Warren. Here is a statement on the heat wave for the following counties in Illinois, Mercer and Warren. Heat advisory remains in effect until 7 p.m. this evening. What? Heat index values around 100 degrees expected. Where? Portions of northwest and west central Illinois, east central and southeast Iowa, and northeast Missouri. When? Until 7 p.m. this evening. The following impacts are expected. Hot temperatures and high humidity may cause heat illnesses. The time is currently 1:42 p.m. Central Daylight Time. 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Now for the official National Weather Service forecast for Galesburg and surrounding areas of central and northwest Illinois. Rest of today, mostly sunny with a chance of showers and thunderstorms. Near steady temperature in the upper 80s. West winds around 10 miles an hour with gusts up to 20 miles an hour. Chance of rain 40%. Heat index values up to 102. Tonight, partly cloudy. A chance of showers and thunderstorms until midnight. Patchy smoke after midnight. Lows in the upper 60s. North winds 5 to 10 miles an hour, becoming northeast after midnight. Chance of rain 40%. Sunday, mostly sunny. Patchy smoke. Highs in the mid-80s. East winds around 5 miles an hour. Sunday night, mostly clear. Patchy smoke. Lows in the mid-60s. Southeast winds around 5 miles an hour. Monday, mostly sunny. Patchy smoke in the morning. Highs around 90. South winds 5 to 10 miles an hour. Heat index values up to 101 in the afternoon. Monday night, partly cloudy with a chance of thunderstorms. A chance of showers until midnight, then showers likely after midnight. Lows in the mid-70s. Chance of rain 70%. Tuesday, sunny. Highs in the upper 80s. Tuesday night, clear, cooler with lows in the lower 60s. Wednesday through Thursday, mostly clear. Highs in the lower 80s. Lows in the upper 50s. Thursday night, partly cloudy. Lows in the lower 60s. Friday, partly sunny. Highs in the lower 80s. Again, the forecast for Galesburg and surrounding areas of central and northwest Illinois for the rest of today, mostly sunny with a chance of showers and thunderstorms. Near steady temperature in the upper 80s. West winds around 10 miles an hour with gusts.

to 20 miles an hour. Chance of rain 40%. Heat index values up to 102. At 1 p.m. in Galesburg, skies were sunny. The temperature was 19 degrees, the dew point was 74, and the relative humidity was 59%. The heat index was 98. The wind was west at 9 miles an hour. The pressure was 29.95 inches and falling. Elsewhere around the area, skies ranged from sunny to mostly sunny, and temperatures were around 90 degrees. And once again at 1 p.m. in Galesburg, under sunny skies, the temperature was 90, and the heat index was 98. Looking elsewhere around the Midwest at 1 p.m., Chicago was partly sunny, and 85. Indianapolis was partly sunny, and 90. St. Louis was partly sunny, and 91. Kansas City was mostly sunny, and 89. Des Moines was mostly sunny, and 90. Milwaukee was partly sunny, and 87. Here is a special weather statement. Hot and humid today. Hot and humid conditions are expected through the afternoon and early evening, with peak heat indices in the mid-90s to around 100 degrees. If you plan to be outside, avoid strenuous activity and prolonged exposure to the heat by taking breaks in the shade or in an air-conditioned building, and drink plenty of water to avoid dehydration. The following is a summary of watches, warnings, and advisories in effect. For the KZZ 66 listening area, a heat advisory remains in effect until 7 p.m. for the following counties, Mercer and Warren. Here is a statement on the heat wave for the following counties in Illinois, Mercer and Warren. Heat advisory remains in effect until 7 p.m. this evening. What? Heat index values around 100 degrees expected. Where? Portions of northwest and west central Illinois, east central and southeast Iowa, and northeast Missouri. When? Until 7 p.m. this evening. The following impacts are expected. Hot temperatures and high humidity may cause heat illnesses. The time is currently 1:47 p.m. Central Daylight Time. 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Now for the official National Weather Service forecast for Galesburg and surrounding areas of central and northwest Illinois. Rest of today, mostly sunny with a chance of showers and thunderstorms. Near steady temperature in the upper 80s. West winds around 10 miles an hour with gusts up to 20 miles an hour. Chance of rain 40%. Heat index values up to 102. Tonight, partly cloudy. A chance of showers and thunderstorms until midnight. Patchy smoke after midnight. Lows in the upper 60s. North winds 5 to 10 miles an hour, becoming northeast after midnight. Chance of rain 40%. Sunday, mostly sunny. Patchy smoke. Highs in the mid-80s. East winds around 5 miles an hour. Sunday night, mostly clear. Patchy smoke. Lows in the mid-60s. Southeast winds around 5 miles an hour. Monday, mostly sunny. Patchy smoke in the morning. Highs around 90. South winds 5 to 10 miles an hour. Heat index values up to 101 in the afternoon. Monday night, partly cloudy with a chance of thunderstorms. A chance of showers until midnight, then showers likely after midnight. Lows in the mid-70s. Chance of rain 70%. Tuesday, sunny. Highs in the upper 80s. Tuesday night, clear, cooler with lows in the lower 60s. Wednesday through Thursday, mostly clear. Highs in the lower 80s. Lows in the upper 50s. Thursday night, partly cloudy. Lows in the lower 60s. Friday, partly sunny. Highs in the lower 80s. Again, the forecast for Galesburg and surrounding areas of central and northwest Illinois for the rest of today, mostly sunny with a chance of showers and thunderstorms. Near steady temperature in the upper 80s. West winds around 10 miles an hour with gusts up to 20 miles an hour. Chance of rain 40%. Heat index values up to 102. At 1 p.m. in Galesburg, skies were sunny. The temperature was 19 degrees, the dew point was 74, and the relative humidity was 59%. The heat index was 98. The wind was west at 9 miles an hour.

official weather statement. Hot and humid today. Hot and humid conditions are expected through the afternoon and early evening, with peak heat indices in the mid-90s to around 100 degrees. If you plan to be outside, avoid strenuous activity and prolonged exposure to the heat by taking breaks in the shade or in an air-conditioned building, and drink plenty of water to avoid dehydration. The following is a summary of watches, warnings and advisories in effect. For the KZZ 66 listening area, a heat advisory remains in effect until 7 p.m. for the following counties, Mercer and Warren. Here is an air quality message. Air quality alert in effect from midnight tonight to midnight Sunday night. The Illinois Environmental Protection Agency has issued in the REWIDE Air Pollution Action Day for Sunday, July 19th for portions of Illinois. And the REWIDE Air Pollution Action Day is declared when weather conditions are such that widespread ozone and or particulate levels are forecast to be at or above the unhealthy for sensitive groups USG category in all or nearly all Illinois AccI forecast sectors. Areas both inside and outside of the Action Day coverage area may experience smoke PM2.5 to a varying degree and duration both later today and Sunday. Those with air quality concerns or anyone in Illinois with outdoor plans is encouraged to check current NOCAST readings or sign up for NVIR flash alerts on ano.gov. Before going outside, checking the NOCAST AccI will help identify periods of both clear and cleaner air quality regardless of the level of the daily forecasted AccI. AccI category guidance unhealthy for sensitive groups USG. 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The general public is less likely to be affected. Sensitive groups make outdoor activities shorter and less intense. It's not okay to be active outdoors, but take more breaks. Watch for symptoms such as coughing or shortness of breath. People with asthma, follow your asthma action plan and keep quick relief medicine handy. People with heart disease, symptoms such as palpitations, shortness of breath, or unusual fatigue may indicate a serious problem. If you have any of these, contact your health care provider. Unhealthy, sensitive groups, avoid long or intense outdoor activities. Consider rescheduling or moving activities indoors. Everyone else, reduce long or intense activities. Take more breaks during outdoor activities. Media contact, Illinois EPA. Here is a statement on the heat wave for the following counties in Illinois, Mercer and Warren. Heat advisory remains in effect until 7 p.m. this evening. What? Heat index values around 100 degrees expected. Where? Portions of northwest and west central Illinois, east central and southeast Iowa, and northeast Missouri. When? Until 7 p.m. this evening. The following impacts are expected. Hot temperatures and high humidity may cause heat illnesses. The time is currently 1:53 p.m. Central Daylight Time. 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Now for the official National Weather Service forecast for Galesburg and surrounding areas of central and northwest Illinois. West of today, mostly sunny with a chance of showers and thunderstorms. Near steady temperature in the upper 80s. West winds surround 10 miles an hour with gusts up to 20 miles an hour. Chance of rain 40%. Heat index values up to 102. Tonight, partly cloudy. A chance of showers and thunderstorms until midnight. Patchy smoke after midnight. Lows in the upper 60s. North winds 5 to 10 miles an hour, becoming northeast after midnight. Chance of rain 40%. Sunday, mostly sunny. Patchy smoke. Highs in the mid-80s. East winds surround 5 miles an hour. Sunday night, mostly clear. Patchy smoke. Lows in the mid-60s. Southeast winds surround 5 miles an hour. Monday, mostly sunny. Patchy smoke in the morning. Highs around 90. South winds 5 to 10 miles an hour. Heat index values up to 101 in the afternoon. Monday night, partly cloudy with a chance of thunderstorms. A chance of showers until midnight, then showers likely after midnight. Lows in the mid-70s. Chance of rain 70%. Tuesday, sunny. Highs in the upper 80s. Tuesday night, clear, cooler with lows in the lower 60s. Wednesday through Thursday, mostly clear. Highs in the lower 80s.

lows in the upper 50s. Thursday night, partly cloudy. Lows in the lower 60s. Friday, partly sunny. Highs in the lower 80s. Again, the forecast for Galesburg and surrounding areas of central and northwest Illinois for the rest of today, mostly sunny with a chance of showers and thunderstorms. Near steady temperature in the upper 80s. West winds around 10 miles an hour with gusts up to 20 miles an hour. Chance of rain 40%. Heat index values up to 102. Now for the official National Weather Service forecast for Galesburg and surrounding areas of central and northwest Illinois. Rest of today, mostly sunny with a chance of showers and thunderstorms. Near steady temperature in the upper 80s. West winds around 10 miles an hour with gusts up to 20 miles an hour. Chance of rain 40%. Heat index values up to 101. Tonight, partly cloudy. A chance of showers and thunderstorms until midnight. Patchy smoke after midnight. Lows in the upper 60s. North winds 5 to 10 miles an hour, becoming northeast after midnight. Chance of rain 40%. Sunday, mostly sunny. Patchy smoke. Highs in the mid-80s. East winds around 5 miles an hour. Sunday night, mostly clear. Patchy smoke. Lows in the mid-60s. Southeast winds around 5 miles an hour. Monday, mostly sunny. Patchy smoke in the morning. Highs around 90. South winds 5 to 10 miles an hour. Heat index values up to 101 in the afternoon. Monday night, partly cloudy with a chance of thunderstorms. A chance of showers until midnight, then showers likely after midnight. Lows in the mid-70s. Chance of rain 70%. Tuesday, sunny. Highs in the upper 80s. Tuesday night, clear, cooler with lows in the lower 60s. Wednesday through Thursday, mostly clear. Highs in the lower 80s. Lows in the upper 50s. Thursday night, partly cloudy. Lows in the lower 60s. Friday, partly sunny. Highs in the lower 80s. Again, the forecast for Galesburg and surrounding areas of central and northwest Illinois for the rest of today, mostly sunny with a chance of showers and thunderstorms. Near steady temperature in the upper 80s. West winds around 10 miles an hour with gusts up to 20 miles an hour. Chance of rain 40%. Heat index values up to 101. At 1 p.m. in Galesburg, skies were sunny. The temperature was 19 degrees, the dew point was 74, and the relative humidity was 59%. The heat index was 98. The wind was west at 9 miles an hour. The pressure was 29.95 inches and falling. Elsewhere around the area, skies ranged from sunny to mostly sunny, and temperatures were around 90 degrees. And once again at 1 p.m. in Galesburg, under sunny skies, the temperature was 90, and the heat index was 98. Looking elsewhere around the Midwest at 1 p.m., Chicago was partly sunny, and 85. Indianapolis was partly sunny, and 90. St. Louis was partly sunny, and 91. Kansas City was mostly sunny, and 89. Des Moines was mostly sunny, and 90. Milwaukee was partly sunny, and 87. Here is a special weather statement. Hot and humid today. Hot and humid conditions are expected through the afternoon and early evening, with peak heat indices in the mid-90s to around 100 degrees. If you plan to be outside, avoid strenuous activity and prolonged exposure to the heat by taking breaks in the shade or in an air-conditioned building, and drink plenty of water to avoid dehydration. The following is a summary of watches, warnings and advisories in effect. For the KZZ 66 listening area, a heat advisory remains in effect until 7 p.m. for the following counties, Mercer and Warren. Here is a statement on the heat wave for the following counties in Illinois, Mercer and Warren. Heat advisory remains in effect until 7 p.m. this evening. What? Heat index values around 100 degrees expected. Where? Portions of northwest and west central Illinois, east central and southeast Iowa, and northeast Missouri. When? Until 7 p.m. this evening. The following impacts are expected. Hot temperatures and high humidity may cause heat illnesses,

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Now for the official National Weather Service forecast for Galesburg and surrounding areas of central and northwest Illinois. West of today, mostly sunny with a chance of showers and thunderstorms. Near steady temperature in the upper 80s. West winds around 10 miles an hour with gusts up to 20 miles an hour. Chance of rain 40%. Heat index values up to 101. Tonight, partly cloudy. A chance of showers and thunderstorms until midnight. Patchy smoke after midnight. Lows in the upper 60s. North winds 5 to 10 miles an hour, becoming northeast after midnight. Chance of rain 40%. Sunday, mostly sunny. Patchy smoke. Highs in the mid-80s. East winds around 5 miles an hour. Sunday night, mostly clear. Patchy smoke. Lows in the mid-60s. Southeast winds around 5 miles an hour. Monday, mostly sunny. Patchy smoke in the morning. Highs around 90. South winds 5 to 10 miles an hour. Heat index values up to 101 in the afternoon. Monday night, partly cloudy with a chance of thunderstorms. A chance of showers until midnight, then showers likely after midnight. Lows in the mid-70s. Chance of rain 70%. Tuesday, sunny. Highs in the upper 80s. Tuesday night, clear, cooler with lows in the lower 60s. Wednesday through Thursday, mostly clear. Highs in the lower 80s. Lows in the upper 50s. Thursday night, partly cloudy. Lows in the lower 60s. Friday, partly sunny. Highs in the lower 80s. Again, the forecast for Galesburg and surrounding areas of central and northwest Illinois for the rest of today, mostly sunny with a chance of showers and thunderstorms. Near steady temperature in the upper 80s. West winds around 10 miles an hour with gusts up to 20 miles an hour. Chance of rain 40%. Heat index values up to 101. Here is a special weather statement. Hot and humid today. Hot and humid conditions are expected through the afternoon and early evening, with peak heat indices in the mid-90s to around 100 degrees. If you plan to be outside, avoid strenuous activity and prolonged exposure to the heat by taking breaks in the shade or in an air-conditioned building, and drink plenty of water to avoid dehydration. The following is a summary of watches, warnings and advisories in effect. For the KZZ66 listening area, a heat advisory remains in effect until 7 p.m. for the following counties, Mercer and Warren. Here is a statement on the heat wave for the following counties in Illinois, Mercer and Warren. Heat advisory remains in effect until 7 p.m. this evening. What? Heat index values around 100 degrees expected. Where? Portions of northwest and west central Illinois, east central and southeast Iowa, and northeast Missouri. When? Until 7 p.m. this evening. The following impacts are expected. Hot temperatures and high humidity may cause heat illnesses. The time is currently 2:04 p.m. Central Daylight Time. 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Now for the official National Weather Service forecast for Galesburg and surrounding areas of central and northwest Illinois. West of today, mostly sunny with a chance of showers and thunderstorms. Near steady temperature in the upper 80s. West winds around 10 miles an hour with gusts up to 20 miles an hour. Chance of rain 40%. Heat index values up to 101. Tonight, partly cloudy. A chance of showers and thunderstorms until midnight. Patchy smoke after midnight. Lows in the upper 60s. North winds 5 to 10 miles an hour, becoming northeast after midnight. Chance of rain 40%. Sunday, mostly sunny. Patchy smoke. Highs in the mid-80s. East winds around 5 miles an hour. Sunday night, mostly clear. Patchy smoke. Lows in the mid-60s. Southeast winds around 5 miles an hour. Monday, mostly sunny. Patchy smoke in the morning. Highs around 90. South winds 5 to 10 miles

heat index values up to 101 in the afternoon. Monday night, partly cloudy with a chance of thunderstorms. A chance of showers until midnight, then showers likely after midnight. Lows in the mid-70s. Chance of rain 70%. Tuesday, sunny. Highs in the upper 80s. Tuesday night, clear, cooler with lows in the lower 60s. Wednesday through Thursday, mostly clear. Highs in the lower 80s. Lows in the upper 50s. Thursday night, partly cloudy. Lows in the lower 60s. Friday, partly sunny. Highs in the lower 80s. Again, the forecast for Galesburg and surrounding areas of central and northwest Illinois for the rest of today, mostly sunny with a chance of showers and thunderstorms. Near steady temperature in the upper 80s. West winds surround 10 miles an hour with gusts up to 20 miles an hour. Chance of rain 40%. Heat index values up to 101. Here is an air quality message. Air quality alert in effect from midnight tonight to midnight Sunday night. The Illinois Environmental Protection Agency has issued an area-wide air pollution action day for Sunday, July 19th for portions of Illinois. And the area-wide air pollution action day is declared when weather conditions are such that widespread ozone and or particulate levels are forecast to be at or above the unhealthy for sensitive groups USG category in all or nearly all Illinois AccI forecast sectors. Areas both inside and outside of the action day coverage area may experience smoke PM2.5 to a varying degree and duration both later today and Sunday. Those with air quality concerns or anyone in Illinois with outdoor plans is encouraged to check current NOCAST readings or sign up for NVIR flash alerts on airno.gov. Before going outside, checking the NOCAST AccI will help identify periods of both clear and cleaner air quality regardless of the level of the daily forecasted AccI. AccI category guidance unhealthy for sensitive groups USG. 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The general public is less likely to be affected. Sensitive groups make outdoor activities shorter and less intense. It's not okay to be active outdoors, but take more breaks. Watch for symptoms such as coughing or shortness of breath. 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People with heart disease, symptoms such as palpitations, shortness of breath, or unusual fatigue may indicate a serious problem. If you have any of these, contact your health care provider. Unhealthy, sensitive groups, avoid long or intense outdoor activities. Consider rescheduling or moving activities indoors. Everyone else, reduce long or intense activities. 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Media contact, Illinois EPA. The following is a summary of watches, warnings and advisories in effect. For the KZZ66 listening area, a heat advisory remains in effect until 7 p.m. for the following counties, Mercer and Warren. Here is a statement on the heat wave for the following counties in Illinois, Mercer and Warren. Heat advisory remains in effect until 7 p.m. this evening. What? Heat index values around 100 degrees expected. Where? Portions of northwest and west central Illinois, east central and southeast Iowa, and northeast Missouri. When? Until 7 p.m. this evening. The following impacts are expected. Hot temperatures and high humidity may cause heat illnesses. The time is currently 2:09 p.m. Central Daylight Time. 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Now for the official National Weather Service forecast for Galesburg and surrounding areas of central and northwest Illinois. Rest of today, mostly sunny with a chance of showers and thunderstorms. Near steady temperature in the upper 80s. West winds around 10 miles an hour with gusts up to 20 miles an hour. Chance of rain 40%. Heat index values up to 101. Tonight, partly cloudy. A chance of showers and thunderstorms until midnight. Patchy smoke after midnight. Lows in the upper 60s. North winds 5 to 10 miles an hour, becoming northeast after midnight. Chance of rain 40%. Sunday, mostly sunny. Patchy smoke. Highs in the mid-80s. East winds around 5 miles an hour. Sunday night, mostly clear. Patchy smoke. Lows in the mid-60s.

southeast winds around 5 miles an hour. Monday, mostly sunny. Patchy smoke in the morning. Highs around 90. South winds 5 to 10 miles an hour. Heat index values up to 101 in the afternoon. Monday night, partly cloudy with a chance of thunderstorms. A chance of showers until midnight, then showers likely after midnight. Lows in the mid-70s. Chance of rain 70%. Tuesday, sunny. Highs in the upper 80s. Tuesday night, clear, cooler with lows in the lower 60s. Wednesday through Thursday, mostly clear. Highs in the lower 80s. Lows in the upper 50s. Thursday night, partly cloudy. Lows in the lower 60s. Friday, partly sunny. Highs in the lower 80s. Again, the forecast for Galesburg and surrounding areas of central and northwest Illinois for the rest of today, mostly sunny with a chance of showers and thunderstorms. Near steady temperature in the upper 80s. West winds around 10 miles an hour with gusts up to 20 miles an hour. Chance of rain 40%. Heat index values up to 101. At 2 p.m. in Galesburg, skies were mostly sunny. The temperature was 91 degrees, the dew point was 74, and the relative humidity was 57%. The heat index was 99. The wind was west at 9 miles an hour. The pressure was 29.94 inches and falling. Elsewhere around the area, temperatures were around 90 degrees. At Burlington, it was sunny. It was mostly sunny at Moline and Springfield. It was partly sunny at Peoria, Quincy, and Macomb. And once again at 2 p.m. in Galesburg, under mostly sunny skies, the temperature was 91 and the heat index was 99. Looking elsewhere around the Midwest at 2 p.m., Chicago was partly sunny and 87. Indianapolis was partly sunny and 91. St. Louis was partly sunny and 91. Kansas City was mostly sunny and 89. Des Moines was mostly sunny and 90. Milwaukee was mostly sunny and 84. Here is a special weather statement. Hot and humid today. Hot and humid conditions are expected through the afternoon and early evening, with peak heat indices in the mid-90s to around 100 degrees. If you plan to be outside, avoid strenuous activity and prolonged exposure to the heat by taking breaks in the shade or in an air-conditioned building, and drink plenty of water to avoid dehydration. The following is a summary of watches, warnings and advisories in effect. For the KZZ 66 listening area, a heat advisory remains in effect until 7 p.m. for the following counties, Mercer and Warren. Here is a statement on the heat wave for the following counties in Illinois, Mercer and Warren. Heat advisory remains in effect until 7 p.m. this evening. What? Heat index values around 100 degrees expected. Where? Portions of northwest and west central Illinois, east central and southeast Iowa, and northeast Missouri. When? Until 7 p.m. this evening. The following impacts are expected. Hot temperatures and high humidity may cause heat illnesses. 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Programming originates from NOAA's National Weather Service office in Lincoln. KZZ 66 serves the following counties: Henry, Knox, Mercer, and Warren. 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Now for the official National Weather Service forecast for Galesburg and surrounding areas of central and northwest Illinois. West of today, mostly sunny with a chance of showers and thunderstorms. Near steady temperature in the upper 80s. West winds around 10 miles an hour with gusts up to 20 miles an hour. Chance of rain 40%. Heat index values up to 101. Tonight, partly cloudy. A chance of showers and thunderstorms until midnight. Patchy smoke after midnight. Lows in the upper 60s. North winds 5 to 10 miles an hour, becoming northeast after midnight. Chance of rain 40%. Sunday.

mostly sunny. Patchy smoke. Highs in the mid-80s. East winds around 5 miles an hour. Sunday night, mostly clear. Patchy smoke. Lows in the mid-60s. Southeast winds around 5 miles an hour. Monday, mostly sunny. Patchy smoke in the morning. Highs around 90. South winds 5 to 10 miles an hour. Heat index values up to 101 in the afternoon. Monday night, partly cloudy with a chance of thunderstorms. A chance of showers until midnight, then showers likely after midnight. Lows in the mid-70s. Chance of rain 70%. Tuesday, sunny. Highs in the upper 80s. Tuesday night, clear, cooler with lows in the lower 60s. Wednesday through Thursday, mostly clear. Highs in the lower 80s. Lows in the upper 50s. Thursday night, partly cloudy. Lows in the lower 60s. Friday, partly sunny. Highs in the lower 80s. Again, the forecast for Galesburg and surrounding areas of central and northwest Illinois for the rest of today, mostly sunny with a chance of showers and thunderstorms. Near steady temperature in the upper 80s. West winds around 10 miles an hour with gusts up to 20 miles an hour. Chance of rain 40%. Heat index values up to 101. At 2 p.m. in Galesburg, skies were mostly sunny. The temperature was 91 degrees, the dew point was 74, and the relative humidity was 57%. The heat index was 99. The wind was west at 9 miles an hour. The pressure was 29.94 inches and falling. Elsewhere around the area, temperatures were around 90 degrees. At Burlington, it was sunny. It was mostly sunny at Moline and Springfield. It was partly sunny at Peoria, Quincy, and Macomb. And once again at 2 p.m. in Galesburg, under mostly sunny skies, the temperature was 91 and the heat index was 99. Looking elsewhere around the Midwest at 2 p.m., Chicago was partly sunny and 87. Indianapolis was partly sunny and 91. St. Louis was partly sunny and 91. Kansas City was mostly sunny and 89. Des Moines was mostly sunny and 90. Milwaukee was mostly sunny and 84. Here is a special weather statement. Hot and humid today. Hot and humid conditions are expected through the afternoon and early evening, with peak heat indices in the mid-90s to around 100 degrees. If you plan to be outside, avoid strenuous activity and prolonged exposure to the heat by taking breaks in the shade or in an air-conditioned building, and drink plenty of water to avoid dehydration. The following is a summary of watches, warnings, and advisories in effect. For the KZZ 66 listening area, a heat advisory remains in effect until 7 p.m. for the following counties, Mercer and Warren. Here is a statement on the heat wave for the following counties in Illinois, Mercer and Warren. Heat advisory remains in effect until 7 p.m. this evening. What? Heat index values around 100 degrees expected. Where? Portions of northwest and west central Illinois, east central and southeast Iowa, and northeast Missouri. When? Until 7 p.m. this evening. The following impacts are expected. Hot temperatures and high humidity may cause heat illnesses. The time is currently 2:19 p.m. Central Daylight Time. 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Now for the official National Weather Service forecast for Galesburg and surrounding areas of central and northwest Illinois. West of today, mostly sunny with a chance of showers and thunderstorms. Near steady temperature in the upper 80s. West winds around 10 miles an hour with gusts up to 20 miles an hour. Chance of rain 40%. Heat index values up to 101. Tonight, partly cloudy. A chance of showers and thunderstorms until midnight. Patchy smoke after midnight. Lows in the upper 60s. North winds 5 to 10 miles an hour, becoming northeast after midnight. Chance of rain 40%. Sunday, mostly sunny. Patchy smoke. Highs in the mid-80s. East winds around 5 miles an hour. Sunday night, mostly clear. Patchy smoke. Lows in the mid-60s.

southeast winds around 5 miles an hour. Monday, mostly sunny. Patchy smoke in the morning. Highs around 90. South winds 5 to 10 miles an hour. Heat index values up to 101 in the afternoon. Monday night, partly cloudy with a chance of thunderstorms. A chance of showers until midnight, then showers likely after midnight. Lows in the mid-70s. Chance of rain 70%. Tuesday, sunny. Highs in the upper 80s. Tuesday night, clear, cooler with lows in the lower 60s. Wednesday through Thursday, mostly clear. Highs in the lower 80s. Lows in the upper 50s. Thursday night, partly cloudy. Lows in the lower 60s. Friday, partly sunny. Highs in the lower 80s. Again, the forecast for Galesburg and surrounding areas of central and northwest Illinois for the rest of today, mostly sunny with a chance of showers and thunderstorms. Near steady temperature in the upper 80s. West winds around 10 miles an hour with gusts up to 20 miles an hour. Chance of rain 40%. Heat index values up to 101. 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Air quality alert in effect from midnight tonight to midnight Sunday night. The Illinois Environmental Protection Agency has issued an area-wide air pollution action day for Sunday, July 19th for portions of Illinois. An area-wide air pollution action day is declared when weather conditions are such that widespread ozone and or particulate levels are forecast to be at or above the unhealthy for sensitive groups USG category in all or nearly all Illinois AccI forecast sectors. Areas both inside and outside of the Action Day coverage area may experience smoke PM2.5 to a varying degree and duration both later today and Sunday. Those with air quality concerns or anyone in Illinois with outdoor plans is encouraged to check current NOCAST readings or sign up for NVIR flash alerts on AirNO.gov. Before going outside, checking the NOCAST AccI will help identify periods of both poor and cleaner air quality regardless of the level of the daily forecasted AccI. 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Sensitive groups make outdoor activities shorter and less intense. It's not okay to be active outdoors, but take more breaks. Watch for symptoms such as coughing or shortness of breath. 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People with heart disease, symptoms such as palpitations, shortness of breath, or unusual fatigue may indicate a serious problem. If you have any of these, contact your health care provider. Unhealthy, sensitive groups, avoid long or intense outdoor activities. Consider rescheduling or moving activities indoors. Everyone else, reduce long or intense activities. Take more breaks during outdoor activities. Media contact, Illinois EPA. At 2 p.m. in Galesburg, skies were mostly sunny. The temperature was 91 degrees, the dew point was 74, and the relative humidity was 57%. The heat index was 99. The wind was west at 9 miles an hour. The pressure was 29.94 inches and falling. Elsewhere around the area, temperatures were around 90 degrees. At Burlington, it was sunny. It was mostly sunny at Moline and Springfield. It was partly sunny at Peoria, Quincy, and Macomb. And once again at 2 p.m. in Galesburg, under mostly sunny skies, the temperature was 91 and the heat index was 99. Looking elsewhere around the Midwest at 2 p.m., Chicago was partly sunny and 87. Indianapolis was partly sunny and 91. St. Louis was partly sunny and 91. Kansas City was mostly sunny, and 89. Des Moines was mostly sunny, and 90. Milwaukee was mostly sunny, and 84. Here is a special weather statement. Hot and humid today. Hot and humid conditions are expected through the afternoon and early evening, with peak heat indices in the mid-90s to around 100 degrees. If you plan to be outside, avoid strenuous activity and prolonged exposure to the heat by taking breaks in the shade or in an air-conditioned building, and drink plenty of water to avoid dehydration. The following is a summary of watches, warnings, and advisories in effect. For the KZZ 66 listening area, a heat advisory remains in effect until 7 p.m. for the following

Mercer, and Warren. Here is a statement on the heat wave for the following counties in Illinois, Mercer, and Warren. Heat advisory remains in effect until 7 p.m. this evening. What? Heat index values around 100 degrees expected. Where? Portions of northwest and west central Illinois, east central and southeast Iowa, and northeast Missouri. When? Until 7 p.m. this evening. The following impacts are expected. Hot temperatures and high humidity may cause heat illnesses. The time is currently 2:26 p.m. Central Daylight Time. 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Now for the official National Weather Service forecast for Galesburg and surrounding areas of central and northwest Illinois. West of today, mostly sunny with a chance of showers and thunderstorms. Near steady temperature in the upper 80s. West winds surround 10 miles an hour with gusts up to 20 miles an hour. Chance of rain 40%. Heat index values up to 101. Tonight, partly cloudy. A chance of showers and thunderstorms until midnight. Patchy smoke after midnight. Lows in the upper 60s. North winds 5 to 10 miles an hour, becoming northeast after midnight. Chance of rain 40%. Sunday, mostly sunny. Patchy smoke. Highs in the mid-80s. East winds around 5 miles an hour. Sunday night, mostly clear. Patchy smoke. Lows in the mid-60s. Southeast winds around 5 miles an hour. Monday, mostly sunny. Patchy smoke in the morning. Highs around 90. South winds 5 to 10 miles an hour. Heat index values up to 101 in the afternoon. Monday night, partly cloudy with a chance of thunderstorms. A chance of showers until midnight, then showers likely after midnight. Lows in the mid-70s. Chance of rain 70%. Tuesday, sunny. Highs in the upper 80s. Tuesday night, clear, cooler with lows in the lower 60s. Wednesday through Thursday, mostly clear. Highs in the lower 80s. Lows in the upper 50s. Thursday night, partly cloudy. Lows in the lower 60s. Friday, partly sunny. Highs in the lower 80s. Again, the forecast for Galesburg and surrounding areas of central and northwest Illinois for the rest of today, mostly sunny with a chance of showers and thunderstorms. Near steady temperature in the upper 80s. West winds around 10 miles an hour with gusts up to 20 miles an hour. Chance of rain 40%. Heat index values up to 101. At 2 p.m. in Galesburg, skies were mostly sunny. The temperature was 91 degrees, the dew point was 74, and the relative humidity was 57%. The heat index was 99. The wind was west at 9 miles an hour. The pressure was 29.94 inches and falling. Elsewhere around the area, temperatures were around 90 degrees. At Burlington, it was sunny. It was mostly sunny at Moline and Springfield. It was partly sunny at Peoria, Quincy, and Macomb. And once again at 2 p.m. in Galesburg, under mostly sunny skies, the temperature was 91 and the heat index was 99. Looking elsewhere around the Midwest at 2 p.m., Chicago was partly sunny and 87. Indianapolis was partly sunny and 91. St. Louis was partly sunny and 91. Kansas City was mostly sunny and 89. Des Moines was mostly sunny and 90. Milwaukee was mostly sunny and 84. Here is a special weather statement. Hot and humid today. Hot and humid conditions are expected through the afternoon and early evening, with peak heat indices in the mid-90s to around 100 degrees. If you plan to be outside, avoid strenuous activity and prolonged exposure to the heat by taking breaks in the shade or in an air-conditioned building, and drink plenty of water to avoid dehydration. The following is a summary of watches, warnings, and advisories in effect. For the KZZ66 listening area, a heat advisory remains in effect until 7 p.m. for the following counties, Mercer and Warren. Here is a statement on the heat wave for the following counties in Illinois, Mercer and Warren. Heat advisory remains in effect until 7 p.m. this evening. What?

index values around 100 degrees expected. Where? Portions of northwest and west central Illinois, east central and southeast Iowa, and northeast Missouri. When? Until 7 p.m. this evening. The following impacts are expected. Hot temperatures and high humidity may cause heat illnesses. The time is currently 2:30 p.m. Central Daylight Time. 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Now for the official National Weather Service forecast for Galesburg and surrounding areas of central and northwest Illinois. Rest of today, mostly sunny with a chance of showers and thunderstorms. Near steady temperature in the upper 80s. Northwest winds around 10 miles an hour with gusts up to 20 miles an hour. Chance of rain 40%. Heat index values up to 101. Tonight, partly cloudy. A chance of showers and thunderstorms until midnight. Patchy smoke after midnight. Lows in the upper 60s. North winds 5 to 10 miles an hour, becoming northeast after midnight. Chance of rain 40%. Sunday, mostly sunny. Patchy smoke. Highs in the mid-80s. East winds around 5 miles an hour. Sunday night, mostly clear. Patchy smoke. Lows in the mid-60s. Southeast winds around 5 miles an hour. Monday, mostly sunny. Patchy smoke in the morning. Highs around 90. South winds 5 to 10 miles an hour. Heat index values up to 101 in the afternoon. Monday night, partly cloudy with a chance of thunderstorms. A chance of showers until midnight, then showers likely after midnight. Lows in the mid-70s. Chance of rain 70%. Tuesday, sunny. Highs in the upper 80s. Tuesday night, clear, cooler with lows in the lower 60s. Wednesday through Thursday, mostly clear. Highs in the lower 80s. Lows in the upper 50s. Thursday night, partly cloudy. Lows in the lower 60s. Friday, partly sunny. Highs in the lower 80s. Again, the forecast for Galesburg and surrounding areas of central and northwest Illinois for the rest of today, mostly sunny with a chance of showers and thunderstorms. Near steady temperature in the upper 80s. Northwest winds around 10 miles an hour with gusts up to 20 miles an hour. Chance of rain 40%. Heat index values up to 10 miles an hour with gusts up to 20 miles an hour. Chance of rain 40%. Heat index values up to 101. At 2 p.m. in Galesburg, skies were mostly sunny. The temperature was 91 degrees, the dew point was 74, and the relative humidity was 57%. The heat index was 99. The wind was west at 9 miles an hour. The pressure was 29.94 inches and falling. Elsewhere around the area, temperatures were around 90 degrees. At Burlington, it was sunny. It was mostly sunny at Moline and Springfield. It was partly sunny at Peoria, Quincy, and Macomb. And once again at 2 p.m. in Galesburg, under mostly sunny skies, the temperature was 91, and the heat index was 99. Looking elsewhere around the Midwest at 2 p.m., Chicago was partly sunny, and 87. Indianapolis was partly sunny, and 91. St. Louis was partly sunny, and 91. Kansas City was mostly sunny, and 89. Des Moines was mostly sunny, and 90. Milwaukee was mostly sunny, and 84. Here is a special weather statement. Hot and humid today. Hot and humid conditions are expected through the afternoon and early evening, with peak heat indices in the mid-90s to around 100 degrees. If you plan to be outside, avoid strenuous activity and prolonged exposure to the heat by taking breaks in the shade or in an air-conditioned building, and drink plenty of water to avoid dehydration. The following is a summary of watches, warnings, and advisories in effect. For the KZZ66 listening area, a heat advisory remains in effect until 7 p.m. for the following counties, Mercer and Warren. Here is a statement on the heat wave for the following counties in Illinois, Mercer and Warren. Heat advisory remains in effect until 7 p.m. this evening. What? Heat index values around 100 degrees expected. Where? Portions of northwest and west.

central Illinois, east central and southeast Iowa, and northeast Missouri. When, until 7 p.m. this evening. The following impacts are expected. Hot temperatures and high humidity may cause heat illnesses. The time is currently 2:35 p.m. Central Daylight Time. 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Now for the official National Weather Service forecast for Galesburg and surrounding areas of central and northwest Illinois. Rest of today, mostly sunny with a chance of showers and thunderstorms. Near steady temperature in the upper 80s. Northwest winds around 10 miles an hour with gusts up to 20 miles an hour. Chance of rain 40%. Heat index values up to 101. Tonight, partly cloudy. A chance of showers and thunderstorms until midnight. Patchy smoke after midnight. Lows in the upper 60s. North winds 5 to 10 miles an hour, becoming northeast after midnight. Chance of rain 40%. Sunday, mostly sunny. Patchy smoke. Highs in the mid-80s. East winds around 5 miles an hour. Sunday night, mostly clear. Patchy smoke. Lows in the mid-60s. Southeast winds around 5 miles an hour. Monday, mostly sunny. Patchy smoke in the morning. Highs around 90. South winds 5 to 10 miles an hour. Heat index values up to 101 in the afternoon. Monday night, partly cloudy with a chance of thunderstorms. A chance of showers until midnight, then showers likely after midnight. Lows in the mid-70s. Chance of rain 70%. Tuesday, sunny. Highs in the upper 80s. Tuesday night, clear, cooler with lows in the lower 60s. Wednesday through Thursday, mostly clear. Highs in the lower 80s. Lows in the upper 50s. Thursday night, partly cloudy. Lows in the lower 60s. Friday, partly sunny. Highs in the lower 80s. Again, the forecast for Galesburg and surrounding areas of central and northwest Illinois for the rest of today, mostly sunny with a chance of showers and thunderstorms. Near steady temperature in the upper 80s. Northwest winds around 10 miles an hour with gusts up to 20 miles an hour. Chance of rain 40%. Heat index values up to 101. Here is an air quality message. Air quality alert in effect from midnight tonight to midnight Sunday night. The Illinois Environmental Protection Agency has issued an area-wide air pollution action day for Sunday, July 19th for portions of Illinois. And the area-wide air pollution action day is declared when weather conditions are such that widespread ozone and or particulate levels are forecast to be at or above the unhealthy for sensitive groups USG category in all or nearly all Illinois AccI forecast sectors. Areas both inside and outside of the action day coverage area may experience smoke PM2.5 to a varying degree and duration both later today and Sunday. Those with air quality concerns or anyone in Illinois with outdoor plans is encouraged to check current NOCAST readings or sign up for NVIDIA flash alerts on airno.gov. Before going outside, checking the NOCAST AccI will help identify periods of both poor and cleaner air quality regardless of the level of the daily forecasted AccI. AccI category guidance unhealthy for sensitive groups USG. 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The general public is less likely to be affected. Sensitive groups make outdoor activities shorter and less intense. It's not okay to be active outdoors, but take more breaks. Watch for symptoms such as coughing or shortness of breath. People with asthma, follow your asthma action plan and keep quick relief medicine handy. People with heart disease, symptoms such as palpitations, shortness of breath, or unusual fatigue may indicate a serious problem. If you have any of these, contact your health care provider. Unhealthy, sensitive groups, avoid long or intense outdoor activities. Consider rescheduling or moving activities indoors. Everyone else, reduce long or intense activities. Take more breaks during outdoor activities. Media contact, Illinois EPA. At 2 p.m. in Galesburg, skies were mostly sunny. The temperature was 91 degrees, the dew point was 74, and the relative humidity was 57%. The heat index was 99. The wind was west at 9 miles an hour. The pressure was 29.94 inches.
falling. Elsewhere around the area, temperatures were around 90 degrees. At Burlington, it was sunny. It was mostly sunny at Moline and Springfield. It was partly sunny at Peoria, Quincy, and Macomb. And once again at 2 p.m. in Galesburg, under mostly sunny skies, the temperature was 91 and the heat index was 99. Looking elsewhere around the Midwest at 2 p.m., Chicago was partly sunny and 87. Indianapolis was partly sunny and 91. St. Louis was partly sunny and 91. Kansas City was mostly sunny and 89. Des Moines was mostly sunny and 90. Milwaukee was mostly sunny and 84. Here is a special weather statement. Hot and humid today. Hot and humid conditions are expected through the afternoon and early evening, with peak heat indices in the mid-90s to around 100 degrees. If you plan to be outside, avoid strenuous activity and prolonged exposure to the heat by taking breaks in the shade or in an air-conditioned building, and drink plenty of water to avoid dehydration. The following is a summary of watches, warnings and advisories in effect. For the KZZ66 listening area, a heat advisory remains in effect until 7 p.m. for the following counties, Mercer and Warren. Here is a statement on the heat wave for the following counties in Illinois, Mercer and Warren. Heat advisory remains in effect until 7 p.m. this evening. What? Heat index values around 100 degrees expected. Where? Portions of northwest and west central Illinois, east central and southeast Iowa, and northeast Missouri. When? Until 7 p.m. this evening. The following impacts are expected. Hot temperatures and high humidity may cause heat illnesses. The time is currently 2:42 p.m. Central Daylight Time. 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Now for the official National Weather Service forecast for Galesburg and surrounding areas of central and northwest Illinois. West of today, mostly sunny with a chance of showers and thunderstorms. Near steady temperature in the upper 80s. Northwest winds around 10 miles an hour with gusts up to 20 miles an hour. Chance of rain 40%. Heat index values up to 101. Tonight, partly cloudy. A chance of showers and thunderstorms until midnight. Patchy smoke after midnight. Lows in the upper 60s. North winds 5 to 10 miles an hour, becoming northeast after midnight. Chance of rain 40%. Sunday, mostly sunny. Patchy smoke. Highs in the mid-80s. East winds around 5 miles an hour. Sunday night, mostly clear. Patchy smoke. Lows in the mid-60s. Southeast winds around 5 miles an hour. Monday, mostly sunny. Patchy smoke in the morning. Highs around 90. South winds 5 to 10 miles an hour. Heat index values up to 101 in the afternoon. Monday night, partly cloudy with a chance of thunderstorms. A chance of showers until midnight, then showers likely after midnight. Lows in the mid-70s. Chance of rain 70%. Tuesday, sunny. Highs in the upper 80s. Tuesday night, clear, cooler with lows in the lower 60s. Wednesday through Thursday, mostly clear. Highs in the lower 80s. Lows in the upper 50s. Thursday night, partly cloudy. Lows in the lower 60s. Friday, partly sunny. Highs in the lower 80s. Again, the forecast for Galesburg and surrounding areas of central and northwest Illinois for the rest of today, mostly sunny with a chance of showers and thunderstorms. Near steady temperature in the upper 80s. Northwest winds around 10 miles an hour with gusts up to 20 miles an hour. Chance of rain 40%. Heat index values up to 101. At 2 p.m. in Galesburg, skies were mostly sunny. The temperature was 91 degrees, the dew point was 74, and the relative humidity was 57%. The heat index was 99. The wind was west at 9 miles an hour. The pressure was 29.94 inches and falling. Elsewhere around the area, temperatures were around 90 degrees. At Burlington, it was sunny. It was mostly sunny at Moline and Springfield. It was partly sunny at Peoria.

Dan McComb. And once again at 2 p.m. in Galesburg, under mostly sunny skies, the temperature was 91 and the heat index was 99. Looking elsewhere around the Midwest at 2 p.m., Chicago was partly sunny and 87. Indianapolis was partly sunny and 91. St. Louis was partly sunny and 91. Kansas City was mostly sunny and 89. Des Moines was mostly sunny and 90. Milwaukee was mostly sunny and 84. Here is a special weather statement. Hot and humid today. Hot and humid conditions are expected through the afternoon and early evening, with peak heat indices in the mid-90s to around 100 degrees. If you plan to be outside, avoid strenuous activity and prolonged exposure to the heat by taking breaks in the shade or in an air-conditioned building, and drink plenty of water to avoid dehydration. The following is a summary of watches, warnings and advisories in effect. For the KZZ 66 listening area, a heat advisory remains in effect until 7 p.m. for the following counties, Mercer and Warren. Here is a statement on the heat wave for the following counties in Illinois, Mercer and Warren. Heat advisory remains in effect until 7 p.m. this evening. What? Heat index values around 100 degrees expected. Where? Portions of northwest and west central Illinois, east central and southeast Iowa, and northeast Missouri. When? Until 7 p.m. this evening. The following impacts are expected. Hot temperatures and high humidity may cause heat illnesses. And now a discussion of hazardous weather conditions for the following county, Knox, Illinois. This hazardous weather outlook is for central Illinois, east central Illinois, southeast Illinois, and west central Illinois. For tonight, scattered thunderstorms are expected this afternoon and evening. Some of the storms may be strong to severe, with locally damaging wind gusts the primary severe risk. Heat and humidity will continue today, with afternoon heat index values peaking between 100 and 105 degrees. Minor flooding will continue on the Illinois River near Beardstown. For Sunday through Friday, smoke from Canadian wildfires will spread across central and southeast Illinois Sunday, causing air quality that is unhealthy for sensitive groups, and an air quality alert is in effect. Afternoon heat index values near 100 are possible again Monday and Tuesday. Thunderstorms are possible again Monday evening into Tuesday ahead of a cold front. Strong to severe storms may occur north of Interstate 72. Lingering flooding on the Illinois River will subside late this weekend. Spotter information statement. Spotter activation may be needed until around 11 p.m. tonight. Expected storm motion is toward the southeast around 20 miles per hour. The time is currently 2:48 p.m. Central Daylight Time. 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Now for the official National Weather Service forecast for Galesburg and surrounding areas of central and northwest Illinois. Rest of today, mostly sunny with a chance of showers and thunderstorms. Near steady temperature in the upper 80s. Northwest winds around 10 miles an hour with gusts up to 20 miles an hour. Chance of rain 40%. Heat index values up to 101. Tonight, partly cloudy. A chance of showers and thunderstorms until midnight. Patchy smoke after midnight. Lows in the upper 60s. North winds 5 to 10 miles an hour, becoming northeast after midnight. Chance of rain 40%. Sunday, mostly sunny. Patchy smoke. Highs in the mid-80s. East winds around 5 miles an hour. Sunday night, mostly clear. Patchy smoke. Lows in the mid-60s. Southeast winds around 5 miles an hour. Monday, mostly sunny. Patchy smoke in the morning. Highs around 90. South winds 5 to 10 miles an hour. Heat index values up to 101 in the afternoon. Monday night, partly cloudy with a chance of thunderstorms. A chance of showers until midnight, then showers likely after midnight. Lows in the mid-70s. Chance of rain 70%. Tuesday, sunny. Highs in the upper 80s. Tuesday night, clear, cooler with lows in the lower 60s. Wednesday through Thursday, mostly clear. Highs in the lower 80s. Lows in the upper 50s. Thursday night,

was 99. The wind was west at 9 miles an hour. The pressure was 29.94 inches and falling. Elsewhere around the area, temperatures were around 90 degrees. At Burlington, it was sunny. It was mostly sunny at Moline and Springfield. It was partly sunny at Peoria, Quincy, and Macomb. And once again at 2 p.m. in Galesburg, under mostly sunny skies, the temperature was 91 and the heat index was 99. Here is an air quality message. Air quality alert in effect from midnight tonight to midnight Sunday night. The Illinois Environmental Protection Agency has issued an area-wide air pollution action day for Sunday, July 19th for portions of Illinois. And the area-wide air pollution action day is declared when weather conditions are such that widespread ozone and or particulate levels are forecast to be at or above the unhealthy for sensitive groups USG category in all or nearly all Illinois AccI forecast sectors. Areas both inside and outside of the action day coverage area may experience smoke PM2.5 to a varying degree and duration both later today and Sunday. Those with air quality concerns or anyone in Illinois with outdoor plans is encouraged to check current NOCAST readings or sign up for NVIR flash alerts on airno.gov. Before going outside, checking the NOCAST AccI will help identify periods of both poor and cleaner air quality regardless of the level of the daily forecasted AccI. AccI category guidance unhealthy for sensitive groups USG. 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The general public is less likely to be affected. Sensitive groups make outdoor activities shorter and less intense. It's not okay to be active outdoors, but take more breaks. Watch for symptoms such as coughing or shortness of breath. People with asthma, follow your asthma action plan and keep quick relief medicine handy. People with heart disease, symptoms such as palpitations, shortness of breath, or unusual fatigue may indicate a serious problem. If you have any of these, contact your health care provider. Unhealthy, sensitive groups, avoid long or intense outdoor activities. Consider rescheduling or moving activities indoors. Everyone else, reduce long or intense activities. Take more breaks during outdoor activities. Media contact, Illinois EPA. Looking elsewhere around the Midwest at 2 p.m., Chicago was partly sunny, and 87. Indianapolis was partly sunny, and 91. St. Louis was partly sunny, and 91. Kansas City was mostly sunny, and 89. Des Moines was mostly sunny, and 90. Milwaukee was mostly sunny, and 84. Here is a special weather statement. Hot and humid today. Hot and humid conditions are expected through the afternoon and early evening, with peak heat indices in the mid-90s to around 100 degrees. If you plan to be outside, avoid strenuous activity and prolonged exposure to the heat by taking breaks in the shade or in an air-conditioned building, and drink plenty of water to avoid dehydration. The following is a summary of watches, warnings, and advisories in effect. For the KZZ66 listening area, a heat advisory remains in effect until 7 p.m. for the following counties, Mercer and Warren. Here is a statement on the heat wave for the following counties in Illinois, Mercer and Warren. Heat advisory remains in effect until 7 p.m. this evening. What? Heat index values around 100 degrees expected. Where? Portions of northwest and west central Illinois, east central and southeast Iowa, and northeast Missouri. When? Until 7 p.m. this evening. The following impacts are expected. Hot temperatures and high humidity may cause heat illnesses. And now a discussion of hazardous weather conditions for the following county, Knox, Illinois. This hazardous weather outlook is for central Illinois, east central Illinois, southeast Illinois, and west central Illinois. For tonight, scattered thunderstorms are expected this afternoon and evening. Some of the storms may be strong to severe, with locally damaging wind gusts the primary severe risk. Heat and humidity will continue today, with afternoon heat index values peaking between 100 and 105 degrees. Minor flooding will continue on the Illinois River near Beardstown. For Sunday through Friday, smoke from Canadian wildfires will spread across central and southeast Illinois Sunday, causing air quality that is unhealthy for sensitive groups, and an air quality alert is in effect. Afternoon heat index values near 100 are possible again Monday and Tuesday. Thunderstorms are possible again Monday evening into Tuesday ahead of a

prone to severe storms may occur north of Interstate 72. Lingering flooding on the Illinois River will subside late this weekend. Spotter information statement. Spotter activation may be needed until around 11 p.m. tonight. Expected storm motion is toward the southeast around 20 miles per hour. The time is currently 2:56 p.m. Central Daylight Time. 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Now for the official National Weather Service forecast for Galesburg and surrounding areas of central and northwest Illinois. West of today, mostly sunny with a chance of showers and thunderstorms. Near steady temperature in the upper 80s. Northwest winds around 10 miles an hour with gusts up to 20 miles an hour. Chance of rain 40%. Heat index values up to 101. Tonight, partly cloudy. A chance of showers and thunderstorms until midnight. Patchy smoke after midnight. Lows in the upper 60s. North winds 5 to 10 miles an hour, becoming northeast after midnight. Chance of rain 40%. Sunday, mostly sunny. Patchy smoke. Highs in the mid-80s. East winds around 5 miles an hour. Sunday night, mostly clear. Patchy smoke. Lows in the mid-60s. Southeast winds around 5 miles an hour. Monday, mostly sunny. Patchy smoke in the morning. Highs around 90. South winds 5 to 10 miles an hour. Heat index values up to 101 in the afternoon. Monday night, partly cloudy with a chance of thunderstorms. A chance of showers until midnight, then showers likely after midnight. Lows in the mid-70s. Chance of rain 70%. Tuesday, sunny. Highs in the upper 80s. Tuesday night, clear, cooler with lows in the lower 60s. Wednesday through Thursday, mostly clear. Highs in the lower 80s. Lows in the upper 50s. Thursday night, partly cloudy. Lows in the lower 60s. Friday, partly sunny. Highs in the lower 80s. Again, the forecast for Galesburg and surrounding areas of central and northwest Illinois for the rest of today, mostly sunny with a chance of showers and thunderstorms. Near steady temperature in the upper 80s. Northwest winds around 10 miles an hour with gusts up to 20 miles an hour. Chance of rain 40%. Heat index values up to 101. At 2 p.m. in Galesburg, skies were mostly sunny. The temperature was 91 degrees, the dew point was 74, and the relative humidity was 57%. The heat index was 99. The wind was west at 9 miles an hour. The pressure was 29.94 inches and falling. Elsewhere around the area, temperatures were around 90 degrees. At Burlington, it was sunny. It was mostly sunny at Moline and Springfield. It was partly sunny at Peoria, Quincy, and Macomb. And once again at 2 p.m. in Galesburg, under mostly sunny skies, the temperature was 91 and the heat index was 99. Looking elsewhere around the Midwest at 2 p.m., Chicago was partly sunny and 87. Indianapolis was partly sunny and 91. St. Louis was partly sunny and 91. Kansas City was mostly sunny and 89. Des Moines was mostly sunny and 90. Milwaukee was mostly sunny and 84. Here is a special weather statement. Hot and humid today. Hot and humid conditions are expected through the afternoon and early evening, with peak heat indices in the mid-90s to around 100 degrees. If you plan to be outside, avoid strenuous activity and prolonged exposure to the heat by taking breaks in the shade or in an air-conditioned building, and drink plenty of water to avoid dehydration. The following is a summary of watches, warnings, and advisories in effect. For the KZZ66 listening area, a heat advisory remains in effect until 7 p.m. for the following counties, Mercer and Warren. Here is a statement on the heat wave for the following counties in Illinois, Mercer and Warren. Heat advisory remains in effect until 7 p.m. this evening. What? Heat index values around 100 degrees expected. Where? Portions of northwest and west central Illinois, east central and southeast Iowa, and northeast Missouri. When? Until 7 p.m.

evening. The following impacts are expected. Hot temperatures and high humidity may cause heat illnesses. And now a discussion of hazardous weather conditions for the following county, Knox, Illinois. This hazardous weather outlook is for Central Illinois, East Central Illinois, Southeast Illinois, and West Central Illinois. For tonight, scattered thunderstorms are expected this afternoon and evening. Some of the storms may be strong to severe, with locally damaging wind gusts the primary severe risk. Heat and humidity will continue today, with afternoon heat index values peaking between 100 and 105 degrees. Minor flooding will continue on the Illinois River near Beardstown. For Sunday through Friday, smoke from Canadian wildfires will spread across central and southeast Illinois Sunday, causing air quality that is unhealthy for sensitive groups, and an air quality alert is in effect. Afternoon heat index values near 100 are possible again Monday and Tuesday. Thunderstorms are possible again Monday evening into Tuesday ahead of a cold front. Strong to severe storms may occur north of Interstate 72. Lingering flooding on the Illinois River will subside late this weekend. Spotter information statement. Spotter activation may be needed until around 11 p.m. tonight. Expected storm motion is toward the southeast around 20 miles per hour. The time is currently 3:02 p.m. Central Daylight Time. 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Now for the official National Weather Service forecast for Galesburg and surrounding areas of central and northwest Illinois. Rest of today, mostly sunny with a chance of showers and thunderstorms. Near steady temperature around 90. Northwest winds around 10 miles an hour with gusts up to 20 miles an hour. Chance of rain 40%. Heat index values up to 102. Tonight, partly cloudy. A chance of showers and thunderstorms until midnight. Patchy smoke after midnight. Lows in the upper 60s. North winds 5 to 10 miles an hour, becoming northeast after midnight. Chance of rain 40%. Sunday, mostly sunny. Patchy smoke. Highs in the mid-80s. East winds around 5 miles an hour. Sunday night, mostly clear. Patchy smoke. Lows in the mid-60s. Southeast winds around 5 miles an hour. Monday, mostly sunny. Patchy smoke in the morning. Highs around 90. South winds 5 to 10 miles an hour. Heat index values up to 101 in the afternoon. Monday night, partly cloudy with a chance of thunderstorms. A chance of showers until midnight, then showers likely after midnight. Lows in the mid-70s. Chance of rain 70%. Tuesday, sunny. Highs in the upper 80s. Tuesday night, clear, cooler with lows in the lower 60s. Wednesday through Thursday, mostly clear. Highs in the lower 80s. Lows in the upper 50s. Thursday night, partly cloudy. Lows in the lower 60s. Friday, partly sunny. Highs in the lower 80s. Again, the forecast for Galesburg and surrounding areas of central and northwest Illinois for the rest of today, mostly sunny with a chance of showers and thunderstorms. Near steady temperature around 90. Northwest winds around 10 miles an hour with gusts up to 20 miles an hour. Chance of rain 40%. Heat index values up to 102. Here is a special weather statement. Hot and humid today. Hot and humid conditions are expected through the afternoon and early evening, with peak heat indices in the mid-90s to around 100 degrees. If you plan to be outside, avoid strenuous activity and prolonged exposure to the heat by taking breaks in the shade or in an air-conditioned building, and drink plenty of water to avoid dehydration. The following is a summary of watches, warnings, and advisories in effect. For the KZZ 66 listening area, a heat advisory remains in effect until 7 p.m. for the following counties, Mercer and Warren. Here is a statement on the heat wave for the following counties in Illinois, Mercer and Warren. Heat advisory remains in effect until 7 p.m. this evening. What? Heat index values around 100 degrees expected. Where? Portions of northwest and west central Illinois, east central and southeast Iowa, and northeast Missouri. When? Until 7 p.m. this evening. The following impacts are expected. Hot

temperatures and high humidity may cause heat illnesses. Here is an air quality message. Air quality alert in effect from midnight tonight to midnight Sunday night. The Illinois Environmental Protection Agency has issued an area-wide air pollution action day for Sunday, July 19th for portions of Illinois. And the area-wide air pollution action day is declared when weather conditions are such that widespread ozone and or particulate levels are forecast to be at or above the unhealthy for sensitive groups USG category in all or nearly all Illinois AccI forecast sectors. Areas both inside and outside of the action day coverage area may experience smoke PM2.5 to a varying degree and duration both later today and Sunday. Those with air quality concerns or anyone in Illinois with outdoor plans is encouraged to check current NOCAST readings or sign up for NVIDIA flash alerts on AirNO.gov. Before going outside, checking the NOCAST AccI will help identify periods of both poor and cleaner air quality regardless of the level of the daily forecasted AccI. 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The general public is less likely to be affected. Sensitive groups make outdoor activities shorter and less intense. It's not okay to be active outdoors, but take more breaks. Watch for symptoms such as coughing or shortness of breath. 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People with heart disease, symptoms such as palpitations, shortness of breath, or unusual fatigue may indicate a serious problem. If you have any of these, contact your health care provider. Unhealthy, sensitive groups, avoid long or intense outdoor activities. Consider rescheduling or moving activities indoors. Everyone else, reduce long or intense activities. Take more breaks during outdoor activities. Media contact, Illinois EPA. And now a discussion of hazardous weather conditions for the following county, Knox, Illinois. This hazardous weather outlook is for Central Illinois, East Central Illinois, Southeast Illinois, and West Central Illinois. For tonight, scattered thunderstorms are expected this afternoon and evening. Some of the storms may be strong to severe, with locally damaging wind gusts the primary severe risk. Heat and humidity will continue today, with afternoon heat index values peaking between 100 and 105 degrees. Minor flooding will continue on the Illinois River near Beardstown. For Sunday through Friday, smoke from Canadian wildfires will spread across central and southeast Illinois Sunday, causing air quality that is unhealthy for sensitive groups, and an air quality alert is in effect. Afternoon heat index values near 100 are possible again Monday and Tuesday. Thunderstorms are possible again Monday evening into Tuesday ahead of a cold front. Strong to severe storms may occur north of Interstate 72. Lingering flooding on the Illinois River will subside late this weekend. Spotter information statement. Spotter activation may be needed until around 11 p.m. tonight. Expected storm motion is toward the southeast around 20 miles per hour. The time is currently 3:09 p.m. Central Daylight Time. 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Now for the official National Weather Service forecast for Galesburg and surrounding areas of central and northwest Illinois. West of today, mostly sunny with a chance of showers and thunderstorms. Near steady temperature around 90. Northwest winds around 10 miles an hour with gusts up to 20 miles an hour. Chance of rain 40%. Heat index values up to 102. Tonight, partly cloudy. A chance of showers and thunderstorms until midnight. Patchy smoke after midnight. Lows in the upper 60s. North winds 5 to 10 miles an hour, becoming northeast after midnight. Chance of rain 40%. Sunday, mostly sunny. Patchy smoke. Highs in the mid-80s. East winds around 5 miles an hour. Sunday night, mostly clear. Patchy smoke. Lows in the mid-60s. Southeast winds around 5 miles an hour. Monday, mostly sunny. Patchy smoke in the morning. Highs around 90. South winds 5 to 10 miles an hour. Heat index values up to 101 in the afternoon. Monday night, partly cloudy with a chance of thunderstorms. A chance of showers until midnight, then showers likely after midnight. Lows in the mid-70s. Chance of rain 70%. Tuesday, sunny,
highs in the upper 80s. Tuesday night, clear, cooler with lows in the lower 60s. Wednesday through Thursday, mostly clear. Highs in the lower 80s. Lows in the upper 50s. Thursday night, partly cloudy. Lows in the lower 60s. Friday, partly sunny. Highs in the lower 80s. Again, the forecast for Galesburg and surrounding areas of central and northwest Illinois for the rest of today, mostly sunny with a chance of showers and thunderstorms. Near steady temperature around 90. Northwest winds around 10 miles an hour with gusts up to 20 miles an hour. Chance of rain 40%. Heat index values up to 102. At 3 p.m. the report from Galesburg was not available. At Moline, skies were mostly sunny. The temperature was 89 degrees, the dew point was 77, and the relative humidity was 67%. The heat index was 101. The wind was northwest at 12 miles an hour. The pressure was 29.89 inches and falling. Elsewhere around the area, it was mostly sunny, with a temperature of 89 at Moline, 90 at Burlington, and 90 at Springfield. At Peoria, Quincy, and Macomb, the weather conditions were not available. And once again at 3 p.m. the report from Galesburg was not available. At Moline, under mostly sunny skies, the temperature was 89, and the heat index was 101. Looking elsewhere around the Midwest at 3 p.m., Chicago was partly sunny, and 89. Indianapolis was partly sunny, and 92. St. Louis was mostly sunny, and 93. Kansas City was partly sunny, and 90. Des Moines was partly sunny, and 90. Milwaukee reported smoke, and 81. Here is a special weather statement. Hot and humid today. Hot and humid conditions are expected through the afternoon and early evening, with peak heat indices in the mid-90s to around 100 degrees. If you plan to be outside, avoid strenuous activity and prolonged exposure to the heat by taking breaks in the shade or in an air-conditioned building, and drink plenty of water to avoid dehydration. The following is a summary of watches, warnings, and advisories in effect. For the KZZ 66 listening area, a heat advisory remains in effect until 7 p.m. for the following counties, Mercer and Warren. Here is a statement on the heat wave for the following counties in Illinois, Mercer and Warren. Heat advisory remains in effect until 7 p.m. this evening. What? Heat index values around 100 degrees expected. Where? Portions of northwest and west central Illinois, east central and southeast Iowa, and northeast Missouri. When? Until 7 p.m. this evening. The following impacts are expected. Hot temperatures and high humidity may cause heat illnesses. 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Programming originates from NOAA's National Weather Service office in Lincoln. KZZ 66 serves the following counties: Henry, Knox, Mercer, and Warren. KZZ 66 is part of the All Hazards Network of NOAA Weather Radio. And now a discussion of hazardous weather conditions for the following county, Knox, Illinois. This hazardous weather outlook is for central Illinois, east central Illinois, southeast Illinois, and west central Illinois. For tonight, scattered thunderstorms are expected this afternoon and evening. Some of the storms may be strong to severe, with locally damaging wind gusts the primary severe risk. Heat and humidity will continue today, with afternoon heat index values peaking between 100 and 105 degrees. Minor flooding will continue on the Illinois River near Beardstown. For Sunday through Friday, smoke from Canadian wildfires will spread across central and southeast Illinois Sunday, causing air quality that is unhealthy for sensitive groups, and an air quality alert is in effect. Afternoon heat index values near 100 are possible again Monday and Tuesday. Thunderstorms are possible again Monday evening into Tuesday ahead of a cold front. Strong to severe storms may occur north of Interstate 72. Lingering flooding on the Illinois River will subside late this weekend. Spotter information statement. Spotter activation may be needed until around 11 p.m. tonight. Expected storm motion is toward the southeast around 20 miles per hour. The time is currently 3:16 p.m. Central Daylight Time.

listening to NOAA Weather Radio, All Hazards, station KZZ 66 in Galesburg. Now for the official National Weather Service forecast for Galesburg and surrounding areas of central and northwest Illinois. Rest of today, mostly sunny with a chance of showers and thunderstorms. Near steady temperature around 90. Northwest winds around 10 miles an hour with gusts up to 20 miles an hour. Chance of rain 40%. Heat index values up to 102. Tonight, partly cloudy. A chance of showers and thunderstorms until midnight. Patchy smoke after midnight. Lows in the upper 60s. North winds 5 to 10 miles an hour, becoming northeast after midnight. Chance of rain 40%. Sunday, mostly sunny. Patchy smoke. Highs in the mid-80s. East winds around 5 miles an hour. Sunday night, mostly clear. Patchy smoke. Lows in the mid-60s. Southeast winds around 5 miles an hour. Monday, mostly sunny. Patchy smoke in the morning. Highs around 90. South winds 5 to 10 miles an hour. Heat index values up to 101 in the afternoon. Monday night, partly cloudy with a chance of thunderstorms. A chance of showers until midnight, then showers likely after midnight. Lows in the mid-70s. Chance of rain 70%. Tuesday, sunny. Highs in the upper 80s. Tuesday night, clear, cooler with lows in the lower 60s. Wednesday through Thursday, mostly clear. Highs in the lower 80s. Lows in the upper 50s. Thursday night, partly cloudy. Lows in the lower 60s. Friday, partly sunny. Highs in the lower 80s. Again, the forecast for Galesburg and surrounding areas of central and northwest Illinois for the rest of today, mostly sunny with a chance of showers and thunderstorms. Near steady temperature around 90. Northwest winds around 10 miles an hour with gusts up to 20 miles an hour. Chance of rain 40%. Heat index values up to 102. At 3 p.m. in Galesburg, skies were mostly sunny. The temperature was 92 degrees, the dew point was 73, and the relative humidity was 54%. The heat index was 100. The wind was southwest at 10 miles an hour. The pressure was 29.92 inches and falling. Elsewhere around the area, skies ranged from mostly sunny to partly sunny, and temperatures were around 90 degrees. And once again at 3 p.m. in Galesburg, under mostly sunny skies, the temperature was 92, and the heat index was 100. Looking elsewhere around the Midwest at 3 p.m., Chicago was partly sunny, and 89. Indianapolis was partly sunny, and 92. St. Louis was mostly sunny, and 93. Kansas City was partly sunny, and 90. Des Moines was partly sunny, and 90. Milwaukee reported smoke, and 81. Here is a special weather statement. Hot and humid today. Hot and humid conditions are expected through the afternoon and early evening, with peak heat indices in the mid-90s to around 100 degrees. If you plan to be outside, avoid strenuous activity and prolonged exposure to the heat by taking breaks in the shade or in an air-conditioned building, and drink plenty of water to avoid dehydration. The following is a summary of watches, warnings, and advisories in effect. For the KZZ 66 listening area, a heat advisory remains in effect until 7 p.m. for the following counties, Mercer and Warren. Here is a statement on the heat wave for the following counties in Illinois, Mercer and Warren. Heat advisory remains in effect until 7 p.m. this evening. What? Heat index values around 100 degrees expected. Where? Portions of northwest and west central Illinois, east central and southeast Iowa, and northeast Missouri. When? Until 7 p.m. this evening. The following impacts are expected. Hot temperatures and high humidity may cause heat illnesses. And now a discussion of hazardous weather conditions for the following county, Knox, Illinois. This hazardous weather outlook is for central Illinois, east central Illinois, southeast Illinois, and west central Illinois. For tonight, scattered thunderstorms are expected this afternoon and evening. Some of the storms may be strong to severe, with locally damaging wind gusts the primary severe risk. Heat and humidity.

will continue today, with afternoon heat index values peaking between 100 and 105 degrees. Minor flooding will continue on the Illinois River near Beardstown. For Sunday through Friday, smoke from Canadian wildfires will spread across central and southeast Illinois Sunday, causing air quality that is unhealthy for sensitive groups, and an air quality alert is in effect. Afternoon heat index values near 100 are possible again Monday and Tuesday. Thunderstorms are possible again Monday evening into Tuesday ahead of a cold front. Strong to severe storms may occur north of Interstate 72. Lingering flooding on the Illinois River will subside late this weekend. Spotter information statement. Spotter activation may be needed until around 11 p.m. tonight. Expected storm motion is toward the southeast around 20 miles per hour. Here is an air quality message. Air quality alert in effect from midnight tonight to midnight Sunday night. The Illinois Environmental Protection Agency has issued in the REWIDE Air Pollution Action Day for Sunday, July 19th for portions of Illinois. And the REWIDE Air Pollution Action Day is declared when weather conditions are such that widespread ozone and or particulate levels are forecast to be at or above the unhealthy for sensitive groups USG category in all or nearly all Illinois AccI forecast sectors. Areas both inside and outside of the Action Day coverage area may experience smoke PM2.5 to a varying degree and duration both later today and Sunday. Those with air quality concerns or anyone in Illinois with outdoor plans is encouraged to check current NOCAST readings or sign up for NVIR flash alerts on airno.gov. Before going outside, checking the NOCAST AccI will help identify periods of both poor and cleaner air quality regardless of the level of the daily forecasted AccI. AccI category guidance unhealthy for sensitive groups USG. 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The general public is less likely to be affected. Sensitive groups make outdoor activities shorter and less intense. It's not okay to be active outdoors, but take more breaks. 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If you have any of these, contact your health care provider. 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Everyone else, reduce long or intense activities. 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The time is currently 3:23 p.m. Central Daylight Time. 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Now for the official National Weather Service forecast for Galesburg and surrounding areas of central and northwest Illinois. West of today, mostly sunny with a chance of showers and thunderstorms. Near steady temperature around 90. Northwest winds around 10 miles an hour with gusts up to 20 miles an hour. Chance of rain 40%. Heat index values up to 102. Tonight, partly cloudy. A chance of showers and thunderstorms until midnight. Patchy smoke after midnight. Lows in the upper 60s. North winds 5 to 10 miles an hour, becoming northeast after midnight. Chance of rain 40%. Sunday, mostly sunny. Patchy smoke. Highs in the mid-80s. East winds around 5 miles an hour. Sunday night, mostly clear. Patchy smoke. Lows in the mid-60s. Southeast winds around 5 miles an hour. Monday, mostly sunny. Patchy smoke in the morning. Highs around 90. South winds 5 to 10 miles an hour. Heat index values up to 101 in the afternoon. Monday night, partly cloudy with a chance of thunderstorms. A chance of showers until midnight, then showers likely after midnight. Lows in the mid-70s. Chance of rain 70%. Tuesday, sunny. Highs in the upper 80s. Tuesday night, clear, cooler with lows in the lower 60s. Wednesday through Thursday, mostly clear. Highs in the lower 80s. Lows in the upper 50s. Thursday night, partly cloudy. Lows in the lower 60s. Friday, partly sunny. Highs in the lower 80s. Again, the forecast for Galesburg and surrounding areas of central and northwest.

Illinois for the rest of today, mostly sunny with a chance of showers and thunderstorms. Near steady temperature around 90. Northwest winds around 10 miles an hour with gusts up to 20 miles an hour. Chance of rain 40%. Heat index values up to 102. The following is a summary of watches, warnings, and advisories in effect. For the KZZ 66 listening area, a heat advisory remains in effect until 7 p.m. for the following counties, Mercer and Warren. Here is a statement on the heat wave for the following counties in Illinois, Mercer and Warren. Heat advisory remains in effect until 7 p.m. this evening. What? Heat index values around 100 degrees expected. Where? Portions of northwest and west central Illinois, east central and southeast Iowa, and northeast Missouri. When? Until 7 p.m. this evening. The following impacts are expected. Hot temperatures and high humidity may cause heat illnesses. And now a discussion of hazardous weather conditions for the following county, Knox, Illinois. This hazardous weather outlook is for central Illinois, east central Illinois, southeast Illinois, and west central Illinois. For tonight, scattered thunderstorms are expected this afternoon and evening. Some of the storms may be strong to severe, with locally damaging wind gusts the primary severe risk. Heat and humidity will continue today, with afternoon heat index values peaking between 100 and 105 degrees. Minor flooding will continue on the Illinois River near Beardstown. For Sunday through Friday, smoke from Canadian wildfires will spread across central and southeast Illinois Sunday, causing air quality that is unhealthy for sensitive groups, and an air quality alert is in effect. Afternoon heat index values near 100 are possible again Monday and Tuesday. Thunderstorms are possible again Monday evening into Tuesday ahead of a cold front. Strong to severe storms may occur north of Interstate 72. Lingering flooding on the Illinois River will subside late this weekend. Spotter information statement. Spotter activation may be needed until around 11 p.m. tonight. Expected storm motion is toward the southeast around 20 miles per hour. The time is currently 3:28 p.m. Central Daylight Time. 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Now for the official National Weather Service forecast for Galesburg and surrounding areas of central and northwest Illinois. Rest of today, mostly sunny with a chance of showers and thunderstorms. Near steady temperature around 90. Northwest winds around 10 miles an hour with gusts up to 20 miles an hour. Chance of rain 40%. Heat index values up to 102. Tonight, partly cloudy. A chance of showers and thunderstorms until midnight. Patchy smoke after midnight. Lows in the upper 60s. North winds 5 to 10 miles an hour, becoming northeast after midnight. Chance of rain 40%. Sunday, mostly sunny. Patchy smoke. Highs in the mid-80s. East winds around 5 miles an hour. Sunday night, mostly clear. Patchy smoke. Lows in the mid-60s. Southeast winds around 5 miles an hour. Monday, mostly sunny. Patchy smoke in the morning. Highs around 90. South winds 5 to 10 miles an hour. Heat index values up to 101 in the afternoon. Monday night, partly cloudy with a chance of thunderstorms. A chance of showers until midnight, then showers likely after midnight. Lows in the mid-70s. Chance of rain 70%. Tuesday, sunny. Highs in the upper 80s. Tuesday night, clear, cooler with lows in the lower 60s. Wednesday through Thursday, mostly clear. Highs in the lower 80s. Lows in the upper 50s. Thursday night, partly cloudy. Lows in the lower 60s. Friday, partly sunny. Highs in the lower 80s. Again, the forecast for Galesburg and surrounding areas of central and northwest Illinois for the rest of today, mostly sunny with a chance of showers and thunderstorms. Near steady temperature around 90. Northwest winds around 10 miles an hour with gusts up to 20 miles an hour. Chance of rain 40%. Heat index values up to 102. At 3 p.m. in Galesburg, skies were mostly sunny. The temperature was 92 degrees, the dew point was 73, and the relative

humidity was 54%. The heat index was 100. The wind was southwest at 10 miles an hour. The pressure was 29.92 inches and falling. Elsewhere around the area, skies ranged from mostly sunny to partly sunny, and temperatures were around 90 degrees. And once again at 3 p.m. in Galesburg, under mostly sunny skies, the temperature was 92, and the heat index was 100. Looking elsewhere around the Midwest at 3 p.m., Chicago was partly sunny, and 89. Indianapolis was partly sunny, and 92. St. Louis was mostly sunny, and 93. Kansas City was partly sunny, and 90. Des Moines was partly sunny, and 90. Milwaukee reported smoke, and 81. Here is a special weather statement. Hot and humid today. Hot and humid conditions are expected through the afternoon and early evening, with peak heat indices in the mid-90s to around 100 degrees. If you plan to be outside, avoid strenuous activity and prolonged exposure to the heat by taking breaks in the shade or in an air-conditioned building, and drink plenty of water to avoid dehydration. The following is a summary of watches, warnings and advisories in effect. For the KZZ66 listening area, a heat advisory remains in effect until 7 p.m. for the following counties, Mercer and Warren. Here is a statement on the heat wave for the following counties in Illinois, Mercer and Warren. Heat advisory remains in effect until 7 p.m. this evening. What? Peak heat index values between 100 to 105 degrees expected. Where? Portions of northwest and west central Illinois, east central and southeast Iowa, and northeast Missouri. When? Until 7 p.m. this evening. The following impacts are expected. Hot temperatures and high humidity may cause heat illnesses. And now a discussion of hazardous weather conditions for the following county, Knox, Illinois. This hazardous weather outlook. And now a discussion of hazardous weather conditions for the following county, Knox, Illinois. This hazardous weather outlook is for central Illinois, east central Illinois, southeast Illinois, and west central Illinois. For tonight, scattered thunderstorms are expected this afternoon and evening. Some of the storms may be strong to severe, with locally damaging wind gusts the primary severe risk. Heat and humidity will continue today, with afternoon heat index values peaking between 100 and 105 degrees. Minor flooding will continue on the Illinois River near Beardstown. For Sunday through Friday, smoke from Canadian wildfires will spread across central and southeast Illinois Sunday, causing air quality that is unhealthy for sensitive groups, and an air quality alert is in effect. Afternoon heat index values near 100 are possible again Monday and Tuesday. Thunderstorms are possible again Monday evening into Tuesday ahead of a cold front. Strong to severe storms may occur north of Interstate 72. Lingering flooding on the Illinois River will subside late this weekend. Spotter information statement. Spotter activation may be needed until around 11 p.m. tonight. Expected storm motion is toward the southeast around 20 miles per hour. The time is currently 3:34 p.m. Central Daylight Time. 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Now for the official National Weather Service forecast for Galesburg and surrounding areas of central and northwest Illinois. Rest of today, mostly sunny with a chance of showers and thunderstorms. Near steady temperature around 90. Northwest winds around 10 miles an hour with gusts up to 20 miles an hour. Chance of rain 40%. Heat index values up to 102. Tonight, partly cloudy. A chance of showers and thunderstorms until midnight. Patchy smoke after midnight. Lows in the upper 60s. North winds 5 to 10 miles an hour, becoming northeast after midnight. Chance of rain 40%. Sunday, mostly sunny. Patchy smoke. Highs in the mid-80s. East winds around 5 miles an hour. Sunday night, mostly clear. Patchy smoke. Lows in the mid-60s. Southeast winds around 5 miles an hour. Monday, mostly sunny. Patchy smoke in the morning. Highs around 90. South winds 5 to 10 miles an hour. Heat index values up to 101 in the afternoon. Monday night, partly cloudy with a chance of thunderstorms.

chance of showers until midnight, then showers likely after midnight. Lows in the mid-70s. Chance of rain 70%. Tuesday, sunny. Highs in the upper 80s. Tuesday night, clear, cooler with lows in the lower 60s. Wednesday through Thursday, mostly clear. Highs in the lower 80s. Lows in the upper 50s. Thursday night, partly cloudy. Lows in the lower 60s. Friday, partly sunny. Highs in the lower 80s. Again, the forecast for Galesburg and surrounding areas of central and northwest Illinois for the rest of today, mostly sunny with a chance of showers and thunderstorms. Near steady temperature around 90. Northwest winds around 10 miles an hour with gusts up to 20 miles an hour. Chance of rain 40%. Heat index values up to 102. Here is an air quality message. Air quality alert in effect from midnight tonight to midnight Sunday night. The Illinois Environmental Protection Agency has issued an area-wide air pollution action day for Sunday, July 19th for portions of Illinois. And the area-wide air pollution action day is declared when weather conditions are such that widespread ozone and or particulate levels are forecast to be at or above the unhealthy for sensitive groups USG category in all or nearly all Illinois AccI forecast sectors. Areas both inside and outside of the Action Day coverage area may experience smoke PM2.5 to a varying degree and duration both later today and Sunday. Those with air quality concerns or anyone in Illinois with outdoor plans is encouraged to check current NOCAST readings or sign up for NVIR flash alerts on airno.gov. Before going outside, checking the NOCAST AccI will help identify periods of both poor and cleaner air quality regardless of the level of the daily forecasted AccI. 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It's not okay to be active outdoors, but take more breaks. 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If you have any of these, contact your health care provider. 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Consider rescheduling or moving activities indoors. Everyone else, reduce long or intense activities. Take more breaks during outdoor activities. Media contact, Illinois EPA. At 3 p.m. in Galesburg, skies were mostly sunny. The temperature was 92 degrees, the dew point was 73, and the relative humidity was 54%. The heat index was 100. The wind was southwest at 10 miles an hour. The pressure was 29.92 inches and falling. Elsewhere around the area, skies ranged from mostly sunny to partly sunny, and temperatures were around 90 degrees. And once again at 3 p.m. in Galesburg, under mostly sunny skies, the temperature was 92, and the heat index was 100. Looking elsewhere around the Midwest at 3 p.m., Chicago was partly sunny, and 89. Indianapolis was partly sunny, and 92. St. Louis was mostly sunny, and 93. Kansas City was partly sunny, and 90. Des Moines was partly sunny, and 90. Milwaukee reported smoke, and 81. Here is a special weather statement. Hot and humid today. Hot and humid conditions are expected through the afternoon and early evening, with peak heat indices in the mid-90s to around 100 degrees. If you plan to be outside, avoid strenuous activity and prolonged exposure to the heat by taking breaks in the shade or in an air-conditioned building, and drink plenty of water to avoid dehydration. The following is a summary of watches, warnings and advisories in effect. For the KZZ66 listening area, a heat advisory remains in effect until 7 p.m. for the following counties, Mercer and Warren. Here is a statement on the heat wave for the following counties in Illinois, Mercer and Warren. Heat advisory remains in effect until 7 p.m. this evening. What? Peak heat index values between 100 to 105 degrees expected. Where, portions of northwest and west central Illinois, east central and southeast Iowa, and northeast Missouri. When, until 7 p.m. this evening.
following impacts are expected. Hot temperatures and high humidity may cause heat illnesses. And now a discussion of hazardous weather conditions for the following county, Knox, Illinois. This hazardous weather outlook is for Central Illinois, East Central Illinois, Southeast Illinois, and West Central Illinois. For tonight, scattered thunderstorms are expected this afternoon and evening. Some of the storms may be strong to severe, with locally damaging wind gusts the primary severe risk. Heat and humidity will continue today, with afternoon heat index values peaking between 100 and 105 degrees. Minor flooding will continue on the Illinois River near Beardstown. For Sunday through Friday, smoke from Canadian wildfires will spread across central and southeast Illinois Sunday, causing air quality that is unhealthy for sensitive groups, and an air quality alert is in effect. Afternoon heat index values near 100 are possible again Monday and Tuesday. Thunderstorms are possible again Monday evening into Tuesday ahead of a cold front. Strong to severe storms may occur north of Interstate 72. Lingering flooding on the Illinois River will subside late this weekend. Spotter information statement. Spotter activation may be needed until around 11 p.m. tonight. Expected storm motion is toward the southeast around 20 miles per hour. The time is currently 3:42 p.m. Central Daylight Time. 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Now for the official National Weather Service forecast for Galesburg and surrounding areas of central and northwest Illinois. Tonight, partly cloudy. A chance of showers and thunderstorms until midnight. Patchy smoke after midnight. Lows in the upper 60s. North winds 5 to 10 miles an hour, becoming northeast after midnight. Chance of rain 40%. Sunday, mostly sunny. Patchy smoke. Highs in the mid-80s. East winds around 5 miles an hour. Sunday night, mostly clear. Patchy smoke. Lows in the mid-60s. Southeast winds around 5 miles an hour. Monday, mostly sunny. Patchy smoke in the morning. Highs around 90. South winds 5 to 10 miles an hour. Heat index values up to 101 in the afternoon. Monday night, partly cloudy with a chance of thunderstorms. A chance of showers until midnight, then showers likely after midnight. Humid with lows in the mid-70s. South winds 5 to 10 miles an hour with gusts up to 20 miles an hour. Chance of rain 70%. Tuesday, sunny. Highs in the upper 80s. Tuesday night, clear, cooler with lows in the lower 60s. Wednesday through Thursday, mostly clear. Highs in the lower 80s. Lows in the upper 50s. Thursday night, partly cloudy. Lows in the lower 60s. Friday, partly sunny. Highs in the lower 80s. Friday night and Saturday, partly cloudy. Lows in the mid-60s. Highs in the upper 80s. Again, the forecast for Galesburg and surrounding areas of central and northwest Illinois for tonight, partly cloudy. A chance of showers and thunderstorms until midnight. Patchy smoke after midnight. Lows in the upper 60s. North winds 5 to 10 miles an hour, becoming northeast after midnight. Chance of rain 40%. At 3 p.m. in Galesburg, skies were mostly sunny. The temperature was 92 degrees, the dew point was 73, and the relative humidity was 54%. The heat index was 100. The wind was southwest at 10 miles an hour. The pressure was 29.92 inches and falling. Elsewhere around the area, skies ranged from mostly sunny to partly sunny, and temperatures were around 90 degrees. And once again at 3 p.m. in Galesburg, under mostly sunny skies, the temperature was 92 and the heat index was 100. Looking elsewhere around the Midwest at 3 p.m., Chicago was partly sunny and 89. Indianapolis was partly sunny and 92. St. Louis was mostly sunny and 93. Kansas City was partly sunny and 90. Des Moines was partly sunny and 90. Milwaukee reported smoke and 81. Here is a special weather statement. Hot and humid today. Hot and humid conditions are expected through the afternoon and early evening, with peak heat indices in the mid-90s to around 100 degrees.

If you plan to be outside, avoid strenuous activity and prolonged exposure to the heat by taking breaks in the shade or in an air-conditioned building, and drink plenty of water to avoid dehydration. The following is a summary of watches, warnings, and advisories in effect. For the KZZ66 listening area, a heat advisory remains in effect until 7 p.m. for the following counties, Mercer and Warren. Here is a statement on the heat wave for the following counties in Illinois, Mercer and Warren. Heat advisory remains in effect until 7 p.m. this evening. What? Peak heat index values between 100 to 105 degrees expected. Where? Portions of northwest and west central Illinois, east central and southeast Iowa, and northeast Missouri. When? Until 7 p.m. this evening. The following impacts are expected. Hot temperatures and high humidity may cause heat illnesses. And now a discussion of hazardous weather conditions for the following county, Knox, Illinois. This hazardous weather outlook is for central Illinois, east central Illinois, southeast Illinois, and west central Illinois. For tonight, scattered thunderstorms are expected this afternoon and evening. Some of the storms may be strong to severe, with locally damaging wind gusts the primary severe risk. Heat and humidity will continue today, with afternoon heat index values peaking between 100 and 105 degrees. Minor flooding will continue on the Illinois River near Beardstown. For Sunday through Friday, smoke from Canadian wildfires will spread across central and southeast Illinois Sunday, causing air quality that is unhealthy for sensitive groups, and an air quality alert is in effect. Afternoon heat index values near 100 are possible again Monday and Tuesday. Thunderstorms are possible again Monday evening into Tuesday ahead of a cold front. Strong to severe storms may occur north of Interstate 72. Lingering flooding on the Illinois River will subside late this weekend. Spotter information statement. Spotter activation may be needed until around 11 p.m. tonight. Expected storm motion is toward the southeast around 20 miles per hour. The time is currently 3:48 p.m. Central Daylight Time. 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Now for the official National Weather Service forecast for Galesburg and surrounding areas of central and northwest Illinois. Tonight, partly cloudy. A chance of showers and thunderstorms until midnight. Patchy smoke after midnight. Lows in the upper 60s. North winds 5 to 10 miles an hour, becoming northeast after midnight. Chance of rain 40%. Sunday, mostly sunny. Patchy smoke. Highs in the mid-80s. East winds around 5 miles an hour. Sunday night, mostly clear. Patchy smoke. Lows in the mid-60s. Southeast winds around 5 miles an hour. Monday, mostly sunny. Patchy smoke in the morning. Highs around 90. South winds 5 to 10 miles an hour. Heat index values up to 101 in the afternoon. Monday night, partly cloudy with a chance of thunderstorms. A chance of showers until midnight, then showers likely after midnight. Humid with lows in the mid-70s. South winds 5 to 10 miles an hour with gusts up to 20 miles an hour. Chance of rain 70%. Tuesday, sunny. Highs in the upper 80s. Tuesday night, clear, cooler with lows in the lower 60s. Wednesday through Thursday, mostly clear. Highs in the lower 80s. Lows in the upper 50s. Thursday night, partly cloudy. Lows in the lower 60s. Friday, partly sunny. Highs in the lower 80s. Friday night and Saturday, partly cloudy. Lows in the mid-60s. Highs in the upper 80s. Again, the forecast for Galesburg and surrounding areas of central and northwest Illinois for tonight, partly cloudy. A chance of showers and thunderstorms until midnight. Patchy smoke after midnight. Lows in the upper 60s. North winds 5 to 10 miles an hour, becoming northeast after midnight. Chance of rain 40%. At 3 p.m. in Galesburg, skies were mostly sunny. The temperature was 92 degrees, the dew point was 73, and the relative humidity was 54%. The heat index was 100. The wind was southwest at 10 miles an hour. The pressure was 29.92 inches.

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It's not okay to be active outdoors, but take more breaks. 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If you have any of these, contact your health care provider. 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Everyone else, reduce long or intense activities. 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Media contact, Illinois EPA. Looking elsewhere around the Midwest at 3 p.m., Chicago was partly sunny, and 89. Indianapolis was partly sunny, and 92. St. Louis was mostly sunny, and 93. Kansas City was partly sunny, and 90. Des Moines was partly sunny, and 90. Milwaukee reported smoke, and 81. Here is a special weather statement. Hot and humid today. Hot and humid conditions are expected through the afternoon and early evening, with peak heat indices in the mid-90s to around 100 degrees. If you plan to be outside, avoid strenuous activity and prolonged exposure to the heat by taking breaks in the shade or in an air-conditioned building, and drink plenty of water to avoid dehydration. The following is a summary of watches, warnings, and advisories in effect. For the KZZ 66 listening area, a heat advisory remains in effect until 7 p.m. for the following counties, Mercer and Warren. Here is a statement on the heat wave for the following counties in Illinois, Mercer and Warren. Heat advisory remains in effect until 7 p.m. this evening. What? Peak heat index values between 100 to 105 degrees expected. Where? Portions of northwest and west central Illinois, east central and southeast Iowa, and northeast Missouri. When? Until 7 p.m. this evening. The following impacts are expected. Hot temperatures and high humidity may cause heat illnesses. And now a discussion of hazardous weather conditions for the following county, Knox, Illinois. This hazardous weather outlook is for central Illinois, east central Illinois, southeast Illinois, and west central Illinois. For tonight, scattered thunderstorms are expected this afternoon and evening. Some of the storms may be strong to severe, with locally damaging wind gusts the primary severe risk. Heat and humidity will continue today, with afternoon heat index values peaking between 100 and 105 degrees. Minor flooding will continue on the Illinois River near Beardstown. For Sunday through Friday, smoke from Canadian wildfires will spread across central and southeast Illinois Sunday, causing air quality that is unhealthy for sensitive groups, and an air quality alert is in effect. Afternoon heat index values near 100 are possible again Monday and Tuesday. Thunderstorms are possible again Monday evening into Tuesday ahead of a cold front. Strong to severe storms may occur north of Interstate 72. Lingering flooding on the Illinois River will subside late this weekend. Spotter information statement. Spotter activation may be needed until around 11 p.m. tonight. Expected storm motion is toward the southeast around 20 miles per hour. The time is currently 3:56 p.m. Central Daylight Time. 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Now for the official National Weather Service forecast for Galesburg and surrounding areas of central and northwest Illinois. Tonight, partly cloudy. A chance of showers and thunderstorms until midnight. Patchy smoke after midnight. Lows in the upper 60s. North winds 5 to 10 miles an hour, becoming northeast after midnight. Chance of rain 40%. Sunday, mostly.

sunny. Patchy smoke. Highs in the mid-80s. East winds around 5 miles an hour. Sunday night, mostly clear. Patchy smoke. Lows in the mid-60s. Southeast winds around 5 miles an hour. Monday, mostly sunny. Patchy smoke in the morning. Highs around 90. South winds 5 to 10 miles an hour. Heat index values up to 101 in the afternoon. Monday night, partly cloudy with a chance of thunderstorms. A chance of showers until midnight, then showers likely after midnight. Humid with lows in the mid-70s. South winds 5 to 10 miles an hour with gusts up to 20 miles an hour. Chance of rain 70%. Tuesday, sunny. Highs in the upper 80s. Tuesday night, clear, cooler with lows in the lower 60s. Wednesday through Thursday, mostly clear. Highs in the lower 80s. Lows in the upper 50s. Thursday night, partly cloudy. Lows in the lower 60s. Friday, partly sunny. Highs in the lower 80s. Friday night and Saturday, partly cloudy. Lows in the mid-60s. Highs in the upper 80s. Again, the forecast for Galesburg and surrounding areas of central and northwest Illinois for tonight, partly cloudy. A chance of showers and thunderstorms until midnight. Patchy smoke after midnight. Lows in the upper 60s. North winds 5 to 10 miles an hour, becoming northeast after midnight. Chance of rain 40%. At 3 p.m. in Galesburg, skies were mostly sunny. The temperature was 92 degrees, the dew point was 73, and the relative humidity was 54%. The heat index was 100. The wind was southwest at 10 miles an hour. The pressure was 29.92 inches and falling. Elsewhere around the area, skies ranged from mostly sunny to partly sunny, and temperatures were around 90 degrees. And once again at 3 p.m. in Galesburg, under mostly sunny skies, the temperature was 92, and the heat index was 100. Looking elsewhere around the Midwest at 3 p.m., Chicago was partly sunny, and 89. Indianapolis was partly sunny, and 92. St. Louis was mostly sunny, and 93. Kansas City was partly sunny, and 90. Des Moines was partly sunny, and 90. Milwaukee reported smoke, and 81. Here is a special weather statement. Hot and humid today. Hot and humid conditions are expected through the afternoon and early evening, with peak heat indices in the mid-90s to around 100 degrees. If you plan to be outside, avoid strenuous activity and prolonged exposure to the heat by taking breaks in the shade or in an air-conditioned building, and drink plenty of water to avoid dehydration. The following is a summary of watches, warnings and advisories in effect. For the KZZ 66 listening area, a heat advisory remains in effect until 7 p.m. for the following counties, Mercer and Warren. Here is a statement on the heat wave for the following counties in Illinois, Mercer and Warren. Heat advisory remains in effect until 7 p.m. this evening. What? Peak heat index values between 100 to 105 degrees expected. Where? Portions of northwest and west central Illinois, east central and southeast Iowa, and northeast Missouri. When? Until 7 p.m. this evening. The following impacts are expected. Hot temperatures and high humidity may cause heat illnesses. And now a discussion of hazardous weather conditions for the following county, Knox, Illinois. This hazardous weather outlook is for central Illinois, east central Illinois, southeast Illinois, and west central Illinois. For tonight, scattered thunderstorms are expected this afternoon and evening. Some of the storms may be strong to severe, with locally damaging wind gusts the primary severe risk. Heat and humidity will continue today, with afternoon heat index values peaking between 100 and 105 degrees. Minor flooding will continue on the Illinois River near Beardstown. For Sunday through Friday, smoke from Canadian wildfires will spread across central and southeast Illinois Sunday, causing air quality that is unhealthy for sensitive groups, and an air quality alert is in effect. Afternoon heat index values near 100 are possible again Monday and Tuesday. Thunderstorms are possible again Monday evening into Tuesday ahead of a cold front. Strong to severe storms may occur north of Interstate 72. Lingering flooding on the

snow will subside late this weekend. Spotter information statement. Spotter activation may be needed until around 11 p.m. tonight. Expected storm motion is toward the southeast around 20 miles per hour. The time is currently 4:01 p.m. Central Daylight Time. 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Now for the official National Weather Service forecast for Galesburg and surrounding areas of central and northwest Illinois. Tonight, partly cloudy. A chance of showers and thunderstorms until midnight. Patchy smoke after midnight. Lows in the upper 60s. North winds 5 to 10 miles an hour, becoming northeast after midnight. Chance of rain 40%. Sunday, mostly sunny. Patchy smoke. Highs in the mid-80s. East winds around 5 miles an hour. Sunday night, mostly clear. Patchy smoke. Lows in the mid-60s. Southeast winds around 5 miles an hour. Monday, mostly sunny. Patchy smoke in the morning. Highs around 90. South winds 5 to 10 miles an hour. Heat index values up to 101 in the afternoon. Monday night, partly cloudy with a chance of thunderstorms. A chance of showers until midnight, then showers likely after midnight. Humid with lows in the mid-70s. South winds 5 to 10 miles an hour with gusts up to 20 miles an hour. Chance of rain 70%. Tuesday, sunny. Highs in the upper 80s. Tuesday night, clear, cooler with lows in the lower 60s. Wednesday through Thursday, mostly clear. Highs in the lower 80s. Lows in the upper 50s. Thursday night, partly cloudy. Lows in the lower 60s. Friday, partly sunny. Highs in the lower 80s. Friday night and Saturday, partly cloudy. Lows in the mid-60s. Highs in the upper 80s. Again, the forecast for Galesburg and surrounding areas of central and northwest Illinois for tonight, partly cloudy. A chance of showers and thunderstorms until midnight. Patchy smoke after midnight. Lows in the upper 60s. North winds 5 to 10 miles an hour, becoming northeast after midnight. Chance of rain 40%. Here is a special weather statement. Hot and humid today. Hot and humid conditions are expected through the afternoon and early evening, with peak heat indices in the mid-90s to around 100 degrees. If you plan to be outside, avoid strenuous activity and prolonged exposure to the heat by taking breaks in the shade or in an air-conditioned building, and drink plenty of water to avoid dehydration. The following is a summary of watches, warnings and advisories in effect. For the KZZ66 listening area, a heat advisory remains in effect until 7 p.m. for the following counties, Mercer and Warren. Here is a statement on the heat wave for the following counties in Illinois, Mercer and Warren. Heat advisory remains in effect until 7 p.m. this evening. What? Peak heat index values between 100 to 105 degrees expected. Where? Portions of northwest and west central Illinois, east central and southeast Iowa, and northeast Missouri. When? Until 7 p.m. this evening. The following impacts are expected. Hot temperatures and high humidity may cause heat illnesses. And now a discussion of hazardous weather conditions for the following county, Knox, Illinois. This hazardous weather outlook is for central Illinois, east central Illinois, southeast Illinois, and west central Illinois. For tonight, scattered thunderstorms are expected this afternoon and evening. Some of the storms may be strong to severe, with locally damaging wind gusts the primary severe risk. Heat and humidity will continue today, with afternoon heat index values peaking between 100 and 105 degrees. Minor flooding will continue on the Illinois River near Beardstown. For Sunday through Friday, smoke from Canadian wildfires will spread across central and southeast Illinois Sunday, causing air quality that is unhealthy for sensitive groups, and an air quality alert is in effect. Afternoon heat index values near 100 are possible again Monday and Tuesday. Thunderstorms are possible again Monday evening into Tuesday ahead of a cold front. Strong to severe storms may occur north of Interstate 72. Lingering flooding on the Illinois River will subside late this weekend. Spotter information statement. Spotter activation may be needed until around 11 p.m.

tonight. Expected storm motion is toward the southeast around 20 miles per hour. Here is an air quality message. Air quality alert in effect from midnight tonight to midnight Sunday night. The Illinois Environmental Protection Agency has issued in the Rewide Air Pollution Action Day for Sunday, July 19th for portions of Illinois. And the Rewide Air Pollution Action Day is declared when weather conditions are such that widespread ozone and or particulate levels are forecast to be at or above the unhealthy for sensitive groups USG category in all or nearly all Illinois AccI forecast sectors. Areas both inside and outside of the Action Day coverage area may experience smoke PM2.5 to a varying degree and duration both later today and Sunday. Those with air quality concerns or anyone in Illinois with outdoor plans is encouraged to check current NOCAST readings or sign up for NVIDIA/alerts on airno.gov. Before going outside, checking the NOCAST AccI will help identify periods of both clear and cleaner air quality regardless of the level of the daily forecasted AccI. 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The general public is less likely to be affected. Sensitive groups make outdoor activities shorter and less intense. It's not okay to be active outdoors, but take more breaks. Watch for symptoms such as coughing or shortness of breath. 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People with heart disease, symptoms such as palpitations, shortness of breath, or unusual fatigue may indicate a serious problem. If you have any of these, contact your health care provider. Unhealthy, sensitive groups, avoid long or intense outdoor activities. Consider rescheduling or moving activities indoors. Everyone else, reduce long or intense activities. Take more breaks during outdoor activities. Media contact, Illinois EPA. The following is a summary of watches, warnings and advisories in effect. For the KZZ 66 listening area, a heat advisory remains in effect until 7 p.m. for the following counties, Mercer and Warren. Here is a statement on the heat wave for the following counties in Illinois, Mercer and Warren. Heat advisory remains in effect until 7 p.m. this evening. What? Peak heat index values between 100 to 105 degrees expected. Where? Portions of northwest and west central Illinois, east central and southeast Iowa, and northeast Missouri. When? Until 7 p.m. this evening. The following impacts are expected. Hot temperatures and high humidity may cause heat illnesses. And now a discussion of hazardous weather conditions for the following county, Knox, Illinois. This hazardous weather outlook is for central Illinois, east central Illinois, southeast Illinois, and west central Illinois. For tonight, scattered thunderstorms are expected this afternoon and evening. Some of the storms may be strong to severe, with locally damaging wind gusts the primary severe risk. Heat and humidity will continue today, with afternoon heat index values peaking between 100 and 105 degrees. Minor flooding will continue on the Illinois River near Beardstown. For Sunday through Friday, smoke from Canadian wildfires will spread across central and southeast Illinois Sunday, causing air quality that is unhealthy for sensitive groups, and an air quality alert is in effect. Afternoon heat index values near 100 are possible again Monday and Tuesday. Thunderstorms are possible again Monday evening into Tuesday ahead of a cold front. Strong to severe storms may occur north of Interstate 72. Lingering flooding on the Illinois River will subside late this weekend. Spotter information statement. Spotter activation may be needed until around 11 p.m. tonight. Expected storm motion is toward the southeast around 20 miles per hour. The time is currently 4:10 p.m. Central Daylight Time. 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Now for the official National Weather Service forecast for Galesburg and surrounding areas of central and northwest Illinois. Tonight, partly cloudy. A chance of showers and thunderstorms until midnight. Patchy smoke after midnight. Lows in the upper 60s. North winds 5 to 10 miles an hour, becoming northeast after midnight. Chance of rain 40%. Sunday, mostly sunny. Patchy smoke. Highs in the mid-80s. East winds around 5 miles an hour. Sunday night, mostly clear. Patchy smoke. Lows in the mid-60s.

southeast winds around 5 miles an hour. Monday, mostly sunny. Patchy smoke in the morning. Highs around 90. South winds 5 to 10 miles an hour. Heat index values up to 101 in the afternoon. Monday night, partly cloudy with a chance of thunderstorms. A chance of showers until midnight, then showers likely after midnight. Humid with lows in the mid-70s. South winds 5 to 10 miles an hour with gusts up to 20 miles an hour. Chance of rain 70%. Tuesday, sunny. Highs in the upper 80s. Tuesday night, clear, cooler with lows in the lower 60s. Wednesday through Thursday, mostly clear. Highs in the lower 80s. Lows in the upper 50s. Thursday night, partly cloudy. Lows in the lower 60s. Friday, partly sunny. Highs in the lower 80s. Friday night and Saturday, partly cloudy. Lows in the mid-60s. Highs in the upper 80s. Again, the forecast for Galesburg and surrounding areas of central and northwest Illinois for tonight, partly cloudy. A chance of showers and thunderstorms until midnight. Patchy smoke after midnight. Lows in the upper 60s. North winds 5 to 10 miles an hour, becoming northeast after midnight. Chance of rain 40%. At 4 p.m. the report from Galesburg was not available. At Moline, skies were mostly sunny. The temperature was 91 degrees, the dew point was 75, and the relative humidity was 59%. The heat index was 101. The wind was northwest at 12 miles an hour. The pressure was 29.89 inches and steady. Elsewhere around the area, skies ranged from mostly sunny to partly sunny, and temperatures were around 90 degrees. And once again at 4 p.m. the report from Galesburg was not available. At Moline, under mostly sunny skies, the temperature was 91, and the heat index was 101. Looking elsewhere around the Midwest at 4 p.m., Chicago was mostly sunny, and 91. Indianapolis was partly sunny, and 91. St. Louis had light rain, and 89. Kansas City was partly sunny, and 90. Des Moines was mostly sunny, and 91. Milwaukee reported smoke, and 80. 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Programming originates from NOAA's National Weather Service office in Lincoln. KZZ66 serves the following counties: Henry, Knox, Mercer, and Warren. 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Here is a special weather statement. Hot and humid today. Hot and humid conditions are expected through the afternoon and early evening, with peak heat indices in the mid-90s to around 100 degrees. If you plan to be outside, avoid strenuous activity and prolonged exposure to the heat by taking breaks in the shade or in an air-conditioned building, and drink plenty of water to avoid dehydration. The following is a summary of watches, warnings, and advisories in effect. For the KZZ66 listening area, a heat advisory remains in effect until 7 p.m. for the following counties, Mercer and Warren. Here is a statement on the heat wave for the following counties in Illinois, Mercer and Warren. Heat advisory remains in effect until 7 p.m. this evening. What? Peak heat index values between 100 to 105 degrees expected. Where? Portions of northwest and west central Illinois, east central and southeast Iowa, and northeast Missouri. When? Until 7 p.m. this evening. The following impacts are expected. Hot temperatures and high humidity may cause heat illnesses. And now a discussion of hazardous weather conditions for the following county, Knox, Illinois. This hazardous weather outlook is for central Illinois, east central Illinois, southeast Illinois, and west central Illinois. For tonight, scattered thunderstorms are expected this afternoon and evening. Some of the storms may be strong to severe, with locally damaging wind gusts the primary severe risk. Heat and humidity will continue today, with afternoon heat index values peaking between 100 and 105 degrees. Minor flooding will continue on the Illinois River near Beardstown. For Sunday through Friday, smoke from Canadian wildfires will spread across central and southeast Illinois Sunday, causing air quality that is

difficulty for sensitive groups, and an air quality alert is in effect. Afternoon heat index values near 100 are possible again Monday and Tuesday. Thunderstorms are possible again Monday evening into Tuesday ahead of a cold front. Strong to severe storms may occur north of Interstate 72. Lingering flooding on the Illinois River will subside late this weekend. Spotter information statement. Spotter activation may be needed until around 11 p.m. tonight. Expected storm motion is toward the southeast around 20 miles per hour. The time is currently 4:17 p.m. Central Daylight Time. 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Now for the official National Weather Service forecast for Galesburg and surrounding areas of central and northwest Illinois. Tonight, partly cloudy. A chance of showers and thunderstorms until midnight. Patchy smoke after midnight. Lows in the upper 60s. North winds 5 to 10 miles an hour, becoming northeast after midnight. Chance of rain 40%. Sunday, mostly sunny. Patchy smoke. Highs in the mid-80s. East winds around 5 miles an hour. Sunday night, mostly clear. Patchy smoke. Lows in the mid-60s. Southeast winds around 5 miles an hour. Monday, mostly sunny. Patchy smoke in the morning. Highs around 90. South winds 5 to 10 miles an hour. Heat index values up to 101 in the afternoon. Monday night, partly cloudy with a chance of thunderstorms. A chance of showers until midnight, then showers likely after midnight. Humid with lows in the mid-70s. South winds 5 to 10 miles an hour with gusts up to 20 miles an hour. Chance of rain 70%. Tuesday, sunny. Highs in the upper 80s. Tuesday night, clear, cooler with lows in the lower 60s. Wednesday through Thursday, mostly clear. Highs in the lower 80s. Lows in the upper 50s. Thursday night, partly cloudy. Lows in the lower 60s. Friday, partly sunny. Highs in the lower 80s. Friday night and Saturday, partly cloudy. Lows in the mid-60s. Highs in the upper 80s. Again, the forecast for Galesburg and surrounding areas of central and northwest Illinois for tonight, partly cloudy. A chance of showers and thunderstorms until midnight. Patchy smoke after midnight. Lows in the upper 60s. North winds 5 to 10 miles an hour, becoming northeast after midnight. Chance of rain 40%. At 4 p.m. in Galesburg, skies were mostly sunny. The temperature was 87 degrees, the dew point was 73, and the relative humidity was 61%. The heat index was 94. The wind was west at 6 miles an hour. The pressure was 29.92 inches and steady. Elsewhere around the area, skies ranged from mostly sunny to partly sunny, and temperatures were around 90 degrees. And once again at 4 p.m. in Galesburg, under mostly sunny skies, the temperature was 87, and the heat index was 94. Looking elsewhere around the Midwest at 4 p.m., Chicago was mostly sunny, and 91. Indianapolis was partly sunny, and 91. St. Louis had light rain, and 89. Kansas City was partly sunny, and 90. Des Moines was mostly sunny, and 91. Milwaukee reported smoke, and 80. Here is a special weather statement. Hot and humid today. Hot and humid conditions are expected through the afternoon and early evening, with peak heat indices in the mid-90s to around 100 degrees. If you plan to be outside, avoid strenuous activity and prolonged exposure to the heat by taking breaks in the shade or in an air-conditioned building, and drink plenty of water to avoid dehydration. Here is an air quality message. Air quality alert in effect from midnight tonight to midnight Sunday night. The Illinois Environmental Protection Agency has issued in the Rewide Air Pollution Action Day for Sunday, July 19th for portions of Illinois. And the Rewide Air Pollution Action Day is declared when weather conditions are such that widespread ozone and or particulate levels are forecast to be at or above the unhealthy for sensitive groups USG category in all or nearly all Illinois ACI forecast sectors. Areas both inside and outside of the Action Day coverage area may experience smoke PM2.5 to a varying degree and duration both later today and Sunday.

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Sensitive groups make outdoor activities shorter and less intense. It's not okay to be active outdoors, but take more breaks. Watch for symptoms such as coughing or shortness of breath. 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People with heart disease, symptoms such as palpitations, shortness of breath, or unusual fatigue may indicate a serious problem. If you have any of these, contact your health care provider. Unhealthy, sensitive groups, avoid long or intense outdoor activities. Consider rescheduling or moving activities indoors. Everyone else, reduce long or intense activities. 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Media contact, Illinois EPA. The following is a summary of watches, warnings and advisories in effect. For the KZZ66 listening area, a heat advisory remains in effect until 7 p.m. for the following counties, Mercer and Warren. Here is a statement on the heat wave for the following counties in Illinois, Mercer and Warren. Heat advisory remains in effect until 7 p.m. this evening. What? Peak heat index values between 100 to 105 degrees expected. Where? Portions of northwest and west central Illinois, east central and southeast Iowa, and northeast Missouri. When? Until 7 p.m. this evening. The following impacts are expected. Hot temperatures and high humidity may cause heat illnesses. And now a discussion of hazardous weather conditions for the following county, Knox, Illinois. This hazardous weather outlook is for central Illinois, east central Illinois, southeast Illinois, and west central Illinois. For tonight, scattered thunderstorms are expected this afternoon and evening. Some of the storms may be strong to severe, with locally damaging wind gusts the primary severe risk. Heat and humidity will continue today, with afternoon heat index values peaking between 100 and 105 degrees. Minor flooding will continue on the Illinois River near Beardstown. For Sunday through Friday, smoke from Canadian wildfires will spread across central and southeast Illinois Sunday, causing air quality that is unhealthy for sensitive groups, and an air quality alert is in effect. Afternoon heat index values near 100 are possible again Monday and Tuesday. Thunderstorms are possible again Monday evening into Tuesday ahead of a cold front. Strong to severe storms may occur north of Interstate 72. Lingering flooding on the Illinois River will subside late this weekend. Spotter information statement. Spotter activation may be needed until around 11 p.m. tonight. Expected storm motion is toward the southeast around 20 miles per hour. The time is currently 4:25 p.m. Central Daylight Time. 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Now for the official National Weather Service forecast for Galesburg and surrounding areas of central and northwest Illinois. Tonight, partly cloudy. A chance of showers and thunderstorms until midnight. Patchy smoke after midnight. Lows in the upper 60s. North winds 5 to 10 miles an hour, becoming northeast after midnight. Chance of rain 40%. Sunday, mostly sunny. Patchy smoke. Highs in the mid-80s. East winds around 5 miles an hour. Sunday night, mostly clear. Patchy smoke. Lows in the mid-60s. Southeast winds around 5 miles an hour. Monday, mostly sunny. Patchy smoke in the morning. Highs around 90. South winds 5 to 10 miles an hour. Heat index values up to 101 in the afternoon. Monday night, partly cloudy with a chance of thunderstorms. A chance of showers until midnight, then showers likely after midnight. Humid with lows in the mid-70s. South winds 5 to 10 miles an hour with gusts up to 20 miles an hour. Chance of rain 70%. Tuesday, sunny. Highs in the upper 80s. Tuesday night, clear, cooler with lows in the lower 60s. Wednesday,

Thursday, mostly clear. Highs in the lower 80s. Lows in the upper 50s. Thursday night, partly cloudy. Lows in the lower 60s. Friday, partly sunny. Highs in the lower 80s. Friday night and Saturday, partly cloudy. Lows in the mid-60s. Highs in the upper 80s. Again, the forecast for Galesburg and surrounding areas of central and northwest Illinois for tonight, partly cloudy. A chance of showers and thunderstorms until midnight. Patchy smoke after midnight. Lows in the upper 60s. North winds 5 to 10 miles an hour, becoming northeast after midnight. Chance of rain 40%. At 4 p.m. in Galesburg, skies were mostly sunny. The temperature was 87 degrees, the dew point was 73, and the relative humidity was 61%. The heat index was 94. The wind was west at 6 miles an hour. The pressure was 29.92 inches and steady. Elsewhere around the area, skies ranged from mostly sunny to partly sunny, and temperatures were around 90 degrees. And once again at 4 p.m. in Galesburg, under mostly sunny skies, the temperature was 87, and the heat index was 94. Looking elsewhere around the Midwest at 4 p.m., Chicago was mostly sunny, and 89. Indianapolis was partly sunny, and 91. St. Louis had light rain, and 89. Kansas City was partly sunny, and 90. Des Moines was mostly sunny, and 91. Milwaukee reported smoke, and 80. Here is a special weather statement. Hot and humid today. Hot and humid conditions are expected through the afternoon and early evening, with peak heat indices in the mid-90s to around 100 degrees. If you plan to be outside, avoid strenuous activity and prolonged exposure to the heat by taking breaks in the shade or in an air-conditioned building, and drink plenty of water to avoid dehydration. The following is a summary of watches, warnings and advisories in effect. For the KZZ 66 listening area, a heat advisory remains in effect until 7 p.m. for the following counties, Mercer and Warren. Here is a statement on the heat wave for the following counties in Illinois, Mercer and Warren. Heat advisory remains in effect until 7 p.m. this evening. What? Peak heat index values between 100 to 105 degrees expected. Where? Portions of northwest and west central Illinois, east central and southeast Iowa, and northeast Missouri. When? Until 7 p.m. this evening. The following impacts are expected. Hot temperatures and high humidity may cause heat illnesses. And now a discussion of hazardous weather conditions for the following county, Knox, Illinois. This hazardous weather outlook is for central Illinois, east central Illinois, southeast Illinois, and west central Illinois. For tonight, scattered thunderstorms are expected this afternoon and evening. Some of the storms may be strong to severe, with locally damaging wind gusts the primary severe risk. Heat and humidity will continue today, with afternoon heat index values peaking between 100 and 105 degrees. Minor flooding will continue on the Illinois River near Beardstown. For Sunday through Friday, smoke from Canadian wildfires will spread across central and southeast Illinois Sunday, causing air quality that is unhealthy for sensitive groups, and an air quality alert is in effect. Afternoon heat index values near 100 are possible again Monday and Tuesday. Thunderstorms are possible again Monday evening into Tuesday ahead of a cold front. Strong to severe storms may occur north of Interstate 72. Lingering flooding on the Illinois River will subside late this weekend. Spotter information statement. Spotter activation may be needed until around 11 p.m. tonight. Expected storm motion is toward the southeast around 20 miles per hour. The time is currently 4:30 p.m. Central Daylight Time. 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Now for the official National Weather Service forecast for Galesburg and surrounding areas of central and northwest Illinois. Tonight, partly cloudy. A chance of showers and thunderstorms until midnight. Patchy smoke after midnight. Lows in the upper 60s. North winds 5 to 10 miles an hour, becoming northeast after midnight. Chance of rain 40%. Sunday, mostly sunny. Patchy smoke. Highs in the mid-80s. East winds around 40.

miles an hour. Sunday night, mostly clear. Patchy smoke. Lows in the mid-60s. Southeast winds around 5 miles an hour. Monday, mostly sunny. Patchy smoke in the morning. Highs around 90. South winds 5 to 10 miles an hour. Heat index values up to 101 in the afternoon. Monday night, partly cloudy with a chance of thunderstorms. A chance of showers until midnight, then showers likely after midnight. Humid with lows in the mid-70s. South winds 5 to 10 miles an hour with gusts up to 20 miles an hour. Chance of rain 70%. Tuesday, sunny. Highs in the upper 80s. Tuesday night, clear, cooler with lows in the lower 60s. Wednesday through Thursday, mostly clear. Highs in the lower 80s. Lows in the upper 50s. Thursday night, partly cloudy. Lows in the lower 60s. Friday, partly sunny. Highs in the lower 80s. Friday night and Saturday, partly cloudy. Lows in the mid-60s. Highs in the upper 80s. Again, the forecast for Galesburg and surrounding areas of central and northwest Illinois for tonight, partly cloudy. A chance of showers and thunderstorms until midnight. Patchy smoke after midnight. Lows in the upper 60s. North winds 5 to 10 mile chance of showers and thunderstorms until midnight. Patchy smoke after midnight. Lows in the upper 60s. North winds 5 to 10 miles an hour, becoming northeast after midnight. Chance of rain 40%. At 4 p.m. in Galesburg, skies were mostly sunny. The temperature was 87 degrees, the dew point was 73, and the relative humidity was 61%. The heat index was 94. The wind was west at 6 miles an hour. The pressure was 29.92 inches and steady. Elsewhere around the area, skies ranged from mostly sunny to partly sunny, and temperatures were around 90 degrees. And once again at 4 p.m. in Galesburg, under mostly sunny skies, the temperature was 87, and the heat index was 94. Looking elsewhere around the Midwest at 4 p.m., Chicago was mostly sunny, and 89. Indianapolis was partly sunny, and 91. St. Louis had light rain, and 89. Kansas City was partly sunny, and 90. Des Moines was mostly sunny, and 91. Milwaukee reported smoke, and 80. Here is a special weather statement. Hot and humid today. Hot and humid conditions are expected through the afternoon and early evening, with peak heat indices in the mid-90s to around 100 degrees. If you plan to be outside, avoid strenuous activity and prolonged exposure to the heat by taking breaks in the shade or in an air-conditioned building, and drink plenty of water to avoid dehydration. The following is a summary of watches, warnings and advisories in effect. For the KZZ66 listening area, a heat advisory remains in effect until 7 p.m. for the following counties, Mercer and Warren. Here is a statement on the heat wave for the following counties, in Illinois, Mercer and Warren. Heat advisory remains in effect until 7 p.m. this evening. What? Peak heat index values between 100 to 105 degrees expected. Where? Portions of northwest and west central Illinois, east central and southeast Iowa, and northeast Missouri. When? Until 7 p.m. this evening. The following impacts are expected. Hot temperatures and high humidity may cause heat illnesses. And now a discussion of hazardous weather conditions for the following county, Knox, Illinois. This hazardous weather outlook is for central Illinois, east central Illinois, southeast Illinois, and west central Illinois. For tonight, scattered thunderstorms are expected this afternoon and evening. Some of the storms may be strong to severe, with locally damaging wind gusts the primary severe risk. Heat and humidity will continue today, with afternoon heat index values peaking between 100 and 105 degrees. Minor flooding will continue on the Illinois River near Beardstown. For Sunday through Friday, smoke from Canadian wildfires will spread across central and southeast Illinois Sunday, causing air quality that is unhealthy for sensitive groups, and an air quality alert is in effect. Afternoon heat index values near 100 are possible again Monday and Tuesday. Thunderstorms are possible again Monday evening into Tuesday ahead of a cold front. Strong to severe storms may occur.

Interstate 72. Lingering flooding on the Illinois River will subside late this weekend. Spotter information statement. Spotter activation may be needed until around 11 p.m. tonight. Expected storm motion is toward the southeast around 20 miles per hour. Here is an air quality message. Air quality alert in effect from midnight tonight to midnight Sunday night. The Illinois Environmental Protection Agency has issued in the Rewide Air Pollution Action Day for Sunday, July 19th for portions of Illinois. And the Rewide Air Pollution Action Day is declared when weather conditions are such that widespread ozone and or particulate levels are forecast to be at or above the unhealthy for sensitive groups USG category in all or nearly all Illinois AccI forecast sectors. Areas both inside and outside of the Action Day coverage area may experience smoke PM2.5 to a varying degree and duration both later today and Sunday. Those with air quality concerns or anyone in Illinois with outdoor plans is encouraged to check current NOCAST readings or sign up for NVIR flash alerts on airno.gov. Before going outside, checking the NOCAST AccI will help identify periods of both clear and cleaner air quality regardless of the level of the daily forecasted AccI. AccI category guidance unhealthy for sensitive groups USG. 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The general public is less likely to be affected. Sensitive groups make outdoor activities shorter and less intense. It's not okay to be active outdoors, but take more breaks. Watch for symptoms such as coughing or shortness of breath. 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People with heart disease, symptoms such as palpitations, shortness of breath, or unusual fatigue may indicate a serious problem. If you have any of these, contact your health care provider. 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Consider rescheduling or moving activities indoors. Everyone else, reduce long or intense activities. 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The time is currently 4:38 p.m. Central Daylight Time. 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Now for the official National Weather Service forecast for Galesburg and surrounding areas of central and northwest Illinois. Tonight, partly cloudy. A chance of showers and thunderstorms until midnight. Patchy smoke after midnight. Lows in the upper 60s. North winds 5 to 10 miles an hour, becoming northeast after midnight. Chance of rain 40%. Sunday, mostly sunny. Patchy smoke. Highs in the mid-80s. East winds around 5 miles an hour. Sunday night, mostly clear. Patchy smoke. Lows in the mid-60s. Southeast winds around 5 miles an hour. Monday, mostly sunny. Patchy smoke in the morning. Highs around 90. South winds 5 to 10 miles an hour. Heat index values up to 101 in the afternoon. Monday night, partly cloudy with a chance of thunderstorms. A chance of showers until midnight, then showers likely after midnight. Humid with lows in the mid-70s. South winds 5 to 10 miles an hour with gusts up to 20 miles an hour. Chance of rain 70%. Tuesday, sunny. Highs in the upper 80s. Tuesday night, clear, cooler with lows in the lower 60s. Wednesday through Thursday, mostly clear. Highs in the lower 80s. Lows in the upper 50s. Thursday night, partly cloudy. Lows in the lower 60s. Friday, partly sunny. Highs in the lower 80s. Friday night and Saturday, partly cloudy. Lows in the mid 60s. Highs in the upper 80s. Again, the forecast for Galesburg and surrounding areas of central and northwest Illinois for tonight, partly cloudy. A chance of showers and thunderstorms until midnight. Patchy smoke after midnight. Lows in the upper 60s. North winds 5 to 10 miles an hour, becoming northeast after midnight. Chance of rain 40%. The following is a summary of watches, warnings, and advisories in effect. For the KZZ66 listening area, a heat advisory remains in effect until 7 p.m. for the following counties, Mercer and Warren. Here is a statement on the heat wave for the following counties in Illinois, Mercer and Warren. Heat advisory remains
remains in effect until 7 p.m. this evening. What? Peak heat index values between 100 to 105 degrees expected. Where? Portions of northwest and west central Illinois, east central and southeast Iowa, and northeast Missouri. When? Until 7 p.m. this evening. The following impacts are expected. Hot temperatures and high humidity may cause heat illnesses. And now a discussion of hazardous weather conditions for the following county, Knox, Illinois. This hazardous weather outlook is for central Illinois, east central Illinois, southeast Illinois, and west central Illinois. For tonight, scattered thunderstorms are expected this afternoon and evening. Some of the storms may be strong to severe, with locally damaging wind gusts the primary severe risk. Heat and humidity will continue today, with afternoon heat index values peaking between 100 and 105 degrees. Minor flooding will continue on the Illinois River near Beardstown. For Sunday through Friday, smoke from Canadian wildfires will spread across central and southeast Illinois Sunday, causing air quality that is unhealthy for sensitive groups, and an air quality alert is in effect. Afternoon heat index values near 100 are possible again Monday and Tuesday. Thunderstorms are possible again Monday evening into Tuesday ahead of a cold front. Strong to severe storms may occur north of Interstate 72. Lingering flooding on the Illinois River will subside late this weekend. Spotter information statement. Spotter activation may be needed until around 11 p.m. tonight. Expected storm motion is toward the southeast around 20 miles per hour. The time is currently 4:43 p.m. Central Daylight Time. 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Now for the official National Weather Service forecast for Galesburg and surrounding areas of central and northwest Illinois. Tonight, partly cloudy. A chance of showers and thunderstorms until midnight. Patchy smoke after midnight. Lows in the upper 60s. North winds 5 to 10 miles an hour, becoming northeast after midnight. Chance of rain 40%. Sunday, mostly sunny. Patchy smoke. Highs in the mid-80s. East winds around 5 miles an hour. Sunday night, mostly clear. Patchy smoke. Lows in the mid-60s. Southeast winds around 5 miles an hour. Monday, mostly sunny. Patchy smoke in the morning. Highs around 90. South winds 5 to 10 miles an hour. Heat index values up to 101 in the afternoon. Monday night, partly cloudy with a chance of thunderstorms. A chance of showers until midnight, then showers likely after midnight. Humid with lows in the mid-70s. South winds 5 to 10 miles an hour with gusts up to 20 miles an hour. Chance of rain 70%. Tuesday, sunny. Highs in the upper 80s. Tuesday night, clear, cooler with lows in the lower 60s. Wednesday through Thursday, mostly clear. Highs in the lower 80s. Lows in the upper 50s. Thursday night, partly cloudy. Lows in the lower 60s. Friday, partly sunny. Highs in the lower 80s. Friday night and Saturday, partly cloudy. Lows in the mid-60s. Highs in the upper 80s. Again, the forecast for Galesburg and surrounding areas of central and northwest Illinois for tonight, partly cloudy. A chance of showers and thunderstorms until midnight. Patchy smoke after midnight. Lows in the upper 60s. North winds 5 to 10 miles an hour, becoming northeast after midnight. Chance of rain 40%. At 4 p.m. in Galesburg, skies were mostly sunny. The temperature was 87 degrees, the dew point was 73, and the relative humidity was 61%. The heat index was 94. The wind was west at 6 miles an hour. The pressure was 29.92 inches and steady. Elsewhere around the area, skies ranged from mostly sunny to partly sunny, and temperatures were around 90 degrees. And once again at 4 p.m. in Galesburg, under mostly sunny skies, the temperature was 87, and the heat index was 94. Looking elsewhere around the Midwest at 4 p.m., Chicago was mostly sunny, and 89. Indianapolis was partly sunny, and 91. St. Louis had light rain, and 89. Kansas City was partly sunny, and 90.

was mostly sunny and 91. Milwaukee reported smoke and 80. Here is a special weather statement. Hot and humid today. Hot and humid conditions are expected through the afternoon and early evening, with peak heat indices in the mid-90s to around 100 degrees. If you plan to be outside, avoid strenuous activity and prolonged exposure to the heat by taking breaks in the shade or in an air-conditioned building, and drink plenty of water to avoid dehydration. The following is a summary of watches, warnings and advisories in effect. For the KZZ 66 listening area, a heat advisory remains in effect until 7 p.m. for the following counties, Mercer and Warren. Here is a statement on the heat wave for the following counties in Illinois, Mercer and Warren. Heat advisory remains in effect until 7 p.m. this evening. What? Peak heat index values between 100 to 105 degrees expected. Where? Portions of northwest and west central Illinois, east central and southeast Iowa, and northeast Missouri. When? Until 7 p.m. this evening. The following impacts are expected. Hot temperatures and high humidity may cause heat illnesses. And now a discussion of hazardous weather conditions for the following county, Knox, Illinois. This hazardous weather outlook is for central Illinois, east central Illinois, southeast Illinois, and west central Illinois. For tonight, scattered thunderstorms are expected this afternoon and evening. Some of the storms may be strong to severe, with locally damaging wind gusts the primary severe risk. Heat and humidity will continue today, with afternoon heat index values peaking between 100 and 105 degrees. Minor flooding will continue on the Illinois River near Beardstown. For Sunday through Friday, smoke from Canadian wildfires will spread across central and southeast Illinois Sunday, causing air quality that is unhealthy for sensitive groups, and an air quality alert is in effect. Afternoon heat index values near 100 are possible again Monday and Tuesday. Thunderstorms are possible again Monday evening into Tuesday ahead of a cold front. Strong to severe storms may occur north of Interstate 72. Lingering flooding on the Illinois River will subside late this weekend. Spotter information statement. Spotter activation may be needed until around 11 p.m. tonight. Expected storm motion is toward the southeast around 20 miles per hour. The time is currently 4:49 p.m. Central Daylight Time. 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Now for the official National Weather Service forecast for Galesburg and surrounding areas of central and northwest Illinois. Tonight, partly cloudy. A chance of showers and thunderstorms until midnight. Patchy smoke after midnight. Lows in the upper 60s. North winds 5 to 10 miles an hour, becoming northeast after midnight. Chance of rain 40%. Sunday, mostly sunny. Patchy smoke. Highs in the mid-80s. East winds around 5 miles an hour. Sunday night, mostly clear. Patchy smoke. Lows in the mid-60s. Southeast winds around 5 miles an hour. Monday, mostly sunny. Patchy smoke in the morning. Highs around 90. South winds 5 to 10 miles an hour. Heat index values up to 101 in the afternoon. Monday night, partly cloudy with a chance of thunderstorms. A chance of showers until midnight, then showers likely after midnight. Humid with lows in the mid-70s. South winds 5 to 10 miles an hour with gusts up to 20 miles an hour. Chance of rain 70%. Tuesday, sunny. Highs in the upper 80s. Tuesday night, clear, cooler with lows in the lower 60s. Wednesday through Thursday, mostly clear. Highs in the lower 80s. Lows in the upper 50s. Thursday night, partly cloudy. Lows in the lower 60s. Friday, partly sunny. Highs in the lower 80s. Friday night and Saturday, partly cloudy. Lows in the mid-60s. Highs in the upper 80s. Again, the forecast for Galesburg and surrounding areas of central and northwest Illinois for tonight, partly cloudy. A chance of showers and thunderstorms until midnight. Patchy smoke after midnight. Lows in the upper 60s. North winds 5 to 10 miles an hour, becoming northeast after midnight. Chance of rain 40%. Here is an

before going outside, checking the no-cast ACCI will help identify periods of both poor and cleaner air quality regardless of the level of the daily forecasted ACCI. ACCI category guidance unhealthy for sensitive groups USG. 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If you have any of these, contact your healthcare provider. 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Everyone else, reduce long or intense activities. 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Media contact, Illinois EPA. At 4 p.m. in Galesburg, skies were mostly sunny. The temperature was 87 degrees, the dew point was 73, and the relative humidity was 61%. The heat index was 94. The wind was west at 6 miles an hour. The pressure was 29.92 inches and steady. Elsewhere around the area, skies ranged from mostly sunny to partly sunny, and temperatures were around 90 degrees. And once again at 4 p.m. in Galesburg, under mostly sunny skies, the temperature was 87, and the heat index was 94. Looking elsewhere around the Midwest at 4 p.m., Chicago was mostly sunny, and 89. Indianapolis was partly sunny, and 91. St. Louis had light rain, and 89. Kansas City was partly sunny, and 90. Des Moines was mostly sunny, and 91. Milwaukee reported smoke, and 80. Here is a special weather statement. Hot and humid today. Hot and humid conditions are expected through the afternoon and early evening, with peak heat indices in the mid-90s to around 100 degrees. If you plan to be outside, avoid strenuous activity and prolonged exposure to the heat by taking breaks in the shade or in an air-conditioned building, and drink plenty of water to avoid dehydration. The following is a summary of watches, warnings and advisories in effect. For the KZZ 66 listening area, a heat advisory remains in effect until 7 p.m. for the following counties, Mercer and Warren. Here is a statement on the heat wave for the following counties in Illinois, Mercer and Warren. Heat advisory remains in effect until 7 p.m. this evening. What? Peak heat index values between 100 to 105 degrees expected. Where? Portions of northwest and west central Illinois, east central and southeast Iowa, and northeast Missouri. When? Until 7 p.m. this evening. The following impacts are expected. Hot temperatures and high humidity may cause heat illnesses. And now a discussion of hazardous weather conditions for the following county, Knox, Illinois. This hazardous weather outlook is for central Illinois, east central Illinois, southeast Illinois, and west central Illinois. For tonight, scattered thunderstorms are expected this afternoon and evening. Some of the storms may be strong to severe, with locally damaging wind gusts the primary severe risk. Heat and humidity will continue today, with afternoon heat index values peaking between 100 and 105 degrees. Minor flooding will continue on the Illinois River near Beardstown. For Sunday through Friday, smoke from Canadian wildfires will spread across central and southeast Illinois Sunday, causing air quality that is unhealthy for sensitive groups, and an air quality alert is in effect. Afternoon heat index values near 100 are possible again Monday and Tuesday. Thunderstorms are possible again Monday evening into Tuesday ahead of a cold front. Strong to severe storms may occur north of Interstate 72. Lingering flooding on the Illinois River will subside late this weekend. Spotter information statement. Spotter activation may be needed until around 11 p.m. tonight. Expected storm motion is toward the southeast around 20 miles per hour. The time is currently 4:56 p.m. Central Daylight Time. 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Now for the official National Weather Service forecast for Galesburg and surrounding areas of central and northwest Illinois. Tonight, partly cloudy. A chance of

showers and thunderstorms until midnight. Patchy smoke after midnight. Lows in the upper 60s. North winds 5 to 10 miles an hour, becoming northeast after midnight. Chance of rain 40%. Sunday, mostly sunny. Patchy smoke. Highs in the mid-80s. East winds around 5 miles an hour. Sunday night, mostly clear. Patchy smoke. Lows in the mid-60s. Southeast winds around 5 miles an hour. Monday, mostly sunny. Patchy smoke in the morning. Highs around 90. South winds 5 to 10 miles an hour. Heat index values up to 101 in the afternoon. Monday night, partly cloudy with a chance of thunderstorms. A chance of showers until midnight, then showers likely after midnight. Humid with lows in the mid-70s. South winds 5 to 10 miles an hour with gusts up to 20 miles an hour. Chance of rain 70%. Tuesday, sunny. Highs in the upper 80s. Tuesday night, clear, cooler with lows in the lower 60s. Wednesday through Thursday, mostly clear. Highs in the lower 80s. Lows in the upper 50s. Thursday night, partly cloudy. Lows in the lower 60s. Friday, partly sunny. Highs in the lower 80s. Friday night and Saturday, partly cloudy. Lows in the mid-60s. Highs in the upper 80s. Again, the forecast for Galesburg and surrounding areas of central and northwest Illinois for tonight, partly cloudy. A chance of showers and thunderstorms until midnight. Patchy smoke after midnight. Lows in the upper 60s. North winds 5 to 10 miles an hour, becoming northeast after midnight. Chance of rain 40%. At 4 p.m. in Galesburg, skies were mostly sunny. The temperature was 87 degrees, the dew point was 73, and the relative humidity was 61%. The heat index was 94. The wind was west at 6 miles an hour. The pressure was 29.92 inches and steady. Elsewhere around the area, skies ranged from mostly sunny to partly sunny, and temperatures were around 90 degrees. And once again at 4 p.m. in Galesburg, under mostly sunny skies, the temperature was 87, and the heat index was 94. Looking elsewhere around the Midwest at 4 p.m., Chicago was mostly sunny, and 89. Indianapolis was partly sunny, and 91. St. Louis had light rain, and 89. Kansas City was partly sunny, and 90. Des Moines was mostly sunny, and 91. Milwaukee reported smoke, and 80. The following is a summary of watches, warnings, and advisories in effect. For the KZZ 66 listening area, a heat advisory remains in effect until 7 p.m. for the following counties, Mercer and Warren. The Peoria, Illinois climate summary for this evening, as of 4 p.m., July 18, 2026. Today's high temperature was 94 degrees. The normal high is 86. The record high is 101 degrees, which was last set in 2012. Today's low temperature was 78 degrees. The normal low is 67. The record low is 51 degrees, which was set in 1979. No precipitation fell today, which leaves the monthly total at 0.93 inches. The total precipitation for the year still stands at 23.67 inches. Sunset tonight is at 8:26 p.m. Sunrise tomorrow was at 5:44 a.m. Here is a statement on the heat wave for the following counties in Illinois, Mercer and Warren. Heat advisory remains in effect until 7 p.m. this evening. What? Peak heat index values between 100 to 105 degrees expected. Where? Portions of northwest and west central Illinois, east central and southeast Iowa, and northeast Missouri. When? Until 7 p.m. this evening. The following impacts are expected. Hot temperatures and high humidity may cause heat illnesses. And now a discussion of hazardous weather conditions for the following county, Knox, Illinois. This hazardous weather outlook is for central Illinois, east central Illinois, southeast Illinois, and west central Illinois. For tonight, scattered thunderstorms are expected this afternoon and evening. Some of the storms may be strong to severe, with locally damaging wind gusts the primary severe risk. Heat and humidity will continue today.

and heat index values peaking between 100 and 105 degrees. Minor flooding will continue on the Illinois River near Beardstown. For Sunday through Friday, smoke from Canadian wildfires will spread across central and southeast Illinois Sunday, causing air quality that is unhealthy for sensitive groups, and an air quality alert is in effect. Afternoon heat index values near 100 are possible again Monday and Tuesday. Thunderstorms are possible again Monday evening into Tuesday ahead of a cold front. Strong to severe storms may occur north of Interstate 72. Lingering flooding on the Illinois River will subside late this weekend. Spotter information statement. Spotter activation may be needed until around 11 p.m. tonight. Expected storm motion is toward the southeast around 20 miles per hour. The time is currently 5:03 p.m. Central Daylight Time. 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Now for the official National Weather Service forecast for Galesburg and surrounding areas of central and northwest Illinois. Tonight, partly cloudy. A chance of showers and thunderstorms until midnight. Patchy smoke after midnight. Lows in the upper 60s. North winds 5 to 10 miles an hour, becoming northeast after midnight. Chance of rain 40%. Sunday, mostly sunny. Patchy smoke. Highs in the mid-80s. East winds around 5 miles an hour. Sunday night, mostly clear. Patchy smoke. Lows in the mid-60s. Southeast winds around 5 miles an hour. Monday, mostly sunny. Patchy smoke in the morning. Highs around 90. South winds 5 to 10 miles an hour. Heat index values up to 101 in the afternoon. Monday night, partly cloudy with a chance of thunderstorms. A chance of showers until midnight, then showers likely after midnight. Humid with lows in the mid-70s. South winds 5 to 10 miles an hour with gusts up to 20 miles an hour. Chance of rain 70%. Tuesday, sunny. Highs in the upper 80s. Tuesday night, clear, cooler with lows in the lower 60s. Wednesday through Thursday, mostly clear. Highs in the lower 80s. Lows in the upper 50s. Thursday night, partly cloudy. Lows in the lower 60s. Friday, partly sunny. Highs in the lower 80s. Friday night and Saturday, partly cloudy. Lows in the mid-60s. Highs in the upper 80s. Again, the forecast for Galesburg and surrounding areas of central and northwest Illinois for tonight, partly cloudy. A chance of showers and thunderstorms until midnight. Patchy smoke after midnight. Lows in the upper 60s. North winds 5 to 10 miles an hour, becoming northeast after midnight. Chance of rain 40%. The following is a summary of watches, warnings, and advisories in effect. For the KZZ 66 listening area, a heat advisory remains in effect until 7 p.m. for the following counties, Mercer and Warren. Here is a statement on the heat wave for the following counties in Illinois, Mercer and Warren. Heat advisory remains in effect until 7 p.m. this evening. What? Peak heat index values between 100 to 105 degrees expected. Where? Portions of northwest and west central Illinois, east central and southeast Iowa, and northeast Missouri. When? Until 7 p.m. this evening. The following impacts are expected. Hot temperatures and high humidity may cause heat illnesses. Here is an air quality message. Air quality alert in effect from midnight tonight to midnight Sunday night. The Illinois Environmental Protection Agency has issued in the REWIDE Air Pollution Action Day for Sunday, July 19th for portions of Illinois. And the REWIDE Air Pollution Action Day is declared when weather conditions are such that widespread ozone and or particulate levels are forecast to be at or above the unhealthy for sensitive groups USG category in all or nearly all Illinois ACI forecast sectors. Areas both inside and outside of the Action Day coverage area may experience smoke PM2.5 to a varying degree and duration both later today and Sunday. Those with air quality concerns or anyone in Illinois with outdoor plans is encouraged to check current NOCAST readings or sign up for NVIR flash alerts on airno.gov. Before going outside, checking the NOCAST ACI will help identify periods of both poor and cleaner air quality regardless of the level of the daily forecasted ACI.

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If you have any of these, contact your healthcare provider. 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Media contact, Illinois EPA. And now a discussion of hazardous weather conditions for the following county, Knox, Illinois. This hazardous weather outlook is for Central Illinois, East Central Illinois, Southeast Illinois and West Central Illinois. For tonight, scattered thunderstorms are expected this afternoon and evening. Some of the storms may be strong to severe, with locally damaging wind gusts the primary severe risk. Heat and humidity will continue today, with afternoon heat index values peaking between 100 and 105 degrees. Minor flooding will continue on the Illinois River near Beardstown. For Sunday through Friday, smoke from Canadian wildfires will spread across central and southeast Illinois Sunday, causing air quality that is unhealthy for sensitive groups, and an air quality alert is in effect. Afternoon heat index values near 100 are possible again Monday and Tuesday. Thunderstorms are possible again Monday evening into Tuesday ahead of a cold front. Strong to severe storms may occur north of Interstate 72. Lingering flooding on the Illinois River will subside late this weekend. Spotter information statement. Spotter activation may be needed until around 11 p.m. tonight. Expected storm motion is toward the southeast around 20 miles per hour. The time is currently 5:09 p.m. Central Daylight Time. 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Now for the official National Weather Service forecast for Galesburg and surrounding areas of central and northwest Illinois. Tonight, partly cloudy. A chance of showers and thunderstorms until midnight. Patchy smoke after midnight. Lows in the upper 60s. North winds 5 to 10 miles an hour, becoming northeast after midnight. Chance of rain 40%. Sunday, mostly sunny. Patchy smoke. Highs in the mid-80s. East winds around 5 miles an hour. Sunday night, mostly clear. Patchy smoke. Lows in the mid-60s. Southeast winds around 5 miles an hour. Monday, mostly sunny. Patchy smoke in the morning. Highs around 90. South winds 5 to 10 miles an hour. Heat index values up to 101 in the afternoon. Monday night, partly cloudy with a chance of thunderstorms. A chance of showers until midnight, then showers likely after midnight. Humid with lows in the mid-70s. South winds 5 to 10 miles an hour with gusts up to 20 miles an hour. Chance of rain 70%. Tuesday, sunny. Highs in the upper 80s. Tuesday night, clear, cooler with lows in the lower 60s. Wednesday through Thursday, mostly clear. Highs in the lower 80s. Lows in the upper 50s. Thursday night, partly cloudy. Lows in the lower 60s. Friday, partly sunny. Highs in the lower 80s. Friday night and Saturday, partly cloudy. Lows in the mid-60s. Highs in the upper 80s. Again, the forecast for Galesburg and surrounding areas of central and northwest Illinois for tonight, partly cloudy. A chance of showers and thunderstorms until midnight. Patchy smoke after midnight. Lows in the upper 60s. North winds 5 to 10 miles an hour, becoming northeast after midnight. Chance of rain 40%. At 5 p.m. in Galesburg, skies were mostly sunny. The temperature was 85 degrees, the dew point was 75, and the relative humidity was 72%. The heat index was 93. The wind was north at 10 miles an hour. The pressure was 29.92 inches and steady.

elsewhere around the area, skies ranged from mostly sunny to partly sunny, and temperatures were around 90 degrees. And once again at 5 p.m. in Galesburg, under mostly sunny skies, the temperature was 85, and the heat index was 93. Looking elsewhere around the Midwest at 5 p.m., Chicago was mostly sunny, and 84. Indianapolis was partly sunny, and 90. St. Louis was partly sunny, and 91. Kansas City was partly sunny, and 88. Des Moines was mostly sunny, and 89. Milwaukee reported smoke, and 80. The following is a summary of watches, warnings, and advisories in effect. For the KZZ 66 listening area, a heat advisory remains in effect until 7 p.m. for the following counties, Mercer and Warren. Here is a statement on the heat wave for the following counties in Illinois, Mercer and Warren. Heat advisory remains in effect until 7 p.m. this evening. What? Peak heat index values between 100 to 105 degrees expected. Where? Portions of northwest and west central Illinois, east central and southeast Iowa, and northeast Missouri. When? Until 7 p.m. this evening. The following impacts are expected. Hot temperatures and high humidity may cause heat illnesses. And now a discussion of hazardous weather conditions for the following county, Knox, Illinois. This hazardous weather outlook is for central Illinois, east central Illinois, southeast Illinois, and west central Illinois. For tonight, scattered thunderstorms are expected this afternoon and evening. Some of the storms may be strong to severe, with locally damaging wind gusts the primary severe risk. Heat and humidity will continue today, with afternoon heat index values peaking between 100 and 105 degrees. Minor flooding will continue on the Illinois River near Beardstown. For Sunday through Friday, smoke from Canadian wildfires will spread across central and southeast Illinois Sunday, causing air quality that is unhealthy for sensitive groups, and an air quality alert is in effect. Afternoon heat index values near 100 are possible again Monday and Tuesday. Thunderstorms are possible again Monday evening into Tuesday ahead of a cold front. Strong to severe storms may occur north of Interstate 72. Lingering flooding on the Illinois River will subside late this weekend. Spotter information statement. Spotter activation may be needed until around 11 p.m. tonight. Expected storm motion is toward the southeast around 20 miles per hour. 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Programming originates from NOAA's National Weather Service office in Lincoln. 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The Peoria, Illinois climate summary for this evening, as of 4 p.m., July 18, 2026. Today's high temperature was 94 degrees. The normal high is 86. The record high is 101 degrees, which was last set in 2012. Today's low temperature was 78 degrees. The normal low is 67. The record low is 51 degrees, which was set in 1979. No precipitation fell today, which leaves the monthly total at 0.93 inches. The total precipitation for the year still stands at 23.67 inches. Sunset tonight is at 8:26 p.m. Sunrise tomorrow is at 5:44 a.m. Here is a statement on the heat wave for the following counties in Illinois, Mercer and Warren. Heat advisory remains in effect until 7 p.m. this evening. What? Peak heat index values between 100 to 105 degrees expected. Where? Portions of northwest and west central Illinois, east central and southeast Iowa, and northeast Missouri. When? Until 7 p.m. this evening. The following impacts are expected. Hot temperatures and high humidity may cause heat illnesses. And now a discussion of hazardous weather conditions for the following county, Knox, Illinois. This hazardous weather outlook is for central Illinois, east central Illinois, southeast Illinois, and west central Illinois. For tonight, scattered thunderstorms are expected this afternoon and evening. Some of the storms may be strong to severe, with locally damaging wind gusts the primary severe risk. Heat and humidity will continue today, with afternoon heat index values peaking between

100 and 105 degrees. Minor flooding will continue on the Illinois River near Beardstown. For Sunday through Friday, smoke from Canadian wildfires will spread across central and southeast Illinois Sunday, causing air quality that is unhealthy for sensitive groups, and an air quality alert is in effect. Afternoon heat index values near 100 are possible again Monday and Tuesday. Thunderstorms are possible again Monday evening into Tuesday ahead of a cold front. Strong to severe storms may occur north of Interstate 72. Lingering flooding on the Illinois River will subside late this weekend. Spotter information statement. Spotter activation may be needed until around 11 p.m. tonight. Expected storm motion is toward the southeast around 20 miles per hour. The time is currently 5:18 p.m. Central Daylight Time. 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Now for the official National Weather Service forecast for Galesburg and surrounding areas of central and northwest Illinois. Tonight, partly cloudy. A chance of showers and thunderstorms until midnight. Patchy smoke after midnight. Lows in the upper 60s. North winds 5 to 10 miles an hour, becoming northeast after midnight. Chance of rain 40%. Sunday, mostly sunny. Patchy smoke. Highs in the mid-80s. East winds around 5 miles an hour. Sunday night, mostly clear. Patchy smoke. Lows in the mid-60s. Southeast winds around 5 miles an hour. Monday, mostly sunny. Patchy smoke in the morning. Highs around 90. South winds 5 to 10 miles an hour. Heat index values up to 101 in the afternoon. Monday night, partly cloudy with a chance of thunderstorms. A chance of showers until midnight, then showers likely after midnight. Humid with lows in the mid-70s. South winds 5 to 10 miles an hour with gusts up to 20 miles an hour. Chance of rain 70%. Tuesday, sunny. Highs in the upper 80s. Tuesday night, clear, cooler with lows in the lower 60s. Wednesday through Thursday, mostly clear. Highs in the lower 80s. Lows in the upper 50s. Thursday night, partly cloudy. Lows in the lower 60s. Friday, partly sunny. Highs in the lower 80s. Friday night and Saturday, partly cloudy. Lows in the mid-60s. Highs in the upper 80s. Again, the forecast for Galesburg and surrounding areas of central and northwest Illinois for tonight, partly cloudy. A chance of showers and thunderstorms until midnight. Patchy smoke after midnight. Lows in the upper 60s. North winds 5 to 10 miles an hour, becoming northeast after midnight. Chance of rain 40%. At 5 p.m. in Galesburg, skies were partly sunny. The temperature was 85 degrees, the dew point was 75, and the relative humidity was 72%. The heat index was 93. The wind was north at 10 miles an hour. The pressure was 29.92 inches and steady. Elsewhere around the area, skies ranged from mostly sunny to partly sunny, and temperatures were around 90 degrees. And once again at 5 p.m. in Galesburg, under partly sunny skies, the temperature was 85, and the heat index was 93. Here is an air quality message. Air quality alert in effect from midnight tonight to midnight Sunday night. The Illinois Environmental Protection Agency has issued an area-wide air pollution action day for Sunday, July 19th for portions of Illinois. And the area-wide air pollution action day is declared when weather conditions are such that widespread ozone and or particulate levels are forecast to be at or above the unhealthy for sensitive groups USG category in all or nearly all Illinois AccI forecast sectors. Areas both inside and outside of the action day coverage area may experience smoke PM2.5 to a varying degree and duration both later today and Sunday. Those with air quality concerns or anyone in Illinois with outdoor plans is encouraged to check current NOCAST readings or sign up for NVIR/alerts on airno.gov. Before going outside, checking the NOCAST AccI will help identify periods of both poor and cleaner air quality regardless of the level of the daily forecasted AccI. 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

is shorter and less intense. 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Looking elsewhere around the Midwest at 5 p.m., Chicago was mostly sunny, and 84. Indianapolis was partly sunny, and 90. St. Louis was partly sunny, and 91. Kansas City was partly sunny, and 88. Des Moines was mostly sunny, and 89. Milwaukee reported smoke, and 80. The following is a summary of watches, warnings, and advisories in effect. For the KZZ 66 listening area, a heat advisory remains in effect until 7 p.m. for the following counties, Mercer and Warren. Here is a statement on the heat wave for the following counties in Illinois, Mercer and Warren. Heat advisory remains in effect until 7 p.m. this evening. What? Peak heat index values between 100 to 105 degrees expected. Where? Portions of northwest and west central Illinois, east central and southeast Iowa, and northeast Missouri. When? Until 7 p.m. this evening. The following impacts are expected. Hot temperatures and high humidity may cause heat illnesses. And now a discussion of hazardous weather conditions for the following county, Knox, Illinois. This hazardous weather outlook is for central Illinois, east central Illinois, southeast Illinois, and west central Illinois. For tonight, scattered thunderstorms are expected this afternoon and evening. Some of the storms may be strong to severe, with locally damaging wind gusts the primary severe risk. Heat and humidity will continue today, with afternoon heat index values peaking between 100 and 105 degrees. Minor flooding will continue on the Illinois River near Beardstown. For Sunday through Friday, smoke from Canadian wildfires will spread across central and southeast Illinois Sunday, causing air quality that is unhealthy for sensitive groups, and an air quality alert is in effect. Afternoon heat index values near 100 are possible again Monday and Tuesday. Thunderstorms are possible again Monday evening into Tuesday ahead of a cold front. Strong to severe storms may occur north of Interstate 72. Lingering flooding on the Illinois River will subside late this weekend. Spotter information statement. Spotter activation may be needed until around 11 p.m. tonight. Expected storm motion is toward the southeast around 20 miles per hour. The time is currently 5:25 p.m. Central Daylight Time. 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Now for the official National Weather Service forecast for Galesburg and surrounding areas of central and northwest Illinois. Tonight, partly cloudy. A chance of showers and thunderstorms until midnight. Patchy smoke after midnight. Lows in the upper 60s. North winds 5 to 10 miles an hour, becoming northeast after midnight. Chance of rain 40%. Sunday, mostly sunny. Patchy smoke. Highs in the mid-80s. East winds around 5 miles an hour. Sunday night, mostly clear. Patchy smoke. Lows in the mid-60s. Southeast winds around 5 miles an hour. Monday, mostly sunny. Patchy smoke in the morning. Highs around 90. South winds 5 to 10 miles an hour. Heat index values up to 101 in the afternoon. Monday night, partly cloudy with a chance of thunderstorms. A chance of showers until midnight, then showers likely after midnight. Humid with lows in the mid-70s. South winds 5 to 10 miles an hour with gusts up to 20 miles an hour. Chance of rain 70%. Tuesday, sunny. Highs in the upper 80s. Tuesday night, clear, cooler with lows in the lower 60s. Wednesday through Thursday, mostly clear. Highs in the lower 80s. Lows in the upper 50s. Thursday night, partly cloudy,

lows in the lower 60s. Friday, partly sunny. Highs in the lower 80s. Friday night and Saturday, partly cloudy. Lows in the mid 60s. Highs in the upper 80s. Again, the forecast for Galesburg and surrounding areas of central and northwest Illinois for tonight, partly cloudy. A chance of showers and thunderstorms until midnight. Patchy smoke after midnight. Lows in the upper 60s. North winds 5 to 10 miles an hour, becoming northeast after midnight. Chance of rain 40%. At 5 p.m. in Galesburg, skies were mostly sunny. The temperature was 85 degrees, the dew point was 75, and the relative humidity was 72%. The heat index was 93. The wind was north at 10 miles an hour. The pressure was 29.92 inches and steady. Elsewhere around the area, skies ranged from mostly sunny to partly sunny, and temperatures were around 90 degrees. And once again at 5 p.m. in Galesburg, under mostly sunny skies, the temperature was 85, and the heat index was 93. Looking elsewhere around the Midwest at 5 p.m., Chicago was mostly sunny, and 84. Indianapolis was partly sunny, and 90. St. Louis was partly sunny, and 91. Kansas City was partly sunny, and 88. Des Moines was mostly sunny, and 89. Milwaukee reported smoke, and 80. The following is a summary of watches, warnings, and advisories in effect. For the KZZ 66 listening area, a heat advisory remains in effect until 7 p.m. for the following counties, Mercer and Warren. Here is a statement on the heat wave for the following counties in Illinois, Mercer and Warren. Heat advisory remains in effect until 7 p.m. this evening. What? Peak heat index values between 100 to 105 degrees expected. Where? Portions of northwest and west central Illinois, east central and southeast Iowa, and northeast Missouri. When? Until 7 p.m. this evening. The following impacts are expected. Hot temperatures and high humidity may cause heat illnesses. And now a discussion of hazardous weather conditions for the following county, Knox, Illinois. This hazardous weather outlook is for central Illinois, east central Illinois, southeast Illinois, and west central Illinois. For tonight, scattered thunderstorms are expected this afternoon and evening. Some of the storms may be strong to severe, with locally damaging wind gusts the primary severe risk. Heat and humidity will continue today, with afternoon heat index values peaking between 100 and 105 degrees. Minor flooding will continue on the Illinois River near Beardstown. For Sunday through Friday, smoke from Canadian wildfires will spread across central and southeast Illinois Sunday, causing air quality that is unhealthy for sensitive groups, and an air quality alert is in effect. Afternoon heat index values near 100 are possible again Monday and Tuesday. Thunderstorms are possible again Monday evening into Tuesday ahead of a cold front. Strong to severe storms may occur north of Interstate 72. Lingering flooding on the Illinois River will subside late this weekend. Spotter information statement. Spotter activation may be needed until around 11 p.m. tonight. Expected storm motion is toward the southeast around 20 miles per hour. The Peoria, Illinois climate summary for this evening, as of 4 p.m., July 18, 2026. Today's high temperature was 94 degrees. The normal high is 86. The record high is 101 degrees, which was last set in 2012. Today's low temperature was 78 degrees. The normal low is 67. The record low is 51 degrees, which was set in 1979. No precipitation fell today, which leaves the monthly total at 0.93 inches. The total precipitation for the year still stands at 23.67 inches. Sunset tonight is at 8:26 p.m. Sunrise tomorrow is at 5:44 a.m. The time is currently 5:31 p.m. Central Daylight Time. 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Now for the official National Weather Service forecast for Galesburg and surrounding areas of central and northwest Illinois. Tonight, partly cloudy. A chance of showers and thunderstorms until midnight. Patchy smoke after midnight. Lows in the upper 60s. North winds 5 to 10

miles an hour, becoming northeast after midnight. Chance of rain 40%. Sunday, mostly sunny. Patchy smoke. Highs in the mid-80s. East winds around 5 miles an hour. Sunday night, mostly clear. Patchy smoke. Lows in the mid-60s. Southeast winds around 5 miles an hour. Monday, mostly sunny. Patchy smoke in the morning. Highs around 90. South winds 5 to 10 miles an hour. Heat index values up to 101 in the afternoon. Monday night, partly cloudy with a chance of thunderstorms. A chance of showers until midnight, then showers likely after midnight. Humid with lows in the mid-70s. South winds 5 to 10 miles an hour with gusts up to 20 miles an hour. Chance of rain 70%. Tuesday, sunny. Highs in the upper 80s. Tuesday night, chance of rain 70%. Tuesday, sunny. Highs in the upper 80s. Tuesday night, clear, cooler with lows in the lower 60s. Wednesday through Thursday, mostly clear. Highs in the lower 80s. Lows in the upper 50s. Thursday night, partly cloudy. Lows in the lower 60s. Friday, partly sunny. Highs in the lower 80s. Friday night and Saturday, partly cloudy. Lows in the mid-60s. Highs in the upper 80s. Again, the forecast for Galesburg and surrounding areas of central and northwest Illinois for tonight, partly cloudy. A chance of showers and thunderstorms until midnight. Patchy smoke after midnight. Lows in the upper 60s. North winds 5 to 10 miles an hour, becoming northeast after midnight. Chance of rain 40%. At 5 p.m. in Galesburg, skies were mostly sunny. The temperature was 85 degrees, the dew point was 75, and the relative humidity was 72%. The heat index was 93. The wind was north at 10 miles an hour. The pressure was 29.92 inches and steady. Elsewhere around the area, skies ranged from mostly sunny to partly sunny, and temperatures were around 90 degrees. And once again at 5 p.m. in Galesburg, under mostly sunny skies, the temperature was 85, and the heat index was 93. Looking elsewhere around the Midwest at 5 p.m., Chicago was mostly sunny, and 84. Indianapolis was partly sunny, and 90. St. Louis was partly sunny, and 91. Kansas City was partly sunny, and 88. Des Moines was mostly sunny, and 89. Milwaukee reported smoke, and 80. The following is a summary of watches, warnings, and advisories in effect. For the KZZ 66 listening area, a heat advisory remains in effect until 7 p.m. for the following counties, Mercer and Warren. Here is a statement on the heat wave for the following counties in Illinois, Mercer and Warren. Heat advisory remains in effect until 7 p.m. this evening. What? Peak heat index values between 100 to 105 degrees expected. Where? Portions of northwest and west central Illinois, east central and southeast Iowa, and northeast Missouri. When? Until 7 p.m. this evening. The following impacts are expected. Hot temperatures and high humidity may cause heat illnesses. And now a discussion of hazardous weather conditions for the following county, Knox, Illinois. This hazardous weather outlook is for central Illinois, east central Illinois, southeast Illinois, and west central Illinois. For tonight, scattered thunderstorms are expected this afternoon and evening. Some of the storms may be strong to severe, with locally damaging wind gusts the primary severe risk. Heat and humidity will continue today, with afternoon heat index values peaking between 100 and 105 degrees. Minor flooding will continue on the Illinois River near Beardstown. For Sunday through Friday, smoke from Canadian wildfires will spread across central and southeast Illinois Sunday, causing air quality that is unhealthy for sensitive groups, and an air quality alert is in effect. Afternoon heat index values near 100 are possible again Monday and Tuesday. Thunderstorms are possible again Monday evening into Tuesday ahead of a cold front. Strong to severe storms may occur north of Interstate 72. Lingering flooding on the Illinois River will subside late this weekend. Spotter information statement. Spotter activation may be needed until around 11 p.m. tonight. Expected storms.

motion is toward the southeast around 20 miles per hour. Here is an air quality message. Air quality alert in effect from midnight tonight to midnight Sunday night. The Illinois Environmental Protection Agency has issued in the REWIDE Air Pollution Action Day for Sunday, July 19th for portions of Illinois. And the REWIDE Air Pollution Action Day is declared when weather conditions are such that widespread ozone and or particulate levels are forecast to be at or above the unhealthy for sensitive groups USG category in all or nearly all Illinois ACI forecast sectors. Areas both inside and outside of the Action Day coverage area may experience smoke PM2.5 to a varying degree and duration both later today and Sunday. Those with air quality concerns or anyone in Illinois with outdoor plans is encouraged to check current NOCAST readings or sign up for NDAIR flash alerts on airno.gov. Before going outside, checking the NOCAST ACI will help identify periods of both clear and cleaner air quality regardless of the level of the daily forecasted ACI. 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Sensitive groups make outdoor activities shorter and less intense. It's not okay to be active outdoors, but take more breaks. Watch for symptoms such as coughing or shortness of breath. 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People with heart disease, symptoms such as palpitations, shortness of breath, or unusual fatigue may indicate a serious problem. If you have any of these, contact your health care provider. 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Consider rescheduling or moving activities indoors. Everyone else, reduce long or intense activities. 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The time is currently 5:39 p.m. Central Daylight Time. 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Now for the official National Weather Service forecast for Galesburg and surrounding areas of central and northwest Illinois. Tonight, partly cloudy. A chance of showers and thunderstorms until midnight. Patchy smoke after midnight. Lows in the upper 60s. North winds 5 to 10 miles an hour, becoming northeast after midnight. Chance of rain 40%. Sunday, mostly sunny. Patchy smoke. Highs in the mid-80s. East winds around 5 miles an hour. Sunday night, mostly clear. Patchy smoke. Lows in the mid-60s. Southeast winds around 5 miles an hour. Monday, mostly sunny. Patchy smoke in the morning. Highs around 90. South winds 5 to 10 miles an hour. Heat index values up to 101 in the afternoon. Monday night, partly cloudy with a chance of thunderstorms. A chance of showers until midnight, then showers likely after midnight. Humid with lows in the mid-70s. South winds 5 to 10 miles an hour with gusts up to 20 miles an hour. Chance of rain 70%. Tuesday, sunny. Highs in the upper 80s. Tuesday night, clear, cooler with lows in the lower 60s. Wednesday through Thursday, mostly clear. Highs in the lower 80s. Lows in the upper 50s. Thursday night, partly cloudy. Lows in the lower 60s. Friday, partly sunny. Highs in the lower 80s. Friday night and Saturday, partly cloudy. Lows in the mid-60s. Highs in the upper 80s. Again, the forecast for Galesburg and surrounding areas of central and northwest Illinois for tonight, partly cloudy. A chance of showers and thunderstorms until midnight. Patchy smoke after midnight. Lows in the upper 60s. North winds 5 to 10 miles an hour, becoming northeast after midnight. Chance of rain 40%. At 5 p.m. in Galesburg, skies were mostly sunny. The temperature was 85 degrees, the dew point was 75, and the relative humidity was 72%. The heat index was 93. The wind was north at 10 miles an hour. The pressure was 29.92 inches and steady. Elsewhere around the area, skies ranged from mostly sunny to partly sunny, and temperatures were around 90 degrees. And once again at 5 p.m. in Galesburg, under mostly sunny skies, the temperature was 85, and the heat index was

93. Looking elsewhere around the Midwest at 5 p.m., Chicago was mostly sunny, and 84. Indianapolis was partly sunny, and 90. St. Louis was partly sunny, and 91. Kansas City was partly sunny, and 88. Des Moines was mostly sunny, and 89. Milwaukee reported smoke, and 80. The following is a summary of watches, warnings, and advisories in effect. For the KZZ 66 listening area, a heat advisory remains in effect until 7 p.m. for the following counties, Mercer and Warren. Here is a statement on the heat wave for the following counties in Illinois, Mercer and Warren. Heat advisory remains in effect until 7 p.m. this evening. What? Peak heat index values between 100 to 105 degrees expected. Where? Portions of northwest and west central Illinois, east central and southeast Iowa, and northeast Missouri. When? Until 7 p.m. this evening. The following impacts are expected. Hot temperatures and high humidity may cause heat illnesses. And now a discussion of hazardous weather conditions for the following county, Knox, Illinois. This hazardous weather outlook is for central Illinois, east central Illinois, southeast Illinois, and west central Illinois. For tonight, scattered thunderstorms are expected this afternoon and evening. Some of the storms may be strong to severe, with locally damaging wind gusts the primary severe risk. Heat and humidity will continue today, with afternoon heat index values peaking between 100 and 105 degrees. Minor flooding will continue on the Illinois River near Beardstown. For Sunday through Friday, smoke from Canadian wildfires will spread across central and southeast Illinois Sunday, causing air quality that is unhealthy for sensitive groups, and an air quality alert is in effect. Afternoon heat index values near 100 are possible again Monday and Tuesday. Thunderstorms are possible again Monday evening into Tuesday ahead of a cold front. Strong to severe storms may occur north of Interstate 72. Lingering flooding on the Illinois River will subside late this weekend. Spotter information statement. Spotter activation may be needed until around 11 p.m. tonight. Expected storm motion is toward the southeast around 20 miles per hour. The time is currently 5:44 p.m. Central Daylight Time. 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Now for the official National Weather Service forecast for Galesburg and surrounding areas of central and northwest Illinois. Tonight, partly cloudy. A chance of showers and thunderstorms until midnight. Patchy smoke after midnight. Lows in the upper 60s. North winds 5 to 10 miles an hour, becoming northeast after midnight. Chance of rain 40%. Sunday, mostly sunny. Patchy smoke. Highs in the mid-80s. East winds around 5 miles an hour. Sunday night, mostly clear. Patchy smoke. Lows in the mid-60s. Southeast winds around 5 miles an hour. Monday, mostly sunny. Patchy smoke in the morning. Highs around 90. South winds 5 to 10 miles an hour. Heat index values up to 101 in the afternoon. Monday night, partly cloudy with a chance of thunderstorms. A chance of showers until midnight, then showers likely after midnight. Humid with lows in the mid-70s. South winds 5 to 10 miles an hour with gusts up to 20 miles an hour. Chance of rain 70%. Tuesday, sunny. Highs in the upper 80s. Tuesday night, clear, cooler with lows in the lower 60s. Wednesday through Thursday, mostly clear. Highs in the lower 80s. Lows in the upper 50s. Thursday night, partly cloudy. Lows in the lower 60s. Friday, partly sunny. Highs in the lower 80s. Friday night and Saturday, partly cloudy. Lows in the mid-60s. Highs in the upper 80s. Again, the forecast for Galesburg and surrounding areas of central and northwest Illinois for tonight, partly cloudy. A chance of showers and thunderstorms until midnight. Patchy smoke after midnight. Lows in the upper 60s. North winds 5 to 10 miles an hour, becoming northeast after midnight. Chance of rain 40%. The Peoria, Illinois climate summary for this evening, as of 4 p.m., July 18, 2026.

today's high temperature was 94 degrees. The normal high is 86. The record high is 101 degrees, which was last set in 2012. Today's low temperature was 78 degrees. The normal low is 67. The record low is 51 degrees, which was set in 1979. No precipitation fell today, which leaves the monthly total at 0.93 inches. The total precipitation for the year still stands at 23.67 inches. Sunset tonight is at 8:26 p.m. Sunrise tomorrow is at 5:44 a.m. At 5 p.m. in Galesburg, skies were mostly sunny. The temperature was 85 degrees, the dew point was 75, and the relative humidity was 72%. The heat index was 93. The wind was north at 10 miles an hour. The pressure was 29.92 inches and steady. Elsewhere around the area, skies ranged from mostly sunny to partly sunny, and temperatures were around 90 degrees. And once again at 5 p.m. in Galesburg, under mostly sunny skies, the temperature was 85, and the heat index was 93. Looking elsewhere around the Midwest at 5 p.m., Chicago was mostly sunny, and 84. Indianapolis was partly sunny, and 90. St. Louis was partly sunny, and 91. Kansas City was partly sunny, and 88. Des Moines was mostly sunny, and 89. Milwaukee reported smoke, and 80. The following is a summary of watches, warnings, and advisories in effect. For the KZZ 66 listening area, a heat advisory remains in effect until 7 p.m. for the following counties, Mercer and Warren. Here is a statement on the heat wave for the following counties in Illinois, Mercer, and Warren. Heat advisory remains in effect until 7 p.m. this evening. What? Peak heat index values between 100 to 105 degrees expected. Where? Portions of northwest and west central Illinois, east central and southeast Iowa, and northeast Missouri. When? Until 7 p.m. this evening. The following impacts are expected. Hot temperatures and high humidity may cause heat illnesses. And now a discussion of hazardous weather conditions for the following county, Knox, Illinois. This hazardous weather outlook is for central Illinois, east central Illinois, southeast Illinois, and west central Illinois. For tonight, scattered thunderstorms are expected this afternoon and evening. Some of the storms may be strong to severe, with locally damaging wind gusts the primary severe risk. Heat and humidity will continue today, with afternoon heat index values peaking between 100 and 105 degrees. Minor flooding will continue on the Illinois River near Beardstown. For Sunday through Friday, smoke from Canadian wildfires will spread across central and southeast Illinois Sunday, causing air quality that is unhealthy for sensitive groups, and an air quality alert is in effect. Afternoon heat index values near 100 are possible again Monday and Tuesday. Thunderstorms are possible again Monday evening into Tuesday ahead of a cold front. Strong to severe storms may occur north of Interstate 72. Lingering flooding on the Illinois River will subside late this weekend. Spotter information statement. Spotter activation may be needed until around 11 p.m. tonight. Expected storm motion is toward the southeast around 20 miles per hour. The time is currently 5:50 p.m. Central Daylight Time. 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Here is an air quality message. Air quality alert in effect from midnight tonight to midnight Sunday night. The Illinois Environmental Protection Agency has issued an area-wide air pollution action day for Sunday, July 19th for portions of Illinois. And the area-wide air pollution action day is declared when weather conditions are such that widespread ozone and or particulate levels are forecast to be at or above the unhealthy for sensitive groups USG category in all or nearly all Illinois AccI forecast sectors. Areas both inside and outside of the action day coverage area may experience smoke PM2.5 to a varying degree and duration both later today and Sunday. 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Before going outside, checking the NOCAST AccI will help identify periods of both poor and cleaner air quality regardless of the level of the daily forecasted AccI. 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

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Now for the official National Weather Service forecast for Galesburg and the surrounding areas of central and northwest Illinois. Tonight, partly cloudy. A chance of showers and thunderstorms until midnight. Patchy smoke after midnight. Lows in the upper 60s. North winds 5 to 10 miles an hour, becoming northeast after midnight. Chance of rain 40%. Sunday, mostly sunny. Patchy smoke. Highs in the mid-80s. East winds around 5 miles an hour. Sunday night, mostly clear. Patchy smoke. Lows in the mid-60s. Southeast winds around 5 miles an hour. Monday, mostly sunny. Patchy smoke in the morning. Highs around 90. South winds 5 to 10 miles an hour. Heat index values up to 101 in the afternoon. Monday night, partly cloudy with a chance of thunderstorms. A chance of showers until midnight, then showers likely after midnight. Humid with lows in the mid-70s. South winds 5 to 10 miles an hour with gusts up to 20 miles an hour. Chance of rain 70%. Tuesday, sunny. Highs in the upper 80s. Tuesday night, clear, cooler with lows in the lower 60s. Wednesday through Thursday, mostly clear. Highs in the lower 80s. Lows in the upper 50s. Thursday night, partly cloudy. Lows in the lower 60s. Friday, partly sunny. Highs in the lower 80s. Friday night and Saturday, partly cloudy. Lows in the mid-60s. Highs in the upper 80s. Again, the forecast for Galesburg and surrounding areas of central and northwest Illinois for tonight, partly cloudy. A chance of showers and thunderstorms until midnight. Patchy smoke after midnight. Lows in the upper 60s. North winds 5 to 10 miles an hour, becoming northeast after midnight. Chance of rain 40%. At 5 p.m. in Galesburg, skies were mostly sunny. The temperature was 85 degrees, the dew point was 75, and the relative humidity was 72%. The heat index was 93. The wind was north at 10 miles an hour. The pressure was 29.92 inches and steady. Elsewhere around the area, skies ranged from mostly sunny to partly sunny, and temperatures were around 90 degrees. And once again at 5 p.m. in Galesburg, under mostly sunny skies, the temperature was 85, and the heat index was 93. Looking elsewhere around the Midwest at 5 p.m., Chicago was mostly sunny, and 84. Indianapolis was partly sunny, and 90. St. Louis was partly sunny, and 91. Kansas City was partly sunny, and 88. Des Moines was mostly sunny, and 89. Milwaukee reported smoke, and 80. The following is a summary of watches, warnings, and advisories in effect. For the KZZ 66 listening area, a heat advisory remains in effect until 7 p.m. for the following counties, Mercer and Warren. Here is a statement on the heat wave for the following counties in Illinois, Mercer and Warren. Heat advisory remains in effect until 7 p.m. this evening. What? Peak heat index values between 100 to 105 degrees expected. Where? Portions of northwest and west central Illinois, east central and southeast Iowa, and northeast Missouri. When? Until 7 p.m. this evening. The following impacts are expected. Hot temperatures and high humidity may cause heat illnesses. And now a discussion of hazardous weather conditions for the following county, Knox, Illinois. This hazardous weather outlook is for central Illinois, east central Illinois, southeast Illinois, and west central Illinois. For tonight, scattered thunderstorms are expected this afternoon and evening. Some of the storms may be strong to severe, with locally damaging wind gusts the primary severe risk. Heat and humidity will continue today, with afternoon heat index values peaking between 100 and 105 degrees. Minor flooding will continue on the Illinois River near Beardstown. For Sunday through Friday, smoke from Canadian wildfires will spread across central and southeast Illinois Sunday, causing air quality that is unhealthy for sensitive groups, and an air quality alert is in effect. Afternoon heat index values near 100 are

possible again Monday and Tuesday. Thunderstorms are possible again Monday evening into Tuesday ahead of a cold front. Strong to severe storms may occur north of Interstate 72. Lingering flooding on the Illinois River will subside late this weekend. Spotter information statement. Spotter activation may be needed until around 11 p.m. tonight. Expected storm motion is toward the southeast around 20 miles per hour. The time is currently 5:58 p.m. Central Daylight Time. 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Now for the official National Weather Service forecast for Galesburg and surrounding areas of central and northwest Illinois. Tonight, partly cloudy. A chance of showers and thunderstorms until midnight. Patchy smoke after midnight. Lows in the upper 60s. North winds 5 to 10 miles an hour, becoming northeast after midnight. Chance of rain 40%. Sunday, mostly sunny. Patchy smoke. Highs in the mid-80s. East winds around 5 miles an hour. Sunday night, mostly clear. Patchy smoke. Lows in the mid-60s. Southeast winds around 5 miles an hour. Monday, mostly sunny. Patchy smoke in the morning. Highs around 90. South winds 5 to 10 miles an hour. Heat index values up to 101 in the afternoon. Monday night, partly cloudy with a chance of thunderstorms. A chance of showers until midnight, then showers likely after midnight. Humid with lows in the mid-70s. South winds 5 to 10 miles an hour with gusts up to 20 miles an hour. Chance of rain 70%. Tuesday, sunny. Highs in the upper 80s. Tuesday night, clear, cooler with lows in the lower 60s. Wednesday through Thursday, mostly clear. Highs in the lower 80s. Lows in the upper 50s. Thursday night, partly cloudy. Lows in the lower 60s. Friday, partly sunny. Highs in the lower 80s. Friday night and Saturday, partly cloudy. Lows in the mid-60s. Highs in the upper 80s. Again, the forecast for Galesburg and surrounding areas of central and northwest Illinois for tonight, partly cloudy. A chance of showers and thunderstorms until midnight. Patchy smoke after midnight. Lows in the upper 60s. North winds 5 to 10 miles an hour, becoming northeast after midnight. Chance of rain 40%. The Peoria, Illinois climate summary for this evening, as of 4 p.m., July 18, 2026. Today's high temperature was 94 degrees. The normal high is 86. The record high is 101 degrees, which was last set in 2012. Today's low temperature was 78 degrees. The normal low is 67. The record low is 51 degrees, which was set in 1979. No precipitation fell today, which leaves the monthly total at 0.93 inches. The total precipitation for the year still stands at 23.67 inches. Sunset tonight is at 8:26 p.m. Sunrise tomorrow is at 5:44 a.m. The following is a summary of watches, warnings, and advisories in effect. For the KZZ66 listening area, a heat advisory remains in effect until 7 p.m. for the following counties, Mercer and Warren. Here is a statement on the heat wave for the following counties in Illinois, Mercer and Warren. Heat advisory remains in effect until 7 p.m. this evening. What? Peak heat index values between 100 to 105 degrees expected. Where? Portions of northwest and west central Illinois, east central and southeast Iowa, and northeast Missouri. When? Until 7 p.m. this evening. The following impacts are expected. Hot temperatures and high humidity may cause heat illnesses. And now a discussion of hazardous weather conditions for the following county, Knox, Illinois. This hazardous weather outlook is for central Illinois, east central Illinois, southeast Illinois, and west central Illinois. For tonight, scattered thunderstorms are expected this afternoon and evening. Some of the storms may be strong to severe, with locally damaging wind gusts the primary severe risk. Heat and humidity will continue today, with afternoon heat index values peaking between 100 and 105 degrees. Minor flooding will continue on the Illinois River near Beardstown. For Sunday,

Friday, smoke from Canadian wildfires will spread across central and southeast Illinois Sunday, causing air quality that is unhealthy for sensitive groups, and an air quality alert is in effect. Afternoon heat index values near 100 are possible again Monday and Tuesday. Thunderstorms are possible again Monday evening into Tuesday ahead of a cold front. Strong to severe storms may occur north of Interstate 72. Lingering flooding on the Illinois River will subside late this weekend. Spotter information statement. Spotter activation may be needed until around 11 p.m. tonight. Expected storm motion is toward the southeast around 20 miles per hour. The time is currently 6:03 p.m. Central Daylight Time. 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Now for the official National Weather Service forecast for Galesburg and surrounding areas of central and northwest Illinois. Tonight, partly cloudy. A chance of showers and thunderstorms until midnight. Patchy smoke after midnight. Lows in the upper 60s. North winds 5 to 10 miles an hour, becoming northeast after midnight. Chance of rain 40%. Sunday, mostly sunny. Patchy smoke. Highs in the mid-80s. East winds around 5 miles an hour. Sunday night, mostly clear. Patchy smoke. Lows in the mid-60s. Southeast winds around 5 miles an hour. Monday, mostly sunny. Patchy smoke in the morning. Highs around 90. South winds 5 to 10 miles an hour. Heat index values up to 101 in the afternoon. Monday night, partly cloudy with a chance of thunderstorms. A chance of showers until midnight, then showers likely after midnight. Humid with lows in the mid-70s. South winds 5 to 10 miles an hour with gusts up to 20 miles an hour. Chance of rain 70%. Tuesday, sunny. Highs in the upper 80s. Tuesday night, clear, cooler with lows in the lower 60s. Wednesday through Thursday, mostly clear. Highs in the lower 80s. Lows in the upper 50s. Thursday night, partly cloudy. Lows in the lower 60s. Friday, partly sunny. Highs in the lower 80s. Friday night and Saturday, partly cloudy. Lows in the mid-60s. Highs in the upper 80s. Again, the forecast for Galesburg and surrounding areas of central and northwest Illinois for tonight, partly cloudy. A chance of showers and thunderstorms until midnight. Patchy smoke after midnight. Lows in the upper 60s. North winds 5 to 10 miles an hour, becoming northeast after midnight. Chance of rain 40%. The following is a summary of watches, warnings, and advisories in effect. For the KZZ 66 listening area, a heat advisory remains in effect until 7 p.m. for the following counties, Mercer and Warren. Here is an air quality message. Air quality alert in effect from midnight tonight to midnight Sunday night. The Illinois Environmental Protection Agency has issued in the REWIDE Air Pollution Action Day for Sunday, July 19th for portions of Illinois. And the REWIDE Air Pollution Action Day is declared when weather conditions are such that widespread ozone and or particulate levels are forecast to be at or above the unhealthy for sensitive groups USG category in all or nearly all Illinois ACI forecast sectors. Areas both inside and outside of the Action Day coverage area may experience smoke PM2.5 to a varying degree and duration both later today and Sunday. Those with air quality concerns or anyone in Illinois with outdoor plans is encouraged to check current NOCAS readings or sign up for NVIR flash alerts on airno.gov. Before going outside, checking the NOCAS ACI will help identify periods of both poor and cleaner air quality regardless of the level of the daily forecasted ACI. ACI category guidance unhealthy for sensitive groups USG. 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Sensitive groups make outdoor activities shorter and less intense. It's not okay to be active outdoors, but take more breaks. 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People with heart disease, symptoms such as palpitations, shortness of breath, or unusual fatigue may indicate a serious problem. If you have any of these, contact your healthcare provider. 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

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Media contact, Illinois EPA. Here is a statement on the heat wave for the following counties in Illinois, Mercer and Warren. Heat advisory remains in effect until 7 p.m. this evening. What? Peak heat index values between 100 to 105 degrees expected. Where? Portions of northwest and west central Illinois, east central and southeast Iowa, and northeast Missouri. When? Until 7 p.m. this evening. The following impacts are expected. Hot temperatures and high humidity may cause heat illnesses. And now a discussion of hazardous weather conditions for the following county, Knox, Illinois. This hazardous weather outlook is for central Illinois, east central Illinois, southeast Illinois, and west central Illinois. For tonight, scattered thunderstorms are expected this afternoon and evening. Some of the storms may be strong to severe, with locally damaging wind gusts the primary severe risk. Heat and humidity will continue today, with afternoon heat index values peaking between 100 and 105 degrees. Minor flooding will continue on the Illinois River near Beardstown. For Sunday through Friday, smoke from Canadian wildfires will spread across central and southeast Illinois Sunday, causing air quality that is unhealthy for sensitive groups, and an air quality alert is in effect. Afternoon heat index values near 100 are possible again Monday and Tuesday. Thunderstorms are possible again Monday evening into Tuesday ahead of a cold front. Strong to severe storms may occur north of Interstate 72. Lingering flooding on the Illinois River will subside late this weekend. Spotter information statement. Spotter activation may be needed until around 11 p.m. tonight. Expected storm motion is toward the southeast around 20 miles per hour. The time is currently 6:10 p.m. Central Daylight Time. 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Now for the official National Weather Service forecast for Galesburg and surrounding areas of central and northwest Illinois. Tonight, partly cloudy. A chance of showers and thunderstorms until midnight. Patchy smoke after midnight. Lows in the upper 60s. North winds 5 to 10 miles an hour, becoming northeast after midnight. Chance of rain 40%. Sunday, mostly sunny. Patchy smoke. Highs in the mid-80s. East winds around 5 miles an hour. Sunday night, mostly clear. Patchy smoke. Lows in the mid-60s. Southeast winds around 5 miles an hour. Monday, mostly sunny. Patchy smoke in the morning. Highs around 90. South winds 5 to 10 miles an hour. Heat index values up to 101 in the afternoon. Monday night, partly cloudy with a chance of thunderstorms. A chance of showers until midnight, then showers likely after midnight. Humid with lows in the mid-70s. South winds 5 to 10 miles an hour with gusts up to 20 miles an hour. Chance of rain 70%. Tuesday, sunny. Highs in the upper 80s. Tuesday night, clear, cooler with lows in the lower 60s. Wednesday through Thursday, mostly clear. Highs in the lower 80s. Lows in the upper 50s. Thursday night, partly cloudy. Lows in the lower 60s. Friday, partly sunny. Highs in the lower 80s. Friday night and Saturday, partly cloudy. Lows in the mid-60s. Highs in the upper 80s. Again, the forecast for Galesburg and surrounding areas of central and northwest Illinois for tonight, partly cloudy. A chance of showers and thunderstorms until midnight. Patchy smoke after midnight. Lows in the upper 60s. North winds 5 to 10 miles an hour, becoming northeast after midnight. Chance of rain 40%. At 6 p.m. in Galesburg, skies were mostly sunny. The temperature was 86 degrees, the dew point was 74, and the relative humidity was 68%. The heat index was 94. The wind was north at 13 miles an hour. The pressure was 29.91 inches and falling. Elsewhere around the area, at Springfield, it was sunny, with a temperature of 88. It was mostly sunny, with a temperature of 86 at Moline, 80.

85 at Burlington, 92 at Quincy, and 89 at Macomb. At Peoria, it was partly sunny, with a temperature of 82. And once again at 6 p.m. in Galesburg, under mostly sunny skies, the temperature was 86, and the heat index was 94. Looking elsewhere around the Midwest at 6 p.m., Chicago was mostly sunny, and 83. Indianapolis was partly sunny, and 89. St. Louis was partly sunny, and 92. Kansas City was mostly sunny, and 89. Des Moines was mostly sunny, and 89. Milwaukee reported smoke, and 79. The following is a summary of watches, warnings, and advisories in effect. For the KZZ 66 listening area, a heat advisory remains in effect until 7 p.m. for the following counties, Mercer and Warren. Here is a statement on the heat wave for the following counties in Illinois, Mercer and Warren. Heat advisory remains in effect until 7 p.m. this evening. What? Peak heat index values between 100 to 105 degrees expected. Where? Portions of northwest and west-central Illinois, east-central and southeast Iowa, and northeast Missouri. When? Until 7 p.m. this evening. The following impacts are expected. Hot temperatures and high humidity may cause heat illnesses. 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Programming originates from NOAA's National Weather Service office in Lincoln. KZZ 66 serves the following counties: Henry, Knox, Mercer, and Warren. KZZ 66 is part of the All Hazards Network of NOAA Weather Radio. And now a discussion of hazardous weather conditions for the following county, Knox, Illinois. This hazardous weather outlook is for central Illinois, east central Illinois, southeast Illinois, and west central Illinois. For tonight, scattered thunderstorms are expected this afternoon and evening. Some of the storms may be strong to severe, with locally damaging wind gusts the primary severe risk. Heat and humidity will continue today, with afternoon heat index values peaking between 100 and 105 degrees. Minor flooding will continue on the Illinois River near Beardstown. For Sunday through Friday, smoke from Canadian wildfires will spread across central and southeast Illinois Sunday, causing air quality that is unhealthy for sensitive groups, and an air quality alert is in effect. Afternoon heat index values near 100 are possible again Monday and Tuesday. Thunderstorms are possible again Monday evening into Tuesday ahead of a cold front. Strong to severe storms may occur north of Interstate 72. Lingering flooding on the Illinois River will subside late this weekend. Spotter information statement. Spotter activation may be needed until around 11 p.m. tonight. Expected storm motion is toward the southeast around 20 miles per hour. The Peoria, Illinois climate summary for this evening, as of 4 p.m., July 18, 2026. Today's high temperature was 94 degrees. The normal high is 86. The record high is 101 degrees, which was last set in 2012. Today's low temperature was 78 degrees. The normal low is 67. The record low is 51 degrees, which was set in 1979. No precipitation fell today, which leaves the monthly total at 0.93 inches. The total precipitation for the year still stands at 23.67 inches. Sunset tonight is at 8:26 p.m. Sunrise tomorrow is at 5:44 a.m. The time is currently 6:16 p.m. Central Daylight Time. 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Now for the official National Weather Service forecast for Galesburg and surrounding areas of central and northwest Illinois. Tonight, partly cloudy. A chance of showers and thunderstorms until midnight. Patchy smoke after midnight. Lows in the upper 60s. North winds 5 to 10 miles an hour, becoming northeast after midnight. Chance of rain 40%. Sunday, mostly sunny. Patchy smoke. Highs in the mid-80s. East winds around 5 miles an hour. Sunday night, mostly clear. Patchy smoke. Lows in the mid-60s. Southeast winds around 5 miles an hour. Monday, mostly sunny. Patchy smoke in the morning.

highs around 90. South winds 5 to 10 miles an hour. Heat index values up to 101 in the afternoon. Monday night, partly cloudy with a chance of thunderstorms. A chance of showers until midnight, then showers likely after midnight. Humid with lows in the mid-70s. South winds 5 to 10 miles an hour with gusts up to 20 miles an hour. Chance of rain 70%. Tuesday, sunny. Highs in the upper 80s. Tuesday night, clear, cooler with lows in the lower 60s. Wednesday through Thursday, mostly clear. Highs in the lower 80s. Lows in the upper 50s. Thursday night, partly cloudy. Lows in the lower 60s. Friday, partly sunny. Highs in the lower 80s. Friday night and Saturday, partly cloudy. Lows in the mid-60s. Highs in the upper 80s. Again, the forecast for Galesburg and surrounding areas of central and northwest Illinois for tonight, partly cloudy. A chance of showers and thunderstorms until midnight. Patchy smoke after midnight. Lows in the upper 60s. North winds 5 to 10 miles an hour, becoming northeast after midnight. Chance of rain 40%. At 6 p.m. in Galesburg, skies were partly sunny. The temperature was 86 degrees, the dew point was 74, and the relative humidity was 68%. The heat index was 94. The wind was north at 13 miles an hour. The pressure was 29.91 inches and falling. Elsewhere around the area, at Springfield, it was sunny, with a temperature of 88. It was mostly sunny, with a temperature of 86 at Moline, 85 at Burlington, 92 at Quincy, and 89 at Macomb. At Peoria, it was cloudy, with a temperature of 82. And once again at 6 p.m. in Galesburg, under partly sunny skies, the temperature was 86, and the heat index was 94. Looking elsewhere around the Midwest at 6 p.m., Chicago was mostly sunny, and 83. Indianapolis was partly sunny, and 89. St. Louis was partly sunny, and 92. Kansas City was mostly sunny, and 89. Des Moines was mostly sunny, and 89. Milwaukee reported smoke, and 79. The following is a summary of watches, warnings, and advisories in effect. For the KZZ 66 listening area, a heat advisory remains in effect until 7 p.m. for the following counties, Mercer and Warren. Here is a statement on the heat wave for the following counties in Illinois, Mercer and Warren. Heat advisory remains in effect until 7 p.m. this evening. What? Peak heat index values between 100 to 105 degrees expected. Where? Portions of northwest and west central Illinois, east central and southeast Iowa, and northeast Missouri. When? Until 7 p.m. this evening. The following impacts are expected. Hot temperatures and high humidity may cause heat illnesses. Here is an air quality message. Air quality alert in effect from midnight tonight to midnight Sunday night. The Illinois Environmental Protection Agency has issued an area-wide air pollution action day for Sunday, July 19th for portions of Illinois. And the area-wide air pollution action day is declared when weather conditions are such that widespread ozone and or particulate levels are forecast to be at or above the unhealthy for sensitive groups USG category in all or nearly all Illinois AccI forecast sectors. Areas both inside and outside of the action day coverage area may experience smoke PM2.5 to a varying degree and duration both later today and Sunday. Those with air quality concerns or anyone in Illinois with outdoor plans is encouraged to check current NOCAST readings or sign up for NVIR flash alerts on airno.gov. Before going outside, checking the NOCAST AccI will help identify periods of both poor and cleaner air quality regardless of the level of the daily forecasted AccI. 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Sensitive groups make outdoor activities shorter and less intense. It's not okay to be active outdoors, but take more breaks. 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

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And now a discussion of hazardous weather conditions for the following county, Knox, Illinois. This hazardous weather outlook is for Central Illinois, East Central Illinois, Southeast Illinois and West Central Illinois. For tonight, scattered thunderstorms are expected this afternoon and evening. Some of the storms may be strong to severe, with locally damaging wind gusts the primary severe risk. Heat and humidity will continue today, with afternoon heat index values peaking between 100 and 105 degrees. Minor flooding will continue on the Illinois River near Beardstown. For Sunday through Friday, smoke from Canadian wildfires will spread across central and southeast Illinois Sunday, causing air quality that is unhealthy for sensitive groups, and an air quality alert is in effect. Afternoon heat index values near 100 are possible again Monday and Tuesday. Thunderstorms are possible again Monday evening into Tuesday ahead of a cold front. Strong to severe storms may occur north of Interstate 72. Lingering flooding on the Illinois River will subside late this weekend. Spotter information statement. Spotter activation may be needed until around 11 p.m. tonight. Expected storm motion is toward the southeast around 20 miles per hour. The time is currently 6:24 p.m. Central Daylight Time. 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Now for the official National Weather Service forecast for Galesburg and surrounding areas of central and northwest Illinois. Tonight, partly cloudy. A chance of showers and thunderstorms until midnight. Patchy smoke after midnight. Lows in the upper 60s. North winds 5 to 10 miles an hour, becoming northeast after midnight. Chance of rain 40%. Sunday, mostly sunny. Patchy smoke. Highs in the mid-80s. East winds around 5 miles an hour. Sunday night, mostly clear. Patchy smoke. Lows in the mid-60s. Southeast winds around 5 miles an hour. Monday, mostly sunny. Patchy smoke in the morning. Highs around 90. South winds 5 to 10 miles an hour. Heat index values up to 101 in the afternoon. Monday night, partly cloudy with a chance of thunderstorms. A chance of showers until midnight, then showers likely after midnight. Humid with lows in the mid-70s. South winds 5 to 10 miles an hour with gusts up to 20 miles an hour. Chance of rain 70%. Tuesday, sunny. Highs in the upper 80s. Tuesday night, clear, cooler with lows in the lower 60s. Wednesday through Thursday, mostly clear. Highs in the lower 80s. Lows in the upper 50s. Thursday night, partly cloudy. Lows in the lower 60s. Friday, partly sunny. Highs in the lower 80s. Friday night and Saturday, partly cloudy. Lows in the mid 60s. Highs in the upper 80s. Again, the forecast for Galesburg and surrounding areas of central and northwest Illinois for tonight, partly cloudy. A chance of showers and thunderstorms until midnight. Patchy smoke after midnight. Lows in the upper 60s. North winds 5 to 10 miles an hour, becoming northeast after midnight. Chance of rain 40%. At 6 p.m. in Galesburg, skies were partly sunny. The temperature was 86 degrees, the dew point was 74, and the relative humidity was 68%. The heat index was 94. The wind was north at 13 miles an hour. The pressure was 29.91 inches and falling. Elsewhere around the area, at Burlington, thunder was reported, with a temperature of 83. It was mostly sunny, with a temperature of 86 at Moline, 92 at Quincy, and 88 at Springfield. It was partly sunny, with a temperature of 82 at Peoria, and 89 at Macomb. And once again at 6 p.m. in Galesburg, under partly sunny skies, the temperature was 86, and the heat index was 94. Looking elsewhere around the Midwest at 6 p.m., Chicago was mostly sunny, and 83. Indianapolis was partly sunny, and 89. St. Louis

mostly sunny, and 92. Kansas City was mostly sunny, and 89. Des Moines was mostly sunny, and 89. Milwaukee reported smoke, and 79. The following is a summary of watches, warnings, and advisories in effect. For the KZZ 66 listening area, a heat advisory remains in effect until 7 p.m. for the following counties, Mercer and Warren. Here is a statement on the heat wave for the following counties in Illinois, Mercer and Warren. Heat advisory remains in effect until 7 p.m. this evening. What? Peak heat index values between 100 to 105 degrees expected. Where? Portions of northwest and west central Illinois, east central and southeast Iowa, and northeast Missouri. When? Until 7 p.m. this evening. The following impacts are expected. Hot temperatures and high humidity may cause heat illnesses. And now a discussion of hazardous weather conditions for the following county, Knox, Illinois. This hazardous weather outlook is for central Illinois, east central Illinois, southeast Illinois, and west central Illinois. For tonight, scattered thunderstorms are expected this afternoon and evening. Some of the storms may be strong to severe, with locally damaging wind gusts the primary severe risk. Heat and humidity will continue today, with afternoon heat index values peaking between 100 and 105 degrees. Minor flooding will continue on the Illinois River near Beardstown. For Sunday through Friday, smoke from Canadian wildfires will spread across central and southeast Illinois Sunday, causing air quality that is unhealthy for sensitive groups, and an air quality alert is in effect. Afternoon heat index values near 100 are possible again Monday and Tuesday. Thunderstorms are possible again Monday evening into Tuesday ahead of a cold front. Strong to severe storms may occur north of Interstate 72. Lingering flooding on the Illinois River will subside late this weekend. Spotter information statement. Spotter activation may be needed until around 11 p.m. tonight. Expected storm motion is toward the southeast around 20 miles per hour. The Peoria, Illinois climate summary for this evening, as of 4 p.m., July 18, 2026. Today's high temperature was 94 degrees. The normal high is 86. The record high is 101 degrees, which was last set in 2012. Today's low temperature was 78 degrees. The normal low is 67. The record low is 51 degrees, which was set in 1979. No precipitation fell today, which leaves the monthly total at 0.93 inches. The total precipitation for the year still stands at 23.67 inches. Sunset tonight is at 8:26 p.m. Sunrise tomorrow is at 5:44 a.m. The time is currently 6:30 p.m. Central Daylight Time. 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Now for the official National Weather Service forecast for Galesburg and surrounding areas of central and northwest Illinois. Tonight, partly cloudy. A chance of showers and thunderstorms until midnight. Patchy smoke after midnight. Lows in the upper 60s. North winds 5 to 10 miles an hour, becoming northeast after midnight. Chance of rain 40%. Sunday, mostly sunny. Patchy smoke. Highs in the mid-80s. East winds around 5 miles an hour. Sunday night, mostly clear. Patchy smoke. Lows in the mid-60s. Southeast winds around 5 miles an hour. Monday, mostly sunny. Patchy smoke in the morning. Highs around 90. South winds 5 to 10 miles an hour. Heat index values up to 101 in the afternoon. Monday night, partly cloudy with a chance of thunderstorms. A chance of showers until midnight, then showers likely after midnight. Humid with lows in the mid-70s. South winds 5 to 10 miles an hour with gusts up to 20 miles an hour. Chance of rain 70%. Tuesday, sunny. Highs in the upper 80s. Tuesday night, clear, cooler with lows in the lower 60s. Wednesday through Thursday, mostly clear. Highs in the lower 80s. Lows in the upper 50s. Thursday night, partly cloudy. Lows in the lower 60s. Friday, partly sunny. Highs in the lower 80s. Friday night and Saturday, partly cloudy. Lows in

50s. Highs in the upper 80s. Again, the forecast for Galesburg and surrounding areas of central and northwest Illinois for tonight, partly cloudy. A chance of showers and thunderstorms until midnight. Patchy smoke after midnight. Lows in the upper 60s. North winds 5 to 10 miles an hour, becoming northeast after midnight. Showers and thunderstorms until midnight. Patchy smoke after midnight. Lows in the upper 60s. North winds 5 to 10 miles an hour, becoming northeast after midnight. Chance of rain 40%. At 6 p.m. in Galesburg, skies were partly sunny. The temperature was 86 degrees, the dew point was 74, and the relative humidity was 68%. The heat index was 94. The wind was north at 13 miles an hour. The pressure was 29.91 inches and falling. Elsewhere around the area, at Burlington, thunder was reported with a temperature of 83. It was mostly sunny, with a temperature of 86 at Moline, 92 at Quincy, and 88 at Springfield. It was partly sunny, with a temperature of 82 at Peoria, and 89 at Macomb. And once again at 6 p.m. in Galesburg, under partly sunny skies, the temperature was 86, and the heat index was 94. Looking elsewhere around the Midwest at 6 p.m., Chicago was mostly sunny, and 83. Indianapolis was partly sunny, and 89. St. Louis was partly sunny, and 92. Kansas City was mostly sunny, and 89. Des Moines was mostly sunny, and 89. Milwaukee reported smoke, and 79. The following is a summary of watches, warnings, and advisories in effect. For the KZZ 66 listening area, a heat advisory remains in effect until 7 p.m. for the following counties, Mercer and Warren. Here is a statement on the heat wave for the following counties in Illinois, Mercer and Warren. Heat advisory remains in effect until 7 p.m. this evening. What? Peak heat index values between 100 to 105 degrees expected. Where? Portions of northwest and west central Illinois, east central and southeast Iowa, and northeast Missouri. When? Until 7 p.m. this evening. The following impacts are expected. Hot temperatures and high humidity may cause heat illnesses. And now a discussion of hazardous weather conditions for the following county, Knox, Illinois. This hazardous weather outlook is for central Illinois, east central Illinois, southeast Illinois, and west central Illinois. For tonight, scattered thunderstorms are expected this afternoon and evening. Some of the storms may be strong to severe, with locally damaging wind gusts the primary severe risk. Heat and humidity will continue today, with afternoon heat index values peaking between 100 and 105 degrees. Minor flooding will continue on the Illinois River near Beardstown. For Sunday through Friday, smoke from Canadian wildfires will spread across central and southeast Illinois Sunday, causing air quality that is unhealthy for sensitive groups, and an air quality alert is in effect. Afternoon heat index values near 100 are possible again Monday and Tuesday. Thunderstorms are possible again Monday evening into Tuesday ahead of a cold front. Strong to severe storms may occur north of Interstate 72. Lingering flooding on the Illinois River will subside late this weekend. Spotter information statement. Spotter activation may be needed until around 11 p.m. tonight. Expected storm motion is toward the southeast around 20 miles per hour. Here is an air quality message. Air quality alert in effect from midnight tonight to midnight Sunday night. The Illinois Environmental Protection Agency has issued in the REWIDE Air Pollution Action Day for Sunday, July 19th for portions of Illinois. And the REWIDE Air Pollution Action Day is declared when weather conditions are such that widespread ozone and or particulate levels are forecast to be at or above the unhealthy for sensitive groups USG category in all or nearly all Illinois ACI forecast sectors. Areas both inside and outside of the Action Day coverage area may experience smoke PM2.5 to a varying degree and duration both later today and Sunday. Those with air quality concerns or anyone in Illinois with outdoor plans is encouraged to check current NOCAST readings or sign up for NVIR flash alerts on airno.gov. Before going outside, checking the NOCAST ACI will help identify periods of both poor and cleaner air quality regardless of the level of the daily forecasted ACI. 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

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The time is currently 6:38 p.m. Central Daylight Time. 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Now for the official National Weather Service forecast for Galesburg and surrounding areas of central and northwest Illinois. Tonight, partly cloudy. A chance of showers and thunderstorms until midnight. Patchy smoke after midnight. Lows in the upper 60s. North winds 5 to 10 miles an hour, becoming northeast after midnight. Chance of rain 40%. Sunday, mostly sunny. Patchy smoke. Highs in the mid-80s. East winds around 5 miles an hour. Sunday night, mostly clear. Patchy smoke. Lows in the mid-60s. Southeast winds around 5 miles an hour. Monday, mostly sunny. Patchy smoke in the morning. Highs around 90. South winds 5 to 10 miles an hour. Heat index values up to 101 in the afternoon. Monday night, partly cloudy with a chance of thunderstorms. A chance of showers until midnight, then showers likely after midnight. Humid with lows in the mid-70s. South winds 5 to 10 miles an hour with gusts up to 20 miles an hour. Chance of rain 70%. Tuesday, sunny. Highs in the upper 80s. Tuesday night, clear, cooler with lows in the lower 60s. Wednesday through Thursday, mostly clear. Highs in the lower 80s. Lows in the upper 50s. Thursday night, partly cloudy. Lows in the lower 60s. Friday, partly sunny. Highs in the lower 80s. Friday night and Saturday, partly cloudy. Lows in the mid-60s. Highs in the upper 80s. Again, the forecast for Galesburg and surrounding areas of central and northwest Illinois for tonight, partly cloudy. A chance of showers and thunderstorms until midnight. Patchy smoke after midnight. Lows in the upper 60s. North winds 5 to 10 miles an hour, becoming northeast after midnight. Chance of rain 40%. The following is a summary of watches, warnings, and advisories in effect. For the KZZ66 listening area, a heat advisory remains in effect until 7 p.m. for the following counties, Mercer and Warren. Here is a statement on the heat wave for the following counties in Illinois, Mercer and Warren. Heat advisory remains in effect until 7 p.m. this evening. What? Peak heat index values between 100 to 105 degrees expected. Where? Portions of northwest and west central Illinois, east central and southeast Iowa, and northeast Missouri. When? Until 7 p.m. this evening. The following impacts are expected. Hot temperatures and high humidity may cause heat illnesses. And now a discussion of hazardous weather conditions for the following county, Knox, Illinois. This hazardous weather outlook is for central Illinois, east central Illinois, southeast Illinois, and west central Illinois. For tonight, scattered thunderstorms are expected this afternoon and evening. Some of the storms may be strong to severe, with locally damaging wind gusts the primary severe risk. Heat and humidity will continue today, with afternoon heat index values peaking between 100 and 105 degrees. Minor flooding will continue on the Illinois River near Beardstown. For Sunday through Friday, smoke from Canadian wildfires will spread across central and southeast Illinois Sunday, causing air quality that is unhealthy for sensitive groups, and an air quality alert is in effect. Afternoon heat index values near 100 are possible again Monday and Tuesday. Thunderstorms are possible again Monday evening into Tuesday at

cold front. Strong to severe storms may occur north of Interstate 72. Lingering flooding on the Illinois River will subside late this weekend. Spotter information statement. Spotter activation may be needed until around 11 p.m. tonight. Expected storm motion is toward the southeast around 20 miles per hour. The time is currently 6:43 p.m. Central Daylight Time. 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Now for the official National Weather Service forecast for Galesburg and surrounding areas of central and northwest Illinois. West of tonight, partly cloudy. A chance of showers and thunderstorms until midnight. Patchy smoke after midnight. Lows in the upper 60s. North winds 5 to 10 miles an hour, becoming northeast after midnight. Chance of rain 40%. Sunday, mostly sunny. Patchy smoke. Highs in the mid-80s. East winds around 5 miles an hour. Sunday night, mostly clear. Patchy smoke. Lows in the mid-60s. Southeast winds around 5 miles an hour. Monday, mostly sunny. Patchy smoke in the morning. Highs around 90. South winds 5 to 10 miles an hour. Heat index values up to 101 in the afternoon. Monday night, partly cloudy with a chance of thunderstorms. A chance of showers until midnight, then showers likely after midnight. Humid with lows in the mid-70s. South winds 5 to 10 miles an hour with gusts up to 20 miles an hour. Chance of rain 70%. Tuesday, sunny. Highs in the upper 80s. Tuesday night, clear, cooler with lows in the lower 60s. Wednesday through Thursday, mostly clear. Highs in the lower 80s. Lows in the upper 50s. Thursday night, partly cloudy. Lows in the lower 60s. Friday, partly sunny. Highs in the lower 80s. Friday night and Saturday, partly cloudy. Lows in the mid-60s. Highs in the upper 80s. Again, the forecast for Galesburg and surrounding areas of central and northwest Illinois for the rest of tonight, partly cloudy. A chance of showers and thunderstorms until midnight. Patchy smoke after midnight. Lows in the upper 60s. North winds 5 to 10 miles an hour, becoming northeast after midnight. Chance of rain 40%. The Peoria, Illinois climate summary for this evening, as of 4 p.m., July 18, 2026. Today's high temperature was 94 degrees. The normal high is 86. The record high is 101 degrees, which was last set in 2012. Today's low temperature was 78 degrees. The normal low is 67. The record low is 51 degrees, which was set in 1979. No precipitation fell today, which leaves the monthly total at 0.93 inches. The total precipitation for the year still stands at 23.67 inches. Sunset tonight is at 8:26 p.m. Sunrise tomorrow is at 5:44 a.m. At 6 p.m. in Galesburg, skies were partly sunny. The temperature was 86 degrees, the dew point was 74, and the relative humidity was 68%. The heat index was 94. The wind was north at 13 miles an hour. The pressure was 29.91 inches and falling. Elsewhere around the area, at Burlington, thunder was reported with a temperature of 83. It was mostly sunny, with a temperature of 86 at Moline, 92 at Quincy, and 88 at Springfield. It was partly sunny, with a temperature of 82 at Peoria, and 89 at Macomb. And once again at 6 p.m. in Galesburg, under partly sunny skies, the temperature was 86, and the heat index was 94. Looking elsewhere around the Midwest at 6 p.m., Chicago was mostly sunny, and 83. Indianapolis was partly sunny, and 89. St. Louis was partly sunny, and 92. Kansas City was mostly sunny, and 89. Des Moines was mostly sunny, and 89. Milwaukee reported smoke, and 79. The following is a summary of watches, warnings, and advisories in effect. For the KZZ 66 listening area, a heat advisory remains in effect until 7 p.m. for the following counties, Mercer and Warren. Here is a statement on the heat wave.
the following counties in Illinois, Mercer and Warren. Heat advisory remains in effect until 7 p.m. this evening. What? Peak heat index values between 100 to 105 degrees expected. Where? Portions of northwest and west central Illinois, east central and southeast Iowa, and northeast Missouri. When? Until 7 p.m. this evening. The following impacts are expected. Hot temperatures and high humidity may cause heat illnesses. The time is currently 6:48 p.m. Central Daylight Time. 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Now for the official National Weather Service forecast for Galesburg and surrounding areas of central and northwest Illinois. Rest of tonight, partly cloudy. A chance of showers and thunderstorms until midnight. Patchy smoke after midnight. Lows in the upper 60s. North winds 5 to 10 miles an hour, becoming northeast after midnight. Chance of rain 40%. Sunday, mostly sunny. Patchy smoke. Highs in the mid-80s. East winds around 5 miles an hour. Sunday night, mostly clear. Patchy smoke. Lows in the mid-60s. Southeast winds around 5 miles an hour. Monday, mostly sunny. Patchy smoke in the morning. Highs around 90. South winds 5 to 10 miles an hour. Heat index values up to 101 in the afternoon. Monday night, partly cloudy with a chance of thunderstorms. A chance of showers until midnight, then showers likely after midnight. Humid with lows in the mid-70s. South winds 5 to 10 miles an hour with gusts up to 20 miles an hour. Chance of rain 70%. Tuesday, sunny. Highs in the upper 80s. Tuesday night, clear, cooler with lows in the lower 60s. Wednesday through Thursday, mostly clear. Highs in the lower 80s. Lows in the upper 50s. Thursday night, partly cloudy. Lows in the lower 60s. Friday, partly sunny. Highs in the lower 80s. Friday night and Saturday, partly cloudy. Lows in the mid-60s. Highs in the upper 80s. Again, the forecast for Galesburg and surrounding areas of central and northwest Illinois for the rest of tonight, partly cloudy. A chance of showers and thunderstorms until midnight. Patchy smoke after midnight. Lows in the upper 60s. North winds 5 to 10 miles an hour, becoming northeast after midnight. Chance of rain 40%. At 6 p.m. in Galesburg, skies were partly sunny. The temperature was 86 degrees, the dew point was 74, and the relative humidity was 68%. The heat index was 94. The wind was north at 13 miles an hour. The pressure was 29.91 inches and falling. Elsewhere around the area, at Burlington, thunder was reported with a temperature of 83. It was mostly sunny, with a temperature of 86 at Moline, 92 at Quincy, and 88 at Springfield. It was partly sunny, with a temperature of 82 at Peoria, and 89 at Macomb. And once again at 6 p.m. in Galesburg, under partly sunny skies, the temperature was 86, and the heat index was 94. Here is an air quality message. Air quality alert in effect from midnight tonight to midnight Sunday night. The Illinois Environmental Protection Agency has issued in the REWIDE Air Pollution Action Day for Sunday, July 19th for portions of Illinois. And the REWIDE Air Pollution Action Day is declared when weather conditions are such that widespread ozone and or particulate levels are forecast to be at or above the unhealthy for sensitive groups USG category in all or nearly all Illinois ACI forecast sectors. Areas both inside and outside of the Action Day coverage area may experience smoke PM2.5 to a varying degree and duration both later today and Sunday. Those with air quality concerns or anyone in Illinois with outdoor plans is encouraged to check current NOCAST readings or sign up for EnviroFlash alerts on AirNO.gov. Before going outside, checking the NOCAST ACI will help identify periods of both poor and cleaner air quality regardless of the level of the daily forecasted ACI. ACI category guidance unhealthy for sensitive groups USG. Members of sensitive groups may experience health effects. The general public is less likely to be affected. Sensitive groups make outdoor activities shorter and less intense. It's not okay to be active outdoors, but take more breaks.

St. Louis was partly sunny in 92. Kansas City was mostly sunny in 89. Des Moines was mostly sunny in 89. Milwaukee reported smoke in 79. The following is a summary of watches, warnings, and advisories in effect. For the KZZ 66 listening area, no watches, warnings, or advisories remain in effect. Here is a statement on the heat wave for the following counties in Illinois, Mercer, and Warren. Heat advisory will expire at 7 p.m. this evening. Temperatures will continue to decrease through the evening hours, with heat index values in the 90s for the next couple of hours. The time is currently 6:54 p.m. Central Daylight Time. 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Now for the official National Weather Service forecast for Galesburg and surrounding areas of central and northwest Illinois. West of tonight, partly cloudy. A chance of showers and thunderstorms until midnight. Patchy smoke after midnight. Lows in the upper 60s. North winds 5 to 10 miles an hour, becoming northeast after midnight. Chance of rain 40%. Sunday, mostly sunny. Patchy smoke. Highs in the mid-80s. East winds around 5 miles an hour. Sunday night, mostly clear. Patchy smoke. Lows in the mid-60s. Southeast winds around 5 miles an hour. Monday, mostly sunny. Patchy smoke in the morning. Highs around 90. South winds 5 to 10 miles an hour. Heat index values up to 101 in the afternoon. Monday night, partly cloudy with a chance of thunderstorms. A chance of showers until midnight, then showers likely after midnight. Humid with lows in the mid-70s. South winds 5 to 10 miles an hour with gusts up to 20 miles an hour. Chance of rain 70%. Tuesday, sunny. Highs in the upper 80s. Tuesday night, clear, cooler with lows in the lower 60s. Wednesday through Thursday, mostly clear. Highs in the lower 80s. Lows in the upper 50s. Thursday night, partly cloudy. Lows in the lower 60s. Friday, partly sunny. Highs in the lower 80s. Friday night and Saturday, partly cloudy. Lows in the mid-60s. Highs in the upper 80s. Again, the forecast for Galesburg and surrounding areas of central and northwest Illinois for the rest of tonight, partly cloudy. A chance of showers and thunderstorms until midnight. Patchy smoke after midnight. Lows in the upper 60s. North winds 5 to 10 miles an hour, becoming northeast after midnight. Chance of rain 40%. Now for the official National Weather Service forecast for Galesburg and surrounding areas of central and northwest Illinois. West of tonight, partly cloudy with a slight chance of showers and thunderstorms until midnight, then mostly clear after midnight. Patchy smoke after midnight. Lows in the upper 60s. North winds 5 to 10 miles an hour, becoming northeast with gusts up to 20 miles an hour after midnight. Chance of rain 20%. Sunday, mostly sunny. Patchy smoke. Highs in the mid-80s. East winds around 5 miles an hour. Sunday night, mostly clear. Patchy smoke. Lows in the mid-60s. Southeast winds around 5 miles an hour. Monday, mostly sunny. Patchy smoke in the morning. Highs around 90. South winds 5 to 10 miles an hour. Heat index values up to 101 in the afternoon. Monday night, partly cloudy with a chance of thunderstorms. A chance of showers until midnight, then showers likely after midnight. Humid with lows in the mid-70s. South winds 5 to 10 miles an hour with gusts up to 20 miles an hour. Chance of rain 70%. Tuesday, sunny. Highs in the upper 80s. Tuesday night, clear, cooler with lows in the lower 60s. Wednesday through Thursday, mostly clear. Highs in the lower 80s. Lows in the upper 50s. Thursday night, partly cloudy. Lows in the lower 60s. Friday, partly sunny. Highs in the lower 80s. Friday night and Saturday, partly cloudy. Lows in the mid-60s. Highs in the upper

forecast for Galesburg and surrounding areas of central and northwest Illinois for the rest of tonight. Partly cloudy with a slight chance of showers and thunderstorms until midnight, then mostly clear after midnight. Patchy smoke after midnight. Lows in the upper 60s. North winds 5 to 10 miles an hour, becoming northeast with gusts up to 20 miles an hour after midnight. Chance of rain 20%. At 6 p.m. in Galesburg, skies were partly sunny. The temperature was 86 degrees, the dew point was 74, and the relative humidity was 68%. The heat index was 94. The wind was north at 13 miles an hour. The pressure was 29.91 inches and falling. Elsewhere around the area, at Burlington, thunder was reported, with a temperature of 83. It was mostly sunny, with a temperature of 86 at Moline, 92 at Quincy, and 88 at Springfield. It was partly sunny, with a temperature of 82 at Peoria, and 89 at Macomb. And once again at 6 p.m. in Galesburg, under partly sunny skies, the temperature was 86, and the heat index was 94. Looking elsewhere around the Midwest at 6 p.m., Chicago was mostly sunny, and 83. Indianapolis was partly sunny, and 89. St. Louis was partly sunny, and 92. Kansas City was mostly sunny, and 89. Des Moines was mostly sunny, and 89. Milwaukee reported smoke, and 79. Here is a statement on the heat wave for the following counties in Illinois, Mercer and Warren. Heat advisory will expire at 7 p.m. this evening. Temperatures will continue to decrease through the evening hours, with heat index values in the 90s for the next couple of hours. The Peoria, Illinois climate summary for this evening, as of 4 p.m., July 18, 2026. Today's high temperature was 94 degrees. The normal high is 86. The record high is 101 degrees, which was last set in 2012. Today's low temperature was 78 degrees. The normal low is 67. The record low is 51 degrees, which was set in 1979. No precipitation fell today, which leaves the monthly total at 0.93 inches. The total precipitation for the year still stands at 23.67 inches. Sunset tonight is at 8:26 p.m. Sunrise tomorrow is at 5:44 a.m. The time is currently 7:01 p.m. Central Daylight Time. 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Now for the official National Weather Service forecast for Galesburg and surrounding areas of central and northwest Illinois. West of tonight, partly cloudy with a slight chance of showers and thunderstorms until midnight, then mostly clear after midnight. Patchy smoke after midnight. Lows in the upper 60s. North winds 5 to 10 miles an hour, becoming northeast with gusts up to 20 miles an hour after midnight. Chance of rain 20%. Sunday, mostly sunny. Patchy smoke. Highs in the mid-80s. East winds around 5 miles an hour. Sunday night, mostly clear. Patchy smoke. Lows in the mid-60s. Southeast winds around 5 miles an hour. Monday, mostly sunny. Patchy smoke in the morning. Highs around 90. South winds 5 to 10 miles an hour. Heat index values up to 101 in the afternoon. Monday night, partly cloudy with a chance of thunderstorms. A chance of showers until midnight, then showers likely after midnight. Humid with lows in the mid-70s. South winds 5 to 10 miles an hour with gusts up to 20 miles an hour. Chance of rain 70%. Tuesday, sunny. Highs in the upper 80s. Tuesday night, clear, cooler with lows in the lower 60s. Wednesday through Thursday, mostly clear. Highs in the lower 80s. Lows in the upper 50s. Thursday night, partly cloudy. Lows in the lower 60s. Friday, partly sunny. Highs in the lower 80s. Friday night and Saturday, partly cloudy. Lows in the mid-60s. Highs in the upper 80s. Again, the forecast for Galesburg and surrounding areas of central and northwest Illinois for the rest of tonight, partly cloudy with a slight chance of showers and thunderstorms until midnight, then mostly